1.550 megahertz. This program originates from the National Weather Service Forecast Office in St. Louis, Missouri, and serves parts of East Central Missouri and Southwest Illinois, including the St. Louis metro area and surrounding counties. Tonight, mostly cloudy. Drizzle, showers likely with a slight chance of thunderstorms this evening, then a chance of drizzle after midnight. Lows in the upper 60s. Northwest winds 10 to 15 miles per hour with gusts up to 30 miles per hour. Chance of rain 70%. Sunday, mostly cloudy in the morning, then becoming mostly sunny. Highs around 80. North winds 10 to 15 miles per hour with gusts up to 25 miles per hour. Sunday night, mostly clear. Lows in the mid-60s. North winds 10 to 15 miles per hour, diminishing to around 5 miles per hour after midnight. Monday, mostly sunny. Highs in the mid-80s. North winds around 5 miles per hour. Monday night, mostly clear. Lows in the mid-60s. Northeast winds around 5 miles per hour in the evening, becoming light and variable. Tuesday and Tuesday night, mostly clear. Highs in the mid-80s. Lows in the upper 60s. Wednesday, mostly sunny. Highs in the upper 80s. Wednesday night, partly cloudy. A chance of showers and thunderstorms after midnight. Lows in the upper 60s. Chance of rain 50%. Thursday, partly sunny. A chance of showers and thunderstorms, mainly in the morning. Highs in the upper 80s. Chance of rain 50%. Thursday night, mostly clear with a slight chance of showers and thunderstorms in the evening, then partly cloudy with a chance of showers and thunderstorms after midnight. Lows in the lower 70s. Chance of rain 30%. Friday, mostly sunny with a slight chance of thunderstorms. A chance of showers, mainly in the morning. Highs in the upper 80s. Chance of rain 30%. Heat index values up to 100 in the afternoon. Friday night, partly cloudy in the evening, then becoming mostly clear. A slight chance of showers and thunderstorms. Lows in the lower 70s. Chance of rain 20%. Saturday, mostly sunny. A slight chance of showers and thunderstorms in the morning. Highs in the lower 90s. Chance of rain 20%. Heat index values up to 105. At 6 p.m. at Lambert Field in St. Louis, light rain and fog were reported with a temperature of 70 degrees. The dew point was 68, giving us a relative humidity of 93%. The wind was north at 10 miles an hour, gusting to 20, and the pressure was 29.71 inches and rising. Elsewhere in the metro area, in Chesterfield, light rain and fog were reported and the temperature was 71. In Belleville, it was 73 degrees. In Cahokia, it was cloudy and 73 degrees. In St. Charles, it was cloudy and 71. Across the region, it was cloudy in Columbia, Missouri, with a temperature of 71. In Quincy, it was cloudy and 70 degrees. In Kansas City, it was mostly sunny and the temperature was 81. It was cloudy in Springfield, Missouri, with a temperature of 71. In Rolla, fog was reported and the temperature was 67. In Farmington, it was 69 degrees. It was cloudy in Cape Girardeau, with 74 degrees. Light rain was falling in Springfield, Illinois, with a temperature of 71. Once again in St. Louis, light rain and fog were reported, the temperature was 70 degrees and the wind was north at 10 miles an hour, gusting to 20. The St. Louis climate summary is at 5 p.m., August 1, 2026. So far today the high temperature has been 78 degrees, which occurred at 2:20 p.m. The normal high is 90. The record high is 104 degrees, which was set in 1980. So far today, the low temperature has been 67 degrees, which occurred at 8:52 a.m. The normal low is 71. The record low is 57 degrees, which was set.
1962. 0.09 inches of precipitation has fallen, which brings the monthly total to 0.09 inches. The total precipitation for the season since June 1st now stands at 14.04 inches, and the total precipitation for the year is now 32.71 inches. The normal high temperature for tomorrow is 90 degrees, and the normal low is 71. The record high for tomorrow is 105, which occurred in 1901, and the record low is 56, which occurred in 1875. Sunset tonight is at 8:12 p.m. Sunrise tomorrow is at 6:04 a.m. The current time is 7:09 p.m. Central Daylight Time. 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Tonight, mostly cloudy. Drizzle, showers likely with a slight chance of thunderstorms this evening, then a chance of drizzle after midnight. Lows in the upper 60s. Northwest winds 10 to 15 miles per hour with gusts up to 30 miles per hour. Chance of rain 70%. Sunday, mostly cloudy in the morning, then becoming mostly sunny. Highs around 80. North winds 10 to 15 miles per hour with gusts up to 25 miles per hour. Sunday night, mostly clear. Lows in the mid-60s. North winds 10 to 15 miles per hour, diminishing to around 5 miles per hour after midnight. Monday, mostly sunny. Highs in the mid-80s. North winds around 5 miles per hour. Monday night, mostly clear. Lows in the mid-60s. Northeast winds around 5 miles per hour in the evening, becoming light and variable. Tuesday and Tuesday night, mostly clear. Highs in the mid-80s. Lows in the upper 60s. Wednesday, mostly sunny. Highs in the upper 80s. Wednesday night, partly cloudy. A chance of showers and thunderstorms after midnight. Lows in the upper 60s. Chance of rain 50%. Thursday, partly sunny. A chance of showers and thunderstorms, mainly in the morning. Highs in the upper 80s. Chance of rain 50%. Thursday night, mostly clear with a slight chance of showers and thunderstorms in the evening, then partly cloudy with a chance of showers and thunderstorms after midnight. Lows in the lower 70s. Chance of rain 30%. Friday, mostly sunny with a slight chance of thunderstorms. A chance of showers, mainly in the morning. Highs in the upper 80s. Chance of rain 30%. Heat index values up to 100 in the afternoon. Friday night, partly cloudy in the evening, then becoming mostly clear. A slight chance of showers and thunderstorms. Lows in the lower 70s. Chance of rain 20%. Saturday, mostly sunny. A slight chance of showers and thunderstorms in the morning. Highs in the lower 90s. Chance of rain 20%. Heat index values up to 105. At 7 p.m. at Lambert Field in St. Louis, light rain and fog were reported with a temperature of 69 degrees. The dew point was 68, giving us a relative humidity of 96%. The wind was northwest at 9 miles an hour, and the pressure was 29.72 inches and rising. Elsewhere in the metro area, in Chesterfield, light rain and fog were reported and the temperature was 70. In Belleville, it was 71 degrees. In Cahokia, light rain and fog were reported and 70 degrees. In St. Charles, fog was reported and 70. Across the region, it was cloudy in Columbia, Missouri, with a temperature of 71. In Quincy, it was cloudy and 70 degrees. In Kansas City, it was mostly sunny and the temperature was 80. It was cloudy in Springfield, Missouri, with a temperature of 71. In Rolla, light rain and fog were reported and the temperature was
67. In Farmington, it was 70 degrees. It was cloudy in Cape Girardeau with 73 degrees. It was cloudy in Springfield, Illinois, with a temperature of 70. Once again in St. Louis, light rain and fog were reported. The temperature was 69 degrees and the wind was northwest at 9 miles an hour. The St. Louis climate summary is at 5 p.m., August 1st, 2026. So far today, the high temperature has been 78 degrees, which occurred at 2:20 p.m. The normal high is 90. The record high is 104 degrees, which was set in 1980. So far today, the low temperature has been 67 degrees, which occurred at 8:52 a.m. The normal low is 71. The record low is 57 degrees, which was set in 1962. 0.09 inches of precipitation has fallen, which brings the monthly total to 0.09 inches. In Farmington, it was 70 degrees.

Normal high is 90. The record high is 104 degrees, which was set in 1980. So far today, the low temperature has been 67 degrees, which occurred at 8:52 a.m. The normal low is 71. The record low is 57 degrees, which was set in 1962. 0.09 inches of precipitation has fallen, which brings the monthly total to 0.09 inches. The total precipitation for the season since June 1st now stands at 14.04 inches, and the total precipitation for the year is now 32.71 inches. The normal high temperature for tomorrow is 90 degrees, and the normal low is 71. The record high for tomorrow is 105, which occurred in 1901, and the record low is 56, which occurred in 1875. Sunset tonight is at 8:12 p.m. Sunrise tomorrow is at 6:04 a.m. The current time is 7:15 p.m. Central Daylight Time. 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Tonight, mostly cloudy. Drizzle, showers likely with a slight chance of thunderstorms this evening, then a chance of drizzle after midnight. Lows in the upper 60s. Northwest winds 10 to 15 miles per hour with gusts up to 30 miles per hour. Chance of rain 70%. Sunday, mostly cloudy in the morning, then becoming mostly sunny. Highs around 80. North winds 10 to 15 miles per hour with gusts up to 25 miles per hour. Sunday night, mostly clear. Lows in the mid-60s. North winds 10 to 15 miles per hour, diminishing to around 5 miles per hour after midnight. Monday, mostly sunny. Highs in the mid-80s. North winds around 5 miles per hour. Monday night, mostly clear. Lows in the mid-60s. Northeast winds around 5 miles per hour in the evening, becoming light and variable. Tuesday and Tuesday night, mostly clear. Highs in the mid-80s. Lows in the upper 60s. Wednesday, mostly sunny. Highs in the upper 80s. Wednesday night, partly cloudy. A chance of showers and thunderstorms after midnight. Lows in the upper 60s. Chance of rain 50%. Thursday, partly sunny. A chance of showers and thunderstorms, mainly in the morning. Highs in the upper 80s. Chance of rain 50%. Thursday night, mostly clear with a slight chance of showers and thunderstorms in the evening, then partly cloudy with a chance of showers and thunderstorms after midnight. Lows in the lower 70s. Chance of rain 30%. Friday, mostly sunny with a slight chance of thunderstorms. A chance of showers, mainly in the morning. Highs in the upper 80s. Chance of rain 30%. Heat index values up to 100 in the afternoon. Friday night, partly cloudy in the evening, then becoming mostly clear. A slight chance of showers and thunderstorms. Lows in the lower 70s. Chance of rain 20%. Saturday, mostly sunny. A slight chance of showers and thunderstorms in the morning. Highs in the lower 90s. Chance of rain 20%. Heat index values up to 105. At 7 p.m. at Lambert Field in St. Louis, light rain and fog were reported with a temperature of 69 degrees. The dew point was 68, giving us a relative humidity of 96%. The wind was northwest at 9 miles an hour, and the pressure was 29.72 inches and rising. Elsewhere in the metro area, in Chesterfield, light rain and fog were reported and the temperature was 70. In Belleville, it was 71 degrees. In Cahokia, light rain and fog were reported and 70 degrees. In St. Charles, fog was reported and 70. Across the region, it was cloudy in Columbia, Missouri, with a temperature of 71.

In Quincy, it was cloudy and 70 degrees. In Kansas City, it was mostly sunny and the temperature was 80. It was cloudy in Springfield, Missouri, with a temperature of 71. In Rolla, light rain and fog were reported and the temperature was 67. In Farmington, it was 70 degrees. It was cloudy in Cape Girardeau, with 73 degrees. It was cloudy in Springfield, Illinois, with a temperature of 70. Once again in St. Louis, light rain and fog were reported. The temperature was 69 degrees and the wind was northwest at 9 miles an hour. The St. Louis climate summary is at 5 p.m., August 1, 2026. So far today, the high temperature has been 78 degrees, which occurred at 2:20 p.m. The normal high is 90. The record high is 104 degrees, which was set in 1980. So far today, the low temperature has been 67 degrees, which occurred at 8:52 a.m. The normal low is 71. The record low is 57 degrees, which was set in 1962. 0.09 inches of precipitation has fallen, which brings the monthly total to 0.09 inches. The total precipitation for the season since June 1st now stands at 14.04 inches and the total precipitation for the year is now 32.71 inches. The normal high temperature for tomorrow is 90 degrees and the normal low is 71. The record high for tomorrow is 105, which occurred in 1901, and the record low is 56, which occurred in 1875. Sunset tonight is at 8:12 p.m. Sunrise tomorrow is at 6:04 a.m. The current time is 7:21 p.m. Central Daylight Time. 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This program originates from the National Weather Service Forecast Office in St. Louis, Missouri, and serves parts of East Central Missouri and Southwest Illinois, including the St. Louis metro area and surrounding counties. Tonight, mostly cloudy. Drizzle, showers likely with a slight chance of thunderstorms this evening, then a chance of drizzle after midnight. Lows in the upper 60s. Northwest winds 10 to 15 miles per hour with gusts up to 30 miles per hour. Chance of rain 70%. Sunday, mostly cloudy in the morning, then becoming mostly sunny. Highs around 80. North winds 10 to 15 miles per hour with gusts up to 25 miles per hour. Sunday night, mostly clear. Lows in the mid-60s. North winds 10 to 15 miles per hour, diminishing to around 5 miles per hour after midnight. Monday, mostly sunny. Highs in the mid-80s. North winds around 5 miles per hour. Monday night, mostly clear. Lows in the mid-60s. Northeast winds around 5 miles per hour in the evening, becoming light and variable. Tuesday and Tuesday night, mostly clear. Highs in the mid-80s. Lows in the upper 60s. Wednesday, mostly sunny. Highs in the upper 80s. Wednesday night, partly cloudy. A chance of showers and thunderstorms after midnight. Lows in the upper 60s. Chance of rain 50%. Thursday, partly sunny. A chance of showers and thunderstorms, mainly in the morning. Highs in the upper 80s. Chance of rain 50%. Thursday night, mostly clear with a slight chance of showers and thunderstorms in the evening, then partly cloudy with a chance of showers and thunderstorms after midnight. Lows in the lower 70s. Chance of rain 30%. Friday, mostly sunny with a slight chance of thunderstorms. A chance of showers, mainly in the morning. Highs in the upper 80s. Chance of rain 30%. Heat index values up to 100 in the afternoon. Friday night, partly cloudy in the evening, then becoming mostly clear. A slight chance of showers and thunderstorms. Lows in the lower 70s. Chance of rain 20%. Saturday, mostly sunny. A slight chance of showers and thunderstorms.
Storms in the morning. Highs in the lower 90s. Chance of rain 20%. Heat index values up to 105. At 7 p.m. at Lambert Field in St. Louis, light rain and fog were reported with a temperature of 69 degrees. The dew point was 68, giving us a relative humidity of 96%. The wind was northwest at 9 miles an hour, and the pressure was 29.72 inches and rising. Elsewhere in the metro area, in Chesterfield, light rain and fog were reported and the temperature was 70. In Belleville, it was 71 degrees. In Cahokia, light rain and fog were reported and 70 degrees. In St. Charles, fog was reported and 70. Across the region, it was cloudy in Columbia, Missouri, with a temperature of 71. In Quincy, it was cloudy and 70 degrees. In Kansas City, it was mostly sunny and the temperature was 80. It was cloudy in Springfield, Missouri, with a temperature of 71. In Rolla, light rain and fog were reported and the temperature was 67. In Farmington, it was 70 degrees. It was cloudy in Cape Girardeau, with 73 degrees. It was cloudy in Springfield, Illinois, with a temperature of 70. Once again in St. Louis, light rain and fog were reported. The temperature was 69 degrees and the wind was northwest at 9 miles an hour. The St. Louis climate summary is at 5 p.m., August 1, 2026. So far today, the high temperature has been 78 degrees, which occurred at 2:20 p.m. The normal high is 90. The record high is 104 degrees, which was set in 1980. So far today, the low temperature has been 67 degrees, which occurred at 8:52 a.m. The normal low is 71. The record low is 57 degrees, which was set in 1962. 0.09 inches of precipitation has fallen, which brings the monthly total to 0.09 inches. The total precipitation for the season since June 1st now stands at 14.04 inches and the total precipitation for the year is now 32.71 inches. The normal high temperature for tomorrow is 90 degrees and the normal low is 71. The record high for tomorrow is 105, which occurred in 1901, and the record low is 56, which occurred in 1875. Sunset tonight is at 8:12 p.m. Sunrise tomorrow is at 6:04 a.m. The current time is 7:27 p.m. Central Daylight Time. 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This program originates from the National Weather Service Forecast Office in St. Louis, Missouri, and serves parts of East Central Missouri and Southwest Illinois, including the St. Louis metro area and surrounding counties. Tonight, mostly cloudy. Drizzle, showers likely with a slight chance of thunderstorms this evening, then a chance of drizzle after midnight. Lows in the upper 60s. Northwest winds 10 to 15 miles per hour with gusts up to 30 miles per hour. Chance of rain 70%. Sunday, mostly cloudy in the morning, then becoming mostly sunny. Highs around 80. North winds 10 to 15 miles per hour with gusts up to 25 miles per hour. Sunday night, mostly clear. Lows in the mid-60s. North winds 10 to 15 miles per hour, diminishing to around 5 miles per hour after midnight. Monday, mostly sunny. Highs in the mid-80s. North winds around 5 miles per hour. Monday night, mostly clear. Lows in the mid-60s. Northeast winds around 5 miles per hour in the evening, becoming light and variable. Tuesday and Tuesday night, mostly clear. Highs in the mid-80s. Lows in the upper 60s. Wednesday, mostly sunny. Highs in the upper 80s. Wednesday night, partly cloudy. A chance of showers and thunderstorms after midnight. Lows in the upper 60s. Chance of rain 50%. Thursday, partly sunny.
a chance of showers and thunderstorms, mainly in the morning. Highs in the upper 80s. Chance of rain 50%. Thursday night, mostly clear with a slight chance of showers and thunderstorms in the evening, then partly cloudy with a chance of showers and thunderstorms after midnight. Lows in the lower 70s. Chance of rain 30%. Friday, mostly sunny with a slight chance of thunderstorms. A chance of showers, mainly in the morning. Highs in the upper 80s. Chance of rain 30%. Heat index values up to 100 in the afternoon. Friday night, partly cloudy in the evening, then becoming mostly clear. A slight chance of showers and thunderstorms. Lows in the lower 70s. Chance of rain 20%. Saturday, mostly sunny. A slight chance of showers and thunderstorms in the morning. Highs in the lower 90s. Chance of rain 20%. Heat index values up to 105. At 7 p.m. at Lambert Field in St. Louis, light rain and fog were reported with a temperature of 69 degrees. The dew point was 68, giving us a relative humidity of 96%. The wind was northwest at 9 miles an hour, and the pressure was 29.72 inches and rising. Elsewhere in the metro area, in Chesterfield, light rain and fog were reported and the temperature was 70. In Belleville, it was 71 degrees. In Cahokia, light rain and fog were reported and 70 degrees. In St. Charles, fog was reported and 70. Across the region, it was cloudy in Columbia, Missouri, with a temperature of 71. In Quincy, it was cloudy and 70 degrees. In Kansas City, it was mostly sunny and the temperature was 80. It was cloudy in Springfield, Missouri, with a temperature of 71. In Rolla, light rain and fog were reported and the temperature was 67. In Farmington, it was 70 degrees. It was cloudy in Cape Girardeau, with 73 degrees. It was cloudy in Springfield, Illinois, with a temperature of 70. Once again in St. Louis, light rain and fog were reported. The temperature was 69 degrees and the wind was northwest at 9 miles an hour. The St. Louis climate summary is at 5 p.m., August 1, 2026. So far today, the high temperature has been 78 degrees, which occurred at 2:20 p.m. The normal high is 90. The record high is 104 degrees, which was set in 1980. So far today, the low temperature has been 67 degrees, which occurred at 8:52 a.m. The normal low is 71. The record low is 57 degrees, which was set in 1962. 0.09 inches of precipitation has fallen, which brings the monthly total to 0.09 inches. The total precipitation for the season since June 1st now stands at 14.04 inches and the total precipitation for the year is now 32.71 inches. The normal high temperature for tomorrow is 90 degrees and the normal low is 71. The record high for tomorrow is 105, which occurred in 1901, and the record low is 56, which occurred in 1875. Sunset tonight is at 8:12 p.m. Sunrise tomorrow is at 6:04 a.m. The current time is 7:33 p.m. Central Daylight Time. 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Tonight, mostly cloudy. Drizzle, showers likely with a slight chance of thunderstorms this evening, then a chance of drizzle after midnight. Lows in the upper 60s. Northwest winds 10 to 15 miles per hour with gusts up to 30 miles per hour. Chance of rain 70%. Sunday, mostly cloudy in the morning, then becoming mostly sunny. Highs around 80. North winds 10 to 15 miles per hour with gusts up to 25 miles per hour. Sunday night, mostly clear.
lows in the mid-60s. North winds 10 to 15 miles per hour, diminishing to around 5 miles per hour after midnight. Monday, mostly sunny. Highs in the mid-80s. North winds around 5 miles per hour. Monday night, mostly clear. Lows in the mid-60s. Northeast winds around 5 miles per hour in the evening, becoming light and variable. Tuesday and Tuesday night, mostly clear. Highs in the mid-80s. Lows in the upper 60s. Wednesday, mostly sunny. Highs in the upper 80s. Wednesday night, partly cloudy. A chance of showers and thunderstorms after midnight. Lows in the upper 60s. Chance of rain 50%. Thursday, partly sunny. A chance of showers and thunderstorms, mainly in the morning. Highs in the upper 80s. Chance of rain 50%. Thursday night, mostly clear with a slight chance of showers and thunderstorms in the evening, then partly cloudy with a chance of showers and thunderstorms after midnight. Lows in the lower 70s. Chance of rain 30%. Friday, mostly sunny with a slight chance of thunderstorms. A chance of showers, mainly in the morning. Highs in the upper 80s. Chance of rain 30%. Heat index values up to 100 in the afternoon. Friday night, partly cloudy in the evening, then becoming mostly clear. A slight chance of showers and thunderstorms. Lows in the lower 70s. Chance of rain 20%. Saturday, mostly sunny. A slight chance of showers and thunderstorms in the morning. Highs in the lower 90s. Chance of rain 20%. Heat index values up to 105. At 7 p.m. at Lambert Field in St. Louis, light rain and fog were reported with a temperature of 69 degrees. The dew point was 68, giving us a relative humidity of 96%. The wind was northwest at 9 miles an hour, and the pressure was 29.72 inches and rising. Elsewhere in the metro area, in Chesterfield, light rain and fog were reported and the temperature was 70. In Belleville, it was 71 degrees. In Cahokia, light rain and fog were reported and 70 degrees. In St. Charles, fog was reported and 70. Across the region, it was cloudy in Columbia, Missouri, with a temperature of 71. In Quincy, it was cloudy and 70 degrees. In Kansas City, it was mostly sunny and the temperature was 80. It was cloudy in Springfield, Missouri, with a temperature of 71. In Rolla, light rain and fog were reported and the temperature was 67. In Farmington, it was 70 degrees. It was cloudy in Cape Girardeau, with 73 degrees. It was cloudy in Springfield, Illinois, with a temperature of 70. Once again in St. Louis, light rain and fog were reported, the temperature was 69 degrees and the wind was northwest at 9 miles an hour. The St. Louis climate summary is at 5 p.m., August 1, 2026. So far today the high temperature has been 78 degrees, which occurred at 2:20 p.m. The normal high is 90. The record high is 104 degrees, which was set in 1980. So far today, the low temperature has been 67 degrees, which occurred at 8:52 a.m. The normal low is 71. The record low is 57 degrees, which was set in 1962. 0.09 inches of precipitation has fallen, which brings the monthly total to 0.09 inches. The total precipitation for the season since June 1st now stands at 14.04 inches and the total precipitation for the year is now 32.71 inches. The normal high temperature for tomorrow is 90 degrees and the normal low is 71. The record high for tomorrow is 105, which occurred in 1901, and the record low is 56, which occurred in 1875. Sunset tonight is at 8:12 p.m. Sunrise tomorrow is at 6:04 a.m. The current time is 7:39 p.m. Central Daylight Time.
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This program originates from the National Weather Service Forecast Office in St. Louis, Missouri, and serves parts of East Central Missouri and Southwest Illinois, including the St. Louis metro area and surrounding counties. Tonight, mostly cloudy. Drizzle, showers likely with a slight chance of thunderstorms this evening, then a chance of drizzle after midnight. Lows in the upper 60s. Northwest winds 10 to 15 miles per hour with gusts up to 30 miles per hour. Chance of rain 70%. Sunday, mostly cloudy in the morning, then becoming mostly sunny. Highs around 80. North winds 10 to 15 miles per hour with gusts up to 25 miles per hour. Sunday night, mostly clear. Lows in the mid-60s. North winds 10 to 15 miles per hour, diminishing to around 5 miles per hour after midnight. Monday, mostly sunny. Highs in the mid-80s. North winds around 5 miles per hour. Monday night, mostly clear. Lows in the mid-60s. Northeast winds around 5 miles per hour in the evening, becoming light and variable. Tuesday and Tuesday night, mostly clear. Highs in the mid-80s. Lows in the upper 60s. Wednesday, mostly sunny. Highs in the upper 80s. Wednesday night, partly cloudy. A chance of showers and thunderstorms after midnight. Lows in the upper 60s. Chance of rain 50%. Thursday, partly sunny. A chance of showers and thunderstorms, mainly in the morning. Highs in the upper 80s. Chance of rain 50%. Thursday night, mostly clear with a slight chance of showers and thunderstorms in the evening, then partly cloudy with a chance of showers and thunderstorms after midnight. Lows in the lower 70s. Chance of rain 30%. Friday, mostly sunny with a slight chance of thunderstorms. A chance of showers, mainly in the morning. Highs in the upper 80s. Chance of rain 30%. Heat index values up to 100 in the afternoon. Friday night, partly cloudy in the evening, then becoming mostly clear. A slight chance of showers and thunderstorms. Lows in the lower 70s. Chance of rain 20%. Saturday, mostly sunny. A slight chance of showers and thunderstorms in the morning. Highs in the lower 90s. Chance of rain 20%. Heat index values up to 105. At 7 p.m. at Lambert Field in St. Louis, light rain and fog were reported with a temperature of 69 degrees. The dew point was 68, giving us a relative humidity of 96%. The wind was northwest at 9 miles an hour, and the pressure was 29.72 inches and rising. Elsewhere in the metro area, in Chesterfield, light rain and fog were reported and the temperature was 70. In Belleville, it was 71 degrees. In Cahokia, light rain and fog were reported and 70 degrees. In St. Charles, fog was reported and 70. Across the region, it was cloudy in Columbia, Missouri, with a temperature of 71. In Quincy, it was cloudy and 70 degrees. In Kansas City, it was mostly sunny and the temperature was 80. It was cloudy in Springfield, Missouri, with a temperature of 71. In Rolla, light rain and fog were reported and the temperature was 67. In Farmington, it was 70 degrees. It was cloudy in Cape Girardeau, with 73 degrees. It was cloudy in Springfield, Illinois, with a temperature of 70. Once again in St. Louis, light rain and fog were reported, the temperature was 69 degrees and the wind was northwest at 9 miles an hour. The St. Louis climate summary is at 5 p.m., August 1st, 2026. So far today, the high temperature has been 78 degrees, which occurred at 2:20 p.m. The normal high is 90. The record high is 104 degrees, which was set in 1980. So far today, the low temperature has been 67 degrees, which occurred at 8:52 a.m.
The normal low is 71. The record low is 57 degrees, which was set in 1962. 0.09 inches of precipitation has fallen, which brings the monthly total to 0.09 inches. The total precipitation for the season since June 1st now stands at 14.04 inches, and the total precipitation for the year is now 32.71 inches. The normal high temperature for tomorrow is 90 degrees, and the normal low is 71. The record high for tomorrow is 105, which occurred in 1901, and the record low is 56, which occurred in 1875. Sunset tonight is at 8:12 p.m. Sunrise tomorrow is at 6:04 a.m. The current time is 7:45 p.m. Central Daylight Time. 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This program originates from the National Weather Service Forecast Office in St. Louis, Missouri, and serves parts of East Central Missouri and Southwest Illinois, including the St. Louis metro area and surrounding counties. Tonight, mostly cloudy. Drizzle, showers likely with a slight chance of thunderstorms this evening, then a chance of drizzle after midnight. Lows in the upper 60s. Northwest winds 10 to 15 miles per hour with gusts up to 30 miles per hour. Chance of rain 70%. Sunday, mostly cloudy in the morning, then becoming mostly sunny. Highs around 80. North winds 10 to 15 miles per hour with gusts up to 25 miles per hour. Sunday night, mostly clear. Lows in the mid-60s. North winds 10 to 15 miles per hour, diminishing to around 5 miles per hour after midnight. Monday, mostly sunny. Highs in the mid-80s. North winds around 5 miles per hour. Monday night, mostly clear. Lows in the mid-60s. Northeast winds around 5 miles per hour in the evening, becoming light and variable. Tuesday and Tuesday night, mostly clear. Highs in the mid-80s. Lows in the upper 60s. Wednesday, mostly sunny. Highs in the upper 80s. Wednesday night, partly cloudy. A chance of showers and thunderstorms after midnight. Lows in the upper 60s. Chance of rain 50%. Thursday, partly sunny. A chance of showers and thunderstorms, mainly in the morning. Highs in the upper 80s. Chance of rain 50%. Thursday night, mostly clear with a slight chance of showers and thunderstorms in the evening, then partly cloudy with a chance of showers and thunderstorms after midnight. Lows in the lower 70s. Chance of rain 30%. Friday, mostly sunny with a slight chance of thunderstorms. A chance of showers, mainly in the morning. Highs in the upper 80s. Chance of rain 30%. Heat index values up to 100 in the afternoon. Friday night, partly cloudy in the evening, then becoming mostly clear. A slight chance of showers and thunderstorms. Lows in the lower 70s. Chance of rain 20%. Saturday, mostly sunny. A slight chance of showers and thunderstorms in the morning. Highs in the lower 90s. Chance of rain 20%. Heat index values up to 105. At 7 p.m. at Lambert Field in St. Louis, light rain and fog were reported with a temperature of 69 degrees. The dew point was 68, giving us a relative humidity of 96%. The wind was northwest at 9 miles an hour, and the pressure was 29.72 inches and rising. Elsewhere in the metro area, in Chesterfield, light rain and fog were reported and the temperature was 70. In Belleville, it was 71 degrees. In Cahokia, light rain and fog were reported and 70 degrees. In St. Charles, fog was reported and 70. Across the region, it was cloudy in Columbia, Missouri, with a temperature of 71. In Quincy, it was cloudy and 70 degrees. In Kansas City, it was mostly sunny and the temperature was 80.
it was cloudy in Springfield, Missouri, with a temperature of 71. In Rolla, light rain and fog were reported and the temperature was 67. In Farmington, it was 70 degrees. It was cloudy in Cape Girardeau, with 73 degrees. It was cloudy in Springfield, Illinois, with a temperature of 70. Once again in St. Louis, light rain and fog were reported, the temperature was 69 degrees and the wind was northwest at 9 miles an hour. The St. Louis climate summary is at 5 p.m., August 1, 2026. So far today the high temperature has been 78 degrees, which occurred at 2:20 p.m. The normal high is 90. The record high is 104 degrees, which was set in 1980. So far today, the low temperature has been 67 degrees, which occurred at 8:52 a.m. The normal low is 71. The record low is 57 degrees, which was set in 1962. 0.09 inches of precipitation has fallen, which brings the monthly total to 0.09 inches. The total precipitation for the season since June 1st now stands at 14.04 inches and the total precipitation for the year is now 32.71 inches. The normal high temperature for tomorrow is 90 degrees and the normal low is 71. The record high for tomorrow is 105, which occurred in 1901, and the record low is 56, which occurred in 1875. Sunset tonight is at 8:12 p.m. Sunrise tomorrow is at 6:04 a.m. The current time is 7:51 p.m. Central Daylight Time. 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Tonight, mostly cloudy. Drizzle, showers likely with a slight chance of thunderstorms this evening, then a chance of drizzle after midnight. Lows in the upper 60s. Northwest winds 10 to 15 miles per hour with gusts up to 30 miles per hour. Chance of rain 70%. Sunday, mostly cloudy in the morning, then becoming mostly sunny. Highs around 80. North winds 10 to 15 miles per hour with gusts up to 25 miles per hour. Sunday night, mostly clear. Lows in the mid-60s. North winds 10 to 15 miles per hour, diminishing to around 5 miles per hour after midnight. Monday, mostly sunny. Highs in the mid-80s. North winds around 5 miles per hour. Monday night, mostly clear. Lows in the mid-60s. Northeast winds around 5 miles per hour in the evening, becoming light and variable. Tuesday and Tuesday night, mostly clear. Highs in the mid-80s. Lows in the upper 60s. Wednesday, mostly sunny. Highs in the upper 80s. Wednesday night, partly cloudy. A chance of showers and thunderstorms after midnight. Lows in the upper 60s. Chance of rain 50%. Thursday, partly sunny. A chance of showers and thunderstorms, mainly in the morning. Highs in the upper 80s. Chance of rain 50%. Thursday night, mostly clear with a slight chance of showers and thunderstorms in the evening, then partly cloudy with a chance of showers and thunderstorms after midnight. Lows in the lower 70s. Chance of rain 30%. Friday, mostly sunny with a slight chance of thunderstorms. A chance of showers, mainly in the morning. Highs in the upper 80s. Chance of rain 30%. Heat index values up to 100 in the afternoon. Friday night, partly cloudy in the evening, then becoming mostly clear. A slight chance of showers and thunderstorms. Lows in the lower 70s. Chance of rain 20%. Saturday, mostly sunny. A slight chance of showers and thunderstorms in the morning. Highs in the lower 90s. Chance of rain 20%.
heat index values up to 105. At 7 p.m. at Lambert Field in St. Louis, light rain and fog were reported with a temperature of 69 degrees. The dew point was 68, giving us a relative humidity of 96%. The wind was northwest at 9 miles an hour, and the pressure was 29.72 inches and rising. Elsewhere in the metro area, in Chesterfield, light rain and fog were reported and the temperature was 70. In Belleville, it was 71 degrees. In Cahokia, light rain and fog were reported and 70 degrees. In St. Charles, fog was reported and 70. Across the region, it was cloudy in Columbia, Missouri, with a temperature of 71. In Quincy, it was cloudy and 70 degrees. In Kansas City, it was mostly sunny and the temperature was 80. It was cloudy in Springfield, Missouri, with a temperature of 71. In Rolla, light rain and fog were reported and the temperature was 67. In Farmington, it was 70 degrees. It was cloudy in Cape Girardeau, with 73 degrees. It was cloudy in Springfield, Illinois, with a temperature of 70. Once again in St. Louis, light rain and fog were reported. The temperature was 69 degrees and the wind was northwest at 9 miles an hour. The St. Louis climate summary is of 5 p.m., August 1, 2026. So far today, the high temperature has been 78 degrees, which occurred at 2:20 p.m. The normal high is 90. The record high is 104 degrees, which was set in 1980. So far today, the low temperature has been 67 degrees, which occurred at 8:52 a.m. The normal low is 71. The record low is 57 degrees, which was set in 1962. 0.09 inches of precipitation has fallen, which brings the monthly total to 0.09 inches. The total precipitation for the season since June 1st now stands at 14.04 inches and the total precipitation for the year is now 32.71 inches. The normal high temperature for tomorrow is 90 degrees and the normal low is 71. The record high for tomorrow is 105, which occurred in 1901, and the record low is 56, which occurred in 1875. Sunset tonight is at 8:12 p.m. Sunrise tomorrow is at 6:04 a.m. The current time is 7:57 p.m. Central Daylight Time. 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This program originates from the National Weather Service Forecast Office in St. Louis, Missouri, and serves parts of East Central Missouri and Southwest Illinois, including the St. Louis metro area and surrounding counties. Tonight, mostly cloudy. Drizzle, showers likely with a slight chance of thunderstorms this evening, then a chance of drizzle after midnight. Lows in the upper 60s. Northwest winds 10 to 15 miles per hour with gusts up to 30 miles per hour. Chance of rain 70%. Sunday, mostly cloudy in the morning, then becoming mostly sunny. Highs around 80. North winds 10 to 15 miles per hour with gusts up to 25 miles per hour. Sunday night, mostly clear. Lows in the mid-60s. North winds 10 to 15 miles per hour, diminishing to around 5 miles per hour after midnight. Monday, mostly sunny. Highs in the mid-80s. North winds around 5 miles per hour. Monday night, mostly clear. Lows in the mid-60s. Northeast winds around 5 miles per hour in the evening, becoming light and variable. Tuesday and Tuesday night, mostly clear. Highs in the mid-80s. Lows in the upper 60s. Wednesday, mostly sunny. Highs in the upper 80s. Wednesday night, partly cloudy. A chance of showers and thunderstorms after midnight. Lows in the upper 60s. Chance of rain 50%. Thursday, partly sunny. A chance of showers and thunderstorms, mainly in the morning. Highs in the upper 80s. Chance of rain 50%.
Thursday night, mostly clear with a slight chance of showers and thunderstorms in the evening, then partly cloudy with a chance of showers and thunderstorms after midnight. Lows in the lower 70s. Chance of rain 30%. Friday, mostly sunny with a slight chance of thunderstorms. A chance of showers, mainly in the morning. Highs in the upper 80s. Chance of rain 30%. Heat index values up to 100 in the afternoon. Friday night, partly cloudy in the evening, then becoming mostly clear. A slight chance of showers and thunderstorms. Lows in the lower 70s. Chance of rain 20%. Saturday, mostly sunny. A slight chance of showers and thunderstorms in the morning. Highs in the lower 90s. Chance of rain 20%. Heat index values up to 105. At 7 p.m. at Lambert Field in St. Louis, light rain and fog were reported with a temperature of 69 degrees. The dew point was 68, giving us a relative humidity of 96%. The wind was northwest at 9 miles an hour, and the pressure was 29.72 inches and rising. Elsewhere in the metro area, in Chesterfield, light rain and fog were reported and the temperature was 70. In Belleville, it was 71 degrees. In Cahokia, light rain and fog were reported and 70 degrees. In St. Charles, fog was reported and 70. Across the region, it was cloudy in Columbia, Missouri, with a temperature of 71. In Quincy, it was cloudy and 70 degrees. In Kansas City, it was mostly sunny and the temperature was 80. It was cloudy in Springfield, Missouri, with a temperature of 71. In Rolla, light rain and fog were reported and the temperature was 67. In Farmington, it was 70 degrees. It was cloudy in Cape Girardeau, with 73 degrees. It was cloudy in Springfield, Illinois, with a temperature of 70. Once again in St. Louis, light rain and fog were reported. The temperature was 69 degrees and the wind was northwest at 9 miles an hour. The St. Louis climate summary is at 5 p.m., August 1st, 2026. So far today, the high temperature has been 78 degrees, which occurred at 2:20 p.m. The normal high is 90. The record high is 104 degrees, which was set in 1980. So far today, the low temperature has been 67 degrees, which occurred at 8:52 a.m. The normal low is 71. The record low is 57 degrees, which was set in 1962. 0.09 inches of precipitation has fallen, which brings the monthly total to 0.09 inches. The total precipitation for the season since June 1st now stands at 14.04 inches and the total precipitation for the year is now 32.71 inches. The normal high temperature for tomorrow is 90 degrees and the normal low is 71. The record high for tomorrow is 105, which occurred in 1901, and the record low is 56, which occurred in 1875. Sunset tonight is at 8:12 p.m. Sunrise tomorrow is at 6:04 a.m. The current time is 8:03 p.m. Central Daylight Time. 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This program originates from the National Weather Service Forecast Office in St. Louis, Missouri, and serves parts of East Central Missouri and Southwest Illinois, including the St. Louis metro area and surrounding counties. Tonight, mostly cloudy. Drizzle, showers likely with a slight chance of thunderstorms this evening, then a chance of drizzle after midnight. Lows in the upper 60s. Northwest winds 10 to 15 miles per hour with gusts up to 30 miles per hour. Chance of rain 70%. Sunday, mostly cloudy in the morning, then becoming mostly sunny. Highs around 80. North winds 10 to 15 miles per hour with gusts up to 25 miles per hour. Sunday night, mostly clear. Lows in the mid-60s. North winds 10 to 15 miles per hour, diminishing to around 5 miles per hour after midnight.
Monday, mostly sunny. Highs in the mid-80s. North winds around 5 miles per hour. Monday night, mostly clear. Lows in the mid-60s. Northeast winds around 5 miles per hour in the evening, becoming light and variable. Tuesday and Tuesday night, mostly clear. Highs in the mid-80s. Lows in the upper 60s. Wednesday, mostly sunny. Highs in the upper 80s. Wednesday night, partly cloudy. A chance of showers and thunderstorms after midnight. Lows in the upper 60s. Chance of rain 50%. Thursday, partly sunny. A chance of showers and thunderstorms, mainly in the morning. Highs in the upper 80s. Chance of rain 50%. Thursday night, mostly clear with a slight chance of showers and thunderstorms in the evening, then partly cloudy with a chance of showers and thunderstorms after midnight. Lows in the lower 70s. Chance of rain 30%. Friday, mostly sunny with a slight chance of thunderstorms. A chance of showers, mainly in the morning. Highs in the upper 80s. Chance of rain 30%. Heat index values up to 100 in the afternoon. Friday night, partly cloudy in the evening, then becoming mostly clear. A slight chance of showers and thunderstorms. Lows in the lower 70s. Chance of rain 20%. Saturday, mostly sunny. A slight chance of showers and thunderstorms in the morning. Highs in the lower 90s. Chance of rain 20%. Heat index values up to 105. At 7 p.m. at Lambert Field in St. Louis, light rain and fog were reported with a temperature of 69 degrees. The dew point was 68, giving us a relative humidity of 96%. The wind was northwest at 9 miles an hour, and the pressure was 29.72 inches and rising. Elsewhere in the metro area, in Chesterfield, light rain and fog were reported and the temperature was 70. In Belleville, it was 71 degrees. In Cahokia, light rain and fog were reported and 70 degrees. In St. Charles, fog was reported and 70. Across the region, it was cloudy in Columbia, Missouri, with a temperature of 71. In Quincy, it was cloudy and 70 degrees. In Kansas City, it was mostly sunny and the temperature was 80. It was cloudy in Springfield, Missouri, with a temperature of 71. In Rolla, light rain and fog were reported and the temperature was 67. In Farmington, it was 70 degrees. It was cloudy in Cape Girardeau, with 73 degrees. It was cloudy in Springfield, Illinois, with a temperature of 70. Once again in St. Louis, light rain and fog were reported. The temperature was 69 degrees and the wind was northwest at 9 miles an hour. The St. Louis climate summary is at 5 p.m., August 1st, 2026. So far today, the high temperature has been 78 degrees, which occurred at 2:28 p.m. The normal high is 90. The record high is 104 degrees, which was set in 1980. So far today, the low temperature has been 67 degrees, which occurred at 8:52 a.m. The normal low is 71. The record low is 57 degrees, which was set in 1962. 0.09 inches of precipitation has fallen, which brings the monthly total to 0.09 inches. The total precipitation for the season since June 1st now stands at 14.04 inches and the total precipitation for the year is now 32.71 inches. The normal high temperature for tomorrow is 90 degrees and the normal low is 71. The record high for tomorrow is 105, which occurred in 1901, and the record low is 56, which occurred in 1875. Sunset tonight is at 8:12 p.m. Sunrise tomorrow is at 6:04 a.m. The current time is 8:09 p.m. Central Daylight Time. 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
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Tonight, mostly cloudy. Drizzle, showers likely with a slight chance of thunderstorms this evening, then a chance of drizzle after midnight. Lows in the upper 60s. Northwest winds 10 to 15 miles per hour with gusts up to 30 miles per hour. Chance of rain 70%. Sunday, mostly cloudy in the morning, then becoming mostly sunny. Highs around 80. North winds 10 to 15 miles per hour with gusts up to 25 miles per hour. Sunday night, mostly clear. Lows in the mid-60s. North winds 10 to 15 miles per hour, diminishing to around 5 miles per hour after midnight. Monday, mostly sunny. Highs in the mid-80s. North winds around 5 miles per hour. Monday night, mostly clear. Lows in the mid-60s. Northeast winds around 5 miles per hour in the evening, becoming light and variable. Tuesday and Tuesday night, mostly clear. Highs in the mid-80s. Lows in the upper 60s. Wednesday, mostly sunny. Highs in the upper 80s. Wednesday night, partly cloudy. A chance of showers and thunderstorms after midnight. Lows in the upper 60s. Chance of rain 50%. Thursday, partly sunny. A chance of showers and thunderstorms, mainly in the morning. Highs in the upper 80s. Chance of rain 50%. Thursday night, mostly clear with a slight chance of showers and thunderstorms in the evening, then partly cloudy with a chance of showers and thunderstorms after midnight. Lows in the lower 70s. Chance of rain 30%. Friday, mostly sunny with a slight chance of thunderstorms. A chance of showers, mainly in the morning. Highs in the upper 80s. Chance of rain 30%. Heat index values up to 100 in the afternoon. Friday night, partly cloudy in the evening, then becoming mostly clear. A slight chance of showers and thunderstorms. Lows in the lower 70s. Chance of rain 20%. Saturday, mostly sunny. A slight chance of showers and thunderstorms in the morning. Highs in the lower 90s. Chance of rain 20%. Heat index values up to 105. At 8 p.m. at Lambert Field in St. Louis, drizzle was falling with a temperature of 69 degrees. The dew point was 68, giving us a relative humidity of 96%. The wind was northwest at 12 miles an hour, and the pressure was 29.74 inches and rising. Elsewhere in the metro area, in Chesterfield, light rain and fog were reported and the temperature was 69. In Belleville, it was 71 degrees. In Cahokia, it was cloudy and 70 degrees. In St. Charles, light rain and fog were reported and 69. Across the region, it was cloudy in Columbia, Missouri, with a temperature of 69. In Quincy, it was cloudy and 70 degrees. In Kansas City, it was partly cloudy and the temperature was 77. It was cloudy in Springfield, Missouri, with a temperature of 71. In Rolla, it was cloudy and the temperature was 67. In Farmington, it was 69 degrees. It was cloudy in Cape Girardeau, with 72 degrees. Light rain was falling in Springfield, Illinois, with a temperature of 69. Once again in St. Louis, drizzle was falling, the temperature was 69 degrees, and the wind was northwest at 12 miles an hour. The St. Louis climate summary is at 5 p.m., August 1, 2026. So far today, the high temperature has been 78 degrees, which occurred at 2:20 p.m. The normal high is 90. The record high is 104 degrees, which was set in 1980. So far today, the low temperature has been 67 degrees, which occurred at 8:52 a.m. The normal low is 71. The record low is 57 degrees, which was set in 1962.
0.09 inches of precipitation has fallen, which brings the monthly total to 0.09 inches. The total precipitation for the season since June 1st now stands at 14.04 inches, and the total precipitation for the year is now 32.71 inches. The normal high temperature for tomorrow is 90 degrees, and the normal low is 71. The record high for tomorrow is 105, which occurred in 1901, and the record low is 56, which occurred in 1875. Sunset tonight is at 8:12 p.m. Sunrise tomorrow is at 6:04 a.m. The current time is 8:15 p.m. Central Daylight Time. 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Tonight, mostly cloudy. Drizzle, showers likely with a slight chance of thunderstorms this evening, then a chance of drizzle after midnight. Lows in the upper 60s. Northwest winds 10 to 15 miles per hour with gusts up to the normal low is 71. The record high for

originates from the National Weather Service Forecast Office in St. Louis, Missouri, and serves parts of east central Missouri and southwest Illinois, including the St. Louis metro area and surrounding counties. Tonight, mostly cloudy. Drizzle, showers likely with a slight chance of thunderstorms this evening, then a chance of drizzle after midnight. Lows in the upper 60s. Northwest winds 10 to 15 miles per hour with gusts up to 30 miles per hour. Chance of rain 70%. Sunday, mostly cloudy in the morning, then becoming mostly sunny. Highs around 80. North winds 10 to 15 miles per hour with gusts up to 25 miles per hour. Sunday night, mostly clear. Lows in the mid-60s. North winds 10 to 15 miles per hour, diminishing to around 5 miles per hour after midnight. Monday, mostly sunny. Highs in the mid-80s. North winds around 5 miles per hour. Monday night, mostly clear. Lows in the mid-60s. Northeast winds around 5 miles per hour in the evening, becoming light and variable. Tuesday and Tuesday night, mostly clear. Highs in the mid-80s. Lows in the upper 60s. Wednesday, mostly sunny. Highs in the upper 80s. Wednesday night, partly cloudy. A chance of showers and thunderstorms after midnight. Lows in the upper 60s. Chance of rain 50%. Thursday, partly sunny. A chance of showers and thunderstorms, mainly in the morning. Highs in the upper 80s. Chance of rain 50%. Thursday night, mostly clear with a slight chance of showers and thunderstorms in the evening, then partly cloudy with a chance of showers and thunderstorms after midnight. Lows in the lower 70s. Chance of rain 30%. Friday, mostly sunny with a slight chance of thunderstorms. A chance of showers, mainly in the morning. Highs in the upper 80s. Chance of rain 30%. Heat index values up to 100 in the afternoon. Friday night, partly cloudy in the evening, then becoming mostly clear. A slight chance of showers and thunderstorms. Lows in the lower 70s. Chance of rain 20%. Saturday, mostly sunny. A slight chance of showers and thunderstorms in the morning. Highs in the lower 90s. Chance of rain 20%. Heat index values up to 105. At 8 p.m. at Lambert Field in St. Louis, drizzle was falling with a temperature of 69 degrees. The dew point was 68, giving us a relative humidity of 96%. The wind was northwest at 12 miles an hour, and the pressure was 29.74 inches and rising. Elsewhere in the metro area, in Chesterfield, light rain and fog were reported and the temperature was 69. In Belleville, it was 71 degrees. In Cahokia, it was cloudy and 70 degrees. In St. Charles, light rain and fog were reported and 69. Across the region, it was cloudy in Columbia, Missouri, with a temperature of 69. In Quincy, it was cloudy and 70 degrees. In Kansas City, it was partly cloudy and the temperature was 77. It was cloudy in Springfield, Missouri, with a temperature of 71. In Rolla, it was cloudy and the temperature was 67. In Farmington, it was 69 degrees. It was cloudy in Cape Girardeau, with 72 degrees. Light rain was falling in Springfield, Illinois, with a temperature of 69. Once again in St. Louis, drizzle was falling, the temperature was 69 degrees, and the wind was northwest at 12 miles an hour. The St. Louis climate summary is of 5 p.m., August 1, 2026. So far today, the high temperature has been 78 degrees, which occurred at 2:20 p.m. The normal high is 90. The record high is 104 degrees, which was set in 1980. So far today, the low temperature has been 67 degrees, which occurred at 8:52 a.m. The normal low is 71. The record low is 57 degrees, which was set in 1962. 0.09 inches of precipitation has fallen, which brings the

The total to 0.09 inches. The total precipitation for the season since June 1st now stands at 14.04 inches, and the total precipitation for the year is now 32.71 inches. The normal high temperature for tomorrow is 90 degrees, and the normal low is 71. The record high for tomorrow is 105, which occurred in 1901, and the record low is 56, which occurred in 1875. Sunset tonight is at 8:12 p.m. Sunrise tomorrow is at 6:04 a.m. The current time is 8:21 p.m. Central Daylight Time. 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This program originates from the National Weather Service Forecast Office in St. Louis, Missouri, and serves parts of East Central Missouri and Southwest Illinois, including the St. Louis metro area and surrounding counties. Tonight, mostly cloudy. Drizzle, showers likely with a slight chance of thunderstorms this evening, then a chance of drizzle after midnight. Lows in the upper 60s. Northwest winds 10 to 15 miles per hour with gusts up to 30 miles per hour. Chance of rain 70%. Sunday, mostly cloudy in the morning, then becoming mostly sunny. Highs around 80. North winds 10 to 15 miles per hour with gusts up to 25 miles per hour. Sunday night, mostly clear. Lows in the mid-60s. North winds 10 to 15 miles per hour, diminishing to around 5 miles per hour after midnight. Monday, mostly sunny. Highs in the mid-80s. North winds around 5 miles per hour. Monday night, mostly clear. Lows in the mid-60s. Northeast winds around 5 miles per hour in the evening, becoming light and variable. Tuesday and Tuesday night, mostly clear. Highs in the mid-80s. Lows in the upper 60s. Wednesday, mostly sunny. Highs in the upper 80s. Wednesday night, partly cloudy. A chance of showers and thunderstorms after midnight. Lows in the upper 60s. Chance of rain 50%. Thursday, partly sunny. A chance of showers and thunderstorms, mainly in the morning. Highs in the upper 80s. Chance of rain 50%. Thursday night, mostly clear with a slight chance of showers and thunderstorms in the evening, then partly cloudy with a chance of showers and thunderstorms after midnight. Lows in the lower 70s. Chance of rain 30%. Friday, mostly sunny with a slight chance of thunderstorms. A chance of showers, mainly in the morning. Highs in the upper 80s. Chance of rain 30%. Heat index values up to 100 in the afternoon. Friday night, partly cloudy in the evening, then becoming mostly clear. A slight chance of showers and thunderstorms. Lows in the lower 70s. Chance of rain 20%. Saturday, mostly sunny. A slight chance of showers and thunderstorms in the morning. Highs in the lower 90s. Chance of rain 20%. Heat index values up to 105. At 8 p.m. at Lambert Field in St. Louis, drizzle was falling with a temperature of 69 degrees. The dew point was 68, giving us a relative humidity of 96%. The wind was northwest at 12 miles an hour, and the pressure was 29.74 inches and rising. Elsewhere in the metro area, in Chesterfield, light rain and fog were reported and the temperature was 69. In Belleville, it was 71 degrees. In Cahokia, it was cloudy and 70 degrees. In St. Charles, light rain and fog were reported and 69. Across the region, it was cloudy in Columbia, Missouri, with a temperature of 69. In Quincy, it was cloudy and 70 degrees. In Kansas City, it was partly cloudy and the temperature was 77. It was cloudy in Springfield, Missouri, with a temperature of 71. In Rolla, it was cloudy and the temperature was 67. In Farmington, it was 69 degrees. It was cloudy in Cape Girardeau, with 72 degrees.
light rain was falling in Springfield, Illinois, with a temperature of 69. Once again in St. Louis, drizzle was falling, the temperature was 69 degrees, and the wind was northwest at 12 miles an hour. The St. Louis climate summary is at 5 p.m., August 1, 2026. So far today, the high temperature has been 78 degrees, which occurred at 2:28 p.m. The normal high is 90. The record high is 104 degrees, which was set in 1980. So far today, the low temperature has been 67 degrees, which occurred at 8:52 a.m. The normal low is 71. The record low is 57 degrees, which was set in 1962. 0.09 inches of precipitation has fallen, which brings the monthly total to 0.09 inches. The total precipitation for the season since June 1st now stands at 14.04 inches, and the total precipitation for the year is now 32.71 inches. The normal high temperature for tomorrow is 90 degrees, and the normal low is 71. The record high for tomorrow is 105, which occurred in 1901, and the record low is 56, which occurred in 1875. Sunset tonight is at 8:12 p.m. Sunrise tomorrow is at 6:04 a.m. The current time is 8:26 p.m. Central Daylight Time. 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This program originates from the National Weather Service Forecast Office in St. Louis, Missouri, and serves parts of east central Missouri and southwest Illinois, including the St. Louis metro area and surrounding counties. Tonight, mostly cloudy. Drizzle, showers likely with a slight chance of thunderstorms this evening, then a chance of drizzle after midnight. Lows in the upper 60s. Northwest winds 10 to 15 miles per hour with gusts up to 30 miles per hour. Chance of rain 70%. Sunday, mostly cloudy in the morning, then becoming mostly sunny. Highs around 80. North winds 10 to 15 miles per hour with gusts up to 25 miles per hour. Sunday night, mostly clear. Lows in the mid-60s. North winds 10 to 15 miles per hour, diminishing to around 5 miles per hour after midnight. Monday, mostly sunny. Highs in the mid-80s. North winds around 5 miles per hour. Monday night, mostly clear. Lows in the mid-60s. Northeast winds around 5 miles per hour in the evening, becoming light and variable. Tuesday and Tuesday night, mostly clear. Highs in the mid-80s. Lows in the upper 60s. Wednesday, mostly sunny. Highs in the upper 80s. Wednesday night, partly cloudy. A chance of showers and thunderstorms after midnight. Lows in the upper 60s. Chance of rain 50%. Thursday, partly sunny. A chance of showers and thunderstorms, mainly in the morning. Highs in the upper 80s. Chance of rain 50%. Thursday night, mostly clear with a slight chance of showers and thunderstorms in the evening, then partly cloudy with a chance of showers and thunderstorms after midnight. Lows in the lower 70s. Chance of rain 30%. Friday, mostly sunny with a slight chance of thunderstorms. A chance of showers, mainly in the morning. Highs in the upper 80s. Chance of rain 30%. Heat index values up to 100 in the afternoon. Friday night, partly cloudy in the evening, then becoming mostly clear. A slight chance of showers and thunderstorms. Lows in the lower 70s. Chance of rain 20%. Saturday, mostly sunny. A slight chance of showers and thunderstorms in the morning. Highs in the lower 90s. Chance of rain 20%. Heat index values up to 105. At 8 p.m. at Lambert Field in St. Louis, drizzle was falling with a temperature of 69 degrees. The dew point was 68, giving us a relative humidity of 96%. The wind was northwest at 12 miles an hour, and the pressure was 29.
6.74 inches and rising. Elsewhere in the metro area, in Chesterfield, light rain and fog were reported and the temperature was 69. In Belleville, it was 71 degrees. In Cahokia, it was cloudy and 70 degrees. In St. Charles, light rain and fog were reported and 69. Across the region, it was cloudy in Columbia, Missouri, with a temperature of 69. In Quincy, it was cloudy and 70 degrees. In Kansas City, it was partly cloudy and the temperature was 77. It was cloudy in Springfield, Missouri, with a temperature of 71. In Rolla, it was cloudy and the temperature was 67. In Farmington, it was 69 degrees. It was cloudy in Cape Girardeau, with 72 degrees. Light rain was falling in Springfield, Illinois, with a temperature of 69. Once again in St. Louis, drizzle was falling, the temperature was 69 degrees, and the wind was northwest at 12 miles an hour. The current time is 8:31 p.m. Central Daylight Time. 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Tonight, mostly cloudy. Drizzle, showers likely with a slight chance of thunderstorms this evening, then a chance of drizzle after midnight. Lows in the upper 60s. Northwest winds 10 to 15 miles per hour with gusts up to 30 miles per hour. Chance of rain 70%. Sunday, mostly cloudy in the morning, then becoming mostly sunny. Highs around 80. North winds 10 to 15 miles per hour with gusts up to 25 miles per hour. Sunday night, mostly clear. Lows in the mid-60s. North winds 10 to 15 miles per hour, diminishing to around 5 miles per hour after midnight. Monday, mostly sunny. Highs in the mid-80s. North winds around 5 miles per hour. Monday night, mostly clear. Lows in the mid-60s. Northeast winds around 5 miles per hour in the evening, becoming light and variable. Tuesday and Tuesday night, mostly clear. Highs in the mid-80s. Lows in the upper 60s. Wednesday, mostly sunny. Highs in the upper 80s. Wednesday night, partly cloudy. A chance of showers and thunderstorms after midnight. Lows in the upper 60s. Chance of rain 50%. Thursday, partly sunny. A chance of showers and thunderstorms, mainly in the morning. Highs in the upper 80s. Chance of rain 50%. Thursday night, mostly clear with a slight chance of showers and thunderstorms in the evening, then partly cloudy with a chance of showers and thunderstorms after midnight. Lows in the lower 70s. Chance of rain 30%. Friday, mostly sunny with a slight chance of thunderstorms. A chance of showers, mainly in the morning. Highs in the upper 80s. Chance of rain 30%. Heat index values up to 100 in the afternoon. Friday night, partly cloudy in the evening, then becoming mostly clear. A slight chance of showers and thunderstorms. Lows in the lower 70s. Chance of rain 20%. Saturday, mostly sunny. A slight chance of showers and thunderstorms in the morning. Highs in the lower 90s. Chance of rain 20%. Heat index values up to 105. At 8 p.m. at Lambert Field in St. Louis, drizzle was falling with a temperature of 69 degrees. The dew point was 68, giving us a relative humidity of 96%. The wind was northwest at 12 miles an hour, and the pressure was 29.74 inches and rising. Elsewhere in the metro area, in Chesterfield, light rain and fog were reported and the temperature was 69. In Belleville, it was 71 degrees. In Cahokia, it was cloudy and 70 degrees. In St. Charles, light rain and fog were reported and 69.
Across the region, it was cloudy in Columbia, Missouri, with a temperature of 69. In Quincy, it was cloudy and 70 degrees. In Kansas City, it was partly cloudy and the temperature was 77. It was cloudy in Springfield, Missouri, with a temperature of 71. In Rolla, it was cloudy and the temperature was 67. In Farmington, it was 69 degrees. It was cloudy in Cape Girardeau, with 72 degrees. Light rain was falling in Springfield, Illinois, with a temperature of 69. Once again in St. Louis, drizzle was falling, the temperature was 69 degrees, and the wind was northwest at 12 miles an hour. The current time is 8:36 p.m. Central Daylight Time. 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Tonight, mostly cloudy. Drizzle, showers likely with a slight chance of thunderstorms this evening, then a chance of drizzle after midnight. Lows in the upper 60s. Northwest winds 10 to 15 miles per hour with gusts up to 30 miles per hour. Chance of rain 70%. Sunday, mostly cloudy in the morning, then becoming mostly sunny. Highs around 80. North winds 10 to 15 miles per hour with gusts up to 25 miles per hour. Sunday night, mostly clear. Lows in the mid-60s. North winds 10 to 15 miles per hour, diminishing to around 5 miles per hour after midnight. Monday, mostly sunny. Highs in the mid-80s. North winds around 5 miles per hour. Monday night, mostly clear. Lows in the mid-60s. Northeast winds around 5 miles per hour in the evening, becoming light and variable. Tuesday and Tuesday night, mostly clear. Highs in the mid-80s. Lows in the upper 60s. Wednesday, mostly sunny. Highs in the upper 80s. Wednesday night, partly cloudy. A chance of showers and thunderstorms after midnight. Lows in the upper 60s. Chance of rain 50%. Thursday, partly sunny. A chance of showers and thunderstorms, mainly in the morning. Highs in the upper 80s. Chance of rain 50%. Thursday night, mostly clear with a slight chance of showers and thunderstorms in the evening, then partly cloudy with a chance of showers and thunderstorms after midnight. Lows in the lower 70s. Chance of rain 30%. Friday, mostly sunny with a slight chance of thunderstorms. A chance of showers, mainly in the morning. Highs in the upper 80s. Chance of rain 30%. Heat index values up to 100 in the afternoon. Friday night, partly cloudy in the evening, then becoming mostly clear. A slight chance of showers and thunderstorms. Lows in the lower 70s. Chance of rain 20%. Saturday, mostly sunny. A slight chance of showers and thunderstorms in the morning. Highs in the lower 90s. Chance of rain 20%. Heat index values up to 105. At 8 p.m. at Lambert Field in St. Louis, drizzle was falling with a temperature of 69 degrees. The dew point was 68, giving us a relative humidity of 96%. The wind was northwest at 12 miles an hour, and the pressure was 29.74 inches and rising. Elsewhere in the metro area, in Chesterfield, light rain and fog were reported and the temperature was 69. In Belleville, it was 71 degrees. In Cahokia, it was cloudy and 70 degrees. In St. Charles, light rain and fog were reported and 69. Across the region, it was cloudy in Columbia, Missouri, with a temperature of 69. In Quincy, it was cloudy and 70 degrees. In Kansas City, it was partly cloudy and the temperature was 77. It was cloudy in Springfield, Missouri, with a temperature of 71. In Rolla, it was cloudy and the temperature was 60.
7. In Farmington, it was 69 degrees. It was cloudy in Cape Girardeau, with 72 degrees. Light rain was falling in Springfield, Illinois, with a temperature of 69. Once again in St. Louis, drizzle was falling, the temperature was 69 degrees, and the wind was northwest at 12 miles an hour. The current time is 8:40 p.m. Central Daylight Time. 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Tonight, mostly cloudy. Drizzle, showers likely with a slight chance of thunderstorms this evening, then a chance of drizzle after midnight. Lows in the upper 60s. Northwest winds 10 to 15 miles per hour with gusts up to 30 miles per hour. Chance of rain 70%. Sunday, mostly cloudy in the morning, then becoming mostly sunny. Highs around 80. North winds 10 to 15 miles per hour with gusts up to 25 miles per hour. Sunday night, mostly clear. Lows in the mid-60s. North winds 10 to 15 miles per hour, diminishing to around 5 miles per hour after midnight. Monday, mostly sunny. Highs in the mid-80s. North winds around 5 miles per hour. Monday night, mostly clear. Lows in the mid-60s. Northeast winds around 5 miles per hour in the evening, becoming light and variable. Tuesday and Tuesday night, mostly clear. Highs in the mid-80s. Lows in the upper 60s. Wednesday, mostly sunny. Highs in the upper 80s. Wednesday night, partly cloudy. A chance of showers and thunderstorms after midnight. Lows in the upper 60s. Chance of rain 50%. Thursday, partly sunny. A chance of showers and thunderstorms, mainly in the morning. Highs in the upper 80s. Chance of rain 50%. Thursday night, mostly clear with a slight chance of showers and thunderstorms in the evening, then partly cloudy with a chance of showers and thunderstorms after midnight. Lows in the lower 70s. Chance of rain 30%. Friday, mostly sunny with a slight chance of thunderstorms. A chance of showers, mainly in the morning. Highs in the upper 80s. Chance of rain 30%. Heat index values up to 100 in the afternoon. Friday night, partly cloudy in the evening, then becoming mostly clear. A slight chance of showers and thunderstorms. Lows in the lower 70s. Chance of rain 20%. Saturday, mostly sunny. A slight chance of showers and thunderstorms in the morning. Highs in the lower 90s. Chance of rain 20%. Heat index values up to 105. At 8 p.m. at Lambert Field in St. Louis, drizzle was falling with a temperature of 69 degrees. The dew point was 68, giving us a relative humidity of 96%. The wind was northwest at 12 miles an hour, and the pressure was 29.74 inches and rising. Elsewhere in the metro area, in Chesterfield, light rain and fog were reported and the temperature was 69. In Belleville, it was 71 degrees. In Cahokia, it was cloudy and 70 degrees. In St. Charles, light rain and fog were reported and 69. Across the region, it was cloudy in Columbia, Missouri, with a temperature of 69. In Quincy, it was cloudy and 70 degrees. In Kansas City, it was partly cloudy and the temperature was 77. It was cloudy in Springfield, Missouri, with a temperature of 71. In Rolla, it was cloudy and the temperature was 67. In Farmington, it was 69 degrees. It was cloudy in Cape Girardeau, with 72 degrees. Light rain was falling in Springfield, Illinois, with a temperature of 69. Once again in St. Louis, drizzle was falling, the temperature was 69 degrees, and the wind was northwest at 12 miles an hour.
The current time is 8:45 p.m. Central Daylight Time. 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Tonight, mostly cloudy. Drizzle, showers likely with a slight chance of thunderstorms this evening, then a chance of drizzle after midnight. Lows in the upper 60s. Northwest winds 10 to 15 miles per hour with gusts up to 30 miles per hour. Chance of rain 70%. Sunday, mostly cloudy in the morning, then becoming mostly sunny. Highs around 80. North winds 10 to 15 miles per hour with gusts up to 25 miles per hour. Sunday night, mostly clear. Lows in the mid-60s. North winds 10 to 15 miles per hour, diminishing to around 5 miles per hour after midnight. Monday, mostly sunny. Highs in the mid-80s. North winds around 5 miles per hour. Monday night, mostly clear. Lows in the mid-60s. Northeast winds around 5 miles per hour in the evening, becoming light and variable. Tuesday and Tuesday night, mostly clear. Highs in the mid-80s. Lows in the upper 60s. Wednesday, mostly sunny. Highs in the upper 80s. Wednesday night, partly cloudy. A chance of showers and thunderstorms after midnight. Lows in the upper 60s. Chance of rain 50%. Thursday, partly sunny. A chance of showers and thunderstorms, mainly in the morning. Highs in the upper 80s. Chance of rain 50%. Thursday night, mostly clear with a slight chance of showers and thunderstorms in the evening, then partly cloudy with a chance of showers and thunderstorms after midnight. Lows in the lower 70s. Chance of rain 30%. Friday, mostly sunny with a slight chance of thunderstorms. A chance of showers, mainly in the morning. Highs in the upper 80s. Chance of rain 30%. Heat index values up to 100 in the afternoon. Friday night, partly cloudy in the evening, then becoming mostly clear. A slight chance of showers and thunderstorms. Lows in the lower 70s. Chance of rain 20%. Saturday, mostly sunny. A slight chance of showers and thunderstorms in the morning. Highs in the lower 90s. Chance of rain 20%. Heat index values up to 105. At 8 p.m. at Lambert Field in St. Louis, drizzle was falling with a temperature of 69 degrees. The dew point was 68, giving us a relative humidity of 96%. The wind was northwest at 12 miles an hour, and the pressure was 29.74 inches and rising. Elsewhere in the metro area, in Chesterfield, light rain and fog were reported and the temperature was 69. In Belleville, it was 71 degrees. In Cahokia, it was cloudy and 70 degrees. In St. Charles, light rain and fog were reported and 69. Across the region, it was cloudy in Columbia, Missouri, with a temperature of 69. In Quincy, it was cloudy and 70 degrees. In Kansas City, it was partly cloudy and the temperature was 77. It was cloudy in Springfield, Missouri, with a temperature of 71. In Rolla, it was cloudy and the temperature was 67. In Farmington, it was 69 degrees. It was cloudy in Cape Girardeau, with 72 degrees. Light rain was falling in Springfield, Illinois, with a temperature of 69. Once again in St. Louis, drizzle was falling, the temperature was 69 degrees, and the wind was northwest at 12 miles an hour. The current time is 8:50 p.m. Central Daylight Time. 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
central Missouri and southwest Illinois, including the St. Louis metro area and surrounding counties. Tonight, mostly cloudy. Drizzle, showers likely with a slight chance of thunderstorms this evening, then a chance of drizzle after midnight. Lows in the upper 60s. Northwest winds 10 to 15 miles per hour with gusts up to 30 miles per hour. Chance of rain 70%. Sunday, mostly cloudy in the morning, then becoming mostly sunny. Highs around 80. North winds 10 to 15 miles per hour with gusts up to 25 miles per hour. Sunday night, mostly clear. Lows in the mid-60s. North winds 10 to 15 miles per hour, diminishing to around 5 miles per hour after midnight. Monday, mostly sunny. Highs in the mid-80s. North winds around 5 miles per hour. Monday night, mostly clear. Lows in the mid-60s. Northeast winds around 5 miles per hour in the evening, becoming light and variable. Tuesday and Tuesday night, mostly clear. Highs in the mid-80s. Lows in the upper 60s. Wednesday, mostly sunny. Highs in the upper 80s. Wednesday night, partly cloudy. A chance of showers and thunderstorms after midnight. Lows in the upper 60s. Chance of rain 50%. Thursday, partly sunny. A chance of showers and thunderstorms, mainly in the morning. Highs in the upper 80s. Chance of rain 50%. Thursday night, mostly clear with a slight chance of showers and thunderstorms in the evening, then partly cloudy with a chance of showers and thunderstorms after midnight. Lows in the lower 70s. Chance of rain 30%. Friday, mostly sunny with a slight chance of thunderstorms. A chance of showers, mainly in the morning. Highs in the upper 80s. Chance of rain 30%. Heat index values up to 100 in the afternoon. Friday night, partly cloudy in the evening, then becoming mostly clear. A slight chance of showers and thunderstorms. Lows in the lower 70s. Chance of rain 20%. Saturday, mostly sunny. A slight chance of showers and thunderstorms in the morning. Highs in the lower 90s. Chance of rain 20%. Heat index values up to 105. At 8 p.m. at Lambert Field in St. Louis, drizzle was falling with a temperature of 69 degrees. The dew point was 68, giving us a relative humidity of 96%. The wind was northwest at 12 miles an hour, and the pressure was 29.74 inches and rising. Elsewhere in the metro area, in Chesterfield, light rain and fog were reported and the temperature was 69. In Belleville, it was 71 degrees. In Cahokia, it was cloudy and 70 degrees. In St. Charles, light rain and fog were reported and 69. Across the region, it was cloudy in Columbia, Missouri, with a temperature of 69. In Quincy, it was cloudy and 70 degrees. In Kansas City, it was partly cloudy and the temperature was 77. It was cloudy in Springfield, Missouri, with a temperature of 71. In Rolla, it was cloudy and the temperature was 67. In Farmington, it was 69 degrees. It was cloudy in Cape Girardeau, with 72 degrees. Light rain was falling in Springfield, Illinois, with a temperature of 69. Once again in St. Louis, drizzle was falling, the temperature was 69 degrees, and the wind was northwest at 12 miles an hour. The current time is 8:54 p.m. Central Daylight Time. 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Tonight, mostly cloudy. Drizzle, showers likely with a slight chance of thunderstorms this evening, then a chance of drizzle after midnight. Lows in the upper 60s. Northwest winds 10 to 15 miles per hour.
Gusts up to 30 miles per hour. Chance of rain 70%. Sunday, mostly cloudy in the morning, then becoming mostly sunny. Highs around 80. North winds 10 to 15 miles per hour with gusts up to 25 miles per hour. Sunday night, mostly clear. Lows in the mid-60s. North winds 10 to 15 miles per hour, diminishing to around 5 miles per hour after midnight. Monday, mostly sunny. Highs in the mid-80s. North winds around 5 miles per hour. Monday night, mostly clear. Lows in the mid-60s. Northeast winds around 5 miles per hour in the evening, becoming light and variable. Tuesday and Tuesday night, mostly clear. Highs in the mid-80s. Lows in the upper 60s. Wednesday, mostly sunny. Highs in the upper 80s. Wednesday night, partly cloudy. A chance of showers and thunderstorms after midnight. Lows in the upper 60s. Chance of rain 50%. Thursday, partly sunny. A chance of showers and thunderstorms, mainly in the morning. Highs in the upper 80s. Chance of rain 50%. Thursday night, mostly clear with a slight chance of showers and thunderstorms in the evening, then partly cloudy with a chance of showers and thunderstorms after midnight. Lows in the lower 70s. Chance of rain 30%. Friday, mostly sunny with a slight chance of thunderstorms. A chance of showers, mainly in the morning. Highs in the upper 80s. Chance of rain 30%. Heat index values up to 100 in the afternoon. Friday night, partly cloudy in the evening, then becoming mostly clear. A slight chance of showers and thunderstorms. Lows in the lower 70s. Chance of rain 20%. Saturday, mostly sunny. A slight chance of showers and thunderstorms in the morning. Highs in the lower 90s. Chance of rain 20%. Heat index values up to 105. At 8 p.m. at Lambert Field in St. Louis, drizzle was falling with a temperature of 69 degrees. The dew point was 68, giving us a relative humidity of 96%. The wind was northwest at 12 miles an hour, and the pressure was 29.74 inches and rising. Elsewhere in the metro area, in Chesterfield, light rain and fog were reported and the temperature was 69. In Belleville, it was 71 degrees. In Cahokia, it was cloudy and 70 degrees. In St. Charles, light rain and fog were reported and 69. Across the region, it was cloudy in Columbia, Missouri, with a temperature of 69. In Quincy, it was cloudy and 70 degrees. In Kansas City, it was partly cloudy and the temperature was 77. It was cloudy in Springfield, Missouri, with a temperature of 71. In Rolla, it was cloudy and the temperature was 67. In Farmington, it was 69 degrees. It was cloudy in Cape Girardeau, with 72 degrees. Light rain was falling in Springfield, Illinois, with a temperature of 69. Once again in St. Louis, drizzle was falling, the temperature was 69 degrees, and the wind was northwest at 12 miles an hour. The current time is 8:59 p.m. Central Daylight Time. 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Tonight, mostly cloudy. Drizzle, showers likely with a slight chance of thunderstorms this evening, then a chance of drizzle after midnight. Lows in the upper 60s. Northwest winds 10 to 15 miles per hour with gusts up to 30 miles per hour. Chance of rain 70%. Sunday, mostly cloudy in the morning, then becoming mostly sunny. Highs around 80. North winds 10 to 15 miles per hour with gusts up to 25 miles per hour. Sunday night, mostly clear. Lows in the mid
60s. North winds 10 to 15 miles per hour, diminishing to around 5 miles per hour after midnight. Monday, mostly sunny. Highs in the mid-80s. North winds around 5 miles per hour. Monday night, mostly clear. Lows in the mid-60s. Northeast winds around 5 miles per hour in the evening, becoming light and variable. Tuesday and Tuesday night, mostly clear. Highs in the mid-80s. Lows in the upper 60s. Wednesday, mostly sunny. Highs in the upper 80s. Wednesday night, partly cloudy. A chance of showers and thunderstorms after midnight. Lows in the upper 60s. Chance of rain 50%. Thursday, partly sunny. A chance of showers and thunderstorms, mainly in the morning. Highs in the upper 80s. Chance of rain 50%. Thursday night, mostly clear with a slight chance of showers and thunderstorms in the evening, then partly cloudy with a chance of showers and thunderstorms after midnight. Lows in the lower 70s. Chance of rain 30%. Friday, mostly sunny with a slight chance of thunderstorms. A chance of showers, mainly in the morning. Highs in the upper 80s. Chance of rain 30%. Heat index values up to 100 in the afternoon. Friday night, partly cloudy in the evening, then becoming mostly clear. A slight chance of showers and thunderstorms. Lows in the lower 70s. Chance of rain 20%. Saturday, mostly sunny. A slight chance of showers and thunderstorms in the morning. Highs in the lower 90s. Chance of rain 20%. Heat index values up to 105. At 8 p.m. at Lambert Field in St. Louis, drizzle was falling with a temperature of 69 degrees. The dew point was 68, giving us a relative humidity of 96%. The wind was northwest at 12 miles an hour, and the pressure was 29.74 inches and rising. Elsewhere in the metro area, in Chesterfield, light rain and fog were reported and the temperature was 69. In Belleville, it was 71 degrees. In Cahokia, it was cloudy and 70 degrees. In St. Charles, light rain and fog were reported and 69. Across the region, it was cloudy in Columbia, Missouri, with a temperature of 69. In Quincy, it was cloudy and 70 degrees. In Kansas City, it was partly cloudy and the temperature was 77. It was cloudy in Springfield, Missouri, with a temperature of 71. In Rolla, it was cloudy and the temperature was 67. In Farmington, it was 69 degrees. It was cloudy in Cape Girardeau, with 72 degrees. Light rain was falling in Springfield, Illinois, with a temperature of 69. Once again in St. Louis, drizzle was falling, the temperature was 69 degrees, and the wind was northwest at 12 miles an hour. The current time is 9:03 p.m. Central Daylight Time. 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Tonight, mostly cloudy. Drizzle, showers likely with a slight chance of thunderstorms this evening, then a chance of drizzle after midnight. Lows in the upper 60s. Northwest winds 10 to 15 miles per hour with gusts up to 30 miles per hour. Chance of rain 70%. Sunday, mostly cloudy in the morning, then becoming mostly sunny. Highs around 80. North winds 10 to 15 miles per hour with gusts up to 25 miles per hour. Sunday night, mostly clear. Lows in the mid-60s. North winds 10 to 15 miles per hour, diminishing to around 5 miles per hour after midnight. Monday, mostly sunny. Highs in the mid-80s. North winds around 5 miles per hour. Monday night, mostly clear. Lows in the mid-60s. Northeast winds
around 5 miles per hour in the evening, becoming light and variable. Tuesday and Tuesday night, mostly clear. Highs in the mid-80s. Lows in the upper 60s. Wednesday, mostly sunny. Highs in the upper 80s. Wednesday night, partly cloudy. A chance of showers and thunderstorms after midnight. Lows in the upper 60s. Chance of rain 50%. Thursday, partly sunny. A chance of showers and thunderstorms, mainly in the morning. Highs in the upper 80s. Chance of rain 50%. Thursday night, mostly clear with a slight chance of showers and thunderstorms in the evening, then partly cloudy with a chance of showers and thunderstorms after midnight. Lows in the lower 70s. Chance of rain 30%. Friday, mostly sunny with a slight chance of thunderstorms. A chance of showers, mainly in the morning. Highs in the upper 80s. Chance of rain 30%. Heat index values up to 100 in the afternoon. Friday night, partly cloudy in the evening, then becoming mostly clear. A slight chance of showers and thunderstorms. Lows in the lower 70s. Chance of rain 20%. Saturday, mostly sunny. A slight chance of showers and thunderstorms in the morning. Highs in the lower 90s. Chance of rain 20%. Heat index values up to 105. Tonight, mostly cloudy. Drizzle, showers likely with a slight chance of thunderstorms this evening, then a chance of drizzle after midnight. Lows in the upper 60s. Northwest winds 10 to 15 miles per hour with gusts up to 30 miles per hour. Chance of rain 70%. Sunday, mostly cloudy in the morning, then becoming mostly sunny. Highs around 80. North winds 10 to 15 miles per hour with gusts up to 25 miles per hour. Sunday night, mostly clear. Lows in the mid-60s. North winds 10 to 15 miles per hour, diminishing to around 5 miles per hour after midnight. Monday, mostly sunny. Highs in the mid-80s. North winds around 5 miles per hour. Monday night, mostly clear. Lows in the mid-60s. Northeast winds around 5 miles per hour in the evening, becoming light and variable. Tuesday and Tuesday night, mostly clear. Highs in the mid-80s. Lows in the upper 60s. Wednesday, mostly sunny. Highs in the upper 80s. Wednesday night, partly cloudy. A chance of showers and thunderstorms after midnight. Lows in the upper 60s. Chance of rain 50%. Thursday, partly sunny. A chance of showers and thunderstorms, mainly in the morning. Highs in the upper 80s. Chance of rain 50%. Thursday night, mostly clear with a slight chance of showers and thunderstorms in the evening, then partly cloudy with a chance of showers and thunderstorms after midnight. Lows in the lower 70s. Chance of rain 30%. Friday, mostly sunny with a slight chance of thunderstorms. A chance of showers, mainly in the morning. Highs in the upper 80s. Chance of rain 30%. Heat index values up to 100 in the afternoon. Friday night, partly cloudy in the evening, then becoming mostly clear. A slight chance of showers and thunderstorms. Lows in the lower 70s. Chance of rain 20%. Saturday, mostly sunny. A slight chance of showers and thunderstorms in the morning. Highs in the lower 90s. Chance of rain 20%. Heat index values up to 105. At 8 p.m. at Lambert Field in St. Louis, drizzle was falling with a temperature of 69 degrees. The dew point was 68, giving us a relative humidity of 96%. The wind was northwest at 12 miles an hour, and the pressure was 29.74 inches and rising. Elsewhere in the metro area, in Chesterfield, light rain and fog were reported and the temperature was 69. In Belleville, it was 71 degrees. In Cahokia, it was cloudy and 70 degrees.
in St. Charles, light rain and fog were reported, and 69. Across the region, it was cloudy in Columbia, Missouri, with a temperature of 69. In Quincy, it was cloudy and 70 degrees. In Kansas City, it was partly cloudy and the temperature was 77. It was cloudy in Springfield, Missouri, with a temperature of 71. In Rolla, it was cloudy and the temperature was 67. In Farmington, it was 69 degrees. It was cloudy in Cape Girardeau, with 72 degrees. Light rain was falling in Springfield, Illinois, with a temperature of 69. Once again in St. Louis, drizzle was falling, the temperature was 69 degrees, and the wind was northwest at 12 miles an hour. At 9 p.m. at Lambert Field in St. Louis, drizzle was falling with a temperature of 69 degrees. The dew point was 67, giving us a relative humidity of 93%. The wind was northwest at 14 miles an hour, gusting to 21, and the pressure was 29.75 inches and rising. Elsewhere in the metro area, in Chesterfield, light rain and fog were reported and the temperature was 69. In Belleville, it was 71 degrees. In Cahokia, light rain and fog were reported and 70 degrees. In St. Charles, fog was reported and 69. Across the region, it was mostly cloudy in Columbia, Missouri, with a temperature of 69. In Quincy, it was cloudy and 69 degrees. In Kansas City, it was partly cloudy and the temperature was 72. It was cloudy in Springfield, Missouri, with a temperature of 70. In Rolla, light rain was falling and the temperature was 67. In Farmington, it was 68 degrees. It was cloudy in Cape Girardeau, with 72 degrees. Light rain and fog were reported in Springfield, Illinois, with a temperature of 68. Once again in St. Louis, drizzle was falling, the temperature was 69 degrees, and the wind was northwest at 14 miles an hour, gusting to 21. The current time is 9:12 p.m. Central Daylight Time. 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Tonight, mostly cloudy. Drizzle, showers likely with a slight chance of thunderstorms this evening, then a chance of drizzle after midnight. Lows in the upper 60s. Northwest winds 10 to 15 miles per hour with gusts up to 30 miles per hour. Chance of rain 70%. Sunday, mostly cloudy in the morning, then becoming mostly sunny. Highs around 80. North winds 10 to 15 miles per hour with gusts up to 25 miles per hour. Sunday night, mostly clear. Lows in the mid-60s. North winds 10 to 15 miles per hour, diminishing to around 5 miles per hour after midnight. Monday, mostly sunny. Highs in the mid-80s. North winds around 5 miles per hour. Monday night, mostly clear. Lows in the mid-60s. Northeast winds around 5 miles per hour in the evening, becoming light and variable. Tuesday and Tuesday night, mostly clear. Highs in the mid-80s. Lows in the upper 60s. Wednesday, mostly sunny. Highs in the upper 80s. Wednesday night, partly cloudy. A chance of showers and thunderstorms after midnight. Lows in the upper 60s. Chance of rain 50%. Thursday, partly sunny. A chance of showers and thunderstorms, mainly in the morning. Highs in the upper 80s. Chance of rain 50%. Thursday night, mostly clear with a slight chance of showers and thunderstorms in the evening, then partly cloudy with a chance of showers and thunderstorms after midnight. Lows in the lower 70s. Chance of rain 30%. Friday, mostly sunny with a slight chance of thunderstorms. A chance of showers, mainly in the morning. Highs in the upper 80s.
chance of rain 30%. Heat index values up to 100 in the afternoon. Friday night, partly cloudy in the evening, then becoming mostly clear. A slight chance of showers and thunderstorms. Lows in the lower 70s. Chance of rain 20%. Saturday, mostly sunny. A slight chance of showers and thunderstorms in the morning. Highs in the lower 90s. Chance of rain 20%. Heat index values up to 105. At 9 p.m. at Lambert Field in St. Louis, drizzle was falling with a temperature of 69 degrees. The dew point was 67, giving us a relative humidity of 93%. The wind was northwest at 14 miles an hour, gusting to 21, and the pressure was 29.75 inches and rising. Elsewhere in the metro area, in Chesterfield, light rain and fog were reported and the temperature was 69. In Belleville, it was 71 degrees. Heat index values up to 100.

Lambert Field in St. Louis, drizzle was falling with a temperature of 69 degrees. The dew point was 67, giving us a relative humidity of 93%. The wind was northwest at 14 miles an hour, gusting to 21, and the pressure was 29.75 inches and rising. Elsewhere in the metro area, in Chesterfield, light rain and fog were reported and the temperature was 69. In Belleville, it was 71 degrees. In Cahokia, light rain and fog were reported and 70 degrees. In St. Charles, fog was reported and 69. Across the region, it was mostly cloudy in Columbia, Missouri, with a temperature of 69. In Quincy, it was cloudy and 69 degrees. In Kansas City, it was partly cloudy and the temperature was 72. It was cloudy in Springfield, Missouri, with a temperature of 70. In Rolla, light rain was falling and the temperature was 67. In Farmington, it was 68 degrees. It was cloudy in Cape Girardeau, with 72 degrees. Light rain and fog were reported in Springfield, Illinois, with a temperature of 68. Once again in St. Louis, drizzle was falling, the temperature was 69 degrees, and the wind was northwest at 14 miles an hour, gusting to 21. The current time is 9:17 p.m. Central Daylight Time. 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Tonight, mostly cloudy. Drizzle, showers likely with a slight chance of thunderstorms this evening, then a chance of drizzle after midnight. Lows in the upper 60s. Northwest winds 10 to 15 miles per hour with gusts up to 30 miles per hour. Chance of rain 70%. Sunday, mostly cloudy in the morning, then becoming mostly sunny. Highs around 80. North winds 10 to 15 miles per hour with gusts up to 25 miles per hour. Sunday night, mostly clear. Lows in the mid-60s. North winds 10 to 15 miles per hour, diminishing to around 5 miles per hour after midnight. Monday, mostly sunny. Highs in the mid-80s. North winds around 5 miles per hour. Monday night, mostly clear. Lows in the mid-60s. Northeast winds around 5 miles per hour in the evening, becoming light and variable. Tuesday and Tuesday night, mostly clear. Highs in the mid-80s. Lows in the upper 60s. Wednesday, mostly sunny. Highs in the upper 80s. Wednesday night, partly cloudy. A chance of showers and thunderstorms after midnight. Lows in the upper 60s. Chance of rain 50%. Thursday, partly sunny. A chance of showers and thunderstorms, mainly in the morning. Highs in the upper 80s. Chance of rain 50%. Thursday night, mostly clear with a slight chance of showers and thunderstorms in the evening, then partly cloudy with a chance of showers and thunderstorms after midnight. Lows in the lower 70s. Chance of rain 30%. Friday, mostly sunny with a slight chance of thunderstorms. A chance of showers, mainly in the morning. Highs in the upper 80s. Chance of rain 30%. Heat index values up to 100 in the afternoon. Friday night, partly cloudy in the evening, then becoming mostly clear. A slight chance of showers and thunderstorms. Lows in the lower 70s. Chance of rain 20%. Saturday, mostly sunny. A slight chance of showers and thunderstorms in the morning. Highs in the lower 90s. Chance of rain 20%. Heat index values up to 105. At 9 p.m. at Lambert Field in St. Louis, drizzle was falling with a temperature of 69 degrees. The dew point was 67, giving us a relative humidity of 93%. The wind was northwest at 14 miles an hour, gusting to 21, and the pressure

was 29.75 inches and rising. Elsewhere in the metro area, in Chesterfield, light rain and fog were reported and the temperature was 69. In Belleville, it was 71 degrees. In Cahokia, light rain and fog were reported and 70 degrees. In St. Charles, fog was reported and 69. Across the region, it was mostly cloudy in Columbia, Missouri, with a temperature of 69. In Quincy, it was cloudy and 69 degrees. In Kansas City, it was partly cloudy and the temperature was 72. It was cloudy in Springfield, Missouri, with a temperature of 70. In Rolla, light rain was falling and the temperature was 67. In Farmington, it was 68 degrees. It was cloudy in Cape Girardeau, with 72 degrees. Light rain and fog were reported in Springfield, Illinois, with a temperature of 68. Once again in St. Louis, drizzle was falling, the temperature was 69 degrees and the wind was northwest at 14 miles an hour, gusting to 21. The current time is 9:22 p.m. Central Daylight Time. 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Tonight, mostly cloudy. Drizzle, showers likely with a slight chance of thunderstorms this evening, then a chance of drizzle after midnight. Lows in the upper 60s. Northwest winds 10 to 15 miles per hour with gusts up to 30 miles per hour. Chance of rain 70%. Sunday, mostly cloudy in the morning, then becoming mostly sunny. Highs around 80. North winds 10 to 15 miles per hour with gusts up to 25 miles per hour. Sunday night, mostly clear. Lows in the mid-60s. North winds 10 to 15 miles per hour, diminishing to around 5 miles per hour after midnight. Monday, mostly sunny. Highs in the mid-80s. North winds around 5 miles per hour. Monday night, mostly clear. Lows in the mid-60s. Northeast winds around 5 miles per hour in the evening, becoming light and variable. Tuesday and Tuesday night, mostly clear. Highs in the mid-80s. Lows in the upper 60s. Wednesday, mostly sunny. Highs in the upper 80s. Wednesday night, partly cloudy. A chance of showers and thunderstorms after midnight. Lows in the upper 60s. Chance of rain 50%. Thursday, partly sunny. A chance of showers and thunderstorms, mainly in the morning. Highs in the upper 80s. Chance of rain 50%. Thursday night, mostly clear with a slight chance of showers and thunderstorms in the evening, then partly cloudy with a chance of showers and thunderstorms after midnight. Lows in the lower 70s. Chance of rain 30%. Friday, mostly sunny with a slight chance of thunderstorms. A chance of showers, mainly in the morning. Highs in the upper 80s. Chance of rain 30%. Heat index values up to 100 in the afternoon. Friday night, partly cloudy in the evening, then becoming mostly clear. A slight chance of showers and thunderstorms. Lows in the lower 70s. Chance of rain 20%. Saturday, mostly sunny. A slight chance of showers and thunderstorms in the morning. Highs in the lower 90s. Chance of rain 20%. Heat index values up to 105. At 9 p.m. at Lambert Field in St. Louis, drizzle was falling with a temperature of 69 degrees. The dew point was 67, giving us a relative humidity of 93%. The wind was northwest at 14 miles an hour, gusting to 21, and the pressure was 29.75 inches and rising. Elsewhere in the metro area, in Chesterfield, light rain and fog were reported and the temperature was 69. In Belleville, it was 71 degrees. In Cahokia, light rain and fog were
reported and 70 degrees. In St. Charles, fog was reported and 69. Across the region, it was mostly cloudy in Columbia, Missouri, with a temperature of 69. In Quincy, it was cloudy and 69 degrees. In Kansas City, it was partly cloudy and the temperature was 72. It was cloudy in Springfield, Missouri, with a temperature of 70. In Rolla, light rain was falling and the temperature was 67. In Farmington, it was 68 degrees. It was cloudy in Cape Girardeau, with 72 degrees. Light rain and fog were reported in Springfield, Illinois, with a temperature of 68. Once again in St. Louis, drizzle was falling, the temperature was 69 degrees, and the wind was northwest at 14 miles an hour, gusting to 21. The current time is 9:26 p.m. Central Daylight Time. 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Tonight, mostly cloudy. Drizzle, showers likely with a slight chance of thunderstorms this evening, then a chance of drizzle after midnight. Lows in the upper 60s. Northwest winds 10 to 15 miles per hour with gusts up to 30 miles per hour. Chance of rain 70%. Sunday, mostly cloudy in the morning, then becoming mostly sunny. Highs around 80. North winds 10 to 15 miles per hour with gusts up to 25 miles per hour. Sunday night, mostly clear. Lows in the mid-60s. North winds 10 to 15 miles per hour, diminishing to around 5 miles per hour after midnight. Monday, mostly sunny. Highs in the mid-80s. North winds around 5 miles per hour. Monday night, mostly clear. Lows in the mid-60s. Northeast winds around 5 miles per hour in the evening, becoming light and variable. Tuesday and Tuesday night, mostly clear. Highs in the mid-80s. Lows in the upper 60s. Wednesday, mostly sunny. Highs in the upper 80s. Wednesday night, partly cloudy. A chance of showers and thunderstorms after midnight. Lows in the upper 60s. Chance of rain 50%. Thursday, partly sunny. A chance of showers and thunderstorms, mainly in the morning. Highs in the upper 80s. Chance of rain 50%. Thursday night, mostly clear with a slight chance of showers and thunderstorms in the evening, then partly cloudy with a chance of showers and thunderstorms after midnight. Lows in the lower 70s. Chance of rain 30%. Friday, mostly sunny with a slight chance of thunderstorms. A chance of showers, mainly in the morning. Highs in the upper 80s. Chance of rain 30%. Heat index values up to 100 in the afternoon. Friday night, partly cloudy in the evening, then becoming mostly clear. A slight chance of showers and thunderstorms. Lows in the lower 70s. Chance of rain 20%. Saturday, mostly sunny. A slight chance of showers and thunderstorms in the morning. Highs in the lower 90s. Chance of rain 20%. Heat index values up to 105. At 9 p.m. at Lambert Field in St. Louis, drizzle was falling with a temperature of 69 degrees. The dew point was 67, giving us a relative humidity of 93%. The wind was northwest at 14 miles an hour, gusting to 21, and the pressure was 29.75 inches and rising. Elsewhere in the metro area, in Chesterfield, light rain and fog were reported and the temperature was 69. In Belleville, it was 71 degrees. In Cahokia, light rain and fog were reported and 70 degrees. In St. Charles, fog was reported and 69. Across the region, it was mostly cloudy in Columbia, Missouri, with a temperature of 69.
In Quincy, it was cloudy and 69 degrees. In Kansas City, it was partly cloudy and the temperature was 72. It was cloudy in Springfield, Missouri, with a temperature of 70. In Rolla, light rain was falling and the temperature was 67. In Farmington, it was 68 degrees. It was cloudy in Cape Girardeau, with 72 degrees. Light rain and fog were reported in Springfield, Illinois, with a temperature of 68. Once again in St. Louis, drizzle was falling, the temperature was 69 degrees, and the wind was northwest at 14 miles an hour, gusting to 21. The current time is 9:31 p.m. Central Daylight Time. 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Tonight, mostly cloudy. Drizzle, showers likely with a slight chance of thunderstorms this evening, then a chance of drizzle after midnight. Lows in the upper 60s. Northwest winds 10 to 15 miles per hour with gusts up to 30 miles per hour. Chance of rain 70%. Sunday, mostly cloudy in the morning, then becoming mostly sunny. Highs around 80. North winds 10 to 15 miles per hour with gusts up to 25 miles per hour. Sunday night, mostly clear. Lows in the mid-60s. North winds 10 to 15 miles per hour, diminishing to around 5 miles per hour after midnight. Monday, mostly sunny. Highs in the mid-80s. North winds around 5 miles per hour. Monday night, mostly clear. Lows in the mid-60s. Northeast winds around 5 miles per hour in the evening, becoming light and variable. Tuesday and Tuesday night, mostly clear. Highs in the mid-80s. Lows in the upper 60s. Wednesday, mostly sunny. Highs in the upper 80s. Wednesday night, partly cloudy. A chance of showers and thunderstorms after midnight. Lows in the upper 60s. Chance of rain 50%. Thursday, partly sunny. A chance of showers and thunderstorms, mainly in the morning. Highs in the upper 80s. Chance of rain 50%. Thursday night, mostly clear with a slight chance of showers and thunderstorms in the evening, then partly cloudy with a chance of showers and thunderstorms after midnight. Lows in the lower 70s. Chance of rain 30%. Friday, mostly sunny with a slight chance of thunderstorms. A chance of showers, mainly in the morning. Highs in the upper 80s. Chance of rain 30%. Heat index values up to 100 in the afternoon. Friday night, partly cloudy in the evening, then becoming mostly clear. A slight chance of showers and thunderstorms. Lows in the lower 70s. Chance of rain 20%. Saturday, mostly sunny. A slight chance of showers and thunderstorms in the morning. Highs in the lower 90s. Chance of rain 20%. Heat index values up to 105. At 9 p.m. at Lambert Field in St. Louis, drizzle was falling with a temperature of 69 degrees. The dew point was 67, giving us a relative humidity of 93%. The wind was northwest at 14 miles an hour, gusting to 21, and the pressure was 29.75 inches and rising. Elsewhere in the metro area, in Chesterfield, light rain and fog were reported and the temperature was 69. In Belleville, it was 71 degrees. In Cahokia, light rain and fog were reported and 70 degrees. In St. Charles, fog was reported and 69. Across the region, it was mostly cloudy in Columbia, Missouri, with a temperature of 69. In Quincy, it was cloudy and 69 degrees. In Kansas City, it was partly cloudy and the temperature was 72. It was cloudy in Springfield, Missouri, with a temperature of 70.
In Rolla, light rain was falling and the temperature was 67. In Farmington, it was 68 degrees. It was cloudy in Cape Girardeau, with 72 degrees. Light rain and fog were reported in Springfield, Illinois, with a temperature of 68. Once again in St. Louis, drizzle was falling, the temperature was 69 degrees, and the wind was northwest at 14 miles an hour, gusting to 21. The current time is 9:36 p.m. Central Daylight Time. 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Tonight, mostly cloudy. Drizzle, showers likely with a slight chance of thunderstorms this evening, then a chance of drizzle after midnight. Lows in the upper 60s. Northwest winds 10 to 15 miles per hour with gusts up to 30 miles per hour. Chance of rain 70%. Sunday, mostly cloudy in the morning, then becoming mostly sunny. Highs around 80. North winds 10 to 15 miles per hour with gusts up to 25 miles per hour. Sunday night, mostly clear. Lows in the mid-60s. North winds 10 to 15 miles per hour, diminishing to around 5 miles per hour after midnight. Monday, mostly sunny. Highs in the mid-80s. North winds around 5 miles per hour. Monday night, mostly clear. Lows in the mid-60s. Northeast winds around 5 miles per hour in the evening, becoming light and variable. Tuesday and Tuesday night, mostly clear. Highs in the mid-80s. Lows in the upper 60s. Wednesday, mostly sunny. Highs in the upper 80s. Wednesday night, partly cloudy. A chance of showers and thunderstorms after midnight. Lows in the upper 60s. Chance of rain 50%. Thursday, partly sunny. A chance of showers and thunderstorms, mainly in the morning. Highs in the upper 80s. Chance of rain 50%. Thursday night, mostly clear with a slight chance of showers and thunderstorms in the evening, then partly cloudy with a chance of showers and thunderstorms after midnight. Lows in the lower 70s. Chance of rain 30%. Friday, mostly sunny with a slight chance of thunderstorms. A chance of showers, mainly in the morning. Highs in the upper 80s. Chance of rain 30%. Heat index values up to 100 in the afternoon. Friday night, partly cloudy in the evening, then becoming mostly clear. A slight chance of showers and thunderstorms. Lows in the lower 70s. Chance of rain 20%. Saturday, mostly sunny. A slight chance of showers and thunderstorms in the morning. Highs in the lower 90s. Chance of rain 20%. Heat index values up to 105. At 9 p.m. at Lambert Field in St. Louis, drizzle was falling with a temperature of 69 degrees. The dew point was 67, giving us a relative humidity of 93%. The wind was northwest at 14 miles an hour, gusting to 21, and the pressure was 29.75 inches and rising. Elsewhere in the metro area, in Chesterfield, light rain and fog were reported and the temperature was 69. In Belleville, it was 71 degrees. In Cahokia, light rain and fog were reported and 70 degrees. In St. Charles, fog was reported and 69. Across the region, it was mostly cloudy in Columbia, Missouri, with a temperature of 69. In Quincy, it was cloudy and 69 degrees. In Kansas City, it was partly cloudy and the temperature was 72. It was cloudy in Springfield, Missouri, with a temperature of 70. In Rolla, light rain was falling and the temperature was 67. In Farmington, it was 68 degrees. It was cloudy in Cape Girardeau, with 72 degrees.
Light rain and fog were reported in Springfield, Illinois, with a temperature of 68. Once again in St. Louis, drizzle was falling, the temperature was 69 degrees, and the wind was northwest at 14 miles an hour, gusting to 21. The current time is 9:41 p.m. Central Daylight Time. 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Tonight, mostly cloudy. Drizzle, showers likely with a slight chance of thunderstorms this evening, then a chance of drizzle after midnight. Lows in the upper 60s. Northwest winds 10 to 15 miles per hour with gusts up to 30 miles per hour. Chance of rain 70%. Sunday, mostly cloudy in the morning, then becoming mostly sunny. Highs around 80. North winds 10 to 15 miles per hour with gusts up to 25 miles per hour. Sunday night, mostly clear. Lows in the mid-60s. North winds 10 to 15 miles per hour, diminishing to around 5 miles per hour after midnight. Monday, mostly sunny. Highs in the mid-80s. North winds around 5 miles per hour. Monday night, mostly clear. Lows in the mid-60s. Northeast winds around 5 miles per hour in the evening, becoming light and variable. Tuesday and Tuesday night, mostly clear. Highs in the mid-80s. Lows in the upper 60s. Wednesday, mostly sunny. Highs in the upper 80s. Wednesday night, partly cloudy. A chance of showers and thunderstorms after midnight. Lows in the upper 60s. Chance of rain 50%. Thursday, partly sunny. A chance of showers and thunderstorms, mainly in the morning. Highs in the upper 80s. Chance of rain 50%. Thursday night, mostly clear with a slight chance of showers and thunderstorms in the evening, then partly cloudy with a chance of showers and thunderstorms after midnight. Lows in the lower 70s. Chance of rain 30%. Friday, mostly sunny with a slight chance of thunderstorms. A chance of showers, mainly in the morning. Highs in the upper 80s. Chance of rain 30%. Heat index values up to 100 in the afternoon. Friday night, partly cloudy in the evening, then becoming mostly clear. A slight chance of showers and thunderstorms. Lows in the lower 70s. Chance of rain 20%. Saturday, mostly sunny. A slight chance of showers and thunderstorms in the morning. Highs in the lower 90s. Chance of rain 20%. Heat index values up to 105. At 9 p.m. at Lambert Field in St. Louis, drizzle was falling with a temperature of 69 degrees. The dew point was 67, giving us a relative humidity of 93%. The wind was northwest at 14 miles an hour, gusting to 21, and the pressure was 29.75 inches and rising. Elsewhere in the metro area, in Chesterfield, light rain and fog were reported and the temperature was 69. In Belleville, it was 71 degrees. In Cahokia, light rain and fog were reported and 70 degrees. In St. Charles, fog was reported and 69. Across the region, it was mostly cloudy in Columbia, Missouri, with a temperature of 69. In Quincy, it was cloudy and 69 degrees. In Kansas City, it was partly cloudy and the temperature was 72. It was cloudy in Springfield, Missouri, with a temperature of 70. In Rolla, light rain was falling and the temperature was 67. In Farmington, it was 68 degrees. It was cloudy in Cape Girardeau, with 72 degrees. Light rain and fog were reported in Springfield, Illinois, with a temperature of 68. Once again in St. Louis, drizzle was falling, the temperature was 69 degrees, and the wind was northwest at 14 miles an hour, gusting to 21.
The current time is 9:45 p.m. Central Daylight Time. 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Tonight, mostly cloudy. Drizzle, showers likely with a slight chance of thunderstorms this evening, then a chance of drizzle after midnight. Lows in the upper 60s. Northwest winds 10 to 15 miles per hour with gusts up to 30 miles per hour. Chance of rain 70%. Sunday, mostly cloudy in the morning, then becoming mostly sunny. Highs around 80. North winds 10 to 15 miles per hour with gusts up to 25 miles per hour. Sunday night, mostly clear. Lows in the mid-60s. North winds 10 to 15 miles per hour, diminishing to around 5 miles per hour after midnight. Monday, mostly sunny. Highs in the mid-80s. North winds around 5 miles per hour. Monday night, mostly clear. Lows in the mid-60s. Northeast winds around 5 miles per hour in the evening, becoming light and variable. Tuesday and Tuesday night, mostly clear. Highs in the mid-80s. Lows in the upper 60s. Wednesday, mostly sunny. Highs in the upper 80s. Wednesday night, partly cloudy. A chance of showers and thunderstorms after midnight. Lows in the upper 60s. Chance of rain 50%. Thursday, partly sunny. A chance of showers and thunderstorms, mainly in the morning. Highs in the upper 80s. Chance of rain 50%. Thursday night, mostly clear with a slight chance of showers and thunderstorms in the evening, then partly cloudy with a chance of showers and thunderstorms after midnight. Lows in the lower 70s. Chance of rain 30%. Friday, mostly sunny with a slight chance of thunderstorms. A chance of showers, mainly in the morning. Highs in the upper 80s. Chance of rain 30%. Heat index values up to 100 in the afternoon. Friday night, partly cloudy in the evening, then becoming mostly clear. A slight chance of showers and thunderstorms. Lows in the lower 70s. Chance of rain 20%. Saturday, mostly sunny. A slight chance of showers and thunderstorms in the morning. Highs in the lower 90s. Chance of rain 20%. Heat index values up to 105. At 9 p.m. at Lambert Field in St. Louis, drizzle was falling with a temperature of 69 degrees. The dew point was 67, giving us a relative humidity of 93%. The wind was northwest at 14 miles an hour, gusting to 21, and the pressure was 29.75 inches and rising. Elsewhere in the metro area, in Chesterfield, light rain and fog were reported and the temperature was 69. In Belleville, it was 71 degrees. In Cahokia, light rain and fog were reported and 70 degrees. In St. Charles, fog was reported and 69. Across the region, it was mostly cloudy in Columbia, Missouri, with a temperature of 69. In Quincy, it was cloudy and 69 degrees. In Kansas City, it was partly cloudy and the temperature was 72. It was cloudy in Springfield, Missouri, with a temperature of 70. In Rolla, light rain was falling and the temperature was 67. In Farmington, it was 68 degrees. It was cloudy in Cape Girardeau, with 72 degrees. Light rain and fog were reported in Springfield, Illinois, with a temperature of 68. Once again in St. Louis, drizzle was falling, the temperature was 69 degrees, and the wind was northwest at 14 miles an hour, gusting to 21. The current time is 9:50 p.m. Central Daylight Time. 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
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Tonight, mostly cloudy. Drizzle, showers likely with a slight chance of thunderstorms this evening, then a chance of drizzle after midnight. Lows in the upper 60s. Northwest winds 10 to 15 miles per hour with gusts up to 30 miles per hour. Chance of rain 70%. Sunday, mostly cloudy in the morning, then becoming mostly sunny. Highs around 80. North winds 10 to 15 miles per hour with gusts up to 25 miles per hour. Sunday night, mostly clear. Lows in the mid-60s. North winds 10 to 15 miles per hour, diminishing to around 5 miles per hour after midnight. Monday, mostly sunny. Highs in the mid-80s. North winds around 5 miles per hour. Monday night, mostly clear. Lows in the mid-60s. Northeast winds around 5 miles per hour in the evening, becoming light and variable. Tuesday and Tuesday night, mostly clear. Highs in the mid-80s. Lows in the upper 60s. Wednesday, mostly sunny. Highs in the upper 80s. Wednesday night, partly cloudy. A chance of showers and thunderstorms after midnight. Lows in the upper 60s. Chance of rain 50%. Thursday, partly sunny. A chance of showers and thunderstorms, mainly in the morning. Highs in the upper 80s. Chance of rain 50%. Thursday night, mostly clear with a slight chance of showers and thunderstorms in the evening, then partly cloudy with a chance of showers and thunderstorms after midnight. Lows in the lower 70s. Chance of rain 30%. Friday, mostly sunny with a slight chance of thunderstorms. A chance of showers, mainly in the morning. Highs in the upper 80s. Chance of rain 30%. Heat index values up to 100 in the afternoon. Friday night, partly cloudy in the evening, then becoming mostly clear. A slight chance of showers and thunderstorms. Lows in the lower 70s. Chance of rain 20%. Saturday, mostly sunny. A slight chance of showers and thunderstorms in the morning. Highs in the lower 90s. Chance of rain 20%. Heat index values up to 105. At 9 p.m. at Lambert Field in St. Louis, drizzle was falling with a temperature of 69 degrees. The dew point was 67, giving us a relative humidity of 93%. The wind was northwest at 14 miles an hour, gusting to 21, and the pressure was 29.75 inches and rising. Elsewhere in the metro area, in Chesterfield, light rain and fog were reported and the temperature was 69. In Belleville, it was 71 degrees. In Cahokia, light rain and fog were reported and 70 degrees. In St. Charles, fog was reported and 69. Across the region, it was mostly cloudy in Columbia, Missouri, with a temperature of 69. In Quincy, it was cloudy and 69 degrees. In Kansas City, it was partly cloudy and the temperature was 72. It was cloudy in Springfield, Missouri, with a temperature of 70. In Rolla, light rain was falling and the temperature was 67. In Farmington, it was 68 degrees. It was cloudy in Cape Girardeau, with 72 degrees. Light rain and fog were reported in Springfield, Illinois, with a temperature of 68. Once again in St. Louis, drizzle was falling, the temperature was 69 degrees, and the wind was northwest at 14 miles an hour, gusting to 21. The current time is 9:55 p.m. Central Daylight Time. 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Tonight, mostly cloudy.
Drizzle. Showers likely with a slight chance of thunderstorms this evening. Then a chance of drizzle after midnight. Lows in the upper 60s. Northwest winds 10 to 15 miles per hour with gusts up to 30 miles per hour. Chance of rain 70%. Sunday, mostly cloudy in the morning, then becoming mostly sunny. Highs around 80. North winds 10 to 15 miles per hour with gusts up to 25 miles per hour. Sunday night, mostly clear. Lows in the mid-60s. North winds 10 to 15 miles per hour, diminishing to around 5 miles per hour after midnight. Monday, mostly sunny. Highs in the mid-80s. North winds around 5 miles per hour. Monday night, mostly clear. Lows in the mid-60s. Northeast winds around 5 miles per hour in the evening, becoming light and variable. Tuesday and Tuesday night, mostly clear. Highs in the mid-80s. Lows in the upper 60s. Wednesday, mostly sunny. Highs in the upper 80s. Wednesday night, partly cloudy. A chance of showers and thunderstorms after midnight. Lows in the upper 60s. Chance of rain 50%. Thursday, partly sunny. A chance of showers and thunderstorms, mainly in the morning. Highs in the upper 80s. Chance of rain 50%. Thursday night, mostly clear with a slight chance of showers and thunderstorms in the evening, then partly cloudy with a chance of showers and thunderstorms after midnight. Lows in the lower 70s. Chance of rain 30%. Friday, mostly sunny with a slight chance of thunderstorms. A chance of showers, mainly in the morning. Highs in the upper 80s. Chance of rain 30%. Heat index values up to 100 in the afternoon. Friday night, partly cloudy in the evening, then becoming mostly clear. A slight chance of showers and thunderstorms. Lows in the lower 70s. Chance of rain 20%. Saturday, mostly sunny. A slight chance of showers and thunderstorms in the morning. Highs in the lower 90s. Chance of rain 20%. Heat index values up to 105. At 9 p.m. at Lambert Field in St. Louis, drizzle was falling with a temperature of 69 degrees. The dew point was 67, giving us a relative humidity of 93%. The wind was northwest at 14 miles an hour, gusting to 21, and the pressure was 29.75 inches and rising. Elsewhere in the metro area, in Chesterfield, light rain and fog were reported and the temperature was 69. In Belleville, it was 71 degrees. In Cahokia, light rain and fog were reported and 70 degrees. In St. Charles, fog was reported and 69. Across the region, it was mostly cloudy in Columbia, Missouri, with a temperature of 69. In Quincy, it was cloudy and 69 degrees. In Kansas City, it was partly cloudy and the temperature was 72. It was cloudy in Springfield, Missouri, with a temperature of 70. In Rolla, light rain was falling and the temperature was 67. In Farmington, it was 68 degrees. It was cloudy in Cape Girardeau, with 72 degrees. Light rain and fog were reported in Springfield, Illinois, with a temperature of 68. Once again in St. Louis, drizzle was falling, the temperature was 69 degrees, and the wind was northwest at 14 miles an hour, gusting to 21. The current time is 9:59 p.m. Central Daylight Time. 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Tonight, mostly cloudy. Drizzle, showers likely with a slight chance of thunderstorms this evening, then a chance of drizzle after midnight. Lows in the upper 60s. Northwest winds 10 to 15 miles per hour with gusts up to 30 miles per hour.
chance of rain 70%. Sunday, mostly cloudy in the morning, then becoming mostly sunny. Highs around 80. North winds 10 to 15 miles per hour with gusts up to 25 miles per hour. Sunday night, mostly clear. Lows in the mid-60s. North winds 10 to 15 miles per hour, diminishing to around 5 miles per hour after midnight. Monday, mostly sunny. Highs in the mid-80s. North winds around 5 miles per hour. Monday night, mostly clear. Lows in the mid-60s. Northeast winds around 5 miles per hour in the evening, becoming light and variable. Tuesday and Tuesday night, mostly clear. Highs in the mid-80s. Lows in the upper 60s. Wednesday, mostly sunny. Highs in the upper 80s. Wednesday night, partly cloudy. A chance of showers and thunderstorms after midnight. Lows in the upper 60s. Chance of rain 50%. Thursday, partly sunny. A chance of showers and thunderstorms, mainly in the morning. Highs in the upper 80s. Chance of rain 50%. Thursday night, mostly clear with a slight chance of showers and thunderstorms in the evening, then partly cloudy with a chance of showers and thunderstorms after midnight. Lows in the lower 70s. Chance of rain 30%. Friday, mostly sunny with a slight chance of thunderstorms. A chance of showers, mainly in the morning. Highs in the upper 80s. Chance of rain 30%. Heat index values up to 100 in the afternoon. Friday night, partly cloudy in the evening, then becoming mostly clear. A slight chance of showers and thunderstorms. Lows in the lower 70s. Chance of rain 20%. Saturday, mostly sunny. A slight chance of showers and thunderstorms in the morning. Highs in the lower 90s. Chance of rain 20%. Heat index values up to 105. At 9 p.m. at Lambert Field in St. Louis, drizzle was falling with a temperature of 69 degrees. The dew point was 67, giving us a relative humidity of 93%. The wind was northwest at 14 miles an hour, gusting to 21, and the pressure was 29.75 inches and rising. Elsewhere in the metro area, in Chesterfield, light rain and fog were reported and the temperature was 69. In Belleville, it was 71 degrees. In Cahokia, light rain and fog were reported and 70 degrees. In St. Charles, fog was reported and 69. Across the region, it was mostly cloudy in Columbia, Missouri, with a temperature of 69. In Quincy, it was cloudy and 69 degrees. In Kansas City, it was partly cloudy and the temperature was 72. It was cloudy in Springfield, Missouri, with a temperature of 70. In Rolla, light rain was falling and the temperature was 67. In Farmington, it was 68 degrees. It was cloudy in Cape Girardeau, with 72 degrees. Light rain and fog were reported in Springfield, Illinois, with a temperature of 68. Once again in St. Louis, drizzle was falling, the temperature was 69 degrees, and the wind was northwest at 14 miles an hour, gusting to 21. The current time is 10:04 p.m. Central Daylight Time. 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Tonight, mostly cloudy. Drizzle, showers likely with a slight chance of thunderstorms this evening, then a chance of drizzle after midnight. Lows in the upper 60s. Northwest winds 10 to 15 miles per hour with gusts up to 30 miles per hour. Chance of rain 70%. Sunday, mostly cloudy in the morning, then becoming mostly sunny. Highs around 80. North winds 10 to 15 miles per hour with gusts up to 25 miles per hour.
Sunday night, mostly clear. Lows in the mid-60s. North winds 10 to 15 miles per hour, diminishing to around 5 miles per hour after midnight. Monday, mostly sunny. Highs in the mid-80s. North winds around 5 miles per hour. Monday night, mostly clear. Lows in the mid-60s. Northeast winds around 5 miles per hour in the evening, becoming light and variable. Tuesday and Tuesday night, mostly clear. Highs in the mid-80s. Lows in the upper 60s. Wednesday, mostly sunny. Highs in the upper 80s. Wednesday night, partly cloudy. A chance of showers and thunderstorms after midnight. Lows in the upper 60s. Chance of rain 50%. Thursday, partly sunny. A chance of showers and thunderstorms, mainly in the morning. Highs in the upper 80s. Chance of rain 50%. Thursday night, mostly clear with a slight chance of showers and thunderstorms in the evening, then partly cloudy with a chance of showers and thunderstorms after midnight. Lows in the lower 70s. Chance of rain 30%. Friday, mostly sunny with a slight chance of thunderstorms. A chance of showers, mainly in the morning. Highs in the upper 80s. Chance of rain 30%. Heat index values up to 100 in the afternoon. Friday night, partly cloudy in the evening, then becoming mostly clear. A slight chance of showers and thunderstorms. Lows in the lower 70s. Chance of rain 20%. Saturday, mostly sunny. A slight chance of showers and thunderstorms in the morning. Highs in the lower 90s. Chance of rain 20%. Heat index values up to 105. At 9 p.m. at Lambert Field in St. Louis, drizzle was falling with a temperature of 69 degrees. The dew point was 67, giving us a relative humidity of 93%. The wind was northwest at 14 miles an hour, gusting to 21, and the pressure was 29.75 inches and rising. Elsewhere in the metro area, in Chesterfield, light rain and fog were reported and the temperature was 69. In Belleville, it was 71 degrees. In Cahokia, light rain and fog were reported and 70 degrees. In St. Charles, fog was reported and 69. Across the region, it was mostly cloudy in Columbia, Missouri, with a temperature of 69. In Quincy, it was cloudy and 69 degrees. In Kansas City, it was partly cloudy and the temperature was 72. It was cloudy in Springfield, Missouri, with a temperature of 70. In Rolla, light rain was falling and the temperature was 67. In Farmington, it was 68 degrees. It was cloudy in Cape Girardeau, with 72 degrees. Light rain and fog were reported in Springfield, Illinois, with a temperature of 68. Once again in St. Louis, drizzle was falling, the temperature was 69 degrees and the wind was northwest at 14 miles an hour, gusting to 21. The current time is 10:09 p.m. Central Daylight Time. 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Tonight, mostly cloudy. Drizzle, showers likely with a slight chance of thunderstorms this evening, then a chance of drizzle after midnight. Lows in the upper 60s. Northwest winds 10 to 15 miles per hour with gusts up to 30 miles per hour. Chance of rain 70%. Sunday, mostly cloudy in the morning, then becoming mostly sunny. Highs around 80. North winds 10 to 15 miles per hour with gusts up to 25 miles per hour. Sunday night, mostly clear. Lows in the mid-60s. North winds 10 to 15 miles per hour, diminishing to around 5 miles per hour after midnight. Monday, mostly sunny. Highs in the mid-80s.
north winds around 5 miles per hour. Monday night, mostly clear. Lows in the mid-60s. Northeast winds around 5 miles per hour in the evening, becoming light and variable. Tuesday night, mostly clear. Highs in the mid-80s. Lows in the upper 60s. Wednesday, mostly sunny. Highs in the upper 80s. Wednesday night, partly cloudy. A chance of showers and thunderstorms after midnight. Lows in the upper 60s. Chance of rain 50%. Thursday, partly sunny. A chance of showers and thunderstorms, mainly in the morning. Highs in the upper 80s. Chance of rain 50%. Thursday night, mostly clear with a slight chance of showers and thunderstorms in the evening, then partly cloudy with a chance of showers and thunderstorms after midnight. Lows in the lower 70s. Chance of rain 30%. Friday, mostly sunny with a slight chance of thunderstorms. A chance of showers, mainly in the morning. Highs in the upper 80s. Chance of rain 30%. Heat index values up to 100 in the afternoon. Friday night, partly cloudy in the evening, then becoming mostly clear. A slight chance of showers and thunderstorms. Lows in the lower 70s. Chance of rain 20%. Saturday, mostly sunny. A slight chance of showers and thunderstorms in the morning. Highs in the lower 90s. Chance of rain 20%. Heat index values up to 105. At 10 p.m. at Lambert Field in St. Louis, drizzle and fog were reported with a temperature of 69 degrees. The dew point was 67, giving us a relative humidity of 93%. The wind was northwest at 15 miles an hour, gusting to 22, and the pressure was 29.76 inches and rising. Elsewhere in the metro area, in Chesterfield, light rain was falling and the temperature was 69. In Belleville, it was 72 degrees. In Cahokia, it was cloudy and 70 degrees. In St. Charles, it was cloudy and 69. Across the region, it was partly cloudy in Columbia, Missouri, with a temperature of 69. In Quincy, it was cloudy and 69 degrees. In Kansas City, it was partly cloudy and the temperature was 72. It was mostly cloudy in Springfield, Missouri, with a temperature of 69. In Rolla, it was cloudy and the temperature was 67. In Farmington, it was 68 degrees. Light rain and fog were reported in Cape Girardeau, with 70 degrees. Light rain was falling in Springfield, Illinois, with a temperature of 68. Once again in St. Louis, drizzle and fog were reported, the temperature was 69 degrees and the wind was northwest at 15 miles an hour, gusting to 22. The current time is 10:14 p.m. Central Daylight Time. 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Tonight, mostly cloudy. Drizzle, showers likely with a slight chance of thunderstorms this evening, then a chance of drizzle after midnight. Lows in the upper 60s. Northwest winds 10 to 15 miles per hour with gusts up to 30 miles per hour. Chance of rain 70%. Sunday, mostly cloudy in the morning, then becoming mostly sunny. Highs around 80. North winds 10 to 15 miles per hour with gusts up to 25 miles per hour. Sunday night, mostly clear. Lows in the mid-60s. North winds 10 to 15 miles per hour, diminishing to around 5 miles per hour after midnight. Monday, mostly sunny. Highs in the mid-80s. North winds around 5 miles per hour. Monday night, mostly clear. Lows in the mid-60s. Northeast winds around 5 miles per hour in the evening, becoming light and variable. Tuesday and Tuesday night, mostly clear.
Highs in the mid-80s. Lows in the upper 60s. Wednesday, mostly sunny. Highs in the upper 80s. Wednesday night, partly cloudy. A chance of showers and thunderstorms after midnight. Lows in the upper 60s. Chance of rain 50%. Thursday, partly sunny. A chance of showers and thunderstorms, mainly in the morning. Highs in the upper 80s. Chance of rain 50%. Thursday night, mostly clear with a slight chance of showers and thunderstorms in the evening, then partly cloudy with a chance of showers and thunderstorms after midnight. Lows in the lower 70s. Chance of rain 30%. Friday, mostly sunny with a slight chance of thunderstorms. A chance of showers, mainly in the morning. Highs in the upper 80s. Chance of rain 30%. Heat index values up to 100 in the afternoon. Friday night, partly cloudy in the evening, then becoming mostly clear. A slight chance of showers and thunderstorms. Lows in the lower 70s. Chance of rain 20%. And thunderstorms after midnight. Lows

Mostly sunny with a slight chance of thunderstorms. A chance of showers, mainly in the morning. Highs in the upper 80s. Chance of rain 30%. Heat index values up to 100 in the afternoon. Friday night, partly cloudy in the evening, then becoming mostly clear. A slight chance of showers and thunderstorms. Lows in the lower 70s. Chance of rain 20%. Saturday, mostly sunny. A slight chance of showers and thunderstorms in the morning. Highs in the lower 90s. Chance of rain 20%. Heat index values up to 105. At 10 p.m. at Lambert Field in St. Louis, drizzle and fog were reported with a temperature of 69 degrees. The dew point was 67, giving us a relative humidity of 93%. The wind was northwest at 15 miles an hour, gusting to 22, and the pressure was 29.76 inches and rising. Elsewhere in the metro area, in Chesterfield, light rain was falling and the temperature was 69. In Belleville, it was 72 degrees. In Cahokia, it was cloudy and 70 degrees. In St. Charles, it was cloudy and 69. Across the region, it was partly cloudy in Columbia, Missouri, with a temperature of 69. In Quincy, it was cloudy and 69 degrees. In Kansas City, it was partly cloudy and the temperature was 72. It was mostly cloudy in Springfield, Missouri, with a temperature of 69. In Rolla, it was cloudy and the temperature was 67. In Farmington, it was 68 degrees. Light rain and fog were reported in Cape Girardeau, with 70 degrees. Light rain was falling in Springfield, Illinois, with a temperature of 68. Once again in St. Louis, drizzle and fog were reported. The temperature was 69 degrees and the wind was northwest at 15 miles an hour, gusting to 22. The current time is 10:18 p.m. Central Daylight Time. 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Tonight, mostly cloudy. Drizzle, showers likely with a slight chance of thunderstorms this evening, then a chance of drizzle after midnight. Lows in the upper 60s. Northwest winds 10 to 15 miles per hour with gusts up to 30 miles per hour. Chance of rain 70%. Sunday, mostly cloudy in the morning, then becoming mostly sunny. Highs around 80. North winds 10 to 15 miles per hour with gusts up to 25 miles per hour. Sunday night, mostly clear. Lows in the mid-60s. North winds 10 to 15 miles per hour, diminishing to around 5 miles per hour after midnight. Monday, mostly sunny. Highs in the mid-80s. North winds around 5 miles per hour. Monday night, mostly clear. Lows in the mid-60s. Northeast winds around 5 miles per hour in the evening, becoming light and variable. Tuesday and Tuesday night, mostly clear. Highs in the mid-80s. Lows in the upper 60s. Wednesday, mostly sunny. Highs in the upper 80s. Wednesday night, partly cloudy. A chance of showers and thunderstorms after midnight. Lows in the upper 60s. Chance of rain 50%. Thursday, partly sunny. A chance of showers and thunderstorms, mainly in the morning. Highs in the upper 80s. Chance of rain 50%. Thursday night, mostly clear with a slight chance of showers and thunderstorms in the evening, then partly cloudy with a chance of showers and thunderstorms after midnight. Lows in the lower 70s. Chance of rain 30%. Friday, mostly sunny with a slight chance of thunderstorms. A chance of showers, mainly in the morning. Highs in the upper 80s. Chance of rain 30%. Heat index values up to 100 in the afternoon. Friday night, partly cloudy.

evening, then becoming mostly clear. A slight chance of showers and thunderstorms. Lows in the lower 70s. Chance of rain 20%. Saturday, mostly sunny. A slight chance of showers and thunderstorms in the morning. Highs in the lower 90s. Chance of rain 20%. Heat index values up to 105. At 10 p.m. at Lambert Field in St. Louis, drizzle and fog were reported with a temperature of 69 degrees. The dew point was 67, giving us a relative humidity of 93%. The wind was northwest at 15 miles an hour, gusting to 22, and the pressure was 29.76 inches and rising. Elsewhere in the metro area, in Chesterfield, light rain was falling and the temperature was 69. In Belleville, it was 72 degrees. In Cahokia, it was cloudy and 70 degrees. In St. Charles, it was cloudy and 69. Across the region, it was partly cloudy in Columbia, Missouri, with a temperature of 69. In Quincy, it was cloudy and 69 degrees. In Kansas City, it was partly cloudy and the temperature was 72. It was mostly cloudy in Springfield, Missouri, with a temperature of 69. In Rolla, it was cloudy and the temperature was 67. In Farmington, it was 68 degrees. Light rain and fog were reported in Cape Girardeau, with 70 degrees. Light rain was falling in Springfield, Illinois, with a temperature of 68. Once again in St. Louis, drizzle and fog were reported, the temperature was 69 degrees and the wind was northwest at 15 miles an hour, gusting to 22. The current time is 10:23 p.m. Central Daylight Time. 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This program originates from the National Weather Service Forecast Office in St. Louis, Missouri, and serves parts of East Central Missouri and Southwest Illinois, including the St. Louis metro area and surrounding counties. Tonight, mostly cloudy. Drizzle, showers likely with a slight chance of thunderstorms this evening, then a chance of drizzle after midnight. Lows in the upper 60s. Northwest winds 10 to 15 miles per hour with gusts up to 30 miles per hour. Chance of rain 70%. Sunday, mostly cloudy in the morning, then becoming mostly sunny. Highs around 80. North winds 10 to 15 miles per hour with gusts up to 25 miles per hour. Sunday night, mostly clear. Lows in the mid-60s. North winds 10 to 15 miles per hour, diminishing to around 5 miles per hour after midnight. Monday, mostly sunny. Highs in the mid-80s. North winds around 5 miles per hour. Monday night, mostly clear. Lows in the mid-60s. Northeast winds around 5 miles per hour in the evening, becoming light and variable. Tuesday and Tuesday night, mostly clear. Highs in the mid-80s. Lows in the upper 60s. Wednesday, mostly sunny. Highs in the upper 80s. Wednesday night, partly cloudy. A chance of showers and thunderstorms after midnight. Lows in the upper 60s. Chance of rain 50%. Thursday, partly sunny. A chance of showers and thunderstorms, mainly in the morning. Highs in the upper 80s. Chance of rain 50%. Thursday night, mostly clear with a slight chance of showers and thunderstorms in the evening, then partly cloudy with a chance of showers and thunderstorms after midnight. Lows in the lower 70s. Chance of rain 30%. Friday, mostly sunny with a slight chance of thunderstorms. A chance of showers, mainly in the morning. Highs in the upper 80s. Chance of rain 30%. Heat index values up to 100 in the afternoon. Friday night, partly cloudy in the evening, then becoming mostly clear. A slight chance of showers and thunderstorms. Lows in the lower 70s. Chance of rain 20%. Saturday, mostly sunny. A slight chance of showers and thunderstorms in
Warning, highs in the lower 90s. Chance of rain 20%. Heat index values up to 105. At 10 p.m. at Lambert Field in St. Louis, drizzle and fog were reported with a temperature of 69 degrees. The dew point was 67, giving us a relative humidity of 93%. The wind was northwest at 15 miles an hour, gusting to 22, and the pressure was 29.76 inches and rising. Elsewhere in the metro area, in Chesterfield, light rain was falling and the temperature was 69. In Belleville, it was 72 degrees. In Cahokia, it was cloudy and 70 degrees. In St. Charles, it was cloudy and 69. Across the region, it was partly cloudy in Columbia, Missouri, with a temperature of 69. In Quincy, it was cloudy and 69 degrees. In Kansas City, it was partly cloudy and the temperature was 72. It was mostly cloudy in Springfield, Missouri, with a temperature of 69. In Rolla, it was cloudy and the temperature was 67. In Farmington, it was 68 degrees. Light rain and fog were reported in Cape Girardeau, with 70 degrees. Light rain was falling in Springfield, Illinois, with a temperature of 68. Once again in St. Louis, drizzle and fog were reported, the temperature was 69 degrees and the wind was northwest at 15 miles an hour, gusting to 22. The current time is 10:28 p.m. Central Daylight Time. 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Tonight, mostly cloudy. Drizzle, showers likely with a slight chance of thunderstorms this evening, then a chance of drizzle after midnight. Lows in the upper 60s. Northwest winds 10 to 15 miles per hour with gusts up to 30 miles per hour. Chance of rain 70%. Sunday, mostly cloudy in the morning, then becoming mostly sunny. Highs around 80. North winds 10 to 15 miles per hour with gusts up to 25 miles per hour. Sunday night, mostly clear. Lows in the mid-60s. North winds 10 to 15 miles per hour, diminishing to around 5 miles per hour after midnight. Monday, mostly sunny. Highs in the mid-80s. North winds around 5 miles per hour. Monday night, mostly clear. Lows in the mid-60s. Northeast winds around 5 miles per hour in the evening, becoming light and variable. Tuesday and Tuesday night, mostly clear. Highs in the mid-80s. Lows in the upper 60s. Wednesday, mostly sunny. Highs in the upper 80s. Wednesday night, partly cloudy. A chance of showers and thunderstorms after midnight. Lows in the upper 60s. Chance of rain 50%. Thursday, partly sunny. A chance of showers and thunderstorms, mainly in the morning. Highs in the upper 80s. Chance of rain 50%. Thursday night, mostly clear with a slight chance of showers and thunderstorms in the evening, then partly cloudy with a chance of showers and thunderstorms after midnight. Lows in the lower 70s. Chance of rain 30%. Friday, mostly sunny with a slight chance of thunderstorms. A chance of showers, mainly in the morning. Highs in the upper 80s. Chance of rain 30%. Heat index values up to 100 in the afternoon. Friday night, partly cloudy in the evening, then becoming mostly clear. A slight chance of showers and thunderstorms. Lows in the lower 70s. Chance of rain 20%. Saturday, mostly sunny. A slight chance of showers and thunderstorms in the morning. Highs in the lower 90s. Chance of rain 20%. Heat index values up to 105. At 10 p.m. at Lambert Field in St. Louis, drizzle and fog were reported with a temperature of 69 degrees.
The dew point was 67, giving us a relative humidity of 93%. The wind was northwest at 15 miles an hour, gusting to 22, and the pressure was 29.76 inches and rising. Elsewhere in the metro area, in Chesterfield, light rain was falling and the temperature was 69. In Belleville, it was 72 degrees. In Cahokia, it was cloudy and 70 degrees. In St. Charles, it was cloudy and 69. Across the region, it was partly cloudy in Columbia, Missouri, with a temperature of 69. In Quincy, it was cloudy and 69 degrees. In Kansas City, it was partly cloudy and the temperature was 72. It was mostly cloudy in Springfield, Missouri, with a temperature of 69. In Rolla, it was cloudy and the temperature was 67. In Farmington, it was 68 degrees. Light rain and fog were reported in Cape Girardeau, with 70 degrees. Light rain was falling in Springfield, Illinois, with a temperature of 68. Once again in St. Louis, drizzle and fog were reported. The temperature was 69 degrees and the wind was northwest at 15 miles an hour, gusting to 22. The current time is 10:32 p.m. Central Daylight Time. 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Tonight, mostly cloudy. Drizzle, showers likely with a slight chance of thunderstorms this evening, then a chance of drizzle after midnight. Lows in the upper 60s. Northwest winds 10 to 15 miles per hour with gusts up to 30 miles per hour. Chance of rain 70%. Sunday, mostly cloudy in the morning, then becoming mostly sunny. Highs around 80. North winds 10 to 15 miles per hour with gusts up to 25 miles per hour. Sunday night, mostly clear. Lows in the mid-60s. North winds 10 to 15 miles per hour, diminishing to around 5 miles per hour after midnight. Monday, mostly sunny. Highs in the mid-80s. North winds around 5 miles per hour. Monday night, mostly clear. Lows in the mid-60s. Northeast winds around 5 miles per hour in the evening, becoming light and variable. Tuesday and Tuesday night, mostly clear. Highs in the mid-80s. Lows in the upper 60s. Wednesday, mostly sunny. Highs in the upper 80s. Wednesday night, partly cloudy. A chance of showers and thunderstorms after midnight. Lows in the upper 60s. Chance of rain 50%. Thursday, partly sunny. A chance of showers and thunderstorms, mainly in the morning. Highs in the upper 80s. Chance of rain 50%. Thursday night, mostly clear with a slight chance of showers and thunderstorms in the evening, then partly cloudy with a chance of showers and thunderstorms after midnight. Lows in the lower 70s. Chance of rain 30%. Friday, mostly sunny with a slight chance of thunderstorms. A chance of showers, mainly in the morning. Highs in the upper 80s. Chance of rain 30%. Heat index values up to 100 in the afternoon. Friday night, partly cloudy in the evening, then becoming mostly clear. A slight chance of showers and thunderstorms. Lows in the lower 70s. Chance of rain 20%. Saturday, mostly sunny. A slight chance of showers and thunderstorms in the morning. Highs in the lower 90s. Chance of rain 20%. Heat index values up to 105. At 10 p.m. at Lambert Field in St. Louis, drizzle and fog were reported with a temperature of 69 degrees. The dew point was 67, giving us a relative humidity of 93%. The wind was northwest at 15 miles an hour, gusting to 22, and the pressure was 29.76 inches and rising. Elsewhere in the metro area,
In Chesterfield, light rain was falling and the temperature was 69. In Belleville, it was 72 degrees. In Cahokia, it was cloudy and 70 degrees. In St. Charles, it was cloudy and 69. Across the region, it was partly cloudy in Columbia, Missouri, with a temperature of 69. In Quincy, it was cloudy and 69 degrees. In Kansas City, it was partly cloudy and the temperature was 72. It was mostly cloudy in Springfield, Missouri, with a temperature of 69. In Rolla, it was cloudy and the temperature was 67. In Farmington, it was 68 degrees. Light rain and fog were reported in Cape Girardeau, with 70 degrees. Light rain was falling in Springfield, Illinois, with a temperature of 68. Once again in St. Louis, drizzle and fog were reported. The temperature was 69 degrees and the wind was northwest at 15 miles an hour, gusting to 22. The current time is 10:37 p.m. Central Daylight Time. 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Tonight, mostly cloudy. Drizzle, showers likely with a slight chance of thunderstorms this evening, then a chance of drizzle after midnight. Lows in the upper 60s. Northwest winds 10 to 15 miles per hour with gusts up to 30 miles per hour. Chance of rain 70%. Sunday, mostly cloudy in the morning, then becoming mostly sunny. Highs around 80. North winds 10 to 15 miles per hour with gusts up to 25 miles per hour. Sunday night, mostly clear. Lows in the mid-60s. North winds 10 to 15 miles per hour, diminishing to around 5 miles per hour after midnight. Monday, mostly sunny. Highs in the mid-80s. North winds around 5 miles per hour. Monday night, mostly clear. Lows in the mid-60s. Northeast winds around 5 miles per hour in the evening, becoming light and variable. Tuesday and Tuesday night, mostly clear. Highs in the mid-80s. Lows in the upper 60s. Wednesday, mostly sunny. Highs in the upper 80s. Wednesday night, partly cloudy. A chance of showers and thunderstorms after midnight. Lows in the upper 60s. Chance of rain 50%. Thursday, partly sunny. A chance of showers and thunderstorms, mainly in the morning. Highs in the upper 80s. Chance of rain 50%. Thursday night, mostly clear with a slight chance of showers and thunderstorms in the evening, then partly cloudy with a chance of showers and thunderstorms after midnight. Lows in the lower 70s. Chance of rain 30%. Friday, mostly sunny with a slight chance of thunderstorms. A chance of showers, mainly in the morning. Highs in the upper 80s. Chance of rain 30%. Heat index values up to 100 in the afternoon. Friday night, partly cloudy in the evening, then becoming mostly clear. A slight chance of showers and thunderstorms. Lows in the lower 70s. Chance of rain 20%. Saturday, mostly sunny. A slight chance of showers and thunderstorms in the morning. Highs in the lower 90s. Chance of rain 20%. Heat index values up to 105. At 10 p.m. at Lambert Field in St. Louis, drizzle and fog were reported with a temperature of 69 degrees. The dew point was 67, giving us a relative humidity of 93%. The wind was northwest at 15 miles an hour, gusting to 22, and the pressure was 29.76 inches and rising. Elsewhere in the metro area, in Chesterfield, light rain was falling and the temperature was 69. In Belleville, it was 72 degrees. In Cahokia, it was cloudy and 70 degrees. In St. Charles, it was cloudy and 69. Across the region, it was
Currently cloudy in Columbia, Missouri, with a temperature of 69. In Quincy, it was cloudy and 69 degrees. In Kansas City, it was partly cloudy and the temperature was 72. It was mostly cloudy in Springfield, Missouri, with a temperature of 69. In Rolla, it was cloudy and the temperature was 67. In Farmington, it was 68 degrees. Light rain and fog were reported in Cape Girardeau, with 70 degrees. Light rain was falling in Springfield, Illinois, with a temperature of 68. Once again in St. Louis, drizzle and fog were reported. The temperature was 69 degrees and the wind was northwest at 15 miles an hour, gusting to 22. The current time is 10:42 p.m. Central Daylight Time. 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Tonight, mostly cloudy. Drizzle, showers likely with a slight chance of thunderstorms this evening, then a chance of drizzle after midnight. Lows in the upper 60s. Northwest winds 10 to 15 miles per hour with gusts up to 30 miles per hour. Chance of rain 70%. Sunday, mostly cloudy in the morning, then becoming mostly sunny. Highs around 80. North winds 10 to 15 miles per hour with gusts up to 25 miles per hour. Sunday night, mostly clear. Lows in the mid-60s. North winds 10 to 15 miles per hour, diminishing to around 5 miles per hour after midnight. Monday, mostly sunny. Highs in the mid-80s. North winds around 5 miles per hour. Monday night, mostly clear. Lows in the mid-60s. Northeast winds around 5 miles per hour in the evening, becoming light and variable. Tuesday and Tuesday night, mostly clear. Highs in the mid-80s. Lows in the upper 60s. Wednesday, mostly sunny. Highs in the upper 80s. Wednesday night, partly cloudy. A chance of showers and thunderstorms after midnight. Lows in the upper 60s. Chance of rain 50%. Thursday, partly sunny. A chance of showers and thunderstorms, mainly in the morning. Highs in the upper 80s. Chance of rain 50%. Thursday night, mostly clear with a slight chance of showers and thunderstorms in the evening, then partly cloudy with a chance of showers and thunderstorms after midnight. Lows in the lower 70s. Chance of rain 30%. Friday, mostly sunny with a slight chance of thunderstorms. A chance of showers, mainly in the morning. Highs in the upper 80s. Chance of rain 30%. Heat index values up to 100 in the afternoon. Friday night, partly cloudy in the evening, then becoming mostly clear. A slight chance of showers and thunderstorms. Lows in the lower 70s. Chance of rain 20%. Saturday, mostly sunny. A slight chance of showers and thunderstorms in the morning. Highs in the lower 90s. Chance of rain 20%. Heat index values up to 105. At 10 p.m. at Lambert Field in St. Louis, drizzle and fog were reported with a temperature of 69 degrees. The dew point was 67, giving us a relative humidity of 93%. The wind was northwest at 15 miles an hour, gusting to 22, and the pressure was 29.76 inches and rising. Elsewhere in the metro area, in Chesterfield, light rain was falling and the temperature was 69. In Belleville, it was 72 degrees. In Cahokia, it was cloudy and 70 degrees. In St. Charles, it was cloudy and 69. Across the region, it was partly cloudy in Columbia, Missouri, with a temperature of 69. In Quincy, it was cloudy and 69 degrees. In Kansas City, it was partly cloudy and the temperature was 72.
It was mostly cloudy in Springfield, Missouri, with a temperature of 69. In Rolla, it was cloudy and the temperature was 67. In Farmington, it was 68 degrees. Light rain and fog were reported in Cape Girardeau, with 70 degrees. Light rain was falling in Springfield, Illinois, with a temperature of 68. Once again in St. Louis, drizzle and fog were reported. The temperature was 69 degrees and the wind was northwest at 15 miles an hour, gusting to 22. The current time is 10:47 p.m. Central Daylight Time. 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Tonight, mostly cloudy. Drizzle, showers likely with a slight chance of thunderstorms this evening, then a chance of drizzle after midnight. Lows in the upper 60s. Northwest winds 10 to 15 miles per hour with gusts up to 30 miles per hour. Chance of rain 70%. Sunday, mostly cloudy in the morning, then becoming mostly sunny. Highs around 80. North winds 10 to 15 miles per hour with gusts up to 25 miles per hour. Sunday night, mostly clear. Lows in the mid-60s. North winds 10 to 15 miles per hour, diminishing to around 5 miles per hour after midnight. Monday, mostly sunny. Highs in the mid-80s. North winds around 5 miles per hour. Monday night, mostly clear. Lows in the mid-60s. Northeast winds around 5 miles per hour in the evening, becoming light and variable. Tuesday and Tuesday night, mostly clear. Highs in the mid-80s. Lows in the upper 60s. Wednesday, mostly sunny. Highs in the upper 80s. Wednesday night, partly cloudy. A chance of showers and thunderstorms after midnight. Lows in the upper 60s. Chance of rain 50%. Thursday, partly sunny. A chance of showers and thunderstorms, mainly in the morning. Highs in the upper 80s. Chance of rain 50%. Thursday night, mostly clear with a slight chance of showers and thunderstorms in the evening, then partly cloudy with a chance of showers and thunderstorms after midnight. Lows in the lower 70s. Chance of rain 30%. Friday, mostly sunny with a slight chance of thunderstorms. A chance of showers, mainly in the morning. Highs in the upper 80s. Chance of rain 30%. Heat index values up to 100 in the afternoon. Friday night, partly cloudy in the evening, then becoming mostly clear. A slight chance of showers and thunderstorms. Lows in the lower 70s. Chance of rain 20%. Saturday, mostly sunny. A slight chance of showers and thunderstorms in the morning. Highs in the lower 90s. Chance of rain 20%. Heat index values up to 105. At 10 p.m. at Lambert Field in St. Louis, drizzle and fog were reported with a temperature of 69 degrees. The dew point was 67, giving us a relative humidity of 93%. The wind was northwest at 15 miles an hour, gusting to 22, and the pressure was 29.76 inches and rising. Elsewhere in the metro area, in Chesterfield, light rain was falling and the temperature was 69. In Belleville, it was 72 degrees. In Cahokia, it was cloudy and 70 degrees. In St. Charles, it was cloudy and 69. Across the region, it was partly cloudy in Columbia, Missouri, with a temperature of 69. In Quincy, it was cloudy and 69 degrees. In Kansas City, it was partly cloudy and the temperature was 72. It was mostly cloudy in Springfield, Missouri, with a temperature of 69. In Rolla, it was cloudy and the temperature was 67. In Farmington, it was 68 degrees.
Light rain and fog were reported in Cape Girardeau, with 70 degrees. Light rain was falling in Springfield, Illinois, with a temperature of 68. Once again in St. Louis, drizzle and fog were reported. The temperature was 69 degrees and the wind was northwest at 15 miles an hour, gusting to 22. The current time is 10:51 p.m. Central Daylight Time. 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Tonight, mostly cloudy. Drizzle, showers likely with a slight chance of thunderstorms this evening, then a chance of drizzle after midnight. Lows in the upper 60s. Northwest winds 10 to 15 miles per hour with gusts up to 30 miles per hour. Chance of rain 70%. Sunday, mostly cloudy in the morning, then becoming mostly sunny. Highs around 80. North winds 10 to 15 miles per hour with gusts up to 25 miles per hour. Sunday night, mostly clear. Lows in the mid-60s. North winds 10 to 15 miles per hour, diminishing to around 5 miles per hour after midnight. Monday, mostly sunny. Highs in the mid-80s. North winds around 5 miles per hour. Monday night, mostly clear. Lows in the mid-60s. Northeast winds around 5 miles per hour in the evening, becoming light and variable. Tuesday and Tuesday night, mostly clear. Highs in the mid-80s. Lows in the upper 60s. Wednesday, mostly sunny. Highs in the upper 80s. Wednesday night, partly cloudy. A chance of showers and thunderstorms after midnight. Lows in the upper 60s. Chance of rain 50%. Thursday, partly sunny. A chance of showers and thunderstorms, mainly in the morning. Highs in the upper 80s. Chance of rain 50%. Thursday night, mostly clear with a slight chance of showers and thunderstorms in the evening, then partly cloudy with a chance of showers and thunderstorms after midnight. Lows in the lower 70s. Chance of rain 30%. Friday, mostly sunny with a slight chance of thunderstorms. A chance of showers, mainly in the morning. Highs in the upper 80s. Chance of rain 30%. Heat index values up to 100 in the afternoon. Friday night, partly cloudy in the evening, then becoming mostly clear. A slight chance of showers and thunderstorms. Lows in the lower 70s. Chance of rain 20%. Saturday, mostly sunny. A slight chance of showers and thunderstorms in the morning. Highs in the lower 90s. Chance of rain 20%. Heat index values up to 105. At 10 p.m. at Lambert Field in St. Louis, drizzle and fog were reported with a temperature of 69 degrees. The dew point was 67, giving us a relative humidity of 93%. The wind was northwest at 15 miles an hour, gusting to 22, and the pressure was 29.76 inches and rising. Elsewhere in the metro area, in Chesterfield, light rain was falling and the temperature was 69. In Belleville, it was 72 degrees. In Cahokia, it was cloudy and 70 degrees. In St. Charles, it was cloudy and 69. Across the region, it was partly cloudy in Columbia, Missouri, with a temperature of 69. In Quincy, it was cloudy and 69 degrees. In Kansas City, it was partly cloudy and the temperature was 72. It was mostly cloudy in Springfield, Missouri, with a temperature of 69. In Rolla, it was cloudy and the temperature was 67. In Farmington, it was 68 degrees. Light rain and fog were reported in Cape Girardeau, with 70 degrees. Light rain was falling in Springfield, Illinois, with a temperature of 68.
Once again in St. Louis, drizzle and fog were reported. The temperature was 69 degrees and the wind was northwest at 15 miles an hour, gusting to 22. The current time is 10:56 p.m. Central Daylight Time. 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Tonight, mostly cloudy. Drizzle, showers likely with a slight chance of thunderstorms this evening, then a chance of drizzle after midnight. Lows in the upper 60s. Northwest winds 10 to 15 miles per hour with gusts up to 30 miles per hour. Chance of rain 70%. Sunday, mostly cloudy in the morning, then becoming mostly sunny. Highs around 80. North winds 10 to 15 miles per hour with gusts up to 25 miles per hour. Sunday night, mostly clear. Lows in the mid-60s. North winds 10 to 15 miles per hour, diminishing to around 5 miles per hour after midnight. Monday, mostly sunny. Highs in the mid-80s. North winds around 5 miles per hour. Monday night, mostly clear. Lows in the mid-60s. Northeast winds around 5 miles per hour in the evening, becoming light and variable. Tuesday and Tuesday night, mostly clear. Highs in the mid-80s. Lows in the upper 60s. Wednesday, mostly sunny. Highs in the upper 80s. Wednesday night, partly cloudy. A chance of showers and thunderstorms after midnight. Lows in the upper 60s. Chance of rain 50%. Thursday, partly sunny. A chance of showers and thunderstorms, mainly in the morning. Highs in the upper 80s. Chance of rain 50%. Thursday night, mostly clear with a slight chance of showers and thunderstorms in the evening, then partly cloudy with a chance of showers and thunderstorms after midnight. Lows in the lower 70s. Chance of rain 30%. Friday, mostly sunny with a slight chance of thunderstorms. A chance of showers, mainly in the morning. Highs in the upper 80s. Chance of rain 30%. Heat index values up to 100 in the afternoon. Friday night, partly cloudy in the evening, then becoming mostly clear. A slight chance of showers and thunderstorms. Lows in the lower 70s. Chance of rain 20%. Saturday, mostly sunny. A slight chance of showers and thunderstorms in the morning. Highs in the lower 90s. Chance of rain 20%. Heat index values up to 105. At 10 p.m. at Lambert Field in St. Louis, drizzle and fog were reported with a temperature of 69 degrees. The dew point was 67, giving us a relative humidity of 93%. The wind was northwest at 15 miles an hour, gusting to 22, and the pressure was 29.76 inches and rising. Elsewhere in the metro area, in Chesterfield, light rain was falling and the temperature was 69. In Belleville, it was 72 degrees. In Cahokia, it was cloudy and 70 degrees. In St. Charles, it was cloudy and 69. Across the region, it was partly cloudy in Columbia, Missouri, with a temperature of 69. In Quincy, it was cloudy and 69 degrees. In Kansas City, it was partly cloudy and the temperature was 72. It was mostly cloudy in Springfield, Missouri, with a temperature of 69. In Rolla, it was cloudy and the temperature was 67. In Farmington, it was 68 degrees. Light rain and fog were reported in Cape Girardeau, with 70 degrees. Light rain was falling in Springfield, Illinois, with a temperature of 68. Once again in St. Louis, drizzle and fog were reported. The temperature was 69 degrees and the wind was northwest at 15 miles an hour, gusting to 22. The current time is 11:01 p.m. Central Daylight Time.
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Tonight, mostly cloudy. Drizzle, showers likely with a slight chance of thunderstorms this evening, then a chance of drizzle after midnight. Lows in the upper 60s. Northwest winds 10 to 15 miles per hour with gusts up to 30 miles per hour. Chance of rain 70%. Sunday, mostly cloudy in the morning, then becoming mostly sunny. Highs around 80. North winds 10 to 15 miles per hour with gusts up to 25 miles per hour. Sunday night, mostly clear. Lows in the mid-60s. North winds 10 to 15 miles per hour, diminishing to around 5 miles per hour after midnight. Monday, mostly sunny. Highs in the mid-80s. North winds around 5 miles per hour. Monday night, mostly clear. Lows in the mid-60s. Northeast winds around 5 miles per hour in the evening, becoming light and variable. Tuesday and Tuesday night, mostly clear. Highs in the mid-80s. Lows in the upper 60s. Wednesday, mostly sunny. Highs in the upper 80s. Wednesday night, partly cloudy. A chance of showers and thunderstorms after midnight. Lows in the upper 60s. Chance of rain 50%. Thursday, partly sunny. A chance of showers and thunderstorms, mainly in the morning. Highs in the upper 80s. Chance of rain 50%. Thursday night, mostly clear with a slight chance of showers and thunderstorms in the evening, then partly cloudy with a chance of showers and thunderstorms after midnight. Lows in the lower 70s. Chance of rain 30%. Friday, mostly sunny with a slight chance of thunderstorms. A chance of showers, mainly in the morning. Highs in the upper 80s. Chance of rain 30%. Heat index values up to 100 in the afternoon. Friday night, partly cloudy in the evening, then becoming mostly clear. A slight chance of showers and thunderstorms. Lows in the lower 70s. Chance of rain 20%. Saturday, mostly sunny. A slight chance of showers and thunderstorms in the morning. Highs in the lower 90s. Chance of rain 20%. Heat index values up to 105. At 10 p.m. at Lambert Field in St. Louis, drizzle and fog were reported with a temperature of 69 degrees. The dew point was 67, giving us a relative humidity of 93%. The wind was northwest at 15 miles an hour, gusting to 22, and the pressure was 29.76 inches and rising. Elsewhere in the metro area, in Chesterfield, light rain was falling and the temperature was 69. In Belleville, it was 72 degrees. In Cahokia, it was cloudy and 70 degrees. In St. Charles, it was cloudy and 69. Across the region, it was partly cloudy in Columbia, Missouri, with a temperature of 69. In Quincy, it was cloudy and 69 degrees. In Kansas City, it was partly cloudy and the temperature was 72. It was mostly cloudy in Springfield, Missouri, with a temperature of 69. In Rolla, it was cloudy and the temperature was 67. In Farmington, it was 68 degrees. Light rain and fog were reported in Cape Girardeau, with 70 degrees. Light rain was falling in Springfield, Illinois, with a temperature of 68. Once again in St. Louis, drizzle and fog were reported, the temperature was 69 degrees and the wind was northwest at 15 miles an hour, gusting to 22. The current time is 11:05 p.m. Central Daylight Time. 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
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Tonight, mostly cloudy. Drizzle, showers likely with a slight chance of thunderstorms this evening, and a chance of drizzle after midnight. Lows in the upper 60s. Northwest winds 10 to 15 miles per hour with gusts up to 30 miles per hour. Chance of rain 70%. Sunday, mostly cloudy in the morning, then becoming mostly sunny. Highs around 80. North winds 10 to 15 miles per hour with gusts up to 25 miles per hour. Sunday night, mostly clear. Lows in the mid-60s. North winds 10 to 15 miles per hour, diminishing to around 5 miles per hour after midnight. Monday, mostly sunny. Highs in the mid-80s. North winds around 5 miles per hour. Monday night, mostly clear. Lows in the mid-60s. Northeast winds around 5 miles per hour in the evening, becoming light and variable. Tuesday and Tuesday night, mostly clear. Highs in the mid-80s. Lows in the upper 60s. Wednesday, mostly sunny. Highs in the upper 80s. Wednesday night, partly cloudy. A chance of showers and thunderstorms after midnight. Lows in the upper 60s. Chance of rain 50%. Thursday, partly sunny. A chance of showers and thunderstorms, mainly in the morning. Highs in the upper 80s. Chance of rain 50%. Thursday night, mostly clear with a slight chance of showers and thunderstorms in the evening, then partly cloudy with a chance of showers and thunderstorms after midnight. Lows in the lower 70s. Chance of rain 30%. Friday, mostly sunny with a slight chance of thunderstorms. A chance of showers, mainly in the morning. Highs in the upper 80s. Chance of rain 30%. Heat index values up to 100 in the afternoon. Friday night, partly cloudy in the evening, then becoming mostly clear. A slight chance of showers and thunderstorms. Lows in the lower 70s. Chance of rain 20%. Saturday, mostly sunny. A slight chance of showers and thunderstorms in the morning. Highs in the lower 90s. Chance of rain 20%. Heat index values up to 105. At 10 p.m. at Lambert Field in St. Louis, drizzle and fog were reported with a temperature of 69 degrees. The dew point was 67, giving us a relative humidity of 93%. The wind was northwest at 15 miles an hour, gusting to 22, and the pressure was 29.76 inches and rising. Elsewhere in the metro area, in Chesterfield, light rain was falling and the temperature was 69. In Belleville, it was 72 degrees. In Cahokia, it was cloudy and 70 degrees. In St. Charles, it was cloudy and 69. Across the region, it was partly cloudy in Columbia, Missouri, with a temperature of 69. In Quincy, it was cloudy and 69 degrees. In Kansas City, it was partly cloudy and the temperature was 72. It was mostly cloudy in Springfield, Missouri, with a temperature of 69. In Rolla, it was cloudy and the temperature was 67. In Farmington, it was 68 degrees. Light rain and fog were reported in Cape Girardeau, with 70 degrees. Light rain was falling in Springfield, Illinois, with a temperature of 68. Once again in St. Louis, drizzle and fog were reported, the temperature was 69 degrees and the wind was northwest at 15 miles an hour, gusting to 22. At 11 p.m. at Lambert Field in St. Louis, drizzle was falling with a temperature of 68 degrees. The dew point was 67, giving us a relative humidity of 96%. The wind was northwest at 14 miles an hour, and the pressure was 29.76 inches and steady. Elsewhere in the metro area, in Chesterfield, light rain was falling and the temperature was 69. In Belleville, it was 71 degrees.
In Cahokia, it was cloudy and 69 degrees. In St. Charles, it was cloudy and 69. Across the region, it was cloudy in Columbia, Missouri, with a temperature of 71. In Quincy, it was mostly cloudy and 68 degrees. In Kansas City, it was partly cloudy and the temperature was 70. It was partly cloudy in Springfield, Missouri, with a temperature of 69. In Rolla, it was cloudy and the temperature was 67. In Farmington, it was 68 degrees. It was cloudy in Cape Girardeau, with 70 degrees. Light rain was falling in Springfield, Illinois, with a temperature of 68. Once again in St. Louis, drizzle was falling, the temperature was 68 degrees, and the wind was northwest at 14 miles an hour. The current time is 11:12 p.m. Central Daylight Time. 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Tonight, mostly cloudy. Drizzle, showers likely with a slight chance of thunderstorms this evening, then a chance of drizzle after midnight. Lows in the upper 60s. Northwest winds 10 to 15 miles per hour with gusts up to 30 miles per hour. Chance of rain 70%. Sunday, mostly cloudy in the morning, then becoming mostly sunny. Highs around 80. North winds 10 to 15 miles per hour with gusts up to 25 miles per hour. Sunday night, mostly clear. Lows in the mid-60s. North winds 10 to 15 miles per hour, diminishing to around 5 miles per hour after midnight. Monday, mostly sunny. Highs in the mid-80s. North winds around 5 miles per hour. Monday night, mostly clear. Lows in the mid-60s. Northeast winds around 5 miles per hour in the evening, becoming light and variable. Tuesday and Tuesday night, mostly clear. Highs in the mid-80s. Lows in the upper 60s. Wednesday, mostly sunny. Highs in the upper 80s. Wednesday night, partly cloudy. A chance of showers and thunderstorms after midnight. Lows in the upper 60s. Chance of rain 50%. Thursday, partly sunny. A chance of showers and thunderstorms, mainly in the morning. Highs in the upper 80s. Chance of rain 50%. Thursday night, mostly clear with a slight chance of showers and thunderstorms in the evening, then partly cloudy with a chance of showers and thunderstorms after midnight. Lows in the lower 70s. Chance of rain 30%. Friday, mostly sunny with a slight chance of thunderstorms. A chance of showers, mainly in the morning. Highs in the upper 80s. Chance of rain 30%. Heat index values up to 100 in the afternoon. Friday night, partly cloudy in the evening, then becoming mostly clear. A slight chance of showers and thunderstorms. Lows in the lower 70s. Chance of rain 20%. Saturday, mostly sunny. A slight chance of showers and thunderstorms in the morning. Highs in the lower 90s. Chance of rain 20%. Heat index values up to 105. At 11 p.m. at Lambert Field in St. Louis, drizzle was falling with a temperature of 68 degrees. The dew point was 67, giving us a relative humidity of 96%. The wind was northwest at 14 miles an hour, and the pressure was 29.76 inches and steady. Elsewhere in the metro area, in Chesterfield, light rain was falling and the temperature was 69. In Belleville, it was 71 degrees. In Cahokia, it was cloudy and 69 degrees. In St. Charles, it was cloudy and 69. Across the region, it was cloudy in Columbia, Missouri, with a temperature of 71. In Quincy, it was mostly cloudy and 68 degrees. In Kansas City, it was partly cloudy and the temperature was 70.
It was partly cloudy in Springfield, Missouri, with a temperature of 69. In Rolla, it was cloudy and the temperature was 67. In Farmington, it was 68 degrees. It was cloudy in Cape Girardeau, with 70 degrees. Light rain was falling in Springfield, Illinois, with a temperature of 68. Once again in St. Louis, drizzle was falling, the temperature was 68 degrees, and the wind was northwest at 14 miles an hour. The current time is 11:16 p.m. Central Daylight Time. 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Tonight, mostly cloudy. Drizzle, showers likely with a slight chance of thunderstorms this evening, then a chance of drizzle after midnight. Lows in the upper 60s. Northwest winds 10 to 15 miles per hour with gusts up to 30 miles per hour. Chance of rain 70%. Sunday, mostly cloudy in the morning, then becoming mostly sunny. Once again in St. Louis, drizzle was falling. The

tonight, mostly cloudy. Drizzle, showers likely with a slight chance of thunderstorms this evening, then a chance of drizzle after midnight. Lows in the upper 60s. Northwest winds 10 to 15 miles per hour with gusts up to 30 miles per hour. Chance of rain 70%. Sunday, mostly cloudy in the morning, then becoming mostly sunny. Highs around 80. North winds 10 to 15 miles per hour with gusts up to 25 miles per hour. Sunday night, mostly clear. Lows in the mid-60s. North winds 10 to 15 miles per hour, diminishing to around 5 miles per hour after midnight. Monday, mostly sunny. Highs in the mid-80s. North winds around 5 miles per hour. Monday night, mostly clear. Lows in the mid-60s. Northeast winds around 5 miles per hour in the evening, becoming light and variable. Tuesday and Tuesday night, mostly clear. Highs in the mid-80s. Lows in the upper 60s. Wednesday, mostly sunny. Highs in the upper 80s. Wednesday night, partly cloudy. A chance of showers and thunderstorms after midnight. Lows in the upper 60s. Chance of rain 50%. Thursday, partly sunny. A chance of showers and thunderstorms, mainly in the morning. Highs in the upper 80s. Chance of rain 50%. Thursday night, mostly clear with a slight chance of showers and thunderstorms in the evening, then partly cloudy with a chance of showers and thunderstorms after midnight. Lows in the lower 70s. Chance of rain 30%. Friday, mostly sunny with a slight chance of thunderstorms. A chance of showers, mainly in the morning. Highs in the upper 80s. Chance of rain 30%. Heat index values up to 100 in the afternoon. Friday night, partly cloudy in the evening, then becoming mostly clear. A slight chance of showers and thunderstorms. Lows in the lower 70s. Chance of rain 20%. Saturday, mostly sunny. A slight chance of showers and thunderstorms in the morning. Highs in the lower 90s. Chance of rain 20%. Heat index values up to 105. At 11 p.m. at Lambert Field in St. Louis, drizzle was falling with a temperature of 68 degrees. The dew point was 67, giving us a relative humidity of 96%. The wind was northwest at 14 miles an hour, and the pressure was 29.76 inches and steady. Elsewhere in the metro area, in Chesterfield, light rain was falling and the temperature was 69. In Belleville, it was 71 degrees. In Cahokia, it was cloudy and 69 degrees. In St. Charles, it was cloudy and 69. Across the region, it was cloudy in Columbia, Missouri, with a temperature of 71. In Quincy, it was mostly cloudy and 68 degrees. In Kansas City, it was partly cloudy and the temperature was 70. It was partly cloudy in Springfield, Missouri, with a temperature of 69. In Rolla, it was cloudy and the temperature was 67. In Farmington, it was 68 degrees. It was cloudy in Cape Girardeau, with 70 degrees. Light rain was falling in Springfield, Illinois, with a temperature of 68. Once again in St. Louis, drizzle was falling, the temperature was 68 degrees, and the wind was northwest at 14 miles an hour. The current time is 11:21 p.m. Central Daylight Time. 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Tonight, mostly cloudy. Drizzle, showers likely with a slight chance of thunderstorms this evening, then a chance of drizzle after midnight. Lows in the upper 60s. Northwest winds 10 to 15 miles per hour with gusts up to 30 miles per hour. Chance of rain 70%. Sunday,

partly cloudy in the morning, then becoming mostly sunny. Highs around 80. North winds 10 to 15 miles per hour with gusts up to 25 miles per hour. Sunday night, mostly clear. Lows in the mid-60s. North winds 10 to 15 miles per hour, diminishing to around 5 miles per hour after midnight. Monday, mostly sunny. Highs in the mid-80s. North winds around 5 miles per hour. Monday night, mostly clear. Lows in the mid-60s. Northeast winds around 5 miles per hour in the evening, becoming light and variable. Tuesday and Tuesday night, mostly clear. Highs in the mid-80s. Lows in the upper 60s. Wednesday, mostly sunny. Highs in the upper 80s. Wednesday night, partly cloudy. A chance of showers and thunderstorms after midnight. Lows in the upper 60s. Chance of rain 50%. Thursday, partly sunny. A chance of showers and thunderstorms, mainly in the morning. Highs in the upper 80s. Chance of rain 50%. Thursday night, mostly clear with a slight chance of showers and thunderstorms in the evening, then partly cloudy with a chance of showers and thunderstorms after midnight. Lows in the lower 70s. Chance of rain 30%. Friday, mostly sunny with a slight chance of thunderstorms. A chance of showers, mainly in the morning. Highs in the upper 80s. Chance of rain 30%. Heat index values up to 100 in the afternoon. Friday night, partly cloudy in the evening, then becoming mostly clear. A slight chance of showers and thunderstorms. Lows in the lower 70s. Chance of rain 20%. Saturday, mostly sunny. A slight chance of showers and thunderstorms in the morning. Highs in the lower 90s. Chance of rain 20%. Heat index values up to 105. At 11 p.m. at Lambert Field in St. Louis, drizzle was falling with a temperature of 68 degrees. The dew point was 67, giving us a relative humidity of 96%. The wind was northwest at 14 miles an hour, and the pressure was 29.76 inches and steady. Elsewhere in the metro area, in Chesterfield, light rain was falling and the temperature was 69. In Belleville, it was 71 degrees. In Cahokia, it was cloudy and 69 degrees. In St. Charles, it was cloudy and 69. Across the region, it was cloudy in Columbia, Missouri, with a temperature of 71. In Quincy, it was mostly cloudy and 68 degrees. In Kansas City, it was partly cloudy and the temperature was 70. It was partly cloudy in Springfield, Missouri, with a temperature of 69. In Rolla, it was cloudy and the temperature was 67. In Farmington, it was 68 degrees. It was cloudy in Cape Girardeau, with 70 degrees. Light rain was falling in Springfield, Illinois, with a temperature of 68. Once again in St. Louis, drizzle was falling, the temperature was 68 degrees, and the wind was northwest at 14 miles an hour. The current time is 11:25 p.m. Central Daylight Time. 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Tonight, mostly cloudy. Drizzle, showers likely with a slight chance of thunderstorms this evening, then a chance of drizzle after midnight. Lows in the upper 60s. Northwest winds 10 to 15 miles per hour with gusts up to 30 miles per hour. Chance of rain 70%. Sunday, mostly cloudy in the morning, then becoming mostly sunny. Highs around 80. North winds 10 to 15 miles per hour with gusts up to 25 miles per hour. Sunday night, mostly clear. Lows in the mid-60s. North winds 10 to 15 miles per hour, diminishing to around 5 miles per hour.
after midnight. Monday, mostly sunny. Highs in the mid-80s. North winds around 5 miles per hour. Monday night, mostly clear. Lows in the mid-60s. Northeast winds around 5 miles per hour in the evening, becoming light and variable. Tuesday and Tuesday night, mostly clear. Highs in the mid-80s. Lows in the upper 60s. Wednesday, mostly sunny. Highs in the upper 80s. Wednesday night, partly cloudy. A chance of showers and thunderstorms after midnight. Lows in the upper 60s. Chance of rain 50%. Thursday, partly sunny. A chance of showers and thunderstorms, mainly in the morning. Highs in the upper 80s. Chance of rain 50%. Thursday night, mostly clear with a slight chance of showers and thunderstorms in the evening, then partly cloudy with a chance of showers and thunderstorms after midnight. Lows in the lower 70s. Chance of rain 30%. Friday, mostly sunny with a slight chance of thunderstorms. A chance of showers, mainly in the morning. Highs in the upper 80s. Chance of rain 30%. Heat index values up to 100 in the afternoon. Friday night, partly cloudy in the evening, then becoming mostly clear. A slight chance of showers and thunderstorms. Lows in the lower 70s. Chance of rain 20%. Saturday, mostly sunny. A slight chance of showers and thunderstorms in the morning. Highs in the lower 90s. Chance of rain 20%. Heat index values up to 105. At 11 p.m. at Lambert Field in St. Louis, drizzle was falling with a temperature of 68 degrees. The dew point was 67, giving us a relative humidity of 96%. The wind was northwest at 14 miles an hour, and the pressure was 29.76 inches and steady. Elsewhere in the metro area, in Chesterfield, light rain was falling and the temperature was 69. In Belleville, it was 71 degrees. In Cahokia, it was cloudy and 69 degrees. In St. Charles, it was cloudy and 69. Across the region, it was cloudy in Columbia, Missouri, with a temperature of 71. In Quincy, it was mostly cloudy and 68 degrees. In Kansas City, it was partly cloudy and the temperature was 70. It was partly cloudy in Springfield, Missouri, with a temperature of 69. In Rolla, it was cloudy and the temperature was 67. In Farmington, it was 68 degrees. It was cloudy in Cape Girardeau, with 70 degrees. Light rain was falling in Springfield, Illinois, with a temperature of 68. Once again in St. Louis, drizzle was falling, the temperature was 68 degrees and the wind was northwest at 14 miles an hour. The current time is 11:30 p.m. Central Daylight Time. 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Overnight, mostly cloudy with drizzle. Near steady temperature in the upper 60s. North winds 10 to 15 miles per hour with gusts up to 25 miles per hour. Sunday, mostly sunny. A chance of drizzle in the morning. Highs in the lower 80s. North winds 10 to 15 miles per hour with gusts up to 25 miles per hour. Sunday night, mostly clear. Lows in the mid-60s. North winds 5 to 10 miles per hour. Monday, mostly sunny. Highs in the mid-80s. North winds around 5 miles per hour. Monday night, mostly clear. Lows in the mid-60s. Northeast winds around 5 miles per hour in the evening, becoming light and variable. Tuesday and Tuesday night, mostly clear. Highs in the mid-80s. Lows in the upper 60s. Wednesday, mostly sunny. Highs in the upper 80s. Wednesday night,
partly cloudy. A chance of showers and thunderstorms after midnight. Lows in the upper 60s. Chance of rain 50%. Thursday, partly sunny. A chance of showers and thunderstorms, mainly in the morning. Highs in the upper 80s. Chance of rain 50%. Thursday night, mostly clear with a slight chance of showers and thunderstorms in the evening, then partly cloudy with a chance of showers and thunderstorms after midnight. Lows in the lower 70s. Chance of rain 30%. Friday, mostly sunny with a slight chance of thunderstorms. A chance of showers, mainly in the morning. Highs in the upper 80s. Chance of rain 30%. Heat index values up to 100 in the afternoon. Friday night, partly cloudy in the evening, then becoming mostly clear. A slight chance of showers and thunderstorms. Lows in the lower 70s. Chance of rain 20%. Saturday, mostly sunny. A slight chance of showers and thunderstorms in the morning. Highs in the lower 90s. Chance of rain 20%. Heat index values up to 105. At 11 p.m. at Lambert Field in St. Louis, drizzle was falling with a temperature of 68 degrees. The dew point was 67, giving us a relative humidity of 96%. The wind was northwest at 14 miles an hour, and the pressure was 29.76 inches and steady. Elsewhere in the metro area, in Chesterfield, light rain was falling and the temperature was 69. In Belleville, it was 71 degrees. In Cahokia, it was cloudy and 69 degrees. In St. Charles, it was cloudy and 69. Across the region, it was cloudy in Columbia, Missouri, with a temperature of 71. In Quincy, it was mostly cloudy and 68 degrees. In Kansas City, it was partly cloudy and the temperature was 70. It was partly cloudy in Springfield, Missouri, with a temperature of 69. In Rolla, it was cloudy and the temperature was 67. In Farmington, it was 68 degrees. It was cloudy in Cape Girardeau, with 70 degrees. Light rain was falling in Springfield, Illinois, with a temperature of 68. Once again in St. Louis, drizzle was falling, the temperature was 68 degrees, and the wind was northwest at 14 miles an hour. The current time is 11:35 p.m. Central Daylight Time. 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Overnight, mostly cloudy with drizzle. Near steady temperature in the upper 60s. North winds 10 to 15 miles per hour with gusts up to 25 miles per hour. Sunday, mostly sunny. A chance of drizzle in the morning. Highs in the lower 80s. North winds 10 to 15 miles per hour with gusts up to 25 miles per hour. Sunday night, mostly clear. Lows in the mid-60s. North winds 5 to 10 miles per hour. Monday, mostly sunny. Highs in the mid-80s. North winds around 5 miles per hour. Monday night, mostly clear. Lows in the mid-60s. Northeast winds around 5 miles per hour in the evening, becoming light and variable. Tuesday and Tuesday night, mostly clear. Highs in the mid-80s. Lows in the upper 60s. Wednesday, mostly sunny. Highs in the upper 80s. Wednesday night, partly cloudy. A chance of showers and thunderstorms after midnight. Lows in the upper 60s. Chance of rain 50%. Thursday, partly sunny. A chance of showers and thunderstorms, mainly in the morning. Highs in the upper 80s. Chance of rain 50%. Thursday night, mostly clear with a slight chance of showers and thunderstorms in the evening, then partly cloudy with a chance of showers and thunderstorms after midnight. Lows in the lower 70s.
chance of rain 30%. Friday, mostly sunny with a slight chance of thunderstorms. A chance of showers, mainly in the morning. Highs in the upper 80s. Chance of rain 30%. Heat index values up to 100 in the afternoon. Friday night, partly cloudy in the evening, then becoming mostly clear. A slight chance of showers and thunderstorms. Lows in the lower 70s. Chance of rain 20%. Saturday, mostly sunny. A slight chance of showers and thunderstorms in the morning. Highs in the lower 90s. Chance of rain 20%. Heat index values up to 105. At 11 p.m. at Lambert Field in St. Louis, drizzle was falling with a temperature of 68 degrees. The dew point was 67, giving us a relative humidity of 96%. The wind was northwest at 14 miles an hour, and the pressure was 29.76 inches and steady. Elsewhere in the metro area, in Chesterfield, light rain was falling and the temperature was 69. In Belleville, it was 71 degrees. In Cahokia, it was cloudy and 69 degrees. In St. Charles, it was cloudy and 69. Across the region, it was cloudy in Columbia, Missouri, with a temperature of 71. In Quincy, it was mostly cloudy and 68 degrees. In Kansas City, it was partly cloudy and the temperature was 70. It was partly cloudy in Springfield, Missouri, with a temperature of 69. In Rolla, it was cloudy and the temperature was 67. In Farmington, it was 68 degrees. It was cloudy in Cape Girardeau, with 70 degrees. Light rain was falling in Springfield, Illinois, with a temperature of 68. Once again in St. Louis, drizzle was falling, the temperature was 68 degrees, and the wind was northwest at 14 miles an hour. The current time is 11:39 p.m. Central Daylight Time. 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Overnight, mostly cloudy with drizzle. Near steady temperature in the upper 60s. North winds 10 to 15 miles per hour with gusts up to 25 miles per hour. Sunday, mostly sunny. A chance of drizzle in the morning. Highs in the lower 80s. North winds 10 to 15 miles per hour with gusts up to 25 miles per hour. Sunday night, mostly clear. Lows in the mid-60s. North winds 5 to 10 miles per hour. Monday, mostly sunny. Highs in the mid-80s. North winds around 5 miles per hour. Monday night, mostly clear. Lows in the mid-60s. Northeast winds around 5 miles per hour in the evening, becoming light and variable. Tuesday and Tuesday night, mostly clear. Highs in the mid-80s. Lows in the upper 60s. Wednesday, mostly sunny. Highs in the upper 80s. Wednesday night, partly cloudy. A chance of showers and thunderstorms after midnight. Lows in the upper 60s. Chance of rain 50%. Thursday, partly sunny. A chance of showers and thunderstorms, mainly in the morning. Highs in the upper 80s. Chance of rain 50%. Thursday night, mostly clear with a slight chance of showers and thunderstorms in the evening, then partly cloudy with a chance of showers and thunderstorms after midnight. Lows in the lower 70s. Chance of rain 30%. Friday, mostly sunny with a slight chance of thunderstorms. A chance of showers, mainly in the morning. Highs in the upper 80s. Chance of rain 30%. Heat index values up to 100 in the afternoon. Friday night, partly cloudy in the evening, then becoming mostly clear. A slight chance of showers and thunderstorms. Lows in the lower 70s. Chance of rain 20%. Saturday, mostly
mostly sunny. A slight chance of showers and thunderstorms in the morning. Highs in the lower 90s. Chance of rain 20%. Heat index values up to 105. At 11 p.m. at Lambert Field in St. Louis, drizzle was falling with a temperature of 68 degrees. The dew point was 67, giving us a relative humidity of 96%. The wind was northwest at 14 miles an hour, and the pressure was 29.76 inches and steady. Elsewhere in the metro area, in Chesterfield, light rain was falling and the temperature was 69. In Belleville, it was 71 degrees. In Cahokia, it was cloudy and 69 degrees. In St. Charles, it was cloudy and 69. Across the region, it was cloudy in Columbia, Missouri, with a temperature of 71. In Quincy, it was mostly cloudy and 68 degrees. In Kansas City, it was partly cloudy and the temperature was 70. It was partly cloudy in Springfield, Missouri, with a temperature of 69. In Rolla, it was cloudy and the temperature was 67. In Farmington, it was 68 degrees. It was cloudy in Cape Girardeau, with 70 degrees. Light rain was falling in Springfield, Illinois, with a temperature of 68. Once again in St. Louis, drizzle was falling, the temperature was 68 degrees, and the wind was northwest at 14 miles an hour. The current time is 11:43 p.m. Central Daylight Time. 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Overnight, mostly cloudy with drizzle. Near steady temperature in the upper 60s. North winds 10 to 15 miles per hour with gusts up to 25 miles per hour. Sunday, mostly sunny. A chance of drizzle in the morning. Highs in the lower 80s. North winds 10 to 15 miles per hour with gusts up to 25 miles per hour. Sunday night, mostly clear. Lows in the mid-60s. North winds 5 to 10 miles per hour. Monday, mostly sunny. Highs in the mid-80s. North winds around 5 miles per hour. Monday night, mostly clear. Lows in the mid-60s. Northeast winds around 5 miles per hour in the evening, becoming light and variable. Tuesday and Tuesday night, mostly clear. Highs in the mid-80s. Lows in the upper 60s. Wednesday, mostly sunny. Highs in the upper 80s. Wednesday night, partly cloudy. A chance of showers and thunderstorms after midnight. Lows in the upper 60s. Chance of rain 50%. Thursday, partly sunny. A chance of showers and thunderstorms, mainly in the morning. Highs in the upper 80s. Chance of rain 50%. Thursday night, mostly clear with a slight chance of showers and thunderstorms in the evening, then partly cloudy with a chance of showers and thunderstorms after midnight. Lows in the lower 70s. Chance of rain 30%. Friday, mostly sunny with a slight chance of thunderstorms. A chance of showers, mainly in the morning. Highs in the upper 80s. Chance of rain 30%. Heat index values up to 100 in the afternoon. Friday night, partly cloudy in the evening, then becoming mostly clear. A slight chance of showers and thunderstorms. Lows in the lower 70s. Chance of rain 20%. Saturday, mostly sunny. A slight chance of showers and thunderstorms in the morning. Highs in the lower 90s. Chance of rain 20%. Heat index values up to 105. At 11 p.m. at Lambert Field in St. Louis, drizzle was falling with a temperature of 68 degrees. The dew point was 67, giving us a relative humidity of 96%. The wind was northwest at 14 miles an hour, and the pressure was 29.76 inches and steady.
elsewhere in the metro area. In Chesterfield, light rain was falling and the temperature was 69. In Belleville, it was 71 degrees. In Cahokia, it was cloudy and 69 degrees. In St. Charles, it was cloudy and 69. Across the region, it was cloudy in Columbia, Missouri, with a temperature of 71. In Quincy, it was mostly cloudy and 68 degrees. In Kansas City, it was partly cloudy and the temperature was 70. It was partly cloudy in Springfield, Missouri, with a temperature of 69. In Rolla, it was cloudy and the temperature was 67. In Farmington, it was 68 degrees. It was cloudy in Cape Girardeau, with 70 degrees. Light rain was falling in Springfield, Illinois, with a temperature of 68. Once again in St. Louis, drizzle was falling, the temperature was 68 degrees, and the wind was northwest at 14 miles an hour. The current time is 11:48 p.m. Central Daylight Time. 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Overnight, mostly cloudy with drizzle. Near steady temperature in the upper 60s. North winds 10 to 15 miles per hour with gusts up to 25 miles per hour. Sunday, mostly sunny. A chance of drizzle in the morning. Highs in the lower 80s. North winds 10 to 15 miles per hour with gusts up to 25 miles per hour. Sunday night, mostly clear. Lows in the mid-60s. North winds 5 to 10 miles per hour. Monday, mostly sunny. Highs in the mid-80s. North winds around 5 miles per hour. Monday night, mostly clear. Lows in the mid-60s. Northeast winds around 5 miles per hour in the evening, becoming light and variable. Tuesday and Tuesday night, mostly clear. Highs in the mid-80s. Lows in the upper 60s. Wednesday, mostly sunny. Highs in the upper 80s. Wednesday night, partly cloudy. A chance of showers and thunderstorms after midnight. Lows in the upper 60s. Chance of rain 50%. Thursday, partly sunny. A chance of showers and thunderstorms, mainly in the morning. Highs in the upper 80s. Chance of rain 50%. Thursday night, mostly clear with a slight chance of showers and thunderstorms in the evening, then partly cloudy with a chance of showers and thunderstorms after midnight. Lows in the lower 70s. Chance of rain 30%. Friday, mostly sunny with a slight chance of thunderstorms. A chance of showers, mainly in the morning. Highs in the upper 80s. Chance of rain 30%. Heat index values up to 100 in the afternoon. Friday night, partly cloudy in the evening, then becoming mostly clear. A slight chance of showers and thunderstorms. Lows in the lower 70s. Chance of rain 20%. Saturday, mostly sunny. A slight chance of showers and thunderstorms in the morning. Highs in the lower 90s. Chance of rain 20%. Heat index values up to 105. At 11 p.m. at Lambert Field in St. Louis, drizzle was falling with a temperature of 68 degrees. The dew point was 67, giving us a relative humidity of 96%. The wind was northwest at 14 miles an hour, and the pressure was 29.76 inches and steady. Elsewhere in the metro area, in Chesterfield, light rain was falling and the temperature was 69. In Belleville, it was 71 degrees. In Cahokia, it was cloudy and 69 degrees. In St. Charles, it was cloudy and 69. Across the region, it was cloudy in Columbia, Missouri, with a temperature of 71. In Quincy, it was mostly cloudy and 68 degrees. In Kansas City, it was partly cloudy and the temperature was 70. It was partly cloudy.
Springfield, Missouri, with a temperature of 69. In Rolla, it was cloudy and the temperature was 67. In Farmington, it was 68 degrees. It was cloudy in Cape Girardeau, with 70 degrees. Light rain was falling in Springfield, Illinois, with a temperature of 68. Once again in St. Louis, drizzle was falling, the temperature was 68 degrees, and the wind was northwest at 14 miles an hour. The current time is 11:52 p.m. Central Daylight Time. 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Overnight, mostly cloudy with drizzle. Near steady temperature in the upper 60s. North winds 10 to 15 miles per hour with gusts up to 25 miles per hour. Sunday, mostly sunny. A chance of drizzle in the morning. Highs in the lower 80s. North winds 10 to 15 miles per hour with gusts up to 25 miles per hour. Sunday night, mostly clear. Lows in the mid-60s. North winds 5 to 10 miles per hour. Monday, mostly sunny. Highs in the mid-80s. North winds around 5 miles per hour. Monday night, mostly clear. Lows in the mid-60s. Northeast winds around 5 miles per hour in the evening, becoming light and variable. Tuesday and Tuesday night, mostly clear. Highs in the mid-80s. Lows in the upper 60s. Wednesday, mostly sunny. Highs in the upper 80s. Wednesday night, partly cloudy. A chance of showers and thunderstorms after midnight. Lows in the upper 60s. Chance of rain 50%. Thursday, partly sunny. A chance of showers and thunderstorms, mainly in the morning. Highs in the upper 80s. Chance of rain 50%. Thursday night, mostly clear with a slight chance of showers and thunderstorms in the evening, then partly cloudy with a chance of showers and thunderstorms after midnight. Lows in the lower 70s. Chance of rain 30%. Friday, mostly sunny with a slight chance of thunderstorms. A chance of showers, mainly in the morning. Highs in the upper 80s. Chance of rain 30%. Heat index values up to 100 in the afternoon. Friday night, partly cloudy in the evening, then becoming mostly clear. A slight chance of showers and thunderstorms. Lows in the lower 70s. Chance of rain 20%. Saturday, mostly sunny. A slight chance of showers and thunderstorms in the morning. Highs in the lower 90s. Chance of rain 20%. Heat index values up to 105. At 11 p.m. at Lambert Field in St. Louis, drizzle was falling with a temperature of 68 degrees. The dew point was 67, giving us a relative humidity of 96%. The wind was northwest at 14 miles an hour, and the pressure was 29.76 inches and steady. Elsewhere in the metro area, in Chesterfield, light rain was falling and the temperature was 69. In Belleville, it was 71 degrees. In Cahokia, it was cloudy and 69 degrees. In St. Charles, it was cloudy and 69. Across the region, it was cloudy in Columbia, Missouri, with a temperature of 71. In Quincy, it was mostly cloudy and 68 degrees. In Kansas City, it was partly cloudy and the temperature was 70. It was partly cloudy in Springfield, Missouri, with a temperature of 69. In Rolla, it was cloudy and the temperature was 67. In Farmington, it was 68 degrees. It was cloudy in Cape Girardeau, with 70 degrees. Light rain was falling in Springfield, Illinois, with a temperature of 68. Once again in St. Louis, drizzle was falling, the temperature was 68 degrees, and the wind was northwest at 14 miles an hour.
The current time is 11:57 p.m. Central Daylight Time. 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Overnight, mostly cloudy with drizzle. Near steady temperature in the upper 60s. North winds 10 to 15 miles per hour with gusts up to 25 miles per hour. Sunday, mostly sunny. A chance of drizzle in the morning. Highs in the lower 80s. North winds 10 to 15 miles per hour with gusts up to 25 miles per hour. Sunday night, mostly clear. Lows in the mid-60s. North winds 5 to 10 miles per hour. Monday, mostly sunny. Highs in the mid-80s. North winds around 5 miles per hour. Monday night, mostly clear. Lows in the mid-60s. Northeast winds around 5 miles per hour in the evening, becoming light and variable. Tuesday and Tuesday night, mostly clear. Highs in the mid-80s. Lows in the upper 60s. Wednesday, mostly sunny. Highs in the upper 80s. Wednesday night, partly cloudy. A chance of showers and thunderstorms after midnight. Lows in the upper 60s. Chance of rain 50%. Thursday, partly sunny. A chance of showers and thunderstorms, mainly in the morning. Highs in the upper 80s. Chance of rain 50%. Thursday night, mostly clear with a slight chance of showers and thunderstorms in the evening, then partly cloudy with a chance of showers and thunderstorms after midnight. Lows in the lower 70s. Chance of rain 30%. Friday, mostly sunny with a slight chance of thunderstorms. A chance of showers, mainly in the morning. Highs in the upper 80s. Chance of rain 30%. Heat index values up to 100 in the afternoon. Friday night, partly cloudy in the evening, then becoming mostly clear. A slight chance of showers and thunderstorms. Lows in the lower 70s. Chance of rain 20%. Saturday, mostly sunny. A slight chance of showers and thunderstorms in the morning. Highs in the lower 90s. Chance of rain 20%. Heat index values up to 105. At 11 p.m. at Lambert Field in St. Louis, drizzle was falling with a temperature of 68 degrees. The dew point was 67, giving us a relative humidity of 96%. The wind was northwest at 14 miles an hour, and the pressure was 29.76 inches and steady. Elsewhere in the metro area, in Chesterfield, light rain was falling and the temperature was 69. In Belleville, it was 71 degrees. In Cahokia, it was cloudy and 69 degrees. In St. Charles, it was cloudy and 69. Across the region, it was cloudy in Columbia, Missouri, with a temperature of 71. In Quincy, it was mostly cloudy and 68 degrees. In Kansas City, it was partly cloudy and the temperature was 70. It was partly cloudy in Springfield, Missouri, with a temperature of 69. In Rolla, it was cloudy and the temperature was 67. In Farmington, it was 68 degrees. It was cloudy in Cape Girardeau, with 70 degrees. Light rain was falling in Springfield, Illinois, with a temperature of 68. Once again in St. Louis, drizzle was falling, the temperature was 68 degrees, and the wind was northwest at 14 miles an hour. The current time is 12:01 a.m. Central Daylight Time. 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Overnight, mostly cloudy with drizzle.
near steady temperature in the upper 60s. North winds 10 to 15 miles per hour with gusts up to 25 miles per hour. Sunday, mostly sunny. A chance of drizzle in the morning. Highs in the lower 80s. North winds 10 to 15 miles per hour with gusts up to 25 miles per hour. Sunday night, mostly clear. Lows in the mid-60s. North winds 5 to 10 miles per hour. Monday, mostly sunny. Highs in the mid-80s. North winds around 5 miles per hour. Monday night, mostly clear. Lows in the mid-60s. Northeast winds around 5 miles per hour in the evening, becoming light and variable. Tuesday and Tuesday night, mostly clear. Highs in the mid-80s. Lows in the upper 60s. Wednesday, mostly sunny. Highs in the upper 80s. Wednesday night, partly cloudy. A chance of showers and thunderstorms after midnight. Lows in the upper 60s. Chance of rain 50%. Thursday, partly sunny. A chance of showers and thunderstorms, mainly in the morning. Highs in the upper 80s. Chance of rain 50%. Thursday night, mostly clear with a slight chance of showers and thunderstorms in the evening, then partly cloudy with a chance of showers and thunderstorms after midnight. Lows in the lower 70s. Chance of rain 30%. Friday, mostly sunny with a slight chance of thunderstorms. A chance of showers, mainly in the morning. Highs in the upper 80s. Chance of rain 30%. Heat index values up to 100 in the afternoon. Friday night, partly cloudy in the evening, then becoming mostly clear. A slight chance of showers and thunderstorms. Lows in the lower 70s. Chance of rain 20%. Saturday, mostly sunny. A slight chance of showers and thunderstorms in the morning. Highs in the lower 90s. Chance of rain 20%. Heat index values up to 105. At 11 p.m. at Lambert Field in St. Louis, drizzle was falling with a temperature of 68 degrees. The dew point was 67, giving us a relative humidity of 96%. The wind was northwest at 14 miles an hour, and the pressure was 29.76 inches and steady. Elsewhere in the metro area, in Chesterfield, light rain was falling and the temperature was 69. In Belleville, it was 71 degrees. In Cahokia, it was cloudy and 69 degrees. In St. Charles, it was cloudy and 69. Across the region, it was cloudy in Columbia, Missouri, with a temperature of 71. In Quincy, it was mostly cloudy and 68 degrees. In Kansas City, it was partly cloudy and the temperature was 70. It was partly cloudy in Springfield, Missouri, with a temperature of 69. In Rolla, it was cloudy and the temperature was 67. In Farmington, it was 68 degrees. It was cloudy in Cape Girardeau, with 70 degrees. Light rain was falling in Springfield, Illinois, with a temperature of 68. Once again in St. Louis, drizzle was falling, the temperature was 68 degrees, and the wind was northwest at 14 miles an hour. The current time is 12:05 a.m. Central Daylight Time. 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Overnight, mostly cloudy with drizzle. Near steady temperature in the upper 60s. North winds 10 to 15 miles per hour with gusts up to 25 miles per hour. Sunday, mostly sunny. A chance of drizzle in the morning. Highs in the lower 80s. North winds 10 to 15 miles per hour with gusts up to 25 miles per hour. Sunday night, mostly clear. Lows in the mid-60s. North winds 5 to 10 miles per hour. Monday, mostly sunny.
highs in the mid-80s. North winds around 5 miles per hour. Monday night, mostly clear. Lows in the mid-60s. Northeast winds around 5 miles per hour in the evening, becoming light and variable. Tuesday and Tuesday night, mostly clear. Highs in the mid-80s. Lows in the upper 60s. Wednesday, mostly sunny. Highs in the upper 80s. Wednesday night, partly cloudy. A chance of showers and thunderstorms after midnight. Lows in the upper 60s. Chance of rain 50%. Thursday, partly sunny. A chance of showers and thunderstorms, mainly in the morning. Highs in the upper 80s. Chance of rain 50%. Thursday night, mostly clear with a slight chance of showers and thunderstorms in the evening, then partly cloudy with a chance of showers and thunderstorms after midnight. Lows in the lower 70s. Chance of rain 30%. Friday, mostly sunny with a slight chance of thunderstorms. A chance of showers, mainly in the morning. Highs in the upper 80s. Chance of rain 30%. Heat index values up to 100 in the afternoon. Friday night, partly cloudy in the evening, then becoming mostly clear. A slight chance of showers and thunderstorms. Lows in the lower 70s. Chance of rain 20%. Saturday, mostly sunny. A slight chance of showers and thunderstorms in the morning. Highs in the lower 90s. Chance of rain 20%. Heat index values up to 105. At 11 p.m. at Lambert Field in St. Louis, drizzle was falling with a temperature of 68 degrees. The dew point was 67, giving us a relative humidity of 96%. The wind was northwest at 14 miles an hour, and the pressure was 29.76 inches and steady. Elsewhere in the metro area, in Chesterfield, light rain was falling and the temperature was 69. In Belleville, it was 71 degrees. In Cahokia, it was cloudy and 69 degrees. In St. Charles, it was cloudy and 69. Across the region, it was cloudy in Columbia, Missouri, with a temperature of 71. In Quincy, it was mostly cloudy and 68 degrees. In Kansas City, it was partly cloudy and the temperature was 70. It was partly cloudy in Springfield, Missouri, with a temperature of 69. In Rolla, it was cloudy and the temperature was 67. In Farmington, it was 68 degrees. It was cloudy in Cape Girardeau, with 70 degrees. Light rain was falling in Springfield, Illinois, with a temperature of 68. Once again in St. Louis, drizzle was falling, the temperature was 68 degrees, and the wind was northwest at 14 miles an hour. At midnight at Lambert Field in St. Louis, drizzle was falling with a temperature of 68 degrees. The dew point was 67, giving us a relative humidity of 96%. The wind was north at 14 miles an hour, gusting to 23, and the pressure was 29.77 inches and rising. Elsewhere in the metro area, in Chesterfield, it was cloudy and the temperature was 69. In Cahokia, it was cloudy and 69 degrees. In St. Charles, it was cloudy and 69. Across the region, it was clear in Columbia, Missouri, with a temperature of 69. In Quincy, it was clear and 67 degrees. In Kansas City, it was partly cloudy and the temperature was 70. It was cloudy in Springfield, Missouri, with a temperature of 70. In Rolla, it was cloudy and the temperature was 67. In Farmington, it was 68 degrees. It was cloudy in Cape Girardeau, with 70 degrees. Light rain was falling in Springfield, Illinois, with a temperature of 68. Once again in St. Louis, drizzle was falling, the temperature was 68 degrees, and the wind was north at 14 miles an hour, gusting to 23. The current time is 12:11 a.m. Central Daylight Time. 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
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Overnight, mostly cloudy with drizzle. Near steady temperature in the upper 60s. North winds 10 to 15 miles per hour with gusts up to 25 miles per hour. Sunday, mostly sunny. A chance of drizzle in the morning. Highs in the lower 80s. North winds 10 to 15 miles per hour with gusts up to 25 miles per hour. Sunday night, mostly clear. Lows in the mid-60s. North winds 5 to 10 miles per hour. Monday, mostly sunny. Highs in the mid-80s. North winds around 5 miles per hour. Monday night, mostly clear. Lows in the mid-60s. Northeast winds around 5 miles per hour in the evening, becoming light and variable. Tuesday and Tuesday night, mostly clear. Highs in the mid-80s. Lows in the upper 60s. Wednesday, mostly sunny. Highs in the upper 80s. Wednesday night, partly cloudy. A chance of showers and thunderstorms after midnight. Lows in the upper 60s. Chance of rain 50%. Thursday, partly sunny. A chance of showers and thunderstorms, mainly in the morning. Highs in the upper 80s. Chance of rain 50%. Thursday night, mostly clear with a slight chance of showers and thunderstorms in the evening, then partly cloudy with a chance of showers and thunderstorms after midnight. Lows in the lower 70s. Chance of rain 30%. Friday, mostly sunny with a slight chance of thunderstorms. A chance of showers, mainly in the morning. Highs in the upper 80s. Chance of rain 30%. Heat index values up to 100 in the afternoon. Friday night, partly cloudy in the evening, then becoming mostly clear. A slight chance of showers and thunderstorms. Lows in the lower 70s. Chance of rain 20%. Saturday, mostly sunny. A slight chance of showers and thunderstorms in the morning. Highs in the lower 90s. Chance of rain 20%. Heat index values up to 105. At midnight at Lambert Field in St. Louis, drizzle was falling with a temperature of 68 degrees. The dew point was 67, giving us a relative humidity of 96%. The wind was north at 14 miles an hour, gusting to 23, and the pressure was 29.77 inches and rising. Elsewhere in the metro area, in Chesterfield, it was cloudy and the temperature was 69. In Cahokia, it was cloudy and 69 degrees. In St. Charles, it was cloudy and 69. Across the region, it was clear in Columbia, Missouri, with a temperature of 69. In Quincy, it was clear and 67 degrees. In Kansas City, it was partly cloudy and the temperature was 70. It was cloudy in Springfield, Missouri, with a temperature of 70. In Rolla, it was cloudy and the temperature was 67. In Farmington, it was 68 degrees. It was cloudy in Cape Girardeau, with 70 degrees. Light rain was falling in Springfield, Illinois, with a temperature of 68. Once again in St. Louis, drizzle was falling, the temperature was 68 degrees, and the wind was north at 14 miles an hour, gusting to 23. The current time is 12:16 a.m. Central Daylight Time. 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This program originates from the National Weather Service Forecast Office in St. Louis, Missouri, and serves parts of east central Missouri and southwest Illinois, including the St. Louis metro area and surrounding counties. Overnight, mostly cloudy with drizzle. Near steady temperature in the upper 60s. North winds 10 to 15 miles per hour with gusts up to 25 miles per hour. Sunday, mostly sunny. A chance of drizzle in the morning. Highs in the lower 80s.
North winds 10 to 15 miles per hour with gusts up to 25 miles per hour. Sunday night, mostly clear. Lows in the mid-60s. North winds 5 to 10 miles per hour. Monday, mostly sunny. Highs in the mid-80s. North winds around 5 miles per hour. Monday night, mostly clear. Lows in the mid-60s. Northeast winds around 5 miles per hour in the evening, becoming light and variable. Tuesday and Tuesday night, mostly clear. Highs in the mid-80s. Lows in the upper 60s. Wednesday, mostly sunny. Highs in the upper 80s. Wednesday night, partly cloudy. A chance of showers and thunderstorms after midnight. Lows in the upper 60s. Chance of rain 50%. Thursday, partly sunny. A chance of showers and thunderstorms, mainly in the morning. Highs in the upper 80s. Chance of rain 50%. Thursday night, mostly clear with a slight chance of showers and thunderstorms in the evening, then partly cloudy with a chance of shower miles per hour. Monday.

the showers and thunderstorms after midnight. Lows in the upper 60s. Chance of rain 50%. Thursday, partly sunny. A chance of showers and thunderstorms, mainly in the morning. Highs in the upper 80s. Chance of rain 50%. Thursday night, mostly clear with a slight chance of showers and thunderstorms in the evening, then partly cloudy with a chance of showers and thunderstorms after midnight. Lows in the lower 70s. Chance of rain 30%. Friday, mostly sunny with a slight chance of thunderstorms. A chance of showers, mainly in the morning. Highs in the upper 80s. Chance of rain 30%. Heat index values up to 100 in the afternoon. Friday night, partly cloudy in the evening, then becoming mostly clear. A slight chance of showers and thunderstorms. Lows in the lower 70s. Chance of rain 20%. Saturday, mostly sunny. A slight chance of showers and thunderstorms in the morning. Highs in the lower 90s. Chance of rain 20%. Heat index values up to 105. At midnight at Lambert Field in St. Louis, drizzle was falling with a temperature of 68 degrees. The dew point was 67, giving us a relative humidity of 96%. The wind was north at 14 miles an hour, gusting to 23, and the pressure was 29.77 inches and rising. Elsewhere in the metro area, in Chesterfield, it was cloudy and the temperature was 69. In Cahokia, it was cloudy and 69 degrees. In St. Charles, it was cloudy and 69. Across the region, it was clear in Columbia, Missouri, with a temperature of 69. In Quincy, it was clear and 67 degrees. In Kansas City, it was partly cloudy and the temperature was 70. It was cloudy in Springfield, Missouri, with a temperature of 70. In Rolla, it was cloudy and the temperature was 67. In Farmington, it was 68 degrees. It was cloudy in Cape Girardeau, with 70 degrees. Light rain was falling in Springfield, Illinois, with a temperature of 68. Once again in St. Louis, drizzle was falling, the temperature was 68 degrees, and the wind was north at 14 miles an hour, gusting to 23. The current time is 12:20 a.m. Central Daylight Time. 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Overnight, mostly cloudy with drizzle. Near steady temperature in the upper 60s. North winds 10 to 15 miles per hour with gusts up to 25 miles per hour. Sunday, mostly sunny. A chance of drizzle in the morning. Highs in the lower 80s. North winds 10 to 15 miles per hour with gusts up to 25 miles per hour. Sunday night, mostly clear. Lows in the mid-60s. North winds 5 to 10 miles per hour. Monday, mostly sunny. Highs in the mid-80s. North winds around 5 miles per hour. Monday night, mostly clear. Lows in the mid-60s. Northeast winds around 5 miles per hour in the evening, becoming light and variable. Tuesday and Tuesday night, mostly clear. Highs in the mid-80s. Lows in the upper 60s. Wednesday, mostly sunny. Highs in the upper 80s. Wednesday night, partly cloudy. A chance of showers and thunderstorms after midnight. Lows in the upper 60s. Chance of rain 50%. Thursday, partly sunny. A chance of showers and thunderstorms, mainly in the morning. Highs in the upper 80s. Chance of rain 50%. Thursday night, mostly clear with a slight chance of showers and thunderstorms in the evening, then partly cloudy with a chance of showers and thunderstorms after midnight. Lows in the lower 70s. Chance of rain 30%. Friday, most

sunny with a slight chance of thunderstorms. A chance of showers, mainly in the morning. Highs in the upper 80s. Chance of rain 30%. Heat index values up to 100 in the afternoon. Friday night, partly cloudy in the evening, then becoming mostly clear. A slight chance of showers and thunderstorms. Lows in the lower 70s. Chance of rain 20%. Saturday, mostly sunny. A slight chance of showers and thunderstorms in the morning. Highs in the lower 90s. Chance of rain 20%. Heat index values up to 105. At midnight at Lambert Field in St. Louis, drizzle was falling with a temperature of 68 degrees. The dew point was 67, giving us a relative humidity of 96%. The wind was north at 14 miles an hour, gusting to 23, and the pressure was 29.77 inches and rising. Elsewhere in the metro area, in Chesterfield, it was cloudy and the temperature was 69. In Cahokia, it was cloudy and 69 degrees. In St. Charles, it was cloudy and 69. Across the region, it was clear in Columbia, Missouri, with a temperature of 69. In Quincy, it was clear and 67 degrees. In Kansas City, it was partly cloudy and the temperature was 70. It was cloudy in Springfield, Missouri, with a temperature of 70. In Rolla, it was cloudy and the temperature was 67. In Farmington, it was 68 degrees. It was cloudy in Cape Girardeau, with 70 degrees. Light rain was falling in Springfield, Illinois, with a temperature of 68. Once again in St. Louis, drizzle was falling, the temperature was 68 degrees, and the wind was north at 14 miles an hour, gusting to 23. The current time is 12:24 a.m. Central Daylight Time. 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Overnight, mostly cloudy with drizzle. Near steady temperature in the upper 60s. North winds 10 to 15 miles per hour with gusts up to 25 miles per hour. Sunday, mostly sunny. A chance of drizzle in the morning. Highs in the lower 80s. North winds 10 to 15 miles per hour with gusts up to 25 miles per hour. Sunday night, mostly clear. Lows in the mid-60s. North winds 5 to 10 miles per hour. Monday, mostly sunny. Highs in the mid-80s. North winds around 5 miles per hour. Monday night, mostly clear. Lows in the mid-60s. Northeast winds around 5 miles per hour in the evening, becoming light and variable. Tuesday and Tuesday night, mostly clear. Highs in the mid-80s. Lows in the upper 60s. Wednesday, mostly sunny. Highs in the upper 80s. Wednesday night, partly cloudy. A chance of showers and thunderstorms after midnight. Lows in the upper 60s. Chance of rain 50%. Thursday, partly sunny. A chance of showers and thunderstorms, mainly in the morning. Highs in the upper 80s. Chance of rain 50%. Thursday night, mostly clear with a slight chance of showers and thunderstorms in the evening, then partly cloudy with a chance of showers and thunderstorms after midnight. Lows in the lower 70s. Chance of rain 30%. Friday, mostly sunny with a slight chance of thunderstorms. A chance of showers, mainly in the morning. Highs in the upper 80s. Chance of rain 30%. Heat index values up to 100 in the afternoon. Friday night, partly cloudy in the evening, then becoming mostly clear. A slight chance of showers and thunderstorms. Lows in the lower 70s. Chance of rain 20%. Saturday, mostly sunny. A slight chance of showers and thunderstorms in the morning. Highs in the lower
90s. Chance of rain 20%. Heat index values up to 105. At midnight at Lambert Field in St. Louis, drizzle was falling with a temperature of 68 degrees. The dew point was 67, giving us a relative humidity of 96%. The wind was north at 14 miles an hour, gusting to 23, and the pressure was 29.77 inches and rising. Elsewhere in the metro area, in Chesterfield, it was cloudy and the temperature was 69. In Cahokia, it was cloudy and 69 degrees. In St. Charles, it was cloudy and 69. Across the region, it was clear in Columbia, Missouri, with a temperature of 69. In Quincy, it was clear and 67 degrees. In Kansas City, it was partly cloudy and the temperature was 70. It was cloudy in Springfield, Missouri, with a temperature of 70. In Rolla, it was cloudy and the temperature was 67. In Farmington, it was 68 degrees. It was cloudy in Cape Girardeau, with 70 degrees. Light rain was falling in Springfield, Illinois, with a temperature of 68. Once again in St. Louis, drizzle was falling, the temperature was 68 degrees, and the wind was north at 14 miles an hour, gusting to 23. The current time is 12:29 a.m. Central Daylight Time. 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Overnight, mostly cloudy with drizzle. Near steady temperature in the upper 60s. North winds 10 to 15 miles per hour with gusts up to 25 miles per hour. Sunday, mostly sunny. A chance of drizzle in the morning. Highs in the lower 80s. North winds 10 to 15 miles per hour with gusts up to 25 miles per hour. Sunday night, mostly clear. Lows in the mid-60s. North winds 5 to 10 miles per hour. Monday, mostly sunny. Highs in the mid-80s. North winds around 5 miles per hour. Monday night, mostly clear. Lows in the mid-60s. Northeast winds around 5 miles per hour in the evening, becoming light and variable. Tuesday and Tuesday night, mostly clear. Highs in the mid-80s. Lows in the upper 60s. Wednesday, mostly sunny. Highs in the upper 80s. Wednesday night, partly cloudy. A chance of showers and thunderstorms after midnight. Lows in the upper 60s. Chance of rain 50%. Thursday, partly sunny. A chance of showers and thunderstorms, mainly in the morning. Highs in the upper 80s. Chance of rain 50%. Thursday night, mostly clear with a slight chance of showers and thunderstorms in the evening, then partly cloudy with a chance of showers and thunderstorms after midnight. Lows in the lower 70s. Chance of rain 30%. Friday, mostly sunny with a slight chance of thunderstorms. A chance of showers, mainly in the morning. Highs in the upper 80s. Chance of rain 30%. Heat index values up to 100 in the afternoon. Friday night, partly cloudy in the evening, then becoming mostly clear. A slight chance of showers and thunderstorms. Lows in the lower 70s. Chance of rain 20%. Saturday, mostly sunny. A slight chance of showers and thunderstorms in the morning. Highs in the lower 90s. Chance of rain 20%. Heat index values up to 105. At midnight at Lambert Field in St. Louis, drizzle was falling with a temperature of 68 degrees. The dew point was 67, giving us a relative humidity of 96%. The wind was north at 14 miles an hour, gusting to 23, and the pressure was 29.77 inches and rising. Elsewhere in the metro area, in Chesterfield, it was cloudy and the temperature was 69.
in Cahokia, it was cloudy and 69 degrees. In St. Charles, it was cloudy and 69. Across the region, it was clear in Columbia, Missouri, with a temperature of 69. In Quincy, it was clear and 67 degrees. In Kansas City, it was partly cloudy and the temperature was 70. It was cloudy in Springfield, Missouri, with a temperature of 70. In Rolla, it was cloudy and the temperature was 67. In Farmington, it was 68 degrees. It was cloudy in Cape Girardeau, with 70 degrees. Light rain was falling in Springfield, Illinois, with a temperature of 68. Once again in St. Louis, drizzle was falling, the temperature was 68 degrees, and the wind was north at 14 miles an hour, gusting to 23. The current time is 12:33 a.m. Central Daylight Time. 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Overnight, mostly cloudy with drizzle. Near steady temperature in the upper 60s. North winds 10 to 15 miles per hour with gusts up to 25 miles per hour. Sunday, mostly sunny. A chance of drizzle in the morning. Highs in the lower 80s. North winds 10 to 15 miles per hour with gusts up to 25 miles per hour. Sunday night, mostly clear. Lows in the mid-60s. North winds 5 to 10 miles per hour. Monday, mostly sunny. Highs in the mid-80s. North winds around 5 miles per hour. Monday night, mostly clear. Lows in the mid-60s. Northeast winds around 5 miles per hour in the evening, becoming light and variable. Tuesday and Tuesday night, mostly clear. Highs in the mid-80s. Lows in the upper 60s. Wednesday, mostly sunny. Highs in the upper 80s. Wednesday night, partly cloudy. A chance of showers and thunderstorms after midnight. Lows in the upper 60s. Chance of rain 50%. Thursday, partly sunny. A chance of showers and thunderstorms, mainly in the morning. Highs in the upper 80s. Chance of rain 50%. Thursday night, mostly clear with a slight chance of showers and thunderstorms in the evening, then partly cloudy with a chance of showers and thunderstorms after midnight. Lows in the lower 70s. Chance of rain 30%. Friday, mostly sunny with a slight chance of thunderstorms. A chance of showers, mainly in the morning. Highs in the upper 80s. Chance of rain 30%. Heat index values up to 100 in the afternoon. Friday night, partly cloudy in the evening, then becoming mostly clear. A slight chance of showers and thunderstorms. Lows in the lower 70s. Chance of rain 20%. Saturday, mostly sunny. A slight chance of showers and thunderstorms in the morning. Highs in the lower 90s. Chance of rain 20%. Heat index values up to 105. At midnight at Lambert Field in St. Louis, drizzle was falling with a temperature of 68 degrees. The dew point was 67, giving us a relative humidity of 96%. The wind was north at 14 miles an hour, gusting to 23, and the pressure was 29.77 inches and rising. Elsewhere in the metro area, in Chesterfield, it was cloudy and the temperature was 69. In Cahokia, it was cloudy and 69 degrees. In St. Charles, it was cloudy and 69. Across the region, it was clear in Columbia, Missouri, with a temperature of 69. In Quincy, it was clear and 67 degrees. In Kansas City, it was partly cloudy and the temperature was 70. It was cloudy in Springfield, Missouri, with a temperature of 70. In Rolla, it was cloudy and the temperature was 67. In Farmington, it was 68 degrees.
It was cloudy in Cape Girardeau, with 70 degrees. Light rain was falling in Springfield, Illinois, with a temperature of 68. Once again in St. Louis, drizzle was falling, the temperature was 68 degrees, and the wind was north at 14 miles an hour, gusting to 23. The current time is 12:38 a.m. Central Daylight Time. 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This program originates from the National Weather Service Forecast Office in St. Louis, Missouri, and serves parts of East Central Missouri and Southwest Illinois, including the St. Louis metro area and surrounding counties. Overnight, mostly cloudy with drizzle. Near steady temperature in the upper 60s. North winds 10 to 15 miles per hour with gusts up to 25 miles per hour. Sunday, mostly sunny. A chance of drizzle in the morning. Highs in the lower 80s. North winds 10 to 15 miles per hour with gusts up to 25 miles per hour. Sunday night, mostly clear. Lows in the mid-60s. North winds 5 to 10 miles per hour. Monday, mostly sunny. Highs in the mid-80s. North winds around 5 miles per hour. Monday night, mostly clear. Lows in the mid-60s. Northeast winds around 5 miles per hour in the evening, becoming light and variable. Tuesday and Tuesday night, mostly clear. Highs in the mid-80s. Lows in the upper 60s. Wednesday, mostly sunny. Highs in the upper 80s. Wednesday night, partly cloudy. A chance of showers and thunderstorms after midnight. Lows in the upper 60s. Chance of rain 50%. Thursday, partly sunny. A chance of showers and thunderstorms, mainly in the morning. Highs in the upper 80s. Chance of rain 50%. Thursday night, mostly clear with a slight chance of showers and thunderstorms in the evening, then partly cloudy with a chance of showers and thunderstorms after midnight. Lows in the lower 70s. Chance of rain 30%. Friday, mostly sunny with a slight chance of thunderstorms. A chance of showers, mainly in the morning. Highs in the upper 80s. Chance of rain 30%. Heat index values up to 100 in the afternoon. Friday night, partly cloudy in the evening, then becoming mostly clear. A slight chance of showers and thunderstorms. Lows in the lower 70s. Chance of rain 20%. Saturday, mostly sunny. A slight chance of showers and thunderstorms in the morning. Highs in the lower 90s. Chance of rain 20%. Heat index values up to 105. At midnight at Lambert Field in St. Louis, drizzle was falling with a temperature of 68 degrees. The dew point was 67, giving us a relative humidity of 96%. The wind was north at 14 miles an hour, gusting to 23, and the pressure was 29.77 inches and rising. Elsewhere in the metro area, in Chesterfield, it was cloudy and the temperature was 69. In Cahokia, it was cloudy and 69 degrees. In St. Charles, it was cloudy and 69. Across the region, it was clear in Columbia, Missouri, with a temperature of 69. In Quincy, it was clear and 67 degrees. In Kansas City, it was partly cloudy and the temperature was 70. It was cloudy in Springfield, Missouri, with a temperature of 70. In Rolla, it was cloudy and the temperature was 67. In Farmington, it was 68 degrees. It was cloudy in Cape Girardeau, with 70 degrees. Light rain was falling in Springfield, Illinois, with a temperature of 68. Once again in St. Louis, drizzle was falling, the temperature was 68 degrees, and the wind was north at 14 miles an hour, gusting to 23. The current time is 12:42 a.m. Central Daylight Time. 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
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Overnight, mostly cloudy with drizzle. Near steady temperature in the upper 60s. North winds 10 to 15 miles per hour with gusts up to 25 miles per hour. Sunday, mostly sunny. A chance of drizzle in the morning. Highs in the lower 80s. North winds 10 to 15 miles per hour with gusts up to 25 miles per hour. Sunday night, mostly clear. Lows in the mid-60s. North winds 5 to 10 miles per hour. Monday, mostly sunny. Highs in the mid-80s. North winds around 5 miles per hour. Monday night, mostly clear. Lows in the mid-60s. Northeast winds around 5 miles per hour in the evening, becoming light and variable. Tuesday and Tuesday night, mostly clear. Highs in the mid-80s. Lows in the upper 60s. Wednesday, mostly sunny. Highs in the upper 80s. Wednesday night, partly cloudy. A chance of showers and thunderstorms after midnight. Lows in the upper 60s. Chance of rain 50%. Thursday, partly sunny. A chance of showers and thunderstorms, mainly in the morning. Highs in the upper 80s. Chance of rain 50%. Thursday night, mostly clear with a slight chance of showers and thunderstorms in the evening, then partly cloudy with a chance of showers and thunderstorms after midnight. Lows in the lower 70s. Chance of rain 30%. Friday, mostly sunny with a slight chance of thunderstorms. A chance of showers, mainly in the morning. Highs in the upper 80s. Chance of rain 30%. Heat index values up to 100 in the afternoon. Friday night, partly cloudy in the evening, then becoming mostly clear. A slight chance of showers and thunderstorms. Lows in the lower 70s. Chance of rain 20%. Saturday, mostly sunny. A slight chance of showers and thunderstorms in the morning. Highs in the lower 90s. Chance of rain 20%. Heat index values up to 105. At midnight at Lambert Field in St. Louis, drizzle was falling with a temperature of 68 degrees. The dew point was 67, giving us a relative humidity of 96%. The wind was north at 14 miles an hour, gusting to 23, and the pressure was 29.77 inches and rising. Elsewhere in the metro area, in Chesterfield, it was cloudy and the temperature was 69. In Cahokia, it was cloudy and 69 degrees. In St. Charles, it was cloudy and 69. Across the region, it was clear in Columbia, Missouri, with a temperature of 69. In Quincy, it was clear and 67 degrees. In Kansas City, it was partly cloudy and the temperature was 70. It was cloudy in Springfield, Missouri, with a temperature of 70. In Rolla, it was cloudy and the temperature was 67. In Farmington, it was 68 degrees. It was cloudy in Cape Girardeau, with 70 degrees. Light rain was falling in Springfield, Illinois, with a temperature of 68. Once again in St. Louis, drizzle was falling, the temperature was 68 degrees, and the wind was north at 14 miles an hour, gusting to 23. The current time is 12:46 a.m. Central Daylight Time. 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This program originates from the National Weather Service Forecast Office in St. Louis, Missouri, and serves parts of East Central Missouri and Southwest Illinois, including the St. Louis metro area and surrounding counties. Overnight, mostly cloudy with drizzle. Near steady temperature in the upper 60s. North winds 10 to 15 miles per hour with gusts up to 25 miles per hour. Sunday, mostly sunny. A chance of drizzle in the morning. Highs in the lower 80s.
North winds 10 to 15 miles per hour with gusts up to 25 miles per hour. Sunday night, mostly clear. Lows in the mid-60s. North winds 5 to 10 miles per hour. Monday, mostly sunny. Highs in the mid-80s. North winds around 5 miles per hour. Monday night, mostly clear. Lows in the mid-60s. Northeast winds around 5 miles per hour in the evening, becoming light and variable. Tuesday and Tuesday night, mostly clear. Highs in the mid-80s. Lows in the upper 60s. Wednesday, mostly sunny. Highs in the upper 80s. Wednesday night, partly cloudy. A chance of showers and thunderstorms after midnight. Lows in the upper 60s. Chance of rain 50%. Thursday, partly sunny. A chance of showers and thunderstorms, mainly in the morning. Highs in the upper 80s. Chance of rain 50%. Thursday night, mostly clear with a slight chance of showers and thunderstorms in the evening, then partly cloudy with a chance of showers and thunderstorms after midnight. Lows in the lower 70s. Chance of rain 30%. Friday, mostly sunny with a slight chance of thunderstorms. A chance of showers, mainly in the morning. Highs in the upper 80s. Chance of rain 30%. Heat index values up to 100 in the afternoon. Friday night, partly cloudy in the evening, then becoming mostly clear. A slight chance of showers and thunderstorms. Lows in the lower 70s. Chance of rain 20%. Saturday, mostly sunny. A slight chance of showers and thunderstorms in the morning. Highs in the lower 90s. Chance of rain 20%. Heat index values up to 105. At midnight at Lambert Field in St. Louis, drizzle was falling with a temperature of 68 degrees. The dew point was 67, giving us a relative humidity of 96%. The wind was north at 14 miles an hour, gusting to 23, and the pressure was 29.77 inches and rising. Elsewhere in the metro area, in Chesterfield, it was cloudy and the temperature was 69. In Cahokia, it was cloudy and 69 degrees. In St. Charles, it was cloudy and 69. Across the region, it was clear in Columbia, Missouri, with a temperature of 69. In Quincy, it was clear and 67 degrees. In Kansas City, it was partly cloudy and the temperature was 70. It was cloudy in Springfield, Missouri, with a temperature of 70. In Rolla, it was cloudy and the temperature was 67. In Farmington, it was 68 degrees. It was cloudy in Cape Girardeau, with 70 degrees. Light rain was falling in Springfield, Illinois, with a temperature of 68. Once again in St. Louis, drizzle was falling, the temperature was 68 degrees, and the wind was north at 14 miles an hour, gusting to 23. The current time is 12:51 a.m. Central Daylight Time. 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Overnight, mostly cloudy with drizzle. Near steady temperature in the upper 60s. North winds 10 to 15 miles per hour with gusts up to 25 miles per hour. Sunday, mostly sunny. A chance of drizzle in the morning. Highs in the lower 80s. North winds 10 to 15 miles per hour with gusts up to 25 miles per hour. Sunday night, mostly clear. Lows in the mid-60s. North winds 5 to 10 miles per hour. Monday, mostly sunny. Highs in the mid-80s. North winds around 5 miles per hour. Monday night, mostly clear. Lows in the mid-60s. Northeast winds around 5 miles per hour in the evening, becoming light and variable. Tuesday and Tuesday night, mostly clear.
highs in the mid-80s, lows in the upper 60s. Wednesday, mostly sunny, highs in the upper 80s. Wednesday night, partly cloudy, a chance of showers and thunderstorms after midnight, lows in the upper 60s, chance of rain 50%. Thursday, partly sunny, a chance of showers and thunderstorms, mainly in the morning, highs in the upper 80s, chance of rain 50%. Thursday night, mostly clear with a slight chance of showers and thunderstorms in the evening, then partly cloudy with a chance of showers and thunderstorms after midnight. Lows in the lower 70s. Chance of rain 30%. Friday, mostly sunny with a slight chance of thunderstorms. A chance of showers, mainly in the morning. Highs in the upper 80s. Chance of rain 30%. Heat index values up to 100 in the afternoon. Friday night, partly cloudy in the evening, then becoming mostly clear. A slight chance of showers and thunderstorms. Lows in the lower 70s. Chance of rain 20%. Saturday, mostly sunny. A slight chance of showers and thunderstorms in the morning. Highs in the lower 90s. Chance of rain 20%. Heat index values up to 105. At midnight at Lambert Field in St. Louis, drizzle was falling with a temperature of 68 degrees. The dew point was 67, giving us a relative humidity of 96%. The wind was north at 14 miles an hour, gusting to 23, and the pressure was 29.77 inches and rising. Elsewhere in the metro area, in Chesterfield, it was cloudy and the temperature was 69. In Cahokia, it was cloudy and 69 degrees. In St. Charles, it was cloudy and 69. Across the region, it was clear in Columbia, Missouri, with a temperature of 69. In Quincy, it was clear and 67 degrees. In Kansas City, it was partly cloudy and the temperature was 70. It was cloudy in Springfield, Missouri, with a temperature of 70. In Rolla, it was cloudy and the temperature was 67. In Farmington, it was 68 degrees. It was cloudy in Cape Girardeau, with 70 degrees. Light rain was falling in Springfield, Illinois, with a temperature of 68. Once again in St. Louis, drizzle was falling, the temperature was 68 degrees, and the wind was north at 14 miles an hour, gusting to 23. The current time is 12:55 a.m. Central Daylight Time. 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Overnight, mostly cloudy with drizzle. Near steady temperature in the upper 60s. North winds 10 to 15 miles per hour with gusts up to 25 miles per hour. Sunday, mostly sunny. A chance of drizzle in the morning. Highs in the lower 80s. North winds 10 to 15 miles per hour with gusts up to 25 miles per hour. Sunday night, mostly clear. Lows in the mid-60s. North winds 5 to 10 miles per hour. Monday, mostly sunny. Highs in the mid-80s. North winds around 5 miles per hour. Monday night, mostly clear. Lows in the mid-60s. Northeast winds around 5 miles per hour in the evening, becoming light and variable. Tuesday and Tuesday night, mostly clear. Highs in the mid-80s. Lows in the upper 60s. Wednesday, mostly sunny. Highs in the upper 80s. Wednesday night, partly cloudy. A chance of showers and thunderstorms after midnight. Lows in the upper 60s. Chance of rain 50%. Thursday, partly sunny. A chance of showers and thunderstorms, mainly in the morning. Highs in the upper 80s. Chance of rain 50%.
Thursday night, mostly clear with a slight chance of showers and thunderstorms in the evening, then partly cloudy with a chance of showers and thunderstorms after midnight. Lows in the lower 70s. Chance of rain 30%. Friday, mostly sunny with a slight chance of thunderstorms. A chance of showers, mainly in the morning. Highs in the upper 80s. Chance of rain 30%. Heat index values up to 100 in the afternoon. Friday night, partly cloudy in the evening, then becoming mostly clear. A slight chance of showers and thunderstorms. Lows in the lower 70s. Chance of rain 20%. Saturday, mostly sunny. A slight chance of showers and thunderstorms in the morning. Highs in the lower 90s. Chance of rain 20%. Heat index values up to 105. At midnight at Lambert Field in St. Louis, drizzle was falling with a temperature of 68 degrees. The dew point was 67, giving us a relative humidity of 96%. The wind was north at 14 miles an hour, gusting to 23, and the pressure was 29.77 inches and rising. Elsewhere in the metro area, in Chesterfield, it was cloudy and the temperature was 69. In Cahokia, it was cloudy and 69 degrees. In St. Charles, it was cloudy and 69. Across the region, it was clear in Columbia, Missouri, with a temperature of 69. In Quincy, it was clear and 67 degrees. In Kansas City, it was partly cloudy and the temperature was 70. It was cloudy in Springfield, Missouri, with a temperature of 70. In Rolla, it was cloudy and the temperature was 67. In Farmington, it was 68 degrees. It was cloudy in Cape Girardeau, with 70 degrees. Light rain was falling in Springfield, Illinois, with a temperature of 68. Once again in St. Louis, drizzle was falling, the temperature was 68 degrees, and the wind was north at 14 miles an hour, gusting to 23. The current time is 1 a.m. Central Daylight Time. 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Overnight, mostly cloudy with drizzle. Near steady temperature in the upper 60s. North winds 10 to 15 miles per hour with gusts up to 25 miles per hour. Sunday, mostly sunny. A chance of drizzle in the morning. Highs in the lower 80s. North winds 10 to 15 miles per hour with gusts up to 25 miles per hour. Sunday night, mostly clear. Lows in the mid-60s. North winds 5 to 10 miles per hour. Monday, mostly sunny. Highs in the mid-80s. North winds around 5 miles per hour. Monday night, mostly clear. Lows in the mid-60s. Northeast winds around 5 miles per hour in the evening, becoming light and variable. Tuesday and Tuesday night, mostly clear. Highs in the mid-80s. Lows in the upper 60s. Wednesday, mostly sunny. Highs in the upper 80s. Wednesday night, partly cloudy. A chance of showers and thunderstorms after midnight. Lows in the upper 60s. Chance of rain 50%. Thursday, partly sunny. A chance of showers and thunderstorms, mainly in the morning. Highs in the upper 80s. Chance of rain 50%. Thursday night, mostly clear with a slight chance of showers and thunderstorms in the evening, then partly cloudy with a chance of showers and thunderstorms after midnight. Lows in the lower 70s. Chance of rain 30%. Friday, mostly sunny with a slight chance of thunderstorms. A chance of showers, mainly in the morning. Highs in the upper 80s. Chance of rain 30%. Heat index values up to 100 in the afternoon. Friday night, partly cloudy in the evening, then becoming mostly clear.
a slight chance of showers and thunderstorms. Lows in the lower 70s. Chance of rain 20%. Saturday, mostly sunny. A slight chance of showers and thunderstorms in the morning. Highs in the lower 90s. Chance of rain 20%. Heat index values up to 105. At midnight at Lambert Field in St. Louis, drizzle was falling with a temperature of 68 degrees. The dew point was 67, giving us a relative humidity of 96%. The wind was north at 14 miles an hour, gusting to 23, and the pressure was 29.77 inches and rising. Elsewhere in the metro area, in Chesterfield, it was cloudy and the temperature was 69. In Cahokia, it was cloudy and 69 degrees. In St. Charles, it was cloudy and 69. Across the region, it was clear in Columbia, Missouri, with a temperature of 69. In Quincy, it was clear and 67 degrees. In Kansas City, it was partly cloudy and the temperature was 70. It was cloudy in Springfield, Missouri, with a temperature of 70. In Rolla, it was cloudy and the temperature was 67. In Farmington, it was 68 degrees. It was cloudy in Cape Girardeau, with 70 degrees. Light rain was falling in Springfield, Illinois, with a temperature of 68. Once again in St. Louis, drizzle was falling, the temperature was 68 degrees, and the wind was north at 14 miles an hour, gusting to 23. The current time is 1:04 a.m. Central Daylight Time. 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Overnight, mostly cloudy with drizzle. Near steady temperature in the upper 60s. North winds 10 to 15 miles per hour with gusts up to 25 miles per hour. Sunday, mostly sunny. A chance of drizzle in the morning. Highs in the lower 80s. North winds 10 to 15 miles per hour with gusts up to 25 miles per hour. Sunday night, mostly clear. Lows in the mid-60s. North winds 5 to 10 miles per hour. Monday, mostly sunny. Highs in the mid-80s. North winds around 5 miles per hour. Monday night, mostly clear. Lows in the mid-60s. Northeast winds around 5 miles per hour in the evening, becoming light and variable. Tuesday and Tuesday night, mostly clear. Highs in the mid-80s. Lows in the upper 60s. Wednesday, mostly sunny. Highs in the upper 80s. Wednesday night, partly cloudy. A chance of showers and thunderstorms after midnight. Lows in the upper 60s. Chance of rain 50%. Thursday, partly sunny. A chance of showers and thunderstorms, mainly in the morning. Highs in the upper 80s. Chance of rain 50%. Thursday night, mostly clear with a slight chance of showers and thunderstorms in the evening, then partly cloudy with a chance of showers and thunderstorms after midnight. Lows in the lower 70s. Chance of rain 30%. Friday, mostly sunny with a slight chance of thunderstorms. A chance of showers, mainly in the morning. Highs in the upper 80s. Chance of rain 30%. Heat index values up to 100 in the afternoon. Friday night, partly cloudy in the evening, then becoming mostly clear. A slight chance of showers and thunderstorms. Lows in the lower 70s. Chance of rain 20%. Saturday, mostly sunny. A slight chance of showers and thunderstorms in the morning. Highs in the lower 90s. Chance of rain 20%. Heat index values up to 105. At midnight at Lambert Field in St. Louis, drizzle was falling with a temperature of 68 degrees. The dew point was 67, giving us a relative humidity of 96%.
The wind was north at 14 miles an hour, gusting to 23, and the pressure was 29.77 inches and rising. Elsewhere in the metro area, in Chesterfield, it was cloudy and the temperature was 69. In Cahokia, it was cloudy and 69 degrees. In St. Charles, it was cloudy and 69. Across the region, it was clear in Columbia, Missouri, with a temperature of 69. In Quincy, it was clear and 67 degrees. In Kansas City, it was partly cloudy and the temperature was 70. It was cloudy in Springfield, Missouri, with a temperature of 70. In Rolla, it was cloudy and the temperature was 67. In Farmington, it was 68 degrees. It was cloudy in Cape Girardeau, with 70 degrees. Light rain was falling in Springfield, Illinois, with a temperature of 68. Once again in St. Louis, drizzle was falling, the temperature was 68 degrees, and the wind was north at 14 miles an hour, gusting to 23. The current time is 1:08 a.m. Central Daylight Time. 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Overnight, mostly cloudy with drizzle. Near steady temperature in the upper 60s. North winds 10 to 15 miles per hour with gusts up to 25 miles per hour. Sunday, mostly sunny. A chance of drizzle in the morning. Highs in the lower 80s. North winds 10 to 15 miles per hour with gusts up to 25 miles per hour. Sunday night, mostly clear. Lows in the mid-60s. North winds 5 to 10 miles per hour. Monday, mostly sunny. Highs in the mid-80s. North winds around 5 miles per hour. Monday night, mostly clear. Lows in the mid-60s. Northeast winds around 5 miles per hour in the evening, becoming light and variable. Tuesday and Tuesday night, mostly clear. Highs in the mid-80s. Lows in the upper 60s. Wednesday, mostly sunny. Highs in the upper 80s. Wednesday night, partly cloudy. A chance of showers and thunderstorms after midnight. Lows in the upper 60s. Chance of rain 50%. Thursday, partly sunny. A chance of showers and thunderstorms, mainly in the morning. Highs in the upper 80s. Chance of rain 50%. Thursday night, mostly clear with a slight chance of showers and thunderstorms in the evening, then partly cloudy with a chance of showers and thunderstorms after midnight. Lows in the lower 70s. Chance of rain 30%. Friday, mostly sunny with a slight chance of thunderstorms. A chance of showers, mainly in the morning. Highs in the upper 80s. Chance of rain 30%. Heat index values up to 100 in the afternoon. Friday night, partly cloudy in the evening, then becoming mostly clear. A slight chance of showers and thunderstorms. Lows in the lower 70s. Chance of rain 20%. Saturday, mostly sunny. A slight chance of showers and thunderstorms in the morning. Highs in the lower 90s. Chance of rain 20%. Heat index values up to 105. At 1 a.m. at Lambert Field in St. Louis, drizzle was falling with a temperature of 69 degrees. The dew point was 66, giving us a relative humidity of 90%. The wind was north at 12 miles an hour, and the pressure was 29.77 inches and steady. Elsewhere in the metro area, in Chesterfield, it was cloudy and the temperature was 69. In Belleville, it was 71 degrees. In Cahokia, it was cloudy and 70 degrees. In St. Charles, it was cloudy and 69. Across the region, it was clear in Columbia, Missouri, with a temperature of 68. In Quincy, it was clear and 66 degrees.
In Kansas City, it was partly cloudy and the temperature was 70. It was partly cloudy in Springfield, Missouri, with a temperature of 67. In Rolla, it was cloudy and the temperature was 67. In Farmington, it was 67 degrees. It was cloudy in Cape Girardeau, with 70 degrees. Light rain was falling in Springfield, Illinois, with a temperature of 67. Once again in St. Louis, drizzle was falling, the temperature was 69 degrees, and the wind was north at 12 miles an hour. The current time is 1:13 a.m. Central Daylight Time. 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Overnight, mostly cloudy with drizzle. Near steady temperature in the upper 60s. North winds 10 to 15 miles per hour with gusts up to 25 miles per hour. Sunday, mostly sunny. A chance of drizzle in the morning. Highs in the lower 80s. North winds 10 to 15 miles per hour with gusts up to 25 miles per hour. Sunday night, mostly clear. Lows in the mid-60s. North winds 5 to 10 miles per hour. Monday, mostly sunny. Highs in the mid-80s. North winds around 5 miles per hour. Monday night, mostly clear. Lows in the mid-60s. Northeast winds around 5 miles per hour in the evening, becoming light and variable. Tuesday and Tuesday night, mostly clear. Highs in the mid-80s. Lows in the upper 60s. Wednesday, mostly sunny. Highs in the upper 80s. Wednesday night, partly cloudy. A chance of showers and thunderstorms after midnight. Lows in the upper 60s. Chance of rain 50%. Thursday, partly sunny. A chance of showers and thunderstorms, mainly in the morning. Highs in the upper 80s. Chance of rain 50%. Thursday night, mostly clear with a slight chance of showers and thunderstorms in the evening, then partly cloudy with a chance of showers and thunderstorms after midnight. Lows in the lower 70s. Chance of rain 30%. Friday, mostly sunny with a slight chance of thunderstorms. A chance of showers, mainly in the morning. Highs in the upper 80s. Chance of rain 30%. Heat index values up to 100 in the afternoon. Friday night, partly cloudy in the evening, then becoming mostly clear. A slight chance of showers and thunderstorms. Lows in the lower 70s. Chance of rain 20%. Saturday, mostly sunny. A slight chance of showers and thunderstorms in the morning. Highs in the lower 90s. Chance of rain 20%. Heat index values up to 105. At 1 a.m. at Lambert Field in St. Louis, drizzle was falling with a temperature of 69 degrees. The dew point was 66, giving us a relative humidity of 90%. The wind was north at 12 miles an hour, and the pressure was 29.77 inches and steady. Elsewhere in the metro area, in Chesterfield, it was cloudy and the temperature was 69. In Belleville, it was 71 degrees. In Cahokia, it was cloudy and 70 degrees. In St. Charles, it was cloudy and 69. Across the region, it was clear in Columbia, Missouri, with a temperature of 68. In Quincy, it was clear and 66 degrees. In Kansas City, it was partly cloudy and the temperature was 70. It was partly cloudy in Springfield, Missouri, with a temperature of 67. In Rolla, it was cloudy and the temperature was 67. In Farmington, it was 67 degrees. It was cloudy in Cape Girardeau, with 70 degrees. Light rain was falling in Springfield, Illinois, with a temperature of 67. Once again in St. Louis, drizzle was falling, the temperature was 69 degrees, and the wind was north at 12 miles an hour. The
The current time is 1:17 a.m. Central Daylight Time. 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Overnight, mostly cloudy with drizzle. Near steady temperature in the upper 60s. North winds 10 to 15 miles per hour with gusts up to 25 miles per hour. Sunday, mostly sunny. A chance of drizzle in the morning. Highs in the lower 80s. North winds 10 to 15 miles per hour with gusts up to 25 miles per hour. Sunday night, mostly clear. Lows in the mid-60s. North winds 5 to 10 miles per hour. Monday, mostly sunny. Highs in the mid-80s. North winds around 5 miles per hour. Monday night, mostly clear. Lows in the mid-60s. Northeast winds around 5 miles per hour in the evening, becoming light. Program originates from the National

gusts up to 25 miles per hour. Sunday night, mostly clear. Lows in the mid-60s. North winds 5 to 10 miles per hour. Monday, mostly sunny. Highs in the mid-80s. North winds around 5 miles per hour. Monday night, mostly clear. Lows in the mid-60s. Northeast winds around 5 miles per hour in the evening, becoming light and variable. Tuesday and Tuesday night, mostly clear. Highs in the mid-80s. Lows in the upper 60s. Wednesday, mostly sunny. Highs in the upper 80s. Wednesday night, partly cloudy. A chance of showers and thunderstorms after midnight. Lows in the upper 60s. Chance of rain 50%. Thursday, partly sunny. A chance of showers and thunderstorms, mainly in the morning. Highs in the upper 80s. Chance of rain 50%. Thursday night, mostly clear with a slight chance of showers and thunderstorms in the evening, then partly cloudy with a chance of showers and thunderstorms after midnight. Lows in the lower 70s. Chance of rain 30%. Friday, mostly sunny with a slight chance of thunderstorms. A chance of showers, mainly in the morning. Highs in the upper 80s. Chance of rain 30%. Heat index values up to 100 in the afternoon. Friday night, partly cloudy in the evening, then becoming mostly clear. A slight chance of showers and thunderstorms. Lows in the lower 70s. Chance of rain 20%. Saturday, mostly sunny. A slight chance of showers and thunderstorms in the morning. Highs in the lower 90s. Chance of rain 20%. Heat index values up to 105. At 1 a.m. at Lambert Field in St. Louis, drizzle was falling with a temperature of 69 degrees. The dew point was 66, giving us a relative humidity of 90%. The wind was north at 12 miles an hour, and the pressure was 29.77 inches and steady. Elsewhere in the metro area, in Chesterfield, it was cloudy and the temperature was 69. In Belleville, it was 71 degrees. In Cahokia, it was cloudy and 70 degrees. In St. Charles, it was cloudy and 69. Across the region, it was clear in Columbia, Missouri, with a temperature of 68. In Quincy, it was clear and 66 degrees. In Kansas City, it was partly cloudy and the temperature was 70. It was partly cloudy in Springfield, Missouri, with a temperature of 67. In Rolla, it was cloudy and the temperature was 67. In Farmington, it was 67 degrees. It was cloudy in Cape Girardeau, with 70 degrees. Light rain was falling in Springfield, Illinois, with a temperature of 67. Once again in St. Louis, drizzle was falling, the temperature was 69 degrees, and the wind was north at 12 miles an hour. The current time is 1:21 a.m. Central Daylight Time. 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Overnight, mostly cloudy with drizzle. Near steady temperature in the upper 60s. North winds 10 to 15 miles per hour with gusts up to 25 miles per hour. Sunday, mostly sunny. A chance of drizzle in the morning. Highs in the lower 80s. North winds 10 to 15 miles per hour with gusts up to 25 miles per hour. Sunday night, mostly clear. Lows in the mid-60s. North winds 5 to 10 miles per hour. Monday, mostly sunny. Highs in the mid-80s. North winds around 5 miles per hour. Monday night, mostly clear. Lows in the mid-60s. Northeast winds around 5 miles per hour in the evening, becoming light and variable. Tuesday and Tuesday night, mostly clear. Highs in the mid-80s. Lows in the upper 60s.

Wednesday, mostly sunny. Highs in the upper 80s. Wednesday night, partly cloudy. A chance of showers and thunderstorms after midnight. Lows in the upper 60s. Chance of rain 50%. Thursday, partly sunny. A chance of showers and thunderstorms, mainly in the morning. Highs in the upper 80s. Chance of rain 50%. Thursday night, mostly clear with a slight chance of showers and thunderstorms in the evening, then partly cloudy with a chance of showers and thunderstorms after midnight. Lows in the lower 70s. Chance of rain 30%. Friday, mostly sunny with a slight chance of thunderstorms. A chance of showers, mainly in the morning. Highs in the upper 80s. Chance of rain 30%. Heat index values up to 100 in the afternoon. Friday night, partly cloudy in the evening, then becoming mostly clear. A slight chance of showers and thunderstorms. Lows in the lower 70s. Chance of rain 20%. Saturday, mostly sunny. A slight chance of showers and thunderstorms in the morning. Highs in the lower 90s. Chance of rain 20%. Heat index values up to 105. At 1 a.m. at Lambert Field in St. Louis, drizzle was falling with a temperature of 69 degrees. The dew point was 66, giving us a relative humidity of 90%. The wind was north at 12 miles an hour, and the pressure was 29.77 inches and steady. Elsewhere in the metro area, in Chesterfield, it was cloudy and the temperature was 69. In Belleville, it was 71 degrees. In Cahokia, it was cloudy and 70 degrees. In St. Charles, it was cloudy and 69. Across the region, it was clear in Columbia, Missouri, with a temperature of 68. In Quincy, it was clear and 66 degrees. In Kansas City, it was partly cloudy and the temperature was 70. It was partly cloudy in Springfield, Missouri, with a temperature of 67. In Rolla, it was cloudy and the temperature was 67. In Farmington, it was 67 degrees. It was cloudy in Cape Girardeau, with 70 degrees. Light rain was falling in Springfield, Illinois, with a temperature of 67. Once again in St. Louis, drizzle was falling, the temperature was 69 degrees, and the wind was north at 12 miles an hour. The current time is 1:26 a.m. Central Daylight Time. 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Overnight, mostly cloudy with drizzle. Near steady temperature in the upper 60s. North winds 10 to 15 miles per hour with gusts up to 25 miles per hour. Sunday, mostly sunny. A chance of drizzle in the morning. Highs in the lower 80s. North winds 10 to 15 miles per hour with gusts up to 25 miles per hour. Sunday night, mostly clear. Lows in the mid-60s. North winds 5 to 10 miles per hour. Monday, mostly sunny. Highs in the mid-80s. North winds around 5 miles per hour. Monday night, mostly clear. Lows in the mid-60s. Northeast winds around 5 miles per hour in the evening, becoming light and variable. Tuesday and Tuesday night, mostly clear. Highs in the mid-80s. Lows in the upper 60s. Wednesday, mostly sunny. Highs in the upper 80s. Wednesday night, partly cloudy. A chance of showers and thunderstorms after midnight. Lows in the upper 60s. Chance of rain 50%. Thursday, partly sunny. A chance of showers and thunderstorms, mainly in the morning. Highs in the upper 80s. Chance of rain 50%. Thursday night, mostly clear with a slight chance of showers and thunderstorms in the evening, then partly cloudy with a chance of showers and thunderstorms.
storms after midnight. Lows in the lower 70s. Chance of rain 30%. Friday, mostly sunny with a slight chance of thunderstorms. A chance of showers, mainly in the morning. Highs in the upper 80s. Chance of rain 30%. Heat index values up to 100 in the afternoon. Friday night, partly cloudy in the evening, then becoming mostly clear. A slight chance of showers and thunderstorms. Lows in the lower 70s. Chance of rain 20%. Saturday, mostly sunny. A slight chance of showers and thunderstorms in the morning. Highs in the lower 90s. Chance of rain 20%. Heat index values up to 105. Rest of tonight, drizzle and showers. Near steady temperature in the upper 60s. North winds 10 to 15 miles per hour. Chance of rain near 100%. Sunday, partly sunny. A chance of drizzle in the morning. Highs in the lower 80s. North winds 10 to 15 miles per hour with gusts up to 25 miles per hour. Sunday night, mostly clear. Lows in the mid-60s. North winds 5 to 10 miles per hour. Monday, sunny. Highs in the mid-80s. Northeast winds around 5 miles per hour. Monday night, clear. Lows in the mid-60s. East winds around 5 miles per hour. Tuesday through Wednesday, mostly clear. Highs in the upper 80s. Lows in the upper 60s. Wednesday night, partly cloudy. A chance of showers and thunderstorms after midnight. Lows in the lower 70s. Chance of rain 50%. Thursday, partly sunny. A chance of showers and thunderstorms in the morning. Highs in the mid-80s. Chance of rain 50%. Thursday night, partly cloudy. A slight chance of showers and thunderstorms in the evening, then a chance of showers and thunderstorms after midnight. Lows around 70. Chance of rain 40%. Friday, partly sunny with a chance of showers. A slight chance of thunderstorms in the morning, then a chance of thunderstorms in the afternoon. Highs in the upper 80s. Chance of rain 40%. Friday night, partly cloudy with a chance of showers and thunderstorms. Lows in the lower 70s. Chance of rain 30%. Saturday, mostly sunny. A slight chance of showers and thunderstorms in the morning. Highs in the lower 90s. Chance of rain 20%. Heat index values up to 100. At 1 a.m. at Lambert Field in St. Louis, drizzle was falling with a temperature of 69 degrees. The dew point was 66, giving us a relative humidity of 90%. The wind was north at 12 miles an hour, and the pressure was 29.77 inches and steady. Elsewhere in the metro area, in Chesterfield, it was cloudy and the temperature was 69. In Belleville, it was 71 degrees. In Cahokia, it was cloudy and 70 degrees. In St. Charles, it was cloudy and 69. Across the region, it was clear in Columbia, Missouri, with a temperature of 68. In Quincy, it was clear and 66 degrees. In Kansas City, it was partly cloudy and the temperature was 70. It was partly cloudy in Springfield, Missouri, with a temperature of 67. In Rolla, it was cloudy and the temperature was 67. In Farmington, it was 67 degrees. It was cloudy in Cape Girardeau, with 70 degrees. Light rain was falling in Springfield, Illinois, with a temperature of 67. Once again in St. Louis, drizzle was falling, the temperature was 69 degrees, and the wind was north at 12 miles an hour. The current time is 1:32 a.m. Central Daylight Time. 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
Rest of tonight, drizzle and showers. Near steady temperature in the upper 60s. North winds 10 to 15 miles per hour. Chance of rain near 100%. Sunday, partly sunny. A chance of drizzle in the morning. Highs in the lower 80s. North winds 10 to 15 miles per hour with gusts up to 25 miles per hour. Sunday night, mostly clear. Lows in the mid-60s. North winds 5 to 10 miles per hour. Monday, sunny. Highs in the mid-80s. Northeast winds around 5 miles per hour. Monday night, clear. Lows in the mid-60s. East winds around 5 miles per hour. Tuesday through Wednesday, mostly clear. Highs in the upper 80s. Lows in the upper 60s. Wednesday night, partly cloudy. A chance of showers and thunderstorms after midnight. Lows in the lower 70s. Chance of rain 50%. Thursday, partly sunny. A chance of showers and thunderstorms in the morning. Highs in the mid-80s. Chance of rain 50%. Thursday night, partly cloudy. A slight chance of showers and thunderstorms in the evening, then a chance of showers and thunderstorms after midnight. Lows around 70. Chance of rain 40%. Friday, partly sunny with a chance of showers. A slight chance of thunderstorms in the morning, then a chance of thunderstorms in the afternoon. Highs in the upper 80s. Chance of rain 40%. Friday night, partly cloudy with a chance of showers and thunderstorms. Lows in the lower 70s. Chance of rain 30%. Saturday, mostly sunny. A slight chance of showers and thunderstorms in the morning. Highs in the lower 90s. Chance of rain 20%. Heat index values up to 100. At 1 a.m. at Lambert Field in St. Louis, drizzle was falling with a temperature of 69 degrees. The dew point was 66, giving us a relative humidity of 90%. The wind was north at 12 miles an hour, and the pressure was 29.77 inches and steady. Elsewhere in the metro area, in Chesterfield, it was cloudy and the temperature was 69. In Belleville, it was 71 degrees. In Cahokia, it was cloudy and 70 degrees. In St. Charles, it was cloudy and 69. Across the region, it was clear in Columbia, Missouri, with a temperature of 68. In Quincy, it was clear and 66 degrees. In Kansas City, it was partly cloudy and the temperature was 70. It was partly cloudy in Springfield, Missouri, with a temperature of 67. In Rolla, it was cloudy and the temperature was 67. In Farmington, it was 67 degrees. It was cloudy in Cape Girardeau, with 70 degrees. Light rain was falling in Springfield, Illinois, with a temperature of 67. Once again in St. Louis, drizzle was falling, the temperature was 69 degrees, and the wind was north at 12 miles an hour. The current time is 1:36 a.m. Central Daylight Time. 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Rest of tonight, drizzle and showers. Near steady temperature in the upper 60s. North winds 10 to 15 miles per hour. Chance of rain near 100%. Sunday, partly sunny. A chance of drizzle in the morning. Highs in the lower 80s. North winds 10 to 15 miles per hour with gusts up to 25 miles per hour. Sunday night, mostly clear. Lows in the mid-60s. North winds 5 to 10 miles per hour. Monday, sunny. Highs in the mid-80s. Northeast winds around 5 miles per hour. Monday night, clear. Lows in the mid-60s. East winds around 5 miles per hour. Tuesday through Wednesday, mostly clear.
Highs in the upper 80s. Lows in the upper 60s. Wednesday night, partly cloudy. A chance of showers and thunderstorms after midnight. Lows in the lower 70s. Chance of rain 50%. Thursday, partly sunny. A chance of showers and thunderstorms in the morning. Highs in the mid-80s. Chance of rain 50%. Thursday night, partly cloudy. A slight chance of showers and thunderstorms in the evening, then a chance of showers and thunderstorms after midnight. Lows around 70. Chance of rain 40%. Friday, partly sunny with a chance of showers. A slight chance of thunderstorms in the morning, then a chance of thunderstorms in the afternoon. Highs in the upper 80s. Chance of rain 40%. Friday night, partly cloudy with a chance of showers and thunderstorms. Lows in the lower 70s. Chance of rain 30%. Saturday, mostly sunny. A slight chance of showers and thunderstorms in the morning. Highs in the lower 90s. Chance of rain 20%. Heat index values up to 100. At 1 a.m. at Lambert Field in St. Louis, drizzle was falling with a temperature of 69 degrees. The dew point was 66, giving us a relative humidity of 90%. The wind was north at 12 miles an hour, and the pressure was 29.77 inches and steady. Elsewhere in the metro area, in Chesterfield, it was cloudy and the temperature was 69. In Belleville, it was 71 degrees. In Cahokia, it was cloudy and 70 degrees. In St. Charles, it was cloudy and 69. Across the region, it was clear in Columbia, Missouri, with a temperature of 68. In Quincy, it was clear and 66 degrees. In Kansas City, it was partly cloudy and the temperature was 70. It was partly cloudy in Springfield, Missouri, with a temperature of 67. In Rolla, it was cloudy and the temperature was 67. In Farmington, it was 67 degrees. It was cloudy in Cape Girardeau, with 70 degrees. Light rain was falling in Springfield, Illinois, with a temperature of 67. Once again in St. Louis, drizzle was falling, the temperature was 69 degrees, and the wind was north at 12 miles an hour. The current time is 1:41 a.m. Central Daylight Time. 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Rest of tonight, drizzle and showers. Near steady temperature in the upper 60s. North winds 10 to 15 miles per hour. Chance of rain near 100%. Sunday, partly sunny. A chance of drizzle in the morning. Highs in the lower 80s. North winds 10 to 15 miles per hour with gusts up to 25 miles per hour. Sunday night, mostly clear. Lows in the mid-60s. North winds 5 to 10 miles per hour. Monday, sunny. Highs in the mid-80s. Northeast winds around 5 miles per hour. Monday night, clear. Lows in the mid-60s. East winds around 5 miles per hour. Tuesday through Wednesday, mostly clear. Highs in the upper 80s. Lows in the upper 60s. Wednesday night, partly cloudy. A chance of showers and thunderstorms after midnight. Lows in the lower 70s. Chance of rain 50%. Thursday, partly sunny. A chance of showers and thunderstorms in the morning. Highs in the mid-80s. Chance of rain 50%. Thursday night, partly cloudy. A slight chance of showers and thunderstorms in the evening, then a chance of showers and thunderstorms after midnight. Lows around 70. Chance of rain 40%. Friday, partly sunny with a chance of showers. A slight chance of thunderstorms in the morning, then a chance of thunderstorms in the afternoon. Highs in the upper 80s.
chance of rain 40%. Friday night, partly cloudy with a chance of showers and thunderstorms. Lows in the lower 70s. Chance of rain 30%. Saturday, mostly sunny. A slight chance of showers and thunderstorms in the morning. Highs in the lower 90s. Chance of rain 20%. Heat index values up to 100. At 1 a.m. at Lambert Field in St. Louis, drizzle was falling with a temperature of 69 degrees. The dew point was 66, giving us a relative humidity of 90%. The wind was north at 12 miles an hour, and the pressure was 29.77 inches and steady. Elsewhere in the metro area, in Chesterfield, it was cloudy and the temperature was 69. In Belleville, it was 71 degrees. In Cahokia, it was cloudy and 70 degrees. In St. Charles, it was cloudy and 69. Across the region, it was clear in Columbia, Missouri, with a temperature of 68. In Quincy, it was clear and 66 degrees. In Kansas City, it was partly cloudy and the temperature was 70. It was partly cloudy in Springfield, Missouri, with a temperature of 67. In Rolla, it was cloudy and the temperature was 67. In Farmington, it was 67 degrees. It was cloudy in Cape Girardeau, with 70 degrees. Light rain was falling in Springfield, Illinois, with a temperature of 67. Once again in St. Louis, drizzle was falling, the temperature was 69 degrees, and the wind was north at 12 miles an hour. The current time is 1:45 a.m. Central Daylight Time. 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Rest of tonight, drizzle and showers. Near steady temperature in the upper 60s. North winds 10 to 15 miles per hour. Chance of rain near 100%. Sunday, partly sunny. A chance of drizzle in the morning. Highs in the lower 80s. North winds 10 to 15 miles per hour with gusts up to 25 miles per hour. Sunday night, mostly clear. Lows in the mid-60s. North winds 5 to 10 miles per hour. Monday, sunny. Highs in the mid-80s. Northeast winds around 5 miles per hour. Monday night, clear. Lows in the mid-60s. East winds around 5 miles per hour. Tuesday through Wednesday, mostly clear. Highs in the upper 80s. Lows in the upper 60s. Wednesday night, partly cloudy. A chance of showers and thunderstorms after midnight. Lows in the lower 70s. Chance of rain 50%. Thursday, partly sunny. A chance of showers and thunderstorms in the morning. Highs in the mid-80s. Chance of rain 50%. Thursday night, partly cloudy. A slight chance of showers and thunderstorms in the evening, then a chance of showers and thunderstorms after midnight. Lows around 70. Chance of rain 40%. Friday, partly sunny with a chance of showers. A slight chance of thunderstorms in the morning, then a chance of thunderstorms in the afternoon. Highs in the upper 80s. Chance of rain 40%. Friday night, partly cloudy with a chance of showers and thunderstorms. Lows in the lower 70s. Chance of rain 30%. Saturday, mostly sunny. A slight chance of showers and thunderstorms in the morning. Highs in the lower 90s. Chance of rain 20%. Heat index values up to 100. At 1 a.m. at Lambert Field in St. Louis, drizzle was falling with a temperature of 69 degrees. The dew point was 66, giving us a relative humidity of 90%. The wind was north at 12 miles an hour, and the pressure was 29.77 inches and steady. Elsewhere in the metro area, in Chesterfield, it was cloudy and the temperature was 69.
In Belleville, it was 71 degrees. In Cahokia, it was cloudy and 70 degrees. In St. Charles, it was cloudy and 69. Across the region, it was clear in Columbia, Missouri, with a temperature of 68. In Quincy, it was clear and 66 degrees. In Kansas City, it was partly cloudy and the temperature was 70. It was partly cloudy in Springfield, Missouri, with a temperature of 67. In Rolla, it was cloudy and the temperature was 67. In Farmington, it was 67 degrees. It was cloudy in Cape Girardeau, with 70 degrees. Light rain was falling in Springfield, Illinois, with a temperature of 67. Once again in St. Louis, drizzle was falling, the temperature was 69 degrees, and the wind was north at 12 miles an hour. The current time is 1:49 a.m. Central Daylight Time. 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Rest of tonight, drizzle and showers. Near steady temperature in the upper 60s. North winds 10 to 15 miles per hour. Chance of rain near 100%. Sunday, partly sunny. A chance of drizzle in the morning. Highs in the lower 80s. North winds 10 to 15 miles per hour with gusts up to 25 miles per hour. Sunday night, mostly clear. Lows in the mid-60s. North winds 5 to 10 miles per hour. Monday, sunny. Highs in the mid-80s. Northeast winds around 5 miles per hour. Monday night, clear. Lows in the mid-60s. East winds around 5 miles per hour. Tuesday through Wednesday, mostly clear. Highs in the upper 80s. Lows in the upper 60s. Wednesday night, partly cloudy. A chance of showers and thunderstorms after midnight. Lows in the lower 70s. Chance of rain 50%. Thursday, partly sunny. A chance of showers and thunderstorms in the morning. Highs in the mid-80s. Chance of rain 50%. Thursday night, partly cloudy. A slight chance of showers and thunderstorms in the evening, then a chance of showers and thunderstorms after midnight. Lows around 70. Chance of rain 40%. Friday, partly sunny with a chance of showers. A slight chance of thunderstorms in the morning, then a chance of thunderstorms in the afternoon. Highs in the upper 80s. Chance of rain 40%. Friday night, partly cloudy with a chance of showers and thunderstorms. Lows in the lower 70s. Chance of rain 30%. Saturday, mostly sunny. A slight chance of showers and thunderstorms in the morning. Highs in the lower 90s. Chance of rain 20%. Heat index values up to 100. At 1 a.m. at Lambert Field in St. Louis, drizzle was falling with a temperature of 69 degrees. The dew point was 66, giving us a relative humidity of 90%. The wind was north at 12 miles an hour, and the pressure was 29.77 inches and steady. Elsewhere in the metro area, in Chesterfield, it was cloudy and the temperature was 69. In Belleville, it was 71 degrees. In Cahokia, it was cloudy and 70 degrees. In St. Charles, it was cloudy and 69. Across the region, it was clear in Columbia, Missouri, with a temperature of 68. In Quincy, it was clear and 66 degrees. In Kansas City, it was partly cloudy and the temperature was 70. It was partly cloudy in Springfield, Missouri, with a temperature of 67. In Rolla, it was cloudy and the temperature was 67. In Farmington, it was 67 degrees. It was cloudy in Cape Girardeau, with 70 degrees. Light rain was falling in Springfield, Illinois, with a temperature of 67.
Once again in St. Louis, drizzle was falling, the temperature was 69 degrees, and the wind was north at 12 miles an hour. The current time is 1:53 a.m. Central Daylight Time. 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Rest of tonight, drizzle and showers. Near steady temperature in the upper 60s. North winds 10 to 15 miles per hour. Chance of rain near 100%. Sunday, partly sunny. A chance of drizzle in the morning. Highs in the lower 80s. North winds 10 to 15 miles per hour with gusts up to 25 miles per hour. Sunday night, mostly clear. Lows in the mid-60s. North winds 5 to 10 miles per hour. Monday, sunny. Highs in the mid-80s. Northeast winds around 5 miles per hour. Monday night, clear. Lows in the mid-60s. East winds around 5 miles per hour. Tuesday through Wednesday, mostly clear. Highs in the upper 80s. Lows in the upper 60s. Wednesday night, partly cloudy. A chance of showers and thunderstorms after midnight. Lows in the lower 70s. Chance of rain 50%. Thursday, partly sunny. A chance of showers and thunderstorms in the morning. Highs in the mid-80s. Chance of rain 50%. Thursday night, partly cloudy. A slight chance of showers and thunderstorms in the evening, then a chance of showers and thunderstorms after midnight. Lows around 70. Chance of rain 40%. Friday, partly sunny with a chance of showers. A slight chance of thunderstorms in the morning, then a chance of thunderstorms in the afternoon. Highs in the upper 80s. Chance of rain 40%. Friday night, partly cloudy with a chance of showers and thunderstorms. Lows in the lower 70s. Chance of rain 30%. Saturday, mostly sunny. A slight chance of showers and thunderstorms in the morning. Highs in the lower 90s. Chance of rain 20%. Heat index values up to 100. At 1 a.m. at Lambert Field in St. Louis, drizzle was falling with a temperature of 69 degrees. The dew point was 66, giving us a relative humidity of 90%. The wind was north at 12 miles an hour, and the pressure was 29.77 inches and steady. Elsewhere in the metro area, in Chesterfield, it was cloudy and the temperature was 69. In Belleville, it was 71 degrees. In Cahokia, it was cloudy and 70 degrees. In St. Charles, it was cloudy and 69. Across the region, it was clear in Columbia, Missouri, with a temperature of 68. In Quincy, it was clear and 66 degrees. In Kansas City, it was partly cloudy and the temperature was 70. It was partly cloudy in Springfield, Missouri, with a temperature of 67. In Rolla, it was cloudy and the temperature was 67. In Farmington, it was 67 degrees. It was cloudy in Cape Girardeau, with 70 degrees. Light rain was falling in Springfield, Illinois, with a temperature of 67. Once again in St. Louis, drizzle was falling, the temperature was 69 degrees, and the wind was north at 12 miles an hour. The current time is 1:57 a.m. Central Daylight Time. 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Rest of tonight, drizzle and showers. Near steady temperature in the upper 60s. North winds 10 to 15 miles per hour. Chance of rain near 100%. Sunday, partly sunny.
A chance of drizzle in the morning. Highs in the lower 80s. North winds 10 to 15 miles per hour with gusts up to 25 miles per hour. Sunday night, mostly clear. Lows in the mid-60s. North winds 5 to 10 miles per hour. Monday, sunny. Highs in the mid-80s. Northeast winds around 5 miles per hour. Monday night, clear. Lows in the mid-60s. East winds around 5 miles per hour. Tuesday through Wednesday, mostly clear. Highs in the upper 80s. Lows in the upper 60s. Wednesday night, partly cloudy. A chance of showers and thunderstorms after midnight. Lows in the lower 70s. Chance of rain 50%. Thursday, partly sunny. A chance of showers and thunderstorms in the morning. Highs in the mid-80s. Chance of rain 50%. Thursday night, partly cloudy. A slight chance of showers and thunderstorms in the evening, then a chance of showers and thunderstorms after midnight. Lows around 70. Chance of rain 40%. Friday, partly sunny with a chance of showers. A slight chance of thunderstorms in the morning, then a chance of thunderstorms in the afternoon. Highs in the upper 80s. Chance of rain 40%. Friday night, partly cloudy with a chance of showers and thunderstorms. Lows in the lower 70s. Chance of rain 30%. Saturday, mostly sunny. A slight chance of showers and thunderstorms in the morning. Highs in the lower 90s. Chance of rain 20%. Heat index values up to 100. At 1 a.m. at Lambert Field in St. Louis, drizzle was falling with a temperature of 69 degrees. The dew point was 66, giving us a relative humidity of 90%. The wind was north at 12 miles an hour, and the pressure was 29.77 inches and steady. Elsewhere in the metro area, in Chesterfield, it was cloudy and the temperature was 69. In Belleville, it was 71 degrees. In Cahokia, it was cloudy and 70 degrees. In St. Charles, it was cloudy and 69. Across the region, it was clear in Columbia, Missouri, with a temperature of 68. In Quincy, it was clear and 66 degrees. In Kansas City, it was partly cloudy and the temperature was 70. It was partly cloudy in Springfield, Missouri, with a temperature of 67. In Rolla, it was cloudy and the temperature was 67. In Farmington, it was 67 degrees. It was cloudy in Cape Girardeau, with 70 degrees. Light rain was falling in Springfield, Illinois, with a temperature of 67. Once again in St. Louis, drizzle was falling, the temperature was 69 degrees, and the wind was north at 12 miles an hour. The current time is 2:01 a.m. Central Daylight Time. 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This program originates from the National Weather Service Forecast Office in St. Louis, Missouri, and serves parts of East Central Missouri and Southwest Illinois, including the St. Louis metro area and surrounding counties. Rest of tonight, drizzle and showers. Near steady temperature in the upper 60s. North winds 10 to 15 miles per hour. Chance of rain near 100%. Sunday, partly sunny. A chance of drizzle in the morning. Highs in the lower 80s. North winds 10 to 15 miles per hour with gusts up to 25 miles per hour. Sunday night, mostly clear. Lows in the mid-60s. North winds 5 to 10 miles per hour. Monday, sunny. Highs in the mid-80s. Northeast winds around 5 miles per hour. Monday night, clear. Lows in the mid-60s. East winds around 5 miles per hour. Tuesday through Wednesday, mostly clear. Highs in the upper 80s. Lows in the upper 60s. Wednesday night, partly cloudy. A chance of showers and thunderstorms after midnight. Lows in the lower 70s. Chance of rain 50%.
Thursday, partly sunny. A chance of showers and thunderstorms in the morning. Highs in the mid-80s. Chance of rain 50%. Thursday night, partly cloudy. A slight chance of showers and thunderstorms in the evening, then a chance of showers and thunderstorms after midnight. Lows around 70. Chance of rain 40%. Friday, partly sunny with a chance of showers. A slight chance of thunderstorms in the morning, then a chance of thunderstorms in the afternoon. Highs in the upper 80s. Chance of rain 40%. Friday night, partly cloudy with a chance of showers and thunderstorms. Lows in the lower 70s. Chance of rain 30%. Saturday, mostly sunny. A slight chance of showers and thunderstorms in the morning. Highs in the lower 90s. Chance of rain 20%. Heat index values up to 100. At 1 a.m. at Lambert Field in St. Louis, drizzle was falling with a temperature of 69 degrees. The dew point was 66, giving us a relative humidity of 90%. The wind was north at 12 miles an hour, and the pressure was 29.77 inches and steady. Elsewhere in the metro area, in Chesterfield, it was cloudy and the temperature was 69. In Belleville, it was 71 degrees. In Cahokia, it was cloudy and 70 degrees. In St. Charles, it was cloudy and 69. Across the region, it was clear in Columbia, Missouri, with a temperature of 68. In Quincy, it was clear and 66 degrees. In Kansas City, it was partly cloudy and the temperature was 70. It was partly cloudy in Springfield, Missouri, with a temperature of 67. In Rolla, it was cloudy and the temperature was 67. In Farmington, it was 67 degrees. It was cloudy in Cape Girardeau, with 70 degrees. Light rain was falling in Springfield, Illinois, with a temperature of 67. Once again in St. Louis, drizzle was falling, the temperature was 69 degrees, and the wind was north at 12 miles an hour. The current time is 2:05 a.m. Central Daylight Time. 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Rest of tonight, drizzle and showers. Near steady temperature in the upper 60s. North winds 10 to 15 miles per hour. Chance of rain near 100%. Sunday, partly sunny. A chance of drizzle in the morning. Highs in the lower 80s. North winds 10 to 15 miles per hour with gusts up to 25 miles per hour. Sunday night, mostly clear. Lows in the mid-60s. North winds 5 to 10 miles per hour. Monday, sunny. Highs in the mid-80s. Northeast winds around 5 miles per hour. Monday night, clear. Lows in the mid-60s. East winds around 5 miles per hour. Tuesday through Wednesday, mostly clear. Highs in the upper 80s. Lows in the upper 60s. Wednesday night, partly cloudy. A chance of showers and thunderstorms after midnight. Lows in the lower 70s. Chance of rain 50%. Thursday, partly sunny. A chance of showers and thunderstorms in the morning. Highs in the mid-80s. Chance of rain 50%. Thursday night, partly cloudy. A slight chance of showers and thunderstorms in the evening, then a chance of showers and thunderstorms after midnight. Lows around 70. Chance of rain 40%. Friday, partly sunny with a chance of showers. A slight chance of thunderstorms in the morning, then a chance of thunderstorms in the afternoon. Highs in the upper 80s. Chance of rain 40%. Friday night, partly cloudy with a chance of showers and thunderstorms. Lows in the lower 70s. Chance of rain 30%. Saturday, mostly sunny.
A slight chance of showers and thunderstorms in the morning. Highs in the lower 90s. Chance of rain 20%. Heat index values up to 100. At 1 a.m. at Lambert Field in St. Louis, drizzle was falling with a temperature of 69 degrees. The dew point was 66, giving us a relative humidity of 90%. The wind was north at 12 miles an hour, and the pressure was 29.77 inches and steady. Elsewhere in the metro area, in Chesterfield, it was cloudy and the temperature was 69. In Belleville, it was 71 degrees. In Cahokia, it was cloudy and 70 degrees. In St. Charles, it was cloudy and 69. Across the region, it was clear in Columbia, Missouri, with a temperature of 68. In Quincy, it was clear and 66 degrees. In Kansas City, it was partly cloudy and the temperature was 70. It was partly cloudy in Springfield, Missouri, with a temperature of 67. In Rolla, it was cloudy and the temperature was 67. In Farmington, it was 67 degrees. It was cloudy in Cape Girardeau, with 70 degrees. Light rain was falling in Springfield, Illinois, with a temperature of 67. Once again in St. Louis, drizzle was falling, the temperature was 69 degrees, and the wind was north at 12 miles an hour. The current time is 2:09 a.m. Central Daylight Time. 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Rest of tonight, drizzle and showers. Near steady temperature in the upper 60s. North winds 10 to 15 miles per hour. Chance of rain near 100%. Sunday, partly sunny. A chance of drizzle in the morning. Highs in the lower 80s. North winds 10 to 15 miles per hour with gusts up to 25 miles per hour. Sunday night, mostly clear. Lows in the mid-60s. North winds 5 to 10 miles per hour. Monday, sunny. Highs in the mid-80s. Northeast winds around 5 miles per hour. Monday night, clear. Lows in the mid-60s. East winds around 5 miles per hour. Tuesday through Wednesday, mostly clear. Highs in the upper 80s. Lows in the upper 60s. Wednesday night, partly cloudy. A chance of showers and thunderstorms after midnight. Lows in the lower 70s. Chance of rain 50%. Thursday, partly sunny. A chance of showers and thunderstorms in the morning. Highs in the mid-80s. Chance of rain 50%. Thursday night, partly cloudy. A slight chance of showers and thunderstorms in the evening, then a chance of showers and thunderstorms after midnight. Lows around 70. Chance of rain 40%. Friday, partly sunny with a chance of showers. A slight chance of thunderstorms in the morning, then a chance of thunderstorms in the afternoon. Highs in the upper 80s. Chance of rain 40%. Friday night, partly cloudy with a chance of showers and thunderstorms. Lows in the lower 70s. Chance of rain 30%. Saturday, mostly sunny. A slight chance of showers and thunderstorms in the morning. Highs in the lower 90s. Chance of rain 20%. Heat index values up to 100. At 2 a.m. at Lambert Field in St. Louis, it was cloudy with a temperature of 69 degrees. The dew point was 66, giving us a relative humidity of 90%. The wind was north at 10 miles an hour, gusting to 23, and the pressure was 29.77 inches and steady. Elsewhere in the metro area, in Chesterfield, it was cloudy and the temperature was 69. In Belleville, it was 71 degrees. In Cahokia, it was cloudy and 70 degrees. In St. Charles, it was cloudy and 69.
Across the region, it was clear in Columbia, Missouri, with a temperature of 67. In Quincy, it was clear and 65 degrees. In Kansas City, it was partly cloudy and the temperature was 68. It was clear in Springfield, Missouri, with a temperature of 67. In Rolla, it was cloudy and the temperature was 67. In Farmington, it was 67 degrees. It was cloudy in Cape Girardeau, with 70 degrees. Light rain and fog were reported in Springfield, Illinois, with a temperature of 67. Once again in St. Louis, it was cloudy, the temperature was 69 degrees, and the wind was north at 10 miles an hour, gusting to 23. The current time is 2:13 a.m. Central Daylight Time. 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Rest of tonight, drizzle and showers. Near steady temperature in the upper 60s. North winds 10 to 15 miles per hour. Chance of rain near 100%. Sunday, partly sunny. A chance of drizzle in the morning. Highs in the lower 80s. North winds 10 to 15 miles per hour with gusts up to 25 miles per hour. Sunday night, mostly clear. Lows in the mid-60s. North winds 5 to 10 miles per hour. Monday, sunny. Highs in the mid-80s. Northeast winds around 5 miles per hour. Monday night, clear. Lows in the mid-60s. East winds around 5 miles per hour. Tuesday through Wednesday, mostly clear. Highs in the upper 80s. Lows in the upper 60s. Wednesday night, partly cloudy. A chance of showers and thunderstorms after midnight. Lows in the lower 70s. Chance of rain 50%. Thursday, partly sunny. A chance of showers and thunderstorms in the morning. Highs in the mid-80s. Chance of rain 50%. Thursday night, partly cloudy. A slight chance of showers and thunderstorms in the evening, then a chance of showers and thunderstorms after midnight. Lows around 70. Chance of rain 40%. Friday, partly sunny with a chance of showers. A slight chance of thunderstorms in the morning, then a chance of thunderstorms in the afternoon. Highs in the upper 80s. Chance of rain 40%. Friday night, partly cloudy with a chance of showers and thunderstorms. Lows in the lower 70s. Chance of rain 30%. Saturday, mostly sunny. A slight chance of showers and thunderstorms in the morning. Highs in the lower 90s. Chance of rain 20%. Heat index values up to 100. At 2 a.m. at Lambert Field in St. Louis, it was cloudy with a temperature of 69 degrees. The dew point was 66, giving us a relative humidity of 90%. The wind was north at 10 miles an hour, gusting to 23, and the pressure was 29.77 inches and steady. Elsewhere in the metro area, in Chesterfield, it was cloudy and the temperature was 69. In Belleville, it was 71 degrees. In Cahokia, it was cloudy and 70 degrees. In St. Charles, it was cloudy and 69. Across the region, it was clear in Columbia, Missouri, with a temperature of 67. In Quincy, it was clear and 65 degrees. In Kansas City, it was partly cloudy and the temperature was 68. It was clear in Springfield, Missouri, with a temperature of 67. In Rolla, it was cloudy and the temperature was 67. In Farmington, it was 67 degrees. It was cloudy in Cape Girardeau, with 70 degrees. Light rain and fog were reported in Springfield, Illinois, with a temperature of 67. Once again in St. Louis, it was cloudy, the temperature was 69 degrees, and the wind was north at 10 miles an hour, gusting to 23.
The current time is 2:18 a.m. Central Daylight Time. 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Rest of tonight, drizzle and showers. Near steady temperature in the upper 60s. North winds 10 to 15 miles per hour. Chance of rain near 100%. Sunday, partly sunny. A chance of drizzle in the morning. Highs in the lower 80s. North winds 10 to 15 miles per hour with gusts up to 25 miles per hour. Sunday night, mostly clear. Lows in the mid-60s. North winds 5 to 10 miles per hour. Monday, sunny. Highs in the mid-80s. Northeast winds around 5 miles per hour. Monday night, clear. Lows in the mid-60s. East winds around 5 miles per hour. Tuesday through Wednesday, mostly clear. Highs in the upper 80s. St. Louis, Missouri, and serves parts of East Central.

Sunday night, mostly clear. Lows in the mid-60s. North winds 5 to 10 miles per hour. Monday, sunny. Highs in the mid-80s. Northeast winds around 5 miles per hour. Monday night, clear. Lows in the mid-60s. East winds around 5 miles per hour. Tuesday through Wednesday, mostly clear. Highs in the upper 80s. Lows in the upper 60s. Wednesday night, partly cloudy. A chance of showers and thunderstorms after midnight. Lows in the lower 70s. Chance of rain 50%. Thursday, partly sunny. A chance of showers and thunderstorms in the morning. Highs in the mid-80s. Chance of rain 50%. Thursday night, partly cloudy. A slight chance of showers and thunderstorms in the evening, then a chance of showers and thunderstorms after midnight. Lows around 70. Chance of rain 40%. Friday, partly sunny with a chance of showers. A slight chance of thunderstorms in the morning, then a chance of thunderstorms in the afternoon. Highs in the upper 80s. Chance of rain 40%. Friday night, partly cloudy with a chance of showers and thunderstorms. Lows in the lower 70s. Chance of rain 30%. Saturday, mostly sunny. A slight chance of showers and thunderstorms in the morning. Highs in the lower 90s. Chance of rain 20%. Heat index values up to 100. At 2 a.m. at Lambert Field in St. Louis, it was cloudy with a temperature of 69 degrees. The dew point was 66, giving us a relative humidity of 90%. The wind was north at 10 miles an hour, gusting to 23, and the pressure was 29.77 inches and steady. Elsewhere in the metro area, in Chesterfield, it was cloudy and the temperature was 69. In Belleville, it was 71 degrees. In Cahokia, it was cloudy and 70 degrees. In St. Charles, it was cloudy and 69. Across the region, it was clear in Columbia, Missouri, with a temperature of 67. In Quincy, it was clear and 65 degrees. In Kansas City, it was partly cloudy and the temperature was 68. It was clear in Springfield, Missouri, with a temperature of 67. In Rolla, it was cloudy and the temperature was 67. In Farmington, it was 67 degrees. It was cloudy in Cape Girardeau, with 70 degrees. Light rain and fog were reported in Springfield, Illinois, with a temperature of 67. Once again in St. Louis, it was cloudy, the temperature was 69 degrees, and the wind was north at 10 miles an hour, gusting to 23. The current time is 2:22 a.m. Central Daylight Time. 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Rest of tonight, drizzle and showers. Near steady temperature in the upper 60s. North winds 10 to 15 miles per hour. Chance of rain near 100%. Sunday, partly sunny. A chance of drizzle in the morning. Highs in the lower 80s. North winds 10 to 15 miles per hour with gusts up to 25 miles per hour. Sunday night, mostly clear. Lows in the mid-60s. North winds 5 to 10 miles per hour. Monday, sunny. Highs in the mid-80s. Northeast winds around 5 miles per hour. Monday night, clear. Lows in the mid-60s. East winds around 5 miles per hour. Tuesday through Wednesday, mostly clear. Highs in the upper 80s. Lows in the upper 60s. Wednesday night, partly cloudy. A chance of showers and thunderstorms after midnight. Lows in the lower 70s. Chance of rain 50%. Thursday, partly sunny. A chance of showers and thunderstorms in the morning.

highs in the mid-80s. Chance of rain 50%. Thursday night, partly cloudy. A slight chance of showers and thunderstorms in the evening, then a chance of showers and thunderstorms after midnight. Lows around 70. Chance of rain 40%. Friday, partly sunny with a chance of showers. A slight chance of thunderstorms in the morning, then a chance of thunderstorms in the afternoon. Highs in the upper 80s. Chance of rain 40%. Friday night, partly cloudy with a chance of showers and thunderstorms. Lows in the lower 70s. Chance of rain 30%. Saturday, mostly sunny. A slight chance of showers and thunderstorms in the morning. Highs in the lower 90s. Chance of rain 20%. Heat index values up to 100. Rest of tonight, cloudy with drizzle. Near steady temperature in the upper 60s. North winds 10 to 15 miles per hour. Sunday, partly sunny. A chance of drizzle in the morning. Highs in the lower 80s. North winds 10 to 15 miles per hour with gusts up to 25 miles per hour. Sunday night, mostly clear. Lows in the mid-60s. North winds 5 to 10 miles per hour. Monday, sunny. Highs in the mid-80s. Northeast winds around 5 miles per hour. Monday night, clear. Lows in the mid-60s. East winds around 5 miles per hour. Tuesday through Wednesday, mostly clear. Highs in the upper 80s. Lows in the upper 60s. Wednesday night, partly cloudy. A chance of showers and thunderstorms after midnight. Lows in the lower 70s. Chance of rain 50%. Thursday, partly sunny. A chance of showers and thunderstorms in the morning. Highs in the mid-80s. Chance of rain 50%. Thursday night, partly cloudy. A slight chance of showers and thunderstorms in the evening, then a chance of showers and thunderstorms after midnight. Lows around 70. Chance of rain 40%. Friday, partly sunny with a chance of showers. A slight chance of thunderstorms in the morning, then a chance of thunderstorms in the afternoon. Highs in the upper 80s. Chance of rain 40%. Friday night, partly cloudy with a chance of showers and thunderstorms. Lows in the lower 70s. Chance of rain 30%. Saturday, mostly sunny. A slight chance of showers and thunderstorms in the morning. Highs in the lower 90s. Chance of rain 20%. Heat index values up to 100. At 2 a.m. at Lambert Field in St. Louis, it was cloudy with a temperature of 69 degrees. The dew point was 66, giving us a relative humidity of 90%. The wind was north at 10 miles an hour, gusting to 23, and the pressure was 29.77 inches and steady. Elsewhere in the metro area, in Chesterfield, it was cloudy and the temperature was 69. In Belleville, it was 71 degrees. In Cahokia, it was cloudy and 70 degrees. In St. Charles, it was cloudy and 69. Across the region, it was clear in Columbia, Missouri, with a temperature of 67. In Quincy, it was clear and 65 degrees. In Kansas City, it was partly cloudy and the temperature was 68. It was clear in Springfield, Missouri, with a temperature of 67. In Rolla, it was cloudy and the temperature was 67. In Farmington, it was 67 degrees. It was cloudy in Cape Girardeau, with 70 degrees. Light rain and fog were reported in Springfield, Illinois, with a temperature of 67. Once again in St. Louis, it was cloudy, the temperature was 69 degrees, and the wind was north at 10 miles an hour, gusting to 23. The current time is 2:28 a.m. Central Daylight Time. 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
Illinois, including the St. Louis metro area and surrounding counties. Rest of tonight, cloudy with drizzle. Near steady temperature in the upper 60s. North winds 10 to 15 miles per hour. Sunday, partly sunny. A chance of drizzle in the morning. Highs in the lower 80s. North winds 10 to 15 miles per hour with gusts up to 25 miles per hour. Sunday night, mostly clear. Lows in the mid-60s. North winds 5 to 10 miles per hour. Monday, sunny. Highs in the mid-80s. Northeast winds around 5 miles per hour. Monday night, clear. Lows in the mid-60s. East winds around 5 miles per hour. Tuesday through Wednesday, mostly clear. Highs in the upper 80s. Lows in the upper 60s. Wednesday night, partly cloudy. A chance of showers and thunderstorms after midnight. Lows in the lower 70s. Chance of rain 50%. Thursday, partly sunny. A chance of showers and thunderstorms in the morning. Highs in the mid-80s. Chance of rain 50%. Thursday night, partly cloudy. A slight chance of showers and thunderstorms in the evening, then a chance of showers and thunderstorms after midnight. Lows around 70. Chance of rain 40%. Friday, partly sunny with a chance of showers. A slight chance of thunderstorms in the morning, then a chance of thunderstorms in the afternoon. Highs in the upper 80s. Chance of rain 40%. Friday night, partly cloudy with a chance of showers and thunderstorms. Lows in the lower 70s. Chance of rain 30%. Saturday, mostly sunny. A slight chance of showers and thunderstorms in the morning. Highs in the lower 90s. Chance of rain 20%. Heat index values up to 100. At 2 a.m. at Lambert Field in St. Louis, it was cloudy with a temperature of 69 degrees. The dew point was 66, giving us a relative humidity of 90%. The wind was north at 10 miles an hour, gusting to 23, and the pressure was 29.77 inches and steady. Elsewhere in the metro area, in Chesterfield, it was cloudy and the temperature was 69. In Belleville, it was 71 degrees. In Cahokia, it was cloudy and 70 degrees. In St. Charles, it was cloudy and 69. Across the region, it was clear in Columbia, Missouri, with a temperature of 67. In Quincy, it was clear and 65 degrees. In Kansas City, it was partly cloudy and the temperature was 68. It was clear in Springfield, Missouri, with a temperature of 67. In Rolla, it was cloudy and the temperature was 67. In Farmington, it was 67 degrees. It was cloudy in Cape Girardeau, with 70 degrees. Light rain and fog were reported in Springfield, Illinois, with a temperature of 67. Once again in St. Louis, it was cloudy, the temperature was 69 degrees, and the wind was north at 10 miles an hour, gusting to 23. The current time is 2:32 a.m. Central Daylight Time. 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Rest of tonight, cloudy with drizzle. Near steady temperature in the upper 60s. North winds 10 to 15 miles per hour. Sunday, partly sunny. A chance of drizzle in the morning. Highs in the lower 80s. North winds 10 to 15 miles per hour with gusts up to 25 miles per hour. Sunday night, mostly clear. Lows in the mid-60s. North winds 5 to 10 miles per hour. Monday, sunny. Highs in the mid-80s. Northeast winds around 5 miles per hour. Monday night, clear. Lows in the mid-60s. East winds around 5 miles per hour. Tuesday through Wednesday.
mostly clear. Highs in the upper 80s. Lows in the upper 60s. Wednesday night, partly cloudy. A chance of showers and thunderstorms after midnight. Lows in the lower 70s. Chance of rain 50%. Thursday, partly sunny. A chance of showers and thunderstorms in the morning. Highs in the mid-80s. Chance of rain 50%. Thursday night, partly cloudy. A slight chance of showers and thunderstorms in the evening, then a chance of showers and thunderstorms after midnight. Lows around 70. Chance of rain 40%. Friday, partly sunny with a chance of showers. A slight chance of thunderstorms in the morning, then a chance of thunderstorms in the afternoon. Highs in the upper 80s. Chance of rain 40%. Friday night, partly cloudy with a chance of showers and thunderstorms. Lows in the lower 70s. Chance of rain 30%. Saturday, mostly sunny. A slight chance of showers and thunderstorms in the morning. Highs in the lower 90s. Chance of rain 20%. Heat index values up to 100. At 2 a.m. at Lambert Field in St. Louis, it was cloudy with a temperature of 69 degrees. The dew point was 66, giving us a relative humidity of 90%. The wind was north at 10 miles an hour, gusting to 23, and the pressure was 29.77 inches and steady. Elsewhere in the metro area, in Chesterfield, it was cloudy and the temperature was 69. In Belleville, it was 71 degrees. In Cahokia, it was cloudy and 70 degrees. In St. Charles, it was cloudy and 69. Across the region, it was clear in Columbia, Missouri, with a temperature of 67. In Quincy, it was clear and 65 degrees. In Kansas City, it was partly cloudy and the temperature was 68. It was clear in Springfield, Missouri, with a temperature of 67. In Rolla, it was cloudy and the temperature was 67. In Farmington, it was 67 degrees. It was cloudy in Cape Girardeau, with 70 degrees. Light rain and fog were reported in Springfield, Illinois, with a temperature of 67. Once again in St. Louis, it was cloudy, the temperature was 69 degrees, and the wind was north at 10 miles an hour, gusting to 23. The current time is 2:36 a.m. Central Daylight Time. 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Rest of tonight, cloudy with drizzle. Near steady temperature in the upper 60s. North winds 10 to 15 miles per hour. Sunday, partly sunny. A chance of drizzle in the morning. Highs in the lower 80s. North winds 10 to 15 miles per hour with gusts up to 25 miles per hour. Sunday night, mostly clear. Lows in the mid-60s. North winds 5 to 10 miles per hour. Monday, sunny. Highs in the mid-80s. Northeast winds around 5 miles per hour. Monday night, clear. Lows in the mid-60s. East winds around 5 miles per hour. Tuesday through Wednesday, mostly clear. Highs in the upper 80s. Lows in the upper 60s. Wednesday night, partly cloudy. A chance of showers and thunderstorms after midnight. Lows in the lower 70s. Chance of rain 50%. Thursday, partly sunny. A chance of showers and thunderstorms in the morning. Highs in the mid-80s. Chance of rain 50%. Thursday night, partly cloudy. A slight chance of showers and thunderstorms in the evening, then a chance of showers and thunderstorms after midnight. Lows around 70. Chance of rain 40%. Friday, partly sunny with a chance of showers. A slight chance of thunderstorms in the morning, then a chance of thunderstorms in the afternoon.
highs in the upper 80s. Chance of rain 40%. Friday night, partly cloudy with a chance of showers and thunderstorms. Lows in the lower 70s. Chance of rain 30%. Saturday, mostly sunny. A slight chance of showers and thunderstorms in the morning. Highs in the lower 90s. Chance of rain 20%. Heat index values up to 100. At 2 a.m. at Lambert Field in St. Louis, it was cloudy with a temperature of 69 degrees. The dew point was 66, giving us a relative humidity of 90%. The wind was north at 10 miles an hour, gusting to 23, and the pressure was 29.77 inches and steady. Elsewhere in the metro area, in Chesterfield, it was cloudy and the temperature was 69. In Belleville, it was 71 degrees. In Cahokia, it was cloudy and 70 degrees. In St. Charles, it was cloudy and 69. Across the region, it was clear in Columbia, Missouri, with a temperature of 67. In Quincy, it was clear and 65 degrees. In Kansas City, it was partly cloudy and the temperature was 68. It was clear in Springfield, Missouri, with a temperature of 67. In Rolla, it was cloudy and the temperature was 67. In Farmington, it was 67 degrees. It was cloudy in Cape Girardeau, with 70 degrees. Light rain and fog were reported in Springfield, Illinois, with a temperature of 67. Once again in St. Louis, it was cloudy, the temperature was 69 degrees, and the wind was north at 10 miles an hour, gusting to 23. The current time is 2:40 a.m. Central Daylight Time. 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Rest of tonight, cloudy with drizzle. Near steady temperature in the upper 60s. North winds 10 to 15 miles per hour. Sunday, partly sunny. A chance of drizzle in the morning. Highs in the lower 80s. North winds 10 to 15 miles per hour with gusts up to 25 miles per hour. Sunday night, mostly clear. Lows in the mid 60s. North winds 5 to 10 miles per hour. Monday, sunny. Highs in the mid 80s. Northeast winds around 5 miles per hour. Monday night, clear. Lows in the mid 60s. East winds around 5 miles per hour. Tuesday through Wednesday, mostly clear. Highs in the upper 80s. Lows in the upper 60s. Wednesday night, partly cloudy. A chance of showers and thunderstorms after midnight. Lows in the lower 70s. Chance of rain 50%. Thursday, partly sunny. A chance of showers and thunderstorms in the morning. Highs in the mid-80s. Chance of rain 50%. Thursday night, partly cloudy. A slight chance of showers and thunderstorms in the evening, then a chance of showers and thunderstorms after midnight. Lows around 70. Chance of rain 40%. Friday, partly sunny with a chance of showers. A slight chance of thunderstorms in the morning, then a chance of thunderstorms in the afternoon. Highs in the upper 80s. Chance of rain 40%. Friday night, partly cloudy with a chance of showers and thunderstorms. Lows in the lower 70s. Chance of rain 30%. Saturday, mostly sunny. A slight chance of showers and thunderstorms in the morning. Highs in the lower 90s. Chance of rain 20%. Heat index values up to 100. At 2 a.m. at Lambert Field in St. Louis, it was cloudy with a temperature of 69 degrees. The dew point was 66, giving us a relative humidity of 90%. The wind was north at 10 miles an hour, gusting to 23, and the pressure was 29.77 inches and steady. Elsewhere in the metro area, in Chesterfield, it was...
cloudy and the temperature was 69. In Belleville, it was 71 degrees. In Cahokia, it was cloudy and 70 degrees. In St. Charles, it was cloudy and 69. Across the region, it was clear in Columbia, Missouri, with a temperature of 67. In Quincy, it was clear and 65 degrees. In Kansas City, it was partly cloudy and the temperature was 68. It was clear in Springfield, Missouri, with a temperature of 67. In Rolla, it was cloudy and the temperature was 67. In Farmington, it was 67 degrees. It was cloudy in Cape Girardeau, with 70 degrees. Light rain and fog were reported in Springfield, Illinois, with a temperature of 67. Once again in St. Louis, it was cloudy, the temperature was 69 degrees, and the wind was north at 10 miles an hour, gusting to 23. The current time is 2:45 a.m. Central Daylight Time. 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Rest of tonight, cloudy with drizzle. Near steady temperature in the upper 60s. North winds 10 to 15 miles per hour. Sunday, partly sunny. A chance of drizzle in the morning. Highs in the lower 80s. North winds 10 to 15 miles per hour with gusts up to 25 miles per hour. Sunday night, mostly clear. Lows in the mid 60s. North winds 5 to 10 miles per hour. Monday, sunny. Highs in the mid 80s. Northeast winds around 5 miles per hour. Monday night, clear. Lows in the mid 60s. East winds around 5 miles per hour. Tuesday through Wednesday, mostly clear. Highs in the upper 80s. Lows in the upper 60s. Wednesday night, partly cloudy. A chance of showers and thunderstorms after midnight. Lows in the lower 70s. Chance of rain 50%. Thursday, partly sunny. A chance of showers and thunderstorms in the morning. Highs in the mid-80s. Chance of rain 50%. Thursday night, partly cloudy. A slight chance of showers and thunderstorms in the evening, then a chance of showers and thunderstorms after midnight. Lows around 70. Chance of rain 40%. Friday, partly sunny with a chance of showers. A slight chance of thunderstorms in the morning, then a chance of thunderstorms in the afternoon. Highs in the upper 80s. Chance of rain 40%. Friday night, partly cloudy with a chance of showers and thunderstorms. Lows in the lower 70s. Chance of rain 30%. Saturday, mostly sunny. A slight chance of showers and thunderstorms in the morning. Highs in the lower 90s. Chance of rain 20%. Heat index values up to 100. At 2 a.m. at Lambert Field in St. Louis, it was cloudy with a temperature of 69 degrees. The dew point was 66, giving us a relative humidity of 90%. The wind was north at 10 miles an hour, gusting to 23, and the pressure was 29.77 inches and steady. Elsewhere in the metro area, in Chesterfield, it was cloudy and the temperature was 69. In Belleville, it was 71 degrees. In Cahokia, it was cloudy and 70 degrees. In St. Charles, it was cloudy and 69. Across the region, it was clear in Columbia, Missouri, with a temperature of 67. In Quincy, it was clear and 65 degrees. In Kansas City, it was partly cloudy and the temperature was 68. It was clear in Springfield, Missouri, with a temperature of 67. In Rolla, it was cloudy and the temperature was 67. In Farmington, it was 67 degrees. It was cloudy in Cape Girardeau, with 70 degrees. Light rain and fog were reported in Springfield, Illinois, with a temperature of 67. Once again in St. Louis,
was cloudy. The temperature was 69 degrees and the wind was north at 10 miles an hour, gusting to 23. The current time is 2:49 a.m. Central Daylight Time. 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Rest of tonight, cloudy with drizzle. Near steady temperature in the upper 60s. North winds 10 to 15 miles per hour. Sunday, partly sunny. A chance of drizzle in the morning. Highs in the lower 80s. North winds 10 to 15 miles per hour with gusts up to 25 miles per hour. Sunday night, mostly clear. Lows in the mid-60s. North winds 5 to 10 miles per hour. Monday, sunny. Highs in the mid-80s. Northeast winds around 5 miles per hour. Monday night, clear. Lows in the mid-60s. East winds around 5 miles per hour. Tuesday through Wednesday, mostly clear. Highs in the upper 80s. Lows in the upper 60s. Wednesday night, partly cloudy. A chance of showers and thunderstorms after midnight. Lows in the lower 70s. Chance of rain 50%. Thursday, partly sunny. A chance of showers and thunderstorms in the morning. Highs in the mid-80s. Chance of rain 50%. Thursday night, partly cloudy. A slight chance of showers and thunderstorms in the evening, then a chance of showers and thunderstorms after midnight. Lows around 70. Chance of rain 40%. Friday, partly sunny with a chance of showers. A slight chance of thunderstorms in the morning, then a chance of thunderstorms in the afternoon. Highs in the upper 80s. Chance of rain 40%. Friday night, partly cloudy with a chance of showers and thunderstorms. Lows in the lower 70s. Chance of rain 30%. Saturday, mostly sunny. A slight chance of showers and thunderstorms in the morning. Highs in the lower 90s. Chance of rain 20%. Heat index values up to 100. At 2 a.m. at Lambert Field in St. Louis, it was cloudy with a temperature of 69 degrees. The dew point was 66, giving us a relative humidity of 90%. The wind was north at 10 miles an hour, gusting to 23, and the pressure was 29.77 inches and steady. Elsewhere in the metro area, in Chesterfield, it was cloudy and the temperature was 69. In Belleville, it was 71 degrees. In Cahokia, it was cloudy and 70 degrees. In St. Charles, it was cloudy and 69. Across the region, it was clear in Columbia, Missouri, with a temperature of 67. In Quincy, it was clear and 65 degrees. In Kansas City, it was partly cloudy and the temperature was 68. It was clear in Springfield, Missouri, with a temperature of 67. In Rolla, it was cloudy and the temperature was 67. In Farmington, it was 67 degrees. It was cloudy in Cape Girardeau, with 70 degrees. Light rain and fog were reported in Springfield, Illinois, with a temperature of 67. Once again in St. Louis, it was cloudy, the temperature was 69 degrees, and the wind was north at 10 miles an hour, gusting to 23. The current time is 2:53 a.m. Central Daylight Time. 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Rest of tonight, cloudy with drizzle. Near steady temperature in the upper 60s. North winds 10 to 15 miles per hour. Sunday, partly sunny. A chance of drizzle in the morning. Highs in the lower 80s.
north winds 10 to 15 miles per hour with gusts up to 25 miles per hour. Sunday night, mostly clear. Lows in the mid-60s. North winds 5 to 10 miles per hour. Monday, sunny. Highs in the mid-80s. Northeast winds around 5 miles per hour. Monday night, clear. Lows in the mid-60s. East winds around 5 miles per hour. Tuesday through Wednesday, mostly clear. Highs in the upper 80s. Lows in the upper 60s. Wednesday night, partly cloudy. A chance of showers and thunderstorms after midnight. Lows in the lower 70s. Chance of rain 50%. Thursday, partly sunny. A chance of showers and thunderstorms in the morning. Highs in the mid-80s. Chance of rain 50%. Thursday night, partly cloudy. A slight chance of showers and thunderstorms in the evening, then a chance of showers and thunderstorms after midnight. Lows around 70. Chance of rain 40%. Friday, partly sunny with a chance of showers. A slight chance of thunderstorms in the morning, then a chance of thunderstorms in the afternoon. Highs in the upper 80s. Chance of rain 40%. Friday night, partly cloudy with a chance of showers and thunderstorms. Lows in the lower 70s. Chance of rain 30%. Saturday, mostly sunny. A slight chance of showers and thunderstorms in the morning. Highs in the lower 90s. Chance of rain 20%. Heat index values up to 100. At 2 a.m. at Lambert Field in St. Louis, it was cloudy with a temperature of 69 degrees. The dew point was 66, giving us a relative humidity of 90%. The wind was north at 10 miles an hour, gusting to 23, and the pressure was 29.77 inches and steady. Elsewhere in the metro area, in Chesterfield, it was cloudy and the temperature was 69. In Belleville, it was 71 degrees. In Cahokia, it was cloudy and 70 degrees. In St. Charles, it was cloudy and 69. Across the region, it was clear in Columbia, Missouri, with a temperature of 67. In Quincy, it was clear and 65 degrees. In Kansas City, it was partly cloudy and the temperature was 68. It was clear in Springfield, Missouri, with a temperature of 67. In Rolla, it was cloudy and the temperature was 67. In Farmington, it was 67 degrees. It was cloudy in Cape Girardeau, with 70 degrees. Light rain and fog were reported in Springfield, Illinois, with a temperature of 67. Once again in St. Louis, it was cloudy, the temperature was 69 degrees, and the wind was north at 10 miles an hour, gusting to 23. The current time is 2:57 a.m. Central Daylight Time. 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Rest of tonight, cloudy with drizzle. Near steady temperature in the upper 60s. North winds 10 to 15 miles per hour. Sunday, partly sunny. A chance of drizzle in the morning. Highs in the lower 80s. North winds 10 to 15 miles per hour with gusts up to 25 miles per hour. Sunday night, mostly clear. Lows in the mid-60s. North winds 5 to 10 miles per hour. Monday, sunny. Highs in the mid-80s. Northeast winds around 5 miles per hour. Monday night, clear. Lows in the mid-60s. East winds around 5 miles per hour. Tuesday through Wednesday, mostly clear. Highs in the upper 80s. Lows in the upper 60s. Wednesday night, partly cloudy. A chance of showers and thunderstorms after midnight. Lows in the lower 70s. Chance of rain 50%. Thursday, partly sunny. A
chance of showers and thunderstorms in the morning. Highs in the mid-80s. Chance of rain 50%. Thursday night, partly cloudy. A slight chance of showers and thunderstorms in the evening, then a chance of showers and thunderstorms after midnight. Lows around 70. Chance of rain 40%. Friday, partly sunny with a chance of showers. A slight chance of thunderstorms in the morning, then a chance of thunderstorms in the afternoon. Highs in the upper 80s. Chance of rain 40%. Friday night, partly cloudy with a chance of showers and thunderstorms. Lows in the lower 70s. Chance of rain 30%. Saturday, mostly sunny. A slight chance of showers and thunderstorms in the morning. Highs in the lower 90s. Chance of rain 20%. Heat index values up to 100. At 2 a.m. at Lambert Field in St. Louis, it was cloudy with a temperature of 69 degrees. The dew point was 66, giving us a relative humidity of 90%. The wind was north at 10 miles an hour, gusting to 23, and the pressure was 29.77 inches and steady. Elsewhere in the metro area, in Chesterfield it was cloudy and the temperature was 69. In Belleville it was 71 degrees. In Cahokia, it was cloudy and 70 degrees. In St. Charles it was cloudy and 69. Across the region, it was clear in Columbia, Missouri, with a temperature of 67. In Quincy it was clear and 65 degrees. In Kansas City, it was partly cloudy and the temperature was 68. It was clear in Springfield, Missouri, with a temperature of 67. In Rolla, it was cloudy and the temperature was 67. In Farmington, it was 67 degrees. It was cloudy in Cape Girardeau, with 70 degrees. Light rain and fog were reported in Springfield, Illinois, with a temperature of 67. Once again in St. Louis, it was cloudy, the temperature was 69 degrees and the wind was north at 10 miles an hour, gusting to 23. The current time is 3:01 a.m. Central Daylight Time. 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Rest of tonight, cloudy with drizzle. Near steady temperature in the upper 60s. North winds 10 to 15 miles per hour. Sunday, partly sunny. A chance of drizzle in the morning. Highs in the lower 80s. North winds 10 to 15 miles per hour with gusts up to 25 miles per hour. Sunday night, mostly clear. Lows in the mid-60s. North winds 5 to 10 miles per hour. Monday, sunny. Highs in the mid-80s. Northeast winds around 5 miles per hour. Monday night, clear. Lows in the mid-60s. East winds around 5 miles per hour. Tuesday through Wednesday, mostly clear. Highs in the upper 80s. Lows in the upper 60s. Wednesday night, partly cloudy. A chance of showers and thunderstorms after midnight. Lows in the lower 70s. Chance of rain 50%. Thursday, partly sunny. A chance of showers and thunderstorms in the morning. Highs in the mid-80s. Chance of rain 50%. Thursday night, partly cloudy. A slight chance of showers and thunderstorms in the evening, then a chance of showers and thunderstorms after midnight. Lows around 70. Chance of rain 40%. Friday, partly sunny with a chance of showers. A slight chance of thunderstorms in the morning, then a chance of thunderstorms in the afternoon. Highs in the upper 80s. Chance of rain 40%. Friday night, partly cloudy with a chance of showers and thunderstorms. Lows in the lower 70s. Chance of rain 30%. Saturday, mostly sunny. A slight chance of showers and thunderstorms in the morning.
Highs in the lower 90s. Chance of rain 20%. Heat index values up to 100. At 2 a.m. at Lambert Field in St. Louis, it was cloudy with a temperature of 69 degrees. The dew point was 66, giving us a relative humidity of 90%. The wind was north at 10 miles an hour, gusting to 23, and the pressure was 29.77 inches and steady. Elsewhere in the metro area, in Chesterfield, it was cloudy and the temperature was 69. In Belleville, it was 71 degrees. In Cahokia, it was cloudy and 70 degrees. In St. Charles, it was cloudy and 69. Across the region, it was clear in Columbia, Missouri, with a temperature of 67. In Quincy, it was clear and 65 degrees. In Kansas City, it was partly cloudy and the temperature was 68. It was clear in Springfield, Missouri, with a temperature of 67. In Rolla, it was cloudy and the temperature was 67. In Farmington, it was 67 degrees. It was cloudy in Cape Girardeau, with 70 degrees. Light rain and fog were reported in Springfield, Illinois, with a temperature of 67. Once again in St. Louis, it was cloudy, the temperature was 69 degrees, and the wind was north at 10 miles an hour, gusting to 23. The current time is 3:05 a.m. Central Daylight Time. 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Rest of tonight, cloudy with drizzle. Near steady temperature in the upper 60s. North winds 10 to 15 miles per hour. Sunday, partly sunny. A chance of drizzle in the morning. Highs in the lower 80s. North winds 10 to 15 miles per hour with gusts up to 25 miles per hour. Sunday night, mostly clear. Lows in the mid 60s. North winds 5 to 10 miles per hour. Monday, sunny. Highs in the mid 80s. Northeast winds around 5 miles per hour. Monday night, clear. Lows in the mid 60s. East winds around 5 miles per hour. Tuesday through Wednesday, mostly clear. Highs in the upper 80s. Lows in the upper 60s. Wednesday night, partly cloudy. A chance of showers and thunderstorms after midnight. Lows in the lower 70s. Chance of rain 50%. Thursday, partly sunny. A chance of showers and thunderstorms in the morning. Highs in the mid-80s. Chance of rain 50%. Thursday night, partly cloudy. A slight chance of showers and thunderstorms in the evening, then a chance of showers and thunderstorms after midnight. Lows around 70. Chance of rain 40%. Friday, partly sunny with a chance of showers. A slight chance of thunderstorms in the morning, then a chance of thunderstorms in the afternoon. Highs in the upper 80s. Chance of rain 40%. Friday night, partly cloudy with a chance of showers and thunderstorms. Lows in the lower 70s. Chance of rain 30%. Saturday, mostly sunny. A slight chance of showers and thunderstorms in the morning. Highs in the lower 90s. Chance of rain 20%. Heat index values up to 100. At 2 a.m. at Lambert Field in St. Louis, it was cloudy with a temperature of 69 degrees. The dew point was 66, giving us a relative humidity of 90%. The wind was north at 10 miles an hour, gusting to 23, and the pressure was 29.77 inches and steady. Elsewhere in the metro area, in Chesterfield, it was cloudy and the temperature was 69. In Belleville, it was 71 degrees. In Cahokia, it was cloudy and 70 degrees. In St. Charles, it was cloudy and 69. Across the region, it was clear in Columbia, Missouri, with a temperature of 67. In Quincy, it was clear.
and 65 degrees. In Kansas City, it was partly cloudy and the temperature was 68. It was clear in Springfield, Missouri, with a temperature of 67. In Rolla, it was cloudy and the temperature was 67. In Farmington, it was 67 degrees. It was cloudy in Cape Girardeau, with 70 degrees. Light rain and fog were reported in Springfield, Illinois, with a temperature of 67. Once again in St. Louis, it was cloudy, the temperature was 69 degrees, and the wind was north at 10 miles an hour, gusting to 23. The current time is 3:09 a.m. Central Daylight Time. 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Rest of tonight, cloudy with drizzle. Near steady temperature in the upper 60s. North winds 10 to 15 miles per hour. Sunday, partly sunny. A chance of drizzle in the morning. Highs in the lower 80s. North winds 10 to 15 miles per hour with gusts up to 25 miles per hour. Sunday night, mostly clear. Lows in the mid-60s. North winds 5 to 10 miles per hour. Monday, sunny. Highs in the mid-80s. Northeast winds around 5 miles per hour. Monday night, clear. Lows in the mid-60s. East winds around 5 miles per hour. Tuesday through Wednesday, mostly clear. Highs in the upper 80s. Lows in the upper 60s. Wednesday night, partly cloudy. A chance of showers and thunderstorms after midnight. Lows in the lower 70s. Chance of rain 50%. Thursday, partly sunny. A chance of showers and thunderstorms in the morning. Highs in the mid-80s. Chance of rain 50%. Thursday night, partly cloudy. A slight chance of showers and thunderstorms in the evening, then a chance of showers and thunderstorms after midnight. Lows around 70. Chance of rain 40%. Friday, partly sunny with a chance of showers. A slight chance of thunderstorms in the morning, then a chance of thunderstorms in the afternoon. Highs in the upper 80s. Chance of rain 40%. Friday night, partly cloudy with a chance of showers and thunderstorms. Lows in the lower 70s. Chance of rain 30%. Saturday, mostly sunny. A slight chance of showers and thunderstorms in the morning. Highs in the lower 90s. Chance of rain 20%. Heat index values up to 100. At 3 a.m. at Lambert Field in St. Louis, it was cloudy with a temperature of 69 degrees. The dew point was 65, giving us a relative humidity of 86%. The wind was north at 12 miles an hour, and the pressure was 29.77 inches and steady. Elsewhere in the metro area, in Chesterfield, it was cloudy and the temperature was 69. In Belleville, it was 71 degrees. In Cahokia, it was cloudy and 70 degrees. In St. Charles, it was cloudy and 69. Across the region, it was clear in Columbia, Missouri, with a temperature of 65. In Quincy, it was partly cloudy and 65 degrees. In Kansas City, it was clear and the temperature was 67. It was clear in Springfield, Missouri, with a temperature of 65. In Rolla, it was cloudy and the temperature was 66. In Farmington, it was 67 degrees. It was cloudy in Cape Girardeau, with 70 degrees. Light rain was falling in Springfield, Illinois, with a temperature of 66. Once again in St. Louis, it was cloudy, the temperature was 69 degrees, and the wind was north at 12 miles an hour. The current time is 3:13 a.m. Central Daylight Time. 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This program
originates from the National Weather Service Forecast Office in St. Louis, Missouri, and serves parts of east central Missouri and southwest Illinois, including the St. Louis metro area and surrounding counties. Rest of tonight, cloudy with drizzle. Near steady temperature in the upper 60s. North winds 10 to 15 miles per hour. Sunday, partly sunny. A chance of drizzle in the morning. Highs in the lower 80s. North winds 10 to 15 miles per hour with gusts up to 25 miles per hour. Sunday night, mostly clear. Lows in the mid-60s. North winds 5 to 10 miles per hour. Monday, sunny. Highs in the mid-80s. Northeast winds around 5 miles per hour. Monday night, clear. Lows in the mid-60s. East winds around 5 miles per hour. Tuesday through Wednesday, mostly clear. Highs in the upper 80s. Lows in the upper 60s. Wednesday night, partly cloudy. A chance of showers and thunderstorms after midnight. Lows in the lower 70s. Chance of rain 50%. Thursday, partly sunny. A chance of showers and thunderstorms in the morning. Highs in the mid-80s. Chance of rain 50%. Thursday night, partly cloudy. A slight chance of showers and thunderstorms in the evening, then a chance of showers and thunderstorms after midnight. Lows around 70. Chance of rain 40%. Friday, partly sunny with a chance of showers. A slight chance of thunderstorms in the morning, then a chance of thunderstorms in the afternoon. Highs in the upper 80s. Chance of rain 40%. Friday night, partly cloudy with a chance of showers and thunderstorms. Lows in the lower 70s. Chance of rain 30%. Saturday, mostly sunny. A slight chance of showers and thunderstorms in the morning. Highs in the lower 90s. Chance of rain 20%. Heat index values up to 100. At 3 a.m. at Lambert Field in St. Louis, it was cloudy with a temperature of 69 degrees. The dew point was 65, giving us a relative humidity of 86%. The wind was north at 12 miles an hour, and the pressure was 29.77 inches and steady. Elsewhere in the metro area, in Chesterfield, it was cloudy and the temperature was 69. In Belleville, it was 71 degrees. In Cahokia, it was cloudy and 70 degrees. In St. Charles, it was cloudy and 69. Across the region, it was clear in Columbia, Missouri, with a temperature of 65. In Quincy, it was partly cloudy and 65 degrees. In Kansas City, it was clear and the temperature was 67. It was clear in Springfield, Missouri, with a temperature of 65. In Rolla, it was cloudy and the temperature was 66. In Farmington, it was 67 degrees. It was cloudy in Cape Girardeau, with 70 degrees. Light rain was falling in Springfield, Illinois, with a temperature of 66. Once again in St. Louis, it was cloudy, the temperature was 69 degrees, and the wind was north at 12 miles an hour. The current time is 3:17 a.m. Central Daylight Time. 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This program originates from the National Weather Service Forecast Office in St. Louis, Missouri, and serves parts of east central Missouri and southwest Illinois, including the St. Louis metro area and surrounding counties. Rest of tonight, cloudy with drizzle. Near steady temperature in the upper 60s. North winds 10 to 15 miles per hour. Sunday, partly sunny. A chance of drizzle in the morning. Highs in the lower 80s. North winds 10 to 15 miles per hour with gusts up to 25 miles per hour. Sunday night, mostly clear. Lows in the mid-60s. North winds 5 to 10 miles per hour. Monday, sunny. Highs in the mid-80s. Northeast winds around 5 miles per hour. Monday night, clear. Lows in the mid-60s.
northeast winds around 5 miles per hour. Tuesday through Wednesday, mostly clear. Highs in the upper 80s. Lows in the upper 60s. Wednesday night, partly cloudy. A chance of showers and thunderstorms after midnight. Lows in the lower 70s. Chance of rain 50%. Thursday, partly sunny. A chance of showers and thunderstorms in the morning. Highs in the mid-80s. Chance of rain 50%. Thursday night, partly cloudy. A slight chance of showers and thunderstorms in the evening, then a chance of showers and thunderstorms after midnight. Lows around 70. Chance of rain 40%. Friday, partly sunny with a chance of showers. A slight chance of thunderstorms in the morning, then a chance of thunderstorms in the afternoon. Highs in the upper 80s. Chance of rain 40%. Friday night, partly east winds around 5 miles per hour.

a slight chance of showers and thunderstorms in the evening, then a chance of showers and thunderstorms after midnight. Lows around 70. Chance of rain 40%. Friday, partly sunny with a chance of showers. A slight chance of thunderstorms in the morning, then a chance of thunderstorms in the afternoon. Highs in the upper 80s. Chance of rain 40%. Friday night, partly cloudy with a chance of showers and thunderstorms. Lows in the lower 70s. Chance of rain 30%. Saturday, mostly sunny. A slight chance of showers and thunderstorms in the morning. Highs in the lower 90s. Chance of rain 20%. Heat index values up to 100. At 3 a.m. at Lambert Field in St. Louis, it was cloudy with a temperature of 69 degrees. The dew point was 65, giving us a relative humidity of 86%. The wind was north at 12 miles an hour, and the pressure was 29.77 inches and steady. Elsewhere in the metro area, in Chesterfield, it was cloudy and the temperature was 69. In Belleville, it was 71 degrees. In Cahokia, it was cloudy and 70 degrees. In St. Charles, it was cloudy and 69. Across the region, it was clear in Columbia, Missouri, with a temperature of 65. In Quincy, it was partly cloudy and 65 degrees. In Kansas City, it was clear and the temperature was 67. It was clear in Springfield, Missouri, with a temperature of 65. In Rolla, it was cloudy and the temperature was 66. In Farmington, it was 67 degrees. It was cloudy in Cape Girardeau, with 70 degrees. Light rain was falling in Springfield, Illinois, with a temperature of 66. Once again in St. Louis, it was cloudy, the temperature was 69 degrees, and the wind was north at 12 miles an hour. The current time is 3:21 a.m. Central Daylight Time. 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Rest of tonight, cloudy with drizzle. Near steady temperature in the upper 60s. North winds 10 to 15 miles per hour. Sunday, partly sunny. A chance of drizzle in the morning. Highs in the lower 80s. North winds 10 to 15 miles per hour with gusts up to 25 miles per hour. Sunday night, mostly clear. Lows in the mid-60s. North winds 5 to 10 miles per hour. Monday, sunny. Highs in the mid-80s. Northeast winds around 5 miles per hour. Monday night, clear. Lows in the mid-60s. East winds around 5 miles per hour. Tuesday through Wednesday, mostly clear. Highs in the upper 80s. Lows in the upper 60s. Wednesday night, partly cloudy. A chance of showers and thunderstorms after midnight. Lows in the lower 70s. Chance of rain 50%. Thursday, partly sunny. A chance of showers and thunderstorms in the morning. Highs in the mid-80s. Chance of rain 50%. Thursday night, partly cloudy. A slight chance of showers and thunderstorms in the evening, then a chance of showers and thunderstorms after midnight. Lows around 70. Chance of rain 40%. Friday, partly sunny with a chance of showers. A slight chance of thunderstorms in the morning, then a chance of thunderstorms in the afternoon. Highs in the upper 80s. Chance of rain 40%. Friday night, partly cloudy with a chance of showers and thunderstorms. Lows in the lower 70s. Chance of rain 30%. Saturday, mostly sunny. A slight chance of showers and thunderstorms in the morning. Highs in the lower 90s. Chance of rain 20%. Heat index values up to 100. At 3 a.m. at Lambert Field in St. Louis, it was cloudy with a temperature of 69.

The dew point was 65, giving us a relative humidity of 86%. The wind was north at 12 miles an hour, and the pressure was 29.77 inches and steady. Elsewhere in the metro area, in Chesterfield, it was cloudy and the temperature was 69. In Belleville, it was 71 degrees. In Cahokia, it was cloudy and 70 degrees. In St. Charles, it was cloudy and 69. Across the region, it was clear in Columbia, Missouri, with a temperature of 65. In Quincy, it was partly cloudy and 65 degrees. In Kansas City, it was clear and the temperature was 67. It was clear in Springfield, Missouri, with a temperature of 65. In Rolla, it was cloudy and the temperature was 66. In Farmington, it was 67 degrees. It was cloudy in Cape Girardeau, with 70 degrees. Light rain was falling in Springfield, Illinois, with a temperature of 66. Once again in St. Louis, it was cloudy, the temperature was 69 degrees, and the wind was north at 12 miles an hour. The current time is 3:25 a.m. Central Daylight Time. 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Rest of tonight, cloudy with drizzle. Near steady temperature in the upper 60s. North winds 10 to 15 miles per hour. Sunday, partly sunny. A chance of drizzle in the morning. Highs in the lower 80s. North winds 10 to 15 miles per hour with gusts up to 25 miles per hour. Sunday night, mostly clear. Lows in the mid-60s. North winds 5 to 10 miles per hour. Monday, sunny. Highs in the mid-80s. Northeast winds around 5 miles per hour. Monday night, clear. Lows in the mid-60s. East winds around 5 miles per hour. Tuesday through Wednesday, mostly clear. Highs in the upper 80s. Lows in the upper 60s. Wednesday night, partly cloudy. A chance of showers and thunderstorms after midnight. Lows in the lower 70s. Chance of rain 50%. Thursday, partly sunny. A chance of showers and thunderstorms in the morning. Highs in the mid-80s. Chance of rain 50%. Thursday night, partly cloudy. A slight chance of showers and thunderstorms in the evening, then a chance of showers and thunderstorms after midnight. Lows around 70. Chance of rain 40%. Friday, partly sunny with a chance of showers. A slight chance of thunderstorms in the morning, then a chance of thunderstorms in the afternoon. Highs in the upper 80s. Chance of rain 40%. Friday night, partly cloudy with a chance of showers and thunderstorms. Lows in the lower 70s. Chance of rain 30%. Saturday, mostly sunny. A slight chance of showers and thunderstorms in the morning. Highs in the lower 90s. Chance of rain 20%. Heat index values up to 100. At 3 a.m. at Lambert Field in St. Louis, it was cloudy with a temperature of 69 degrees. The dew point was 65, giving us a relative humidity of 86%. The wind was north at 12 miles an hour, and the pressure was 29.77 inches and steady. Elsewhere in the metro area, in Chesterfield, it was cloudy and the temperature was 69. In Belleville, it was 71 degrees. In Cahokia, it was cloudy and 70 degrees. In St. Charles, it was cloudy and 69. Across the region, it was clear in Columbia, Missouri, with a temperature of 65. In Quincy, it was partly cloudy and 65 degrees. In Kansas City, it was clear and the temperature was 67. It was clear in Springfield, Missouri, with a temperature of 65. In Rolla, it was cloudy and the temperature was 66. In Farmington, it was 67 degrees.
It was cloudy in Cape Girardeau with 70 degrees. Light rain was falling in Springfield, Illinois, with a temperature of 66. Once again in St. Louis, it was cloudy. The temperature was 69 degrees and the wind was north at 12 miles an hour. The current time is 3:29 a.m. Central Daylight Time. 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Rest of tonight, cloudy with drizzle. Near steady temperature in the upper 60s. North winds 10 to 15 miles per hour. Sunday, partly sunny. A chance of drizzle in the morning. Highs in the lower 80s. North winds 10 to 15 miles per hour with gusts up to 25 miles per hour. Sunday night, mostly clear. Lows in the mid-60s. North winds 5 to 10 miles per hour. Monday, sunny. Highs in the mid-80s. Northeast winds around 5 miles per hour. Monday night, clear. Lows in the mid-60s. East winds around 5 miles per hour. Tuesday through Wednesday, mostly clear. Highs in the upper 80s. Lows in the upper 60s. Wednesday night, partly cloudy. A chance of showers and thunderstorms after midnight. Lows in the lower 70s. Chance of rain 50%. Thursday, partly sunny. A chance of showers and thunderstorms in the morning. Highs in the mid-80s. Chance of rain 50%. Thursday night, partly cloudy. A slight chance of showers and thunderstorms in the evening, then a chance of showers and thunderstorms after midnight. Lows around 70. Chance of rain 40%. Friday, partly sunny with a chance of showers. A slight chance of thunderstorms in the morning, then a chance of thunderstorms in the afternoon. Highs in the upper 80s. Chance of rain 40%. Friday night, partly cloudy with a chance of showers and thunderstorms. Lows in the lower 70s. Chance of rain 30%. Saturday, mostly sunny. A slight chance of showers and thunderstorms in the morning. Highs in the lower 90s. Chance of rain 20%. Heat index values up to 100. At 3 a.m. at Lambert Field in St. Louis, it was cloudy with a temperature of 69 degrees. The dew point was 65, giving us a relative humidity of 86%. The wind was north at 12 miles an hour, and the pressure was 29.77 inches and steady. Elsewhere in the metro area, in Chesterfield, it was cloudy and the temperature was 69. In Belleville, it was 71 degrees. In Cahokia, it was cloudy and 70 degrees. In St. Charles, it was cloudy and 69. Across the region, it was clear in Columbia, Missouri, with a temperature of 65. In Quincy, it was partly cloudy and 65 degrees. In Kansas City, it was clear and the temperature was 67. It was clear in Springfield, Missouri, with a temperature of 65. In Rolla, it was cloudy and the temperature was 66. In Farmington, it was 67 degrees. It was cloudy in Cape Girardeau with 70 degrees. Light rain was falling in Springfield, Illinois, with a temperature of 66. Once again in St. Louis, it was cloudy. The temperature was 69 degrees and the wind was north at 12 miles an hour. The current time is 3:33 a.m. Central Daylight Time. 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Rest of tonight, cloudy with drizzle. Near steady temperature in the upper 60s. North winds 10 to 15 miles per hour.
Sunday, partly sunny. A chance of drizzle in the morning. Highs in the lower 80s. North winds 10 to 15 miles per hour with gusts up to 25 miles per hour. Sunday night, mostly clear. Lows in the mid-60s. North winds 5 to 10 miles per hour. Monday, sunny. Highs in the mid-80s. Northeast winds around 5 miles per hour. Monday night, clear. Lows in the mid-60s. East winds around 5 miles per hour. Tuesday through Wednesday, mostly clear. Highs in the upper 80s. Lows in the upper 60s. Wednesday night, partly cloudy. A chance of showers and thunderstorms after midnight. Lows in the lower 70s. Chance of rain 50%. Thursday, partly sunny. A chance of showers and thunderstorms in the morning. Highs in the mid-80s. Chance of rain 50%. Thursday night, partly cloudy. A slight chance of showers and thunderstorms in the evening, then a chance of showers and thunderstorms after midnight. Lows around 70. Chance of rain 40%. Friday, partly sunny with a chance of showers. A slight chance of thunderstorms in the morning, then a chance of thunderstorms in the afternoon. Highs in the upper 80s. Chance of rain 40%. Friday night, partly cloudy with a chance of showers and thunderstorms. Lows in the lower 70s. Chance of rain 30%. Saturday, mostly sunny. A slight chance of showers and thunderstorms in the morning. Highs in the lower 90s. Chance of rain 20%. Heat index values up to 100. At 3 a.m. at Lambert Field in St. Louis, it was cloudy with a temperature of 69 degrees. The dew point was 65, giving us a relative humidity of 86%. The wind was north at 12 miles an hour, and the pressure was 29.77 inches and steady. Elsewhere in the metro area, in Chesterfield, it was cloudy and the temperature was 69. In Belleville, it was 71 degrees. In Cahokia, it was cloudy and 70 degrees. In St. Charles, it was cloudy and 69. Across the region, it was clear in Columbia, Missouri, with a temperature of 65. In Quincy, it was partly cloudy and 65 degrees. In Kansas City, it was clear and the temperature was 67. It was clear in Springfield, Missouri, with a temperature of 65. In Rolla, it was cloudy and the temperature was 66. In Farmington, it was 67 degrees. It was cloudy in Cape Girardeau, with 70 degrees. Light rain was falling in Springfield, Illinois, with a temperature of 66. Once again in St. Louis, it was cloudy, the temperature was 69 degrees, and the wind was north at 12 miles an hour. The current time is 3:38 a.m. Central Daylight Time. 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Rest of tonight, cloudy with drizzle. Near steady temperature in the upper 60s. North winds 10 to 15 miles per hour. Sunday, partly sunny. A chance of drizzle in the morning. Highs in the lower 80s. North winds 10 to 15 miles per hour with gusts up to 25 miles per hour. Sunday night, mostly clear. Lows in the mid-60s. North winds 5 to 10 miles per hour. Monday, sunny. Highs in the mid-80s. Northeast winds around 5 miles per hour. Monday night, clear. Lows in the mid-60s. East winds around 5 miles per hour. Tuesday through Wednesday, mostly clear. Highs in the upper 80s. Lows in the upper 60s. Wednesday night, partly cloudy. A chance of showers and thunderstorms after midnight. Lows in the lower 70s. Chance of rain 50%.
Thursday, partly sunny. A chance of showers and thunderstorms in the morning. Highs in the mid-80s. Chance of rain 50%. Thursday night, partly cloudy. A slight chance of showers and thunderstorms in the evening, then a chance of showers and thunderstorms after midnight. Lows around 70. Chance of rain 40%. Friday, partly sunny with a chance of showers. A slight chance of thunderstorms in the morning, then a chance of thunderstorms in the afternoon. Highs in the upper 80s. Chance of rain 40%. Friday night, partly cloudy with a chance of showers and thunderstorms. Lows in the lower 70s. Chance of rain 30%. Saturday, mostly sunny. A slight chance of showers and thunderstorms in the morning. Highs in the lower 90s. Chance of rain 20%. Heat index values up to 100. At 3 a.m. at Lambert Field in St. Louis, it was cloudy with a temperature of 69 degrees. The dew point was 65, giving us a relative humidity of 86%. The wind was north at 12 miles an hour, and the pressure was 29.77 inches and steady. Elsewhere in the metro area, in Chesterfield, it was cloudy and the temperature was 69. In Belleville, it was 71 degrees. In Cahokia, it was cloudy and 70 degrees. In St. Charles, it was cloudy and 69. Across the region, it was clear in Columbia, Missouri, with a temperature of 65. In Quincy, it was partly cloudy and 65 degrees. In Kansas City, it was clear and the temperature was 67. It was clear in Springfield, Missouri, with a temperature of 65. In Rolla, it was cloudy and the temperature was 66. In Farmington, it was 67 degrees. It was cloudy in Cape Girardeau, with 70 degrees. Light rain was falling in Springfield, Illinois, with a temperature of 66. Once again in St. Louis, it was cloudy, the temperature was 69 degrees, and the wind was north at 12 miles an hour. The current time is 3:42 a.m. Central Daylight Time. 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Rest of tonight, cloudy with drizzle. Near steady temperature in the upper 60s. North winds 10 to 15 miles per hour. Sunday, partly sunny. A chance of drizzle in the morning. Highs in the lower 80s. North winds 10 to 15 miles per hour with gusts up to 25 miles per hour. Sunday night, mostly clear. Lows in the mid 60s. North winds 5 to 10 miles per hour. Monday, sunny. Highs in the mid 80s. Northeast winds around 5 miles per hour. Monday night, clear. Lows in the mid 60s. East winds around 5 miles per hour. Tuesday through Wednesday, mostly clear. Highs in the upper 80s. Lows in the upper 60s. Wednesday night, partly cloudy. A chance of showers and thunderstorms after midnight. Lows in the lower 70s. Chance of rain 50%. Thursday, partly sunny. A chance of showers and thunderstorms in the morning. Highs in the mid-80s. Chance of rain 50%. Thursday night, partly cloudy. A slight chance of showers and thunderstorms in the evening, then a chance of showers and thunderstorms after midnight. Lows around 70. Chance of rain 40%. Friday, partly sunny with a chance of showers. A slight chance of thunderstorms in the morning, then a chance of thunderstorms in the afternoon. Highs in the upper 80s. Chance of rain 40%. Friday night, partly cloudy with a chance of showers and thunderstorms. Lows in the lower 70s. Chance of rain 30%. Saturday, mostly sunny. A slight chance of showers and thunderstorms in the morning.
highs in the lower 90s. Chance of rain 20%. Heat index values up to 100. At 3 a.m. at Lambert Field in St. Louis, it was cloudy with a temperature of 69 degrees. The dew point was 65, giving us a relative humidity of 86%. The wind was north at 12 miles an hour, and the pressure was 29.77 inches and steady. Elsewhere in the metro area, in Chesterfield, it was cloudy and the temperature was 69. In Belleville, it was 71 degrees. In Cahokia, it was cloudy and 70 degrees. In St. Charles, it was cloudy and 69. Across the region, it was clear in Columbia, Missouri, with a temperature of 65. In Quincy, it was partly cloudy and 65 degrees. In Kansas City, it was clear and the temperature was 67. It was clear in Springfield, Missouri, with a temperature of 65. In Rolla, it was cloudy and the temperature was 66. In Farmington, it was 67 degrees. It was cloudy in Cape Girardeau, with 70 degrees. Light rain was falling in Springfield, Illinois, with a temperature of 66. Once again in St. Louis, it was cloudy, the temperature was 69 degrees, and the wind was north at 12 miles an hour. The current time is 3:46 a.m. Central Daylight Time. 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Rest of tonight, cloudy with drizzle. Near steady temperature in the upper 60s. North winds 10 to 15 miles per hour. Sunday, partly sunny. A chance of drizzle in the morning. Highs in the lower 80s. North winds 10 to 15 miles per hour with gusts up to 25 miles per hour. Sunday night, mostly clear. Lows in the mid-60s. North winds 5 to 10 miles per hour. Monday, sunny. Highs in the mid-80s. Northeast winds around 5 miles per hour. Monday night, clear. Lows in the mid-60s. East winds around 5 miles per hour. Tuesday through Wednesday, mostly clear. Highs in the upper 80s. Lows in the upper 60s. Wednesday night, partly cloudy. A chance of showers and thunderstorms after midnight. Lows in the lower 70s. Chance of rain 50%. Thursday, partly sunny. A chance of showers and thunderstorms in the morning. Highs in the mid-80s. Chance of rain 50%. Thursday night, partly cloudy. A slight chance of showers and thunderstorms in the evening, then a chance of showers and thunderstorms after midnight. Lows around 70. Chance of rain 40%. Friday, partly sunny with a chance of showers. A slight chance of thunderstorms in the morning, then a chance of thunderstorms in the afternoon. Highs in the upper 80s. Chance of rain 40%. Friday night, partly cloudy with a chance of showers and thunderstorms. Lows in the lower 70s. Chance of rain 30%. Saturday, mostly sunny. A slight chance of showers and thunderstorms in the morning. Highs in the lower 90s. Chance of rain 20%. Heat index values up to 100. At 3 a.m. at Lambert Field in St. Louis, it was cloudy with a temperature of 69 degrees. The dew point was 65, giving us a relative humidity of 86%. The wind was north at 12 miles an hour, and the pressure was 29.77 inches and steady. Elsewhere in the metro area, in Chesterfield, it was cloudy and the temperature was 69. In Belleville, it was 71 degrees. In Cahokia, it was cloudy and 70 degrees. In St. Charles, it was cloudy and 69. Across the region, it was clear in Columbia, Missouri, with a temperature of 65. In Quincy, it was partly cloudy and 65 degrees.
in Kansas City, it was clear and the temperature was 67. It was clear in Springfield, Missouri, with a temperature of 65. In Rolla, it was cloudy and the temperature was 66. In Farmington, it was 67 degrees. It was cloudy in Cape Girardeau, with 70 degrees. Light rain was falling in Springfield, Illinois, with a temperature of 66. Once again in St. Louis, it was cloudy, the temperature was 69 degrees, and the wind was north at 12 miles an hour. The current time is 3:50 a.m. Central Daylight Time. 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Rest of tonight, cloudy with drizzle. Near steady temperature in the upper 60s. North winds 10 to 15 miles per hour. Sunday, partly sunny. A chance of drizzle in the morning. Highs in the lower 80s. North winds 10 to 15 miles per hour with gusts up to 25 miles per hour. Sunday night, mostly clear. Lows in the mid-60s. North winds 5 to 10 miles per hour. Monday, sunny. Highs in the mid-80s. Northeast winds around 5 miles per hour. Monday night, clear. Lows in the mid-60s. East winds around 5 miles per hour. Tuesday through Wednesday, mostly clear. Highs in the upper 80s. Lows in the upper 60s. Wednesday night, partly cloudy. A chance of showers and thunderstorms after midnight. Lows in the lower 70s. Chance of rain 50%. Thursday, partly sunny. A chance of showers and thunderstorms in the morning. Highs in the mid-80s. Chance of rain 50%. Thursday night, partly cloudy. A slight chance of showers and thunderstorms in the evening, then a chance of showers and thunderstorms after midnight. Lows around 70. Chance of rain 40%. Friday, partly sunny with a chance of showers. A slight chance of thunderstorms in the morning, then a chance of thunderstorms in the afternoon. Highs in the upper 80s. Chance of rain 40%. Friday night, partly cloudy with a chance of showers and thunderstorms. Lows in the lower 70s. Chance of rain 30%. Saturday, mostly sunny. A slight chance of showers and thunderstorms in the morning. Highs in the lower 90s. Chance of rain 20%. Heat index values up to 100. At 3 a.m. at Lambert Field in St. Louis, it was cloudy with a temperature of 69 degrees. The dew point was 65, giving us a relative humidity of 86%. The wind was north at 12 miles an hour, and the pressure was 29.77 inches and steady. Elsewhere in the metro area, in Chesterfield, it was cloudy and the temperature was 69. In Belleville, it was 71 degrees. In Cahokia, it was cloudy and 70 degrees. In St. Charles, it was cloudy and 69. Across the region, it was clear in Columbia, Missouri, with a temperature of 65. In Quincy, it was partly cloudy and 65 degrees. In Kansas City, it was clear and the temperature was 67. It was clear in Springfield, Missouri, with a temperature of 65. In Rolla, it was cloudy and the temperature was 66. In Farmington, it was 67 degrees. It was cloudy in Cape Girardeau, with 70 degrees. Light rain was falling in Springfield, Illinois, with a temperature of 66. Once again in St. Louis, it was cloudy, the temperature was 69 degrees, and the wind was north at 12 miles an hour. The current time is 3:54 a.m. Central Daylight Time. 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
Missouri and serves parts of east central Missouri and southwest Illinois, including the St. Louis metro area and surrounding counties. Rest of tonight, cloudy with drizzle. Near steady temperature in the upper 60s. North winds 10 to 15 miles per hour. Sunday, partly sunny. A chance of drizzle in the morning. Highs in the lower 80s. North winds 10 to 15 miles per hour with gusts up to 25 miles per hour. Sunday night, mostly clear. Lows in the mid-60s. North winds 5 to 10 miles per hour. Monday, sunny. Highs in the mid-80s. Northeast winds around 5 miles per hour. Monday night, clear. Lows in the mid-60s. East winds around 5 miles per hour. Tuesday through Wednesday, mostly clear. Highs in the upper 80s. Lows in the upper 60s. Wednesday night, partly cloudy. A chance of showers and thunderstorms after midnight. Lows in the lower 70s. Chance of rain 50%. Thursday, partly sunny. A chance of showers and thunderstorms in the morning. Highs in the mid-80s. Chance of rain 50%. Thursday night, partly cloudy. A slight chance of showers and thunderstorms in the evening, then a chance of showers and thunderstorms after midnight. Lows around 70. Chance of rain 40%. Friday, partly sunny with a chance of showers. A slight chance of thunderstorms in the morning, then a chance of thunderstorms in the afternoon. Highs in the upper 80s. Chance of rain 40%. Friday night, partly cloudy with a chance of showers and thunderstorms. Lows in the lower 70s. Chance of rain 30%. Saturday, mostly sunny. A slight chance of showers and thunderstorms in the morning. Highs in the lower 90s. Chance of rain 20%. Heat index values up to 100. At 3 a.m. at Lambert Field in St. Louis, it was cloudy with a temperature of 69 degrees. The dew point was 65, giving us a relative humidity of 86%. The wind was north at 12 miles an hour, and the pressure was 29.77 inches and steady. Elsewhere in the metro area, in Chesterfield, it was cloudy and the temperature was 69. In Belleville, it was 71 degrees. In Cahokia, it was cloudy and 70 degrees. In St. Charles, it was cloudy and 69. Across the region, it was clear in Columbia, Missouri, with a temperature of 65. In Quincy, it was partly cloudy and 65 degrees. In Kansas City, it was clear and the temperature was 67. It was clear in Springfield, Missouri, with a temperature of 65. In Rolla, it was cloudy and the temperature was 66. In Farmington, it was 67 degrees. It was cloudy in Cape Girardeau, with 70 degrees. Light rain was falling in Springfield, Illinois, with a temperature of 66. Once again in St. Louis, it was cloudy, the temperature was 69 degrees, and the wind was north at 12 miles an hour. The current time is 3:58 a.m. Central Daylight Time. 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This program originates from the National Weather Service Forecast Office in St. Louis, Missouri, and serves parts of east central Missouri and southwest Illinois, including the St. Louis metro area and surrounding counties. Rest of tonight, cloudy with drizzle. Near steady temperature in the upper 60s. North winds 10 to 15 miles per hour. Sunday, partly sunny. A chance of drizzle in the morning. Highs in the lower 80s. North winds 10 to 15 miles per hour with gusts up to 25 miles per hour. Sunday night, mostly clear. Lows in the mid-60s. North winds 5 to 10 miles per hour. Monday, sunny. Highs in the mid-80s. Northeast winds around 5 miles per hour. Monday night, clear. Lows in the mid-60s. East winds around 5 miles per hour. Tuesday through
Wednesday, mostly clear. Highs in the upper 80s. Lows in the upper 60s. Wednesday night, partly cloudy. A chance of showers and thunderstorms after midnight. Lows in the lower 70s. Chance of rain 50%. Thursday, partly sunny. A chance of showers and thunderstorms in the morning. Highs in the mid-80s. Chance of rain 50%. Thursday night, partly cloudy. A slight chance of showers and thunderstorms in the evening, then a chance of showers and thunderstorms after midnight. Lows around 70. Chance of rain 40%. Friday, partly sunny with a chance of showers. A slight chance of thunderstorms in the morning, then a chance of thunderstorms in the afternoon. Highs in the upper 80s. Chance of rain 40%. Friday night, partly cloudy with a chance of showers and thunderstorms. Lows in the lower 70s. Chance of rain 30%. Saturday, mostly sunny. A slight chance of showers and thunderstorms in the morning. Highs in the lower 90s. Chance of rain 20%. Heat index values up to 100. At 3 a.m. at Lambert Field in St. Louis, it was cloudy with a temperature of 69 degrees. The dew point was 65, giving us a relative humidity of 86%. The wind was north at 12 miles an hour, and the pressure was 29.77 inches and steady. Elsewhere in the metro area, in Chesterfield, it was cloudy and the temperature was 69. In Belleville, it was 71 degrees. In Cahokia, it was cloudy and 70 degrees. In St. Charles, it was cloudy and 69. Across the region, it was clear in Columbia, Missouri, with a temperature of 65. In Quincy, it was partly cloudy and 65 degrees. In Kansas City, it was clear and the temperature was 67. It was clear in Springfield, Missouri, with a temperature of 65. In Rolla, it was cloudy and the temperature was 66. In Farmington, it was 67 degrees. It was cloudy in Cape Girardeau, with 70 degrees. Light rain was falling in Springfield, Illinois, with a temperature of 66. Once again in St. Louis, it was cloudy, the temperature was 69 degrees, and the wind was north at 12 miles an hour. The current time is 4:02 a.m. Central Daylight Time. 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Rest of tonight, cloudy with drizzle. Near steady temperature in the upper 60s. North winds 10 to 15 miles per hour. Sunday, partly sunny. A chance of drizzle in the morning. Highs in the lower 80s. North winds 10 to 15 miles per hour with gusts up to 25 miles per hour. Sunday night, mostly clear. Lows in the mid 60s. North winds 5 to 10 miles per hour. Monday, sunny. Highs in the mid 80s. Northeast winds around 5 miles per hour. Monday night, clear. Lows in the mid 60s. East winds around 5 miles per hour. Tuesday through Wednesday, mostly clear. Highs in the upper 80s. Lows in the upper 60s. Wednesday night, partly cloudy. A chance of showers and thunderstorms after midnight. Lows in the lower 70s. Chance of rain 50%. Thursday, partly sunny. A chance of showers and thunderstorms in the morning. Highs in the mid-80s. Chance of rain 50%. Thursday night, partly cloudy. A slight chance of showers and thunderstorms in the evening, then a chance of showers and thunderstorms after midnight. Lows around 70. Chance of rain 40%. Friday, partly sunny with a chance of showers. A slight chance of thunderstorms in the morning, then a chance of thunderstorms in the afternoon. Highs in the upper 80s. Chance
rain 40%. Friday night, partly cloudy with a chance of showers and thunderstorms. Lows in the lower 70s. Chance of rain 30%. Saturday, mostly sunny. A slight chance of showers and thunderstorms in the morning. Highs in the lower 90s. Chance of rain 20%. Heat index values up to 100. At 3 a.m. at Lambert Field in St. Louis, it was cloudy with a temperature of 69 degrees. The dew point was 65, giving us a relative humidity of 86%. The wind was north at 12 miles an hour, and the pressure was 29.77 inches and steady. Elsewhere in the metro area, in Chesterfield, it was cloudy and the temperature was 69. In Belleville, it was 71 degrees. In Cahokia, it was cloudy and 70 degrees. In St. Charles, it was cloudy and 69. Across the region, it was clear in Columbia, Missouri, with a temperature of 65. In Quincy, it was partly cloudy and 65 degrees. In Kansas City, it was clear and the temperature was 67. It was clear in Springfield, Missouri, with a temperature of 65. In Rolla, it was cloudy and the temperature was 66. In Farmington, it was 67 degrees. It was cloudy in Cape Girardeau, with 70 degrees. Light rain was falling in Springfield, Illinois, with a temperature of 66. Once again in St. Louis, it was cloudy, the temperature was 69 degrees, and the wind was north at 12 miles an hour. The current time is 4:06 a.m. Central Daylight Time. 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Rest of tonight, cloudy with drizzle. Near steady temperature in the upper 60s. North winds 10 to 15 miles per hour. Sunday, partly sunny. A chance of drizzle in the morning. Highs in the lower 80s. North winds 10 to 15 miles per hour with gusts up to 25 miles per hour. Sunday night, mostly clear. Lows in the mid 60s. North winds 5 to 10 miles per hour. Monday, sunny. Highs in the mid 80s. Northeast winds around 5 miles per hour. Monday night, clear. Lows in the mid 60s. East winds around 5 miles per hour. Tuesday through Wednesday, mostly clear. Highs in the upper 80s. Lows in the upper 60s. Wednesday night, partly cloudy. A chance of showers and thunderstorms after midnight. Lows in the lower 70s. Chance of rain 50%. Thursday, partly sunny. A chance of showers and thunderstorms in the morning. Highs in the mid-80s. Chance of rain 50%. Thursday night, partly cloudy. A slight chance of showers and thunderstorms in the evening, then a chance of showers and thunderstorms after midnight. Lows around 70. Chance of rain 40%. Friday, partly sunny with a chance of showers. A slight chance of thunderstorms in the morning, then a chance of thunderstorms in the afternoon. Highs in the upper 80s. Chance of rain 40%. Friday night, partly cloudy with a chance of showers and thunderstorms. Lows in the lower 70s. Chance of rain 30%. Saturday, mostly sunny. A slight chance of showers and thunderstorms in the morning. Highs in the lower 90s. Chance of rain 20%. Heat index values up to 100. At 3 a.m. at Lambert Field in St. Louis, it was cloudy with a temperature of 69 degrees. The dew point was 65, giving us a relative humidity of 86%. The wind was north at 12 miles an hour, and the pressure was 29.77 inches and steady. Elsewhere in the metro area, in Chesterfield, it was cloudy and the temperature was 69. In Belleville, it was 71 degrees. In Cahokia,
was cloudy and 70 degrees. In St. Charles, it was cloudy and 69. Across the region, it was clear in Columbia, Missouri, with a temperature of 65. In Quincy, it was partly cloudy and 65 degrees. In Kansas City, it was clear and the temperature was 67. It was clear in Springfield, Missouri, with a temperature of 65. In Rolla, it was cloudy and the temperature was 66. In Farmington, it was 67 degrees. It was cloudy in Cape Girardeau, with 70 degrees. Light rain was falling in Springfield, Illinois, with a temperature of 66. Once again in St. Louis, it was cloudy, the temperature was 69 degrees, and the wind was north at 12 miles an hour. At 4 a.m. at Lambert Field in St. Louis, it was cloudy with a temperature of 68 degrees. The dew point was 65, giving us a relative humidity of 90%. The wind was north at 12 miles an hour, and the pressure was 29.78 inches and rising. Elsewhere in the metro area, in Chesterfield, it was cloudy and the temperature was 69. In Belleville, it was 71 degrees. In Cahokia, it was cloudy and 69 degrees. In St. Charles, it was cloudy and 68. Across the region, it was clear in Columbia, Missouri, with a temperature of 65. In Quincy, it was clear and 64 degrees. In Kansas City, it was clear and the temperature was 66. It was clear in Springfield, Missouri, with a temperature of 64. In Rolla, it was cloudy and the temperature was 66. In Farmington, it was 67 degrees. It was cloudy in Cape Girardeau, with 70 degrees. Light rain was falling in Springfield, Illinois, with a temperature of 65. Once again in St. Louis, it was cloudy, the temperature was 68 degrees, and the wind was north at 12 miles an hour. The current time is 4:11 a.m. Central Daylight Time. 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Rest of tonight, cloudy with drizzle. Near steady temperature in the upper 60s. North winds 10 to 15 miles per hour. Sunday, partly sunny. A chance of drizzle in the morning. Highs in the lower 80s. North winds 10 to 15 miles per hour with gusts up to 25 miles per hour. Sunday night, mostly clear. Lows in the mid-60s. North winds 5 to 10 miles per hour. Monday, sunny. Highs in the mid-80s. Northeast winds around 5 miles per hour. Monday night, clear. Lows in the mid-60s. East winds around 5 miles per hour. Tuesday through Wednesday, mostly clear. Highs in the upper 80s. Lows in the upper 60s. Wednesday night, partly cloudy. A chance of showers and thunderstorms after midnight. Lows in the lower 70s. Chance of rain 50%. Thursday, partly sunny. A chance of showers and thunderstorms in the morning. Highs in the mid-80s. Chance of rain 50%. Thursday night, partly cloudy. A slight chance of showers and thunderstorms in the evening, then a chance of showers and thunderstorms after midnight. Lows around 70. Chance of rain 40%. Friday, partly sunny with a chance of showers. A slight chance of thunderstorms in the morning, then a chance of thunderstorms in the afternoon. Highs in the upper 80s. Chance of rain 40%. Friday night, partly cloudy with a chance of showers and thunderstorms. Lows in the lower 70s. Chance of rain 30%. Saturday, mostly sunny. A slight chance of showers and thunderstorms in the morning. Highs in the lower 90s. Chance of rain 20%. Heat index values up to 100. At 4 a.m. at Lambert Field in St. Louis, it was cloudy with a temperature of 60.
degrees. The dew point was 65, giving us a relative humidity of 90%. The wind was north at 12 miles an hour, and the pressure was 29.78 inches and rising. Elsewhere in the metro area, in Chesterfield, it was cloudy and the temperature was 69. In Belleville, it was 71 degrees. In Cahokia, it was cloudy and 69 degrees. In St. Charles, it was cloudy and 68. Across the region, it was clear in Columbia, Missouri, with a temperature of 65. In Quincy, it was clear and 64 degrees. In Kansas City, it was clear and the temperature was 66. It was clear in Springfield, Missouri, with a temperature of 64. In Rolla, it was cloudy and the temperature was 66. In Farmington, it was 67 degrees. It was cloudy in Cape Girardeau, with 70 degrees. Light rain was falling in Springfield, Illinois, with a temperature of 65. Once again in St. Louis, it was cloudy, the temperature was 68 degrees, and the wind was north at 12 miles an hour. The current time is 4:15 a.m. Central Daylight Time. 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Rest of tonight, cloudy with drizzle. Near steady temperature in the upper 60s. North winds 10 to 15 miles per hour. Sunday, partly sunny. A chance of drizzle in the morning. Highs in the lower 80s. North winds 10 to 15 miles per hour with gusts up to 25 miles per hour. Sunday night, mostly clear. Lows in the mid-60s. North winds 5 to 10 miles per hour. Monday, sunny. Highs in the mid-80s. Northeast winds around 5 miles per hour. Monday night, clear. Lows in the mid-60s. East winds around 5 miles per hour. Tuesday through Wednesday, mostly clear. Highs in the upper 80s. Lows in the upper 60s. Wednesday night, partly cloudy. A chance of showers and thunderstorms after midnight. Lows in the lower 70s. Chance of rain 50%. Thursday, partly sunny. A chance of showers and thunderstorms in the morning. Highs in the mid-80s. Chance of rain 50%. Thursday night, partly cloudy. A slight chance of showers and thunderstorms in the evening, then a chance of showers and thunderstorms after midnight. Lows around 70. Chance of rain 40%. Friday, partly sunny with a chance of showers. A slight chance of thunderstorms in the morning, then a chance of thunderstorms in the afternoon. Highs in the upper 80s. Chance of rain 40%. Friday night, partly cloudy with a chance of showers and thunderstorms. Lows in the lower 70s. Chance of rain 30%. Saturday, mostly sunny. A slight chance of showers and thunderstorms in the morning. Highs in the lower 90s. Chance of rain 20%. Heat index values up to 100. At 4 a.m. at Lambert Field in St. Louis, it was cloudy with a temperature of 68 degrees. The dew point was 65, giving us a relative humidity of 90%. The wind was north at 12 miles an hour, and the pressure was 29.78 inches and rising. Elsewhere in the metro area, in Chesterfield, it was cloudy and the temperature was 69. In Belleville, it was 71 degrees. In Cahokia, it was cloudy and 69 degrees. In St. Charles, it was cloudy and 68. Across the region, it was clear in Columbia, Missouri, with a temperature of 65. In Quincy, it was clear and 64 degrees. In Kansas City, it was clear and the temperature was 66. It was clear in Springfield, Missouri, with a temperature of 64. In Rolla, it was cloudy and the temperature was 66. In Farmington, it was 67 degrees.
it was cloudy in Cape Girardeau with 70 degrees. Light rain was falling in Springfield, Illinois, with a temperature of 65. Once again in St. Louis, it was cloudy. The temperature was 68 degrees and the wind was north at 12 miles an hour. The current time is 4:19 a.m. Central Daylight Time. 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Rest of tonight, cloudy with drizzle. Near steady temperature in the upper 60s. North winds 10 to 15 miles per hour. Sunday, partly sunny. A chance of drizzle in the morning. Highs in the lower 80s. It was cloudy in Cape Girardeau.

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Rest of tonight, cloudy with drizzle. Near steady temperature in the upper 60s. North winds 10 to 15 miles per hour. Sunday, partly sunny. A chance of drizzle in the morning. Highs in the lower 80s. North winds 10 to 15 miles per hour with gusts up to 25 miles per hour. Sunday night, mostly clear. Lows in the mid-60s. North winds 5 to 10 miles per hour. Monday, sunny. Highs in the mid-80s. Northeast winds around 5 miles per hour. Monday night, clear. Lows in the mid-60s. East winds around 5 miles per hour. Tuesday through Wednesday, mostly clear. Highs in the upper 80s. Lows in the upper 60s. Wednesday night, partly cloudy. A chance of showers and thunderstorms after midnight. Lows in the lower 70s. Chance of rain 50%. Thursday, partly sunny. A chance of showers and thunderstorms in the morning. Highs in the mid-80s. Chance of rain 50%. Thursday night, partly cloudy. A slight chance of showers and thunderstorms in the evening, then a chance of showers and thunderstorms after midnight. Lows around 70. Chance of rain 40%. Friday, partly sunny with a chance of showers. A slight chance of thunderstorms in the morning, then a chance of thunderstorms in the afternoon. Highs in the upper 80s. Chance of rain 40%. Friday night, partly cloudy with a chance of showers and thunderstorms. Lows in the lower 70s. Chance of rain 30%. Saturday, mostly sunny. A slight chance of showers and thunderstorms in the morning. Highs in the lower 90s. Chance of rain 20%. Heat index values up to 100. At 4 a.m. at Lambert Field in St. Louis, it was cloudy with a temperature of 68 degrees. The dew point was 65, giving us a relative humidity of 90%. The wind was north at 12 miles an hour, and the pressure was 29.78 inches and rising. Elsewhere in the metro area, in Chesterfield, it was cloudy and the temperature was 69. In Belleville, it was 71 degrees. In Cahokia, it was cloudy and 69 degrees. In St. Charles, it was cloudy and 68. Across the region, it was clear in Columbia, Missouri, with a temperature of 65. In Quincy, it was clear and 64 degrees. In Kansas City, it was clear and the temperature was 66. It was clear in Springfield, Missouri, with a temperature of 64. In Rolla, it was cloudy and the temperature was 66. In Farmington, it was 67 degrees. It was cloudy in Cape Girardeau, with 70 degrees. Light rain was falling in Springfield, Illinois, with a temperature of 65. Once again in St. Louis, it was cloudy, the temperature was 68 degrees, and the wind was north at 12 miles an hour. The current time is 4:23 a.m. Central Daylight Time. 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Rest of tonight, cloudy with drizzle. Near steady temperature in the upper 60s. North winds 10 to 15 miles per hour. Sunday, partly sunny. A chance of drizzle in the morning. Highs in the lower 80s. North winds 10 to 15 miles per hour with gusts up to 25 miles per hour. Sunday night, mostly clear. Lows in the mid-60s. North winds 5 to 10 miles per hour. Monday, sunny. Highs in the mid-80s. Northeast winds around 5 miles per hour. Monday night, clear. Lows in the mid-60s. East winds around 5.

miles per hour. Tuesday through Wednesday, mostly clear. Highs in the upper 80s. Lows in the upper 60s. Wednesday night, partly cloudy. A chance of showers and thunderstorms after midnight. Lows in the lower 70s. Chance of rain 50%. Thursday, partly sunny. A chance of showers and thunderstorms in the morning. Highs in the mid-80s. Chance of rain 50%. Thursday night, partly cloudy. A slight chance of showers and thunderstorms in the evening, then a chance of showers and thunderstorms after midnight. Lows around 70. Chance of rain 40%. Friday, partly sunny with a chance of showers. A slight chance of thunderstorms in the morning, then a chance of thunderstorms in the afternoon. Highs in the upper 80s. Chance of rain 40%. Friday night, partly cloudy with a chance of showers and thunderstorms. Lows in the lower 70s. Chance of rain 30%. Saturday, mostly sunny. A slight chance of showers and thunderstorms in the morning. Highs in the lower 90s. Chance of rain 20%. Heat index values up to 100. At 4 a.m. at Lambert Field in St. Louis, it was cloudy with a temperature of 68 degrees. The dew point was 65, giving us a relative humidity of 90%. The wind was north at 12 miles an hour, and the pressure was 29.78 inches and rising. Elsewhere in the metro area, in Chesterfield, it was cloudy and the temperature was 69. In Belleville, it was 71 degrees. In Cahokia, it was cloudy and 69 degrees. In St. Charles, it was cloudy and 68. Across the region, it was clear in Columbia, Missouri, with a temperature of 65. In Quincy, it was clear and 64 degrees. In Kansas City, it was clear and the temperature was 66. It was clear in Springfield, Missouri, with a temperature of 64. In Rolla, it was cloudy and the temperature was 66. In Farmington, it was 67 degrees. It was cloudy in Cape Girardeau, with 70 degrees. Light rain was falling in Springfield, Illinois, with a temperature of 65. Once again in St. Louis, it was cloudy, the temperature was 68 degrees, and the wind was north at 12 miles an hour. The current time is 4:27 a.m. Central Daylight Time. 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Rest of tonight, cloudy with drizzle. Near steady temperature in the upper 60s. North winds 10 to 15 miles per hour. Sunday, partly sunny. A chance of drizzle in the morning. Highs in the lower 80s. North winds 10 to 15 miles per hour with gusts up to 25 miles per hour. Sunday night, mostly clear. Lows in the mid 60s. North winds 5 to 10 miles per hour. Monday, sunny. Highs in the mid 80s. Northeast winds around 5 miles per hour. Monday night, clear. Lows in the mid 60s. East winds around 5 miles per hour. Tuesday through Wednesday, mostly clear. Highs in the upper 80s. Lows in the upper 60s. Wednesday night, partly cloudy. A chance of showers and thunderstorms after midnight. Lows in the lower 70s. Chance of rain 50%. Thursday, partly sunny. A chance of showers and thunderstorms in the morning. Highs in the mid-80s. Chance of rain 50%. Thursday night, partly cloudy. A slight chance of showers and thunderstorms in the evening, then a chance of showers and thunderstorms after midnight. Lows around 70. Chance of rain 40%. Friday, partly sunny with a chance of showers. A slight chance of thunderstorms in the morning, then a chance of thunderstorms in the afternoon. Highs
upper 80s. Chance of rain 40%. Friday night, partly cloudy with a chance of showers and thunderstorms. Lows in the lower 70s. Chance of rain 30%. Saturday, mostly sunny. A slight chance of showers and thunderstorms in the morning. Highs in the lower 90s. Chance of rain 20%. Heat index values up to 100. Today, partly sunny. Highs in the lower 80s. North winds 10 to 15 miles per hour with gusts up to 25 miles per hour. Tonight, mostly clear. Lows in the mid-60s. North winds 5 to 10 miles per hour. Monday, sunny. Highs in the mid-80s. Northeast winds around 5 miles per hour. Monday night, clear. Lows in the mid-60s. East winds around 5 miles per hour. Tuesday, sunny. Highs in the upper 80s. Light and variable winds, becoming east around 5 miles per hour in the afternoon. Tuesday night and Wednesday, mostly clear. Lows in the upper 60s. Highs around 90. Wednesday night, partly cloudy. A chance of showers and thunderstorms after midnight. Lows in the lower 70s. Chance of rain 50%. Thursday, partly sunny. A chance of showers and thunderstorms in the morning. Highs in the mid-80s. Chance of rain 50%. Thursday night, partly cloudy. A slight chance of showers and thunderstorms in the evening, then a chance of showers and thunderstorms after midnight. Lows around 70. Chance of rain 40%. Friday, partly sunny with a chance of showers. A slight chance of thunderstorms in the morning, then a chance of thunderstorms in the afternoon. Highs in the upper 80s. Chance of rain 40%. Friday night, partly cloudy with a chance of showers and thunderstorms. Lows in the lower 70s. Chance of rain 30%. Saturday, mostly sunny. A slight chance of showers and thunderstorms in the morning. Highs in the lower 90s. Chance of rain 20%. Heat index values up to 100. At 4 a.m. at Lambert Field in St. Louis, it was cloudy with a temperature of 68 degrees. The dew point was 65, giving us a relative humidity of 90%. The wind was north at 12 miles an hour, and the pressure was 29.78 inches and rising. Elsewhere in the metro area, in Chesterfield, it was cloudy and the temperature was 69. In Belleville, it was 71 degrees. In Cahokia, it was cloudy and 69 degrees. In St. Charles, it was cloudy and 68. Across the region, it was clear in Columbia, Missouri, with a temperature of 65. In Quincy, it was clear and 64 degrees. In Kansas City, it was clear and the temperature was 66. It was clear in Springfield, Missouri, with a temperature of 64. In Rolla, it was cloudy and the temperature was 66. In Farmington, it was 67 degrees. It was cloudy in Cape Girardeau, with 70 degrees. Light rain was falling in Springfield, Illinois, with a temperature of 65. Once again in St. Louis, it was cloudy, the temperature was 68 degrees, and the wind was north at 12 miles an hour. The current time is 4:34 a.m. Central Daylight Time. 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Today, partly sunny. Highs in the lower 80s. North winds 10 to 15 miles per hour with gusts up to 25 miles per hour. Tonight, mostly clear. Lows in the mid-60s. North winds 5 to 10 miles per hour. Monday, sunny. Highs in the mid-80s. Northeast winds around 5 miles per hour. Monday night, clear.
lows in the mid-60s. East winds around 5 miles per hour. Tuesday, sunny. Highs in the upper 80s. Light and variable winds, becoming east around 5 miles per hour in the afternoon. Tuesday night and Wednesday, mostly clear. Lows in the upper 60s. Highs around 90. Wednesday night, partly cloudy. A chance of showers and thunderstorms after midnight. Lows in the lower 70s. Chance of rain 50%. Thursday, partly sunny. A chance of showers and thunderstorms in the morning. Highs in the mid-80s. Chance of rain 50%. Thursday night, partly cloudy. A slight chance of showers and thunderstorms in the evening, then a chance of showers and thunderstorms after midnight. Lows around 70. Chance of rain 40%. Friday, partly sunny with a chance of showers. A slight chance of thunderstorms in the morning, then a chance of thunderstorms in the afternoon. Highs in the upper 80s. Chance of rain 40%. Friday night, partly cloudy with a chance of showers and thunderstorms. Lows in the lower 70s. Chance of rain 30%. Saturday, mostly sunny. A slight chance of showers and thunderstorms in the morning. Highs in the lower 90s. Chance of rain 20%. Heat index values up to 100. At 4 a.m. at Lambert Field in St. Louis, it was cloudy with a temperature of 68 degrees. The dew point was 65, giving us a relative humidity of 90%. The wind was north at 12 miles an hour, and the pressure was 29.78 inches and rising. Elsewhere in the metro area, in Chesterfield, it was cloudy and the temperature was 69. In Belleville, it was 71 degrees. In Cahokia, it was cloudy and 69 degrees. In St. Charles, it was cloudy and 68. Across the region, it was clear in Columbia, Missouri, with a temperature of 65. In Quincy, it was clear and 64 degrees. In Kansas City, it was clear and the temperature was 66. It was clear in Springfield, Missouri, with a temperature of 64. In Rolla, it was cloudy and the temperature was 66. In Farmington, it was 67 degrees. It was cloudy in Cape Girardeau, with 70 degrees. Light rain was falling in Springfield, Illinois, with a temperature of 65. Once again in St. Louis, it was cloudy, the temperature was 68 degrees, and the wind was north at 12 miles an hour. The current time is 4:38 a.m. Central Daylight Time. 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Today, partly sunny. Highs in the lower 80s. North winds 10 to 15 miles per hour with gusts up to 25 miles per hour. Tonight, mostly clear. Lows in the mid-60s. North winds 5 to 10 miles per hour. Monday, sunny. Highs in the mid-80s. Northeast winds around 5 miles per hour. Monday night, clear. Lows in the mid-60s. East winds around 5 miles per hour. Tuesday, sunny. Highs in the upper 80s. Light and variable winds, becoming east around 5 miles per hour in the afternoon. Tuesday night and Wednesday, mostly clear. Lows in the upper 60s. Highs around 90. Wednesday night, partly cloudy. A chance of showers and thunderstorms after midnight. Lows in the lower 70s. Chance of rain 50%. Thursday, partly sunny. A chance of showers and thunderstorms in the morning. Highs in the mid-80s. Chance of rain 50%. Thursday night, partly cloudy. A slight chance of showers and thunderstorms in the evening, then a chance of showers and thunderstorms after midnight. Lows around 70.
chance of rain 40%. Friday, partly sunny with a chance of showers. A slight chance of thunderstorms in the morning, then a chance of thunderstorms in the afternoon. Highs in the upper 80s. Chance of rain 40%. Friday night, partly cloudy with a chance of showers and thunderstorms. Lows in the lower 70s. Chance of rain 30%. Saturday, mostly sunny. A slight chance of showers and thunderstorms in the morning. Highs in the lower 90s. Chance of rain 20%. Heat index values up to 100. At 4 a.m. at Lambert Field in St. Louis, it was cloudy with a temperature of 68 degrees. The dew point was 65, giving us a relative humidity of 90%. The wind was north at 12 miles an hour, and the pressure was 29.78 inches and rising. Elsewhere in the metro area, in Chesterfield, it was cloudy and the temperature was 69. In Belleville, it was 71 degrees. In Cahokia, it was cloudy and 69 degrees. In St. Charles, it was cloudy and 68. Across the region, it was clear in Columbia, Missouri, with a temperature of 65. In Quincy, it was clear and 64 degrees. In Kansas City, it was clear and the temperature was 66. It was clear in Springfield, Missouri, with a temperature of 64. In Rolla, it was cloudy and the temperature was 66. In Farmington, it was 67 degrees. It was cloudy in Cape Girardeau, with 70 degrees. Light rain was falling in Springfield, Illinois, with a temperature of 65. Once again in St. Louis, it was cloudy, the temperature was 68 degrees, and the wind was north at 12 miles an hour. The current time is 4:42 a.m. Central Daylight Time. 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Today, partly sunny. Highs in the lower 80s. North winds 10 to 15 miles per hour with gusts up to 25 miles per hour. Tonight, mostly clear. Lows in the mid-60s. North winds 5 to 10 miles per hour. Monday, sunny. Highs in the mid-80s. Northeast winds around 5 miles per hour. Monday night, clear. Lows in the mid-60s. East winds around 5 miles per hour. Tuesday, sunny. Highs in the upper 80s. Light and variable winds, becoming east around 5 miles per hour in the afternoon. Tuesday night and Wednesday, mostly clear. Lows in the upper 60s. Highs around 90. Wednesday night, partly cloudy. A chance of showers and thunderstorms after midnight. Lows in the lower 70s. Chance of rain 50%. Thursday, partly sunny. A chance of showers and thunderstorms in the morning. Highs in the mid-80s. Chance of rain 50%. Thursday night, partly cloudy. A slight chance of showers and thunderstorms in the evening, then a chance of showers and thunderstorms after midnight. Lows around 70. Chance of rain 40%. Friday, partly sunny with a chance of showers. A slight chance of thunderstorms in the morning, then a chance of thunderstorms in the afternoon. Highs in the upper 80s. Chance of rain 40%. Friday night, partly cloudy with a chance of showers and thunderstorms. Lows in the lower 70s. Chance of rain 30%. Saturday, mostly sunny. A slight chance of showers and thunderstorms in the morning. Highs in the lower 90s. Chance of rain 20%. Heat index values up to 100. At 4 a.m. at Lambert Field in St. Louis, it was cloudy with a temperature of 68 degrees. The dew point was 65, giving us a relative humidity of 90%.
The wind was north at 12 miles an hour, and the pressure was 29.78 inches and rising. Elsewhere in the metro area, in Chesterfield, it was cloudy and the temperature was 69. In Belleville, it was 71 degrees. In Cahokia, it was cloudy and 69 degrees. In St. Charles, it was cloudy and 68. Across the region, it was clear in Columbia, Missouri, with a temperature of 65. In Quincy, it was clear and 64 degrees. In Kansas City, it was clear and the temperature was 66. It was clear in Springfield, Missouri, with a temperature of 64. In Rolla, it was cloudy and the temperature was 66. In Farmington, it was 67 degrees. It was cloudy in Cape Girardeau, with 70 degrees. Light rain was falling in Springfield, Illinois, with a temperature of 65. Once again in St. Louis, it was cloudy, the temperature was 68 degrees, and the wind was north at 12 miles an hour. The current time is 4:46 a.m. Central Daylight Time. 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Today, partly sunny. Highs in the lower 80s. North winds 10 to 15 miles per hour with gusts up to 25 miles per hour. Tonight, mostly clear. Lows in the mid-60s. North winds 5 to 10 miles per hour. Monday, sunny. Highs in the mid-80s. Northeast winds around 5 miles per hour. Monday night, clear. Lows in the mid-60s. East winds around 5 miles per hour. Tuesday, sunny. Highs in the upper 80s. Light and variable winds, becoming east around 5 miles per hour in the afternoon. Tuesday night and Wednesday, mostly clear. Lows in the upper 60s. Highs around 90. Wednesday night, partly cloudy. A chance of showers and thunderstorms after midnight. Lows in the lower 70s. Chance of rain 50%. Thursday, partly sunny. A chance of showers and thunderstorms in the morning. Highs in the mid-80s. Chance of rain 50%. Thursday night, partly cloudy. A slight chance of showers and thunderstorms in the evening, then a chance of showers and thunderstorms after midnight. Lows around 70. Chance of rain 40%. Friday, partly sunny with a chance of showers. A slight chance of thunderstorms in the morning, then a chance of thunderstorms in the afternoon. Highs in the upper 80s. Chance of rain 40%. Friday night, partly cloudy with a chance of showers and thunderstorms. Lows in the lower 70s. Chance of rain 30%. Saturday, mostly sunny. A slight chance of showers and thunderstorms in the morning. Highs in the lower 90s. Chance of rain 20%. Heat index values up to 100. At 4 a.m. at Lambert Field in St. Louis, it was cloudy with a temperature of 68 degrees. The dew point was 65, giving us a relative humidity of 90%. The wind was north at 12 miles an hour, and the pressure was 29.78 inches and rising. Elsewhere in the metro area, in Chesterfield, it was cloudy and the temperature was 69. In Belleville, it was 71 degrees. In Cahokia, it was cloudy and 69 degrees. In St. Charles, it was cloudy and 68. Across the region, it was clear in Columbia, Missouri, with a temperature of 65. In Quincy, it was clear and 64 degrees. In Kansas City, it was clear and the temperature was 66. It was clear in Springfield, Missouri, with a temperature of 64. In Rolla, it was cloudy and the temperature was 66. In Farmington, it was 67 degrees. It was cloudy in Cape Girardeau, with 70 degrees.
Light rain was falling in Springfield, Illinois, with a temperature of 65. Once again in St. Louis, it was cloudy. The temperature was 68 degrees and the wind was north at 12 miles an hour. The current time is 4:50 a.m. Central Daylight Time. 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Today, partly sunny. Highs in the lower 80s. North winds 10 to 15 miles per hour with gusts up to 25 miles per hour. Tonight, mostly clear. Lows in the mid-60s. North winds 5 to 10 miles per hour. Monday, sunny. Highs in the mid-80s. Northeast winds around 5 miles per hour. Monday night, clear. Lows in the mid-60s. East winds around 5 miles per hour. Tuesday, sunny. Highs in the upper 80s. Light and variable winds, becoming east around 5 miles per hour in the afternoon. Tuesday night and Wednesday, mostly clear. Lows in the upper 60s. Highs around 90. Wednesday night, partly cloudy. A chance of showers and thunderstorms after midnight. Lows in the lower 70s. Chance of rain 50%. Thursday, partly sunny. A chance of showers and thunderstorms in the morning. Highs in the mid-80s. Chance of rain 50%. Thursday night, partly cloudy. A slight chance of showers and thunderstorms in the evening, then a chance of showers and thunderstorms after midnight. Lows around 70. Chance of rain 40%. Friday, partly sunny with a chance of showers. A slight chance of thunderstorms in the morning, then a chance of thunderstorms in the afternoon. Highs in the upper 80s. Chance of rain 40%. Friday night, partly cloudy with a chance of showers and thunderstorms. Lows in the lower 70s. Chance of rain 30%. Saturday, mostly sunny. A slight chance of showers and thunderstorms in the morning. Highs in the lower 90s. Chance of rain 20%. Heat index values up to 100. At 4 a.m. at Lambert Field in St. Louis, it was cloudy with a temperature of 68 degrees. The dew point was 65, giving us a relative humidity of 90%. The wind was north at 12 miles an hour, and the pressure was 29.78 inches and rising. Elsewhere in the metro area, in Chesterfield, it was cloudy and the temperature was 69. In Belleville, it was 71 degrees. In Cahokia, it was cloudy and 69 degrees. In St. Charles, it was cloudy and 68. Across the region, it was clear in Columbia, Missouri, with a temperature of 65. In Quincy, it was clear and 64 degrees. In Kansas City, it was clear and the temperature was 66. It was clear in Springfield, Missouri, with a temperature of 64. In Rolla, it was cloudy and the temperature was 66. In Farmington, it was 67 degrees. It was cloudy in Cape Girardeau, with 70 degrees. Light rain was falling in Springfield, Illinois, with a temperature of 65. Once again in St. Louis, it was cloudy. The temperature was 68 degrees and the wind was north at 12 miles an hour. The current time is 4:54 a.m. Central Daylight Time. 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Today, partly sunny. Highs in the lower 80s. North winds 10 to 15 miles per hour with gusts up to 25 miles per hour. Tonight, mostly clear. Lows in the mid-60s.
North winds 5 to 10 miles per hour. Monday, sunny. Highs in the mid-80s. Northeast winds around 5 miles per hour. Monday night, clear. Lows in the mid-60s. East winds around 5 miles per hour. Tuesday, sunny. Highs in the upper 80s. Light and variable winds, becoming east around 5 miles per hour in the afternoon. Tuesday night and Wednesday, mostly clear. Lows in the upper 60s. Highs around 90. Wednesday night, partly cloudy. A chance of showers and thunderstorms after midnight. Lows in the lower 70s. Chance of rain 50%. Thursday, partly sunny. A chance of showers and thunderstorms in the morning. Highs in the mid-80s. Chance of rain 50%. Thursday night, partly cloudy. A slight chance of showers and thunderstorms in the evening, then a chance of showers and thunderstorms after midnight. Lows around 70. Chance of rain 40%. Friday, partly sunny with a chance of showers. A slight chance of thunderstorms in the morning, then a chance of thunderstorms in the afternoon. Highs in the upper 80s. Chance of rain 40%. Friday night, partly cloudy with a chance of showers and thunderstorms. Lows in the lower 70s. Chance of rain 30%. Saturday, mostly sunny. A slight chance of showers and thunderstorms in the morning. Highs in the lower 90s. Chance of rain 20%. Heat index values up to 100. At 4 a.m. at Lambert Field in St. Louis, it was cloudy with a temperature of 68 degrees. The dew point was 65, giving us a relative humidity of 90%. The wind was north at 12 miles an hour, and the pressure was 29.78 inches and rising. Elsewhere in the metro area, in Chesterfield, it was cloudy and the temperature was 69. In Belleville, it was 71 degrees. In Cahokia, it was cloudy and 69 degrees. In St. Charles, it was cloudy and 68. Across the region, it was clear in Columbia, Missouri, with a temperature of 65. In Quincy, it was clear and 64 degrees. In Kansas City, it was clear and the temperature was 66. It was clear in Springfield, Missouri, with a temperature of 64. In Rolla, it was cloudy and the temperature was 66. In Farmington, it was 67 degrees. It was cloudy in Cape Girardeau, with 70 degrees. Light rain was falling in Springfield, Illinois, with a temperature of 65. Once again in St. Louis, it was cloudy, the temperature was 68 degrees, and the wind was north at 12 miles an hour. The current time is 4:58 a.m. Central Daylight Time. 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Today, partly sunny. Highs in the lower 80s. North winds 10 to 15 miles per hour with gusts up to 25 miles per hour. Tonight, mostly clear. Lows in the mid-60s. North winds 5 to 10 miles per hour. Monday, sunny. Highs in the mid-80s. Northeast winds around 5 miles per hour. Monday night, clear. Lows in the mid-60s. East winds around 5 miles per hour. Tuesday, sunny. Highs in the upper 80s. Light and variable winds, becoming east around 5 miles per hour in the afternoon. Tuesday night and Wednesday, mostly clear. Lows in the upper 60s. Highs around 90. Wednesday night, partly cloudy. A chance of showers and thunderstorms after midnight. Lows in the lower 70s. Chance of rain 50%. Thursday, partly sunny. A chance of showers and thunderstorms in the morning. Highs in the mid-80s. Chance of rain 50%.
Thursday night, partly cloudy. A slight chance of showers and thunderstorms in the evening, then a chance of showers and thunderstorms after midnight. Lows around 70. Chance of rain 40%. Friday, partly sunny with a chance of showers. A slight chance of thunderstorms in the morning, then a chance of thunderstorms in the afternoon. Highs in the upper 80s. Chance of rain 40%. Friday night, partly cloudy with a chance of showers and thunderstorms. Lows in the lower 70s. Chance of rain 30%. Saturday, mostly sunny. A slight chance of showers and thunderstorms in the morning. Highs in the lower 90s. Chance of rain 20%. Heat index values up to 100. At 4 a.m. at Lambert Field in St. Louis, it was cloudy with a temperature of 68 degrees. The dew point was 65, giving us a relative humidity of 90%. The wind was north at 12 miles an hour, and the pressure was 29.78 inches and rising. Elsewhere in the metro area, in Chesterfield, it was cloudy and the temperature was 69. In Belleville, it was 71 degrees. In Cahokia, it was cloudy and 69 degrees. In St. Charles, it was cloudy and 68. Across the region, it was clear in Columbia, Missouri, with a temperature of 65. In Quincy, it was clear and 64 degrees. In Kansas City, it was clear and the temperature was 66. It was clear in Springfield, Missouri, with a temperature of 64. In Rolla, it was cloudy and the temperature was 66. In Farmington, it was 67 degrees. It was cloudy in Cape Girardeau, with 70 degrees. Light rain was falling in Springfield, Illinois, with a temperature of 65. Once again in St. Louis, it was cloudy, the temperature was 68 degrees, and the wind was north at 12 miles an hour. The current time is 5:02 a.m. Central Daylight Time. 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Today, partly sunny. Highs in the lower 80s. North winds 10 to 15 miles per hour with gusts up to 25 miles per hour. Tonight, mostly clear. Lows in the mid-60s. North winds 5 to 10 miles per hour. Monday, sunny. Highs in the mid-80s. Northeast winds around 5 miles per hour. Monday night, clear. Lows in the mid-60s. East winds around 5 miles per hour. Tuesday, sunny. Highs in the upper 80s. Light and variable winds, becoming east around 5 miles per hour in the afternoon. Tuesday night and Wednesday, mostly clear. Lows in the upper 60s. Highs around 90. Wednesday night, partly cloudy. A chance of showers and thunderstorms after midnight. Lows in the lower 70s. Chance of rain 50%. Thursday, partly sunny. A chance of showers and thunderstorms in the morning. Highs in the mid-80s. Chance of rain 50%. Thursday night, partly cloudy. A slight chance of showers and thunderstorms in the evening, then a chance of showers and thunderstorms after midnight. Lows around 70. Chance of rain 40%. Friday, partly sunny with a chance of showers. A slight chance of thunderstorms in the morning, then a chance of thunderstorms in the afternoon. Highs in the upper 80s. Chance of rain 40%. Friday night, partly cloudy with a chance of showers and thunderstorms. Lows in the lower 70s. Chance of rain 30%. Saturday, mostly sunny. A slight chance of showers and thunderstorms in the morning. Highs in the lower 90s. Chance of rain 20%. Heat index values up to 100.
At 4 a.m. at Lambert Field in St. Louis, it was cloudy with a temperature of 68 degrees. The dew point was 65, giving us a relative humidity of 90%. The wind was north at 12 miles an hour, and the pressure was 29.78 inches and rising. Elsewhere in the metro area, in Chesterfield, it was cloudy and the temperature was 69. In Belleville, it was 71 degrees. In Cahokia, it was cloudy and 69 degrees. In St. Charles, it was cloudy and 68. Across the region, it was clear in Columbia, Missouri, with a temperature of 65. In Quincy, it was clear and 64 degrees. In Kansas City, it was clear and the temperature was 66. It was clear in Springfield, Missouri, with a temperature of 64. In Rolla, it was cloudy and the temperature was 66. In Farmington, it was 67 degrees. It was cloudy in Cape Girardeau, with 70 degrees. Light rain was falling in Springfield, Illinois, with a temperature of 65. Once again in St. Louis, it was cloudy, the temperature was 68 degrees, and the wind was north at 12 miles an hour. The current time is 5:06 a.m. Central Daylight Time. 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Today, partly sunny. Highs in the lower 80s. North winds 10 to 15 miles per hour with gusts up to 25 miles per hour. Tonight, mostly clear. Lows in the mid-60s. North winds 5 to 10 miles per hour. Monday, sunny. Highs in the mid-80s. Northeast winds around 5 miles per hour. Monday night, clear. Lows in the mid-60s. East winds around 5 miles per hour. Tuesday, sunny. Highs in the upper 80s. Light and variable winds, becoming east around 5 miles per hour in the afternoon. Tuesday night and Wednesday, mostly clear. Lows in the upper 60s. Highs around 90. Wednesday night, partly cloudy. A chance of showers and thunderstorms after midnight. Lows in the lower 70s. Chance of rain 50%. Thursday, partly sunny. A chance of showers and thunderstorms in the morning. Highs in the mid-80s. Chance of rain 50%. Thursday night, partly cloudy. A slight chance of showers and thunderstorms in the evening, then a chance of showers and thunderstorms after midnight. Lows around 70. Chance of rain 40%. Friday, partly sunny with a chance of showers. A slight chance of thunderstorms in the morning, then a chance of thunderstorms in the afternoon. Highs in the upper 80s. Chance of rain 40%. Friday night, partly cloudy with a chance of showers and thunderstorms. Lows in the lower 70s. Chance of rain 30%. Saturday, mostly sunny. A slight chance of showers and thunderstorms in the morning. Highs in the lower 90s. Chance of rain 20%. Heat index values up to 100. At 4 a.m. at Lambert Field in St. Louis, it was cloudy with a temperature of 68 degrees. The dew point was 65, giving us a relative humidity of 90%. The wind was north at 12 miles an hour, and the pressure was 29.78 inches and rising. Elsewhere in the metro area, in Chesterfield, it was cloudy and the temperature was 69. In Belleville, it was 71 degrees. In Cahokia, it was cloudy and 69 degrees. In St. Charles, it was cloudy and 68. Across the region, it was clear in Columbia, Missouri, with a temperature of 65. In Quincy, it was clear and 64 degrees. In Kansas City, it was clear and the temperature was 66. It was clear in Springfield, Missouri, with a temperature of 64. In Rolla, it was cloudy and the temperature was 66.
In Farmington, it was 67 degrees. It was cloudy in Cape Girardeau, with 70 degrees. Light rain was falling in Springfield, Illinois, with a temperature of 65. Once again in St. Louis, it was cloudy. The temperature was 68 degrees and the wind was north at 12 miles an hour. The current time is 5:10 a.m. Central Daylight Time. 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Today, partly sunny. Highs in the lower 80s. North winds 10 to 15 miles per hour with gusts up to 25 miles per hour. Tonight, mostly clear. Lows in the mid-60s. North winds 5 to 10 miles per hour. Monday, sunny. Highs in the mid-80s. Northeast winds around 5 miles per hour. Monday night, clear. Lows in the mid-60s. East winds around 5 miles per hour. Tuesday, sunny. Highs in the upper 80s. Light and variable winds, becoming east around 5 miles per hour in the afternoon. Tuesday night and Wednesday, mostly clear. Lows in the upper 60s. Highs around 90. Wednesday night, partly cloudy. A chance of showers and thunderstorms after midnight. Lows in the lower 70s. Chance of rain 50%. Thursday, partly sunny. A chance of showers and thunderstorms in the morning. Highs in the mid-80s. Chance of rain 50%. Thursday night, partly cloudy. A slight chance of showers and thunderstorms in the evening, then a chance of showers and thunderstorms after midnight. Lows around 70. Chance of rain 40%. Friday, partly sunny with a chance of showers. A slight chance of thunderstorms in the morning, then a chance of thunderstorms in the afternoon. Highs in the upper 80s. Chance of rain 40%. Friday night, partly cloudy with a chance of showers and thunderstorms. Lows in the lower 70s. Chance of rain 30%. Saturday, mostly sunny. A slight chance of showers and thunderstorms in the morning. Highs in the lower 90s. Chance of rain 20%. Heat index values up to 100. At 5 a.m. at Lambert Field in St. Louis, it was cloudy with a temperature of 68 degrees. The dew point was 65, giving us a relative humidity of 90%. The wind was north at 10 miles an hour, and the pressure was 29.79 inches and rising. Elsewhere in the metro area, in Chesterfield, it was cloudy and the temperature was 69. In Cahokia, it was cloudy and 69 degrees. In St. Charles, it was partly cloudy and 67. Across the region, it was clear in Columbia, Missouri, with a temperature of 64. In Quincy, it was clear and 64 degrees. In Kansas City, it was clear and the temperature was 65. It was clear in Springfield, Missouri, with a temperature of 64. In Rolla, it was partly cloudy and the temperature was 64. In Farmington, it was 67 degrees. It was cloudy in Cape Girardeau, with 69 degrees. Light rain was falling in Springfield, Illinois, with a temperature of 65. Once again in St. Louis, it was cloudy. The temperature was 68 degrees and the wind was north at 10 miles an hour. The current time is 5:14 a.m. Central Daylight Time. 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Today, partly sunny. Highs in the lower 80s. North winds 10 to 15 miles per hour with gusts up to 25 miles per hour.
Tonight, mostly clear. Lows in the mid-60s. North winds 5 to 10 miles per hour. Monday, sunny. Highs in the mid-80s. Northeast winds around 5 miles per hour. Monday night, clear. Lows in the mid-60s. East winds around 5 miles per hour. Tuesday, sunny. Highs in the upper 80s. Light and variable winds, becoming east around 5 miles per hour in the afternoon. Tuesday night and Wednesday, mostly clear. Lows in the upper 60s. Highs around 90. Wednesday night, partly cloudy. A chance of showers and thunderstorms after midnight. Lows in the lower 70s. Chance of rain 50%. Thursday, partly sunny. A chance of showers and thunderstorms in the morning. Highs in the mid-80s. Chance of rain 50%. Thursday night, partly cloudy. A slight chance of showers and thunderstorms in the evening, then a chance of showers and thunderstorms after midnight. Lows around 70. Chance of rain 40%. Friday, partly sunny with a chance of showers. A slight chance of thunderstorms in the morning, then a chance of thunderstorms in the afternoon. Highs in the upper 80s. Chance of rain 40%. Friday night, partly cloudy with a chance of showers and thunderstorms. Lows in the lower 70s. Chance of rain 30%. Saturday, mostly sunny. A slight chance of showers and thunderstorms in the morning. Highs in the lower 90s. Chance of rain 20%. Heat index values up to 100. At 5 a.m. at Lambert Field in St. Louis, it was cloudy with a temperature of 68 degrees. The dew point was 65, giving us a relative humidity of 90%. The wind was north at 10 miles an hour, and the pressure was 29.79 inches and rising. Elsewhere in the metro area, in Chesterfield, it was cloudy and the temperature was 69. In Cahokia, it was cloudy and 69 degrees. In St. Charles, it was partly cloudy and 67. Across the region, it was clear in Columbia, Missouri, with a temperature of 64. In Quincy, it was clear and 64 degrees. In Kansas City, it was clear and the temperature was 65. It was clear in Springfield, Missouri, with a temperature of 64. In Rolla, it was partly cloudy and the temperature was 64. In Farmington, it was 67 degrees. It was cloudy in Cape Girardeau, with 69 degrees. Light rain was falling in Springfield, Illinois, with a temperature of 65. Once again in St. Louis, it was cloudy, the temperature was 68 degrees, and the wind was north at 10 miles an hour. The current time is 5:18 a.m. Central Daylight Time. 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Today, partly sunny. Highs in the lower 80s. North winds 10 to 15 miles per hour with gusts up to 25 miles per hour. Tonight, mostly clear. Lows in the mid-60s. North winds 5 to 10 miles per hour. Monday, sunny. Highs in the mid-80s. Northeast winds around 5 miles per hour. Monday night, clear. Lows in the mid-60s. East winds around 5 miles per hour. Tuesday, sunny. Highs in the upper 80s. Light and variable winds, becoming east around 5 miles per hour in the afternoon. Tuesday night and Wednesday, mostly clear. Lows in the upper 60s. Highs around 90. Wednesday night, partly cloudy. A chance of showers and thunderstorms after midnight. Lows in the lower 70s. Chance of rain 50%. Thursday, partly sunny. A chance of showers and thunderstorms in the morning.
Highs in the mid-80s. Chance of rain 50%. Thursday night, partly cloudy. A slight chance of showers and thunderstorms in the evening, then a chance of showers and thunderstorms after midnight. Lows around 70. Chance of rain 40%. Friday, partly sunny with a chance of showers. A slight chance of thunderstorms in the morning, then a chance of thunderstorms in the afternoon. Highs in the upper 80s. Chance of rain 40%. Friday night, partly cloudy with a chance of showers and thunderstorms. Lows in the lower 70s. Chance of rain 30%. Saturday, mostly sunny. A slight chance of showers and thunderstorms in the morning. Highs in the lower 90s. Chance of rain 20%. Heat index values up to 100. At 5 a.m. at Lambert Field in St. Louis, it was cloudy with a temperature of 68 degrees. The dew point was 65, giving us a relative humidity of 90%. The wind was north at 10 miles an hour, and the pressure was 29.79 inches and rising. Elsewhere in the metro area, in Chesterfield, it was cloudy and the temperature was 69. In Cahokia, Friday, partly sunny with a

index values up to 100. At 5 a.m. at Lambert Field in St. Louis, it was cloudy with a temperature of 68 degrees. The dew point was 65, giving us a relative humidity of 90%. The wind was north at 10 miles an hour, and the pressure was 29.79 inches and rising. Elsewhere in the metro area, in Chesterfield, it was cloudy and the temperature was 69. In Cahokia, it was cloudy and 69 degrees. In St. Charles, it was partly cloudy and 67. Across the region, it was clear in Columbia, Missouri, with a temperature of 64. In Quincy, it was clear and 64 degrees. In Kansas City, it was clear and the temperature was 65. It was clear in Springfield, Missouri, with a temperature of 64. In Rolla, it was partly cloudy and the temperature was 64. In Farmington, it was 67 degrees. It was cloudy in Cape Girardeau, with 69 degrees. Light rain was falling in Springfield, Illinois, with a temperature of 65. Once again in St. Louis, it was cloudy, the temperature was 68 degrees, and the wind was north at 10 miles an hour. The current time is 5:22 a.m. Central Daylight Time. 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Today, partly sunny. Highs in the lower 80s. North winds 10 to 15 miles per hour with gusts up to 25 miles per hour. Tonight, mostly clear. Lows in the mid-60s. North winds 5 to 10 miles per hour. Monday, sunny. Highs in the mid-80s. Northeast winds around 5 miles per hour. Monday night, clear. Lows in the mid-60s. East winds around 5 miles per hour. Tuesday, sunny. Highs in the upper 80s. Light and variable winds, becoming east around 5 miles per hour in the afternoon. Tuesday night and Wednesday, mostly clear. Lows in the upper 60s. Highs around 90. Wednesday night, partly cloudy. A chance of showers and thunderstorms after midnight. Lows in the lower 70s. Chance of rain 50%. Thursday, partly sunny. A chance of showers and thunderstorms in the morning. Highs in the mid-80s. Chance of rain 50%. Thursday night, partly cloudy. A slight chance of showers and thunderstorms in the evening, then a chance of showers and thunderstorms after midnight. Lows around 70. Chance of rain 40%. Friday, partly sunny with a chance of showers. A slight chance of thunderstorms in the morning, then a chance of thunderstorms in the afternoon. Highs in the upper 80s. Chance of rain 40%. Friday night, partly cloudy with a chance of showers and thunderstorms. Lows in the lower 70s. Chance of rain 30%. Saturday, mostly sunny. A slight chance of showers and thunderstorms in the morning. Highs in the lower 90s. Chance of rain 20%. Heat index values up to 100. At 5 a.m. at Lambert Field in St. Louis, it was cloudy with a temperature of 68 degrees. The dew point was 65, giving us a relative humidity of 90%. The wind was north at 10 miles an hour, and the pressure was 29.79 inches and rising. Elsewhere in the metro area, in Chesterfield, it was cloudy and the temperature was 69. In Cahokia, it was cloudy and 69 degrees. In St. Charles, it was partly cloudy and 67. Across the region, it was clear in Columbia, Missouri, with a temperature of 64. In Quincy, it was clear and 64 degrees. In Kansas City, it was clear and the temperature was 65. It was clear in Springfield, Missouri, with a temperature of 64. In Rolla, it was partly cloudy and the temperature was 64.

Farmington, it was 67 degrees. It was cloudy in Cape Girardeau with 69 degrees. Light rain was falling in Springfield, Illinois, with a temperature of 65. Once again in St. Louis, it was cloudy. The temperature was 68 degrees and the wind was north at 10 miles an hour. The current time is 5:26 a.m. Central Daylight Time. 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Today, partly sunny. Highs in the lower 80s. North winds 10 to 15 miles per hour with gusts up to 25 miles per hour. Tonight, mostly clear. Lows in the mid-60s. North winds 5 to 10 miles per hour. Monday, sunny. Highs in the mid-80s. Northeast winds around 5 miles per hour. Monday night, clear. Lows in the mid-60s. East winds around 5 miles per hour. Tuesday, sunny. Highs in the upper 80s. Light and variable winds, becoming east around 5 miles per hour in the afternoon. Tuesday night and Wednesday, mostly clear. Lows in the upper 60s. Highs around 90. Wednesday night, partly cloudy. A chance of showers and thunderstorms after midnight. Lows in the lower 70s. Chance of rain 50%. Thursday, partly sunny. A chance of showers and thunderstorms in the morning. Highs in the mid-80s. Chance of rain 50%. Thursday night, partly cloudy. A slight chance of showers and thunderstorms in the evening, then a chance of showers and thunderstorms after midnight. Lows around 70. Chance of rain 40%. Friday, partly sunny with a chance of showers. A slight chance of thunderstorms in the morning, then a chance of thunderstorms in the afternoon. Highs in the upper 80s. Chance of rain 40%. Friday night, partly cloudy with a chance of showers and thunderstorms. Lows in the lower 70s. Chance of rain 30%. Saturday, mostly sunny. A slight chance of showers and thunderstorms in the morning. Highs in the lower 90s. Chance of rain 20%. Heat index values up to 100. At 5 a.m. at Lambert Field in St. Louis, it was cloudy with a temperature of 68 degrees. The dew point was 65, giving us a relative humidity of 90%. The wind was north at 10 miles an hour, and the pressure was 29.79 inches and rising. Elsewhere in the metro area, in Chesterfield, it was cloudy and the temperature was 69. In Cahokia, it was cloudy and 69 degrees. In St. Charles, it was partly cloudy and 67. Across the region, it was clear in Columbia, Missouri, with a temperature of 64. In Quincy, it was clear and 64 degrees. In Kansas City, it was clear and the temperature was 65. It was clear in Springfield, Missouri, with a temperature of 64. In Rolla, it was partly cloudy and the temperature was 64. In Farmington, it was 67 degrees. It was cloudy in Cape Girardeau, with 69 degrees. Light rain was falling in Springfield, Illinois, with a temperature of 65. Once again in St. Louis, it was cloudy. The temperature was 68 degrees and the wind was north at 10 miles an hour. The current time is 5:30 a.m. Central Daylight Time. 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Today, partly sunny. Highs in the lower 80s. North winds 10 to 15 miles per hour with gusts up to 25 miles per hour.
Tonight, mostly clear. Lows in the mid-60s. North winds 5 to 10 miles per hour. Monday, sunny. Highs in the mid-80s. Northeast winds around 5 miles per hour. Monday night, clear. Lows in the mid-60s. East winds around 5 miles per hour. Tuesday, sunny. Highs in the upper 80s. Light and variable winds, becoming east around 5 miles per hour in the afternoon. Tuesday night and Wednesday, mostly clear. Lows in the upper 60s. Highs around 90. Wednesday night, partly cloudy. A chance of showers and thunderstorms after midnight. Lows in the lower 70s. Chance of rain 50%. Thursday, partly sunny. A chance of showers and thunderstorms in the morning. Highs in the mid-80s. Chance of rain 50%. Thursday night, partly cloudy. A slight chance of showers and thunderstorms in the evening, then a chance of showers and thunderstorms after midnight. Lows around 70. Chance of rain 40%. Friday, partly sunny with a chance of showers. A slight chance of thunderstorms in the morning, then a chance of thunderstorms in the afternoon. Highs in the upper 80s. Chance of rain 40%. Friday night, partly cloudy with a chance of showers and thunderstorms. Lows in the lower 70s. Chance of rain 30%. Saturday, mostly sunny. A slight chance of showers and thunderstorms in the morning. Highs in the lower 90s. Chance of rain 20%. Heat index values up to 100. At 5 a.m. at Lambert Field in St. Louis, it was cloudy with a temperature of 68 degrees. The dew point was 65, giving us a relative humidity of 90%. The wind was north at 10 miles an hour, and the pressure was 29.79 inches and rising. Elsewhere in the metro area, in Chesterfield, it was cloudy and the temperature was 69. In Cahokia, it was cloudy and 69 degrees. In St. Charles, it was partly cloudy and 67. Across the region, it was clear in Columbia, Missouri, with a temperature of 64. In Quincy, it was clear and 64 degrees. In Kansas City, it was clear and the temperature was 65. It was clear in Springfield, Missouri, with a temperature of 64. In Rolla, it was partly cloudy and the temperature was 64. In Farmington, it was 67 degrees. It was cloudy in Cape Girardeau, with 69 degrees. Light rain was falling in Springfield, Illinois, with a temperature of 65. Once again in St. Louis, it was cloudy, the temperature was 68 degrees, and the wind was north at 10 miles an hour. The current time is 5:34 a.m. Central Daylight Time. 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Today, partly sunny. Highs in the lower 80s. North winds 10 to 15 miles per hour with gusts up to 25 miles per hour. Tonight, mostly clear. Lows in the mid-60s. North winds 5 to 10 miles per hour. Monday, sunny. Highs in the mid-80s. Northeast winds around 5 miles per hour. Monday night, clear. Lows in the mid-60s. East winds around 5 miles per hour. Tuesday, sunny. Highs in the upper 80s. Light and variable winds, becoming east around 5 miles per hour in the afternoon. Tuesday night and Wednesday, mostly clear. Lows in the upper 60s. Highs around 90. Wednesday night, partly cloudy. A chance of showers and thunderstorms after midnight. Lows in the lower 70s. Chance of rain 50%. Thursday, partly sunny. A chance of showers and thunderstorms in the morning. Highs in
mid-80s. Chance of rain 50%. Thursday night, partly cloudy. A slight chance of showers and thunderstorms in the evening, then a chance of showers and thunderstorms after midnight. Lows around 70. Chance of rain 40%. Friday, partly sunny with a chance of showers. A slight chance of thunderstorms in the morning, then a chance of thunderstorms in the afternoon. Highs in the upper 80s. Chance of rain 40%. Friday night, partly cloudy with a chance of showers and thunderstorms. Lows in the lower 70s. Chance of rain 30%. Saturday, mostly sunny. A slight chance of showers and thunderstorms in the morning. Highs in the lower 90s. Chance of rain 20%. Heat index values up to 100. At 5 a.m. at Lambert Field in St. Louis, it was cloudy with a temperature of 68 degrees. The dew point was 65, giving us a relative humidity of 90%. The wind was north at 10 miles an hour, and the pressure was 29.79 inches and rising. Elsewhere in the metro area, in Chesterfield, it was cloudy and the temperature was 69. In Cahokia, it was cloudy and 69 degrees. In St. Charles, it was partly cloudy and 67. Across the region, it was clear in Columbia, Missouri, with a temperature of 64. In Quincy, it was clear and 64 degrees. In Kansas City, it was clear and the temperature was 65. It was clear in Springfield, Missouri, with a temperature of 64. In Rolla, it was partly cloudy and the temperature was 64. In Farmington, it was 67 degrees. It was cloudy in Cape Girardeau, with 69 degrees. Light rain was falling in Springfield, Illinois, with a temperature of 65. Once again in St. Louis, it was cloudy, the temperature was 68 degrees, and the wind was north at 10 miles an hour. The current time is 5:38 a.m. Central Daylight Time. 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Today, partly sunny. Highs in the lower 80s. North winds 10 to 15 miles per hour with gusts up to 25 miles per hour. Tonight, mostly clear. Lows in the mid-60s. North winds 5 to 10 miles per hour. Monday, sunny. Highs in the mid-80s. Northeast winds around 5 miles per hour. Monday night, clear. Lows in the mid-60s. East winds around 5 miles per hour. Tuesday, sunny. Highs in the upper 80s. Light and variable winds, becoming east around 5 miles per hour in the afternoon. Tuesday night and Wednesday, mostly clear. Lows in the upper 60s. Highs around 90. Wednesday night, partly cloudy. A chance of showers and thunderstorms after midnight. Lows in the lower 70s. Chance of rain 50%. Thursday, partly sunny. A chance of showers and thunderstorms in the morning. Highs in the mid-80s. Chance of rain 50%. Thursday night, partly cloudy. A slight chance of showers and thunderstorms in the evening, then a chance of showers and thunderstorms after midnight. Lows around 70. Chance of rain 40%. Friday, partly sunny with a chance of showers. A slight chance of thunderstorms in the morning, then a chance of thunderstorms in the afternoon. Highs in the upper 80s. Chance of rain 40%. Friday night, partly cloudy with a chance of showers and thunderstorms. Lows in the lower 70s. Chance of rain 30%. Saturday, mostly sunny. A slight chance of showers and thunderstorms in the morning. Highs in the lower 90s. Chance of rain 20%. Heat index values up to 100. At 5 a.m. at Lambert Field in St. Louis, it was cloudy.
with a temperature of 68 degrees. The dew point was 65, giving us a relative humidity of 90%. The wind was north at 10 miles an hour, and the pressure was 29.79 inches and rising. Elsewhere in the metro area, in Chesterfield, it was cloudy and the temperature was 69. In Cahokia, it was cloudy and 69 degrees. In St. Charles, it was partly cloudy and 67. Across the region, it was clear in Columbia, Missouri, with a temperature of 64. In Quincy, it was clear and 64 degrees. In Kansas City, it was clear and the temperature was 65. It was clear in Springfield, Missouri, with a temperature of 64. In Rolla, it was partly cloudy and the temperature was 64. In Farmington, it was 67 degrees. It was cloudy in Cape Girardeau with 69 degrees. Light rain was falling in Springfield, Illinois, with a temperature of 65. Once again in St. Louis, it was cloudy, the temperature was 68 degrees, and the wind was north at 10 miles an hour. The current time is 5:42 a.m. Central Daylight Time. 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Today, partly sunny. Highs in the lower 80s. North winds 10 to 15 miles per hour with gusts up to 25 miles per hour. Tonight, mostly clear. Lows in the mid-60s. North winds 5 to 10 miles per hour. Monday, sunny. Highs in the mid-80s. Northeast winds around 5 miles per hour. Monday night, clear. Lows in the mid-60s. East winds around 5 miles per hour. Tuesday, sunny. Highs in the upper 80s. Light and variable winds, becoming east around 5 miles per hour in the afternoon. Tuesday night and Wednesday, mostly clear. Lows in the upper 60s. Highs around 90. Wednesday night, partly cloudy. A chance of showers and thunderstorms after midnight. Lows in the lower 70s. Chance of rain 50%. Thursday, partly sunny. A chance of showers and thunderstorms in the morning. Highs in the mid-80s. Chance of rain 50%. Thursday night, partly cloudy. A slight chance of showers and thunderstorms in the evening, then a chance of showers and thunderstorms after midnight. Lows around 70. Chance of rain 40%. Friday, partly sunny with a chance of showers. A slight chance of thunderstorms in the morning, then a chance of thunderstorms in the afternoon. Highs in the upper 80s. Chance of rain 40%. Friday night, partly cloudy with a chance of showers and thunderstorms. Lows in the lower 70s. Chance of rain 30%. Saturday, mostly sunny. A slight chance of showers and thunderstorms in the morning. Highs in the lower 90s. Chance of rain 20%. Heat index values up to 100. At 5 a.m. at Lambert Field in St. Louis, it was cloudy with a temperature of 68 degrees. The dew point was 65, giving us a relative humidity of 90%. The wind was north at 10 miles an hour, and the pressure was 29.79 inches and rising. Elsewhere in the metro area, in Chesterfield, it was cloudy and the temperature was 69. In Cahokia, it was cloudy and 69 degrees. In St. Charles, it was partly cloudy and 67. Across the region, it was clear in Columbia, Missouri, with a temperature of 64. In Quincy, it was clear and 64 degrees. In Kansas City, it was clear and the temperature was 65. It was clear in Springfield, Missouri, with a temperature of 64. In Rolla, it was partly cloudy and the temperature was 64. In Farmington, it was 67 degrees. It was cloudy in Cape Girardeau with 69 degrees.
light rain was falling in Springfield, Illinois, with a temperature of 65. Once again in St. Louis, it was cloudy. The temperature was 68 degrees and the wind was north at 10 miles an hour. The current time is 5:46 a.m. Central Daylight Time. 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Today, partly sunny. Highs in the lower 80s. North winds 10 to 15 miles per hour with gusts up to 25 miles per hour. Tonight, mostly clear. Lows in the mid-60s. North winds 5 to 10 miles per hour. Monday, sunny. Highs in the mid-80s. Northeast winds around 5 miles per hour. Monday night, clear. Lows in the mid-60s. East winds around 5 miles per hour. Tuesday, sunny. Highs in the upper 80s. Light and variable winds, becoming east around 5 miles per hour in the afternoon. Tuesday night and Wednesday, mostly clear. Lows in the upper 60s. Highs around 90. Wednesday night, partly cloudy. A chance of showers and thunderstorms after midnight. Lows in the lower 70s. Chance of rain 50%. Thursday, partly sunny. A chance of showers and thunderstorms in the morning. Highs in the mid-80s. Chance of rain 50%. Thursday night, partly cloudy. A slight chance of showers and thunderstorms in the evening, then a chance of showers and thunderstorms after midnight. Lows around 70. Chance of rain 40%. Friday, partly sunny with a chance of showers. A slight chance of thunderstorms in the morning, then a chance of thunderstorms in the afternoon. Highs in the upper 80s. Chance of rain 40%. Friday night, partly cloudy with a chance of showers and thunderstorms. Lows in the lower 70s. Chance of rain 30%. Saturday, mostly sunny. A slight chance of showers and thunderstorms in the morning. Highs in the lower 90s. Chance of rain 20%. Heat index values up to 100. At 5 a.m. at Lambert Field in St. Louis, it was cloudy with a temperature of 68 degrees. The dew point was 65, giving us a relative humidity of 90%. The wind was north at 10 miles an hour, and the pressure was 29.79 inches and rising. Elsewhere in the metro area, in Chesterfield, it was cloudy and the temperature was 69. In Cahokia, it was cloudy and 69 degrees. In St. Charles, it was partly cloudy and 67. Across the region, it was clear in Columbia, Missouri, with a temperature of 64. In Quincy, it was clear and 64 degrees. In Kansas City, it was clear and the temperature was 65. It was clear in Springfield, Missouri, with a temperature of 64. In Rolla, it was partly cloudy and the temperature was 64. In Farmington, it was 67 degrees. It was cloudy in Cape Girardeau, with 69 degrees. Light rain was falling in Springfield, Illinois, with a temperature of 65. Once again in St. Louis, it was cloudy. The temperature was 68 degrees and the wind was north at 10 miles an hour. The current time is 5:50 a.m. Central Daylight Time. 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Today, partly sunny. Highs in the lower 80s. North winds 10 to 15 miles per hour with gusts up to 25 miles per hour. Tonight, mostly clear. Lows in the mid-60s. North winds 5 to 10 miles.
miles per hour. Monday, sunny. Highs in the mid-80s. Northeast winds around 5 miles per hour. Monday night, clear. Lows in the mid-60s. East winds around 5 miles per hour. Tuesday, sunny. Highs in the upper 80s. Light and variable winds, becoming east around 5 miles per hour in the afternoon. Tuesday night and Wednesday, mostly clear. Lows in the upper 60s. Highs around 90. Wednesday night, partly cloudy. A chance of showers and thunderstorms after midnight. Lows in the lower 70s. Chance of rain 50%. Thursday, partly sunny. A chance of showers and thunderstorms in the morning. Highs in the mid-80s. Chance of rain 50%. Thursday night, partly cloudy. A slight chance of showers and thunderstorms in the evening, then a chance of showers and thunderstorms after midnight. Lows around 70. Chance of rain 40%. Friday, partly sunny with a chance of showers. A slight chance of thunderstorms in the morning, then a chance of thunderstorms in the afternoon. Highs in the upper 80s. Chance of rain 40%. Friday night, partly cloudy with a chance of showers and thunderstorms. Lows in the lower 70s. Chance of rain 30%. Saturday, mostly sunny. A slight chance of showers and thunderstorms in the morning. Highs in the lower 90s. Chance of rain 20%. Heat index values up to 100. At 5 a.m. at Lambert Field in St. Louis, it was cloudy with a temperature of 68 degrees. The dew point was 65, giving us a relative humidity of 90%. The wind was north at 10 miles an hour, and the pressure was 29.79 inches and rising. Elsewhere in the metro area, in Chesterfield, it was cloudy and the temperature was 69. In Cahokia, it was cloudy and 69 degrees. In St. Charles, it was partly cloudy and 67. Across the region, it was clear in Columbia, Missouri, with a temperature of 64. In Quincy, it was clear and 64 degrees. In Kansas City, it was clear and the temperature was 65. It was clear in Springfield, Missouri, with a temperature of 64. In Rolla, it was partly cloudy and the temperature was 64. In Farmington, it was 67 degrees. It was cloudy in Cape Girardeau, with 69 degrees. Light rain was falling in Springfield, Illinois, with a temperature of 65. Once again in St. Louis, it was cloudy, the temperature was 68 degrees, and the wind was north at 10 miles an hour. The current time is 5:53 a.m. Central Daylight Time. 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Today, partly sunny. Highs in the lower 80s. North winds 10 to 15 miles per hour with gusts up to 25 miles per hour. Tonight, mostly clear. Lows in the mid-60s. North winds 5 to 10 miles per hour. Monday, sunny. Highs in the mid-80s. Northeast winds around 5 miles per hour. Monday night, clear. Lows in the mid-60s. East winds around 5 miles per hour. Tuesday, sunny. Highs in the upper 80s. Light and variable winds, becoming east around 5 miles per hour in the afternoon. Tuesday night and Wednesday, mostly clear. Lows in the upper 60s. Highs around 90. Wednesday night, partly cloudy. A chance of showers and thunderstorms after midnight. Lows in the lower 70s. Chance of rain 50%. Thursday, partly sunny. A chance of showers and thunderstorms in the morning. Highs in the mid-80s. Chance of rain 50%. Thursday night, partly cloudy. A
slight chance of showers and thunderstorms in the evening, then a chance of showers and thunderstorms after midnight. Lows around 70. Chance of rain 40%. Friday, partly sunny with a chance of showers. A slight chance of thunderstorms in the morning, then a chance of thunderstorms in the afternoon. Highs in the upper 80s. Chance of rain 40%. Friday night, partly cloudy with a chance of showers and thunderstorms. Lows in the lower 70s. Chance of rain 30%. Saturday, mostly sunny. A slight chance of showers and thunderstorms in the morning. Highs in the lower 90s. Chance of rain 20%. Heat index values up to 100. At 5 a.m. at Lambert Field in St. Louis, it was cloudy with a temperature of 68 degrees. The dew point was 65, giving us a relative humidity of 90%. The wind was north at 10 miles an hour, and the pressure was 29.79 inches and rising. Elsewhere in the metro area, in Chesterfield, it was cloudy and the temperature was 69. In Cahokia, it was cloudy and 69 degrees. In St. Charles, it was partly cloudy and 67. Across the region, it was clear in Columbia, Missouri, with a temperature of 64. In Quincy, it was clear and 64 degrees. In Kansas City, it was clear and the temperature was 65. It was clear in Springfield, Missouri, with a temperature of 64. In Rolla, it was partly cloudy and the temperature was 64. In Farmington, it was 67 degrees. It was cloudy in Cape Girardeau, with 69 degrees. Light rain was falling in Springfield, Illinois, with a temperature of 65. Once again in St. Louis, it was cloudy, the temperature was 68 degrees, and the wind was north at 10 miles an hour. The current time is 5:57 a.m. Central Daylight Time. 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Today, partly sunny. Highs in the lower 80s. North winds 10 to 15 miles per hour with gusts up to 25 miles per hour. Tonight, mostly clear. Lows in the mid-60s. North winds 5 to 10 miles per hour. Monday, sunny. Highs in the mid-80s. Northeast winds around 5 miles per hour. Monday night, clear. Lows in the mid-60s. East winds around 5 miles per hour. Tuesday, sunny. Highs in the upper 80s. Light and variable winds, becoming east around 5 miles per hour in the afternoon. Tuesday night and Wednesday, mostly clear. Lows in the upper 60s. Highs around 90. Wednesday night, partly cloudy. A chance of showers and thunderstorms after midnight. Lows in the lower 70s. Chance of rain 50%. Thursday, partly sunny. A chance of showers and thunderstorms in the morning. Highs in the mid-80s. Chance of rain 50%. Thursday night, partly cloudy. A slight chance of showers and thunderstorms in the evening, then a chance of showers and thunderstorms after midnight. Lows around 70. Chance of rain 40%. Friday, partly sunny with a chance of showers. A slight chance of thunderstorms in the morning, then a chance of thunderstorms in the afternoon. Highs in the upper 80s. Chance of rain 40%. Friday night, partly cloudy with a chance of showers and thunderstorms. Lows in the lower 70s. Chance of rain 30%. Saturday, mostly sunny. A slight chance of showers and thunderstorms in the morning. Highs in the lower 90s. Chance of rain 20%. Heat index values up to 100. At 5 a.m. at Lambert Field in St. Louis, it was cloudy with a temperature of 68 degrees. The dew point was 65, giving us a relative humidity.
velocity of 90%. The wind was north at 10 miles an hour, and the pressure was 29.79 inches and rising. Elsewhere in the metro area, in Chesterfield, it was cloudy and the temperature was 69. In Cahokia, it was cloudy and 69 degrees. In St. Charles, it was partly cloudy and 67. Across the region, it was clear in Columbia, Missouri, with a temperature of 64. In Quincy, it was clear and 64 degrees. In Kansas City, it was clear and the temperature was 65. It was clear in Springfield, Missouri, with a temperature of 64. In Rolla, it was partly cloudy and the temperature was 64. In Farmington, it was 67 degrees. It was cloudy in Cape Girardeau, with 69 degrees. Light rain was falling in Springfield, Illinois, with a temperature of 65. Once again in St. Louis, it was cloudy, the temperature was 68 degrees, and the wind was north at 10 miles an hour. The current time is 6:01 a.m. Central Daylight Time. 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Today, partly sunny. Highs in the lower 80s. North winds 10 to 15 miles per hour with gusts up to 25 miles per hour. Tonight, mostly clear. Lows in the mid-60s. North winds 5 to 10 miles per hour. Monday, sunny. Highs in the mid-80s. Northeast winds around 5 miles per hour. Monday night, clear. Lows in the mid-60s. East winds around 5 miles per hour. Tuesday, sunny. Highs in the upper 80s. Light and variable winds, becoming east around 5 miles per hour in the afternoon. Tuesday night and Wednesday, mostly clear. Lows in the upper 60s. Highs around 90. Wednesday night, partly cloudy. A chance of showers and thunderstorms after midnight. Lows in the lower 70s. Chance of rain 50%. Thursday, partly sunny. A chance of showers and thunderstorms in the morning. Highs in the mid-80s. Chance of rain 50%. Thursday night, partly cloudy. A slight chance of showers and thunderstorms in the evening, then a chance of showers and thunderstorms after midnight. Lows around 70. Chance of rain 40%. Friday, partly sunny with a chance of showers. A slight chance of thunderstorms in the morning, then a chance of thunderstorms in the afternoon. Highs in the upper 80s. Chance of rain 40%. Friday night, partly cloudy with a chance of showers and thunderstorms. Lows in the lower 70s. Chance of rain 30%. Saturday, mostly sunny. A slight chance of showers and thunderstorms in the morning. Highs in the lower 90s. Chance of rain 20%. Heat index values up to 100. At 5 a.m. at Lambert Field in St. Louis, it was cloudy with a temperature of 68 degrees. The dew point was 65, giving us a relative humidity of 90%. The wind was north at 10 miles an hour, and the pressure was 29.79 inches and rising. Elsewhere in the metro area, in Chesterfield, it was cloudy and the temperature was 69. In Cahokia, it was cloudy and 69 degrees. In St. Charles, it was partly cloudy and 67. Across the region, it was clear in Columbia, Missouri, with a temperature of 64. In Quincy, it was clear and 64 degrees. In Kansas City, it was clear and the temperature was 65. It was clear in Springfield, Missouri, with a temperature of 64. In Rolla, it was partly cloudy and the temperature was 64. In Farmington, it was 67 degrees. It was cloudy in Cape Girardeau, with 69 degrees. Light rain was falling in Springfield, Illinois, with a temperature of 65. Once again,
in St. Louis. It was cloudy. The temperature was 68 degrees and the wind was north at 10 miles an hour. The current time is 6:05 a.m. Central Daylight Time. 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Today, partly sunny. Highs in the lower 80s. North winds 10 to 15 miles per hour with gusts up to 25 miles per hour. Tonight, mostly clear. Lows in the mid-60s. North winds 5 to 10 miles per hour. Monday, sunny. Highs in the mid-80s. Northeast winds around 5 miles per hour. Monday night, clear. Lows in the mid-60s. East winds around 5 miles per hour. Tuesday, sunny. Highs in the upper 80s. Light and variable winds, becoming east around 5 miles per hour in the afternoon. Tuesday night and Wednesday, mostly clear. Lows in the upper 60s. Highs around 90. Wednesday night, partly cloudy. A chance of showers and thunderstorms after midnight. Lows in the lower 70s. Chance of rain 50%. Thursday, partly sunny. A chance of showers and thunderstorms in the morning. Highs in the mid-80s. Chance of rain 50%. Thursday night, partly cloudy. A slight chance of showers and thunderstorms in the evening, then a chance of showers and thunderstorms after midnight. Lows around 70. Chance of rain 40%. Friday, partly sunny with a chance of showers. A slight chance of thunderstorms in the morning, then a chance of thunderstorms in the afternoon. Highs in the upper 80s. Chance of rain 40%. Friday night, partly cloudy with a chance of showers and thunderstorms. Lows in the lower 70s. Chance of rain 30%. Saturday, mostly sunny. A slight chance of showers and thunderstorms in the morning. Highs in the lower 90s. Chance of rain 20%. Heat index values up to 100. At 5 a.m. at Lambert Field in St. Louis, it was cloudy with a temperature of 68 degrees. The dew point was 65, giving us a relative humidity of 90%. The wind was north at 10 miles an hour, and the pressure was 29.79 inches and rising. Elsewhere in the metro area, in Chesterfield, it was cloudy and the temperature was 69. In Cahokia, it was cloudy and 69 degrees. In St. Charles, it was partly cloudy and 67. Across the region, it was clear in Columbia, Missouri, with a temperature of 64. In Quincy, it was clear and 64 degrees. In Kansas City, it was clear and the temperature was 65. It was clear in Springfield, Missouri, with a temperature of 64. In Rolla, it was partly cloudy and the temperature was 64. In Farmington, it was 67 degrees. It was cloudy in Cape Girardeau, with 69 degrees. Light rain was falling in Springfield, Illinois, with a temperature of 65. Once again in St. Louis, it was cloudy, the temperature was 68 degrees, and the wind was north at 10 miles an hour. The current time is 6:09 a.m. Central Daylight Time. 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Today, partly sunny. Highs in the lower 80s. North winds 10 to 15 miles per hour with gusts up to 25 miles per hour. Tonight, mostly clear. Lows in the mid-60s. North winds 5 to 10 miles per hour. Monday, sunny. Highs in the mid-80s. Northeast winds
around 5 miles per hour. Monday night, clear. Lows in the mid-60s. East winds around 5 miles per hour. Tuesday, sunny. Highs in the upper 80s. Light and variable winds, becoming east around 5 miles per hour in the afternoon. Tuesday night and Wednesday, mostly clear. Lows in the upper 60s. Highs around 90. Wednesday night, partly cloudy. A chance of showers and thunderstorms after midnight. Lows in the lower 70s. Chance of rain 50%. Thursday, partly sunny. A chance of showers and thunderstorms in the morning. Highs in the mid-80s. Chance of rain 50%. Thursday night, partly cloudy. A slight chance of showers and thunderstorms in the evening, then a chance of showers and thunderstorms after midnight. Lows around 70. Chance of rain 40%. Friday, partly sunny with a chance of showers. A slight chance of thunderstorms in the morning, then a chance of thunderstorms in the afternoon. Highs in the upper 80s. Chance of rain 40%. Friday night, partly cloudy with a chance of showers and thunderstorms. Lows in the lower 70s. Chance of rain 30%. Saturday, mostly sunny. A slight chance of showers and thunderstorms in the morning. Highs in the lower 90s. Chance of rain 20%. Heat index values up to 100. At 6 a.m. at Lambert Field in St. Louis, it was cloudy with a temperature of 67 degrees. The dew point was 64, giving us a relative humidity of 90%. The wind was northwest at 10 miles an hour, gusting to 20, and the pressure was 29.81 inches and rising. Elsewhere in the metro area, in Chesterfield, fog was reported and the temperature was 67. In Cahokia, it was cloudy and 69 degrees. In St. Charles, it was partly cloudy and 66. Across the region, it was clear in Columbia, Missouri, with a temperature of 64. In Quincy, it was clear and 64 degrees. In Kansas City, it was clear and the temperature was 65. It was clear in Springfield, Missouri, with a temperature of 64. In Rolla, it was mostly cloudy and the temperature was 64. In Farmington, it was 67 degrees. It was cloudy in Cape Girardeau, with 70 degrees. Light rain was falling in Springfield, Illinois, with a temperature of 65. Once again in St. Louis, it was cloudy, the temperature was 67 degrees and the wind was northwest at 10 miles an hour, gusting to 20. The current time is 6:13 a.m. Central Daylight Time. 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Today, partly sunny. Highs in the lower 80s. North winds 10 to 15 miles per hour with gusts up to 25 miles per hour. Tonight, mostly clear. Lows in the mid-60s. North winds 5 to 10 miles per hour. Monday, sunny. Highs in the mid-80s. Northeast winds around 5 miles per hour. Monday night, clear. Lows in the mid-60s. East winds around 5 miles per hour. Tuesday, sunny. Highs in the upper 80s. Light and variable winds, becoming east around 5 miles per hour in the afternoon. Tuesday night and Wednesday, mostly clear. Lows in the upper 60s. Highs around 90. Wednesday night, partly cloudy. A chance of showers and thunderstorms after midnight. Lows in the lower 70s. Chance of rain 50%. Thursday, partly sunny. A chance of showers and thunderstorms in the morning. Highs in the mid-80s. Chance of rain 50%. Thursday night, partly cloudy. A slight chance of showers and thunderstorms in the evening, then a chance
of showers and thunderstorms after midnight. Lows around 70. Chance of rain 40%. Friday, partly sunny with a chance of showers. A slight chance of thunderstorms in the morning, then a chance of thunderstorms in the afternoon. Highs in the upper 80s. Chance of rain 40%. Friday night, partly cloudy with a chance of showers and thunderstorms. Lows in the lower 70s. Chance of rain 30%. Saturday, mostly sunny. A slight chance of showers and thunderstorms in the morning. Highs in the lower 90s. Chance of rain 20%. Heat index values up to 100. At 6 a.m. at Lambert Field in St. Louis, it was cloudy with a temperature of 67 degrees. The dew point was 64, giving us a relative humidity of 90%. The wind was northwest at 10 miles an hour, gusting to 20, and the pressure was 29.81 inches and rising. Elsewhere in the metro area, in Chesterfield, fog was reported and the temperature was 67. In Cahokia, it was cloudy and 69 degrees. In St. Charles, it was partly cloudy and 66. Across the region, it was clear in Columbia, Missouri, with a temperature of 64. In Quincy, it was clear and 64 degrees. In Kansas City, it was clear and the temperature was 65. It was clear in Springfield, Missouri, with a temperature of 64. In Rolla, it was mostly cloudy and the temperature was 64. In Farmington, it was 67 degrees. It was cloudy in Cape Girardeau, with 70 degrees. Light rain was falling in Springfield, Illinois, with a temperature of 65. Once again in St. Louis, it was cloudy, the temperature was 67 degrees and the wind was northwest at 10 miles an hour, gusting to 20. The current time is 6:17 a.m. Central Daylight Time. 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Today, partly sunny. Highs in the lower 80s. North winds 10 to 15 miles per hour with gusts up to 25 miles per hour. Tonight, mostly clear. Lows in the mid-60s. North winds 5 to 10 miles per hour. Monday, sunny. Highs in the mid-80s. Northeast winds around 5 miles per hour. Monday night, clear. Lows in the mid-60s. East winds around 5 miles per hour. Tuesday, sunny. Highs in the upper 80s. Light and variable winds, becoming east around 5 miles per hour in the afternoon. Tuesday night and Wednesday, mostly clear. Lows in the upper 60s. Highs around 90. Wednesday night, partly cloudy. A chance of showers and thunderstorms after midnight. Lows in the lower 70s. Chance of rain 50%. Thursday, partly sunny. A chance of showers and thunderstorms in the morning. Highs in the mid-80s. Chance of rain 50%. Thursday night, partly cloudy. A slight chance of showers and thunderstorms in the evening, then a chance of showers and thunderstorms after midnight. Lows around 70. Chance of rain 40%. Friday, partly sunny with a chance of showers. A slight chance of thunderstorms in the morning, then a chance of thunderstorms in the afternoon. Highs in the upper 80s. Chance of rain 40%. Friday night, partly cloudy with a chance of showers and thunderstorms. Lows in the lower 70s. Chance of rain 30%. Saturday, mostly sunny. A slight chance of showers and thunderstorms in the morning. Highs in the lower 90s. Chance of rain 20%. Heat index values up to 100. At 6 a.m. at Lambert Field in St. Louis, it was cloudy with a temperature of 67 degrees. The dew point was 64, giving us a relative humidity of 90%.
10%. The wind was northwest at 10 miles an hour, gusting to 20, and the pressure was 29.81 inches and rising. Elsewhere in the metro area, in Chesterfield, fog was reported and the temperature was 67. In Cahokia, it was cloudy and 69 degrees. In St. Charles, it was partly cloudy and 66. Across the region, it was clear in Columbia, Missouri, with a temperature of 64. In Quincy, it was clear and 64 degrees. In Kansas City, it was clear and the temperature was 65. It was clear in Springfield, Missouri, with a temperature of 64. In Rolla, it was mostly cloudy and the temperature was 64. In Farmington, it was 67 degrees. It was cloudy in Cape Girardeau, with 70 degrees. Light rain was falling in Springfield, Illinois, with a temperature of 65. Once again in St. Louis, it was cloudy, the temperature was... The wind was northwest...

the temperature was 65. It was clear in Springfield, Missouri, with a temperature of 64. In Rolla, it was mostly cloudy and the temperature was 64. In Farmington, it was 67 degrees. It was cloudy in Cape Girardeau, with 70 degrees. Light rain was falling in Springfield, Illinois, with a temperature of 65. Once again in St. Louis, it was cloudy, the temperature was 67 degrees and the wind was northwest at 10 miles an hour, gusting to 20. The current time is 6:21 a.m. Central Daylight Time. 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Today, partly sunny. Highs in the lower 80s. North winds 10 to 15 miles per hour with gusts up to 25 miles per hour. Tonight, mostly clear. Lows in the mid-60s. North winds 5 to 10 miles per hour. Monday, sunny. Highs in the mid-80s. Northeast winds around 5 miles per hour. Monday night, clear. Lows in the mid-60s. East winds around 5 miles per hour. Tuesday, sunny. Highs in the upper 80s. Light and variable winds, becoming east around 5 miles per hour in the afternoon. Tuesday night and Wednesday, mostly clear. Lows in the upper 60s. Highs around 90. Wednesday night, partly cloudy. A chance of showers and thunderstorms after midnight. Lows in the lower 70s. Chance of rain 50%. Thursday, partly sunny. A chance of showers and thunderstorms in the morning. Highs in the mid-80s. Chance of rain 50%. Thursday night, partly cloudy. A slight chance of showers and thunderstorms in the evening, then a chance of showers and thunderstorms after midnight. Lows around 70. Chance of rain 40%. Friday, partly sunny with a chance of showers. A slight chance of thunderstorms in the morning, then a chance of thunderstorms in the afternoon. Highs in the upper 80s. Chance of rain 40%. Friday night, partly cloudy with a chance of showers and thunderstorms. Lows in the lower 70s. Chance of rain 30%. Saturday, mostly sunny. A slight chance of showers and thunderstorms in the morning. Highs in the lower 90s. Chance of rain 20%. Heat index values up to 100. Today, mostly cloudy this morning, then becoming mostly sunny. Highs in the lower 80s. North winds 10 to 15 miles per hour with gusts up to 25 miles per hour. Tonight, mostly clear. Lows in the mid-60s. North winds 5 to 10 miles per hour. Monday, sunny. Highs in the mid-80s. Northeast winds around 5 miles per hour. Monday night, clear. Lows in the mid-60s. East winds around 5 miles per hour. Tuesday, sunny. Highs in the upper 80s. Light and variable winds, becoming east around 5 miles per hour in the afternoon. Tuesday night and Wednesday, mostly clear. Lows in the upper 60s. Highs around 90. Wednesday night, partly cloudy. A chance of showers and thunderstorms after midnight. Lows in the lower 70s. Chance of rain 50%. Thursday, partly sunny. A chance of showers and thunderstorms in the morning. Highs in the mid-80s. Chance of rain 50%. Thursday night, partly cloudy. A slight chance of showers and thunderstorms in the evening, then a chance of showers and thunderstorms after midnight. Lows around 70. Chance of rain 40%. Friday, partly sunny with a chance of showers. A slight chance of thunderstorms in the morning, then a chance of thunderstorms in the afternoon. Highs in the upper 80s. Chance of

and 40%. Friday night, partly cloudy with a chance of showers and thunderstorms. Lows in the lower 70s. Chance of rain 30%. Saturday, mostly sunny. A slight chance of showers and thunderstorms in the morning. Highs in the lower 90s. Chance of rain 20%. Heat index values up to 100. At 6 a.m. at Lambert Field in St. Louis, it was cloudy with a temperature of 67 degrees. The dew point was 64, giving us a relative humidity of 90%. The wind was northwest at 10 miles an hour, gusting to 20, and the pressure was 29.81 inches and rising. Elsewhere in the metro area, in Chesterfield, fog was reported and the temperature was 67. In Cahokia, it was cloudy and 69 degrees. In St. Charles, it was partly cloudy and 66. Across the region, it was clear in Columbia, Missouri, with a temperature of 64. In Quincy, it was clear and 64 degrees. In Kansas City, it was clear and the temperature was 65. It was clear in Springfield, Missouri, with a temperature of 64. In Rolla, it was mostly cloudy and the temperature was 64. In Farmington, it was 67 degrees. It was cloudy in Cape Girardeau, with 70 degrees. Light rain was falling in Springfield, Illinois, with a temperature of 65. Once again in St. Louis, it was cloudy, the temperature was 67 degrees and the wind was northwest at 10 miles an hour, gusting to 20. The current time is 6:28 a.m. Central Daylight Time. 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Today, mostly cloudy this morning, then becoming mostly sunny. Highs in the lower 80s. North winds 10 to 15 miles per hour with gusts up to 25 miles per hour. Tonight, mostly clear. Lows in the mid-60s. North winds 5 to 10 miles per hour. Monday, sunny. Highs in the mid-80s. Northeast winds around 5 miles per hour. Monday night, clear. Lows in the mid-60s. East winds around 5 miles per hour. Tuesday, sunny. Highs in the upper 80s. Light and variable winds, becoming east around 5 miles per hour in the afternoon. Tuesday night and Wednesday, mostly clear. Lows in the upper 60s. Highs around 90. Wednesday night, partly cloudy. A chance of showers and thunderstorms after midnight. Lows in the lower 70s. Chance of rain 50%. Thursday, partly sunny. A chance of showers and thunderstorms in the morning. Highs in the mid-80s. Chance of rain 50%. Thursday night, partly cloudy. A slight chance of showers and thunderstorms in the evening, then a chance of showers and thunderstorms after midnight. Lows around 70. Chance of rain 40%. Friday, partly sunny with a chance of showers. A slight chance of thunderstorms in the morning, then a chance of thunderstorms in the afternoon. Highs in the upper 80s. Chance of rain 40%. Friday night, partly cloudy with a chance of showers and thunderstorms. Lows in the lower 70s. Chance of rain 30%. Saturday, mostly sunny. A slight chance of showers and thunderstorms in the morning. Highs in the lower 90s. Chance of rain 20%. Heat index values up to 100. At 6 a.m. at Lambert Field in St. Louis, it was cloudy with a temperature of 67 degrees. The dew point was 64, giving us a relative humidity of 90%. The wind was northwest at 10 miles an hour, gusting to 20, and the pressure was 29.81 inches and rising. Elsewhere in the metro area, in Chesterfield, fog was reported and the temperature was 67. In Cahokia, it was cloudy.
and 69 degrees. In St. Charles, it was partly cloudy and 66. Across the region, it was clear in Columbia, Missouri, with a temperature of 64. In Quincy, it was clear and 64 degrees. In Kansas City, it was clear and the temperature was 65. It was clear in Springfield, Missouri, with a temperature of 64. In Rolla, it was mostly cloudy and the temperature was 64. In Farmington, it was 67 degrees. It was cloudy in Cape Girardeau, with 70 degrees. Light rain was falling in Springfield, Illinois, with a temperature of 65. Once again in St. Louis, it was cloudy, the temperature was 67 degrees and the wind was northwest at 10 miles an hour, gusting to 20. The St. Louis climate summary for yesterday, August 1st, 2026. Yesterday's high temperature of 78 degrees occurred at 2:28 p.m. The normal high is 90. The record high is 104 degrees, which was set in 1980. Yesterday's low temperature of 67 degrees occurred at 8:52 a.m. The normal low is 71. The record low is 57 degrees, which was set in 1962. 0.20 inches of precipitation fell yesterday, which brings the monthly total to 0.20 inches. This is 0.07 inches above the normal amount of 0.13 inches for August. The total precipitation for the season since June 1st now stands at 14.15 inches, which is 5.60 inches above normal. The total precipitation for the year is now 32.82 inches, which is 6.40 inches above normal. There were no heating degree days yesterday, which is normal. This leaves the monthly total at zero, which is normal. The yearly total since July 1st is zero, which is normal. There were 8 cooling degree days yesterday, which is 7 below normal. This brings the monthly total to 8, which is minus 7 below normal. The yearly total since January 1st is 1,113, which is 76 above normal. The normal high temperature for today is 90 degrees, and the normal low is 71. The record high for today is 105, which occurred in 1901, and the record low is 56, which occurred in 1875. Sunrise today is at 6:04 a.m. and sunset is at 8:11 p.m. The current time is 6:34 a.m. Central Daylight Time. 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This program originates from the National Weather Service Forecast Office in St. Louis, Missouri, and serves parts of East Central Missouri and Southwest Illinois, including the St. Louis metro area and surrounding counties. Today, mostly cloudy this morning, then becoming mostly sunny. Highs in the lower 80s. North winds 10 to 15 miles per hour with gusts up to 25 miles per hour. Tonight, mostly clear. Lows in the mid-60s. North winds 5 to 10 miles per hour. Monday, sunny. Highs in the mid-80s. Northeast winds around 5 miles per hour. Monday night, clear. Lows in the mid-60s. East winds around 5 miles per hour. Tuesday, sunny. Highs in the upper 80s. Light and variable winds, becoming east around 5 miles per hour in the afternoon. Tuesday night and Wednesday, mostly clear. Lows in the upper 60s. Highs around 90. Wednesday night, partly cloudy. A chance of showers and thunderstorms after midnight. Lows in the lower 70s. Chance of rain 50%. Thursday, partly sunny. A chance of showers and thunderstorms in the morning. Highs in the mid-80s. Chance of rain 50%. Thursday night, partly cloudy. A slight chance of showers and thunderstorms in the evening, then a chance of showers and thunderstorms after midnight. Lows around 70. Chance of rain 40%. Friday, partly sunny with a chance of showers. A slight chance of thunderstorms in the morning, then a chance of thunderstorms in the afternoon.
Highs in the upper 80s. Chance of rain 40%. Friday night, partly cloudy with a chance of showers and thunderstorms. Lows in the lower 70s. Chance of rain 30%. Saturday, mostly sunny. A slight chance of showers and thunderstorms in the morning. Highs in the lower 90s. Chance of rain 20%. Heat index values up to 100. At 6 a.m. at Lambert Field in St. Louis, it was cloudy with a temperature of 67 degrees. The dew point was 64, giving us a relative humidity of 90%. The wind was northwest at 10 miles an hour, gusting to 20, and the pressure was 29.81 inches and rising. Elsewhere in the metro area, in Chesterfield, fog was reported and the temperature was 67. In Cahokia, it was cloudy and 69 degrees. In St. Charles, it was partly cloudy and 66. Across the region, it was clear in Columbia, Missouri, with a temperature of 64. In Quincy, it was clear and 64 degrees. In Kansas City, it was clear and the temperature was 65. It was clear in Springfield, Missouri, with a temperature of 64. In Rolla, it was mostly cloudy and the temperature was 64. In Farmington, it was 67 degrees. It was cloudy in Cape Girardeau, with 70 degrees. Light rain was falling in Springfield, Illinois, with a temperature of 65. Once again in St. Louis, it was cloudy, the temperature was 67 degrees and the wind was northwest at 10 miles an hour, gusting to 20. The St. Louis climate summary for yesterday, August 1st, 2026. Yesterday's high temperature of 78 degrees occurred at 2:20 p.m. The normal high is 90. The record high is 104 degrees, which was set in 1980. Yesterday's low temperature of 67 degrees occurred at 8:52 a.m. The normal low is 71. The record low is 57 degrees, which was set in 1962. 0.20 inches of precipitation fell yesterday, which brings the monthly total to 0.20 inches. This is 0.07 inches above the normal amount of 0.13 inches for August. The total precipitation for the season since June 1st now stands at 14.15 inches, which is 5.60 inches above normal. The total precipitation for the year is now 32.82 inches, which is 6.40 inches above normal. There were no heating degree days yesterday, which is normal. This leaves the monthly total at zero, which is normal. The yearly total since July 1st is zero, which is normal. There were 8 cooling degree days yesterday, which is 7 below normal. This brings the monthly total to 8, which is minus 7 below normal. The yearly total since January 1st is 1,113, which is 76 above normal. The normal high temperature for today is 90 degrees, and the normal low is 71. The record high for today is 105, which occurred in 1901, and the record low is 56, which occurred in 1875. Sunrise today is at 6:04 a.m. and sunset is at 8:11 p.m. The current time is 6:40 a.m. Central Daylight Time. 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Today, mostly cloudy this morning, then becoming mostly sunny. Highs in the lower 80s. North winds 10 to 15 miles per hour with gusts up to 25 miles per hour. Tonight, mostly clear. Lows in the mid-60s. North winds 5 to 10 miles per hour. Monday, sunny. Highs in the mid-80s. Northeast winds around 5 miles per hour. Monday night, clear. Lows in the mid-60s. East winds around 5 miles per hour. Tuesday, sunny. Highs in the upper 80s. Light and variable wind.
becoming east around 5 miles per hour in the afternoon. Tuesday night and Wednesday, mostly clear. Lows in the upper 60s. Highs around 90. Wednesday night, partly cloudy. A chance of showers and thunderstorms after midnight. Lows in the lower 70s. Chance of rain 50%. Thursday, partly sunny. A chance of showers and thunderstorms in the morning. Highs in the mid-80s. Chance of rain 50%. Thursday night, partly cloudy. A slight chance of showers and thunderstorms in the evening, then a chance of showers and thunderstorms after midnight. Lows around 70. Chance of rain 40%. Friday, partly sunny with a chance of showers. A slight chance of thunderstorms in the morning, then a chance of thunderstorms in the afternoon. Highs in the upper 80s. Chance of rain 40%. Friday night, partly cloudy with a chance of showers and thunderstorms. Lows in the lower 70s. Chance of rain 30%. Saturday, mostly sunny. A slight chance of showers and thunderstorms in the morning. Highs in the lower 90s. Chance of rain 20%. Heat index values up to 100. At 6 a.m. at Lambert Field in St. Louis, it was cloudy with a temperature of 67 degrees. The dew point was 64, giving us a relative humidity of 90%. The wind was northwest at 10 miles an hour, gusting to 20, and the pressure was 29.81 inches and rising. Elsewhere in the metro area, in Chesterfield, fog was reported and the temperature was 67. In Cahokia, it was cloudy and 69 degrees. In St. Charles, it was partly cloudy and 66. Across the region, it was clear in Columbia, Missouri, with a temperature of 64. In Quincy, it was clear and 64 degrees. In Kansas City, it was clear and the temperature was 65. It was clear in Springfield, Missouri, with a temperature of 64. In Rolla, it was mostly cloudy and the temperature was 64. In Farmington, it was 67 degrees. It was cloudy in Cape Girardeau, with 70 degrees. Light rain was falling in Springfield, Illinois, with a temperature of 65. Once again in St. Louis, it was cloudy, the temperature was 67 degrees and the wind was northwest at 10 miles an hour, gusting to 20. The St. Louis climate summary for yesterday, August 1st, 2026. Yesterday's high temperature of 78 degrees occurred at 2:20 p.m. The normal high is 90. The record high is 104 degrees, which was set in 1980. Yesterday's low temperature of 67 degrees occurred at 8:52 a.m. The normal low is 71. The record low is 57 degrees, which was set in 1962. 0.20 inches of precipitation fell yesterday, which brings the monthly total to 0.20 inches. This is 0.07 inches above the normal amount of 0.13 inches for August. The total precipitation for the season since June 1st now stands at 14.15 inches, which is 5.60 inches above normal. The total precipitation for the year is now 32.82 inches, which is 6.40 inches above normal. There were no heating degree days yesterday, which is normal. This leaves the monthly total at zero, which is normal. The yearly total since July 1st is zero, which is normal. There were 8 cooling degree days yesterday, which is 7 below normal. This brings the monthly total to 8, which is minus 7 below normal. The yearly total since January 1st is 1,113, which is 76 above normal. The normal high temperature for today is 90 degrees, and the normal low is 71. The record high for today is 105, which occurred in 1901, and the record low is 56, which occurred in 1875. Sunrise today is at 6:04 a.m. and sunset is at 8:11 p.m. The current time is 6:46 a.m. Central Daylight Time. 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
megahertz. 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Today, mostly cloudy this morning, then becoming mostly sunny. Highs in the lower 80s. North winds 10 to 15 miles per hour with gusts up to 25 miles per hour. Tonight, mostly clear. Lows in the mid-60s. North winds 5 to 10 miles per hour. Winds 5 to 10 miles per hour. Monday, sunny. Highs in the mid-80s. Northeast winds around 5 miles per hour. Monday night, clear. Lows in the mid-60s. East winds around 5 miles per hour. Tuesday, sunny. Highs in the upper 80s. Light and variable winds, becoming east around 5 miles per hour in the afternoon. Tuesday night and Wednesday, mostly clear. Lows in the upper 60s. Highs around 90. Wednesday night, partly cloudy. A chance of showers and thunderstorms after midnight. Lows in the lower 70s. Chance of rain 50%. Thursday, partly sunny. A chance of showers and thunderstorms in the morning. Highs in the mid-80s. Chance of rain 50%. Thursday night, partly cloudy. A slight chance of showers and thunderstorms in the evening, then a chance of showers and thunderstorms after midnight. Lows around 70. Chance of rain 40%. Friday, partly sunny with a chance of showers. A slight chance of thunderstorms in the morning, then a chance of thunderstorms in the afternoon. Highs in the upper 80s. Chance of rain 40%. Friday night, partly cloudy with a chance of showers and thunderstorms. Lows in the lower 70s. Chance of rain 30%. Saturday, mostly sunny. A slight chance of showers and thunderstorms in the morning. Highs in the lower 90s. Chance of rain 20%. Heat index values up to 100. At 6 a.m. at Lambert Field in St. Louis, it was cloudy with a temperature of 67 degrees. The dew point was 64, giving us a relative humidity of 90%. The wind was northwest at 10 miles an hour, gusting to 20, and the pressure was 29.81 inches and rising. Elsewhere in the metro area, in Chesterfield, fog was reported and the temperature was 67. In Cahokia, it was cloudy and 69 degrees. In St. Charles, it was partly cloudy and 66. Across the region, it was clear in Columbia, Missouri, with a temperature of 64. In Quincy, it was clear and 64 degrees. In Kansas City, it was clear and the temperature was 65. It was clear in Springfield, Missouri, with a temperature of 64. In Rolla, it was mostly cloudy and the temperature was 64. In Farmington, it was 67 degrees. It was cloudy in Cape Girardeau, with 70 degrees. Light rain was falling in Springfield, Illinois, with a temperature of 65. Once again in St. Louis, it was cloudy, the temperature was 67 degrees and the wind was northwest at 10 miles an hour, gusting to 20. The St. Louis climate summary for yesterday, August 1st, 2026. Yesterday's high temperature of 78 degrees occurred at 2:20 p.m. The normal high is 90. The record high is 104 degrees, which was set in 1980. Yesterday's low temperature of 67 degrees occurred at 8:52 a.m. The normal low is 71. The record low is 57 degrees, which was set in 1962. 0.20 inches of precipitation fell yesterday, which brings the monthly total to 0.20 inches. This is 0.07 inches above the normal amount of 0.13 inches for August. The total precipitation for the season since June 1st now stands at 14.15 inches, which is 5.60 inches above normal. The total precipitation for the year is now 32.82 inches, which is 6.40 inches above normal. There were no heating degree days yesterday, which is normal.
This leaves the monthly total at zero, which is normal. The yearly total since July 1st is zero, which is normal. There were 8 cooling degree days yesterday, which is 7 below normal. This brings the monthly total to 8, which is minus 7 below normal. The yearly total since January 1st is 1,113, which is 76 above normal. The normal high temperature for today is 90 degrees, and the normal low is 71. The record high for today is 105, which occurred in 1901, and the record low is 56, which occurred in 1875. Sunrise today is at 6:04 a.m. and sunset is at 8:11 p.m. The current time is 6:52 a.m. Central Daylight Time. 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Today, mostly cloudy this morning, then becoming mostly sunny. Highs in the lower 80s. North winds 10 to 15 miles per hour with gusts up to 25 miles per hour. Tonight, mostly clear. Lows in the mid-60s. North winds 5 to 10 miles per hour. Monday, sunny. Highs in the mid-80s. Northeast winds around 5 miles per hour. Monday night, clear. Lows in the mid-60s. East winds around 5 miles per hour. Tuesday, sunny. Highs in the upper 80s. Light and variable winds, becoming east around 5 miles per hour in the afternoon. Tuesday night and Wednesday, mostly clear. Lows in the upper 60s. Highs around 90. Wednesday night, partly cloudy. A chance of showers and thunderstorms after midnight. Lows in the lower 70s. Chance of rain 50%. Thursday, partly sunny. A chance of showers and thunderstorms in the morning. Highs in the mid-80s. Chance of rain 50%. Thursday night, partly cloudy. A slight chance of showers and thunderstorms in the evening, then a chance of showers and thunderstorms after midnight. Lows around 70. Chance of rain 40%. Friday, partly sunny with a chance of showers. A slight chance of thunderstorms in the morning, then a chance of thunderstorms in the afternoon. Highs in the upper 80s. Chance of rain 40%. Friday night, partly cloudy with a chance of showers and thunderstorms. Lows in the lower 70s. Chance of rain 30%. Saturday, mostly sunny. A slight chance of showers and thunderstorms in the morning. Highs in the lower 90s. Chance of rain 20%. Heat index values up to 100. At 6 a.m. at Lambert Field in St. Louis, it was cloudy with a temperature of 67 degrees. The dew point was 64, giving us a relative humidity of 90%. The wind was northwest at 10 miles an hour, gusting to 20, and the pressure was 29.81 inches and rising. Elsewhere in the metro area, in Chesterfield, fog was reported and the temperature was 67. In Cahokia, it was cloudy and 69 degrees. In St. Charles, it was partly cloudy and 66. Across the region, it was clear in Columbia, Missouri, with a temperature of 64. In Quincy, it was clear and 64 degrees. In Kansas City, it was clear and the temperature was 65. It was clear in Springfield, Missouri, with a temperature of 64. In Rolla, it was mostly cloudy and the temperature was 64. In Farmington, it was 67 degrees. It was cloudy in Cape Girardeau, with 70 degrees. Light rain was falling in Springfield, Illinois, with a temperature of 65. Once again in St. Louis, it was cloudy, the temperature was 67 degrees and the wind was northwest at 10 miles an hour, gusting to 20. The St. Louis climate summary for yesterday, August 1st, 2026. Yesterday's high temperature,
78 degrees occurred at 2:20 p.m. The normal high is 90. The record high is 104 degrees, which was set in 1980. Yesterday's low temperature of 67 degrees occurred at 8:52 a.m. The normal low is 71. The record low is 57 degrees, which was set in 1962. 0.20 inches of precipitation fell yesterday, which brings the monthly total to 0.20 inches. This is 0.07 inches above the normal amount of 0.13 inches for August. The total precipitation for the season since June 1st now stands at 14.15 inches, which is 5.60 inches above normal. The total precipitation for the year is now 32.82 inches, which is 6.40 inches above normal. There were no heating degree days yesterday, which is normal. This leaves the monthly total at zero, which is normal. The yearly total since July 1st is zero, which is normal. There were 8 cooling degree days yesterday, which is 7 below normal. This brings the monthly total to 8, which is minus 7 below normal. The yearly total since January 1st is 1,113, which is 76 above normal. The normal high temperature for today is 90 degrees, and the normal low is 71. The record high for today is 105, which occurred in 1901, and the record low is 56, which occurred in 1875. Sunrise today is at 6:04 a.m. and sunset is at 8:11 p.m. The current time is 6:58 a.m. Central Daylight Time. 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Today, mostly cloudy this morning, then becoming mostly sunny. Highs in the lower 80s. North winds 10 to 15 miles per hour with gusts up to 25 miles per hour. Tonight, mostly clear. Lows in the mid-60s. North winds 5 to 10 miles per hour. Monday, sunny. Highs in the mid-80s. Northeast winds around 5 miles per hour. Monday night, clear. Lows in the mid-60s. East winds around 5 miles per hour. Tuesday, sunny. Highs in the upper 80s. Light and variable winds, becoming east around 5 miles per hour in the afternoon. Tuesday night and Wednesday, mostly clear. Lows in the upper 60s. Highs around 90. Wednesday night, partly cloudy. A chance of showers and thunderstorms after midnight. Lows in the lower 70s. Chance of rain 50%. Thursday, partly sunny. A chance of showers and thunderstorms in the morning. Highs in the mid-80s. Chance of rain 50%. Thursday night, partly cloudy. A slight chance of showers and thunderstorms in the evening, then a chance of showers and thunderstorms after midnight. Lows around 70. Chance of rain 40%. Friday, partly sunny with a chance of showers. A slight chance of thunderstorms in the morning, then a chance of thunderstorms in the afternoon. Highs in the upper 80s. Chance of rain 40%. Friday night, partly cloudy with a chance of showers and thunderstorms. Lows in the lower 70s. Chance of rain 30%. Saturday, mostly sunny. A slight chance of showers and thunderstorms in the morning. Highs in the lower 90s. Chance of rain 20%. Heat index values up to 100. At 6 a.m. at Lambert Field in St. Louis, it was cloudy with a temperature of 67 degrees. The dew point was 64, giving us a relative humidity of 90%. The wind was northwest at 10 miles an hour, gusting to 20, and the pressure was 29.81 inches and rising. Elsewhere in the metro area, in Chesterfield, fog was reported and the temperature was 67. In Cahokia, it was cloudy and 69 degrees. In
Charles, it was partly cloudy and 66. Across the region, it was clear in Columbia, Missouri, with a temperature of 64. In Quincy, it was clear and 64 degrees. In Kansas City, it was clear and the temperature was 65. It was clear in Springfield, Missouri, with a temperature of 64. In Rolla, it was mostly cloudy and the temperature was 64. In Farmington, it was 67 degrees. It was cloudy in Cape Girardeau, with 70 degrees. Light rain was falling in Springfield, Illinois, with a temperature of 65. Once again in St. Louis, it was cloudy, the temperature was 67 degrees and the wind was northwest at 10 miles an hour, gusting to 20. The St. Louis climate summary for yesterday, August 1st, 2026. Yesterday's high temperature of 78 degrees occurred at 2:20 p.m. The normal high is 90. The record high is 104 degrees, which was set in 1980. Yesterday's low temperature of 67 degrees occurred at 8:52 a.m. The normal low is 71. The record low is 57 degrees, which was set in 1962. 0.20 inches of precipitation fell yesterday, which brings the monthly total to 0.20 inches. This is 0.07 inches above the normal amount of 0.13 inches for August. The total precipitation for the season since June 1st now stands at 14.15 inches, which is 5.60 inches above normal. The total precipitation for the year is now 32.82 inches, which is 6.40 inches above normal. There were no heating degree days yesterday, which is normal. This leaves the monthly total at zero, which is normal. The yearly total since July 1st is zero, which is normal. There were 8 cooling degree days yesterday, which is 7 below normal. This brings the monthly total to 8, which is minus 7 below normal. The yearly total since January 1st is 1,113, which is 76 above normal. The normal high temperature for today is 90 degrees, and the normal low is 71. The record high for today is 105, which occurred in 1901, and the record low is 56, which occurred in 1875. Sunrise today is at 6:04 a.m. and sunset is at 8:11 p.m. The current time is 7:04 a.m. Central Daylight Time. 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Today, mostly cloudy this morning, then becoming mostly sunny. Highs in the lower 80s. North winds 10 to 15 miles per hour with gusts up to 25 miles per hour. Tonight, mostly clear. Lows in the mid-60s. North winds 5 to 10 miles per hour. Monday, sunny. Highs in the mid-80s. Northeast winds around 5 miles per hour. Monday night, clear. Lows in the mid-60s. East winds around 5 miles per hour. Tuesday, sunny. Highs in the upper 80s. Light and variable winds, becoming east around 5 miles per hour in the afternoon. Tuesday night and Wednesday, mostly clear. Lows in the upper 60s. Highs around 90. Wednesday night, partly cloudy. A chance of showers and thunderstorms after midnight. Lows in the lower 70s. Chance of rain 50%. Thursday, partly sunny. A chance of showers and thunderstorms in the morning. Highs in the mid-80s. Chance of rain 50%. Thursday night, partly cloudy. A slight chance of showers and thunderstorms in the evening, then a chance of showers and thunderstorms after midnight. Lows around 70. Chance of rain 40%. Friday, partly sunny with a chance of showers. A slight chance of thunderstorms in the morning, then a chance of thunderstorms in the afternoon. Highs in the upper 80s. Chance of rain.
40%. Friday night, partly cloudy with a chance of showers and thunderstorms. Lows in the lower 70s. Chance of rain 30%. Saturday, mostly sunny. A slight chance of showers and thunderstorms in the morning. Highs in the lower 90s. Chance of rain 20%. Heat index values up to 100. At 6 a.m. at Lambert Field in St. Louis, it was cloudy with a temperature of 67 degrees. The dew point was 64, giving us a relative humidity of 90%. The wind was northwest at 10 miles an hour, gusting to 20, and the pressure was 29.81 inches and rising. Elsewhere in the metro area, in Chesterfield, fog was reported and the temperature was 67. In Cahokia, it was cloudy and 69 degrees. In St. Charles, it was partly cloudy and 66. Across the region, it was clear in Columbia, Missouri, with a temperature of 64. In Quincy, it was clear and 64 degrees. In Kansas City, it was clear and the temperature was 65. It was clear in Springfield, Missouri, with a temperature of 64. In Rolla, it was mostly cloudy and the temperature was 64. In Farmington, it was 67 degrees. It was cloudy in Cape Girardeau, with 70 degrees. Light rain was falling in Springfield, Illinois, with a temperature of 65. Once again in St. Louis, it was cloudy, the temperature was 67 degrees and the wind was northwest at 10 miles an hour, gusting to 20. The St. Louis climate summary for yesterday, August 1st, 2026. Yesterday's high temperature of 78 degrees occurred at 2:20 p.m. The normal high is 90. The record high is 104 degrees, which was set in 1980. Yesterday's low temperature of 67 degrees occurred at 8:52 a.m. The normal low is 71. The record low is 57 degrees, which was set in 1962. 0.20 inches of precipitation fell yesterday, which brings the monthly total to 0.20 inches. This is 0.07 inches above the normal amount of 0.13 inches for August. The total precipitation for the season since June 1st now stands at 14.15 inches, which is 5.60 inches above normal. The total precipitation for the year is now 32.82 inches, which is 6.40 inches above normal. There were no heating degree days yesterday, which is normal. This leaves the monthly total at zero, which is normal. The yearly total since July 1st is zero, which is normal. There were 8 cooling degree days yesterday, which is 7 below normal. This brings the monthly total to 8, which is minus 7 below normal. The yearly total since January 1st is 1,113, which is 76 above normal. The normal high temperature for today is 90 degrees, and the normal low is 71. The record high for today is 105, which occurred in 1901, and the record low is 56, which occurred in 1875. Sunrise today is at 6:04 a.m. and sunset is at 8:11 p.m. The current time is 7:10 a.m. Central Daylight Time. 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Today, mostly cloudy this morning, then becoming mostly sunny. Highs in the lower 80s. North winds 10 to 15 miles per hour with gusts up to 25 miles per hour. Tonight, mostly clear. Lows in the mid-60s. North winds 5 to 10 miles per hour. Monday, sunny. Highs in the mid-80s. Northeast winds around 5 miles per hour. Monday night, clear. Lows in the mid-60s. East winds around 5 miles per hour. Tuesday, sunny. Highs in the upper 80s. Light and variable winds, becoming east around 5 miles per hour in the afternoon.
Tuesday night and Wednesday, mostly clear. Lows in the upper 60s. Highs around 90. Wednesday night, partly cloudy. A chance of showers and thunderstorms after midnight. Lows in the lower 70s. Chance of rain 50%. Thursday, partly sunny. A chance of showers and thunderstorms in the morning. Highs in the mid-80s. Chance of rain 50%. Thursday night, partly cloudy. A slight chance of showers and thunderstorms in the evening, then a chance of showers and thunderstorms after midnight. Lows around 70. Chance of rain 40%. Friday, partly sunny with a chance of showers. A slight chance of thunderstorms in the morning, then a chance of thunderstorms in the afternoon. Highs in the upper 80s. Chance of rain 40%. Friday night, partly cloudy with a chance of showers and thunderstorms. Lows in the lower 70s. Chance of rain 30%. Saturday, mostly sunny. A slight chance of showers and thunderstorms in the morning. Highs in the lower 90s. Chance of rain 20%. Heat index values up to 100. At 7 a.m. at Lambert Field in St. Louis, it was cloudy with a temperature of 67 degrees. The dew point was 64, giving us a relative humidity of 90%. The wind was north at 14 miles an hour, gusting to 20, and the pressure was 29.83 inches and rising. Elsewhere in the metro area, in Chesterfield, fog was reported and the temperature was 67. In Belleville, it was 70 degrees. In Cahokia, it was cloudy and 69 degrees. In St. Charles, it was cloudy and 67. Across the region, it was clear in Columbia, Missouri, with a temperature of 64. In Quincy, it was clear and 64 degrees. In Kansas City, it was clear and the temperature was 65. It was clear in Springfield, Missouri, with a temperature of 64. In Rolla, it was clear and the temperature was 64. In Farmington, it was 67 degrees. Fog was reported in Cape Girardeau with 69 degrees. Light rain was falling in Springfield, Illinois, with a temperature of 66. Once again in St. Louis, it was cloudy, the temperature was 67 degrees and the wind was north at 14 miles an hour, gusting to 20. The St. Louis climate summary for yesterday, August 1, 2026. Yesterday's high temperature of 78 degrees occurred at 2:20 p.m. The normal high is 90. The record high is 104 degrees, which was set in 1980. Yesterday's low temperature of 67 degrees occurred at 8:52 a.m. The normal low is 71. The record low is 57 degrees, which was set in 1962. 0.20 inches of precipitation fell yesterday, which brings the monthly total to 0.20 inches. This is 0.07 inches above the normal amount of 0.13 inches for August. The total precipitation for the season since June 1st now stands at 14.15 inches, which is 5.60 inches above normal. The total precipitation for the year is now 32.82 inches, which is 6.40 inches above normal. There were no heating degree days yesterday, which is normal. This leaves the monthly total at zero, which is normal. The yearly total since July 1st is zero, which is normal. There were 8 cooling degree days yesterday, which is 7 below normal. This brings the monthly total to 8, which is minus 7 below normal. The yearly total since January 1st is 1,113, which is 76 above normal. The normal high temperature for today is 90 degrees, and the normal low is 71. The record high for today is 105, which occurred in 1901, and the record low is 56, which occurred in 1875. Sunrise today is at 6:04 a.m. and sunset is at 8:11 p.m. The current time is 7:16 a.m. Central Daylight Time. 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
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Today, mostly cloudy this morning, then becoming mostly sunny. Highs in the lower 80s. North winds 10 to 15 miles per hour with gusts up to 25 miles per hour. Tonight, mostly clear. Lows in the mid-60s. North winds 5 to 10 miles per hour. Monday, sunny. Highs in the mid-80s. Northeast winds around 5 miles per hour. Monday night, clear. Lows in the mid-60s. East winds around 5 miles per hour. Tuesday, sunny. Highs in the upper 80s. Light and variable winds, becoming east around 5 miles per hour in the afternoon. Tuesday night and Wednesday, mostly clear. Lows in the upper 60s. Highs around 90. Wednesday night, partly cloudy. A chance of showers and thunderstorms after midnight. Lows in the lower 70s. Chance of rain 50%. Thursday, partly sunny. A chance of showers and thunderstorms in the morning. Highs in the mid-80s. Chance of rain 50%. Thursday night, partly cloudy. A slight chance of showers and thunderstorms in the evening, then a chance of showers and thunderstorms after midnight. Lows around 70. Chance of rain 40%. Friday, partly sunny with a chance of showers. A slight chance of thunderstorms in the morning, then a chance of thunderstorms in the afternoon. Highs in the upper 80s. Chance of rain 40%. Friday night, partly cloudy with a chance of showers and thunderstorms. Lows in the lower 70s. Chance of rain 30%. Saturday, mostly sunny. A slight chance of showers and thunderstorms in the morning. Highs in the lower 90s. Chance of rain 20%. Heat index values up to 100. At 7 a.m. at Lambert Field in St. Louis, it was cloudy with a temperature of 67 degrees. The dew point was 64, giving us a relative humidity of 90%. The wind was north at 14 miles an hour, gusting to 20, and the pressure was 29.83 inches and rising. Elsewhere in the metro area, in Chesterfield, fog was reported and the temperature was 67. In Belleville, it was 70 degrees. In Cahokia, it was cloudy and 69 degrees. In St. Charles, it was cloudy and 67. Across the region, it was clear in Columbia, Missouri, with a temperature of 64. In Quincy, it was clear and 64 degrees. In Kansas City, it was clear and the temperature was 65. It was clear in Springfield, Missouri, with a temperature of 64. In Rolla, it was clear and the temperature was 64. In Farmington, it was 67 degrees. Fog was reported in Cape Girardeau with 69 degrees. Light rain was falling in Springfield, Illinois, with a temperature of 66. Once again in St. Louis, it was cloudy, the temperature was 67 degrees and the wind was north at 14 miles an hour, gusting to 20. The St. Louis climate summary for yesterday, August 1st, 2026. Yesterday's high temperature of 78 degrees occurred at 2:20 p.m. The normal high is 90. The record high is 104 degrees, which was set in 1980. Yesterday's low temperature of 67 degrees occurred at 8:52 a.m. The normal low is 71. The record low is 57 degrees, which was set in 1962. 0.20 inches of precipitation fell yesterday, which brings the monthly total to 0.20 inches. This is 0.07 inches above the normal amount of 0.13 inches for August. The total precipitation for the season since June 1st now stands at 14.15 inches, which is 5.60 inches above normal. The total precipitation for the year is now 32.82 inches, which is 6.40 inches above normal. There were no heating degree days yesterday, which is normal. This is the
leave the monthly total at zero, which is normal. The yearly total since July 1st is zero, which is normal. There were 8 cooling degree days yesterday, which is 7 below normal. This brings the monthly total to 8, which is minus 7 below normal. The yearly total since January 1st is 1,113, which is 76 above normal. The normal high temperature for today is 90 degrees, and the normal low is 71. The record high for today is 105, which occurred in 1901, and the record low is 56, which occurred in 1875. Sunrise today is at 6:04 a.m. and sunset is at 8:11 p.m. The current time is 7:22 a.m. Central Daylight Time. 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This program originates from the National Weather Service forecast off at zero, which is normal.

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This program originates from the National Weather Service Forecast Office in St. Louis, Missouri, and serves parts of East Central Missouri and Southwest Illinois, including the St. Louis metro area and surrounding counties. Today, mostly cloudy this morning, then becoming mostly sunny. Highs in the lower 80s. North winds 10 to 15 miles per hour with gusts up to 25 miles per hour. Tonight, mostly clear. Lows in the mid-60s. North winds 5 to 10 miles per hour. Monday, sunny. Highs in the mid-80s. Northeast winds around 5 miles per hour. Monday night, clear. Lows in the mid-60s. East winds around 5 miles per hour. Tuesday, sunny. Highs in the upper 80s. Light and variable winds, becoming east around 5 miles per hour in the afternoon. Tuesday night and Wednesday, mostly clear. Lows in the upper 60s. Highs around 90. Wednesday night, partly cloudy. A chance of showers and thunderstorms after midnight. Lows in the lower 70s. Chance of rain 50%. Thursday, partly sunny. A chance of showers and thunderstorms in the morning. Highs in the mid-80s. Chance of rain 50%. Thursday night, partly cloudy. A slight chance of showers and thunderstorms in the evening, then a chance of showers and thunderstorms after midnight. Lows around 70. Chance of rain 40%. Friday, partly sunny with a chance of showers. A slight chance of thunderstorms in the morning, then a chance of thunderstorms in the afternoon. Highs in the upper 80s. Chance of rain 40%. Friday night, partly cloudy with a chance of showers and thunderstorms. Lows in the lower 70s. Chance of rain 30%. Saturday, mostly sunny. A slight chance of showers and thunderstorms in the morning. Highs in the lower 90s. Chance of rain 20%. Heat index values up to 100. At 7 a.m. at Lambert Field in St. Louis, it was cloudy with a temperature of 67 degrees. The dew point was 64, giving us a relative humidity of 90%. The wind was north at 14 miles an hour, gusting to 20, and the pressure was 29.83 inches and rising. Elsewhere in the metro area, in Chesterfield, fog was reported and the temperature was 67. In Belleville, it was 70 degrees. In Cahokia, it was cloudy and 69 degrees. In St. Charles, it was cloudy and 67. Across the region, it was clear in Columbia, Missouri, with a temperature of 64. In Quincy, it was clear and 64 degrees. In Kansas City, it was clear and the temperature was 65. It was clear in Springfield, Missouri, with a temperature of 64. In Rolla, it was clear and the temperature was 64. In Farmington, it was 67 degrees. Fog was reported in Cape Girardeau with 69 degrees. Light rain was falling in Springfield, Illinois, with a temperature of 66. Once again in St. Louis, it was cloudy, the temperature was 67 degrees and the wind was north at 14 miles an hour, gusting to 20. The St. Louis climate summary for yesterday, August 1st, 2026. Yesterday's high temperature of 78 degrees occurred at 2:28 p.m. The normal high is 90. The record high is 104 degrees, which was set in 1980. Yesterday's low temperature of 67 degrees occurred at 8:52 a.m. The normal low is 71. The record low is 57 degrees, which was set in 1962. 0.20 inches of precipitation fell yesterday, which brings the monthly total to 0.20 inches. This is 0.07 inches above the normal amount of 0.13 inches for August. The total

Precipitation for the season since June 1st now stands at 14.15 inches, which is 5.60 inches above normal. The total precipitation for the year is now 32.82 inches, which is 6.40 inches above normal. There were no heating degree days yesterday, which is normal. This leaves the monthly total at zero, which is normal. The yearly total since July 1st is zero, which is normal. There were 8 cooling degree days yesterday, which is 7 below normal. This brings the monthly total to 8, which is minus 7 below normal. The yearly total since January 1st is 1,113, which is 76 above normal. The normal high temperature for today is 90 degrees, and the normal low is 71. The record high for today is 105, which occurred in 1901, and the record low is 56, which occurred in 1875. Sunrise today is at 6:04 a.m. and sunset is at 8:11 p.m. The current time is 7:28 a.m. Central Daylight Time. 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Today, mostly cloudy this morning, then becoming mostly sunny. Highs in the lower 80s. North winds 10 to 15 miles per hour with gusts up to 25 miles per hour. Tonight, mostly clear. Lows in the mid-60s. North winds 5 to 10 miles per hour. Monday, sunny. Highs in the mid-80s. Northeast winds around 5 miles per hour. Monday night, clear. Lows in the mid-60s. East winds around 5 miles per hour. Tuesday, sunny. Highs in the upper 80s. Light and variable winds, becoming east around 5 miles per hour in the afternoon. Tuesday night and Wednesday, mostly clear. Lows in the upper 60s. Highs around 90. Wednesday night, partly cloudy. A chance of showers and thunderstorms after midnight. Lows in the lower 70s. Chance of rain 50%. Thursday, partly sunny. A chance of showers and thunderstorms in the morning. Highs in the mid-80s. Chance of rain 50%. Thursday night, partly cloudy. A slight chance of showers and thunderstorms in the evening, then a chance of showers and thunderstorms after midnight. Lows around 70. Chance of rain 40%. Friday, partly sunny with a chance of showers. A slight chance of thunderstorms in the morning, then a chance of thunderstorms in the afternoon. Highs in the upper 80s. Chance of rain 40%. Friday night, partly cloudy with a chance of showers and thunderstorms. Lows in the lower 70s. Chance of rain 30%. Saturday, mostly sunny. A slight chance of showers and thunderstorms in the morning. Highs in the lower 90s. Chance of rain 20%. Heat index values up to 100. At 7 a.m. at Lambert Field in St. Louis, it was cloudy with a temperature of 67 degrees. The dew point was 64, giving us a relative humidity of 90%. The wind was north at 14 miles an hour, gusting to 20, and the pressure was 29.83 inches and rising. Elsewhere in the metro area, in Chesterfield, fog was reported and the temperature was 67. In Belleville, it was 70 degrees. In Cahokia, it was cloudy and 69 degrees. In St. Charles, it was cloudy and 67. Across the region, it was clear in Columbia, Missouri, with a temperature of 64. In Quincy, it was clear and 64 degrees. In Kansas City, it was clear and the temperature was 65. It was clear in Springfield, Missouri, with a temperature of 64. In Rolla, it was clear and the temperature was 64. In Farmington, it was 67 degrees. Fog was reported in Cape Girardeau with 69 degrees. Light rain.
and was falling in Springfield, Illinois, with a temperature of 66. Once again in St. Louis, it was cloudy. The temperature was 67 degrees and the wind was north at 14 miles an hour, gusting to 20. The St. Louis climate summary for yesterday, August 1st, 2026. Yesterday's high temperature of 78 degrees occurred at 2:28 p.m. The normal high is 90. The record high is 104 degrees, which was set in 1980. Yesterday's low temperature of 67 degrees occurred at 8:52 a.m. The normal low is 71. The record low is 57 degrees, which was set in 1962. 0.20 inches of precipitation fell yesterday, which brings the monthly total to 0.20 inches. This is 0.07 inches above the normal amount of 0.13 inches for August. The total precipitation for the season since June 1st now stands at 14.15 inches, which is 5.60 inches above normal. The total precipitation for the year is now 32.82 inches, which is 6.40 inches above normal. There were no heating degree days yesterday, which is normal. This leaves the monthly total at zero, which is normal. The yearly total since July 1st is zero, which is normal. There were 8 cooling degree days yesterday, which is 7 below normal. This brings the monthly total to 8, which is minus 7 below normal. The yearly total since January 1st is 1,113, which is 76 above normal. The normal high temperature for today is 90 degrees, and the normal low is 71. The record high for today is 105, which occurred in 1901, and the record low is 56, which occurred in 1875. Sunrise today is at 6:04 a.m. and sunset is at 8:11 p.m. The current time is 7:34 a.m. Central Daylight Time. 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Today, mostly cloudy this morning, then becoming mostly sunny. Highs in the lower 80s. North winds 10 to 15 miles per hour with gusts up to 25 miles per hour. Tonight, mostly clear. Lows in the mid-60s. North winds 5 to 10 miles per hour. Monday, sunny. Highs in the mid-80s. Northeast winds around 5 miles per hour. Monday night, clear. Lows in the mid-60s. East winds around 5 miles per hour. Tuesday, sunny. Highs in the upper 80s. Light and variable winds, becoming east around 5 miles per hour in the afternoon. Tuesday night and Wednesday, mostly clear. Lows in the upper 60s. Highs around 90. Wednesday night, partly cloudy. A chance of showers and thunderstorms after midnight. Lows in the lower 70s. Chance of rain 50%. Thursday, partly sunny. A chance of showers and thunderstorms in the morning. Highs in the mid-80s. Chance of rain 50%. Thursday night, partly cloudy. A slight chance of showers and thunderstorms in the evening, then a chance of showers and thunderstorms after midnight. Lows around 70. Chance of rain 40%. Friday, partly sunny with a chance of showers. A slight chance of thunderstorms in the morning, then a chance of thunderstorms in the afternoon. Highs in the upper 80s. Chance of rain 40%. Friday night, partly cloudy with a chance of showers and thunderstorms. Lows in the lower 70s. Chance of rain 30%. Saturday, mostly sunny. A slight chance of showers and thunderstorms in the morning. Highs in the lower 90s. Chance of rain 20%. Heat index values up to 100. At 7 a.m. at Lambert Field in St. Louis, it was cloudy with a temperature of 67 degrees. The dew point was 64.
giving us a relative humidity of 90%. The wind was north at 14 miles an hour, gusting to 20, and the pressure was 29.83 inches and rising. Elsewhere in the metro area, in Chesterfield, fog was reported and the temperature was 67. In Belleville, it was 70 degrees. In Cahokia, it was cloudy and 69 degrees. In St. Charles, it was cloudy and 67. Across the region, it was clear in Columbia, Missouri, with a temperature of 64. In Quincy, it was clear and 64 degrees. In Kansas City, it was clear and the temperature was 65. It was clear in Springfield, Missouri, with a temperature of 64. In Rolla, it was clear and the temperature was 64. In Farmington, it was 67 degrees. Fog was reported in Cape Girardeau with 69 degrees. Light rain was falling in Springfield, Illinois, with a temperature of 66. Once again in St. Louis, it was cloudy, the temperature was 67 degrees, and the wind was north at 14 miles an hour, gusting to 20. The St. Louis climate summary for yesterday, August 1st, 2026. Yesterday's high temperature of 78 degrees occurred at 2:20 p.m. The normal high is 90. The record high is 104 degrees, which was set in 1980. Yesterday's low temperature of 67 degrees occurred at 8:52 a.m. The normal low is 71. The record low is 57 degrees, which was set in 1962. 0.20 inches of precipitation fell yesterday, which brings the monthly total to 0.20 inches. This is 0.07 inches above the normal amount of 0.13 inches for August. The total precipitation for the season since June 1st now stands at 14.15 inches, which is 5.60 inches above normal. The total precipitation for the year is now 32.82 inches, which is 6.40 inches above normal. There were no heating degree days yesterday, which is normal. This leaves the monthly total at zero, which is normal. The yearly total since July 1st is zero, which is normal. There were 8 cooling degree days yesterday, which is 7 below normal. This brings the monthly total to 8, which is minus 7 below normal. The yearly total since January 1st is 1,113, which is 76 above normal. The normal high temperature for today is 90 degrees, and the normal low is 71. The record high for today is 105, which occurred in 1901, and the record low is 56, which occurred in 1875. Sunrise today is at 6:04 a.m. and sunset is at 8:11 p.m. The current time is 7:40 a.m. Central Daylight Time. 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Today, mostly cloudy this morning, then becoming mostly sunny. Highs in the lower 80s. North winds 10 to 15 miles per hour with gusts up to 25 miles per hour. Tonight, mostly clear. Lows in the mid-60s. North winds 5 to 10 miles per hour. Monday, sunny. Highs in the mid-80s. Northeast winds around 5 miles per hour. Monday night, clear. Lows in the mid-60s. East winds around 5 miles per hour. Tuesday, sunny. Highs in the upper 80s. Light and variable winds, becoming east around 5 miles per hour in the afternoon. Tuesday night and Wednesday, mostly clear. Lows in the upper 60s. Highs around 90. Wednesday night, partly cloudy. A chance of showers and thunderstorms after midnight. Lows in the lower 70s. Chance of rain 50%. Thursday, partly sunny. A chance of showers and thunderstorms in the morning. Highs in the mid-80s. Chance of rain 50%. Thursday night, partly cloudy.
a slight chance of showers and thunderstorms in the evening, then a chance of showers and thunderstorms after midnight. Lows around 70. Chance of rain 40%. Friday, partly sunny with a chance of showers. A slight chance of thunderstorms in the morning, then a chance of thunderstorms in the afternoon. Highs in the upper 80s. Chance of rain 40%. Friday night, partly cloudy with a chance of showers and thunderstorms. Lows in the lower 70s. Chance of rain 30%. Saturday, mostly sunny. A slight chance of showers and thunderstorms in the morning. Highs in the lower 90s. Chance of rain 20%. Heat index values up to 100. At 7 a.m. at Lambert Field in St. Louis, it was cloudy with a temperature of 67 degrees. The dew point was 64, giving us a relative humidity of 90%. The wind was north at 14 miles an hour, gusting to 20, and the pressure was 29.83 inches and rising. Elsewhere in the metro area, in Chesterfield, fog was reported and the temperature was 67. In Belleville, it was 70 degrees. In Cahokia, it was cloudy and 69 degrees. In St. Charles, it was cloudy and 67. Across the region, it was clear in Columbia, Missouri, with a temperature of 64. In Quincy, it was clear and 64 degrees. In Kansas City, it was clear and the temperature was 65. It was clear in Springfield, Missouri, with a temperature of 64. In Rolla, it was clear and the temperature was 64. In Farmington, it was 67 degrees. Fog was reported in Cape Girardeau with 69 degrees. Light rain was falling in Springfield, Illinois, with a temperature of 66. Once again in St. Louis, it was cloudy, the temperature was 67 degrees and the wind was north at 14 miles an hour, gusting to 20. The St. Louis Climate Summary for yesterday, August 1st, 2026. Yesterday's high temperature of 78 degrees occurred at 2:20 p.m. The normal high is 90. The record high is 104 degrees, which was set in 1980. Yesterday's low temperature of 67 degrees occurred at 8:52 a.m. The normal low is 71. The record low is 57 degrees, which was set in 1962. 0.20 inches of precipitation fell yesterday, which brings the monthly total to 0.20 inches. This is 0.07 inches above the normal amount of 0.13 inches for August. The total precipitation for the season since June 1st now stands at 14.15 inches, which is 5.60 inches above normal. The total precipitation for the year is now 32.82 inches, which is 6.40 inches above normal. There were no heating degree days yesterday, which is normal. This leaves the monthly total at zero, which is normal. The yearly total since July 1st is zero, which is normal. There were 8 cooling degree days yesterday, which is 7 below normal. This brings the monthly total to 8, which is minus 7 below normal. The yearly total since January 1st is 1,113, which is 76 above normal. The normal high temperature for today is 90 degrees, and the normal low is 71. The record high for today is 105, which occurred in 1901, and the record low is 56, which occurred in 1875. Sunrise today is at 6:04 a.m. and sunset is at 8:11 p.m. The current time is 7:46 a.m. Central Daylight Time. 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Today, mostly cloudy this morning, then becoming mostly sunny. Highs in the lower 80s. North winds 10 to 15 miles per hour with gusts up to 25 miles per hour. Tonight, mostly clear. Lows in the mid 60s.
north winds 5 to 10 miles per hour. Monday, sunny. Highs in the mid-80s. Northeast winds around 5 miles per hour. Monday night, clear. Lows in the mid-60s. East winds around 5 miles per hour. Tuesday, sunny. Highs in the upper 80s. Light and variable winds, becoming east around 5 miles per hour in the afternoon. Tuesday night and Wednesday, mostly clear. Lows in the upper 60s. Highs around 90. Wednesday night, partly cloudy. A chance of showers and thunderstorms after midnight. Lows in the lower 70s. Chance of rain 50%. Thursday, partly sunny. A chance of showers and thunderstorms in the morning. Highs in the mid-80s. Chance of rain 50%. Thursday night, partly cloudy. A slight chance of showers and thunderstorms in the evening, then a chance of showers and thunderstorms after midnight. Lows around 70. Chance of rain 40%. Friday, partly sunny with a chance of showers. A slight chance of thunderstorms in the morning, then a chance of thunderstorms in the afternoon. Highs in the upper 80s. Chance of rain 40%. Friday night, partly cloudy with a chance of showers and thunderstorms. Lows in the lower 70s. Chance of rain 30%. Saturday, mostly sunny. A slight chance of showers and thunderstorms in the morning. Highs in the lower 90s. Chance of rain 20%. Heat index values up to 100. At 7 a.m. at Lambert Field in St. Louis, it was cloudy with a temperature of 67 degrees. The dew point was 64, giving us a relative humidity of 90%. The wind was north at 14 miles an hour, gusting to 20, and the pressure was 29.83 inches and rising. Elsewhere in the metro area, in Chesterfield, fog was reported and the temperature was 67. In Belleville, it was 70 degrees. In Cahokia, it was cloudy and 69 degrees. In St. Charles, it was cloudy and 67. Across the region, it was clear in Columbia, Missouri, with a temperature of 64. In Quincy, it was clear and 64 degrees. In Kansas City, it was clear and the temperature was 65. It was clear in Springfield, Missouri, with a temperature of 64. In Rolla, it was clear and the temperature was 64. In Farmington, it was 67 degrees. Fog was reported in Cape Girardeau with 69 degrees. Light rain was falling in Springfield, Illinois, with a temperature of 66. Once again in St. Louis, it was cloudy, the temperature was 67 degrees and the wind was north at 14 miles an hour, gusting to 20. The St. Louis Climate Summary for yesterday, August 1st, 2026. Yesterday's high temperature of 78 degrees occurred at 2:20 p.m. The normal high is 90. The record high is 104 degrees, which was set in 1980. Yesterday's low temperature of 67 degrees occurred at 8:52 a.m. The normal low is 71. The record low is 57 degrees, which was set in 1962. 0.20 inches of precipitation fell yesterday, which brings the monthly total to 0.20 inches. This is 0.07 inches above the normal amount of 0.13 inches for August. The total precipitation for the season since June 1st now stands at 14.15 inches, which is 5.60 inches above normal. The total precipitation for the year is now 32.82 inches, which is 6.40 inches above normal. There were no heating degree days yesterday, which is normal. This leaves the monthly total at zero, which is normal. The yearly total since July 1st is zero, which is normal. There were 8 cooling degree days yesterday, which is 7 below normal. This brings the monthly total to 8, which is minus 7 below normal. The yearly total since January 1st is 1,113, which is 76 above normal. The normal high temperature for today is 90 degrees, and the normal low is 71. The record high for today is...
105, which occurred in 1901, and the record low is 56, which occurred in 1875. Sunrise today is at 6.04 a.m. and sunset is at 8.11 p.m. The current time is 7.52 a.m. Central Daylight Time. 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Today, mostly cloudy this morning, then becoming mostly sunny. Highs in the lower 80s. North winds 10 to 15 miles per hour with gusts up to 25 miles per hour. Tonight, mostly clear. Lows in the mid-60s. North winds 5 to 10 miles per hour. Monday, sunny. Highs in the mid-80s. Northeast winds around 5 miles per hour. Monday night, clear. Lows in the mid-60s. East winds around 5 miles per hour. Tuesday, sunny. Highs in the upper 80s. Light and variable winds, becoming east around 5 miles per hour in the afternoon. Tuesday night and Wednesday, mostly clear. Lows in the upper 60s. Highs around 90. Wednesday night, partly cloudy. A chance of showers and thunderstorms after midnight. Lows in the lower 70s. Chance of rain 50%. Thursday, partly sunny. A chance of showers and thunderstorms in the morning. Highs in the mid-80s. Chance of rain 50%. Thursday night, partly cloudy. A slight chance of showers and thunderstorms in the evening, then a chance of showers and thunderstorms after midnight. Lows around 70. Chance of rain 40%. Friday, partly sunny with a chance of showers. A slight chance of thunderstorms in the morning, then a chance of thunderstorms in the afternoon. Highs in the upper 80s. Chance of rain 40%. Friday night, partly cloudy with a chance of showers and thunderstorms. Lows in the lower 70s. Chance of rain 30%. Saturday, mostly sunny. A slight chance of showers and thunderstorms in the morning. Highs in the lower 90s. Chance of rain 20%. Heat index values up to 100. At 7 a.m. at Lambert Field in St. Louis, it was cloudy with a temperature of 67 degrees. The dew point was 64, giving us a relative humidity of 90%. The wind was north at 14 miles an hour, gusting to 20, and the pressure was 29.83 inches and rising. Elsewhere in the metro area, in Chesterfield, fog was reported and the temperature was 67. In Belleville, it was 70 degrees. In Cahokia, it was cloudy and 69 degrees. In St. Charles, it was cloudy and 67. Across the region, it was clear in Columbia, Missouri, with a temperature of 64. In Quincy, it was clear and 64 degrees. In Kansas City, it was clear and the temperature was 65. It was clear in Springfield, Missouri, with a temperature of 64. In Rolla, it was clear and the temperature was 64. In Farmington, it was 67 degrees. Fog was reported in Cape Girardeau with 69 degrees. Light rain was falling in Springfield, Illinois, with a temperature of 66. Once again in St. Louis, it was cloudy, the temperature was 67 degrees and the wind was north at 14 miles an hour, gusting to 20. The St. Louis climate summary for yesterday, August 1st, 2026. Yesterday's high temperature of 78 degrees occurred at 2:20 p.m. The normal high is 90. The record high is 104 degrees, which was set in 1980. Yesterday's low temperature of 67 degrees occurred at 8:52 a.m. The normal low is 71. The record low is 57 degrees, which was set in 1962. 0.20 inches of precipitation fell yesterday, which brings the monthly total to 0.20 inches.
This is 0.07 inches above the normal amount of 0.13 inches for August. The total precipitation for the season since June 1st now stands at 14.15 inches, which is 5.60 inches above normal. The total precipitation for the year is now 32.82 inches, which is 6.40 inches above normal. There were no heating degree days yesterday, which is normal. This leaves the monthly total at zero, which is normal. The yearly total since July 1st is zero, which is normal. There were 8 cooling degree days yesterday, which is 7 below normal. This brings the monthly total to 8, which is minus 7 below normal. The yearly total since January 1st is 1,113, which is 76 above normal. The normal high temperature for today is 90 degrees, and the normal low is 71. The record high for today is 105, which occurred in 1901, and the record low is 56, which occurred in 1875. Sunrise today is at 6:04 a.m. and sunset is at 8:11 p.m. The current time is 7:58 a.m. Central Daylight Time. 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Today, mostly cloudy this morning, then becoming mostly sunny. Highs in the lower 80s. North winds 10 to 15 miles per hour with gusts up to 25 miles per hour. Tonight, mostly clear. Lows in the mid-60s. North winds 5 to 10 miles per hour. Monday, sunny. Highs in the mid-80s. Northeast winds around 5 miles per hour. Monday night, clear. Lows in the mid-60s. East winds around 5 miles per hour. Tuesday, sunny. Highs in the upper 80s. Light and variable winds, becoming east around 5 miles per hour in the afternoon. Tuesday night and Wednesday, mostly clear. Lows in the upper 60s. Highs around 90. Wednesday night, partly cloudy. A chance of showers and thunderstorms after midnight. Lows in the lower 70s. Chance of rain 50%. Thursday, partly sunny. A chance of showers and thunderstorms in the morning. Highs in the mid-80s. Chance of rain 50%. Thursday night, partly cloudy. A slight chance of showers and thunderstorms in the evening, then a chance of showers and thunderstorms after midnight. Lows around 70. Chance of rain 40%. Friday, partly sunny with a chance of showers. A slight chance of thunderstorms in the morning, then a chance of thunderstorms in the afternoon. Highs in the upper 80s. Chance of rain 40%. Friday night, partly cloudy with a chance of showers and thunderstorms. Lows in the lower 70s. Chance of rain 30%. Saturday, mostly sunny. A slight chance of showers and thunderstorms in the morning. Highs in the lower 90s. Chance of rain 20%. Heat index values up to 100. At 7 a.m. at Lambert Field in St. Louis, it was cloudy with a temperature of 67 degrees. The dew point was 64, giving us a relative humidity of 90%. The wind was north at 14 miles an hour, gusting to 20, and the pressure was 29.83 inches and rising. Elsewhere in the metro area, in Chesterfield, fog was reported and the temperature was 67. In Belleville, it was 70 degrees. In Cahokia, it was cloudy and 69 degrees. In St. Charles, it was cloudy and 67. Across the region, it was clear in Columbia, Missouri, with a temperature of 64. In Quincy, it was clear and 64 degrees. In Kansas City, it was clear and the temperature was 65. It was clear in Springfield, Missouri, with a temperature of 64. In Rolla, it was clear and the temperature was 64. In Farmington, it was 64.
57 degrees. Fog was reported in Cape Girardeau with 69 degrees. Light rain was falling in Springfield, Illinois, with a temperature of 66. Once again in St. Louis, it was cloudy, the temperature was 67 degrees and the wind was north at 14 miles an hour, gusting to 20. The St. Louis climate summary for yesterday, August 1, 2026. Yesterday's high temperature of 78 degrees occurred at 2:28 p.m. The normal high is 90. The record high is 104 degrees, which was set in 1980. Yesterday's low temperature of 67 degrees occurred at 8:52 a.m. The normal low is 71. The record low is 57 degrees, which was set in 1962. 0.20 inches of precipitation fell yesterday, which brings the monthly total to 0.20 inches. This is 0.07 inches above the normal amount of 0.13 inches for August. The total precipitation for the season since June 1st now stands at 14.15 inches, which is 5.60 inches above normal. The total precipitation for the year is now 32.82 inches, which is 6.40 inches above normal. There were no heating degree days yesterday, which is normal. This leaves the monthly total at zero, which is normal. The yearly total since July 1st is zero, which is normal. There were 8 cooling degree days yesterday, which is 7 below normal. This brings the monthly total to 8, which is minus 7 below normal. The yearly total since January 1st is 1,113, which is 76 above normal. The normal high temperature for today is 90 degrees, and the normal low is 71. The record high for today is 105, which occurred in 1901, and the record low is 56, which occurred in 1875. Sunrise today is at 6:04 a.m. and sunset is at 8:11 p.m. The current time is 8:04 a.m. Central Daylight Time. 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Today, mostly cloudy this morning, then becoming mostly sunny. Highs in the lower 80s. North winds 10 to 15 miles per hour with gusts up to 25 miles per hour. Tonight, mostly clear. Lows in the mid-60s. North winds 5 to 10 miles per hour. Monday, sunny. Highs in the mid-80s. Northeast winds around 5 miles per hour. Monday night, clear. Lows in the mid-60s. East winds around 5 miles per hour. Tuesday, sunny. Highs in the upper 80s. Light and variable winds, becoming east around 5 miles per hour in the afternoon. Tuesday night and Wednesday, mostly clear. Lows in the upper 60s. Highs around 90. Wednesday night, partly cloudy. A chance of showers and thunderstorms after midnight. Lows in the lower 70s. Chance of rain 50%. Thursday, partly sunny. A chance of showers and thunderstorms in the morning. Highs in the mid-80s. Chance of rain 50%. Thursday night, partly cloudy. A slight chance of showers and thunderstorms in the evening, then a chance of showers and thunderstorms after midnight. Lows around 70. Chance of rain 40%. Friday, partly sunny with a chance of showers. A slight chance of thunderstorms in the morning, then a chance of thunderstorms in the afternoon. Highs in the upper 80s. Chance of rain 40%. Friday night, partly cloudy with a chance of showers and thunderstorms. Lows in the lower 70s. Chance of rain 30%. Saturday, mostly sunny. A slight chance of showers and thunderstorms in the morning. Highs in the lower 90s. Chance of rain 20%. Heat index values up to 100. At 7 a.m. at Lambert Field.
In St. Louis, it was cloudy with a temperature of 67 degrees. The dew point was 64, giving us a relative humidity of 90%. The wind was north at 14 miles an hour, gusting to 20, and the pressure was 29.83 inches and rising. Elsewhere in the metro area, in Chesterfield, fog was reported and the temperature was 67. In Belleville, it was 70 degrees. In Cahokia, it was cloudy and 69 degrees. In St. Charles, it was cloudy and 67. Across the region, it was clear in Columbia, Missouri, with a temperature of 64. In Quincy, it was clear and 64 degrees. In Kansas City, it was clear and the temperature was 65. It was clear in Springfield, Missouri, with a temperature of 64. In Rolla, it was clear and the temperature was 64. In Farmington, it was 67 degrees. Fog was reported in Cape Girardeau with 69 degrees. Light rain was falling in Springfield, Illinois, with a temperature of 66. Once again in St. Louis, it was cloudy, the temperature was 67 degrees, and the wind was north at 14 miles an hour, gusting to 20. The St. Louis climate summary for yesterday, August 1st, 2026. Yesterday's high temperature of 78 degrees occurred at 2:20 p.m. The normal high is 90. The record high is 104 degrees, which was set in 1980. Yesterday's low temperature of 67 degrees occurred at 8:52 a.m. The normal low is 71. The record low is 57 degrees, which was set in 1962. 0.20 inches of precipitation fell yesterday, which brings the monthly total to 0.20 inches. This is 0.07 inches above the normal amount of 0.13 inches for August. The total precipitation for the season since June 1st now stands at 14.15 inches, which is 5.60 inches above normal. The total precipitation for the year is now 32.82 inches, which is 6.40 inches above normal. There were no heating degree days yesterday, which is normal. This leaves the monthly total at zero, which is normal. The yearly total since July 1st is zero, which is normal. There were 8 cooling degree days yesterday, which is 7 below normal. This brings the monthly total to 8, which is minus 7 below normal. The yearly total since January 1st is 1,113, which is 76 above normal. The normal high temperature for today is 90 degrees, and the normal low is 71. The record high for today is 105, which occurred in 1901, and the record low is 56, which occurred in 1875. Sunrise today is at 6:04 a.m. and sunset is at 8:11 p.m. The current time is 8:10 a.m. Central Daylight Time. 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Today, mostly cloudy this morning, then becoming mostly sunny. Highs in the lower 80s. North winds 10 to 15 miles per hour with gusts up to 25 miles per hour. Tonight, mostly clear. Lows in the mid-60s. North winds 5 to 10 miles per hour. Monday, sunny. Highs in the mid-80s. Northeast winds around 5 miles per hour. Monday night, clear. Lows in the mid-60s. East winds around 5 miles per hour. Tuesday, sunny. Highs in the upper 80s. Light and variable winds, becoming east around 5 miles per hour in the afternoon. Tuesday night and Wednesday, mostly clear. Lows in the upper 60s. Highs around 90. Wednesday night, partly cloudy. A chance of showers and thunderstorms after midnight. Lows in the lower 70s. Chance of rain 50%. Thursday, partly sunny. A chance of showers and thunderstorms in the morning.
Highs in the mid-80s. Chance of rain 50%. Thursday night, partly cloudy. A slight chance of showers and thunderstorms in the evening, then a chance of showers and thunderstorms after midnight. Lows around 70. Chance of rain 40%. Friday, partly sunny with a chance of showers. A slight chance of thunderstorms in the morning, then a chance of thunderstorms in the afternoon. Highs in the upper 80s. Chance of rain 40%. Friday night, partly cloudy with a chance of showers and thunderstorms. Lows in the lower 70s. Chance of rain 30%. Saturday, mostly sunny. A slight chance of showers and thunderstorms in the morning. Highs in the lower 90s. Chance of rain 20%. Heat index values up to 100. At 8 a.m. at Lambert Field in St. Louis, it was cloudy with a temperature of 67 degrees. The dew point was 64, giving us a relative humidity of 90%. The wind was north at 9 miles an hour, and the pressure was 29.85 inches and rising. Elsewhere in the metro area, in Chesterfield, haze was reported and the temperature was 68. In Belleville, it was 70 degrees. In Cahokia, it was cloudy and 68 degrees. In St. Charles, it was cloudy and 68. Across the region, it was sunny in Columbia, Missouri, with a temperature of 68. In Quincy, it was sunny and 68 degrees. In Kansas City, it was sunny and the temperature was 68. It was sunny in Springfield, Missouri, with a temperature of 67. In Rolla, it was mostly sunny and the temperature was 66. In Farmington, it was 67 degrees. It was cloudy in Cape Girardeau, with 70 degrees. Light rain was falling in Springfield, Illinois, with a temperature of 67. Once again in St. Louis, it was cloudy, the temperature was 67 degrees and the wind was north at 9 miles an hour. The St. Louis Climate Summary for yesterday, August 1, 2026. Yesterday's high temperature of 78 degrees occurred at 2:20 p.m. The normal high is 90. The record high is 104 degrees, which was set in 1980. Yesterday's low temperature of 67 degrees occurred at 8:52 a.m. The normal low is 71. The record low is 57 degrees, which was set in 1962. 0.20 inches of precipitation fell yesterday, which brings the monthly total to 0.20 inches. This is 0.07 inches above the normal amount of 0.13 inches for August. The total precipitation for the season since June 1st now stands at 14.15 inches, which is 5.60 inches above normal. The total precipitation for the year is now 32.82 inches, which is 6.40 inches above normal. There were no heating degree days yesterday, which is normal. This leaves the monthly total at zero, which is normal. The yearly total since July 1st is zero, which is normal. There were 8 cooling degree days yesterday, which is 7 below normal. This brings the monthly total to 8, which is minus 7 below normal. The yearly total since January 1st is 1,113, which is 76 above normal. The normal high temperature for today is 90 degrees, and the normal low is 71. The record high for today is 105, which occurred in 1901, and the record low is 56, which occurred in 1875. Sunrise today is at 6:04 a.m. and sunset is at 8:11 p.m. The current time is 8:16 a.m. Central Daylight Time. 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Today, mostly cloudy this morning, then becoming mostly sunny. Highs in the lower 80s. North winds 10 to 15 miles per hour with gusts up to 25 miles per hour. Tonight, mostly clear. Lows
in the mid-60s. North winds 5 to 10 miles per hour. Monday, sunny. Highs in the mid-80s. Northeast winds around 5 miles per hour. Monday night, clear. Lows in the mid-60s. East winds around 5 miles per hour. Tuesday, sunny. Highs in the upper 80s. Light and variable winds, becoming east around 5 miles per hour in the afternoon. Tuesday night and Wednesday, mostly clear. Lows in the upper 60s. Highs around 90. Wednesday night, partly cloudy. A chance of showers and thunderstorms after midnight. Lows in the lower 70s. Chance of rain 50%. Thursday, partly sunny. A chance of showers and thunderstorms in the morning. Highs in the mid-80s. Chance of rain 50%. Thursday night, partly cloudy. A slight chance of showers and thunderstorms in the evening, then a chance of showers and thunderstorms after midnight. Lows around 70. Chance of rain 40%. Friday, partly sunny with a chance of showers. A slight chance of thunderstorms in the morning, then a chance of thunderstorms in the afternoon. Highs in the upper 80s. Chance of rain 40%. Friday night, partly cloudy with a chance of showers and thunderstorms. Lows in the lower 70s. Chance of rain 30%. Saturday, mostly sunny. A slight chance of showers and thunderstorms in the morning. Highs in the lower 90s. Chance of rain 20%. Heat index values up to 100. At 8 a.m. at Lambert Field in St. Louis, it was cloudy with a temperature of 67 degrees. The dew point was 64, giving us a relative humidity of 90%. The wind was north at 9 miles an hour, and the pressure was 29.85 inches and rising. Elsewhere in the metro area, in Chesterfield, haze was reported and the temperature was 68. In Belleville, it was 70 degrees. In Cahokia, it was cloudy and 68 degrees. In St. Charles, it was cloudy and 68. Across the region, it was sunny in Columbia, Missouri, with a temperature of 68. In Quincy, it was sunny and 68 degrees. In Kansas City, it was sunny and the temperature was 68. It was sunny in Springfield, Missouri, with a temperature of 67. In Rolla, it was mostly sunny and the temperature was 66. In Farmington, it was 67 degrees. It was cloudy in Cape Girardeau, with 70 degrees. Light rain was falling in Springfield, Illinois, with a temperature of 67. Once again in St. Louis, it was cloudy, the temperature was 67 degrees and the wind was north at 9 miles an hour. The St. Louis climate summary for yesterday, August 1st, 2026. Yesterday's high temperature of 78 degrees occurred at 2:28 p.m. The normal high is 90. The record high is 104 degrees, which was set in 1980. Yesterday's low temperature of 67 degrees occurred at 8:52 a.m. The normal low is 71. The record low is 57 degrees, which was set in 1962. 0.20 inches of precipitation fell yesterday, which brings the monthly total to 0.20 inches. This is 0.07 inches above the normal amount of 0.13 inches for August. The total precipitation for the season since June 1st now stands at 14.15 inches, which is 5.60 inches above normal. The total precipitation for the year is now 32.82 inches, which is 6.40 inches above normal. There were no heating degree days yesterday, which is normal. This leaves the monthly total at zero, which is normal. The yearly total since July 1st is zero, which is normal. There were 8 cooling degree days yesterday, which is 7 below normal. This brings the monthly total to 8, which is minus 7 below normal. The yearly total since January 1st is 1,113, which is 76 above normal. The normal high temperature for today is 90 degrees, and the normal low is 71. The record high for today is 105, which occurred in 1901.
that loan is 56, which occurred in 1875. Sunrise today is at 6.04 a.m. and sunset is at 8.11 p.m. The current time is 8.22 a.m. Central Daylight Time. 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Today, mostly cloudy this morning, then becoming mostly sunny. Highs in the lower 80s. North winds 10 to 15 miles per hour with gusts up to 25 miles per hour. Tonight, mostly clear. Lows in the mid-60s. North winds 5 to 10 miles per hour. Monday, sunny. Highs in the mid-80s. The record low is 56.

Louis metro area and surrounding counties. Today, mostly cloudy this morning, then becoming mostly sunny. Highs in the lower 80s. North winds 10 to 15 miles per hour with gusts up to 25 miles per hour. Tonight, mostly clear. Lows in the mid-60s. North winds 5 to 10 miles per hour. Monday, sunny. Highs in the mid-80s. Northeast winds around 5 miles per hour. Monday night, clear. Lows in the mid-60s. East winds around 5 miles per hour. Tuesday, sunny. Highs in the upper 80s. Light and variable winds, becoming east around 5 miles per hour in the afternoon. Tuesday night and Wednesday, mostly clear. Lows in the upper 60s. Highs around 90. Wednesday night, partly cloudy. A chance of showers and thunderstorms after midnight. Lows in the lower 70s. Chance of rain 50%. Thursday, partly sunny. A chance of showers and thunderstorms in the morning. Highs in the mid-80s. Chance of rain 50%. Thursday night, partly cloudy. A slight chance of showers and thunderstorms in the evening, then a chance of showers and thunderstorms after midnight. Lows around 70. Chance of rain 40%. Friday, partly sunny with a chance of showers. A slight chance of thunderstorms in the morning, then a chance of thunderstorms in the afternoon. Highs in the upper 80s. Chance of rain 40%. Friday night, partly cloudy with a chance of showers and thunderstorms. Lows in the lower 70s. Chance of rain 30%. Saturday, mostly sunny. A slight chance of showers and thunderstorms in the morning. Highs in the lower 90s. Chance of rain 20%. Heat index values up to 100. At 8 a.m. at Lambert Field in St. Louis, it was cloudy with a temperature of 67 degrees. The dew point was 64, giving us a relative humidity of 90%. The wind was north at 9 miles an hour, and the pressure was 29.85 inches and rising. Elsewhere in the metro area, in Chesterfield, haze was reported and the temperature was 68. In Belleville, it was 70 degrees. In Cahokia, it was cloudy and 68 degrees. In St. Charles, it was cloudy and 68. Across the region, it was sunny in Columbia, Missouri, with a temperature of 68. In Quincy, it was sunny and 68 degrees. In Kansas City, it was sunny and the temperature was 68. It was sunny in Springfield, Missouri, with a temperature of 67. In Rolla, it was mostly sunny and the temperature was 66. In Farmington, it was 67 degrees. It was cloudy in Cape Girardeau, with 70 degrees. Light rain was falling in Springfield, Illinois, with a temperature of 67. Once again in St. Louis, it was cloudy, the temperature was 67 degrees and the wind was north at 9 miles an hour. The St. Louis climate summary for yesterday, August 1st, 2026. Yesterday's high temperature of 78 degrees occurred at 2:20 p.m. The normal high is 90. The record high is 104 degrees, which was set in 1980. Yesterday's low temperature of 67 degrees occurred at 8:52 a.m. The normal low is 71. The record low is 57 degrees, which was set in 1962. 0.20 inches of precipitation fell yesterday, which brings the monthly total to 0.20 inches. This is 0.07 inches above the normal amount of 0.13 inches for August. The total precipitation for the season since June 1st now stands at 14.15 inches, which is 5.60 inches above normal. The total precipitation for the year is now 32.82 inches, which is 6.40 inches above normal. There were no heating degree days yesterday, which is normal. This leaves the monthly total at zero, which is normal. The yearly total since July 1st is zero, which is normal. There were 8 cooling degree days yesterday, which is 7 below normal. This brings the monthly

equal to 8, which is minus 7 below normal. The yearly total since January 1st is 1,113, which is 76 above normal. The normal high temperature for today is 90 degrees, and the normal low is 71. The record high for today is 105, which occurred in 1901, and the record low is 56, which occurred in 1875. Sunrise today is at 6:04 a.m. and sunset is at 8:11 p.m. The current time is 8:28 a.m. Central Daylight Time. 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Today, mostly cloudy this morning, then becoming mostly sunny. Highs in the lower 80s. North winds 10 to 15 miles per hour with gusts up to 25 miles per hour. Tonight, mostly clear. Lows in the mid-60s. North winds 5 to 10 miles per hour. Monday, sunny. Highs in the mid-80s. Northeast winds around 5 miles per hour. Monday night, clear. Lows in the mid-60s. East winds around 5 miles per hour. Tuesday, sunny. Highs in the upper 80s. Light and variable winds, becoming east around 5 miles per hour in the afternoon. Tuesday night and Wednesday, mostly clear. Lows in the upper 60s. Highs around 90. Wednesday night, partly cloudy. A chance of showers and thunderstorms after midnight. Lows in the lower 70s. Chance of rain 50%. Thursday, partly sunny. A chance of showers and thunderstorms in the morning. Highs in the mid-80s. Chance of rain 50%. Thursday night, partly cloudy. A slight chance of showers and thunderstorms in the evening, then a chance of showers and thunderstorms after midnight. Lows around 70. Chance of rain 40%. Friday, partly sunny with a chance of showers. A slight chance of thunderstorms in the morning, then a chance of thunderstorms in the afternoon. Highs in the upper 80s. Chance of rain 40%. Friday night, partly cloudy with a chance of showers and thunderstorms. Lows in the lower 70s. Chance of rain 30%. Saturday, mostly sunny. A slight chance of showers and thunderstorms in the morning. Highs in the lower 90s. Chance of rain 20%. Heat index values up to 100. At 8 a.m. at Lambert Field in St. Louis, it was cloudy with a temperature of 67 degrees. The dew point was 64, giving us a relative humidity of 90%. The wind was north at 9 miles an hour, and the pressure was 29.85 inches and rising. Elsewhere in the metro area, in Chesterfield, haze was reported and the temperature was 68. In Belleville, it was 70 degrees. In Cahokia, it was cloudy and 68 degrees. In St. Charles, it was cloudy and 68. Across the region, it was sunny in Columbia, Missouri, with a temperature of 68. In Quincy, it was sunny and 68 degrees. In Kansas City, it was sunny and the temperature was 68. It was sunny in Springfield, Missouri, with a temperature of 67. In Rolla, it was mostly sunny and the temperature was 66. In Farmington, it was 67 degrees. It was cloudy in Cape Girardeau, with 70 degrees. Light rain was falling in Springfield, Illinois, with a temperature of 67. Once again in St. Louis, it was cloudy, the temperature was 67 degrees and the wind was north at 9 miles an hour. The St. Louis climate summary for yesterday, August 1st, 2026. Yesterday's high temperature of 78 degrees occurred at 2:28 p.m. The normal high is 90. The record high is 104 degrees, which was set in 1980. Yesterday's low temperature of 67 degrees occurred at 8:52 a.m. The normal low is 71.
the record low is 57 degrees, which was set in 1962. 0.20 inches of precipitation fell yesterday, which brings the monthly total to 0.20 inches. This is 0.07 inches above the normal amount of 0.13 inches for August. The total precipitation for the season since June 1st now stands at 14.15 inches, which is 5.60 inches above normal. The total precipitation for the year is now 32.82 inches, which is 6.40 inches above normal. There were no heating degree days yesterday, which is normal. This leaves the monthly total at zero, which is normal. The yearly total since July 1st is zero, which is normal. There were 8 cooling degree days yesterday, which is 7 below normal. This brings the monthly total to 8, which is minus 7 below normal. The yearly total since January 1st is 1,113, which is 76 above normal. The normal high temperature for today is 90 degrees, and the normal low is 71. The record high for today is 105, which occurred in 1901, and the record low is 56, which occurred in 1875. Sunrise today is at 6:04 a.m. and sunset is at 8:11 p.m. The current time is 8:34 a.m. Central Daylight Time. 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Today, mostly cloudy this morning, then becoming mostly sunny. Highs in the lower 80s. North winds 10 to 15 miles per hour with gusts up to 25 miles per hour. Tonight, mostly clear. Lows in the mid-60s. North winds 5 to 10 miles per hour. Monday, sunny. Highs in the mid-80s. Northeast winds around 5 miles per hour. Monday night, clear. Lows in the mid-60s. East winds around 5 miles per hour. Tuesday, sunny. Highs in the upper 80s. Light and variable winds, becoming east around 5 miles per hour in the afternoon. Tuesday night and Wednesday, mostly clear. Lows in the upper 60s. Highs around 90. Wednesday night, partly cloudy. A chance of showers and thunderstorms after midnight. Lows in the lower 70s. Chance of rain 50%. Thursday, partly sunny. A chance of showers and thunderstorms in the morning. Highs in the mid-80s. Chance of rain 50%. Thursday night, partly cloudy. A slight chance of showers and thunderstorms in the evening, then a chance of showers and thunderstorms after midnight. Lows around 70. Chance of rain 40%. Friday, partly sunny with a chance of showers. A slight chance of thunderstorms in the morning, then a chance of thunderstorms in the afternoon. Highs in the upper 80s. Chance of rain 40%. Friday night, partly cloudy with a chance of showers and thunderstorms. Lows in the lower 70s. Chance of rain 30%. Saturday, mostly sunny. A slight chance of showers and thunderstorms in the morning. Highs in the lower 90s. Chance of rain 20%. Heat index values up to 100. At 8 a.m. at Lambert Field in St. Louis, it was cloudy with a temperature of 67 degrees. The dew point was 64, giving us a relative humidity of 90%. The wind was north at 9 miles an hour, and the pressure was 29.85 inches and rising. Elsewhere in the metro area, in Chesterfield, haze was reported and the temperature was 68. In Belleville, it was 70 degrees. In Cahokia, it was cloudy and 68 degrees. In St. Charles, it was cloudy and 68. Across the region, it was sunny in Columbia, Missouri, with a temperature of 68. In Quincy, it was sunny and 68 degrees. In Kansas City, it was sunny and the temperature was 68.
it was sunny in Springfield, Missouri, with a temperature of 67. In Rolla, it was mostly sunny and the temperature was 66. In Farmington, it was 67 degrees. It was cloudy in Cape Girardeau, with 70 degrees. Light rain was falling in Springfield, Illinois, with a temperature of 67. Once again in St. Louis, it was cloudy, the temperature was 67 degrees and the wind was north at 9 miles an hour. The St. Louis climate summary for yesterday, August 1st, 2026. Yesterday's high temperature of 78 degrees occurred at 2:20 p.m. The normal high is 90. The record high is 104 degrees, which was set in 1980. Yesterday's low temperature of 67 degrees occurred at 8:52 a.m. The normal low is 71. The record low is 57 degrees, which was set in 1962. 0.20 inches of precipitation fell yesterday, which brings the monthly total to 0.20 inches. This is 0.07 inches above the normal amount of 0.13 inches for August. The total precipitation for the season since June 1st now stands at 14.15 inches, which is 5.60 inches above normal. The total precipitation for the year is now 32.82 inches, which is 6.40 inches above normal. There were no heating degree days yesterday, which is normal. This leaves the monthly total at zero, which is normal. The yearly total since July 1st is zero, which is normal. There were 8 cooling degree days yesterday, which is 7 below normal. This brings the monthly total to 8, which is minus 7 below normal. The yearly total since January 1st is 1,113, which is 76 above normal. The normal high temperature for today is 90 degrees, and the normal low is 71. The record high for today is 105, which occurred in 1901, and the record low is 56, which occurred in 1875. Sunrise today is at 6:04 a.m. and sunset is at 8:11 p.m. The current time is 8:40 a.m. Central Daylight Time. 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This program originates from the National Weather Service Forecast Office in St. Louis, Missouri, and serves parts of East Central Missouri and Southwest Illinois, including the St. Louis metro area and surrounding counties. Today, mostly cloudy this morning, then becoming mostly sunny. Highs in the lower 80s. North winds 10 to 15 miles per hour with gusts up to 25 miles per hour. Tonight, mostly clear. Lows in the mid-60s. North winds 5 to 10 miles per hour. Monday, sunny. Highs in the mid-80s. Northeast winds around 5 miles per hour. Monday night, clear. Lows in the mid-60s. East winds around 5 miles per hour. Tuesday, sunny. Highs in the upper 80s. Light and variable winds, becoming east around 5 miles per hour in the afternoon. Tuesday night and Wednesday, mostly clear. Lows in the upper 60s. Highs around 90. Wednesday night, partly cloudy. A chance of showers and thunderstorms after midnight. Lows in the lower 70s. Chance of rain 50%. Thursday, partly sunny. A chance of showers and thunderstorms in the morning. Highs in the mid-80s. Chance of rain 50%. Thursday night, partly cloudy. A slight chance of showers and thunderstorms in the evening, then a chance of showers and thunderstorms after midnight. Lows around 70. Chance of rain 40%. Friday, partly sunny with a chance of showers. A slight chance of thunderstorms in the morning, then a chance of thunderstorms in the afternoon. Highs in the upper 80s. Chance of rain 40%. Friday night, partly cloudy with a chance of showers and thunderstorms. Lows in the lower 70s. Chance of rain 30%. Saturday, mostly sunny. A slight chance of showers and thunderstorms in the morning. Highs in the lower 90s.
chance of rain 20%. Heat index values up to 100. At 8 a.m. at Lambert Field in St. Louis, it was cloudy with a temperature of 67 degrees. The dew point was 64, giving us a relative humidity of 90%. The wind was north at 9 miles an hour, and the pressure was 29.85 inches and rising. Elsewhere in the metro area, in Chesterfield, haze was reported and the temperature was 68. In Belleville, it was 70 degrees. In Cahokia, it was cloudy and 68 degrees. In St. Charles, it was cloudy and 68. Across the region, it was sunny in Columbia, Missouri, with a temperature of 68. In Quincy, it was sunny and 68 degrees. In Kansas City, it was sunny and the temperature was 68. It was sunny in Springfield, Missouri, with a temperature of 67. In Rolla, it was mostly sunny and the temperature was 66. In Farmington, it was 67 degrees. It was cloudy in Cape Girardeau, with 70 degrees. Light rain was falling in Springfield, Illinois, with a temperature of 67. Once again in St. Louis, it was cloudy, the temperature was 67 degrees and the wind was north at 9 miles an hour. The St. Louis climate summary for yesterday, August 1, 2026. Yesterday's high temperature of 78 degrees occurred at 2:20 p.m. The normal high is 90. The record high is 104 degrees, which was set in 1980. Yesterday's low temperature of 67 degrees occurred at 8:52 a.m. The normal low is 71. The record low is 57 degrees, which was set in 1962. 0.20 inches of precipitation fell yesterday, which brings the monthly total to 0.20 inches. This is 0.07 inches above the normal amount of 0.13 inches for August. The total precipitation for the season since June 1st now stands at 14.15 inches, which is 5.60 inches above normal. The total precipitation for the year is now 32.82 inches, which is 6.40 inches above normal. There were no heating degree days yesterday, which is normal. This leaves the monthly total at zero, which is normal. The yearly total since July 1st is zero, which is normal. There were 8 cooling degree days yesterday, which is 7 below normal. This brings the monthly total to 8, which is minus 7 below normal. The yearly total since January 1st is 1,113, which is 76 above normal. The normal high temperature for today is 90 degrees, and the normal low is 71. The record high for today is 105, which occurred in 1901, and the record low is 56, which occurred in 1875. Sunrise today is at 6:04 a.m. and sunset is at 8:11 p.m. The current time is 8:46 a.m. Central Daylight Time. 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Today, mostly cloudy this morning, then becoming mostly sunny. Highs in the lower 80s. North winds 10 to 15 miles per hour with gusts up to 25 miles per hour. Tonight, mostly clear. Lows in the mid-60s. North winds 5 to 10 miles per hour. Monday, sunny. Highs in the mid-80s. Northeast winds around 5 miles per hour. Monday night, clear. Lows in the mid-60s. East winds around 5 miles per hour. Tuesday, sunny. Highs in the upper 80s. Light and variable winds, becoming east around 5 miles per hour in the afternoon. Tuesday night and Wednesday, mostly clear. Lows in the upper 60s. Highs around 90. Wednesday night, partly cloudy. A chance of showers and thunderstorms after midnight. Lows in the lower 70s. Chance of rain 50%. Thursday, partly
partly sunny. A chance of showers and thunderstorms in the morning. Highs in the mid-80s. Chance of rain 50%. Thursday night, partly cloudy. A slight chance of showers and thunderstorms in the evening, then a chance of showers and thunderstorms after midnight. Lows around 70. Chance of rain 40%. Friday, partly sunny with a chance of showers. A slight chance of thunderstorms in the morning, then a chance of thunderstorms in the afternoon. Highs in the upper 80s. Chance of rain 40%. Friday night, partly cloudy with a chance of showers and thunderstorms. Lows in the lower 70s. Chance of rain 30%. Saturday, mostly sunny. A slight chance of showers and thunderstorms in the morning. Highs in the lower 90s. Chance of rain 20%. Heat index values up to 100. At 8 a.m. at Lambert Field in St. Louis, it was cloudy with a temperature of 67 degrees. The dew point was 64, giving us a relative humidity of 90%. The wind was north at 9 miles an hour, and the pressure was 29.85 inches and rising. Elsewhere in the metro area, in Chesterfield, haze was reported and the temperature was 68. In Belleville, it was 70 degrees. In Cahokia, it was cloudy and 68 degrees. In St. Charles, it was cloudy and 68. Across the region, it was sunny in Columbia, Missouri, with a temperature of 68. In Quincy, it was sunny and 68 degrees. In Kansas City, it was sunny and the temperature was 68. It was sunny in Springfield, Missouri, with a temperature of 67. In Rolla, it was mostly sunny and the temperature was 66. In Farmington, it was 67 degrees. It was cloudy in Cape Girardeau, with 70 degrees. Light rain was falling in Springfield, Illinois, with a temperature of 67. Once again in St. Louis, it was cloudy, the temperature was 67 degrees and the wind was north at 9 miles an hour. The St. Louis climate summary for yesterday, August 1, 2026. Yesterday's high temperature of 78 degrees occurred at 2:20 p.m. The normal high is 90. The record high is 104 degrees, which was set in 1980. Yesterday's low temperature of 67 degrees occurred at 8:52 a.m. The normal low is 71. The record low is 57 degrees, which was set in 1962. 0.20 inches of precipitation fell yesterday, which brings the monthly total to 0.20 inches. This is 0.07 inches above the normal amount of 0.13 inches for August. The total precipitation for the season since June 1st now stands at 14.15 inches, which is 5.60 inches above normal. The total precipitation for the year is now 32.82 inches, which is 6.40 inches above normal. There were no heating degree days yesterday, which is normal. This leaves the monthly total at zero, which is normal. The yearly total since July 1st is zero, which is normal. There were 8 cooling degree days yesterday, which is 7 below normal. This brings the monthly total to 8, which is minus 7 below normal. The yearly total since January 1st is 1,113, which is 76 above normal. The normal high temperature for today is 90 degrees, and the normal low is 71. The record high for today is 105, which occurred in 1901, and the record low is 56, which occurred in 1875. Sunrise today is at 6:04 a.m. and sunset is at 8:11 p.m. The current time is 8:51 a.m. Central Daylight Time. 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Today, mostly cloudy this morning, then becoming mostly sunny. Highs in the lower 80s. North winds 10 to 15 miles per hour with gusts up to 20.
25 miles per hour. Tonight, mostly clear. Lows in the mid-60s. North winds 5 to 10 miles per hour. Monday, sunny. Highs in the mid-80s. Northeast winds around 5 miles per hour. Monday night, clear. Lows in the mid-60s. East winds around 5 miles per hour. Tuesday, sunny. Highs in the upper 80s. Light and variable winds, becoming east around 5 miles per hour in the afternoon. Tuesday night and Wednesday, mostly clear. Lows in the upper 60s. Highs around 90. Wednesday night, partly cloudy. A chance of showers and thunderstorms after midnight. Lows in the lower 70s. Chance of rain 50%. Thursday, partly sunny. A chance of showers and thunderstorms in the morning. Highs in the mid-80s. Chance of rain 50%. Thursday night, partly cloudy. A slight chance of showers and thunderstorms in the evening, then a chance of showers and thunderstorms after midnight. Lows around 70. Chance of rain 40%. Friday, partly sunny with a chance of showers. A slight chance of thunderstorms in the morning, then a chance of thunderstorms in the afternoon. Highs in the upper 80s. Chance of rain 40%. Friday night, partly cloudy with a chance of showers and thunderstorms. Lows in the lower 70s. Chance of rain 30%. Saturday, mostly sunny. A slight chance of showers and thunderstorms in the morning. Highs in the lower 90s. Chance of rain 20%. Heat index values up to 100. At 8 a.m. at Lambert Field in St. Louis, it was cloudy with a temperature of 67 degrees. The dew point was 64, giving us a relative humidity of 90%. The wind was north at 9 miles an hour, and the pressure was 29.85 inches and rising. Elsewhere in the metro area, in Chesterfield, haze was reported and the temperature was 68. In Belleville, it was 70 degrees. In Cahokia, it was cloudy and 68 degrees. In St. Charles, it was cloudy and 68. Across the region, it was sunny in Columbia, Missouri, with a temperature of 68. In Quincy, it was sunny and 68 degrees. In Kansas City, it was sunny and the temperature was 68. It was sunny in Springfield, Missouri, with a temperature of 67. In Rolla, it was mostly sunny and the temperature was 66. In Farmington, it was 67 degrees. It was cloudy in Cape Girardeau, with 70 degrees. Light rain was falling in Springfield, Illinois, with a temperature of 67. Once again in St. Louis, it was cloudy, the temperature was 67 degrees and the wind was north at 9 miles an hour. The St. Louis climate summary for yesterday, August 1st, 2026. Yesterday's high temperature of 78 degrees occurred at 2:20 p.m. The normal high is 90. The record high is 104 degrees, which was set in 1980. Yesterday's low temperature of 67 degrees occurred at 8:52 a.m. The normal low is 71. The record low is 57 degrees, which was set in 1962. 0.20 inches of precipitation fell yesterday, which brings the monthly total to 0.20 inches. This is 0.07 inches above the normal amount of 0.13 inches for August. The total precipitation for the season since June 1st now stands at 14.15 inches, which is 5.60 inches above normal. The total precipitation for the year is now 32.82 inches, which is 6.40 inches above normal. There were no heating degree days yesterday, which is normal. This leaves the monthly total at zero, which is normal. The yearly total since July 1st is zero, which is normal. There were 8 cooling degree days yesterday, which is 7 below normal. This brings the monthly total to 8, which is minus 7 below normal. The yearly total since January 1st is 1,113, which is 76 above normal. The normal high temperature for today is 90 degrees, and the normal low is 7.
1. The record high for today is 105, which occurred in 1901, and the record low is 56, which occurred in 1875. Sunrise today is at 6.04 a.m. and sunset is at 8.11 p.m. The current time is 8.57 a.m. Central Daylight Time. 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Today, mostly cloudy this morning, then becoming mostly sunny. Highs in the lower 80s. North winds 10 to 15 miles per hour with gusts up to 25 miles per hour. Tonight, mostly clear. Lows in the mid-60s. North winds 5 to 10 miles per hour. Monday, sunny. Highs in the mid-80s. Northeast winds around 5 miles per hour. Monday night, clear. Lows in the mid-60s. East winds around 5 miles per hour. Tuesday, sunny. Highs in the upper 80s. Light and variable winds, becoming east around 5 miles per hour in the afternoon. Tuesday night and Wednesday, mostly clear. Lows in the upper 60s. Highs around 90. Wednesday night, partly cloudy. A chance of showers and thunderstorms after midnight. Lows in the lower 70s. Chance of rain 50%. Thursday, partly sunny. A chance of showers and thunderstorms in the morning. Highs in the mid-80s. Chance of rain 50%. Thursday night, partly cloudy. A slight chance of showers and thunderstorms in the evening, then a chance of showers and thunderstorms after midnight. Lows around 70. Chance of rain 40%. Friday, partly sunny with a chance of showers. A slight chance of thunderstorms in the morning, then a chance of thunderstorms in the afternoon. Highs in the upper 80s. Chance of rain 40%. Friday night, partly cloudy with a chance of showers and thunderstorms. Lows in the lower 70s. Chance of rain 30%. Saturday, mostly sunny. A slight chance of showers and thunderstorms in the morning. Highs in the lower 90s. Chance of rain 20%. Heat index values up to 100. At 8 a.m. at Lambert Field in St. Louis, it was cloudy with a temperature of 67 degrees. The dew point was 64, giving us a relative humidity of 90%. The wind was north at 9 miles an hour, and the pressure was 29.85 inches and rising. Elsewhere in the metro area, in Chesterfield, haze was reported and the temperature was 68. In Belleville, it was 70 degrees. In Cahokia, it was cloudy and 68 degrees. In St. Charles, it was cloudy and 68. Across the region, it was sunny in Columbia, Missouri, with a temperature of 68. In Quincy, it was sunny and 68 degrees. In Kansas City, it was sunny and the temperature was 68. It was sunny in Springfield, Missouri, with a temperature of 67. In Rolla, it was mostly sunny and the temperature was 66. In Farmington, it was 67 degrees. It was cloudy in Cape Girardeau, with 70 degrees. Light rain was falling in Springfield, Illinois, with a temperature of 67. Once again in St. Louis, it was cloudy, the temperature was 67 degrees and the wind was north at 9 miles an hour. The current time is 9.01 a.m. Central Daylight Time. 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Today, mostly cloudy this morning, then becoming mostly sunny. Highs in the lower 80s. North winds 10 to 15 miles per hour with gusts up to 25.
miles per hour. Tonight, mostly clear. Lows in the mid-60s. North winds 5 to 10 miles per hour. Monday, sunny. Highs in the mid-80s. Northeast winds around 5 miles per hour. Monday night, clear. Lows in the mid-60s. East winds around 5 miles per hour. Tuesday, sunny. Highs in the upper 80s. Light and variable winds, becoming east around 5 miles per hour in the afternoon. Tuesday night and Wednesday, mostly clear. Lows in the upper 60s. Highs around 90. Wednesday night, partly cloudy. A chance of showers and thunderstorms after midnight. Lows in the lower 70s. Chance of rain 50%. Thursday, partly sunny. A chance of showers and thunderstorms in the morning. Highs in the mid-80s. Chance of rain 50%. Thursday night, partly cloudy. A slight chance of showers and thunderstorms in the evening, then a chance of showers and thunderstorms after midnight. Lows around 70. Chance of rain 40%. Friday, partly sunny with a chance of showers. A slight chance of thunderstorms in the morning, then a chance of thunderstorms in the afternoon. Highs in the upper 80s. Chance of rain 40%. Friday night, partly cloudy with a chance of showers and thunderstorms. Lows in the lower 70s. Chance of rain 30%. Saturday, mostly sunny. A slight chance of showers and thunderstorms in the morning. Highs in the lower 90s. Chance of rain 20%. Heat index values up to 100. At 8 a.m. at Lambert Field in St. Louis, it was cloudy with a temperature of 67 degrees. The dew point was 64, giving us a relative humidity of 90%. The wind was north at 9 miles an hour, and the pressure was 29.85 inches and rising. Elsewhere in the metro area, in Chesterfield, haze was reported and the temperature was 68. In Belleville, it was 70 degrees. In Cahokia, it was cloudy and 68 degrees. In St. Charles, it was cloudy and 68. Across the region, it was sunny in Columbia, Missouri, with a temperature of 68. In Quincy, it was sunny and 68 degrees. In Kansas City, it was sunny and the temperature was 68. It was sunny in Springfield, Missouri, with a temperature of 67. In Rolla, it was mostly sunny and the temperature was 66. In Farmington, it was 67 degrees. It was cloudy in Cape Girardeau, with 70 degrees. Light rain was falling in Springfield, Illinois, with a temperature of 67. Once again in St. Louis, it was cloudy, the temperature was 67 degrees and the wind was north at 9 miles an hour. The current time is 9:05 a.m. Central Daylight Time. 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Today, mostly cloudy this morning, then becoming mostly sunny. Highs in the lower 80s. North winds 10 to 15 miles per hour with gusts up to 25 miles per hour. Tonight, mostly clear. Lows in the mid-60s. North winds 5 to 10 miles per hour. Monday, sunny. Highs in the mid-80s. Northeast winds around 5 miles per hour. Monday night, clear. Lows in the mid-60s. East winds around 5 miles per hour. Tuesday, sunny. Highs in the upper 80s. Light and variable winds, becoming east around 5 miles per hour in the afternoon. Tuesday night and Wednesday, mostly clear. Lows in the upper 60s. Highs around 90. Wednesday night, partly cloudy. A chance of showers and thunderstorms after midnight. Lows in the lower 70s. Chance of rain 50%. Thursday, partly
chance of showers and thunderstorms in the morning. Highs in the mid-80s. Chance of rain 50%. Thursday night, partly cloudy. A slight chance of showers and thunderstorms in the evening, then a chance of showers and thunderstorms after midnight. Lows around 70. Chance of rain 40%. Friday, partly sunny with a chance of showers. A slight chance of thunderstorms in the morning, then a chance of thunderstorms in the afternoon. Highs in the upper 80s. Chance of rain 40%. Friday night, partly cloudy with a chance of showers and thunderstorms. Lows in the lower 70s. Chance of rain 30%. Saturday, mostly sunny. A slight chance of showers and thunderstorms in the morning. Highs in the lower 90s. Chance of rain 20%. Heat index values up to 100. At 8 a.m. at Lambert Field in St. Louis, it was cloudy with a temperature of 67 degrees. The dew point was 64, giving us a relative humidity of 90%. The wind was north at 9 miles an hour, and the pressure was 29.85 inches and rising. Elsewhere in the metro area, in Chesterfield, haze was reported and the temperature was 68. In Belleville, it was 70 degrees. In Cahokia, it was cloudy and 68 degrees. In St. Charles, it was cloudy and 68. Across the region, it was sunny in Columbia, Missouri, with a temperature of 68. In Quincy, it was sunny and 68 degrees. In Kansas City, it was sunny and the temperature was 68. It was sunny in Springfield, Missouri, with a temperature of 67. In Rolla, it was mostly sunny and the temperature was 66. In Farmington, it was 67 degrees. It was cloudy in Cape Girardeau, with 70 degrees. Light rain was falling in Springfield, Illinois, with a temperature of 67. Once again in St. Louis, it was cloudy, the temperature was 67 degrees and the wind was north at 9 miles an hour. The current time is 9:10 a.m. Central Daylight Time. 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Today, mostly cloudy this morning, then becoming mostly sunny. Highs in the lower 80s. North winds 10 to 15 miles per hour with gusts up to 25 miles per hour. Tonight, mostly clear. Lows in the mid-60s. North winds 5 to 10 miles per hour. Monday, sunny. Highs in the mid-80s. Northeast winds around 5 miles per hour. Monday night, clear. Lows in the mid-60s. East winds around 5 miles per hour. Tuesday, sunny. Highs in the upper 80s. Light and variable winds, becoming east around 5 miles per hour in the afternoon. Tuesday night and Wednesday, mostly clear. Lows in the upper 60s. Highs around 90. Wednesday night, partly cloudy. A chance of showers and thunderstorms after midnight. Lows in the lower 70s. Chance of rain 50%. Thursday, partly sunny. A chance of showers and thunderstorms in the morning. Highs in the mid-80s. Chance of rain 50%. Thursday night, partly cloudy. A slight chance of showers and thunderstorms in the evening, then a chance of showers and thunderstorms after midnight. Lows around 70. Chance of rain 40%. Friday, partly sunny with a chance of showers. A slight chance of thunderstorms in the morning, then a chance of thunderstorms in the afternoon. Highs in the upper 80s. Chance of rain 40%. Friday night, partly cloudy with a chance of showers and thunderstorms. Lows in the lower 70s. Chance of rain 30%. Saturday, mostly sunny. A slight chance of showers and thunderstorms in the morning. Highs in the lower 90s. Chance of rain.
rain 20%. Heat index values up to 100. At 9 a.m. at Lambert Field in St. Louis, it was cloudy with a temperature of 68 degrees. The dew point was 64, giving us a relative humidity of 87%. The wind was north at 10 miles an hour, and the pressure was 29.85 inches and steady. Elsewhere in the metro area, in Chesterfield, it was mostly sunny and the temperature was 71. In Belleville, it was 70 degrees. In Cahokia, it was cloudy and 70 degrees. In St. Charles, it was cloudy and 69. Across the region, it was sunny in Columbia, Missouri, with a temperature of 73. In Quincy, it was sunny and 71 degrees. In Kansas City, it was sunny and the temperature was 73. It was mostly sunny in Springfield, Missouri, with a temperature of 72. In Rolla, it was sunny and the temperature was 69. In Farmington, it was 67 degrees. Fog was reported in Cape Girardeau with 70 degrees. Light rain was falling in Springfield, Illinois, with a temperature of 68. Once again in St. Louis, it was cloudy, the temperature was 68 degrees, and the wind was north at 10 miles an hour. The current time is 9:14 a.m. Central Daylight Time. 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Today, mostly cloudy this morning, then becoming mostly sunny. Highs in the lower 80s. North winds 10 to 15 miles per hour with gusts up to 25 miles per hour. Tonight, mostly clear. Lows in the mid-60s. North winds 5 to 10 miles per hour. Monday, sunny. Highs in the mid-80s. Northeast winds around 5 miles per hour. Monday night, clear. Lows in the mid-60s. East winds around 5 miles per hour. Tuesday, sunny. Highs in the upper 80s. Light and variable winds, becoming east around 5 miles per hour in the afternoon. Tuesday night and Wednesday, mostly clear. Lows in the upper 60s. Highs around 90. Wednesday night, partly cloudy. A chance of showers and thunderstorms after midnight. Lows in the lower 70s. Chance of rain 50%. Thursday, partly sunny. A chance of showers and thunderstorms in the morning. Highs in the mid-80s. Chance of rain 50%. Thursday night, partly cloudy. A slight chance of showers and thunderstorms in the evening, then a chance of showers and thunderstorms after midnight. Lows around 70. Chance of rain 40%. Friday, partly sunny with a chance of showers. A slight chance of thunderstorms in the morning, then a chance of thunderstorms in the afternoon. Highs in the upper 80s. Chance of rain 40%. Friday night, partly cloudy with a chance of showers and thunderstorms. Lows in the lower 70s. Chance of rain 30%. Saturday, mostly sunny. A slight chance of showers and thunderstorms in the morning. Highs in the lower 90s. Chance of rain 20%. Heat index values up to 100. At 9 a.m. at Lambert Field in St. Louis, it was cloudy with a temperature of 68 degrees. The dew point was 64, giving us a relative humidity of 87%. The wind was north at 10 miles an hour, and the pressure was 29.85 inches and steady. Elsewhere in the metro area, in Chesterfield, it was mostly sunny and the temperature was 71. In Belleville, it was 70 degrees. In Cahokia, it was cloudy and 70 degrees. In St. Charles, it was cloudy and 69. Across the region, it was sunny in Columbia, Missouri, with a temperature of 73. In Quincy, it was sunny and 71 degrees. In Kansas City, it was sunny and the temperature was 73.
it was mostly sunny in Springfield, Missouri, with a temperature of 72. In Rolla, it was sunny and the temperature was 69. In Farmington, it was 67 degrees. Fog was reported in Cape Girardeau with 70 degrees. Light rain was falling in Springfield, Illinois, with a temperature of 68. Once again in St. Louis, it was cloudy, the temperature was 68 degrees, and the wind was north at 10 miles an hour. The current time is 9:18 a.m. Central Daylight Time. 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Today, mostly cloudy this morning, then becoming mostly sunny. Highs in the lower 80s. North winds 10 to 15 miles per hour with gusts up to 25 miles per hour. Tonight, mostly clear. Lows in the mid-60s. North winds 5 to 10 miles per hour. Monday, sunny. Highs in the mid-80s. Northeast winds around 5 miles per hour. Monday night, clear. Lows in the mid-60s. East winds around 5 miles per hour. Tuesday, sunny. Highs in the upper 80s. Light and variable winds, becoming east around 5 miles per hour in the afternoon. Tuesday night and Wednesday, mostly clear. Lows in the upper 60s. Highs around 90. Wednesday night, partly cloudy. A chance of showers and thunderstorms after midnight. Lows in the lower 70s. Chance of rain 50%. Thursday, partly sunny. A chance of showers and thunderstorms in the morning. Highs in the mid-80s. Chance of rain 50%. Thursday night, partly cloudy. A slight chance of showers and thunderstorms in the evening, then a chance of showers and thunderstorms after midnight. Lows around 70. Chance of rain 40%. Friday, partly sunny with a chance of showers. A slight chance of thunderstorms in the morning, then a chance of thunderstorms in the afternoon. Highs in the upper 80s. Chance of rain 40%. Friday night, partly cloudy with a chance of showers and thunderstorms. Lows in the lower 70s. Chance of rain 30%. Saturday, mostly sunny. A slight chance of showers and thunderstorms in the morning. Highs in the lower 90s. Chance of rain 20%. Heat index values up to 100. At 9 a.m. at Lambert Field in St. Louis, it was cloudy with a temperature of 68 degrees. The dew point was 64, giving us a relative humidity of 87%. The wind was north at 10 miles an hour, and the pressure was 29.85 inches and steady. Elsewhere in the metro area, in Chesterfield it was mostly sunny and the temperature was 71. In Belleville it was 70 degrees. In Cahokia, it was cloudy and 70 degrees. In St. Charles it was cloudy and 69. Across the region, it was sunny in Columbia, Missouri, with a temperature of 73. In Quincy it was sunny and 71 degrees. In Kansas City, it was sunny and the temperature was 73. It was mostly sunny in Springfield, Missouri, with a temperature of 72. In Rolla, it was sunny and the temperature was 69. In Farmington, it was 67 degrees. Fog was reported in Cape Girardeau with 70 degrees. Light rain was falling in Springfield, Illinois, with a temperature of 68. Once again in St. Louis, it was cloudy, the temperature was 68 degrees, and the wind was north at 10 miles an hour. The current time is 9:22 a.m. Central Daylight Time. 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
Illinois, including the St. Louis metro area and surrounding counties. Today, mostly cloudy this morning, then becoming mostly sunny. Highs in the lower 80s. North winds 10 to 15 miles per hour with gusts up to 25 miles per hour. Tonight, mostly clear. Lows in the mid-60s. North winds 5 to 10 miles per hour. Monday, sunny. Highs in the mid-80s. Northeast winds around 5 miles per hour. Monday night, clear. Lows in the mid-60s. East winds around 5 miles per hour. Tuesday, sunny. Highs in the upper 80s. Light and variable winds, becoming east around 5 miles per hour in the afternoon. Tuesday night and Wednesday, mostly clear. Lows in the upper 60s. Highs around 90. Wednesday night, partly cloudy. A chance southwest Illinois, including the St. Louis metro area and

Lows in the mid-60s. East winds around 5 miles per hour. Tuesday, sunny. Highs in the upper 80s. Light and variable winds becoming east around 5 miles per hour in the afternoon. Tuesday night and Wednesday, mostly clear. Lows in the upper 60s. Highs around 90. Wednesday night, partly cloudy. A chance of showers and thunderstorms after midnight. Lows in the lower 70s. Chance of rain 50%. Thursday, partly sunny. A chance of showers and thunderstorms in the morning. Highs in the mid-80s. Chance of rain 50%. Thursday night, partly cloudy. A slight chance of showers and thunderstorms in the evening, then a chance of showers and thunderstorms after midnight. Lows around 70. Chance of rain 40%. Friday, partly sunny with a chance of showers. A slight chance of thunderstorms in the morning, then a chance of thunderstorms in the afternoon. Highs in the upper 80s. Chance of rain 40%. Friday night, partly cloudy with a chance of showers and thunderstorms. Lows in the lower 70s. Chance of rain 30%. Saturday, mostly sunny. A slight chance of showers and thunderstorms in the morning. Highs in the lower 90s. Chance of rain 20%. Heat index values up to 100. At 9 a.m. at Lambert Field in St. Louis, it was cloudy with a temperature of 68 degrees. The dew point was 64, giving us a relative humidity of 87%. The wind was north at 10 miles an hour, and the pressure was 29.85 inches and steady. Elsewhere in the metro area, in Chesterfield, it was mostly sunny and the temperature was 71. In Belleville, it was 70 degrees. In Cahokia, it was cloudy and 70 degrees. In St. Charles, it was cloudy and 69. Across the region, it was sunny in Columbia, Missouri, with a temperature of 73. In Quincy, it was sunny and 71 degrees. In Kansas City, it was sunny and the temperature was 73. It was mostly sunny in Springfield, Missouri, with a temperature of 72. In Rolla, it was sunny and the temperature was 69. In Farmington, it was 67 degrees. Fog was reported in Cape Girardeau with 70 degrees. Light rain was falling in Springfield, Illinois, with a temperature of 68. Once again in St. Louis, it was cloudy, the temperature was 68 degrees, and the wind was north at 10 miles an hour. The current time is 9:26 a.m. Central Daylight Time. 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Today, mostly cloudy this morning, then becoming mostly sunny. Highs in the lower 80s. North winds 10 to 15 miles per hour with gusts up to 25 miles per hour. Tonight, mostly clear. Lows in the mid-60s. North winds 5 to 10 miles per hour. Monday, sunny. Highs in the mid-80s. Northeast winds around 5 miles per hour. Monday night, clear. Lows in the mid-60s. East winds around 5 miles per hour. Tuesday, sunny. Highs in the upper 80s. Light and variable winds, becoming east around 5 miles per hour in the afternoon. Tuesday night and Wednesday, mostly clear. Lows in the upper 60s. Highs around 90. Wednesday night, partly cloudy. A chance of showers and thunderstorms after midnight. Lows in the lower 70s. Chance of rain 50%. Thursday, partly sunny. A chance of showers and thunderstorms in the morning. Highs in the mid-80s. Chance of rain 50%. Thursday night, partly cloudy. A slight chance of showers and thunderstorms in the evening, then a chance of showers and thunderstorms.

storms after midnight. Lows around 70. Chance of rain 40%. Friday, partly sunny with a chance of showers. A slight chance of thunderstorms in the morning, then a chance of thunderstorms in the afternoon. Highs in the upper 80s. Chance of rain 40%. Friday night, partly cloudy with a chance of showers and thunderstorms. Lows in the lower 70s. Chance of rain 30%. Saturday, mostly sunny. A slight chance of showers and thunderstorms in the morning. Highs in the lower 90s. Chance of rain 20%. Heat index values up to 100. At 9 a.m. at Lambert Field in St. Louis, it was cloudy with a temperature of 68 degrees. The dew point was 64, giving us a relative humidity of 87%. The wind was north at 10 miles an hour, and the pressure was 29.85 inches and steady. Elsewhere in the metro area, in Chesterfield, it was mostly sunny and the temperature was 71. In Belleville, it was 70 degrees. In Cahokia, it was cloudy and 70 degrees. In St. Charles, it was cloudy and 69. Across the region, it was sunny in Columbia, Missouri, with a temperature of 73. In Quincy, it was sunny and 71 degrees. In Kansas City, it was sunny and the temperature was 73. It was mostly sunny in Springfield, Missouri, with a temperature of 72. In Rolla, it was sunny and the temperature was 69. In Farmington, it was 67 degrees. Fog was reported in Cape Girardeau with 70 degrees. Light rain was falling in Springfield, Illinois, with a temperature of 68. Once again in St. Louis, it was cloudy, the temperature was 68 degrees, and the wind was north at 10 miles an hour. The current time is 9:30 a.m. Central Daylight Time. 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Today, mostly cloudy this morning, then becoming mostly sunny. Highs in the lower 80s. North winds 10 to 15 miles per hour with gusts up to 25 miles per hour. Tonight, mostly clear. Lows in the mid-60s. North winds 5 to 10 miles per hour. Monday, sunny. Highs in the mid-80s. Northeast winds around 5 miles per hour. Monday night, clear. Lows in the mid-60s. East winds around 5 miles per hour. Tuesday, sunny. Highs in the upper 80s. Light and variable winds, becoming east around 5 miles per hour in the afternoon. Tuesday night and Wednesday, mostly clear. Lows in the upper 60s. Highs around 90. Wednesday night, partly cloudy. A chance of showers and thunderstorms after midnight. Lows in the lower 70s. Chance of rain 50%. Thursday, partly sunny. A chance of showers and thunderstorms in the morning. Highs in the mid-80s. Chance of rain 50%. Thursday night, partly cloudy. A slight chance of showers and thunderstorms in the evening, then a chance of showers and thunderstorms after midnight. Lows around 70. Chance of rain 40%. Friday, partly sunny with a chance of showers. A slight chance of thunderstorms in the morning, then a chance of thunderstorms in the afternoon. Highs in the upper 80s. Chance of rain 40%. Friday night, partly cloudy with a chance of showers and thunderstorms. Lows in the lower 70s. Chance of rain 30%. Saturday, mostly sunny. A slight chance of showers and thunderstorms in the morning. Highs in the lower 90s. Chance of rain 20%. Heat index values up to 100. At 9 a.m. at Lambert Field in St. Louis, it was cloudy with a temperature of 68 degrees. The dew point was 64, giving us a relative humidity.
of 87%. The wind was north at 10 miles an hour, and the pressure was 29.85 inches and steady. Elsewhere in the metro area, in Chesterfield, it was mostly sunny and the temperature was 71. In Belleville, it was 70 degrees. In Cahokia, it was cloudy and 70 degrees. In St. Charles, it was cloudy and 69. Across the region, it was sunny in Columbia, Missouri, with a temperature of 73. In Quincy, it was sunny and 71 degrees. In Kansas City, it was sunny and the temperature was 73. It was mostly sunny in Springfield, Missouri, with a temperature of 72. In Rolla, it was sunny and the temperature was 69. In Farmington, it was 67 degrees. Fog was reported in Cape Girardeau with 70 degrees. Light rain was falling in Springfield, Illinois, with a temperature of 68. Once again in St. Louis, it was cloudy, the temperature was 68 degrees, and the wind was north at 10 miles an hour. The current time is 9:34 a.m. Central Daylight Time. 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Today, mostly cloudy this morning, then becoming mostly sunny. Highs in the lower 80s. North winds 10 to 15 miles per hour with gusts up to 25 miles per hour. Tonight, mostly clear. Lows in the mid-60s. North winds 5 to 10 miles per hour. Monday, sunny. Highs in the mid-80s. Northeast winds around 5 miles per hour. Monday night, clear. Lows in the mid-60s. East winds around 5 miles per hour. Tuesday, sunny. Highs in the upper 80s. Light and variable winds, becoming east around 5 miles per hour in the afternoon. Tuesday night and Wednesday, mostly clear. Lows in the upper 60s. Highs around 90. Wednesday night, partly cloudy. A chance of showers and thunderstorms after midnight. Lows in the lower 70s. Chance of rain 50%. Thursday, partly sunny. A chance of showers and thunderstorms in the morning. Highs in the mid-80s. Chance of rain 50%. Thursday night, partly cloudy. A slight chance of showers and thunderstorms in the evening, then a chance of showers and thunderstorms after midnight. Lows around 70. Chance of rain 40%. Friday, partly sunny with a chance of showers. A slight chance of thunderstorms in the morning, then a chance of thunderstorms in the afternoon. Highs in the upper 80s. Chance of rain 40%. Friday night, partly cloudy with a chance of showers and thunderstorms. Lows in the lower 70s. Chance of rain 30%. Saturday, mostly sunny. A slight chance of showers and thunderstorms in the morning. Highs in the lower 90s. Chance of rain 20%. Heat index values up to 100. At 9 a.m. at Lambert Field in St. Louis, it was cloudy with a temperature of 68 degrees. The dew point was 64, giving us a relative humidity of 87%. The wind was north at 10 miles an hour, and the pressure was 29.85 inches and steady. Elsewhere in the metro area, in Chesterfield, it was mostly sunny and the temperature was 71. In Belleville, it was 70 degrees. In Cahokia, it was cloudy and 70 degrees. In St. Charles, it was cloudy and 69. Across the region, it was sunny in Columbia, Missouri, with a temperature of 73. In Quincy, it was sunny and 71 degrees. In Kansas City, it was sunny and the temperature was 73. It was mostly sunny in Springfield, Missouri, with a temperature of 72. In Rolla, it was sunny and the temperature was 69. In Farmington, it was 67 degrees.
fog was reported in Cape Girardeau with 70 degrees. Light rain was falling in Springfield, Illinois, with a temperature of 68. Once again in St. Louis, it was cloudy. The temperature was 68 degrees and the wind was north at 10 miles an hour. The current time is 9:38 a.m. Central Daylight Time. 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Today, mostly cloudy this morning, then becoming mostly sunny. Highs in the lower 80s. North winds 10 to 15 miles per hour with gusts up to 25 miles per hour. Tonight, mostly clear. Lows in the mid-60s. North winds 5 to 10 miles per hour. Monday, sunny. Highs in the mid-80s. Northeast winds around 5 miles per hour. Monday night, clear. Lows in the mid-60s. East winds around 5 miles per hour. Tuesday, sunny. Highs in the upper 80s. Light and variable winds, becoming east around 5 miles per hour in the afternoon. Tuesday night and Wednesday, mostly clear. Lows in the upper 60s. Highs around 90. Wednesday night, partly cloudy. A chance of showers and thunderstorms after midnight. Lows in the lower 70s. Chance of rain 50%. Thursday, partly sunny. A chance of showers and thunderstorms in the morning. Highs in the mid-80s. Chance of rain 50%. Thursday night, partly cloudy. A slight chance of showers and thunderstorms in the evening, then a chance of showers and thunderstorms after midnight. Lows around 70. Chance of rain 40%. Friday, partly sunny with a chance of showers. A slight chance of thunderstorms in the morning, then a chance of thunderstorms in the afternoon. Highs in the upper 80s. Chance of rain 40%. Friday night, partly cloudy with a chance of showers and thunderstorms. Lows in the lower 70s. Chance of rain 30%. Saturday, mostly sunny. A slight chance of showers and thunderstorms in the morning. Highs in the lower 90s. Chance of rain 20%. Heat index values up to 100. At 9 a.m. at Lambert Field in St. Louis, it was cloudy with a temperature of 68 degrees. The dew point was 64, giving us a relative humidity of 87%. The wind was north at 10 miles an hour, and the pressure was 29.85 inches and steady. Elsewhere in the metro area, in Chesterfield, it was mostly sunny and the temperature was 71. In Belleville, it was 70 degrees. In Cahokia, it was cloudy and 70 degrees. In St. Charles, it was cloudy and 69. Across the region, it was sunny in Columbia, Missouri, with a temperature of 73. In Quincy, it was sunny and 71 degrees. In Kansas City, it was sunny and the temperature was 73. It was mostly sunny in Springfield, Missouri, with a temperature of 72. In Rolla, it was sunny and the temperature was 69. In Farmington, it was 67 degrees. Fog was reported in Cape Girardeau with 70 degrees. Light rain was falling in Springfield, Illinois, with a temperature of 68. Once again in St. Louis, it was cloudy. The temperature was 68 degrees and the wind was north at 10 miles an hour. The current time is 9:42 a.m. Central Daylight Time. 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Today, mostly cloudy this morning, then becoming mostly sunny. Highs in the lower 80s.
North winds 10 to 15 miles per hour with gusts up to 25 miles per hour. Tonight, mostly clear. Lows in the mid-60s. North winds 5 to 10 miles per hour. Monday, sunny. Highs in the mid-80s. Northeast winds around 5 miles per hour. Monday night, clear. Lows in the mid-60s. East winds around 5 miles per hour. Tuesday, sunny. Highs in the upper 80s. Light and variable winds, becoming east around 5 miles per hour in the afternoon. Tuesday night and Wednesday, mostly clear. Lows in the upper 60s. Highs around 90. Wednesday night, partly cloudy. A chance of showers and thunderstorms after midnight. Lows in the lower 70s. Chance of rain 50%. Thursday, partly sunny. A chance of showers and thunderstorms in the morning. Highs in the mid-80s. Chance of rain 50%. Thursday night, partly cloudy. A slight chance of showers and thunderstorms in the evening, then a chance of showers and thunderstorms after midnight. Lows around 70. Chance of rain 40%. Friday, partly sunny with a chance of showers. A slight chance of thunderstorms in the morning, then a chance of thunderstorms in the afternoon. Highs in the upper 80s. Chance of rain 40%. Friday night, partly cloudy with a chance of showers and thunderstorms. Lows in the lower 70s. Chance of rain 30%. Saturday, mostly sunny. A slight chance of showers and thunderstorms in the morning. Highs in the lower 90s. Chance of rain 20%. Heat index values up to 100. Rest of today, partly sunny. Highs in the lower 80s. North winds 10 to 15 miles per hour with gusts up to 25 miles per hour. Tonight, mostly clear. Lows in the mid-60s. North winds 5 to 10 miles per hour. Monday, sunny. Highs in the mid-80s. Northeast winds around 5 miles per hour. Monday night, clear. Lows in the mid-60s. East winds around 5 miles per hour. Tuesday, sunny. Highs in the upper 80s. Light and variable winds, becoming east around 5 miles per hour in the afternoon. Tuesday night and Wednesday, mostly clear. Lows in the upper 60s. Highs around 90. Wednesday night, partly cloudy. A chance of showers and thunderstorms after midnight. Lows in the lower 70s. Chance of rain 50%. Thursday, partly sunny. A chance of showers and thunderstorms in the morning. Highs in the mid-80s. Chance of rain 50%. Thursday night, partly cloudy. A slight chance of showers and thunderstorms in the evening, then a chance of showers and thunderstorms after midnight. Lows around 70. Chance of rain 40%. Friday, partly sunny with a chance of showers. A slight chance of thunderstorms in the morning, then a chance of thunderstorms in the afternoon. Highs in the upper 80s. Chance of rain 40%. Friday night, partly cloudy with a chance of showers and thunderstorms. Lows in the lower 70s. Chance of rain 30%. Saturday, mostly sunny. A slight chance of showers and thunderstorms in the morning. Highs in the lower 90s. Chance of rain 20%. Heat index values up to 100. At 9 a.m. at Lambert Field in St. Louis, it was cloudy with a temperature of 68 degrees. The dew point was 64, giving us a relative humidity of 87%. The wind was north at 10 miles an hour, and the pressure was 29.85 inches and steady. Elsewhere in the metro area, in Chesterfield, it was mostly sunny and the temperature was 71. In Belleville, it was 70 degrees. In Cahokia, it was cloudy and 70 degrees. In St. Charles, it was cloudy and 69. Across the region, it was sunny in Columbia, Missouri, with a temperature of 73.
In Quincy, it was sunny and 71 degrees. In Kansas City, it was sunny and the temperature was 73. It was mostly sunny in Springfield, Missouri, with a temperature of 72. In Rolla, it was sunny and the temperature was 69. In Farmington, it was 67 degrees. Fog was reported in Cape Girardeau, with 70 degrees. Light rain was falling in Springfield, Illinois, with a temperature of 68. Once again in St. Louis, it was cloudy, the temperature was 68 degrees, and the wind was north at 10 miles an hour. The current time is 9:48 a.m. Central Daylight Time. 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Rest of today, partly sunny. Highs in the lower 80s. North winds 10 to 15 miles per hour with gusts up to 25 miles per hour. Tonight, mostly clear. Lows in the mid-60s. North winds 5 to 10 miles per hour. Monday, sunny. Highs in the mid-80s. Northeast winds around 5 miles per hour. Monday night, clear. Lows in the mid-60s. East winds around 5 miles per hour. Tuesday, sunny. Highs in the upper 80s. Light and variable winds, becoming east around 5 miles per hour in the afternoon. Tuesday night and Wednesday, mostly clear. Lows in the upper 60s. Highs around 90. Wednesday night, partly cloudy. A chance of showers and thunderstorms after midnight. Lows in the lower 70s. Chance of rain 50%. Thursday, partly sunny. A chance of showers and thunderstorms in the morning. Highs in the mid-80s. Chance of rain 50%. Thursday night, partly cloudy. A slight chance of showers and thunderstorms in the evening, then a chance of showers and thunderstorms after midnight. Lows around 70. Chance of rain 40%. Friday, partly sunny with a chance of showers. A slight chance of thunderstorms in the morning, then a chance of thunderstorms in the afternoon. Highs in the upper 80s. Chance of rain 40%. Friday night, partly cloudy with a chance of showers and thunderstorms. Lows in the lower 70s. Chance of rain 30%. Saturday, mostly sunny. A slight chance of showers and thunderstorms in the morning. Highs in the lower 90s. Chance of rain 20%. Heat index values up to 100. At 9 a.m. at Lambert Field in St. Louis, it was cloudy with a temperature of 68 degrees. The dew point was 64, giving us a relative humidity of 87%. The wind was north at 10 miles an hour, and the pressure was 29.85 inches and steady. Elsewhere in the metro area, in Chesterfield, it was mostly sunny and the temperature was 71. In Belleville, it was 70 degrees. In Cahokia, it was cloudy and 70 degrees. In St. Charles, it was cloudy and 69. Across the region, it was sunny in Columbia, Missouri, with a temperature of 73. In Quincy, it was sunny and 71 degrees. In Kansas City, it was sunny and the temperature was 73. It was mostly sunny in Springfield, Missouri, with a temperature of 72. In Rolla, it was sunny and the temperature was 69. In Farmington, it was 67 degrees. Fog was reported in Cape Girardeau, with 70 degrees. Light rain was falling in Springfield, Illinois, with a temperature of 68. Once again in St. Louis, it was cloudy, the temperature was 68 degrees, and the wind was north at 10 miles an hour. The current time is 9:52 a.m. Central Daylight Time. 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
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Rest of today, partly sunny. Highs in the lower 80s. North winds 10 to 15 miles per hour with gusts up to 25 miles per hour. Tonight, mostly clear. Lows in the mid-60s. North winds 5 to 10 miles per hour. Monday, sunny. Highs in the mid-80s. Northeast winds around 5 miles per hour. Monday night, clear. Lows in the mid-60s. East winds around 5 miles per hour. Tuesday, sunny. Highs in the upper 80s. Light and variable winds, becoming east around 5 miles per hour in the afternoon. Tuesday night and Wednesday, mostly clear. Lows in the upper 60s. Highs around 90. Wednesday night, partly cloudy. A chance of showers and thunderstorms after midnight. Lows in the lower 70s. Chance of rain 50%. Thursday, partly sunny. A chance of showers and thunderstorms in the morning. Highs in the mid-80s. Chance of rain 50%. Thursday night, partly cloudy. A slight chance of showers and thunderstorms in the evening, then a chance of showers and thunderstorms after midnight. Lows around 70. Chance of rain 40%. Friday, partly sunny with a chance of showers. A slight chance of thunderstorms in the morning, then a chance of thunderstorms in the afternoon. Highs in the upper 80s. Chance of rain 40%. Friday night, partly cloudy with a chance of showers and thunderstorms. Lows in the lower 70s. Chance of rain 30%. Saturday, mostly sunny. A slight chance of showers and thunderstorms in the morning. Highs in the lower 90s. Chance of rain 20%. Heat index values up to 100. At 9 a.m. at Lambert Field in St. Louis, it was cloudy with a temperature of 68 degrees. The dew point was 64, giving us a relative humidity of 87%. The wind was north at 10 miles an hour, and the pressure was 29.85 inches and steady. Elsewhere in the metro area, in Chesterfield, it was mostly sunny and the temperature was 71. In Belleville, it was 70 degrees. In Cahokia, it was cloudy and 70 degrees. In St. Charles, it was cloudy and 69. Across the region, it was sunny in Columbia, Missouri, with a temperature of 73. In Quincy, it was sunny and 71 degrees. In Kansas City, it was sunny and the temperature was 73. It was mostly sunny in Springfield, Missouri, with a temperature of 72. In Rolla, it was sunny and the temperature was 69. In Farmington, it was 67 degrees. Fog was reported in Cape Girardeau, with 70 degrees. Light rain was falling in Springfield, Illinois, with a temperature of 68. Once again in St. Louis, it was cloudy, the temperature was 68 degrees, and the wind was north at 10 miles an hour. The current time is 9:56 a.m. Central Daylight Time. 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Rest of today, partly sunny. Highs in the lower 80s. North winds 10 to 15 miles per hour with gusts up to 25 miles per hour. Tonight, mostly clear. Lows in the mid-60s. North winds 5 to 10 miles per hour. Monday, sunny. Highs in the mid-80s. Northeast winds around 5 miles per hour. Monday night, clear. Lows in the mid-60s. East winds around 5 miles per hour. Tuesday, sunny. Highs in the upper 80s.
light and variable winds, becoming east around 5 miles per hour in the afternoon. Tuesday night and Wednesday, mostly clear. Lows in the upper 60s. Highs around 90. Wednesday night, partly cloudy. A chance of showers and thunderstorms after midnight. Lows in the lower 70s. Chance of rain 50%. Thursday, partly sunny. A chance of showers and thunderstorms in the morning. Highs in the mid-80s. Chance of rain 50%. Thursday night, partly cloudy. A slight chance of showers and thunderstorms in the evening, then a chance of showers and thunderstorms after midnight. Lows around 70. Chance of rain 40%. Friday, partly sunny with a chance of showers. A slight chance of thunderstorms in the morning, then a chance of thunderstorms in the afternoon. Highs in the upper 80s. Chance of rain 40%. Friday night, partly cloudy with a chance of showers and thunderstorms. Lows in the lower 70s. Chance of rain 30%. Saturday, mostly sunny. A slight chance of showers and thunderstorms in the morning. Highs in the lower 90s. Chance of rain 20%. Heat index values up to 100. At 9 a.m. at Lambert Field in St. Louis, it was cloudy with a temperature of 68 degrees. The dew point was 64, giving us a relative humidity of 87%. The wind was north at 10 miles an hour, and the pressure was 29.85 inches and steady. Elsewhere in the metro area, in Chesterfield, it was mostly sunny and the temperature was 71. In Belleville, it was 70 degrees. In Cahokia, it was cloudy and 70 degrees. In St. Charles, it was cloudy and 69. Across the region, it was sunny in Columbia, Missouri, with a temperature of 73. In Quincy, it was sunny and 71 degrees. In Kansas City, it was sunny and the temperature was 73. It was mostly sunny in Springfield, Missouri, with a temperature of 72. In Rolla, it was sunny and the temperature was 69. In Farmington, it was 67 degrees. Fog was reported in Cape Girardeau, with 70 degrees. Light rain was falling in Springfield, Illinois, with a temperature of 68. Once again in St. Louis, it was cloudy, the temperature was 68 degrees, and the wind was north at 10 miles an hour. The current time is 10 a.m. Central Daylight Time. 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Rest of today, partly sunny. Highs in the lower 80s. North winds 10 to 15 miles per hour with gusts up to 25 miles per hour. Tonight, mostly clear. Lows in the mid-60s. North winds 5 to 10 miles per hour. Monday, sunny. Highs in the mid-80s. Northeast winds around 5 miles per hour. Monday night, clear. Lows in the mid-60s. East winds around 5 miles per hour. Tuesday, sunny. Highs in the upper 80s. Light and variable winds, becoming east around 5 miles per hour in the afternoon. Tuesday night and Wednesday, mostly clear. Lows in the upper 60s. Highs around 90. Wednesday night, partly cloudy. A chance of showers and thunderstorms after midnight. Lows in the lower 70s. Chance of rain 50%. Thursday, partly sunny. A chance of showers and thunderstorms in the morning. Highs in the mid-80s. Chance of rain 50%. Thursday night, partly cloudy. A slight chance of showers and thunderstorms in the evening, then a chance of showers and thunderstorms after midnight. Lows around 70. Chance of rain 40%. Friday, partly sunny with a chance of showers.
A slight chance of thunderstorms in the morning, then a chance of thunderstorms in the afternoon. Highs in the upper 80s. Chance of rain 40%. Friday night, partly cloudy with a chance of showers and thunderstorms. Lows in the lower 70s. Chance of rain 30%. Saturday, mostly sunny. A slight chance of showers and thunderstorms in the morning. Highs in the lower 90s. Chance of rain 20%. Heat index values up to 100. At 9 a.m. at Lambert Field in St. Louis, it was cloudy with a temperature of 68 degrees. The dew point was 64, giving us a relative humidity of 87%. The wind was north at 10 miles an hour, and the pressure was 29.85 inches and steady. Elsewhere in the metro area, in Chesterfield, it was mostly sunny and the temperature was 71. In Belleville, it was 70 degrees. In Cahokia, it was cloudy and 70 degrees. In St. Charles, it was cloudy and 69. Across the region, it was sunny in Columbia, Missouri, with a temperature of 73. In Quincy, it was sunny and 71 degrees. In Kansas City, it was sunny and the temperature was 73. It was mostly sunny in Springfield, Missouri, with a temperature of 72. In Rolla, it was sunny and the temperature was 69. In Farmington, it was 67 degrees. Fog was reported in Cape Girardeau, with 70 degrees. Light rain was falling in Springfield, Illinois, with a temperature of 68. Once again in St. Louis, it was cloudy, the temperature was 68 degrees, and the wind was north at 10 miles an hour. The current time is 10:04 a.m. Central Daylight Time. 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Rest of today, partly sunny. Highs in the lower 80s. North winds 10 to 15 miles per hour with gusts up to 25 miles per hour. Tonight, mostly clear. Lows in the mid-60s. North winds 5 to 10 miles per hour. Monday, sunny. Highs in the mid-80s. Northeast winds around 5 miles per hour. Monday night, clear. Lows in the mid-60s. East winds around 5 miles per hour. Tuesday, sunny. Highs in the upper 80s. Light and variable winds, becoming east around 5 miles per hour in the afternoon. Tuesday night and Wednesday, mostly clear. Lows in the upper 60s. Highs around 90. Wednesday night, partly cloudy. A chance of showers and thunderstorms after midnight. Lows in the lower 70s. Chance of rain 50%. Thursday, partly sunny. A chance of showers and thunderstorms in the morning. Highs in the mid-80s. Chance of rain 50%. Thursday night, partly cloudy. A slight chance of showers and thunderstorms in the evening, then a chance of showers and thunderstorms after midnight. Lows around 70. Chance of rain 40%. Friday, partly sunny with a chance of showers. A slight chance of thunderstorms in the morning, then a chance of thunderstorms in the afternoon. Highs in the upper 80s. Chance of rain 40%. Friday night, partly cloudy with a chance of showers and thunderstorms. Lows in the lower 70s. Chance of rain 30%. Saturday, mostly sunny. A slight chance of showers and thunderstorms in the morning. Highs in the lower 90s. Chance of rain 20%. Heat index values up to 100. At 9 a.m. at Lambert Field in St. Louis, it was cloudy with a temperature of 68 degrees. The dew point was 64, giving us a relative humidity of 87%. The wind was north at 10 miles an hour, and the pressure was 29.85 inches and steady.
elsewhere in the metro area. In Chesterfield, it was mostly sunny and the temperature was 71. In Belleville, it was 70 degrees. In Cahokia, it was cloudy and 70 degrees. In St. Charles, it was cloudy and 69. Across the region, it was sunny in Columbia, Missouri, with a temperature of 73. In Quincy, it was sunny and 71 degrees. In Kansas City, it was sunny and the temperature was 73. It was mostly sunny in Springfield, Missouri, with a temperature of 72. In Rolla, it was sunny and the temperature was 69. In Farmington, it was 67 degrees. Fog was reported in Cape Girardeau, with 70 degrees. Light rain was falling in Springfield, Illinois, with a temperature of 68. Once again in St. Louis, it was cloudy, the temperature was 68 degrees, and the wind was north at 10 miles an hour. The current time is 10:08 a.m. Central Daylight Time. 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Rest of today, partly sunny. Highs in the lower 80s. North winds 10 to 15 miles per hour with gusts up to 25 miles per hour. Tonight, mostly clear. Lows in the mid-60s. North winds 5 to 10 miles per hour. Monday, sunny. Highs in the mid-80s. Northeast winds around 5 miles per hour. Monday night, clear. Lows in the mid-60s. East winds around 5 miles per hour. Tuesday, sunny. Highs in the upper 80s. Light and variable winds, becoming east around 5 miles per hour in the afternoon. Tuesday night and Wednesday, mostly clear. Lows in the upper 60s. Highs around 90. Wednesday night, partly cloudy. A chance of showers and thunderstorms after midnight. Lows in the lower 70s. Chance of rain 50%. Thursday, partly sunny. A chance of showers and thunderstorms in the morning. Highs in the mid-80s. Chance of rain 50%. Thursday night, partly cloudy. A slight chance of showers and thunderstorms in the evening, then a chance of showers and thunderstorms after midnight. Lows around 70. Chance of rain 40%. Friday, partly sunny with a chance of showers. A slight chance of thunderstorms in the morning, then a chance of thunderstorms in the afternoon. Highs in the upper 80s. Chance of rain 40%. Friday night, partly cloudy with a chance of showers and thunderstorms. Lows in the lower 70s. Chance of rain 30%. Saturday, mostly sunny. A slight chance of showers and thunderstorms in the morning. Highs in the lower 90s. Chance of rain 20%. Heat index values up to 100. At 10 a.m. at Lambert Field in St. Louis, it was partly sunny with a temperature of 70 degrees. The dew point was 64, giving us a relative humidity of 81%. The wind was north at 12 miles an hour, and the pressure was 29.86 inches and rising. Elsewhere in the metro area, in Chesterfield, haze was reported and the temperature was 73. In Belleville, it was 71 degrees. In Cahokia, it was cloudy and 71 degrees. In St. Charles, it was partly sunny and 71. Across the region, it was sunny in Columbia, Missouri, with a temperature of 76. In Quincy, it was sunny and 75 degrees. In Kansas City, it was sunny and the temperature was 76. It was mostly sunny in Springfield, Missouri, with a temperature of 75. In Rolla, it was sunny and the temperature was 72. In Farmington, it was 70 degrees. It was cloudy in Cape Girardeau, with 70 degrees. Light rain was falling in Springfield, Illinois, with a temperature of 70.
Once again in St. Louis, it was partly sunny. The temperature was 70 degrees and the wind was north at 12 miles an hour. The current time is 10:12 a.m. Central Daylight Time. 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Rest of today, partly sunny. Highs in the lower 80s. North winds 10 to 15 miles per hour with gusts up to 25 miles per hour. Tonight, mostly clear. Lows in the mid-60s. North winds 5 to 10 miles per hour. Monday, sunny. Highs in the mid-80s. Northeast winds around 5 miles per hour. Monday night, clear. Lows in the mid-60s. East winds around 5 miles per hour. Tuesday, sunny. Highs in the upper 80s. Light and variable winds, becoming east around 5 miles per hour in the afternoon. Tuesday night and Wednesday, mostly clear. Lows in the upper 60s. Highs around 90. Wednesday night, partly cloudy. A chance of showers and thunderstorms after midnight. Lows in the lower 70s. Chance of rain 50%. Thursday, partly sunny. A chance of showers and thunderstorms in the morning. Highs in the mid-80s. Chance of rain 50%. Thursday night, partly cloudy. A slight chance of showers and thunderstorms in the evening, then a chance of showers and thunderstorms after midnight. Lows around 70. Chance of rain 40%. Friday, partly sunny with a chance of showers. A slight chance of thunderstorms in the morning, then a chance of thunderstorms in the afternoon. Highs in the upper 80s. Chance of rain 40%. Friday night, partly cloudy with a chance of showers and thunderstorms. Lows in the lower 70s. Chance of rain 30%. Saturday, mostly sunny. A slight chance of showers and thunderstorms in the morning. Highs in the lower 90s. Chance of rain 20%. Heat index values up to 100. At 10 a.m. at Lambert Field in St. Louis, it was partly sunny with a temperature of 70 degrees. The dew point was 64, giving us a relative humidity of 81%. The wind was north at 12 miles an hour, and the pressure was 29.86 inches and rising. Elsewhere in the metro area, in Chesterfield, haze was reported and the temperature was 73. In Belleville, it was 71 degrees. In Cahokia, it was cloudy and 71 degrees. In St. Charles, it was partly sunny and 71. Across the region, it was sunny in Columbia, Missouri, with a temperature of 76. In Quincy, it was sunny and 75 degrees. In Kansas City, it was sunny and the temperature was 76. It was mostly sunny in Springfield, Missouri, with a temperature of 75. In Rolla, it was sunny and the temperature was 72. In Farmington, it was 70 degrees. It was cloudy in Cape Girardeau, with 70 degrees. Light rain was falling in Springfield, Illinois, with a temperature of 70. Once again in St. Louis, it was partly sunny. The temperature was 70 degrees and the wind was north at 12 miles an hour. The current time is 10:16 a.m. Central Daylight Time. 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Rest of today, partly sunny. Highs in the lower 80s. North winds 10 to 15 miles per hour with gusts up to 25 miles per hour. Tonight, mostly clear. Lows in the mid-60s. North winds 5 to 10 miles per hour. Monday, sunny.
Highs in the mid-80s. Northeast winds around 5 miles per hour. Monday night, clear. Lows in the mid-60s. East winds around 5 miles per hour. Tuesday, sunny. Highs in the upper 80s. Light and variable winds, becoming east around 5 miles per hour in the afternoon. Tuesday night and Wednesday, mostly clear. Lows in the upper 60s. Highs around 90. Wednesday night, partly cloudy. A chance of showers and thunderstorms after midnight. Lows in the lower 70s. Chance of rain 50%. Thursday, partly sunny. A chance of showers and thunderstorms in the morning. Highs in the mid-80s. Chance of rain 50%. Thursday night, partly cloudy. A slight chance of showers and thunderstorms in the evening, then a chance of showers and thunderstorms after midnight. Lows around 70. Chance of rain 40%. Friday, partly sunny with a chance of showers. A slight chance of thunderstorms in the morning, then a chance of thunderstorms in the afternoon. Highs in the upper 80s. Chance of rain 40%. Friday night, partly cloudy with a chance of showers and thunderstorms. Lows in the lower 70s. Chance of rain 30%. Saturday, mostly sunny. A slight chance of showers and thunderstorms in the morning. Highs in the lower 90s. Chance of rain 20%. Heat index values up to 100. At 10 a.m. at Lambert Field in St. Louis, it was partly sunny with a temperature of 70 degrees. The dew point was 64, giving us a relative humidity of 81%. The wind was north at 12 miles an hour, and the pressure was 29.86 inches and rising. Elsewhere in the metro area, in Chesterfield, haze was reported and the temperature was 73. In Belleville, it was 71 degrees. In Cahokia, it was cloudy and 71 degrees. In St. Charles, it was partly sunny and 71. Across the region, it was sunny in Columbia, Missouri, with a temperature of 76. In Quincy, it was sunny and 75 degrees. In Kansas City, it was sunny and the temperature was 76. It was mostly sunny in Springfield, Missouri, with a temperature of 75. In Rolla, it was sunny and the temperature was 72. In Farmington, it was 70 degrees. It was cloudy in Cape Girardeau, with 70 degrees. Light rain was falling in Springfield, Illinois, with a temperature of 70. Once again in St. Louis, it was partly sunny, the temperature was 70 degrees and the wind was north at 12 miles an hour. The current time is 10:20 a.m. Central Daylight Time. 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Rest of today, partly sunny. Highs in the lower 80s. North winds 10 to 15 miles per hour with gusts up to 25 miles per hour. Tonight, mostly clear. Lows in the mid-60s. North winds 5 to 10 miles per hour. Monday, sunny. Highs in the mid-80s. Northeast winds around 5 miles per hour. Monday night, clear. Lows in the mid-60s. East winds around 5 miles per hour. Tuesday, sunny. Highs in the upper 80s. Light and variable winds, becoming east around 5 miles per hour in the afternoon. Tuesday night and Wednesday, mostly clear. Lows in the upper 60s. Highs around 90. Wednesday night, partly cloudy. A chance of showers and thunderstorms after midnight. Lows in the lower 70s. Chance of rain 50%. Thursday, partly sunny. A chance of showers and thunderstorms in the morning. Highs in the mid-80s. Chance of rain 50%. Thursday night, partly cloudy.
a slight chance of showers and thunderstorms in the evening, then a chance of showers and thunderstorms after midnight. Lows around 70. Chance of rain 40%. Friday, partly sunny with a chance of showers. A slight chance of thunderstorms in the morning, then a chance of thunderstorms in the afternoon. Highs in the upper 80s. Chance of rain 40%. Friday night, partly cloudy with a chance of showers and thunderstorms. Lows in the lower 70s. Chance of rain 30%. Saturday, mostly sunny. A slight chance of showers and thunderstorms in the morning. Highs in the lower 90s. Chance of rain 20%. Heat index values up to 100. At 10 a.m. at Lambert Field in St. Louis, it was partly sunny with a temperature of 70 degrees. The dew point was 64, giving us a relative humidity of 81%. The wind was north at 12 miles an hour, and the pressure was 29.86 inches and rising. Elsewhere in the metro area, in Chesterfield, haze was reported and the temperature was 73. In Belleville, it was 71 degrees. In Cahokia, it was cloudy and 71 degrees. In St. Charles, it was partly sunny and 71. Across the region, it was sunny in Columbia. Friday night, partly cloudy with

1%. The wind was north at 12 miles an hour, and the pressure was 29.86 inches and rising. Elsewhere in the metro area, in Chesterfield, haze was reported and the temperature was 73. In Belleville, it was 71 degrees. In Cahokia, it was cloudy and 71 degrees. In St. Charles, it was partly sunny and 71. Across the region, it was sunny in Columbia, Missouri, with a temperature of 76. In Quincy, it was sunny and 75 degrees. In Kansas City, it was sunny and the temperature was 76. It was mostly sunny in Springfield, Missouri, with a temperature of 75. In Rolla, it was sunny and the temperature was 72. In Farmington, it was 70 degrees. It was cloudy in Cape Girardeau, with 70 degrees. Light rain was falling in Springfield, Illinois, with a temperature of 70. Once again in St. Louis, it was partly sunny, the temperature was 70 degrees and the wind was north at 12 miles an hour. The current time is 10:25 a.m. Central Daylight Time. 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Rest of today, partly sunny. Highs in the lower 80s. North winds 10 to 15 miles per hour with gusts up to 25 miles per hour. Tonight, mostly clear. Lows in the mid-60s. North winds 5 to 10 miles per hour. Monday, sunny. Highs in the mid-80s. Northeast winds around 5 miles per hour. Monday night, clear. Lows in the mid-60s. East winds around 5 miles per hour. Tuesday, sunny. Highs in the upper 80s. Light and variable winds, becoming east around 5 miles per hour in the afternoon. Tuesday night and Wednesday, mostly clear. Lows in the upper 60s. Highs around 90. Wednesday night, partly cloudy. A chance of showers and thunderstorms after midnight. Lows in the lower 70s. Chance of rain 50%. Thursday, partly sunny. A chance of showers and thunderstorms in the morning. Highs in the mid-80s. Chance of rain 50%. Thursday night, partly cloudy. A slight chance of showers and thunderstorms in the evening, then a chance of showers and thunderstorms after midnight. Lows around 70. Chance of rain 40%. Friday, partly sunny with a chance of showers. A slight chance of thunderstorms in the morning, then a chance of thunderstorms in the afternoon. Highs in the upper 80s. Chance of rain 40%. Friday night, partly cloudy with a chance of showers and thunderstorms. Lows in the lower 70s. Chance of rain 30%. Saturday, mostly sunny. A slight chance of showers and thunderstorms in the morning. Highs in the lower 90s. Chance of rain 20%. Heat index values up to 100. At 10 a.m. at Lambert Field in St. Louis, it was partly sunny with a temperature of 70 degrees. The dew point was 64, giving us a relative humidity of 81%. The wind was north at 12 miles an hour, and the pressure was 29.86 inches and rising. Elsewhere in the metro area, in Chesterfield, haze was reported and the temperature was 73. In Belleville, it was 71 degrees. In Cahokia, it was cloudy and 71 degrees. In St. Charles, it was partly sunny and 71. Across the region, it was sunny in Columbia, Missouri, with a temperature of 76. In Quincy, it was sunny and 75 degrees. In Kansas City, it was sunny and the temperature was 76. It was mostly sunny in Springfield, Missouri, with a temperature of 75. In Rolla, it was sunny and the temperature was 72. In Farmington, it was 70 degrees. It was cloudy in Cape Girardeau, with 70 degrees. Light rain.

was falling in Springfield, Illinois, with a temperature of 70. Once again in St. Louis, it was partly sunny. The temperature was 70 degrees and the wind was north at 12 miles an hour. The current time is 10:29 a.m. Central Daylight Time. 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Rest of today, partly sunny. Highs in the lower 80s. North winds 10 to 15 miles per hour with gusts up to 25 miles per hour. Tonight, mostly clear. Lows in the mid-60s. North winds 5 to 10 miles per hour. Monday, sunny. Highs in the mid-80s. Northeast winds around 5 miles per hour. Monday night, clear. Lows in the mid-60s. East winds around 5 miles per hour. Tuesday, sunny. Highs in the upper 80s. Light and variable winds, becoming east around 5 miles per hour in the afternoon. Tuesday night and Wednesday, mostly clear. Lows in the upper 60s. Highs around 90. Wednesday night, partly cloudy. A chance of showers and thunderstorms after midnight. Lows in the lower 70s. Chance of rain 50%. Thursday, partly sunny. A chance of showers and thunderstorms in the morning. Highs in the mid-80s. Chance of rain 50%. Thursday night, partly cloudy. A slight chance of showers and thunderstorms in the evening, then a chance of showers and thunderstorms after midnight. Lows around 70. Chance of rain 40%. Friday, partly sunny with a chance of showers. A slight chance of thunderstorms in the morning, then a chance of thunderstorms in the afternoon. Highs in the upper 80s. Chance of rain 40%. Friday night, partly cloudy with a chance of showers and thunderstorms. Lows in the lower 70s. Chance of rain 30%. Saturday, mostly sunny. A slight chance of showers and thunderstorms in the morning. Highs in the lower 90s. Chance of rain 20%. Heat index values up to 100. At 10 a.m. at Lambert Field in St. Louis, it was partly sunny with a temperature of 70 degrees. The dew point was 64, giving us a relative humidity of 81%. The wind was north at 12 miles an hour, and the pressure was 29.86 inches and rising. Elsewhere in the metro area, in Chesterfield, haze was reported and the temperature was 73. In Belleville, it was 71 degrees. In Cahokia, it was cloudy and 71 degrees. In St. Charles, it was partly sunny and 71. Across the region, it was sunny in Columbia, Missouri, with a temperature of 76. In Quincy, it was sunny and 75 degrees. In Kansas City, it was sunny and the temperature was 76. It was mostly sunny in Springfield, Missouri, with a temperature of 75. In Rolla, it was sunny and the temperature was 72. In Farmington, it was 70 degrees. It was cloudy in Cape Girardeau, with 70 degrees. Light rain was falling in Springfield, Illinois, with a temperature of 70. Once again in St. Louis, it was partly sunny, the temperature was 70 degrees and the wind was north at 12 miles an hour. The current time is 10:33 a.m. Central Daylight Time. 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Rest of today, partly sunny. Highs in the lower 80s. North winds 10 to 15 miles per hour with gusts up to 25 miles per hour. Tonight, mostly clear. Lows in the mid-60s.
winds 5 to 10 miles per hour. Monday, sunny. Highs in the mid-80s. Northeast winds around 5 miles per hour. Monday night, clear. Lows in the mid-60s. East winds around 5 miles per hour. Tuesday, sunny. Highs in the upper 80s. Light and variable winds, becoming east around 5 miles per hour in the afternoon. Tuesday night and Wednesday, mostly clear. Lows in the upper 60s. Highs around 90. Wednesday night, partly cloudy. A chance of showers and thunderstorms after midnight. Lows in the lower 70s. Chance of rain 50%. Thursday, partly sunny. A chance of showers and thunderstorms in the morning. Highs in the mid-80s. Chance of rain 50%. Thursday night, partly cloudy. A slight chance of showers and thunderstorms in the evening, then a chance of showers and thunderstorms after midnight. Lows around 70. Chance of rain 40%. Friday, partly sunny with a chance of showers. A slight chance of thunderstorms in the morning, then a chance of thunderstorms in the afternoon. Highs in the upper 80s. Chance of rain 40%. Friday night, partly cloudy with a chance of showers and thunderstorms. Lows in the lower 70s. Chance of rain 30%. Saturday, mostly sunny. A slight chance of showers and thunderstorms in the morning. Highs in the lower 90s. Chance of rain 20%. Heat index values up to 100. At 10 a.m. at Lambert Field in St. Louis, it was partly sunny with a temperature of 70 degrees. The dew point was 64, giving us a relative humidity of 81%. The wind was north at 12 miles an hour, and the pressure was 29.86 inches and rising. Elsewhere in the metro area, in Chesterfield, haze was reported and the temperature was 73. In Belleville, it was 71 degrees. In Cahokia, it was cloudy and 71 degrees. In St. Charles, it was partly sunny and 71. Across the region, it was sunny in Columbia, Missouri, with a temperature of 76. In Quincy, it was sunny and 75 degrees. In Kansas City, it was sunny and the temperature was 76. It was mostly sunny in Springfield, Missouri, with a temperature of 75. In Rolla, it was sunny and the temperature was 72. In Farmington, it was 70 degrees. It was cloudy in Cape Girardeau, with 70 degrees. Light rain was falling in Springfield, Illinois, with a temperature of 70. Once again in St. Louis, it was partly sunny, the temperature was 70 degrees and the wind was north at 12 miles an hour. The current time is 10:37 a.m. Central Daylight Time. 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Rest of today, partly sunny. Highs in the lower 80s. North winds 10 to 15 miles per hour with gusts up to 25 miles per hour. Tonight, mostly clear. Lows in the mid-60s. North winds 5 to 10 miles per hour. Monday, sunny. Highs in the mid-80s. Northeast winds around 5 miles per hour. Monday night, clear. Lows in the mid-60s. East winds around 5 miles per hour. Tuesday, sunny. Highs in the upper 80s. Light and variable winds, becoming east around 5 miles per hour in the afternoon. Tuesday night and Wednesday, mostly clear. Lows in the upper 60s. Highs around 90. Wednesday night, partly cloudy. A chance of showers and thunderstorms after midnight. Lows in the lower 70s. Chance of rain 50%. Thursday, partly sunny. A chance of showers and thunderstorms in the morning. Highs in the mid-80s. Chance of rain 50%.
Thursday night, partly cloudy. A slight chance of showers and thunderstorms in the evening, then a chance of showers and thunderstorms after midnight. Lows around 70. Chance of rain 40%. Friday, partly sunny with a chance of showers. A slight chance of thunderstorms in the morning, then a chance of thunderstorms in the afternoon. Highs in the upper 80s. Chance of rain 40%. Friday night, partly cloudy with a chance of showers and thunderstorms. Lows in the lower 70s. Chance of rain 30%. Saturday, mostly sunny. A slight chance of showers and thunderstorms in the morning. Highs in the lower 90s. Chance of rain 20%. Heat index values up to 100. At 10 a.m. at Lambert Field in St. Louis, it was partly sunny with a temperature of 70 degrees. The dew point was 64, giving us a relative humidity of 81%. The wind was north at 12 miles an hour, and the pressure was 29.86 inches and rising. Elsewhere in the metro area, in Chesterfield, haze was reported and the temperature was 73. In Belleville, it was 71 degrees. In Cahokia, it was cloudy and 71 degrees. In St. Charles, it was partly sunny and 71. Across the region, it was sunny in Columbia, Missouri, with a temperature of 76. In Quincy, it was sunny and 75 degrees. In Kansas City, it was sunny and the temperature was 76. It was mostly sunny in Springfield, Missouri, with a temperature of 75. In Rolla, it was sunny and the temperature was 72. In Farmington, it was 70 degrees. It was cloudy in Cape Girardeau, with 70 degrees. Light rain was falling in Springfield, Illinois, with a temperature of 70. Once again in St. Louis, it was partly sunny, the temperature was 70 degrees and the wind was north at 12 miles an hour. The current time is 10:41 a.m. Central Daylight Time. 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Rest of today, partly sunny. Highs in the lower 80s. North winds 10 to 15 miles per hour with gusts up to 25 miles per hour. Tonight, mostly clear. Lows in the mid-60s. North winds 5 to 10 miles per hour. Monday, sunny. Highs in the mid-80s. Northeast winds around 5 miles per hour. Monday night, clear. Lows in the mid-60s. East winds around 5 miles per hour. Tuesday, sunny. Highs in the upper 80s. Light and variable winds, becoming east around 5 miles per hour in the afternoon. Tuesday night and Wednesday, mostly clear. Lows in the upper 60s. Highs around 90. Wednesday night, partly cloudy. A chance of showers and thunderstorms after midnight. Lows in the lower 70s. Chance of rain 50%. Thursday, partly sunny. A chance of showers and thunderstorms in the morning. Highs in the mid-80s. Chance of rain 50%. Thursday night, partly cloudy. A slight chance of showers and thunderstorms in the evening, then a chance of showers and thunderstorms after midnight. Lows around 70. Chance of rain 40%. Friday, partly sunny with a chance of showers. A slight chance of thunderstorms in the morning, then a chance of thunderstorms in the afternoon. Highs in the upper 80s. Chance of rain 40%. Friday night, partly cloudy with a chance of showers and thunderstorms. Lows in the lower 70s. Chance of rain 30%. Saturday, mostly sunny. A slight chance of showers and thunderstorms in the morning. Highs in the lower 90s. Chance of rain 20%. Heat index values up to 100. At 10 a.m. at Lambert Field in St. Louis, it was partly
day with a temperature of 70 degrees. The dew point was 64, giving us a relative humidity of 81%. The wind was north at 12 miles an hour, and the pressure was 29.86 inches and rising. Elsewhere in the metro area, in Chesterfield, haze was reported and the temperature was 73. In Belleville, it was 71 degrees. In Cahokia, it was cloudy and 71 degrees. In St. Charles, it was partly sunny and 71. Across the region, it was sunny in Columbia, Missouri, with a temperature of 76. In Quincy, it was sunny and 75 degrees. In Kansas City, it was sunny and the temperature was 76. It was mostly sunny in Springfield, Missouri, with a temperature of 75. In Rolla, it was sunny and the temperature was 72. In Farmington, it was 70 degrees. It was cloudy in Cape Girardeau, with 70 degrees. Light rain was falling in Springfield, Illinois, with a temperature of 70. Once again in St. Louis, it was partly sunny, the temperature was 70 degrees and the wind was north at 12 miles an hour. The current time is 10:45 a.m. Central Daylight Time. 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Rest of today, partly sunny. Highs in the lower 80s. North winds 10 to 15 miles per hour with gusts up to 25 miles per hour. Tonight, mostly clear. Lows in the mid-60s. North winds 5 to 10 miles per hour. Monday, sunny. Highs in the mid-80s. Northeast winds around 5 miles per hour. Monday night, clear. Lows in the mid-60s. East winds around 5 miles per hour. Tuesday, sunny. Highs in the upper 80s. Light and variable winds, becoming east around 5 miles per hour in the afternoon. Tuesday night and Wednesday, mostly clear. Lows in the upper 60s. Highs around 90. Wednesday night, partly cloudy. A chance of showers and thunderstorms after midnight. Lows in the lower 70s. Chance of rain 50%. Thursday, partly sunny. A chance of showers and thunderstorms in the morning. Highs in the mid-80s. Chance of rain 50%. Thursday night, partly cloudy. A slight chance of showers and thunderstorms in the evening, then a chance of showers and thunderstorms after midnight. Lows around 70. Chance of rain 40%. Friday, partly sunny with a chance of showers. A slight chance of thunderstorms in the morning, then a chance of thunderstorms in the afternoon. Highs in the upper 80s. Chance of rain 40%. Friday night, partly cloudy with a chance of showers and thunderstorms. Lows in the lower 70s. Chance of rain 30%. Saturday, mostly sunny. A slight chance of showers and thunderstorms in the morning. Highs in the lower 90s. Chance of rain 20%. Heat index values up to 100. At 10 a.m. at Lambert Field in St. Louis, it was partly sunny with a temperature of 70 degrees. The dew point was 64, giving us a relative humidity of 81%. The wind was north at 12 miles an hour, and the pressure was 29.86 inches and rising. Elsewhere in the metro area, in Chesterfield, haze was reported and the temperature was 73. In Belleville, it was 71 degrees. In Cahokia, it was cloudy and 71 degrees. In St. Charles, it was partly sunny and 71. Across the region, it was sunny in Columbia, Missouri, with a temperature of 76. In Quincy, it was sunny and 75 degrees. In Kansas City, it was sunny and the temperature was 76. It was mostly sunny in Springfield, Missouri, with a temperature of 75. In Rolla, it was sunny and the temperature was 72. In Farmington, it was
70 degrees. It was cloudy in Cape Girardeau with 70 degrees. Light rain was falling in Springfield, Illinois, with a temperature of 70. Once again in St. Louis, it was partly sunny. The temperature was 70 degrees and the wind was north at 12 miles an hour. The current time is 10:49 a.m. Central Daylight Time. 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Rest of today, partly sunny. Highs in the lower 80s. North winds 10 to 15 miles per hour with gusts up to 25 miles per hour. Tonight, mostly clear. Lows in the mid-60s. North winds 5 to 10 miles per hour. Monday, sunny. Highs in the mid-80s. Northeast winds around 5 miles per hour. Monday night, clear. Lows in the mid-60s. East winds around 5 miles per hour. Tuesday, sunny. Highs in the upper 80s. Light and variable winds, becoming east around 5 miles per hour in the afternoon. Tuesday night and Wednesday, mostly clear. Lows in the upper 60s. Highs around 90. Wednesday night, partly cloudy. A chance of showers and thunderstorms after midnight. Lows in the lower 70s. Chance of rain 50%. Thursday, partly sunny. A chance of showers and thunderstorms in the morning. Highs in the mid-80s. Chance of rain 50%. Thursday night, partly cloudy. A slight chance of showers and thunderstorms in the evening, then a chance of showers and thunderstorms after midnight. Lows around 70. Chance of rain 40%. Friday, partly sunny with a chance of showers. A slight chance of thunderstorms in the morning, then a chance of thunderstorms in the afternoon. Highs in the upper 80s. Chance of rain 40%. Friday night, partly cloudy with a chance of showers and thunderstorms. Lows in the lower 70s. Chance of rain 30%. Saturday, mostly sunny. A slight chance of showers and thunderstorms in the morning. Highs in the lower 90s. Chance of rain 20%. Heat index values up to 100. At 10 a.m. at Lambert Field in St. Louis, it was partly sunny with a temperature of 70 degrees. The dew point was 64, giving us a relative humidity of 81%. The wind was north at 12 miles an hour, and the pressure was 29.86 inches and rising. Elsewhere in the metro area, in Chesterfield, haze was reported and the temperature was 73. In Belleville, it was 71 degrees. In Cahokia, it was cloudy and 71 degrees. In St. Charles, it was partly sunny and 71. Across the region, it was sunny in Columbia, Missouri, with a temperature of 76. In Quincy, it was sunny and 75 degrees. In Kansas City, it was sunny and the temperature was 76. It was mostly sunny in Springfield, Missouri, with a temperature of 75. In Rolla, it was sunny and the temperature was 72. In Farmington, it was 70 degrees. It was cloudy in Cape Girardeau, with 70 degrees. Light rain was falling in Springfield, Illinois, with a temperature of 70. Once again in St. Louis, it was partly sunny. The temperature was 70 degrees and the wind was north at 12 miles an hour. The current time is 10:53 a.m. Central Daylight Time. 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Rest of today, partly sunny. Highs in the lower 80s. North winds 10 to 15 miles per hour with gusts up to 25 miles.
miles per hour. Tonight, mostly clear. Lows in the mid-60s. North winds 5 to 10 miles per hour. Monday, sunny. Highs in the mid-80s. Northeast winds around 5 miles per hour. Monday night, clear. Lows in the mid-60s. East winds around 5 miles per hour. Tuesday, sunny. Highs in the upper 80s. Light and variable winds, becoming east around 5 miles per hour in the afternoon. Tuesday night and Wednesday, mostly clear. Lows in the upper 60s. Highs around 90. Wednesday night, partly cloudy. A chance of showers and thunderstorms after midnight. Lows in the lower 70s. Chance of rain 50%. Thursday, partly sunny. A chance of showers and thunderstorms in the morning. Highs in the mid-80s. Chance of rain 50%. Thursday night, partly cloudy. A slight chance of showers and thunderstorms in the evening, then a chance of showers and thunderstorms after midnight. Lows around 70. Chance of rain 40%. Friday, partly sunny with a chance of showers. A slight chance of thunderstorms in the morning, then a chance of thunderstorms in the afternoon. Highs in the upper 80s. Chance of rain 40%. Friday night, partly cloudy with a chance of showers and thunderstorms. Lows in the lower 70s. Chance of rain 30%. Saturday, mostly sunny. A slight chance of showers and thunderstorms in the morning. Highs in the lower 90s. Chance of rain 20%. Heat index values up to 100. At 10 a.m. at Lambert Field in St. Louis, it was partly sunny with a temperature of 70 degrees. The dew point was 64, giving us a relative humidity of 81%. The wind was north at 12 miles an hour, and the pressure was 29.86 inches and rising. Elsewhere in the metro area, in Chesterfield, haze was reported and the temperature was 73. In Belleville, it was 71 degrees. In Cahokia, it was cloudy and 71 degrees. In St. Charles, it was partly sunny and 71. Across the region, it was sunny in Columbia, Missouri, with a temperature of 76. In Quincy, it was sunny and 75 degrees. In Kansas City, it was sunny and the temperature was 76. It was mostly sunny in Springfield, Missouri, with a temperature of 75. In Rolla, it was sunny and the temperature was 72. In Farmington, it was 70 degrees. It was cloudy in Cape Girardeau, with 70 degrees. Light rain was falling in Springfield, Illinois, with a temperature of 70. Once again in St. Louis, it was partly sunny, the temperature was 70 degrees and the wind was north at 12 miles an hour. The current time is 10:57 a.m. Central Daylight Time. 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Rest of today, partly sunny. Highs in the lower 80s. North winds 10 to 15 miles per hour with gusts up to 25 miles per hour. Tonight, mostly clear. Lows in the mid-60s. North winds 5 to 10 miles per hour. Monday, sunny. Highs in the mid-80s. Northeast winds around 5 miles per hour. Monday night, clear. Lows in the mid-60s. East winds around 5 miles per hour. Tuesday, sunny. Highs in the upper 80s. Light and variable winds, becoming east around 5 miles per hour in the afternoon. Tuesday night and Wednesday, mostly clear. Lows in the upper 60s. Highs around 90. Wednesday night, partly cloudy. A chance of showers and thunderstorms after midnight. Lows in the lower 70s. Chance of rain 50%. Thursday, partly sunny.
chance of showers and thunderstorms in the morning. Highs in the mid-80s. Chance of rain 50%. Thursday night, partly cloudy. A slight chance of showers and thunderstorms in the evening, then a chance of showers and thunderstorms after midnight. Lows around 70. Chance of rain 40%. Friday, partly sunny with a chance of showers. A slight chance of thunderstorms in the morning, then a chance of thunderstorms in the afternoon. Highs in the upper 80s. Chance of rain 40%. Friday night, partly cloudy with a chance of showers and thunderstorms. Lows in the lower 70s. Chance of rain 30%. Saturday, mostly sunny. A slight chance of showers and thunderstorms in the morning. Highs in the lower 90s. Chance of rain 20%. Heat index values up to 100. At 10 a.m. at Lambert Field in St. Louis, it was partly sunny with a temperature of 70 degrees. The dew point was 64, giving us a relative humidity of 81%. The wind was north at 12 miles an hour, and the pressure was 29.86 inches and rising. Elsewhere in the metro area, in Chesterfield, haze was reported and the temperature was 73. In Belleville, it was 71 degrees. In Cahokia, it was cloudy and 71 degrees. In St. Charles, it was partly sunny and 71. Across the region, it was sunny in Columbia, Missouri, with a temperature of 76. In Quincy, it was sunny and 75 degrees. In Kansas City, it was sunny and the temperature was 76. It was mostly sunny in Springfield, Missouri, with a temperature of 75. In Rolla, it was sunny and the temperature was 72. In Farmington, it was 70 degrees. It was cloudy in Cape Girardeau, with 70 degrees. Light rain was falling in Springfield, Illinois, with a temperature of 70. Once again in St. Louis, it was partly sunny, the temperature was 70 degrees and the wind was north at 12 miles an hour. The current time is 11:01 a.m. Central Daylight Time. 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Rest of today, partly sunny. Highs in the lower 80s. North winds 10 to 15 miles per hour with gusts up to 25 miles per hour. Tonight, mostly clear. Lows in the mid-60s. North winds 5 to 10 miles per hour. Monday, sunny. Highs in the mid-80s. Northeast winds around 5 miles per hour. Monday night, clear. Lows in the mid-60s. East winds around 5 miles per hour. Tuesday, sunny. Highs in the upper 80s. Light and variable winds, becoming east around 5 miles per hour in the afternoon. Tuesday night and Wednesday, mostly clear. Lows in the upper 60s. Highs around 90. Wednesday night, partly cloudy. A chance of showers and thunderstorms after midnight. Lows in the lower 70s. Chance of rain 50%. Thursday, partly sunny. A chance of showers and thunderstorms in the morning. Highs in the mid-80s. Chance of rain 50%. Thursday night, partly cloudy. A slight chance of showers and thunderstorms in the evening, then a chance of showers and thunderstorms after midnight. Lows around 70. Chance of rain 40%. Friday, partly sunny with a chance of showers. A slight chance of thunderstorms in the morning, then a chance of thunderstorms in the afternoon. Highs in the upper 80s. Chance of rain 40%. Friday night, partly cloudy with a chance of showers and thunderstorms. Lows in the lower 70s. Chance of rain 30%. Saturday, mostly sunny. A slight chance of showers and thunderstorms in the morning. Highs in the lower 90s. Chance of rain 20%.
index values up to 100. At 10 a.m. at Lambert Field in St. Louis, it was partly sunny with a temperature of 70 degrees. The dew point was 64, giving us a relative humidity of 81%. The wind was north at 12 miles an hour, and the pressure was 29.86 inches and rising. Elsewhere in the metro area, in Chesterfield, haze was reported and the temperature was 73. In Belleville, it was 71 degrees. In Cahokia, it was cloudy and 71 degrees. In St. Charles, it was partly sunny and 71. Across the region, it was sunny in Columbia, Missouri, with a temperature of 76. In Quincy, it was sunny and 75 degrees. In Kansas City, it was sunny and the temperature was 76. It was mostly sunny in Springfield, Missouri, with a temperature of 75. In Rolla, it was sunny and the temperature was 72. In Farmington, it was 70 degrees. It was cloudy in Cape Girardeau, with 70 degrees. Light rain was falling in Springfield, Illinois, with a temperature of 70. Once again in St. Louis, it was partly sunny, the temperature was 70 degrees and the wind was north at 12 miles an hour. The current time is 11:05 a.m. Central Daylight Time. 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Rest of today, partly sunny. Highs in the lower 80s. North winds 10 to 15 miles per hour with gusts up to 25 miles per hour. Tonight, mostly clear. Lows in the mid-60s. North winds 5 to 10 miles per hour. Monday, sunny. Highs in the mid-80s. Northeast winds around 5 miles per hour. Monday night, clear. Lows in the mid-60s. East winds around 5 miles per hour. Tuesday, sunny. Highs in the upper 80s. Light and variable winds becoming east around 5 miles per hour in the afternoon. Tuesday night and Wednesday, mostly clear. Lows in the upper 60s. Highs around 90. Wednesday night, partly cloudy. A chance of showers and thunderstorms after midnight. Lows in the lower 70s. Chance of rain 50%. Thursday, partly sunny. A chance of showers and thunderstorms in the morning. Highs in the mid-80s. Chance of rain 50%. Thursday night, partly cloudy. A slight chance of showers and thunderstorms in the evening, then a chance of showers and thunderstorms after midnight. Lows around 70. Chance of rain 40%. Friday, partly sunny with a chance of showers. A slight chance of thunderstorms in the morning, then a chance of thunderstorms in the afternoon. Highs in the upper 80s. Chance of rain 40%. Friday night, partly cloudy with a chance of showers and thunderstorms. Lows in the lower 70s. Chance of rain 30%. Saturday, mostly sunny. A slight chance of showers and thunderstorms in the morning. Highs in the lower 90s. Chance of rain 20%. Heat index values up to 100. At 10 a.m. at Lambert Field in St. Louis, it was partly sunny with a temperature of 70 degrees. The dew point was 64, giving us a relative humidity of 81%. The wind was north at 12 miles an hour, and the pressure was 29.86 inches and rising. Elsewhere in the metro area, in Chesterfield, haze was reported and the temperature was 73. In Belleville, it was 71 degrees. In Cahokia, it was cloudy and 71 degrees. In St. Charles, it was partly sunny and 71. Across the region, it was sunny in Columbia, Missouri, with a temperature of 76. In Quincy, it was sunny and 75 degrees. In Kansas City, it was sunny and the temperature was 76. It was mostly sunny in Springfield, Missouri, with a temperature of
75. In Rolla, it was sunny and the temperature was 72. In Farmington, it was 70 degrees. It was cloudy in Cape Girardeau, with 70 degrees. Light rain was falling in Springfield, Illinois, with a temperature of 70. Once again in St. Louis, it was partly sunny. The temperature was 70 degrees and the wind was north at 12 miles an hour. The current time is 11:09 a.m. Central Daylight Time. 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Rest of today, partly sunny. Highs in the lower 80s. North winds 10 to 15 miles per hour with gusts up to 25 miles per hour. Tonight, mostly clear. Lows in the mid-60s. North winds 5 to 10 miles per hour. Monday, sunny. Highs in the mid-80s. Northeast winds around 5 miles per hour. Monday night, clear. Lows in the mid-60s. East winds around 5 miles per hour. Tuesday, sunny. Highs in the upper 80s. Light and variable winds, becoming east around 5 miles per hour in the afternoon. Tuesday night and Wednesday, mostly clear. Lows in the upper 60s. Highs around 90. Wednesday night, partly cloudy. A chance of showers and thunderstorms after midnight. Lows in the lower 70s. Chance of rain 50%. Thursday, partly sunny. A chance of showers and thunderstorms in the morning. Highs in the mid-80s. Chance of rain 50%. Thursday night, partly cloudy. A slight chance of showers and thunderstorms in the evening, then a chance of showers and thunderstorms after midnight. Lows around 70. Chance of rain 40%. Friday, partly sunny with a chance of showers. A slight chance of thunderstorms in the morning, then a chance of thunderstorms in the afternoon. Highs in the upper 80s. Chance of rain 40%. Friday night, partly cloudy with a chance of showers and thunderstorms. Lows in the lower 70s. Chance of rain 30%. Saturday, mostly sunny. A slight chance of showers and thunderstorms in the morning. Highs in the lower 90s. Chance of rain 20%. Heat index values up to 100. At 11 a.m. at Lambert Field in St. Louis, it was partly sunny with a temperature of 74 degrees. The dew point was 65, giving us a relative humidity of 73%. The wind was north at 14 miles an hour, gusting to 21, and the pressure was 29.87 inches and rising. Elsewhere in the metro area, in Chesterfield, it was partly sunny and the temperature was 75. In Cahokia, it was partly sunny and 74 degrees. In St. Charles, it was partly sunny and 75. Across the region, it was mostly sunny in Columbia, Missouri, with a temperature of 78. In Quincy, it was sunny and 77 degrees. In Kansas City, it was sunny and the temperature was 79. It was mostly sunny in Springfield, Missouri, with a temperature of 76. In Rolla, it was sunny and the temperature was 75. In Farmington, it was 74 degrees. It was cloudy in Cape Girardeau, with 72 degrees. It was cloudy in Springfield, Illinois, with a temperature of 72. Once again in St. Louis, it was partly sunny. The temperature was 74 degrees and the wind was north at 14 miles an hour, gusting to 21. The current time is 11:13 a.m. Central Daylight Time. 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
Rest of today, partly sunny. Highs in the lower 80s. North winds 10 to 15 miles per hour with gusts up to 25 miles per hour. Tonight, mostly clear. Lows in the mid-60s. North winds 5 to 10 miles per hour. Monday, sunny. Highs in the mid-80s. Northeast winds around 5 miles per hour. Monday night, clear. Lows in the mid-60s. East winds around 5 miles per hour. Tuesday, sunny. Highs in the upper 80s. Light and variable winds, becoming east around 5 miles per hour in the afternoon. Tuesday night and Wednesday, mostly clear. Lows in the upper 60s. Highs around 90. Wednesday night, partly cloudy. A chance of showers and thunderstorms after midnight. Lows in the lower 70s. Chance of rain 50%. Thursday, partly sunny. A chance of showers and thunderstorms in the morning. Highs in the mid-80s. Chance of rain 50%. Thursday night, partly cloudy. A slight chance of showers and thunderstorms in the evening, then a chance of showers and thunderstorms after midnight. Lows around 70. Chance of rain 40%. Friday, partly sunny with a chance of showers. A slight chance of thunderstorms in the morning, then a chance of thunderstorms in the afternoon. Highs in the upper 80s. Chance of rain 40%. Friday night, partly cloudy with a chance of showers and thunderstorms. Lows in the lower 70s. Chance of rain 30%. Saturday, mostly sunny. A slight chance of showers and thunderstorms in the morning. Highs in the lower 90s. Chance of rain 20%. Heat index values up to 100. This afternoon, mostly sunny. Highs in the lower 80s. North winds 10 to 15 miles per hour. Tonight, mostly clear. Lows in the mid-60s. North winds 5 to 10 miles per hour. Monday, sunny. Highs in the mid-80s. Northeast winds around 5 miles per hour. Monday night, mostly clear. Lows in the mid-60s. East winds around 5 miles per hour. Tuesday, sunny. Highs in the upper 80s. Southeast winds around 5 miles per hour. Tuesday night and Wednesday, mostly clear. Lows in the mid-60s. Highs around 90. Wednesday night, partly cloudy. A chance of showers and thunderstorms after midnight. Lows in the lower 70s. Chance of rain 50%. Thursday, partly sunny. A chance of showers and thunderstorms in the morning. Highs in the mid-80s. Chance of rain 50%. Thursday night, partly cloudy. A slight chance of showers and thunderstorms in the evening, then a chance of showers and thunderstorms after midnight. Lows around 70. Chance of rain 40%. Friday, partly sunny with a chance of showers. A slight chance of thunderstorms in the morning, then a chance of thunderstorms in the afternoon. Highs in the upper 80s. Chance of rain 40%. Friday night, partly cloudy with a chance of showers and thunderstorms. Lows in the lower 70s. Chance of rain 30%. Saturday, mostly sunny. A slight chance of showers and thunderstorms in the morning. Highs in the lower 90s. Chance of rain 20%. Heat index values up to 100. At 11 a.m. at Lambert Field in St. Louis, it was partly sunny with a temperature of 74 degrees. The dew point was 65, giving us a relative humidity of 73%. The wind was north at 14 miles an hour, gusting to 21, and the pressure was 29.87 inches and rising. Elsewhere in the metro area, in Chesterfield, it was partly sunny and the temperature was 75. In Cahokia, it was partly sunny and 74 degrees. In St. Charles, it was partly sunny and 75. Across the region, it was mostly sunny in Columbia, Missouri, with a temperature of 78. In
See, it was sunny and 77 degrees. In Kansas City, it was sunny and the temperature was 79. It was mostly sunny in Springfield, Missouri, with a temperature of 76. In Rolla, it was sunny and the temperature was 75. In Farmington, it was 74 degrees. It was cloudy in Cape Girardeau, with 72 degrees. It was cloudy in Springfield, Illinois, with a temperature of 72. Once again in St. Louis, it was partly sunny, the temperature was 74 degrees, and the wind was north at 14 miles an hour, gusting to 21. The current time is 11:19 a.m. Central Daylight Time. 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This program originates from the National Weather Service Forecast Office in St. Louis, Missouri, and serves parts of East Central Missouri and Southwest Illinois, including the St. Louis metro area and surrounding counties. This afternoon, mostly sunny. Highs in the lower 80s. North winds 10 to 15 miles per hour. Tonight, mostly clear. Lows in the mid-60s. North winds 5 to 10 miles per hour. Monday, sunny. Highs in the mid-80s. Northeast winds around 5 miles per hour. Monday night, mostly clear. Lows in the mid-60s. East winds around 5 miles per hour. Tuesday, sunny. Highs in the upper 80s. Southeast winds around 5 miles per hour. Tuesday night and Wednesday, mostly clear. Lows in the mid-60s. Highs around 90. Wednesday night, partly cloudy. A chance of showers and thunderstorms after midnight. Lows in the lower 70s. Chance of rain 50%. Thursday, partly sunny. A chance of showers and thunderstorms in the morning. Highs in the mid-80s. Chance of rain 50%. Thursday night, partly cloudy. A slight chance of showers and thunderstorms in the evening, then a chance of showers and thunderstorms after midnight. Lows around 70. Chance of rain 40%. Friday, partly sunny with a chance of showers. A slight chance of thunderstorms in the morning, then a chance of thunderstorms in the afternoon. Highs in the upper 80s. Chance of rain 40%. Friday night, partly cloudy with a chance of showers and thunderstorms. Lows in the lower 70s. Chance of rain 30%. Saturday, mostly sunny. A slight chance of showers and thunderstorms in the morning. Highs in the lower 90s. Chance of rain 20%. Heat index values up to 100. At 11 a.m. at Lambert Field in St. Louis, it was partly sunny with a temperature of 74 degrees. The dew point was 65, giving us a relative humidity of 73%. The wind was north at 14 miles an hour, gusting to 21, and the pressure was 29.87 inches and rising. Elsewhere in the metro area, in Chesterfield, it was partly sunny and the temperature was 75. In Cahokia, it was partly sunny and 74 degrees. In St. Charles, it was partly sunny and 75. Across the region, it was mostly sunny in Columbia, Missouri, with a temperature of 78. In Quincy, it was sunny and 77 degrees. In Kansas City, it was sunny and the temperature was 79. It was mostly sunny in Springfield, Missouri, with a temperature of 76. In Rolla, it was sunny and the temperature was 75. In Farmington, it was 74 degrees. It was cloudy in Cape Girardeau, with 72 degrees. It was cloudy in Springfield, Illinois, with a temperature of 72. Once again in St. Louis, it was partly sunny, the temperature was 74 degrees, and the wind was north at 14 miles an hour, gusting to 21. The current time is 11:23 a.m. Central Daylight Time. 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This program originates from the National Weather Service for...
West office in St. Louis, Missouri, and serves parts of East Central Missouri and Southwest Illinois, including the St. Louis metro area and surrounding counties. This afternoon, mostly sunny. Highs in the lower 80s. North winds 10 to 15 miles per hour. Tonight, mostly clear. Lows in the mid-60s. North winds 5 to 10 miles per hour. Monday, sunny. Highs in the mid-80s. Northeast winds around 5 miles per hour. Monday night, mostly clear. Lows in the mid-60s. East winds around 5 miles per hour. Tuesday, sunny. Highs in the upper 80s. Southeast winds around 5 miles per hour. Tuesday night and Wednesday, mostly clear. Lows in the mid-60s. Highs around 90. Wednesday night, partly cloudy. A chance of showers and thunderstorms after guest office in St. Louis, Missouri, and serves

mostly clear. Lows in the mid-60s. East winds around 5 miles per hour. Tuesday, sunny. Highs in the upper 80s. Southeast winds around 5 miles per hour. Tuesday night and Wednesday, mostly clear. Lows in the mid-60s. Highs around 90. Wednesday night, partly cloudy. A chance of showers and thunderstorms after midnight. Lows in the lower 70s. Chance of rain 50%. Thursday, partly sunny. A chance of showers and thunderstorms in the morning. Highs in the mid-80s. Chance of rain 50%. Thursday night, partly cloudy. A slight chance of showers and thunderstorms in the evening, then a chance of showers and thunderstorms after midnight. Lows around 70. Chance of rain 40%. Friday, partly sunny with a chance of showers. A slight chance of thunderstorms in the morning, then a chance of thunderstorms in the afternoon. Highs in the upper 80s. Chance of rain 40%. Friday night, partly cloudy with a chance of showers and thunderstorms. Lows in the lower 70s. Chance of rain 30%. Saturday, mostly sunny. A slight chance of showers and thunderstorms in the morning. Highs in the lower 90s. Chance of rain 20%. Heat index values up to 100. At 11 a.m. at Lambert Field in St. Louis, it was partly sunny with a temperature of 74 degrees. The dew point was 65, giving us a relative humidity of 73%. The wind was north at 14 miles an hour, gusting to 21, and the pressure was 29.87 inches and rising. Elsewhere in the metro area, in Chesterfield, it was partly sunny and the temperature was 75. In Cahokia, it was partly sunny and 74 degrees. In St. Charles, it was partly sunny and 75. Across the region, it was mostly sunny in Columbia, Missouri, with a temperature of 78. In Quincy, it was sunny and 77 degrees. In Kansas City, it was sunny and the temperature was 79. It was mostly sunny in Springfield, Missouri, with a temperature of 76. In Rolla, it was sunny and the temperature was 75. In Farmington, it was 74 degrees. It was cloudy in Cape Girardeau, with 72 degrees. It was cloudy in Springfield, Illinois, with a temperature of 72. Once again in St. Louis, it was partly sunny, the temperature was 74 degrees, and the wind was north at 14 miles an hour, gusting to 21. The current time is 11:27 a.m. Central Daylight Time. 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This afternoon, mostly sunny. Highs in the lower 80s. North winds 10 to 15 miles per hour. Tonight, mostly clear. Lows in the mid-60s. North winds 5 to 10 miles per hour. Monday, sunny. Highs in the mid-80s. Northeast winds around 5 miles per hour. Monday night, mostly clear. Lows in the mid-60s. East winds around 5 miles per hour. Tuesday, sunny. Highs in the upper 80s. Southeast winds around 5 miles per hour. Tuesday night and Wednesday, mostly clear. Lows in the mid-60s. Highs around 90. Wednesday night, partly cloudy. A chance of showers and thunderstorms after midnight. Lows in the lower 70s. Chance of rain 50%. Thursday, partly sunny. A chance of showers and thunderstorms in the morning. Highs in the mid-80s. Chance of rain 50%. Thursday night, partly cloudy. A slight chance of showers and thunderstorms in the evening, then a chance of showers and thunderstorms after midnight. Lows around 70. Chance of rain 40%.

set. Friday, partly sunny with a chance of showers. A slight chance of thunderstorms in the morning, then a chance of thunderstorms in the afternoon. Highs in the upper 80s. Chance of rain 40%. Friday night, partly cloudy with a chance of showers and thunderstorms. Lows in the lower 70s. Chance of rain 30%. Saturday, mostly sunny. A slight chance of showers and thunderstorms in the morning. Highs in the lower 90s. Chance of rain 20%. Heat index values up to 100. At 11 a.m. at Lambert Field in St. Louis, it was partly sunny with a temperature of 74 degrees. The dew point was 65, giving us a relative humidity of 73%. The wind was north at 14 miles an hour, gusting to 21, and the pressure was 29.87 inches and rising. Elsewhere in the metro area, in Chesterfield, it was partly sunny and the temperature was 75. In Cahokia, it was partly sunny and 74 degrees. In St. Charles, it was partly sunny and 75. Across the region, it was mostly sunny in Columbia, Missouri, with a temperature of 78. In Quincy, it was sunny and 77 degrees. In Kansas City, it was sunny and the temperature was 79. It was mostly sunny in Springfield, Missouri, with a temperature of 76. In Rolla, it was sunny and the temperature was 75. In Farmington, it was 74 degrees. It was cloudy in Cape Girardeau, with 72 degrees. It was cloudy in Springfield, Illinois, with a temperature of 72. Once again in St. Louis, it was partly sunny, the temperature was 74 degrees, and the wind was north at 14 miles an hour, gusting to 21. The current time is 11:31 a.m. Central Daylight Time. 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This program originates from the National Weather Service Forecast Office in St. Louis, Missouri, and serves parts of East Central Missouri and Southwest Illinois, including the St. Louis metro area and surrounding counties. This afternoon, mostly sunny. Highs in the lower 80s. North winds 10 to 15 miles per hour. Tonight, mostly clear. Lows in the mid-60s. North winds 5 to 10 miles per hour. Monday, sunny. Highs in the mid-80s. Northeast winds around 5 miles per hour. Monday night, mostly clear. Lows in the mid-60s. East winds around 5 miles per hour. Tuesday, sunny. Highs in the upper 80s. Southeast winds around 5 miles per hour. Tuesday night and Wednesday, mostly clear. Lows in the mid-60s. Highs around 90. Wednesday night, partly cloudy. A chance of showers and thunderstorms after midnight. Lows in the lower 70s. Chance of rain 50%. Thursday, partly sunny. A chance of showers and thunderstorms in the morning. Highs in the mid-80s. Chance of rain 50%. Thursday night, partly cloudy. A slight chance of showers and thunderstorms in the evening, then a chance of showers and thunderstorms after midnight. Lows around 70. Chance of rain 40%. Friday, partly sunny with a chance of showers. A slight chance of thunderstorms in the morning, then a chance of thunderstorms in the afternoon. Highs in the upper 80s. Chance of rain 40%. Friday night, partly cloudy with a chance of showers and thunderstorms. Lows in the lower 70s. Chance of rain 30%. Saturday, mostly sunny. A slight chance of showers and thunderstorms in the morning. Highs in the lower 90s. Chance of rain 20%. Heat index values up to 100. At 11 a.m. at Lambert Field in St. Louis, it was partly sunny with a temperature of 74 degrees. The dew point was 65, giving us a relative humidity of 73%. The wind was north at 14 miles an hour, gusting to 21, and the pressure was 29.87.
temperatures and rising. Elsewhere in the metro area, in Chesterfield, it was partly sunny and the temperature was 75. In Cahokia, it was partly sunny and 74 degrees. In St. Charles, it was partly sunny and 75. Across the region, it was mostly sunny in Columbia, Missouri, with a temperature of 78. In Quincy, it was sunny and 77 degrees. In Kansas City, it was sunny and the temperature was 79. It was mostly sunny in Springfield, Missouri, with a temperature of 76. In Rolla, it was sunny and the temperature was 75. In Farmington, it was 74 degrees. It was cloudy in Cape Girardeau, with 72 degrees. It was cloudy in Springfield, Illinois, with a temperature of 72. Once again in St. Louis, it was partly sunny. The temperature was 74 degrees and the wind was north at 14 miles an hour, gusting to 21. The current time is 11:35 a.m. Central Daylight Time. 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This afternoon, mostly sunny. Highs in the lower 80s. North winds 10 to 15 miles per hour. Tonight, mostly clear. Lows in the mid-60s. North winds 5 to 10 miles per hour. Monday, sunny. Highs in the mid-80s. Northeast winds around 5 miles per hour. Monday night, mostly clear. Lows in the mid-60s. East winds around 5 miles per hour. Tuesday, sunny. Highs in the upper 80s. Southeast winds around 5 miles per hour. Tuesday night and Wednesday, mostly clear. Lows in the mid-60s. Highs around 90. Wednesday night, partly cloudy. A chance of showers and thunderstorms after midnight. Lows in the lower 70s. Chance of rain 50%. Thursday, partly sunny. A chance of showers and thunderstorms in the morning. Highs in the mid-80s. Chance of rain 50%. Thursday night, partly cloudy. A slight chance of showers and thunderstorms in the evening, then a chance of showers and thunderstorms after midnight. Lows around 70. Chance of rain 40%. Friday, partly sunny with a chance of showers. A slight chance of thunderstorms in the morning, then a chance of thunderstorms in the afternoon. Highs in the upper 80s. Chance of rain 40%. Friday night, partly cloudy with a chance of showers and thunderstorms. Lows in the lower 70s. Chance of rain 30%. Saturday, mostly sunny. A slight chance of showers and thunderstorms in the morning. Highs in the lower 90s. Chance of rain 20%. Heat index values up to 100. At 11 a.m. at Lambert Field in St. Louis, it was partly sunny with a temperature of 74 degrees. The dew point was 65, giving us a relative humidity of 73%. The wind was north at 14 miles an hour, gusting to 21, and the pressure was 29.87 inches and rising. Elsewhere in the metro area, in Chesterfield, it was partly sunny and the temperature was 75. In Cahokia, it was partly sunny and 74 degrees. In St. Charles, it was partly sunny and 75. Across the region, it was mostly sunny in Columbia, Missouri, with a temperature of 78. In Quincy, it was sunny and 77 degrees. In Kansas City, it was sunny and the temperature was 79. It was mostly sunny in Springfield, Missouri, with a temperature of 76. In Rolla, it was sunny and the temperature was 75. In Farmington, it was 74 degrees. It was cloudy in Cape Girardeau, with 72 degrees. It was cloudy in Springfield, Illinois, with a temperature of 72.
Once again in St. Louis, it was partly sunny. The temperature was 74 degrees and the wind was north at 14 miles an hour, gusting to 21. The current time is 11:39 a.m. Central Daylight Time. 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This program originates from the National Weather Service Forecast Office in St. Louis, Missouri, and serves parts of East Central Missouri and Southwest Illinois, including the St. Louis metro area and surrounding counties. This afternoon, mostly sunny. Highs in the lower 80s. North winds 10 to 15 miles per hour. Tonight, mostly clear. Lows in the mid-60s. North winds 5 to 10 miles per hour. Monday, sunny. Highs in the mid-80s. Northeast winds around 5 miles per hour. Monday night, mostly clear. Lows in the mid-60s. East winds around 5 miles per hour. Tuesday, sunny. Highs in the upper 80s. Southeast winds around 5 miles per hour. Tuesday night and Wednesday, mostly clear. Lows in the mid-60s. Highs around 90. Wednesday night, partly cloudy. A chance of showers and thunderstorms after midnight. Lows in the lower 70s. Chance of rain 50%. Thursday, partly sunny. A chance of showers and thunderstorms in the morning. Highs in the mid-80s. Chance of rain 50%. Thursday night, partly cloudy. A slight chance of showers and thunderstorms in the evening, then a chance of showers and thunderstorms after midnight. Lows around 70. Chance of rain 40%. Friday, partly sunny with a chance of showers. A slight chance of thunderstorms in the morning, then a chance of thunderstorms in the afternoon. Highs in the upper 80s. Chance of rain 40%. Friday night, partly cloudy with a chance of showers and thunderstorms. Lows in the lower 70s. Chance of rain 30%. Saturday, mostly sunny. A slight chance of showers and thunderstorms in the morning. Highs in the lower 90s. Chance of rain 20%. Heat index values up to 100. At 11 a.m. at Lambert Field in St. Louis, it was partly sunny with a temperature of 74 degrees. The dew point was 65, giving us a relative humidity of 73%. The wind was north at 14 miles an hour, gusting to 21, and the pressure was 29.87 inches and rising. Elsewhere in the metro area, in Chesterfield, it was partly sunny and the temperature was 75. In Cahokia, it was partly sunny and 74 degrees. In St. Charles, it was partly sunny and 75. Across the region, it was mostly sunny in Columbia, Missouri, with a temperature of 78. In Quincy, it was sunny and 77 degrees. In Kansas City, it was sunny and the temperature was 79. It was mostly sunny in Springfield, Missouri, with a temperature of 76. In Rolla, it was sunny and the temperature was 75. In Farmington, it was 74 degrees. It was cloudy in Cape Girardeau, with 72 degrees. It was cloudy in Springfield, Illinois, with a temperature of 72. Once again in St. Louis, it was partly sunny. The temperature was 74 degrees and the wind was north at 14 miles an hour, gusting to 21. The current time is 11:43 a.m. Central Daylight Time. 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This program originates from the National Weather Service Forecast Office in St. Louis, Missouri, and serves parts of East Central Missouri and Southwest Illinois, including the St. Louis metro area and surrounding counties. This afternoon, mostly sunny. Highs in the lower 80s. North winds 10 to 15 miles per hour. Tonight, mostly clear. Lows in the mid-60s. North winds 5 to 10 miles per hour. Monday, sunny.
highs in the mid-80s. Northeast winds around 5 miles per hour. Monday night, mostly clear. Lows in the mid-60s. East winds around 5 miles per hour. Tuesday, sunny. Highs in the upper 80s. Southeast winds around 5 miles per hour. Tuesday night and Wednesday, mostly clear. Lows in the mid-60s. Highs around 90. Wednesday night, partly cloudy. A chance of showers and thunderstorms after midnight. Lows in the lower 70s. Chance of rain 50%. Thursday, partly sunny. A chance of showers and thunderstorms in the morning. Highs in the mid-80s. Chance of rain 50%. Thursday night, partly cloudy. A slight chance of showers and thunderstorms in the evening, then a chance of showers and thunderstorms after midnight. Lows around 70. Chance of rain 40%. Friday, partly sunny with a chance of showers. A slight chance of thunderstorms in the morning, then a chance of thunderstorms in the afternoon. Highs in the upper 80s. Chance of rain 40%. Friday night, partly cloudy with a chance of showers and thunderstorms. Lows in the lower 70s. Chance of rain 30%. Saturday, mostly sunny. A slight chance of showers and thunderstorms in the morning. Highs in the lower 90s. Chance of rain 20%. Heat index values up to 100. At 11 a.m. at Lambert Field in St. Louis, it was partly sunny with a temperature of 74 degrees. The dew point was 65, giving us a relative humidity of 73%. The wind was north at 14 miles an hour, gusting to 21, and the pressure was 29.87 inches and rising. Elsewhere in the metro area, in Chesterfield, it was partly sunny and the temperature was 75. In Cahokia, it was partly sunny and 74 degrees. In St. Charles, it was partly sunny and 75. Across the region, it was mostly sunny in Columbia, Missouri, with a temperature of 78. In Quincy, it was sunny and 77 degrees. In Kansas City, it was sunny and the temperature was 79. It was mostly sunny in Springfield, Missouri, with a temperature of 76. In Rolla, it was sunny and the temperature was 75. In Farmington, it was 74 degrees. It was cloudy in Cape Girardeau, with 72 degrees. It was cloudy in Springfield, Illinois, with a temperature of 72. Once again in St. Louis, it was partly sunny, the temperature was 74 degrees, and the wind was north at 14 miles an hour, gusting to 21. The current time is 11:47 a.m. Central Daylight Time. 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This program originates from the National Weather Service Forecast Office in St. Louis, Missouri, and serves parts of East Central Missouri and Southwest Illinois, including the St. Louis metro area and surrounding counties. This afternoon, mostly sunny. Highs in the lower 80s. North winds 10 to 15 miles per hour. Tonight, mostly clear. Lows in the mid-60s. North winds 5 to 10 miles per hour. Monday, sunny. Highs in the mid-80s. Northeast winds around 5 miles per hour. Monday night, mostly clear. Lows in the mid-60s. East winds around 5 miles per hour. Tuesday, sunny. Highs in the upper 80s. Southeast winds around 5 miles per hour. Tuesday night and Wednesday, mostly clear. Lows in the mid-60s. Highs around 90. Wednesday night, partly cloudy. A chance of showers and thunderstorms after midnight. Lows in the lower 70s. Chance of rain 50%. Thursday, partly sunny. A chance of showers and thunderstorms in the morning. Highs in the mid-80s. Chance of rain 50%. Thursday night, partly cloudy.
a slight chance of showers and thunderstorms in the evening, then a chance of showers and thunderstorms after midnight. Lows around 70. Chance of rain 40%. Friday, partly sunny with a chance of showers. A slight chance of thunderstorms in the morning, then a chance of thunderstorms in the afternoon. Highs in the upper 80s. Chance of rain 40%. Friday night, partly cloudy with a chance of showers and thunderstorms. Lows in the lower 70s. Chance of rain 30%. Saturday, mostly sunny. A slight chance of showers and thunderstorms in the morning. Highs in the lower 90s. Chance of rain 20%. Heat index values up to 100. At 11 a.m. at Lambert Field in St. Louis, it was partly sunny with a temperature of 74 degrees. The dew point was 65, giving us a relative humidity of 73%. The wind was north at 14 miles an hour, gusting to 21, and the pressure was 29.87 inches and rising. Elsewhere in the metro area, in Chesterfield, it was partly sunny and the temperature was 75. In Cahokia, it was partly sunny and 74 degrees. In St. Charles, it was partly sunny and 75. Across the region, it was mostly sunny in Columbia, Missouri, with a temperature of 78. In Quincy, it was sunny and 77 degrees. In Kansas City, it was sunny and the temperature was 79. It was mostly sunny in Springfield, Missouri, with a temperature of 76. In Rolla, it was sunny and the temperature was 75. In Farmington, it was 74 degrees. It was cloudy in Cape Girardeau, with 72 degrees. It was cloudy in Springfield, Illinois, with a temperature of 72. Once again in St. Louis, it was partly sunny, the temperature was 74 degrees, and the wind was north at 14 miles an hour, gusting to 21. The current time is 11:51 a.m. Central Daylight Time. 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This program originates from the National Weather Service Forecast Office in St. Louis, Missouri, and serves parts of East Central Missouri and Southwest Illinois, including the St. Louis metro area and surrounding counties. This afternoon, mostly sunny. Highs in the lower 80s. North winds 10 to 15 miles per hour. Tonight, mostly clear. Lows in the mid-60s. North winds 5 to 10 miles per hour. Monday, sunny. Highs in the mid-80s. Northeast winds around 5 miles per hour. Monday night, mostly clear. Lows in the mid-60s. East winds around 5 miles per hour. Tuesday, sunny. Highs in the upper 80s. Southeast winds around 5 miles per hour. Tuesday night and Wednesday, mostly clear. Lows in the mid-60s. Highs around 90. Wednesday night, partly cloudy. A chance of showers and thunderstorms after midnight. Lows in the lower 70s. Chance of rain 50%. Thursday, partly sunny. A chance of showers and thunderstorms in the morning. Highs in the mid-80s. Chance of rain 50%. Thursday night, partly cloudy. A slight chance of showers and thunderstorms in the evening, then a chance of showers and thunderstorms after midnight. Lows around 70. Chance of rain 40%. Friday, partly sunny with a chance of showers. A slight chance of thunderstorms in the morning, then a chance of thunderstorms in the afternoon. Highs in the upper 80s. Chance of rain 40%. Friday night, partly cloudy with a chance of showers and thunderstorms. Lows in the lower 70s. Chance of rain 30%. Saturday, mostly sunny. A slight chance of showers and thunderstorms in the morning. Highs in the lower 90s. Chance of rain 20%. Heat index values up to 100. At 11 a.m. at Lambert Field in St. Louis, it was partly sunny with a temperature of 74 degrees.
The dew point was 65, giving us a relative humidity of 73%. The wind was north at 14 miles an hour, gusting to 21, and the pressure was 29.7 inches and rising. Elsewhere in the metro area, in Chesterfield, it was partly sunny and the temperature was 75. In Cahokia, it was partly sunny and 74 degrees. In St. Charles, it was partly sunny and 75. Across the region, it was mostly sunny in Columbia, Missouri, with a temperature of 78. In Quincy, it was sunny and 77 degrees. In Kansas City, it was sunny and the temperature was 79. It was mostly sunny in Springfield, Missouri, with a temperature of 76. In Rolla, it was sunny and the temperature was 75. In Farmington, it was 74 degrees. It was cloudy in Cape Girardeau, with 72 degrees. It was cloudy in Springfield, Illinois, with a temperature of 72. Once again in St. Louis, it was partly sunny. The temperature was 74 degrees and the wind was north at 14 miles an hour, gusting to 21. The current time is 11:55 a.m. Central Daylight Time. 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This program originates from the National Weather Service Forecast Office in St. Louis, Missouri, and serves parts of East Central Missouri and Southwest Illinois, including the St. Louis metro area and surrounding counties. This afternoon, mostly sunny. Highs in the lower 80s. North winds 10 to 15 miles per hour. Tonight, mostly clear. Lows in the mid-60s. North winds 5 to 10 miles per hour. Monday, sunny. Highs in the mid-80s. Northeast winds around 5 miles per hour. Monday night, mostly clear. Lows in the mid-60s. East winds around 5 miles per hour. Tuesday, sunny. Highs in the upper 80s. Southeast winds around 5 miles per hour. Tuesday night and Wednesday, mostly clear. Lows in the mid-60s. Highs around 90. Wednesday night, partly cloudy. A chance of showers and thunderstorms after midnight. Lows in the lower 70s. Chance of rain 50%. Thursday, partly sunny. A chance of showers and thunderstorms in the morning. Highs in the mid-80s. Chance of rain 50%. Thursday night, partly cloudy. A slight chance of showers and thunderstorms in the evening, then a chance of showers and thunderstorms after midnight. Lows around 70. Chance of rain 40%. Friday, partly sunny with a chance of showers. A slight chance of thunderstorms in the morning, then a chance of thunderstorms in the afternoon. Highs in the upper 80s. Chance of rain 40%. Friday night, partly cloudy with a chance of showers and thunderstorms. Lows in the lower 70s. Chance of rain 30%. Saturday, mostly sunny. A slight chance of showers and thunderstorms in the morning. Highs in the lower 90s. Chance of rain 20%. Heat index values up to 100. At 11 a.m. at Lambert Field in St. Louis, it was partly sunny with a temperature of 74 degrees. The dew point was 65, giving us a relative humidity of 73%. The wind was north at 14 miles an hour, gusting to 21, and the pressure was 29.87 inches and rising. Elsewhere in the metro area, in Chesterfield, it was partly sunny and the temperature was 75. In Cahokia, it was partly sunny and 74 degrees. In St. Charles, it was partly sunny and 75. Across the region, it was mostly sunny in Columbia, Missouri, with a temperature of 78. In Quincy, it was sunny and 77 degrees. In Kansas City, it was sunny and the temperature was 79. It was mostly sunny in Springfield, Missouri, with a temperature of 76. In Rolla, it was sunny and the temperature was 75. In Farmington, it was 74 degrees.
It was cloudy in Cape Girardeau with 72 degrees. It was cloudy in Springfield, Illinois, with a temperature of 72. Once again in St. Louis, it was partly sunny. The temperature was 74 degrees and the wind was north at 14 miles an hour, gusting to 21. Daly River and Lake stages for Sunday, August 2nd. On the Mississippi River at Hannibal, the morning stage was 10.1 feet, down 0.3 feet from yesterday. The forecast, 10.4, 10.6, 10.8, 10.8, 10.6. At Louisiana, 12.0 feet, up 0.1. The forecast, 12 feet for the next 5 days. At Clarksville, 14.0 feet, down 0.8. The forecast, 15, 15.3, 15.8, 16.2, 16. At Winfield, 14.0 feet, down 0.4. The forecast, 14.8, 15.3, 15.8, 16.3, 16.2. At Grafton, 15.3 feet, no change from yesterday. The forecast, 15.4, 15.5, 15.6, 15.7, 15.7. At Mel Price Lock and Dam, 4.6 feet, down 0.2. The forecast, 4.8, 5.4, 5.6, 6, 5.9. At St. Louis, 2.9 feet, down 0.6. The forecast, 2.9, 3.8, 4.3, 5.1, 5.5, at Chester, 6.7 feet, down 0.4, the forecast, 6.4, 6.9, 7.7, 8.3, 9.1, on the Missouri River at Herman, 5.6 feet, down 0.5, the forecast, 5.5, 6.1, 6.4, 6.6, 6.5, at Washington, 3.1 feet, down 0.1, the forecast, 2.9, 3.2, 3.7, 4, 4, at St. Charles, 10.8 feet, no change from yesterday. The forecast, 10.4, 10.4, 11, 11.3, 11.5, on the Illinois River at Hardin, 19.4 feet, down 0.1, the forecast, 19.5, 19.6, 19.8, 20, 20.2, on the Merrimack River near Steelville, 2.5 feet, up 0.4, near Sullivan, 5.5 feet, down 1.3, at Pacific, 3.0 feet, up 2.4, near Eureka, 5.1 feet, up 0.7, at Valley Park, minus 0.6 feet, no change from yesterday. At Fenton, 3.5 feet, up 0.6, near Arnold, 7.7 feet, up 0.6, on the Quiver River near Troy, 5.5 feet, up 0.1, on the Berbers River at Union, 6.3 feet, up 1.9, on the Big River at Burnsville, 6.2 feet, up 4 feet, at Carlisle Lake, the morning stage was 445.5 feet, no change from yesterday. At Carlisle, 10.9 feet, no change from yesterday. At Mark Twain Lake, the morning stage was 605.1 feet, no change from yesterday. At Lake of the Ozarks, 659.7 feet, down 0.1. The current time is 12.02 p.m. Central Daylight Time. 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This program originates from the National Weather Service Forecast Office in St. Louis, Missouri, and serves parts of East Central Missouri and Southwest Illinois, including the St. Louis metro area and surrounding counties. This afternoon, mostly sunny. Highs in the lower 80s. North winds 10 to 15 miles per hour. Tonight, mostly clear. Lows in the mid-60s. North winds 5 to 10 miles per hour. Monday, sunny. Highs in the mid-80s. Northeast winds around 5 miles per hour. Monday night, mostly clear. Lows in the mid-60s. East winds around 5 miles per hour. Tuesday, sunny. Highs in the upper 80s. Southeast winds around 5 miles per hour.
Tuesday night and Wednesday, mostly clear. Lows in the mid-60s. Highs around 90. Wednesday night, partly cloudy. A chance of showers and thunderstorms after midnight. Low in the lower 70s. Chance of rain 50%. Thursday, partly sunny. A chance of showers and thunderstorms in the morning. Highs in the mid-80s. Chance of rain 50%. Thursday night, partly cloudy. A slight chance of showers and thunderstorms in the evening, then a chance of showers and thunderstorms after midnight. Lows around 70. Chance of rain 40%. Friday, partly sunny with a chance of showers. A slight chance of thunderstorms in the morning, then a chance of thunderstorms in the afternoon. Highs in the upper 80s. Chance of rain 40%. Friday night, partly cloudy with a chance of showers and thunderstorms. Lows in the lower 70s. Chance of rain 30%. Saturday, mostly sunny. A slight chance of showers and thunderstorms in the morning. Highs in the lower 90s. Chance of rain 20%. Heat index values up to 100. At 11 a.m. at Lambert Field in St. Louis, it was partly sunny with a temperature of 74 degrees. The dew point was 65, giving us a relative humidity of 73%. The wind was north at 14 miles an hour, gusting to 21, and the pressure was 29.87 inches and rising. Elsewhere in the metro area, in Chesterfield, it was partly sunny and the temperature was 75. In Cahokia, it was partly sunny and 74 degrees. In St. Charles, it was partly sunny and 75. Across the region, it was mostly sunny in Columbia, Missouri, with a temperature of 78. In Quincy, it was sunny and 77 degrees. In Kansas City, it was sunny and the temperature was 79. It was mostly sunny in Springfield, Missouri, with a temperature of 76. In Rolla, it was sunny and the temperature was 75. In Farmington, it was 74 degrees. It was cloudy in Cape Girardeau, with 72 degrees. It was cloudy in Springfield, Illinois, with a temperature of 72. Once again in St. Louis, it was partly sunny, the temperature was 74 degrees and the wind was north at 14 miles an hour, gusting to 21. The current time is 12:06 p.m. Central Daylight Time. 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This afternoon, mostly sunny. Highs in the lower 80s. North winds 10 to 15 miles per hour. Tonight, mostly clear. Lows in the mid-60s. North winds 5 to 10 miles per hour. Monday, sunny. Highs in the mid-80s. Northeast winds around 5 miles per hour. Monday night, mostly clear. Lows in the mid-60s. East winds around 5 miles per hour. Tuesday, sunny. Highs in the upper 80s. Southeast winds around 5 miles per hour. Tuesday night and Wednesday, mostly clear. Lows in the mid-60s. Highs around 90. Wednesday night, partly cloudy. A chance of showers and thunderstorms after midnight. Lows in the lower 70s. Chance of rain 50%. Thursday, partly sunny. A chance of showers and thunderstorms in the morning. Highs in the mid-80s. Chance of rain 50%. Thursday night, partly cloudy. A slight chance of showers and thunderstorms in the evening, then a chance of showers and thunderstorms after midnight. Lows around 70. Chance of rain 40%. Friday, partly sunny with a chance of showers. A slight chance of thunderstorms in the morning, then a chance of thunderstorms in the afternoon. Highs in the upper 80s. Chance of rain 40%.
Friday night, partly cloudy with a chance of showers and thunderstorms. Lows in the lower 70s. Chance of rain 30%. Saturday, mostly sunny. A slight chance of showers and thunderstorms in the morning. Highs in the lower 90s. Chance of rain 20%. Heat index values up to 100. At 11 a.m. at Lambert Field in St. Louis, it was partly sunny with a temperature of 74 degrees. The dew point was 65, giving us a relative humidity of 73%. The wind was north at 14 miles an hour, gusting to 21, and the pressure was 29.87 inches and rising. Elsewhere in the metro area, in Chesterfield, it was partly sunny and the temperature was 75. In Cahokia, it was partly sunny and 74 degrees. In St. Charles, it was partly sunny and 75. Across the region, it was mostly sunny in Columbia, Missouri, with a temperature of 78. In Quincy, it was sunny and 77 degrees. In Kansas City, it was sunny and the temperature was 79. It was mostly sunny in Springfield, Missouri, with a temperature of 76. In Rolla, it was sunny and the temperature was 75. In Farmington, it was 74 degrees. It was cloudy in Cape Girardeau, with 72 degrees. It was cloudy in Springfield, Illinois, with a temperature of 72. Once again in St. Louis, it was partly sunny. The temperature was 74 degrees and the wind was north at 14 miles an hour, gusting to 21. Daily river and lake stages for Sunday, August 2nd. On the Mississippi River at Hannibal, the morning stage was 10.1 feet, down 0.3 feet from yesterday. The forecast, 10.4, 10.6, 10.8, 10.8, 10.6. At Louisiana, 12.0 feet, up 0.1. The forecast, 12 feet for the next 5 days. At Clarksville, 14.0 feet, down 0.8. The forecast, 15, 15.3, 15.8, 16.2, 16. At Winfield, 14.0 feet, down 0.4. The forecast, 14.8, 15.3, 15.8, 16.3, 16.2. At Grafton, 15.3 feet, no change from yesterday. The forecast, 15.4, 15.5, 15.6, 15.7, 15.7. At Mel Price Lock and Dam, 4.6 feet, down 0.2. The forecast, 4.8, 5.4, 5.6, 6, 5.9. At St. Louis, 2.9 feet, down 0.6. The forecast, 2.9, 3.8, 4.3, 5.1, 5.5, at Chester, 6.7 feet, down 0.4, the forecast, 6.4, 6.9, 7.7, 8.3, 9.1, on the Missouri River at Herman, 5.6 feet, down 0.5, the forecast, 5.5, 6.1, 6.4, 6.6, 6.5, at Washington, 3.1 feet, down 0.1, the forecast, 2.9, 3.2, 3.7, 4, 4, at St. Charles, 10.8 feet, no change from yesterday. The forecast, 10.4, 10.4, 11, 11.3, 11.5, on the Illinois River at Hardin, 19.4 feet, down 0.1, the forecast, 19.5, 19.6, 19.8, 20, 20.2, on the Merrimack River near Steelville, 2.5 feet, up 0.4, near Sullivan, 5.5 feet, down 1.3, at Pacific, 3.0 feet, up 2.4, near Eureka, 5.1 feet, up 0.7, at Valley Park, minus 0.6 feet, no change from yesterday. At Fenton, 3.5 feet, up 0.6, near Arnold, 7.7 feet, up 0.6, on the Quiver River near Troy, 5.5 feet, up 0.1, on the Burbis River at Union, 6.3 feet, up 1.9, on the Big River at Burnsville, 6.2 feet, up 4 feet, at Carlisle Lake, the morning stage was 445.5 feet, no change from yesterday.
At Carlisle, 10.9 feet, no change from yesterday. At Mark Twain Lake, the morning stage was 605.1 feet, no change from yesterday. At Lake of the Ozarks, 659.7 feet, down 0.1. At noon at Lambert Field in St. Louis, it was partly sunny with a temperature of 76 degrees. The dew point was 65, giving us a relative humidity of 68%. The wind was north at 14 miles an hour, and the pressure was 29.88 inches and steady. Elsewhere in the metro area, in Chesterfield, haze was reported and the temperature was 78. In Belleville, it was 77 degrees. In Cahokia, it was partly sunny and 75 degrees. In St. Charles, it was partly sunny and 76. Across the region, it was mostly sunny in Columbia, Missouri, with a temperature of 79. In Quincy, it was mostly sunny and 78 degrees. In Kansas City, it was mostly sunny and the temperature was 81. It was partly sunny in Springfield, Missouri, with a temperature of 79. In Rolla, it was sunny and the temperature was 77. In Farmington, it was 77 degrees. It was cloudy in Cape Girardeau with 73 degrees. It was partly sunny in Springfield, Illinois, with a temperature of 75. Once again in St. Louis, it was partly sunny. The temperature was 76 degrees and the wind was north at 14 miles an hour. The current time is 12:15 p.m. Central Daylight Time. 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This afternoon, mostly sunny. Highs in the lower 80s. North winds 10 to 15 miles per hour. Tonight, mostly clear. Lows in the mid-60s. North winds 5 to 10 miles per hour. Monday, sunny. Highs in the mid-80s. Northeast winds around 5 miles per hour. Monday night, mostly clear. Lows in the mid-60s. East winds around 5 miles per hour. Tuesday, sunny. Highs in the upper 80s. Southeast winds around 5 miles per hour. Tuesday night and Wednesday, mostly clear. Lows in the mid-60s. Highs around 90. Wednesday night, partly cloudy. A chance of showers and thunderstorms after midnight. Lows in the lower 70s. Chance of rain 50%. Thursday, partly sunny. A chance of showers and thunderstorms in the morning. Highs in the mid-80s. Chance of rain 50%. Thursday night, partly cloudy. A slight chance of showers and thunderstorms in the evening, then a chance of showers and thunderstorms after midnight. Lows around 70. Chance of rain 40%. Friday, partly sunny with a chance of showers. A slight chance of thunderstorms in the morning, then a chance of thunderstorms in the afternoon. Highs in the upper 80s. Chance of rain 40%. Friday night, partly cloudy with a chance of showers and thunderstorms. Lows in the lower 70s. Chance of rain 30%. Saturday, mostly sunny. A slight chance of showers and thunderstorms in the morning. Highs in the lower 90s. Chance of rain 20%. Heat index values up to 100. At noon at Lambert Field in St. Louis, it was partly sunny with a temperature of 76 degrees. The dew point was 65, giving us a relative humidity of 68%. The wind was north at 14 miles an hour, and the pressure was 29.88 inches and steady. Elsewhere in the metro area, in Chesterfield, haze was reported and the temperature was 78. In Belleville, it was 77 degrees. In Cahokia, it was partly sunny and 75 degrees. In St. Charles, it was partly sunny and 76.
Across the region, it was mostly sunny in Columbia, Missouri, with a temperature of 79. In Quincy, it was mostly sunny and 78 degrees. In Kansas City, it was mostly sunny and the temperature was 81. It was partly sunny in Springfield, Missouri, a temperature of 79. In Rolla, it was sunny and the temperature was 77. In Farmington, it was 77 degrees. It was cloudy in Cape Girardeau with 73 degrees. It was partly sunny in Springfield, Illinois, with a temperature of 75. Once again in St. Louis, it was partly sunny. The temperature was 76 degrees and the wind was north at 14 miles an hour. The current time is 12:19 p.m. Central Daylight Time. 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This afternoon, mostly sunny. Highs in the lower 80s. North winds 10 to 15 miles per hour. Tonight, mostly clear. Lows in the mid-60s. North winds 5 to 10 miles per hour. Monday, sunny. Highs in the mid-80s. Northeast winds around 5 miles per hour. Monday night, mostly clear. Lows in the mid-60s. East winds around 5 miles per hour. Tuesday, sunny. Highs in the upper 80s. Southeast winds around 5 miles per hour. Tuesday night and Wednesday, mostly clear. Lows in the mid-60s. Highs around 90. Wednesday night, partly cloudy. A chance of showers and thunderstorms after midnight. Lows in the lower 70s. Chance of rain 50%. Thursday, partly sunny. A chance of showers and thunderstorms in the morning. Highs in the mid-80s. Chance of rain 50%. Thursday night, partly cloudy. A slight chance of showers and thunderstorms in the evening, then a chance of showers and thunderstorms after midnight. Lows around 70. Chance of rain 40%. Friday, partly sunny with a chance of showers. A slight chance of thunderstorms in the morning, then a chance of thunderstorms in the afternoon. Highs in the upper 80s. Chance of rain 40%. Friday night, partly cloudy with a chance of showers and thunderstorms. Lows in the lower 70s. Chance of rain 30%. Saturday, mostly sunny. A slight chance of showers and thunderstorms in the morning. Highs in the lower 90s. Chance of rain 20%. Heat index values up to 100. At noon at Lambert Field in St. Louis, it was partly sunny with a temperature of 76 degrees. The dew point was 65, giving us a relative humidity of 68%. The wind was north at 14 miles an hour, and the pressure was 29.88 inches and steady. Elsewhere in the metro area, in Chesterfield, haze was reported and the temperature was 78. In Belleville, it was 77 degrees. In Cahokia, it was partly sunny and 75 degrees. In St. Charles, it was partly sunny and 76. Across the region, it was mostly sunny in Columbia, Missouri, with a temperature of 79. In Quincy, it was mostly sunny and 78 degrees. In Kansas City, it was mostly sunny and the temperature was 81. It was partly sunny in Springfield, Missouri, with a temperature of 79. In Rolla, it was sunny and the temperature was 77. In Farmington, it was 77 degrees. It was cloudy in Cape Girardeau with 73 degrees. It was partly sunny in Springfield, Illinois, with a temperature of 75. Once again in St. Louis, it was partly sunny. The temperature was 76 degrees and the wind was north at 14 miles an hour. The current time is 12:23 p.m. Central Daylight Time.
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This program originates from the National Weather Service Forecast Office in St. Louis, Missouri, and serves parts of East Central Missouri and Southwest Illinois, including the St. Louis metro area and surrounding counties. This afternoon, mostly sunny. Highs in the lower 80s. North winds 10 to 15 miles per hour. Tonight, mostly clear. Lows in the mid-60s. North winds 5 to 10 miles per hour. Monday, sunny. Highs in the mid-80s. Northeast winds around 5 miles per hour. Monday night, mostly clear. Lows in the mid-60s. East winds around 5 miles per hour. Tuesday, sunny. Highs in the upper 80s. Southeast winds around 5 miles per hour. Tuesday night and Wednesday, mostly clear. Lows in the mid-60s. Highs around 90. Wednesday night, partly cloudy. A chance of showers and thunderstorms after midnight. Lows in the lower 70s. Chance of rain 50%. Thursday, partly sunny. A chance of showers and thunderstorms this afternoon, mostly sunny.

southeast winds around 5 miles per hour. Tuesday night and Wednesday, mostly clear. Lows in the mid-60s. Highs around 90. Wednesday night, partly cloudy. A chance of showers and thunderstorms after midnight. Lows in the lower 70s. Chance of rain 50%. Thursday, partly sunny. A chance of showers and thunderstorms in the morning. Highs in the mid-80s. Chance of rain 50%. Thursday night, partly cloudy. A slight chance of showers and thunderstorms in the evening, then a chance of showers and thunderstorms after midnight. Lows around 70. Chance of rain 40%. Friday, partly sunny with a chance of showers. A slight chance of thunderstorms in the morning, then a chance of thunderstorms in the afternoon. Highs in the upper 80s. Chance of rain 40%. Friday night, partly cloudy with a chance of showers and thunderstorms. Lows in the lower 70s. Chance of rain 30%. Saturday, mostly sunny. A slight chance of showers and thunderstorms in the morning. Highs in the lower 90s. Chance of rain 20%. Heat index values up to 100. Daily river and lake stages for Sunday, August 2nd. On the Mississippi River at Hannibal, the morning stage was 10.1 feet, down 0.3 feet from yesterday. The forecast, 10.4, 10.6, 10.8, 10.8, 10.6. At Louisiana, 12.0 feet, up 0.1. The forecast, 12 feet for the next 5 days. At Clarksville, 14.0 feet, down 0.8. The forecast, 15, 15.3, 15.8, 16.2, 16. At Winfield, 14.0 feet, down 0.4. The forecast, 14.8, 15.3, 15.8, 16.3, 16.2. At Grafton, 15.3 feet, no change from yesterday. The forecast, 15.4, 15.5, 15.6, 15.7, 15.7. At Mel Price Lock and Dam, 4.6 feet, down 0.2. The forecast, 4.8, 5.4, 5.6, 6, 5.9. At St. Louis, 2.9 feet, down 0.6. The forecast, 2.9, 3.8, 4.3, 5.1, 5.5, at Chester, 6.7 feet, down 0.4, the forecast, 6.4, 6.9, 7.7, 8.3, 9.1, on the Missouri River at Herman, 5.6 feet, down 0.5, the forecast, 5.5, 6.1, 6.4, 6.6, 6.5, at Washington, 3.1 feet, down 0.1, the forecast, 2.9, 3.2, 3.7, 4, 4, at St. Charles, 10.8 feet, no change from yesterday. The forecast, 10.4, 10.4, 11, 11.3, 11.5, on the Illinois River at Hardin, 19.4 feet, down 0.1, the forecast, 19.5, 19.6, 19.8, 20, 20.2, on the Merrimack River near Steelville, 2.5 feet, up 0.4, near Sullivan, 5.5 feet, down 1.3, at Pacific, 3.0 feet, up 2.4, near Eureka, 5.1 feet, up 0.7, at Valley Park, minus 0.6 feet, no change from yesterday. At Fenton, 3.5 feet, up 0.6, near Arnold, 7.7 feet, up 0.6, on the Quiver River near Troy, 5.5 feet, up 0.1, on the Burbis River at Union, 6.3 feet, up 1.9, on the Big River at Burnsville, 6.2 feet, up 4 feet, at Carlisle Lake, the morning stage was 445.5 feet, no change from yesterday. At Carlisle, 10.9 feet, no change from yesterday. At Mark Twain Lake, the morning stage was 605.1 feet, no change from yesterday. At Lake of the Ozarks, 659.7 feet, down 0.1. At noon at Lambert Field in St. Louis,

It's partly sunny with a temperature of 76 degrees. The dew point was 65, giving us a relative humidity of 68%. The wind was north at 14 miles an hour, and the pressure was 29.88 inches and steady. Elsewhere in the metro area, in Chesterfield, haze was reported and the temperature was 78. In Belleville, it was 77 degrees. In Cahokia, it was partly sunny and 75 degrees. In St. Charles, it was partly sunny and 76. Across the region, it was mostly sunny in Columbia, Missouri, with a temperature of 79. In Quincy, it was mostly sunny and 78 degrees. In Kansas City, it was mostly sunny and the temperature was 81. It was partly sunny in Springfield, Missouri, with a temperature of 79. In Rolla, it was sunny and the temperature was 77. In Farmington, it was 77 degrees. It was cloudy in Cape Girardeau, with 73 degrees. It was partly sunny in Springfield, Illinois, with a temperature of 75. Once again in St. Louis, it was partly sunny. The temperature was 76 degrees and the wind was north at 14 miles an hour. The current time is 12:31 p.m. Central Daylight Time. 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This afternoon, mostly sunny. Highs in the lower 80s. North winds 10 to 15 miles per hour. Tonight, mostly clear. Lows in the mid-60s. North winds 5 to 10 miles per hour. Monday, sunny. Highs in the mid-80s. Northeast winds around 5 miles per hour. Monday night, mostly clear. Lows in the mid-60s. East winds around 5 miles per hour. Tuesday, sunny. Highs in the upper 80s. Southeast winds around 5 miles per hour. Tuesday night and Wednesday, mostly clear. Lows in the mid-60s. Highs around 90. Wednesday night, partly cloudy. A chance of showers and thunderstorms after midnight. Lows in the lower 70s. Chance of rain 50%. Thursday, partly sunny. A chance of showers and thunderstorms in the morning. Highs in the mid-80s. Chance of rain 50%. Thursday night, partly cloudy. A slight chance of showers and thunderstorms in the evening, then a chance of showers and thunderstorms after midnight. Lows around 70. Chance of rain 40%. Friday, partly sunny with a chance of showers. A slight chance of thunderstorms in the morning, then a chance of thunderstorms in the afternoon. Highs in the upper 80s. Chance of rain 40%. Friday night, partly cloudy with a chance of showers and thunderstorms. Lows in the lower 70s. Chance of rain 30%. Saturday, mostly sunny. A slight chance of showers and thunderstorms in the morning. Highs in the lower 90s. Chance of rain 20%. Heat index values up to 100. At noon at Lambert Field in St. Louis, it was partly sunny with a temperature of 76 degrees. The dew point was 65, giving us a relative humidity of 68%. The wind was north at 14 miles an hour, and the pressure was 29.88 inches and steady. Elsewhere in the metro area, in Chesterfield, haze was reported and the temperature was 78. In Belleville, it was 77 degrees. In Cahokia, it was partly sunny and 75 degrees. In St. Charles, it was partly sunny and 76. Across the region, it was mostly sunny in Columbia, Missouri, with a temperature of 79. In Quincy, it was mostly sunny and 78 degrees. In Kansas City, it was mostly sunny and the temperature was 81. It was partly sunny in Springfield, Missouri, with a temperature of 79. In Rolla, it was sunny and the temperature was
77. In Farmington, it was 77 degrees. It was cloudy in Cape Girardeau, with 73 degrees. It was partly sunny in Springfield, Illinois, with a temperature of 75. Once again in St. Louis, it was partly sunny. The temperature was 76 degrees and the wind was north at 14 miles an hour. The current time is 12:35 p.m. Central Daylight Time. This is NOAA, Weather Radio KDO 89 St. Louis, Missouri, broadcasting on 162.550 MHz. This program originates from the National Weather Service Forecast Office in St. Louis, Missouri, and serves parts of East Central Missouri and Southwest Illinois, including the St. Louis metro area and surrounding counties. This afternoon, mostly sunny. Highs in the lower 80s. North winds 10 to 15 miles per hour. Tonight, mostly clear. Lows in the mid-60s. North winds 5 to 10 miles per hour. Monday, sunny. Highs in the mid-80s. Northeast winds around 5 miles per hour. Monday night, mostly clear. Lows in the mid-60s. East winds around 5 miles per hour. Tuesday, sunny. Highs in the upper 80s. Southeast winds around 5 miles per hour. Tuesday night and Wednesday, mostly clear. Lows in the mid-60s. Highs around 90. Wednesday night, partly cloudy. A chance of showers and thunderstorms after midnight. Lows in the lower 70s. Chance of rain 50%. Thursday, partly sunny. A chance of showers and thunderstorms in the morning. Highs in the mid-80s. Chance of rain 50%. Thursday night, partly cloudy. A slight chance of showers and thunderstorms in the evening, then a chance of showers and thunderstorms after midnight. Lows around 70. Chance of rain 40%. Friday, partly sunny with a chance of showers. A slight chance of thunderstorms in the morning, then a chance of thunderstorms in the afternoon. Highs in the upper 80s. Chance of rain 40%. Friday night, partly cloudy with a chance of showers and thunderstorms. Lows in the lower 70s. Chance of rain 30%. Saturday, mostly sunny. A slight chance of showers and thunderstorms in the morning. Highs in the lower 90s. Chance of rain 20%. Heat index values up to 100. At noon at Lambert Field in St. Louis, it was partly sunny with a temperature of 76 degrees. The dew point was 65, giving us a relative humidity of 68%. The wind was north at 14 miles an hour, and the pressure was 29.88 inches and steady. Elsewhere in the metro area, in Chesterfield, haze was reported and the temperature was 78. In Belleville, it was 77 degrees. In Cahokia, it was partly sunny and 75 degrees. In St. Charles, it was partly sunny and 76. Across the region, it was mostly sunny in Columbia, Missouri, with a temperature of 79. In Quincy, it was mostly sunny and 78 degrees. In Kansas City, it was mostly sunny and the temperature was 81. It was partly sunny in Springfield, Missouri, with a temperature of 79. In Rolla, it was sunny and the temperature was 77. In Farmington, it was 77 degrees. It was cloudy in Cape Girardeau, with 73 degrees. It was partly sunny in Springfield, Illinois, with a temperature of 75. Once again in St. Louis, it was partly sunny. The temperature was 76 degrees and the wind was north at 14 miles an hour. The current time is 12:39 p.m. Central Daylight Time. This is NOAA, Weather Radio KDO 89 St. Louis, Missouri, broadcasting on 162.550 MHz. This program originates from the National Weather Service Forecast Office in St. Louis, Missouri, and serves parts of East Central Missouri and Southwest Illinois, including the St. Louis metro area and surrounding counties. This afternoon, mostly sunny. Highs in the lower 80s.
North winds 10 to 15 miles per hour. Tonight, mostly clear. Lows in the mid-60s. North winds 5 to 10 miles per hour. Monday, sunny. Highs in the mid-80s. Northeast winds around 5 miles per hour. Monday night, mostly clear. Lows in the mid-60s. East winds around 5 miles per hour. Tuesday, sunny. Highs in the upper 80s. Southeast winds around 5 miles per hour. Tuesday night and Wednesday, mostly clear. Lows in the mid-60s. Highs around 90. Wednesday night, partly cloudy. A chance of showers and thunderstorms after midnight. Lows in the lower 70s. Chance of rain 50%. Thursday, partly sunny. A chance of showers and thunderstorms in the morning. Highs in the mid-80s. Chance of rain 50%. Thursday night, partly cloudy. A slight chance of showers and thunderstorms in the evening, then a chance of showers and thunderstorms after midnight. Lows around 70. Chance of rain 40%. Friday, partly sunny with a chance of showers. A slight chance of thunderstorms in the morning, then a chance of thunderstorms in the afternoon. Highs in the upper 80s. Chance of rain 40%. Friday night, partly cloudy with a chance of showers and thunderstorms. Lows in the lower 70s. Chance of rain 30%. Saturday, mostly sunny. A slight chance of showers and thunderstorms in the morning. Highs in the lower 90s. Chance of rain 20%. Heat index values up to 100. Daily river and lake stages for Sunday, August 2nd. On the Mississippi River at Hannibal, the morning stage was 10.1 feet, down 0.3 feet from yesterday. The forecast, 10.4, 10.6, 10.8, 10.8, 10.6. At Louisiana, 12.0 feet, up 0.1. The forecast, 12 feet for the next 5 days. At Clarksville, 14.0 feet, down 0.8. The forecast, 15, 15.3, 15.8, 16.2, 16. At Winfield, 14.0 feet, down 0.4. The forecast, 14.8, 15.3, 15.8, 16.3, 16.2. At Grafton, 15.3 feet, no change from yesterday. The forecast, 15.4, 15.5, 15.6, 15.7, 15.7. At Mel Price Lock and Dam, 4.6 feet, down 0.2. The forecast, 4.8, 5.4, 5.6, 6, 5.9. At St. Louis, 2.9 feet, down 0.6. The forecast, 2.9, 3.8, 4.3, 5.1, 5.5, at Chester, 6.7 feet, down 0.4, the forecast, 6.4, 6.9, 7.7, 8.3, 9.1, on the Missouri River at Herman, 5.6 feet, down 0.5, the forecast, 5.5, 6.1, 6.4, 6.6, 6.5, at Washington, 3.1 feet, down 0.1, the forecast, 2.9, 3.2, 3.7, 4, 4, at St. Charles, 10.8 feet, no change from yesterday. The forecast, 10.4, 10.4, 11, 11.3, 11.5, on the Illinois River at Hardin, 19.4 feet, down 0.1, the forecast, 19.5, 19.6, 19.8, 20, 20.2, on the Merrimack River near Steelville, 2.5 feet, up 0.4, near Sullivan, 5.5 feet, down 1.3, at Pacific, 3.0 feet, up 2.4, near Eureka, 5.1 feet, up 0.7, at Valley Park, minus 0.6 feet, no change from yesterday. At Fenton, 3.5 feet, up 0.6, near Arnold, 7.7 feet, up 0.6, on the Quiver River near Troy, 5.5 feet, up 0.1, on the Burbis River at Union, 6.3 feet, up 1.9, on the Big
River at Burnsville, 6.2 feet, up 4 feet, at Carlisle Lake. The morning stage was 445.5 feet, no change from yesterday. At Carlisle, 10.9 feet, no change from yesterday. At Mark Twain Lake, the morning stage was 605.1 feet, no change from yesterday. At Lake of the Ozarks, 659.7 feet, down 0.1. At noon at Lambert Field in St. Louis, it was partly sunny with a temperature of 76 degrees. The dew point was 65, giving us a relative humidity of 68%. The wind was north at 14 miles an hour, and the pressure was 29.88 inches and steady. Elsewhere in the metro area, in Chesterfield, haze was reported and the temperature was 78. In Belleville, it was 77 degrees. In Cahokia, it was partly sunny and 75 degrees. In St. Charles, it was partly sunny and 76. Across the region, it was mostly sunny in Columbia, Missouri, with a temperature of 79. In Quincy, it was mostly sunny and 78 degrees. In Kansas City, it was mostly sunny and the temperature was 81. It was partly sunny in Springfield, Missouri, with a temperature of 79. In Rolla, it was sunny and the temperature was 77. In Farmington, it was 77 degrees. It was cloudy in Cape Girardeau, with 73 degrees. It was partly sunny in Springfield, Illinois, with a temperature of 75. Once again in St. Louis, it was partly sunny. The temperature was 76 degrees and the wind was north at 14 miles an hour. The current time is 12:46 p.m. Central Daylight Time. 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This afternoon, mostly sunny. Highs in the lower 80s. North winds 10 to 15 miles per hour. Tonight, mostly clear. Lows in the mid-60s. North winds 5 to 10 miles per hour. Monday, sunny. Highs in the mid-80s. Northeast winds around 5 miles per hour. Monday night, mostly clear. Lows in the mid-60s. East winds around 5 miles per hour. Tuesday, sunny. Highs in the upper 80s. Southeast winds around 5 miles per hour. Tuesday night and Wednesday, mostly clear. Lows in the mid-60s. Highs around 90. Wednesday night, partly cloudy. A chance of showers and thunderstorms after midnight. Lows in the lower 70s. Chance of rain 50%. Thursday, partly sunny. A chance of showers and thunderstorms in the morning. Highs in the mid-80s. Chance of rain 50%. Thursday night, partly cloudy. A slight chance of showers and thunderstorms in the evening, then a chance of showers and thunderstorms after midnight. Lows around 70. Chance of rain 40%. Friday, partly sunny with a chance of showers. A slight chance of thunderstorms in the morning, then a chance of thunderstorms in the afternoon. Highs in the upper 80s. Chance of rain 40%. Friday night, partly cloudy with a chance of showers and thunderstorms. Lows in the lower 70s. Chance of rain 30%. Saturday, mostly sunny. A slight chance of showers and thunderstorms in the morning. Highs in the lower 90s. Chance of rain 20%. Heat index values up to 100. At noon at Lambert Field in St. Louis, it was partly sunny with a temperature of 76 degrees. The dew point was 65, giving us a relative humidity of 68%. The wind was north at 14 miles an hour, and the pressure was 29.88 inches and steady. Elsewhere in the metro area, in Chesterfield, haze was reported and the temperature was 78. In Belleville, it was 77 degrees. In Cahokia, it was partly
sunny and 75 degrees. In St. Charles, it was partly sunny and 76. Across the region, it was mostly sunny in Columbia, Missouri, with a temperature of 79. In Quincy, it was mostly sunny and 78 degrees. In Kansas City, it was mostly sunny and the temperature was 81. It was partly sunny in Springfield, Missouri, with a temperature of 79. In Rolla, it was sunny and the temperature was 77. In Farmington, it was 77 degrees. It was cloudy in Cape Girardeau, with 73 degrees. It was partly sunny in Springfield, Illinois, with a temperature of 75. Once again in St. Louis, it was partly sunny, the temperature was 76 degrees, and the wind was north at 14 miles an hour. The current time is 12:50 p.m. Central Daylight Time. 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This afternoon, mostly sunny. Highs in the lower 80s. North winds 10 to 15 miles per hour. Tonight, mostly clear. Lows in the mid-60s. North winds 5 to 10 miles per hour. Monday, sunny. Highs in the mid-80s. Northeast winds around 5 miles per hour. Monday night, mostly clear. Lows in the mid-60s. East winds around 5 miles per hour. Tuesday, sunny. Highs in the upper 80s. Southeast winds around 5 miles per hour. Tuesday night and Wednesday, mostly clear. Lows in the mid-60s. Highs around 90. Wednesday night, partly cloudy. A chance of showers and thunderstorms after midnight. Lows in the lower 70s. Chance of rain 50%. Thursday, partly sunny. A chance of showers and thunderstorms in the morning. Highs in the mid-80s. Chance of rain 50%. Thursday night, partly cloudy. A slight chance of showers and thunderstorms in the evening, then a chance of showers and thunderstorms after midnight. Lows around 70. Chance of rain 40%. Friday, partly sunny with a chance of showers. A slight chance of thunderstorms in the morning, then a chance of thunderstorms in the afternoon. Highs in the upper 80s. Chance of rain 40%. Friday night, partly cloudy with a chance of showers and thunderstorms. Lows in the lower 70s. Chance of rain 30%. Saturday, mostly sunny. A slight chance of showers and thunderstorms in the morning. Highs in the lower 90s. Chance of rain 20%. Heat index values up to 100. At noon at Lambert Field in St. Louis, it was partly sunny with a temperature of 76 degrees. The dew point was 65, giving us a relative humidity of 68%. The wind was north at 14 miles an hour, and the pressure was 29.88 inches and steady. Elsewhere in the metro area, in Chesterfield, haze was reported and the temperature was 78. In Belleville, it was 77 degrees. In Cahokia, it was partly sunny and 75 degrees. In St. Charles, it was partly sunny and 76. Across the region, it was mostly sunny in Columbia, Missouri, with a temperature of 79. In Quincy, it was mostly sunny and 78 degrees. In Kansas City, it was mostly sunny and the temperature was 81. It was partly sunny in Springfield, Missouri, with a temperature of 79. In Rolla, it was sunny and the temperature was 77. In Farmington, it was 77 degrees. It was cloudy in Cape Girardeau, with 73 degrees. It was partly sunny in Springfield, Illinois, with a temperature of 75. Once again in St. Louis, it was partly sunny, the temperature was 76 degrees, and the wind was north at 14 miles an hour. The current time is 12:54 p.m. Central Daylight.
time. Daily River and Lake stages for Sunday, August 2nd. On the Mississippi River at Hannibal, the morning stage was 10.1 feet, down 0.3 feet from yesterday. The forecast, 10.4, 10.6, 10.8, 10.8, 10.6. At Louisiana, 12.0 feet, up 0.1. The forecast, 12 feet for the next 5 days. At Clarksville, 14.0 feet, down 0.8. The forecast, 15, 15.3, 15.8, 16.2, 16. At Winfield, 14.0 feet, down 0.4. The forecast, 14.8, 15.3, 15.8, 16.3, 16.2. At Grafton, 15.3 feet, no change from yesterday. The forecast, 15.4, 15.5, 15.6, 15.7, 15.7. At Mel Price Lock and Dam, 4.6 feet, down 0.2. The forecast, 4.8, 5.4, 5.6, 6, 5.9. At St. Louis, 2.9 feet, down 0.6. The forecast, 2.9, 3.8, 4.3, 5.1, 5.5. At Chester, 6.7 feet, down 0.4. The forecast, 6.4, 6.9, 7.7, 8.3, 9.1. On the Missouri River at Herman, 5.6 feet, down 0.5. The forecast, 5.5, 6.1, 6.4, 6.6, 6.5. At Washington, 3.1 feet, down 0.1. The forecast, 2.9, 3.2, 3.7, 4, 4. At St. Charles, 10.8 feet, no change from yesterday. The forecast, 10.4, 10.4, 11, 11.3, 11.5. On the Illinois River at Hardin, 19.4 feet, down 0.1. The forecast, 19.5, 19.6, 19.8, 20, 20.2. On the Merrimack River near Steelville, 2.5 feet, up 0.4. Near Sullivan, 5.5 feet, down 1.3. At Pacific, 3.0 feet, up 2.4. Near Eureka, 5.1 feet, up 0.7. At Valley Park, minus 0.6 feet, no change from yesterday. At Fenton, 3.5 feet, up 0.6. Near Arnold, 7.7 feet, up 0.6. On the Quiver River near Troy, 5.5 feet, up 0.1. On the Burbis River at Union, 6.3 feet, up 1.9. On the Big River at Burnsville, 6.2 feet, up 4 feet. At Carlisle Lake, the morning stage was 445.5 feet, no change from yesterday. At Carlisle, 10.9 feet, no change from yesterday. At Mark Twain Lake, the morning stage was 605.1 feet, no change from yesterday. At Lake of the Ozarks, 659.7 feet, down 0.1. This is NOAA, Weather Radio KDO 89 St. Louis, Missouri, broadcasting on 162.550 MHz. This program originates from the National Weather Service Forecast Office in St. Louis, Missouri, and serves parts of East Central Missouri and Southwest Illinois, including the St. Louis metro area and surrounding counties. This afternoon, mostly sunny. Highs in the lower 80s. North winds 10 to 15 miles per hour. Tonight, mostly clear. Lows in the mid-60s. North winds 5 to 10 miles per hour. Monday, sunny. Highs in the mid-80s. Northeast winds around 5 miles per hour. Monday night, mostly clear. Lows in the mid-60s. East winds around 5 miles per hour. Tuesday, sunny. Highs in the upper 80s. Southeast winds around 5 miles per hour. Tuesday night and Wednesday, mostly clear. Lows in the mid-60s. Highs around 90. Wednesday night, partly cloudy. A chance of showers and thunderstorms after midnight. Lows in the lower 70s. Chance of rain 50%. Thursday, partly sunny. A chance of showers and thunderstorms in the morning.
highs in the mid-80s. Chance of rain 50%. Thursday night, partly cloudy. A slight chance of showers and thunderstorms in the evening, then a chance of showers and thunderstorms after midnight. Lows around 70. Chance of rain 40%. Friday, partly sunny with a chance of showers. A slight chance of thunderstorms in the morning, then a chance of thunderstorms in the afternoon. Highs in the upper 80s. Chance of rain 40%. Friday night, partly cloudy with a chance of showers and thunderstorms. Lows in the lower 70s. Chance of rain 30%. Saturday, mostly sunny. A slight chance of showers and thunderstorms in the morning. Highs in the lower 90s. Chance of rain 20%. Heat index values up to 100. The current time is 1 p.m. Central Daylight Time. 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This program originates from the National Weather Service Forecast Office in St. Louis, Missouri, and serves parts of East Central Missouri and Southwest Illinois, including the St. Louis metro area and surrounding counties. This afternoon, mostly sunny. Highs in the lower 80s. North winds 10 to 15 miles per hour. Tonight, mostly clear. Lows in the mid-60s. North winds 5 to 10 miles per hour. Monday, sunny. Highs in the mid-80s. Northeast winds around 5 miles per hour. Monday night, mostly clear. Lows in the mid-60s. East winds around 5 miles per hour. Tuesday, sunny. Highs in the upper 80s. Southeast winds around 5 miles per hour. Tuesday night and Wednesday, mostly clear. Lows in the mid-60s. Highs around 90. Wednesday night, partly cloudy. A chance of showers and thunderstorms after midnight. Lows in the lower 70s. Chance of rain 50%. Thursday, partly sunny. A chance of showers and thunderstorms in the morning. Highs in the mid-80s. Chance of rain 50%. Thursday night, partly cloudy. A slight chance of showers and thunderstorms in the evening, then a chance of showers and thunderstorms after midnight. Lows around 70. Chance of rain 40%. Friday, partly sunny with a chance of showers. A slight chance of thunderstorms in the morning, then a chance of thunderstorms in the afternoon. Highs in the upper 80s. Chance of rain 40%. Friday night, partly cloudy with a chance of showers and thunderstorms. Lows in the lower 70s. Chance of rain 30%. Saturday, mostly sunny. A slight chance of showers and thunderstorms in the morning. Highs in the lower 90s. Chance of rain 20%. Heat index values up to 100. At noon at Lambert Field in St. Louis, it was partly sunny with a temperature of 76 degrees. The dew point was 65, giving us a relative humidity of 68%. The wind was north at 14 miles an hour, and the pressure was 29.88 inches and steady. Elsewhere in the metro area, in Chesterfield, haze was reported and the temperature was 78. In Belleville, it was 77 degrees. In Cahokia, it was partly sunny and 75 degrees. In St. Charles, it was partly sunny and 76. Across the region, it was mostly sunny in Columbia, Missouri, with a temperature of 79. In Quincy, it was mostly sunny and 78 degrees. In Kansas City, it was mostly sunny and the temperature was 81. It was partly sunny in Springfield, Missouri, with a temperature of 79. In Rolla, it was sunny and the temperature was 77. In Farmington, it was 77 degrees. It was cloudy in Cape Girardeau, with 73 degrees. It was partly sunny in Springfield, Illinois, with a temperature of 75. Once again in St. Louis, it was partly sunny, the temperature was 76 degrees, and the wind was north at 14 miles an hour. The current time
is 1:04 p.m. Central Daylight Time. 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This afternoon, mostly sunny. Highs in the lower 80s. North winds 10 to 15 miles per hour. Tonight, mostly clear. Lows in the mid-60s. North winds 5 to 10 miles per hour. Monday, sunny. Highs in the mid-80s. Northeast winds around 5 miles per hour. Monday night, mostly clear. Lows in the mid-60s. East winds around 5 miles per hour. Tuesday, sunny. Highs in the upper 80s. Southeast winds around 5 miles per hour. Tuesday night and Wednesday, mostly clear. Lows in the mid-60s. Highs around 90. Wednesday night, partly cloudy. A chance of showers and thunderstorms after midnight. Lows in the lower 70s. Chance of rain 50%. Thursday, partly sunny. A chance of showers and thunderstorms in the morning. Highs in the mid-80s. Chance of rain 50%. Thursday night, partly cloudy. A slight chance of showers and thunderstorms in the evening, then a chance of showers and thunderstorms after midnight. Lows around 70. Chance of rain 40%. Friday, partly sunny with a chance of showers. A slight chance of thunderstorms in the morning, then a chance of thunderstorms in the afternoon. Highs in the upper 80s. Chance of rain 40%. Friday night, partly cloudy with a chance of showers and thunderstorms. Lows in the lower 70s. Chance of rain 30%. Saturday, mostly sunny. A slight chance of showers and thunderstorms in the morning. Highs in the lower 90s. Chance of rain 20%. Heat index values up to 100. At noon at Lambert Field in St. Louis, it was partly sunny with a temperature of 76 degrees. The dew point was 65, giving us a relative humidity of 68%. The wind was north at 14 miles an hour, and the pressure was 29.88 inches and steady. Elsewhere in the metro area, in Chesterfield, haze was reported and the temperature was 78. In Belleville, it was 77 degrees. In Cahokia, it was partly sunny and 75 degrees. In St. Charles, it was partly sunny and 76. Across the region, it was mostly sunny in Columbia, Missouri, with a temperature of 79. In Quincy, it was mostly sunny and 78 degrees. In Kansas City, it was mostly sunny and the temperature was 81. It was partly sunny in Springfield, Missouri, with a temperature of 79. In Rolla, it was sunny and the temperature was 77. In Farmington, it was 77 degrees. It was cloudy in Cape Girardeau, with 73 degrees. It was partly sunny in Springfield, Illinois, with a temperature of 75. Once again in St. Louis, it was partly sunny, the temperature was 76 degrees, and the wind was north at 14 miles an hour. The current time is 1:09 p.m. Central Daylight Time. 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This program originates from the National Weather Service Forecast Office in St. Louis, Missouri, and serves parts of East Central Missouri and Southwest Illinois, including the St. Louis metro area and surrounding counties. This afternoon, mostly sunny. Highs in the lower 80s. North winds 10 to 15 miles per hour. Tonight, mostly clear. Lows in the mid-60s. North winds 5 to 10 miles per hour. Monday, sunny. Highs in the mid-80s. Northeast winds around 5 miles per hour. Monday night, mostly clear. Lows in the mid-60s. East winds around 5.
miles per hour. Tuesday, sunny. Highs in the upper 80s. Southeast winds around 5 miles per hour. Tuesday night and Wednesday, mostly clear. Lows in the mid-60s. Highs around 90. Wednesday night, partly cloudy. A chance of showers and thunderstorms after midnight. Lows in the lower 70s. Chance of rain 50%. Thursday, partly sunny. A chance of showers and thunderstorms in the morning. Highs in the mid-80s. Chance of rain 50%. Thursday night, partly cloudy. A slight chance of showers and thunderstorms in the evening, then a chance of showers and thunderstorms after midnight. Lows around 70. Chance of rain 40%. Friday, partly sunny with a chance of showers. A slight chance of thunderstorms in the morning, then a chance of thunderstorms in the afternoon. Highs in the upper 80s. Chance of rain 40%. Friday night, partly cloudy with a chance of showers and thunderstorms. Lows in the lower 70s. Chance of rain 30%. Saturday, mostly sunny. A slight chance of showers and thunderstorms in the morning. Highs in the lower 90s. Chance of rain 20%. Heat index values up to 100. Daily river and lake stages for Sunday, August 2nd. On the Mississippi River at Hannibal, the morning stage was 10.1 feet, down 0.3 feet from yesterday. The forecast, 10.4, 10.6, 10.8, 10.8, 10.6. At Louisiana, 12.0 feet, up 0.1. The forecast, 12 feet for the next 5 days. At Clarksville, 14.0 feet, down 0.8. The forecast, 15, 15.3, 15.8, 16.2, 16. At Winfield, 14.0 feet, down 0.4. The forecast, 14.8, 15.3, 15.8, 16.3, 16.2. At Grafton, 15.3 feet, no change from yesterday. The forecast, 15.4, 15.5, 15.6, 15.7, 15.7. At Mel Price Lock and Dam, 4.6 feet, down 0.2. The forecast, 4.8, 5.4, 5.6, 6, 5.9. At St. Louis, 2.9 feet, down 0.6. The forecast, 2.9, 3.8, 4.3, 5.1, 5.5, at Chester, 6.7 feet, down 0.4, the forecast, 6.4, 6.9, 7.7, 8.3, 9.1, on the Missouri River at Herman, 5.6 feet, down 0.5, the forecast, 5.5, 6.1, 6.4, 6.6, 6.5, at Washington, 3.1 feet, down 0.1, the forecast, 2.9, 3.2, 3.7, 4, 4, at St. Charles, 10.8 feet, no change from yesterday. The forecast, 10.4, 10.4, 11, 11.3, 11.5, on the Illinois River at Hardin, 19.4 feet, down 0.1, the forecast, 19.5, 19.6, 19.8, 20, 20.2, on the Merrimack River near Steelville, 2.5 feet, up 0.4, near Sullivan, 5.5 feet, down 1.3, at Pacific, 3.0 feet, up 2.4, near Eureka, 5.1 feet, up 0.7, at Valley Park, minus 0.6 feet, no change from yesterday. At Fenton, 3.5 feet, up 0.6, near Arnold, 7.7 feet, up 0.6, on the Quiver River near Troy, 5.5 feet, up 0.1, on the Burbis River at Union, 6.3 feet, up 1.9, on the Big River at Burnsville, 6.2 feet, up 4 feet, at Carlisle Lake, the morning stage was 445.5 feet, no change from yesterday. At Carlisle, 10.9 feet, no change from yesterday. At Mark Twain Lake, the morning stage was 605.1 feet, no change from yesterday. At Lake of the Ozarks, 659.7 feet,
down 0.1. At 1 p.m. at Lambert Field in St. Louis, it was partly sunny with a temperature of 76 degrees. The dew point was 66, giving us a relative humidity of 71%. The wind was north at 14 miles an hour, and the pressure was 29.88 inches and steady. Elsewhere in the metro area, in Chesterfield, haze was reported and the temperature was 79. In Belleville, it was 78 degrees. In Cahokia, it was cloudy and 76 degrees. In St. Charles, it was sunny and 80. Across the region, it was sunny in Columbia, Missouri, with a temperature of 81. In Quincy, it was mostly sunny and 79 degrees. In Kansas City, it was mostly sunny and the temperature was 83. It was partly sunny in Springfield, Missouri, with a temperature of 81. In Rolla, it was sunny and the temperature was 79. In Farmington, it was 79 degrees. It was cloudy in Cape Girardeau, with 74 degrees. It was cloudy in Springfield, Illinois, with a temperature of 75. Once again in St. Louis, it was partly sunny, the temperature was 76 degrees, and the wind was north at 14 miles an hour. The current time is 1:16 p.m. Central Daylight Time. 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This afternoon, mostly sunny. Highs in the lower 80s. North winds 10 to 15 miles per hour. Tonight, mostly clear. Lows in the mid-60s. North winds 5 to 10 miles per hour. Monday, sunny. Highs in the mid-80s. Northeast winds around 5 miles per hour. Monday night, mostly clear. Lows in the mid-60s. East winds around 5 miles per hour. Tuesday, sunny. Highs in the upper 80s. Southeast winds around 5 miles per hour. Tuesday night and Wednesday, mostly clear. Lows in the mid-60s. Highs around 90. Wednesday night, partly cloudy. A chance of showers and thunderstorms after midnight. Lows in the lower 70s. Chance of rain 50%. Thursday, partly sunny. A chance of showers and thunderstorms in the morning. Highs in the mid-80s. Chance of rain 50%. Thursday night, partly cloudy. A slight chance of showers and thunderstorms in the evening, then a chance of showers and thunderstorms after midnight. Lows around 70. Chance of rain 40%. Friday, partly sunny with a chance of showers. A slight chance of thunderstorms in the morning, then a chance of thunderstorms in the afternoon. Highs in the upper 80s. Chance of rain 40%. Friday night, partly cloudy with a chance of showers and thunderstorms. Lows in the lower 70s. Chance of rain 30%. Saturday, mostly sunny. A slight chance of showers and thunderstorms in the morning. Highs in the lower 90s. Chance of rain 20%. Heat index values up to 100. At 1 p.m. at Lambert Field in St. Louis, it was partly sunny with a temperature of 76 degrees. The dew point was 66, giving us a relative humidity of 71%. The wind was north at 14 miles an hour, and the pressure was 29.88 inches and steady. Elsewhere in the metro area, in Chesterfield, haze was reported and the temperature was 79. In Belleville, it was 78 degrees. In Cahokia, it was cloudy and 76 degrees. In St. Charles, it was sunny and 80. Across the region, it was sunny in Columbia, Missouri, with a temperature of 81. In Quincy, it was mostly sunny and 79 degrees. In Kansas City, it was mostly sunny and the temperature was 83. It was partly sunny in Springfield, Missouri, with a temperature of 81.
In Rolla, it was sunny and the temperature was 79. In Farmington, it was 79 degrees. It was cloudy in Cape Girardeau, with 74 degrees. It was cloudy in Springfield, Illinois, with a temperature of 75. Once again in St. Louis, it was partly sunny. The temperature was 76 degrees and the wind was north at 14 miles an hour. The current time is 1:20 p.m. Central Daylight Time. 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This afternoon, mostly sunny. Highs in the lower 80s. North winds 10 to 15 miles per hour. Tonight, mostly clear. Lows in the mid-60s. North winds 5 to 10 miles per hour. Monday, sunny. Highs in the mid-80s. Northeast winds around 5 miles per hour. Monday night, mostly clear. Lows in the mid-60s. East winds around 5 miles per hour. Tuesday, sunny. Highs in the upper 80s. Southeast winds around 5 miles per hour. Tuesday night and Wednesday, mostly clear. Lows in the mid-60s. Highs around 90. Wednesday night, partly cloudy. A chance of showers and thunderstorms after midnight. Lows in the lower 70s. Chance of rain 50%. Thursday, partly sunny. A chance of showers and thunderstorms in the morning. Highs in the mid-80s. Chance of rain 50%. Thursday night, partly cloudy. A slight chance of showers and thunderstorms in the evening, then a chance of showers and thunderstorms after midnight. Lows around 70. Chance of rain 40%. Friday, partly sunny with a chance of showers. A slight chance of thunderstorms in the morning, then a chance of thunderstorms in the afternoon. Highs in the upper 80s. Chance of rain 40%. Friday night, partly cloudy with a chance of showers and thunderstorms. Lows in the lower 70s. Chance of rain 30%. Saturday, mostly sunny. A slight chance of showers and thunderstorms in the morning. Highs in the lower 90s. Chance of rain 20%. Heat index values up to 100. At 1 p.m. at Lambert Field in St. Louis, it was partly sunny with a temperature of 76 degrees. The dew point was 66, giving us a relative humidity of 71%. The wind was north at 14 miles an hour, and the pressure was 29.88 inches and steady. Elsewhere in the metro area, in Chesterfield, haze was reported and the temperature was 79. In Belleville, it was 78 degrees. In Cahokia, it was cloudy and 76 degrees. In St. Charles, it was sunny and 80. Across the region, it was sunny in Columbia, Missouri, with a temperature of 81. In Quincy, it was mostly sunny and 79 degrees. In Kansas City, it was mostly sunny and the temperature was 83. It was partly sunny in Springfield, Missouri, with a temperature of 81. In Rolla, it was sunny and the temperature was 79. In Farmington, it was 79 degrees. It was cloudy in Cape Girardeau, with 74 degrees. It was cloudy in Springfield, Illinois, with a temperature of 75. Once again in St. Louis, it was partly sunny. The temperature was 76 degrees and the wind was north at 14 miles an hour. The current time is 1:24 p.m. Central Daylight Time. 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This afternoon, mostly sunny. Highs in the lower 80s.
north winds 10 to 15 miles per hour. Tonight, mostly clear. Lows in the mid-60s. North winds 5 to 10 miles per hour. Monday, sunny. Highs in the mid-80s. Northeast winds around 5 miles per hour. Monday night, mostly clear. Lows in the mid-60s. East winds around 5 miles per hour. Tuesday, sunny. Highs in the upper 80s. Southeast winds around 5 miles per hour. Tuesday night and Wednesday, mostly clear. Lows in the mid-60s. Highs around 90. Wednesday night, partly cloudy. A chance of showers and thunderstorms after midnight. Lows in the lower 70s. Chance of rain 50%. Thursday, partly sunny. A chance of showers and thunderstorms in the morning. Highs in the mid-80s. Chance of rain 50%. Thursday night, partly cloudy. Mostly clear. Lows in the mid-60s.

Wednesday night, partly cloudy. A chance of showers and thunderstorms after midnight. Lows in the lower 70s. Chance of rain 50%. Thursday, partly sunny. A chance of showers and thunderstorms in the morning. Highs in the mid-80s. Chance of rain 50%. Thursday night, partly cloudy. A slight chance of showers and thunderstorms in the evening, then a chance of showers and thunderstorms after midnight. Lows around 70. Chance of rain 40%. Friday, partly sunny with a chance of showers. A slight chance of thunderstorms in the morning, then a chance of thunderstorms in the afternoon. Highs in the upper 80s. Chance of rain 40%. Friday night, partly cloudy with a chance of showers and thunderstorms. Lows in the lower 70s. Chance of rain 30%. Saturday, mostly sunny. A slight chance of showers and thunderstorms in the morning. Highs in the lower 90s. Chance of rain 20%. Heat index values up to 100. Daily river and lake stages for Sunday, August 2nd. On the Mississippi River at Hannibal, the morning stage was 10.1 feet, down 0.3 feet from yesterday. The forecast, 10.4, 10.6, 10.8, 10.8, 10.6. At Louisiana, 12.0 feet, up 0.1. The forecast, 12 feet for the next 5 days. At Clarksville, 14.0 feet, down 0.8. The forecast, 15, 15.3, 15.8, 16.2, 16. At Winfield, 14.0 feet, down 0.4. The forecast, 14.8, 15.3, 15.8, 16.3, 16.2. At Grafton, 15.3 feet, no change from yesterday. The forecast, 15.4, 15.5, 15.6, 15.7, 15.7. At Mel Price Lock and Dam, 4.6 feet, down 0.2. The forecast, 4.8, 5.4, 5.6, 6, 5.9. At St. Louis, 2.9 feet, down 0.6. The forecast, 2.9, 3.8, 4.3, 5.1, 5.5, at Chester, 6.7 feet, down 0.4, the forecast, 6.4, 6.9, 7.7, 8.3, 9.1, on the Missouri River at Herman, 5.6 feet, down 0.5, the forecast, 5.5, 6.1, 6.4, 6.6, 6.5, at Washington, 3.1 feet, down 0.1, the forecast, 2.9, 3.2, 3.7, 4, 4, at St. Charles, 10.8 feet, no change from yesterday. The forecast, 10.4, 10.4, 11, 11.3, 11.5, on the Illinois River at Hardin, 19.4 feet, down 0.1, the forecast, 19.5, 19.6, 19.8, 20, 20.2, on the Merrimack River near Steelville, 2.5 feet, up 0.4, near Sullivan, 5.5 feet, down 1.3, at Pacific, 3.0 feet, up 2.4, near Eureka, 5.1 feet, up 0.7, at Valley Park, minus 0.6 feet, no change from yesterday. At Fenton, 3.5 feet, up 0.6, near Arnold, 7.7 feet, up 0.6, on the Quiver River near Troy, 5.5 feet, up 0.1, on the Burbis River at Union, 6.3 feet, up 1.9, on the Big River at Burnsville, 6.2 feet, up 4 feet, at Carlisle Lake, the morning stage was 445.5 feet, no change from yesterday. At Carlisle, 10.9 feet, no change from yesterday. At Mark Twain Lake, the morning stage was 605.1 feet, no change from yesterday. At Lake of the Ozarks, 659.7 feet, down 0.1. The current time is 1:30 p.m. Central Daylight Time. This is NOAA, Weather Radio KDO 89 St. Louis, Missouri, broadcasting on 162.550 MHz.

program originates from the National Weather Service Forecast Office in St. Louis, Missouri, and serves parts of east central Missouri and southwest Illinois, including the St. Louis metro area and surrounding counties. This afternoon, mostly sunny. Highs in the lower 80s. North winds 10 to 15 miles per hour. Tonight, mostly clear. Lows in the mid-60s. North winds 5 to 10 miles per hour. Monday, sunny. Highs in the mid-80s. Northeast winds around 5 miles per hour. Monday night, mostly clear. Lows in the mid-60s. East winds around 5 miles per hour. Tuesday, sunny. Highs in the upper 80s. Southeast winds around 5 miles per hour. Tuesday night and Wednesday, mostly clear. Lows in the mid-60s. Highs in the upper 80s. Wednesday night, mostly clear with a slight chance of showers and thunderstorms in the evening, then partly cloudy with a chance of showers and thunderstorms after midnight. Lows around 70. Chance of rain 40%. Thursday, partly sunny. A chance of showers and thunderstorms, mainly in the morning. Highs in the mid-80s. Chance of rain 50%. Thursday night, partly cloudy with a slight chance of thunderstorms. A slight chance of showers in the evening, then a chance of showers after midnight. Lows around 70. Chance of rain 40%. Friday, partly sunny with a chance of showers. A chance of thunderstorms in the afternoon. Highs in the upper 80s. Chance of rain 40%. Friday night and Saturday, partly cloudy. A slight chance of showers and thunderstorms. Lows around 70. Highs in the upper 80s. Chance of rain 20%. Heat index values up to 100. At 1 p.m. at Lambert Field in St. Louis, it was partly sunny with a temperature of 76 degrees. The dew point was 66, giving us a relative humidity of 71%. The wind was north at 14 miles an hour, and the pressure was 29.88 inches and steady. Elsewhere in the metro area, in Chesterfield, haze was reported and the temperature was 79. In Belleville, it was 78 degrees. In Cahokia, it was cloudy and 76 degrees. In St. Charles, it was sunny and 80. Across the region, it was sunny in Columbia, Missouri, with a temperature of 81. In Quincy, it was mostly sunny and 79 degrees. In Kansas City, it was mostly sunny and the temperature was 83. It was partly sunny in Springfield, Missouri, with a temperature of 81. In Rolla, it was sunny and the temperature was 79. In Farmington, it was 79 degrees. It was cloudy in Cape Girardeau, with 74 degrees. It was cloudy in Springfield, Illinois, with a temperature of 75. Once again in St. Louis, it was partly sunny, the temperature was 76 degrees, and the wind was north at 14 miles an hour. The current time is 1:34 p.m. Central Daylight Time. 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This program originates from the National Weather Service Forecast Office in St. Louis, Missouri, and serves parts of east central Missouri and southwest Illinois, including the St. Louis metro area and surrounding counties. This afternoon, mostly sunny. Highs in the lower 80s. North winds 10 to 15 miles per hour. Tonight, mostly clear. Lows in the mid-60s. North winds 5 to 10 miles per hour. Monday, sunny. Highs in the mid-80s. Northeast winds around 5 miles per hour. Monday night, mostly clear. Lows in the mid-60s. East winds around 5 miles per hour. Tuesday, sunny. Highs in the upper 80s. Southeast winds around 5 miles per hour. Tuesday night and Wednesday, mostly clear. Lows in the mid-60s. Highs in the upper 80s. Wednesday night, mostly clear with a slight chance of showers and thunderstorms in the evening.
then partly cloudy with a chance of showers and thunderstorms after midnight. Lows around 70. Chance of rain 40%. Thursday, partly sunny. A chance of showers and thunderstorms, mainly in the morning. Highs in the mid-80s. Chance of rain 50%. Thursday night, partly cloudy with a slight chance of thunderstorms. A slight chance of showers in the evening, then a chance of showers after midnight. Lows around 70. Chance of rain 40%. Friday, partly sunny with a chance of showers. A chance of thunderstorms in the afternoon. Highs in the upper 80s. Chance of rain 40%. Friday night and Saturday, partly cloudy. A slight chance of showers and thunderstorms. Lows around 70. Highs in the upper 80s. Chance of rain 20%. Heat index values up to 100. At 1 p.m. at Lambert Field in St. Louis, it was partly sunny with a temperature of 76 degrees. The dew point was 66, giving us a relative humidity of 71%. The wind was north at 14 miles an hour, and the pressure was 29.88 inches and steady. Elsewhere in the metro area, in Chesterfield, haze was reported and the temperature was 79. In Belleville, it was 78 degrees. In Cahokia, it was cloudy and 76 degrees. In St. Charles, it was sunny and 80. Across the region, it was sunny in Columbia, Missouri, with a temperature of 81. In Quincy, it was mostly sunny and 79 degrees. In Kansas City, it was mostly sunny and the temperature was 83. It was partly sunny in Springfield, Missouri, with a temperature of 81. In Rolla, it was sunny and the temperature was 79. In Farmington, it was 79 degrees. It was cloudy in Cape Girardeau, with 74 degrees. It was cloudy in Springfield, Illinois, with a temperature of 75. Once again in St. Louis, it was partly sunny, the temperature was 76 degrees, and the wind was north at 14 miles an hour. The current time is 1:38 p.m. Central Daylight Time. 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This afternoon, mostly sunny. Highs in the lower 80s. North winds 10 to 15 miles per hour. Tonight, mostly clear. Lows in the mid-60s. North winds 5 to 10 miles per hour. Monday, sunny. Highs in the mid-80s. Northeast winds around 5 miles per hour. Monday night, mostly clear. Lows in the mid-60s. East winds around 5 miles per hour. Tuesday, sunny. Highs in the upper 80s. Southeast winds around 5 miles per hour. Tuesday night and Wednesday, mostly clear. Lows in the mid-60s. Highs in the upper 80s. Wednesday night, mostly clear with a slight chance of showers and thunderstorms in the evening, then partly cloudy with a chance of showers and thunderstorms after midnight. Lows around 70. Chance of rain 40%. Thursday, partly sunny. A chance of showers and thunderstorms, mainly in the morning. Highs in the mid-80s. Chance of rain 50%. Thursday night, partly cloudy with a slight chance of thunderstorms. A slight chance of showers in the evening, then a chance of showers after midnight. Lows around 70. Chance of rain 40%. Friday, partly sunny with a chance of showers. A chance of thunderstorms in the afternoon. Highs in the upper 80s. Chance of rain 40%. Friday night and Saturday, partly cloudy. A slight chance of showers and thunderstorms. Lows around 70. Highs in the upper 80s. Chance of rain 20%. Heat index values up to 100. At 1 p.m. at Lambert Field in St. Louis, it was partly sunny.
a temperature of 76 degrees. The dew point was 66, giving us a relative humidity of 71%. The wind was north at 14 miles an hour, and the pressure was 29.88 inches and steady. Elsewhere in the metro area, in Chesterfield, haze was reported and the temperature was 79. In Belleville, it was 78 degrees. In Cahokia, it was cloudy and 76 degrees. In St. Charles, it was sunny and 80. Across the region, it was sunny in Columbia, Missouri, with a temperature of 81. In Quincy, it was mostly sunny and 79 degrees. In Kansas City, it was mostly sunny and the temperature was 83. It was partly sunny in Springfield, Missouri, with a temperature of 81. In Rolla, it was sunny and the temperature was 79. In Farmington, it was 79 degrees. It was cloudy in Cape Girardeau, with 74 degrees. It was cloudy in Springfield, Illinois, with a temperature of 75. Once again in St. Louis, it was partly sunny. The temperature was 76 degrees and the wind was north at 14 miles an hour. The current time is 1:41 p.m. Central Daylight Time. 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This afternoon, mostly sunny. Highs in the lower 80s. North winds 10 to 15 miles per hour. Tonight, mostly clear. Lows in the mid-60s. North winds 5 to 10 miles per hour. Monday, sunny. Highs in the mid-80s. Northeast winds around 5 miles per hour. Monday night, mostly clear. Lows in the mid-60s. East winds around 5 miles per hour. Tuesday, sunny. Highs in the upper 80s. Southeast winds around 5 miles per hour. Tuesday night and Wednesday, mostly clear. Lows in the mid-60s. Highs in the upper 80s. Wednesday night, mostly clear with a slight chance of showers and thunderstorms in the evening, then partly cloudy with a chance of showers and thunderstorms after midnight. Lows around 70. Chance of rain 40%. Thursday, partly sunny. A chance of showers and thunderstorms, mainly in the morning. Highs in the mid-80s. Chance of rain 50%. Thursday night, partly cloudy with a slight chance of thunderstorms. A slight chance of showers in the evening, then a chance of showers after midnight. Lows around 70. Chance of rain 40%. Friday, partly sunny with a chance of showers. A chance of thunderstorms in the afternoon. Highs in the upper 80s. Chance of rain 40%. Friday night and Saturday, partly cloudy. A slight chance of showers and thunderstorms. Lows around 70. Highs in the upper 80s. Chance of rain 20%. Heat index values up to 100. At 1 p.m. at Lambert Field in St. Louis, it was partly sunny with a temperature of 76 degrees. The dew point was 66, giving us a relative humidity of 71%. The wind was north at 14 miles an hour, and the pressure was 29.88 inches and steady. Elsewhere in the metro area, in Chesterfield, haze was reported and the temperature was 79. In Belleville, it was 78 degrees. In Cahokia, it was cloudy and 76 degrees. In St. Charles, it was sunny and 80. Across the region, it was sunny in Columbia, Missouri, with a temperature of 81. In Quincy, it was mostly sunny and 79 degrees. In Kansas City, it was mostly sunny and the temperature was 83. It was partly sunny in Springfield, Missouri, with a temperature of 81. In Rolla, it was sunny and the temperature was 79. In Farmington, it was 79 degrees. It was cloudy in Cape Girardeau, with 74 degrees. It was cloudy in Springfield, Illinois, with a temperature of
65. Once again in St. Louis, it was partly sunny. The temperature was 76 degrees and the wind was north at 14 miles an hour. The current time is 1:45 p.m. Central Daylight Time. 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This program originates from the National Weather Service Forecast Office in St. Louis, Missouri, and serves parts of East Central Missouri and Southwest Illinois, including the St. Louis metro area and surrounding counties. This afternoon, mostly sunny. Highs in the lower 80s. North winds 10 to 15 miles per hour. Tonight, mostly clear. Lows in the mid-60s. North winds 5 to 10 miles per hour. Monday, sunny. Highs in the mid-80s. Northeast winds around 5 miles per hour. Monday night, mostly clear. Lows in the mid-60s. East winds around 5 miles per hour. Tuesday, sunny. Highs in the upper 80s. Southeast winds around 5 miles per hour. Tuesday night and Wednesday, mostly clear. Lows in the mid-60s. Highs in the upper 80s. Wednesday night, mostly clear with a slight chance of showers and thunderstorms in the evening, then partly cloudy with a chance of showers and thunderstorms after midnight. Lows around 70. Chance of rain 40%. Thursday, partly sunny. A chance of showers and thunderstorms, mainly in the morning. Highs in the mid-80s. Chance of rain 50%. Thursday night, partly cloudy with a slight chance of thunderstorms. A slight chance of showers in the evening, then a chance of showers after midnight. Lows around 70. Chance of rain 40%. Friday, partly sunny with a chance of showers. A chance of thunderstorms in the afternoon. Highs in the upper 80s. Chance of rain 40%. Friday night and Saturday, partly cloudy. A slight chance of showers and thunderstorms. Lows around 70. Highs in the upper 80s. Chance of rain 20%. Heat index values up to 100. At 1 p.m. at Lambert Field in St. Louis, it was partly sunny with a temperature of 76 degrees. The dew point was 66, giving us a relative humidity of 71%. The wind was north at 14 miles an hour, and the pressure was 29.88 inches and steady. Elsewhere in the metro area, in Chesterfield, haze was reported and the temperature was 79. In Belleville, it was 78 degrees. In Cahokia, it was cloudy and 76 degrees. In St. Charles, it was sunny and 80. Across the region, it was sunny in Columbia, Missouri, with a temperature of 81. In Quincy, it was mostly sunny and 79 degrees. In Kansas City, it was mostly sunny and the temperature was 83. It was partly sunny in Springfield, Missouri, with a temperature of 81. In Rolla, it was sunny and the temperature was 79. In Farmington, it was 79 degrees. It was cloudy in Cape Girardeau, with 74 degrees. It was cloudy in Springfield, Illinois, with a temperature of 75. Once again in St. Louis, it was partly sunny. The temperature was 76 degrees and the wind was north at 14 miles an hour. The current time is 1:49 p.m. Central Daylight Time. 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This program originates from the National Weather Service Forecast Office in St. Louis, Missouri, and serves parts of East Central Missouri and Southwest Illinois, including the St. Louis metro area and surrounding counties. This afternoon, mostly sunny. Highs in the lower 80s. North winds 10 to 15 miles per hour. Tonight, mostly clear. Lows in the mid-60s. North winds 5 to 10 miles per hour. Monday, sunny. Highs in the mid-80s. Northeast winds around 5 miles per hour. Monday night, mostly clear. Lows
mid-60s. East winds around 5 miles per hour. Tuesday, sunny. Highs in the upper 80s. Southeast winds around 5 miles per hour. Tuesday night and Wednesday, mostly clear. Lows in the mid-60s. Highs in the upper 80s. Wednesday night, mostly clear with a slight chance of showers and thunderstorms in the evening, then partly cloudy with a chance of showers and thunderstorms after midnight. Lows around 70. Chance of rain 40%. Thursday, partly sunny. A chance of showers and thunderstorms, mainly in the morning. Highs in the mid-80s. Chance of rain 50%. Thursday night, partly cloudy with a slight chance of thunderstorms. A slight chance of showers in the evening, then a chance of showers after midnight. Lows around 70. Chance of rain 40%. Friday, partly sunny with a chance of showers. A chance of thunderstorms in the afternoon. Highs in the upper 80s. Chance of rain 40%. Friday night and Saturday, partly cloudy. A slight chance of showers and thunderstorms. Lows around 70. Highs in the upper 80s. Chance of rain 20%. Heat index values up to 100. At 1 p.m. at Lambert Field in St. Louis, it was partly sunny with a temperature of 76 degrees. The dew point was 66, giving us a relative humidity of 71%. The wind was north at 14 miles an hour, and the pressure was 29.88 inches and steady. Elsewhere in the metro area, in Chesterfield, haze was reported and the temperature was 79. In Belleville, it was 78 degrees. In Cahokia, it was cloudy and 76 degrees. In St. Charles, it was sunny and 80. Across the region, it was sunny in Columbia, Missouri, with a temperature of 81. In Quincy, it was mostly sunny and 79 degrees. In Kansas City, it was mostly sunny and the temperature was 83. It was partly sunny in Springfield, Missouri, with a temperature of 81. In Rolla, it was sunny and the temperature was 79. In Farmington, it was 79 degrees. It was cloudy in Cape Girardeau, with 74 degrees. It was cloudy in Springfield, Illinois, with a temperature of 75. Once again in St. Louis, it was partly sunny, the temperature was 76 degrees, and the wind was north at 14 miles an hour. The current time is 1:53 p.m. Central Daylight Time. 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This program originates from the National Weather Service Forecast Office in St. Louis, Missouri, and serves parts of East Central Missouri and Southwest Illinois, including the St. Louis metro area and surrounding counties. This afternoon, mostly sunny. Highs in the lower 80s. North winds 10 to 15 miles per hour. Tonight, mostly clear. Lows in the mid-60s. North winds 5 to 10 miles per hour. Monday, sunny. Highs in the mid-80s. Northeast winds around 5 miles per hour. Monday night, mostly clear. Lows in the mid-60s. East winds around 5 miles per hour. Tuesday, sunny. Highs in the upper 80s. Southeast winds around 5 miles per hour. Tuesday night and Wednesday, mostly clear. Lows in the mid-60s. Highs in the upper 80s. Wednesday night, mostly clear with a slight chance of showers and thunderstorms in the evening, then partly cloudy with a chance of showers and thunderstorms after midnight. Lows around 70. Chance of rain 40%. Thursday, partly sunny. A chance of showers and thunderstorms, mainly in the morning. Highs in the mid-80s. Chance of rain 50%. Thursday night, partly cloudy with a slight chance of thunderstorms. A slight chance of showers in the evening, then a chance of showers after midnight. Lows around 70. Chance of rain 40%. Friday, partly sunny with a chance of showers. A chance of thunderstorms in the afternoon.
Highs in the upper 80s. Chance of rain 40%. Friday night and Saturday, partly cloudy. A slight chance of showers and thunderstorms. Lows around 70. Highs in the upper 80s. Chance of rain 20%. Heat index values up to 100. At 1 p.m. at Lambert Field in St. Louis, it was partly sunny with a temperature of 76 degrees. The dew point was 66, giving us a relative humidity of 71%. The wind was north at 14 miles an hour, and the pressure was 29.88 inches and steady. Elsewhere in the metro area, in Chesterfield, haze was reported and the temperature was 79. In Belleville, it was 78 degrees. In Cahokia, it was cloudy and 76 degrees. In St. Charles, it was sunny and 80. Across the region, it was sunny in Columbia, Missouri, with a temperature of 81. In Quincy, it was mostly sunny and 79 degrees. In Kansas City, it was mostly sunny and the temperature was 83. It was partly sunny in Springfield, Missouri, with a temperature of 81. In Rolla, it was sunny and the temperature was 79. In Farmington, it was 79 degrees. It was cloudy in Cape Girardeau, with 74 degrees. It was cloudy in Springfield, Illinois, with a temperature of 75. Once again in St. Louis, it was partly sunny, the temperature was 76 degrees, and the wind was north at 14 miles an hour. The current time is 1:57 p.m. Central Daylight Time. 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This afternoon, mostly sunny. Highs in the lower 80s. North winds 10 to 15 miles per hour. Tonight, mostly clear. Lows in the mid-60s. North winds 5 to 10 miles per hour. Monday, sunny. Highs in the mid-80s. Northeast winds around 5 miles per hour. Monday night, mostly clear. Lows in the mid-60s. East winds around 5 miles per hour. Tuesday, sunny. Highs in the upper 80s. Southeast winds around 5 miles per hour. Tuesday night and Wednesday, mostly clear. Lows in the mid-60s. Highs in the upper 80s. Wednesday night, mostly clear with a slight chance of showers and thunderstorms in the evening, then partly cloudy with a chance of showers and thunderstorms after midnight. Lows around 70. Chance of rain 40%. Thursday, partly sunny. A chance of showers and thunderstorms, mainly in the morning. Highs in the mid-80s. Chance of rain 50%. Thursday night, partly cloudy with a slight chance of thunderstorms. A slight chance of showers in the evening, then a chance of showers after midnight. Lows around 70. Chance of rain 40%. Friday, partly sunny with a chance of showers. A chance of thunderstorms in the afternoon. Highs in the upper 80s. Chance of rain 40%. Friday night and Saturday, partly cloudy. A slight chance of showers and thunderstorms. Lows around 70. Highs in the upper 80s. Chance of rain 20%. Heat index values up to 100. At 1 p.m. at Lambert Field in St. Louis, it was partly sunny with a temperature of 76 degrees. The dew point was 66, giving us a relative humidity of 71%. The wind was north at 14 miles an hour, and the pressure was 29.88 inches and steady. Elsewhere in the metro area, in Chesterfield, haze was reported and the temperature was 79. In Belleville, it was 78 degrees. In Cahokia, it was cloudy and 76 degrees. In St. Charles, it was sunny and 80. Across the region, it was sunny in Columbia, Missouri, with a temperature of 81. In Quincy, it was mostly sunny and 79 degrees.
In Kansas City, it was mostly sunny and the temperature was 83. It was partly sunny in Springfield, Missouri, with a temperature of 81. In Rolla, it was sunny and the temperature was 79. In Farmington, it was 79 degrees. It was cloudy in Cape Girardeau, with 74 degrees. It was cloudy in Springfield, Illinois, with a temperature of 75. Once again in St. Louis, it was partly sunny. The temperature was 76 degrees and the wind was north at 14 miles an hour. The current time is 2:01 p.m. Central Daylight Time. 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This afternoon, mostly sunny. Highs in the lower 80s. North winds 10 to 15 miles per hour. Tonight, mostly clear. Lows in the mid-60s. North winds 5 to 10 miles per hour. Monday, sunny. Highs in the mid-80s. Northeast winds around 5 miles per hour. Monday night, mostly clear. Lows in the mid-60s. East winds around 5 miles per hour. Tuesday, sunny. Highs in the upper 80s. Southeast winds around 5 miles per hour. Tuesday night and Wednesday, mostly clear. Lows in the mid-60s. Highs in the upper 80s. Wednesday night, mostly clear with a slight chance of showers and thunderstorms in the evening, then partly cloudy with a chance of showers and thunderstorms after midnight. Lows around 70. Chance of rain 40%. Thursday, partly sunny. A chance of showers and thunderstorms, mainly in the morning. Highs in the mid-80s. Chance of rain 50%. Thursday night, partly cloudy with a slight chance of thunderstorms. A slight chance of showers in the evening, then a chance of showers after midnight. Lows around 70. Chance of rain 40%. Friday, partly sunny with a chance of showers. A chance of thunderstorms in the afternoon. Highs in the upper 80s. Chance of rain 40%. Friday night and Saturday, partly cloudy. A slight chance of showers and thunderstorms. Lows around 70. Highs in the upper 80s. Chance of rain 20%. Heat index values up to 100. At 1 p.m. at Lambert Field in St. Louis, it was partly sunny with a temperature of 76 degrees. The dew point was 66, giving us a relative humidity of 71%. The wind was north at 14 miles an hour, and the pressure was 29.88 inches and steady. Elsewhere in the metro area, in Chesterfield, haze was reported and the temperature was 79. In Belleville, it was 78 degrees. In Cahokia, it was cloudy and 76 degrees. In St. Charles, it was sunny and 80. Across the region, it was sunny in Columbia, Missouri, with a temperature of 81. In Quincy, it was mostly sunny and 79 degrees. In Kansas City, it was mostly sunny and the temperature was 83. It was partly sunny in Springfield, Missouri, with a temperature of 81. In Rolla, it was sunny and the temperature was 79. In Farmington, it was 79 degrees. It was cloudy in Cape Girardeau, with 74 degrees. It was cloudy in Springfield, Illinois, with a temperature of 75. Once again in St. Louis, it was partly sunny. The temperature was 76 degrees and the wind was north at 14 miles an hour. The current time is 2:05 p.m. Central Daylight Time. 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This afternoon, mostly sunny.
highs in the lower 80s. North winds 10 to 15 miles per hour. Tonight, mostly clear. Lows in the mid-60s. North winds 5 to 10 miles per hour. Monday, sunny. Highs in the mid-80s. Northeast winds around 5 miles per hour. Monday night, mostly clear. Lows in the mid-60s. East winds around 5 miles per hour. Tuesday, sunny. Highs in the upper 80s. Southeast winds around 5 miles per hour. Tuesday night and Wednesday, mostly clear. Lows in the mid-60s. Highs in the upper 80s. Wednesday night, mostly clear with a slight chance of showers and thunderstorms in the evening, then partly cloudy with a chance of showers and thunderstorms after midnight. Lows around 70. Chance of rain 40%. Thursday, partly sunny. A chance of showers and thunderstorms, mainly in the morning. Highs in the mid-80s. Chance of rain 50%. Thursday night, partly cloudy with a slight chance of thunderstorms. A slight chance of showers in the evening, then a chance of showers after midnight. Lows around 70. Chance of rain 40%. Friday, partly sunny with a chance of showers. A chance of thunderstorms in the afternoon. Highs in the upper 80s. Chance of rain 40%. Friday night and Saturday, partly cloudy. A slight chance of showers and thunderstorms. Lows around 70. Highs in the upper 80s. Chance of rain 20%. Heat index values up to 100. At 1 p.m. at Lambert Field in St. Louis, it was partly sunny with a temperature of 76 degrees. The dew point was 66, giving us a relative humidity of 71%. The wind was north at 14 miles an hour, and the pressure was 29.88 inches and steady. Elsewhere in the metro area, in Chesterfield, haze was reported and the temperature was 79. In Belleville, it was 78 degrees. In Cahokia, it was cloudy and 76 degrees. In St. Charles, it was sunny and 80. Across the region, it was sunny in Columbia, Missouri, with a temperature of 81. In Quincy, it was mostly sunny and 79 degrees. In Kansas City, it was mostly sunny and the temperature was 83. It was partly sunny in Springfield, Missouri, with a temperature of 81. In Rolla, it was sunny and the temperature was 79. In Farmington, it was 79 degrees. It was cloudy in Cape Girardeau, with 74 degrees. It was cloudy in Springfield, Illinois, with a temperature of 75. Once again in St. Louis, it was partly sunny, the temperature was 76 degrees, and the wind was north at 14 miles an hour. The current time is 2:09 p.m. Central Daylight Time. 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This afternoon, mostly sunny. Highs in the lower 80s. North winds 10 to 15 miles per hour. Tonight, mostly clear. Lows in the mid-60s. North winds 5 to 10 miles per hour. Monday, sunny. Highs in the mid-80s. Northeast winds around 5 miles per hour. Monday night, mostly clear. Lows in the mid-60s. East winds around 5 miles per hour. Tuesday, sunny. Highs in the upper 80s. Southeast winds around 5 miles per hour. Tuesday night and Wednesday, mostly clear. Lows in the mid-60s. Highs in the upper 80s. Wednesday night, mostly clear with a slight chance of showers and thunderstorms in the evening, then partly cloudy with a chance of showers and thunderstorms after midnight. Lows around 70. Chance of rain 40%. Thursday, partly sunny. A chance of showers and thunderstorms, mainly in the morning.
highs in the mid-80s. Chance of rain 50%. Thursday night, partly cloudy with a slight chance of thunderstorms. A slight chance of showers in the evening, then a chance of showers after midnight. Lows around 70. Chance of rain 40%. Friday, partly sunny with a chance of showers. A chance of thunderstorms in the afternoon. Highs in the upper 80s. Chance of rain 40%. Friday night and Saturday, partly cloudy. A slight chance of showers and thunderstorms. Lows around 70. Highs in the upper 80s. Chance of rain 20%. Heat index values up to 100. At 2 p.m. at Lambert Field in St. Louis, it was partly sunny with a temperature of 81 degrees. The dew point was 66, giving us a relative humidity of 60%. The wind was north at 12 miles an hour, and the pressure was 29.88 inches and steady. Elsewhere in the metro area, in Chesterfield, haze was reported and the temperature was 79. In Belleville, it was 80 degrees. In Cahokia, it was cloudy and 79 degrees. In St. Charles, it was partly sunny and 81. Across the region, it was mostly sunny in Columbia, Missouri, with a temperature of 83. In Quincy, it was mostly sunny and 80 degrees. In Kansas City, it was sunny and the temperature was 83. It was mostly sunny in Springfield, Missouri, with a temperature of 81. In Rolla, it was partly sunny and the temperature was 80. In Farmington, it was 80 degrees. It was cloudy in Cape Girardeau, with 76 degrees. It was partly sunny in Springfield, Illinois, with a temperature of 78. Once again in St. Louis, it was partly sunny, the temperature was 81 degrees and the wind was north at 12 miles an hour. The current time is 2:12 p.m. Central Daylight Time. 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This afternoon, mostly sunny. Highs in the lower 80s. North winds 10 to 15 miles per hour. Tonight, mostly clear. Lows in the mid-60s. North winds 5 to 10 miles per hour. Monday, sunny. Highs in the mid-80s. Northeast winds around 5 miles per hour. Monday night, mostly clear. Lows in the mid-60s. East winds around 5 miles per hour. Tuesday, sunny. Highs in the upper 80s. Southeast winds around 5 miles per hour. Tuesday night and Wednesday, mostly clear. Lows in the mid-60s. Highs in the upper 80s. Wednesday night, mostly clear with a slight chance of showers and thunderstorms in the evening, then partly cloudy with a chance of showers and thunderstorms after midnight. Lows around 70. Chance of rain 40%. Thursday, partly sunny. A chance of showers and thunderstorms, mainly in the morning. Highs in the mid-80s. Chance of rain 50%. Thursday night, partly cloudy with a slight chance of thunderstorms. A slight chance of showers in the evening, then a chance of showers after midnight. Lows around 70. Chance of rain 40%. Friday, partly sunny with a chance of showers. A chance of thunderstorms in the afternoon. Highs in the upper 80s. Chance of rain 40%. Friday night and Saturday, partly cloudy. A slight chance of showers and thunderstorms. Lows around 70. Highs in the upper 80s. Chance of rain 20%. Heat index values up to 100. At 2 p.m. at Lambert Field in St. Louis, it was partly sunny with a temperature of 81 degrees. The dew point was 66, giving us a relative humidity of 60%. The wind was north at 12 miles an hour, and the pressure was 29.88 inches and steady. Elsewhere in the metro area, in Chesterfield,
Field haze was reported and the temperature was 79. In Belleville, it was 80 degrees. In Cahokia, it was cloudy and 79 degrees. In St. Charles, it was partly sunny and 81. Across the region, it was mostly sunny in Columbia, Missouri, with a temperature of 83. In Quincy, it was mostly sunny and 80 degrees. In Kansas City, it was sunny and the temperature was 83. It was mostly sunny in Springfield, Missouri, with a temperature of 81. In Rolla, it was partly sunny and the temperature was 80. In Farmington, it was 80 degrees. It was cloudy in Cape Girardeau, with 76 degrees. It was partly sunny in Springfield, Illinois, with a temperature of 78. Once again in St. Louis, it was partly sunny, the temperature was 81 degrees and the wind was north at 12 miles an hour. The current time is 2:16 p.m. Central Daylight Time. 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This afternoon, mostly sunny. Highs in the lower 80s. North winds 10 to 15 miles per hour. Tonight, mostly clear. Lows in the mid-60s. North winds 5 to 10 miles per hour. Monday, sunny. Highs in the mid-80s. Northeast winds around 5 miles per hour. Monday night, mostly clear. Lows in the mid-60s. East winds around 5 miles per hour. Tuesday, sunny. Highs in the upper 80s. Southeast winds around 5 miles per hour. Tuesday night and Wednesday, mostly clear. Lows in the mid-60s. Highs in the upper 80s. Wednesday night, mostly clear with a slight chance of showers and thunderstorms in the evening, then partly cloudy with a chance of showers and thunderstorms after midnight. Lows around 70. Chance of rain 40%. Thursday, partly sunny. A chance of showers and thunderstorms, mainly in the morning. Highs in the mid-80s. Chance of rain 50%. Thursday night, partly cloudy with a slight chance of thunderstorms. A slight chance of showers in the evening, then a chance of showers after midnight. Lows around 70. Chance of rain 40%. Friday, partly sunny with a chance of showers. A chance of thunderstorms in the afternoon. Highs in the upper 80s. Chance of rain 40%. Friday night and Saturday, partly cloudy. A slight chance of showers and thunderstorms. Lows around 70. Highs in the upper 80s. Chance of rain 20%. Heat index values up to 100. At 2 p.m. at Lambert Field in St. Louis, it was partly sunny with a temperature of 81 degrees. The dew point was 66, giving us a relative humidity of 60%. The wind was north at 12 miles an hour, and the pressure was 29.88 inches and steady. Elsewhere in the metro area, in Chesterfield, haze was reported and the temperature was 79. In Belleville, it was 80 degrees. In Cahokia, it was cloudy and 79 degrees. In St. Charles, it was partly sunny and 81. Across the region, it was mostly sunny in Columbia, Missouri, with a temperature of 83. In Quincy, it was mostly sunny and 80 degrees. In Kansas City, it was sunny and the temperature was 83. It was mostly sunny in Springfield, Missouri, with a temperature of 81. In Rolla, it was partly sunny and the temperature was 80. In Farmington, it was 80 degrees. It was cloudy in Cape Girardeau, with 76 degrees. It was partly sunny in Springfield, Illinois, with a temperature of 78. Once again in St. Louis, it was partly sunny, the temperature was 81 degrees and the wind was north at 12 miles an hour. The current time is 2:20 p.m. Central Daylight Time.
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This afternoon, mostly sunny. Highs in the lower 80s. North winds 10 to 15 miles per hour. Tonight, mostly clear. Lows in the mid-60s. North winds 5 to 10 miles per hour. Monday, sunny. Highs in the mid-80s. Northeast winds around 5 miles per hour. Monday night, mostly clear. Lows in the mid-60s. East winds around 5 miles per hour. Tuesday, sunny. Highs in the upper 80s. Southeast winds around 5 miles per hour. Tuesday night and Wednesday, mostly clear. Lows in the mid-60s. Highs in the upper 80s. Wednesday night, mostly clear with a slight chance of showers and thunderstorms in the evening, then partly cloudy with a chance of showers and thunderstorms after midnight. Lows around 70. Chance of rain 40%. Thursday, partly sunny. A chance of showers and thunderstorms, mainly in the morning. Highs in the mid-80s. Chance of rain 50%. Thursday night, partly cloudy with a slight chance of thunderstorms. A slight chance of showers in the evening, then a chance of showers after midnight. Lows around 70. Chance of rain 40%. Friday, partly sunny with a chance of showers. A chance of thunderstorms in the afternoon. Highs in the upper 80s. Chance of rain 40%. Friday night and Saturday, partly cloudy. A slight chance of showers and thunderstorms. Lows around 70. Highs in the upper 80s. Chance of rain 20%. Heat index values up to 100. At 2 p.m. at Lambert Field in St. Louis, it was partly sunny with a temperature of 81 degrees. The dew point was 66, giving us a relative humidity of 60%. The wind was north at 12 miles an hour, and the pressure was 29.88 inches and steady. Elsewhere in the metro area, in Chesterfield, haze was reported and the temperature was 79. In Belleville, it was 80 degrees. In Cahokia, it was cloudy and 79 degrees. In St. Charles, it was partly sunny and 81. Across the region, it was mostly sunny in Columbia, Missouri, with a temperature of 83. In Quincy, it was mostly sunny and 80 degrees. In Kansas City, it was sunny and the temperature was 83. It was mostly sunny in Springfield, Missouri, with a temperature of 81. In Rolla, it was partly sunny and the temperature was 80. In Farmington, it was 80 degrees. It was cloudy in Cape Girardeau, with 76 degrees. It was partly sunny in Springfield, Illinois, with a temperature of 78. Once again in St. Louis, it was partly sunny, the temperature was 81 degrees and the wind was north at 12 miles an hour. The current time is 2:24 p.m. Central Daylight Time. 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This afternoon, mostly sunny. Highs in the lower 80s. North winds 10 to 15 miles per hour. Tonight, mostly clear. Lows in the mid-60s. North winds 5 to 10 miles per hour. Monday, sunny. Highs in the mid-80s. Northeast winds around 5 miles per hour. Monday night, mostly clear. Lows in the mid-60s. East winds around 5 miles per hour. Tuesday, sunny. Highs in the upper 80s. Southeast winds around 5 miles per hour. Tuesday night and Wednesday, mostly clear.
lows in the mid-60s, highs in the upper 80s. Wednesday night, mostly clear with a slight chance of showers and thunderstorms in the evening, then partly cloudy with a chance of showers and thunderstorms after midnight. Lows around 70. Chance of rain 40%. Thursday, partly sunny. A chance of showers and thunderstorms, mainly in the morning. Highs in the mid-80s. Chance of rain 50%. Thursday night, partly cloudy with a slight chance of thunderstorms. A slight chance of showers in the evening, then a chance of showers after midnight. Lows around 70. Chance of rain 40%. Friday, partly sunny with a chance of showers. A chance of thunderstorms in the afternoon. Highs in the upper 80s. Chance of rain 40%. Friday night and Saturday, partly cloudy. A slight chance of showers and thunderstorms. Lows around 70. Highs in the upper 80s. Chance of Wednesday night, mostly clear with a slight

or as after midnight. Lows around 70. Chance of rain 40%. Friday, partly sunny with a chance of showers. A chance of thunderstorms in the afternoon. Highs in the upper 80s. Chance of rain 40%. Friday night and Saturday, partly cloudy. A slight chance of showers and thunderstorms. Lows around 70. Highs in the upper 80s. Chance of rain 20%. Heat index values up to 100. At 2 p.m. at Lambert Field in St. Louis, it was partly sunny with a temperature of 81 degrees. The dew point was 66, giving us a relative humidity of 60%. The wind was north at 12 miles an hour, and the pressure was 29.88 inches and steady. Elsewhere in the metro area, in Chesterfield, haze was reported and the temperature was 79. In Belleville, it was 80 degrees. In Cahokia, it was cloudy and 79 degrees. In St. Charles, it was partly sunny and 81. Across the region, it was mostly sunny in Columbia, Missouri, with a temperature of 83. In Quincy, it was mostly sunny and 80 degrees. In Kansas City, it was sunny and the temperature was 83. It was mostly sunny in Springfield, Missouri, with a temperature of 81. In Rolla, it was partly sunny and the temperature was 80. In Farmington, it was 80 degrees. It was cloudy in Cape Girardeau, with 76 degrees. It was partly sunny in Springfield, Illinois, with a temperature of 78. Once again in St. Louis, it was partly sunny, the temperature was 81 degrees and the wind was north at 12 miles an hour. The current time is 2:28 p.m. Central Daylight Time. 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This afternoon, mostly sunny. Highs in the lower 80s. North winds 10 to 15 miles per hour. Tonight, mostly clear. Lows in the mid-60s. North winds 5 to 10 miles per hour. Monday, sunny. Highs in the mid-80s. Northeast winds around 5 miles per hour. Monday night, mostly clear. Lows in the mid-60s. East winds around 5 miles per hour. Tuesday, sunny. Highs in the upper 80s. Southeast winds around 5 miles per hour. Tuesday night and Wednesday, mostly clear. Lows in the mid-60s. Highs in the upper 80s. Wednesday night, mostly clear with a slight chance of showers and thunderstorms in the evening, then partly cloudy with a chance of showers and thunderstorms after midnight. Lows around 70. Chance of rain 40%. Thursday, partly sunny. A chance of showers and thunderstorms, mainly in the morning. Highs in the mid-80s. Chance of rain 50%. Thursday night, partly cloudy with a slight chance of thunderstorms. A slight chance of showers in the evening, then a chance of showers after midnight. Lows around 70. Chance of rain 40%. Friday, partly sunny with a chance of showers. A chance of thunderstorms in the afternoon. Highs in the upper 80s. Chance of rain 40%. Friday night and Saturday, partly cloudy. A slight chance of showers and thunderstorms. Lows around 70. Highs in the upper 80s. Chance of rain 20%. Heat index values up to 100. At 2 p.m. at Lambert Field in St. Louis, it was partly sunny with a temperature of 81 degrees. The dew point was 66, giving us a relative humidity of 60%. The wind was north at 12 miles an hour, and the pressure was 29.88 inches and steady. Elsewhere in the metro area, in Chesterfield, haze was reported and the temperature was 79. In Belleville, it was 80 degrees. In Cahokia, it was cloudy and 79 degrees. In St. Charles, it was partly

sunny and 81. Across the region, it was mostly sunny in Columbia, Missouri, with a temperature of 83. In Quincy, it was mostly sunny and 80 degrees. In Kansas City, it was sunny and the temperature was 83. It was mostly sunny in Springfield, Missouri, with a temperature of 81. In Rolla, it was partly sunny and the temperature was 80. In Farmington, it was 80 degrees. It was cloudy in Cape Girardeau, with 76 degrees. It was partly sunny in Springfield, Illinois, with a temperature of 78. Once again in St. Louis, it was partly sunny, the temperature was 81 degrees and the wind was north at 12 miles an hour. The current time is 2:32 p.m. Central Daylight Time. 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This program originates from the National Weather Service Forecast Office in St. Louis, Missouri, and serves parts of East Central Missouri and Southwest Illinois, including the St. Louis metro area and surrounding counties. This afternoon, mostly sunny. Highs in the lower 80s. North winds 10 to 15 miles per hour. Tonight, mostly clear. Lows in the mid-60s. North winds 5 to 10 miles per hour. Monday, sunny. Highs in the mid-80s. Northeast winds around 5 miles per hour. Monday night, mostly clear. Lows in the mid-60s. East winds around 5 miles per hour. Tuesday, sunny. Highs in the upper 80s. Southeast winds around 5 miles per hour. Tuesday night and Wednesday, mostly clear. Lows in the mid-60s. Highs in the upper 80s. Wednesday night, mostly clear with a slight chance of showers and thunderstorms in the evening, then partly cloudy with a chance of showers and thunderstorms after midnight. Lows around 70. Chance of rain 40%. Thursday, partly sunny. A chance of showers and thunderstorms, mainly in the morning. Highs in the mid-80s. Chance of rain 50%. Thursday night, partly cloudy with a slight chance of thunderstorms. A slight chance of showers in the evening, then a chance of showers after midnight. Lows around 70. Chance of rain 40%. Friday, partly sunny with a chance of showers. A chance of thunderstorms in the afternoon. Highs in the upper 80s. Chance of rain 40%. Friday night and Saturday, partly cloudy. A slight chance of showers and thunderstorms. Lows around 70. Highs in the upper 80s. Chance of rain 20%. Heat index values up to 100. At 2 p.m. at Lambert Field in St. Louis, it was partly sunny with a temperature of 81 degrees. The dew point was 66, giving us a relative humidity of 60%. The wind was north at 12 miles an hour, and the pressure was 29.88 inches and steady. Elsewhere in the metro area, in Chesterfield, haze was reported and the temperature was 79. In Belleville, it was 80 degrees. In Cahokia, it was cloudy and 79 degrees. In St. Charles, it was partly sunny and 81. Across the region, it was mostly sunny in Columbia, Missouri, with a temperature of 83. In Quincy, it was mostly sunny and 80 degrees. In Kansas City, it was sunny and the temperature was 83. It was mostly sunny in Springfield, Missouri, with a temperature of 81. In Rolla, it was partly sunny and the temperature was 80. In Farmington, it was 80 degrees. It was cloudy in Cape Girardeau, with 76 degrees. It was partly sunny in Springfield, Illinois, with a temperature of 78. Once again in St. Louis, it was partly sunny, the temperature was 81 degrees and the wind was north at 12 miles an hour. The current time is 2:35 p.m. Central Daylight Time. 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
parts of east central Missouri and southwest Illinois, including the St. Louis metro area and surrounding counties. This afternoon, mostly sunny. Highs in the lower 80s. North winds 10 to 15 miles per hour. Tonight, mostly clear. Lows in the mid-60s. North winds 5 to 10 miles per hour. Monday, sunny. Highs in the mid-80s. Northeast winds around 5 miles per hour. Monday night, mostly clear. Lows in the mid-60s. East winds around 5 miles per hour. Tuesday, sunny. Highs in the upper 80s. Southeast winds around 5 miles per hour. Tuesday night and Wednesday, mostly clear. Lows in the mid-60s. Highs in the upper 80s. Wednesday night, mostly clear with a slight chance of showers and thunderstorms in the evening, then partly cloudy with a chance of showers and thunderstorms after midnight. Lows around 70. Chance of rain 40%. Thursday, partly sunny. A chance of showers and thunderstorms, mainly in the morning. Highs in the mid-80s. Chance of rain 50%. Thursday night, partly cloudy with a slight chance of thunderstorms. A slight chance of showers in the evening, then a chance of showers after midnight. Lows around 70. Chance of rain 40%. Friday, partly sunny with a chance of showers. A chance of thunderstorms in the afternoon. Highs in the upper 80s. Chance of rain 40%. Friday night and Saturday, partly cloudy. A slight chance of showers and thunderstorms. Lows around 70. Highs in the upper 80s. Chance of rain 20%. Heat index values up to 100. At 2 p.m. at Lambert Field in St. Louis, it was partly sunny with a temperature of 81 degrees. The dew point was 66, giving us a relative humidity of 60%. The wind was north at 12 miles an hour, and the pressure was 29.88 inches and steady. Elsewhere in the metro area, in Chesterfield, haze was reported and the temperature was 79. In Belleville, it was 80 degrees. In Cahokia, it was cloudy and 79 degrees. In St. Charles, it was partly sunny and 81. Across the region, it was mostly sunny in Columbia, Missouri, with a temperature of 83. In Quincy, it was mostly sunny and 80 degrees. In Kansas City, it was sunny and the temperature was 83. It was mostly sunny in Springfield, Missouri, with a temperature of 81. In Rolla, it was partly sunny and the temperature was 80. In Farmington, it was 80 degrees. It was cloudy in Cape Girardeau, with 76 degrees. It was partly sunny in Springfield, Illinois, with a temperature of 78. Once again in St. Louis, it was partly sunny, the temperature was 81 degrees and the wind was north at 12 miles an hour. The current time is 2:39 p.m. Central Daylight Time. 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This afternoon, mostly sunny. Highs in the lower 80s. North winds 10 to 15 miles per hour. Tonight, mostly clear. Lows in the mid-60s. North winds 5 to 10 miles per hour. Monday, sunny. Highs in the mid-80s. Northeast winds around 5 miles per hour. Monday night, mostly clear. Lows in the mid-60s. East winds around 5 miles per hour. Tuesday, sunny. Highs in the upper 80s. Southeast winds around 5 miles per hour. Tuesday night and Wednesday, mostly clear. Lows in the mid-60s. Highs in the upper 80s. Wednesday night, mostly clear with a slight chance of showers and thunderstorms in the evening, then partly cloudy with a chance of showers and thunderstorms after midnight. Lows around 70.
chance of rain 40%. Thursday, partly sunny. A chance of showers and thunderstorms, mainly in the morning. Highs in the mid-80s. Chance of rain 50%. Thursday night, partly cloudy with a slight chance of thunderstorms. A slight chance of showers in the evening, then a chance of showers after midnight. Lows around 70. Chance of rain 40%. Friday, partly sunny with a chance of showers. A chance of thunderstorms in the afternoon. Highs in the upper 80s. Chance of rain 40%. Friday night and Saturday, partly cloudy. A slight chance of showers and thunderstorms. Lows around 70. Highs in the upper 80s. Chance of rain 20%. Heat index values up to 100. At 2 p.m. at Lambert Field in St. Louis, it was partly sunny with a temperature of 81 degrees. The dew point was 66, giving us a relative humidity of 60%. The wind was north at 12 miles an hour, and the pressure was 29.88 inches and steady. Elsewhere in the metro area, in Chesterfield, haze was reported and the temperature was 79. In Belleville, it was 80 degrees. In Cahokia, it was cloudy and 79 degrees. In St. Charles, it was partly sunny and 81. Across the region, it was mostly sunny in Columbia, Missouri, with a temperature of 83. In Quincy, it was mostly sunny and 80 degrees. In Kansas City, it was sunny and the temperature was 83. It was mostly sunny in Springfield, Missouri, with a temperature of 81. In Rolla, it was partly sunny and the temperature was 80. In Farmington, it was 80 degrees. It was cloudy in Cape Girardeau, with 76 degrees. It was partly sunny in Springfield, Illinois, with a temperature of 78. Once again in St. Louis, it was partly sunny, the temperature was 81 degrees and the wind was north at 12 miles an hour. The current time is 2:43 p.m. Central Daylight Time. 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This afternoon, mostly sunny. Highs in the lower 80s. North winds 10 to 15 miles per hour. Tonight, mostly clear. Lows in the mid-60s. North winds 5 to 10 miles per hour. Monday, sunny. Highs in the mid-80s. Northeast winds around 5 miles per hour. Monday night, mostly clear. Lows in the mid-60s. East winds around 5 miles per hour. Tuesday, sunny. Highs in the upper 80s. Southeast winds around 5 miles per hour. Tuesday night and Wednesday, mostly clear. Lows in the mid-60s. Highs in the upper 80s. Wednesday night, mostly clear with a slight chance of showers and thunderstorms in the evening, then partly cloudy with a chance of showers and thunderstorms after midnight. Lows around 70. Chance of rain 40%. Thursday, partly sunny. A chance of showers and thunderstorms, mainly in the morning. Highs in the mid-80s. Chance of rain 50%. Thursday night, partly cloudy with a slight chance of thunderstorms. A slight chance of showers in the evening, then a chance of showers after midnight. Lows around 70. Chance of rain 40%. Friday, partly sunny with a chance of showers. A chance of thunderstorms in the afternoon. Highs in the upper 80s. Chance of rain 40%. Friday night and Saturday, partly cloudy. A slight chance of showers and thunderstorms. Lows around 70. Highs in the upper 80s. Chance of rain 20%. Heat index values up to 100. At 2 p.m. at Lambert Field in St. Louis, it was partly sunny with a temperature of 81 degrees. The dew point was 66, giving us a relative humidity of 60%.
The wind was north at 12 miles an hour, and the pressure was 29.88 inches and steady. Elsewhere in the metro area, in Chesterfield, haze was reported and the temperature was 79. In Belleville, it was 80 degrees. In Cahokia, it was cloudy and 79 degrees. In St. Charles, it was partly sunny and 81. Across the region, it was mostly sunny in Columbia, Missouri, with a temperature of 83. In Quincy, it was mostly sunny and 80 degrees. In Kansas City, it was sunny and the temperature was 83. It was mostly sunny in Springfield, Missouri, with a temperature of 81. In Rolla, it was partly sunny and the temperature was 80. In Farmington, it was 80 degrees. It was cloudy in Cape Girardeau, with 76 degrees. It was partly sunny in Springfield, Illinois, with a temperature of 78. Once again in St. Louis, it was partly sunny. The temperature was 81 degrees and the wind was north at 12 miles an hour. The current time is 2:47 p.m. Central Daylight Time. 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This afternoon, mostly sunny. Highs in the lower 80s. North winds 10 to 15 miles per hour. Tonight, mostly clear. Lows in the mid-60s. North winds 5 to 10 miles per hour. Monday, sunny. Highs in the mid-80s. Northeast winds around 5 miles per hour. Monday night, mostly clear. Lows in the mid-60s. East winds around 5 miles per hour. Tuesday, sunny. Highs in the upper 80s. Southeast winds around 5 miles per hour. Tuesday night and Wednesday, mostly clear. Lows in the mid-60s. Highs in the upper 80s. Wednesday night, mostly clear with a slight chance of showers and thunderstorms in the evening, then partly cloudy with a chance of showers and thunderstorms after midnight. Lows around 70. Chance of rain 40%. Thursday, partly sunny. A chance of showers and thunderstorms, mainly in the morning. Highs in the mid-80s. Chance of rain 50%. Thursday night, partly cloudy with a slight chance of thunderstorms. A slight chance of showers in the evening, then a chance of showers after midnight. Lows around 70. Chance of rain 40%. Friday, partly sunny with a chance of showers. A chance of thunderstorms in the afternoon. Highs in the upper 80s. Chance of rain 40%. Friday night and Saturday, partly cloudy. A slight chance of showers and thunderstorms. Lows around 70. Highs in the upper 80s. Chance of rain 20%. Heat index values up to 100. At 2 p.m. at Lambert Field in St. Louis, it was partly sunny with a temperature of 81 degrees. The dew point was 66, giving us a relative humidity of 60%. The wind was north at 12 miles an hour, and the pressure was 29.88 inches and steady. Elsewhere in the metro area, in Chesterfield, haze was reported and the temperature was 79. In Belleville, it was 80 degrees. In Cahokia, it was cloudy and 79 degrees. In St. Charles, it was partly sunny and 81. Across the region, it was mostly sunny in Columbia, Missouri, with a temperature of 83. In Quincy, it was mostly sunny and 80 degrees. In Kansas City, it was sunny and the temperature was 83. It was mostly sunny in Springfield, Missouri, with a temperature of 81. In Rolla, it was partly sunny and the temperature was 80. In Farmington, it was 80 degrees. It was cloudy in Cape Girardeau with 76 degrees. It was partly sunny in Springfield, Illinois, with a temperature of 78. Once again in St. Louis, it was partly sunny. The temperature was 81 degrees and the wind was north at 12 miles an hour.
current time is 2:51 p.m. Central Daylight Time. 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This afternoon, mostly sunny. Highs in the lower 80s. North winds 10 to 15 miles per hour. Tonight, mostly clear. Lows in the mid-60s. North winds 5 to 10 miles per hour. Monday, sunny. Highs in the mid-80s. Northeast winds around 5 miles per hour. Monday night, mostly clear. Lows in the mid-60s. East winds around 5 miles per hour. Tuesday, sunny. Highs in the upper 80s. Southeast winds around 5 miles per hour. Tuesday night and Wednesday, mostly clear. Lows in the mid-60s. Highs in the upper 80s. Wednesday night, mostly clear with a slight chance of showers and thunderstorms in the evening, then partly cloudy with a chance of showers and thunderstorms after midnight. Lows around 70. Chance of rain 40%. Thursday, partly sunny. A chance of showers and thunderstorms, mainly in the morning. Highs in the mid-80s. Chance of rain 50%. Thursday night, partly cloudy with a slight chance of thunderstorms. A slight chance of showers in the evening, then a chance of showers after midnight. Lows around 70. Chance of rain 40%. Friday, partly sunny with a chance of showers. A chance of thunderstorms in the afternoon. Highs in the upper 80s. Chance of rain 40%. Friday night and Saturday, partly cloudy. A slight chance of showers and thunderstorms. Lows around 70. Highs in the upper 80s. Chance of rain 20%. Heat index values up to 100. At 2 p.m. at Lambert Field in St. Louis, it was partly sunny with a temperature of 81 degrees. The dew point was 66, giving us a relative humidity of 60%. The wind was north at 12 miles an hour, and the pressure was 29.88 inches and steady. Elsewhere in the metro area, in Chesterfield, haze was reported and the temperature was 79. In Belleville, it was 80 degrees. In Cahokia, it was cloudy and 79 degrees. In St. Charles, it was partly sunny and 81. Across the region, it was mostly sunny in Columbia, Missouri, with a temperature of 83. In Quincy, it was mostly sunny and 80 degrees. In Kansas City, it was sunny and the temperature was 83. It was mostly sunny in Springfield, Missouri, with a temperature of 81. In Rolla, it was partly sunny and the temperature was 80. In Farmington, it was 80 degrees. It was cloudy in Cape Girardeau, with 76 degrees. It was partly sunny in Springfield, Illinois, with a temperature of 78. Once again in St. Louis, it was partly sunny, the temperature was 81 degrees and the wind was north at 12 miles an hour. The current time is 2:55 p.m. Central Daylight Time. 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This afternoon, mostly sunny. Highs in the lower 80s. North winds 10 to 15 miles per hour. Tonight, mostly clear. Lows in the mid-60s. North winds 5 to 10 miles per hour. Monday, sunny. Highs in the mid-80s. Northeast winds around 5 miles per hour. Monday night, mostly clear. Lows in the mid-60s. East winds around 5 miles per hour. Tuesday, sunny. Highs in the upper 80s. Southeast winds around 5 miles per hour.
Tuesday night and Wednesday, mostly clear. Lows in the mid-60s. Highs in the upper 80s. Wednesday night, mostly clear with a slight chance of showers and thunderstorms in the evening, then partly cloudy with a chance of showers and thunderstorms after midnight. Lows around 70. Chance of rain 40%. Thursday, partly sunny. A chance of showers and thunderstorms, mainly in the morning. Highs in the mid-80s. Chance of rain 50%. Thursday night, partly cloudy with a slight chance of thunderstorms. A slight chance of showers in the evening, then a chance of showers after midnight. Lows around 70. Chance of rain 40%. Friday, partly sunny with a chance of showers. A chance of thunderstorms in the afternoon. Highs in the upper 80s. Chance of rain 40%. Friday night and Saturday, partly cloudy. A slight chance of showers and thunderstorms. Lows around 70. Highs in the upper 80s. Chance of rain 20%. Heat index values up to 100. At 2 p.m. at Lambert Field in St. Louis, it was partly sunny with a temperature of 81 degrees. The dew point was 66, giving us a relative humidity of 60%. The wind was north at 12 miles an hour, and the pressure was 29.88 inches and steady. Elsewhere in the metro area, in Chesterfield, haze was reported and the temperature was 79. In Belleville, it was 80 degrees. In Cahokia, it was cloudy and 79 degrees. In St. Charles, it was partly sunny and 81. Across the region, it was mostly sunny in Columbia, Missouri, with a temperature of 83. In Quincy, it was mostly sunny and 80 degrees. In Kansas City, it was sunny and the temperature was 83. It was mostly sunny in Springfield, Missouri, with a temperature of 81. In Rolla, it was partly sunny and the temperature was 80. In Farmington, it was 80 degrees. It was cloudy in Cape Girardeau, with 76 degrees. It was partly sunny in Springfield, Illinois, with a temperature of 78. Once again in St. Louis, it was partly sunny, the temperature was 81 degrees and the wind was north at 12 miles an hour. The current time is 2:58 p.m. Central Daylight Time. 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This afternoon, mostly sunny. Highs in the lower 80s. North winds 10 to 15 miles per hour. Tonight, mostly clear. Lows in the mid-60s. North winds 5 to 10 miles per hour. Monday, sunny. Highs in the mid-80s. Northeast winds around 5 miles per hour. Monday night, mostly clear. Lows in the mid-60s. East winds around 5 miles per hour. Tuesday, sunny. Highs in the upper 80s. Southeast winds around 5 miles per hour. Tuesday night and Wednesday, mostly clear. Lows in the mid-60s. Highs in the upper 80s. Wednesday night, mostly clear with a slight chance of showers and thunderstorms in the evening, then partly cloudy with a chance of showers and thunderstorms after midnight. Lows around 70. Chance of rain 40%. Thursday, partly sunny. A chance of showers and thunderstorms, mainly in the morning. Highs in the mid-80s. Chance of rain 50%. Thursday night, partly cloudy with a slight chance of thunderstorms. A slight chance of showers in the evening, then a chance of showers after midnight. Lows around 70. Chance of rain 40%. Friday, partly sunny with a chance of showers. A chance of thunderstorms in the afternoon. Highs in the upper 80s. Chance of rain 40%. Friday night and Saturday, partly cloudy. A slight chance of showers and thunderstorms. Lows around 70.
highs in the upper 80s. Chance of rain 20%. Heat index values up to 100. At 2 p.m. at Lambert Field in St. Louis, it was partly sunny with a temperature of 81 degrees. The dew point was 66, giving us a relative humidity of 60%. The wind was north at 12 miles an hour, and the pressure was 29.88 inches and steady. Elsewhere in the metro area, in Chesterfield, haze was reported and the temperature was 79. In Belleville, it was 80 degrees. In Cahokia, it was cloudy and 79 degrees. In St. Charles, it was partly sunny and 81. Across the region, it was mostly sunny in Columbia, Missouri, with a temperature of 83. In Quincy, it was mostly sunny and 80 degrees. In Kansas City, it was sunny and the temperature was 83. It was mostly sunny in Springfield, Missouri, with a temperature of 81. In Rolla, it was partly sunny and the temperature was 80. In Farmington, it was 80 degrees. It was cloudy in Cape Girardeau, with 76 degrees. It was partly sunny in Springfield, Illinois, with a temperature of 78. Once again in St. Louis, it was partly sunny, the temperature was 81 degrees and the wind was north at 12 miles an hour. The current time is 3:02 p.m. Central Daylight Time. 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This program originates from the National Weather Service Forecast Office in St. Louis, Missouri, and serves parts of East Central Missouri and Southwest Illinois, including the St. Louis metro area and surrounding counties. This afternoon, mostly sunny. Highs in the lower 80s. North winds 10 to 15 miles per hour. Tonight, mostly clear. Lows in the mid-60s. North winds 5 to 10 miles per hour. Monday, sunny. Highs in the mid-80s. Northeast winds around 5 miles per hour. Monday night, mostly clear. Lows in the mid-60s. East winds around 5 miles per hour. Tuesday, sunny. Highs in the upper 80s. Southeast winds around 5 miles per hour. Tuesday night and Wednesday, mostly clear. Lows in the mid-60s. Highs in the upper 80s. Wednesday night, mostly clear with a slight chance of showers and thunderstorms in the evening, then partly cloudy with a chance of showers and thunderstorms after midnight. Lows around 70. Chance of rain 40%. Thursday, partly sunny. A chance of showers and thunderstorms, mainly in the morning. Highs in the mid-80s. Chance of rain 50%. Thursday night, partly cloudy with a slight chance of thunderstorms. A slight chance of showers in the evening, then a chance of showers after midnight. Lows around 70. Chance of rain 40%. Friday, partly sunny with a chance of showers. A chance of thunderstorms in the afternoon. Highs in the upper 80s. Chance of rain 40%. Friday night and Saturday, partly cloudy. A slight chance of showers and thunderstorms. Lows around 70. Highs in the upper 80s. Chance of rain 20%. Heat index values up to 100. At 2 p.m. at Lambert Field in St. Louis, it was partly sunny with a temperature of 81 degrees. The dew point was 66, giving us a relative humidity of 60%. The wind was north at 12 miles an hour, and the pressure was 29.88 inches and steady. Elsewhere in the metro area, in Chesterfield, haze was reported and the temperature was 79. In Belleville, it was 80 degrees. In Cahokia, it was cloudy and 79 degrees. In St. Charles, it was partly sunny and 81. Across the region, it was mostly sunny in Columbia, Missouri, with a temperature of 83. In Quincy, it was mostly sunny and 80 degrees. In Kansas City, it was sunny and the temperature was 83. It was mostly sunny in Springfield, Missouri, with a temperature of 81. In Rolla, it was partly sunny and the temperature was 80.
In Farmington, it was 80 degrees. It was cloudy in Cape Girardeau with 76 degrees. It was partly sunny in Springfield, Illinois, with a temperature of 78. Once again in St. Louis, it was partly sunny. The temperature was 81 degrees and the wind was north at 12 miles an hour. The current time is 3:06 p.m. Central Daylight Time. 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This afternoon, mostly sunny. Highs in the lower 80s. North winds 10 to 15 miles per hour. Tonight, mostly clear. Lows in the mid-60s. North winds 5 to 10 miles per hour. Monday, sunny. Highs in the mid-80s. Northeast winds around 5 miles per hour. Monday night, mostly clear. Lows in the mid-60s. East winds around 5 miles per hour. Tuesday, sunny. Highs in the upper 80s. Southeast winds around 5 miles per hour. Tuesday night and Wednesday, mostly clear. Lows in the mid-60s. Highs in the upper 80s. Wednesday night, mostly clear with a slight chance of showers and thunderstorms in the evening, then partly cloudy with a chance of showers and thunderstorms after midnight. Lows around 70. Chance of rain 40%. Thursday, partly sunny. A chance of showers and thunderstorms, mainly in the morning. Highs in the mid-80s. Chance of rain 50%. Thursday night, partly cloudy with a slight chance of thunderstorms. A slight chance of showers in the evening, then a chance of showers after midnight. Lows around 70. Chance of rain 40%. Friday, partly sunny with a chance of showers. A chance of thunderstorms in the afternoon. Highs in the upper 80s. Chance of rain 40%. Friday night and Saturday, partly cloudy. A slight chance of showers and thunderstorms. Lows around 70. Highs in the upper 80s. Chance of rain 20%. Heat index values up to 100. At 2 p.m. at Lambert Field in St. Louis, it was partly sunny with a temperature of 81 degrees. The dew point was 66, giving us a relative humidity of 60%. The wind was north at 12 miles an hour, and the pressure was 29.88 inches and steady. Elsewhere in the metro area, in Chesterfield, haze was reported and the temperature was 79. In Belleville, it was 80 degrees. In Cahokia, it was cloudy and 79 degrees. In St. Charles, it was partly sunny and 81. Across the region, it was mostly sunny in Columbia, Missouri, with a temperature of 83. In Quincy, it was mostly sunny and 80 degrees. In Kansas City, it was sunny and the temperature was 83. It was mostly sunny in Springfield, Missouri, with a temperature of 81. In Rolla, it was partly sunny and the temperature was 80. In Farmington, it was 80 degrees. It was cloudy in Cape Girardeau with 76 degrees. It was partly sunny in Springfield, Illinois, with a temperature of 78. Once again in St. Louis, it was partly sunny. The temperature was 81 degrees and the wind was north at 12 miles an hour. At 3 p.m. at Lambert Field in St. Louis, it was partly sunny with a temperature of 81 degrees. The dew point was 66, giving us a relative humidity of 60%. The wind was north at 14 miles an hour, and the pressure was 29.88 inches and steady. Elsewhere in the metro area, in Chesterfield, haze was reported and the temperature was 82. In Belleville, it was 82 degrees. In Cahokia, it was partly sunny and 80 degrees. In St. Charles, it was mostly sunny and 82. Across the region, it was mostly sunny in Columbia, Missouri, with a temperature of 83. In Quincy, it was mostly sunny and 82 degrees.
In Kansas City, it was mostly sunny and the temperature was 84. It was mostly sunny in Springfield, Missouri, with a temperature of 85. In Rolla, it was partly sunny and the temperature was 80. In Farmington, it was 79 degrees. It was cloudy in Cape Girardeau, with 77 degrees. It was partly sunny in Springfield, Illinois, with a temperature of 78. Once again in St. Louis, it was partly sunny, the temperature was 81 degrees, and the wind was north at 14 miles an hour. The current time is 3:11 p.m. Central Daylight Time. 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This afternoon, mostly sunny. Highs in the lower 80s. North winds 10 to 15 miles per hour. Tonight, mostly clear. Lows in the mid-60s. North winds 5 to 10 miles per hour. Monday, sunny. Highs in the mid-80s. Northeast winds around 5 miles per hour. Monday night, mostly clear. Lows in the mid-60s. East winds around 5 miles per hour. Tuesday, sunny. Highs in the upper 80s. Southeast winds around 5 miles per hour. Tuesday night and Wednesday, mostly clear. Lows in the mid-60s. Highs in the upper 80s. Wednesday night, mostly clear with a slight chance of showers and thunderstorms in the evening, then partly cloudy with a chance of showers and thunderstorms after midnight. Lows around 70. Chance of rain 40%. Thursday, partly sunny. A chance of showers and thunderstorms, mainly in the morning. Highs in the mid-80s. Chance of rain 50%. Thursday night, partly cloudy with a slight chance of thunderstorms. A slight chance of showers in the evening, then a chance of showers after midnight. Lows around 70. Chance of rain 40%. Friday, partly sunny with a chance of showers. A chance of thunderstorms in the afternoon. Highs in the upper 80s. Chance of rain 40%. Friday night and Saturday, partly cloudy. A slight chance of showers and thunderstorms. Lows around 70. Highs in the upper 80s. Chance of rain 20%. Heat index values up to 100. At 3 p.m. at Lambert Field in St. Louis, it was partly sunny with a temperature of 81 degrees. The dew point was 66, giving us a relative humidity of 60%. The wind was north at 14 miles an hour, and the pressure was 29.88 inches and steady. Elsewhere in the metro area, in Chesterfield, haze was reported and the temperature was 82. In Belleville, it was 82 degrees. In Cahokia, it was partly sunny and 80 degrees. In St. Charles, it was mostly sunny and 82. Across the region, it was mostly sunny in Columbia, Missouri, with a temperature of 83. In Quincy, it was mostly sunny and 82 degrees. In Kansas City, it was mostly sunny and the temperature was 84. It was mostly sunny in Springfield, Missouri, with a temperature of 85. In Rolla, it was partly sunny and the temperature was 80. In Farmington, it was 79 degrees. It was cloudy in Cape Girardeau, with 77 degrees. It was partly sunny in Springfield, Illinois, with a temperature of 78. Once again in St. Louis, it was partly sunny, the temperature was 81 degrees, and the wind was north at 14 miles an hour. The current time is 3:15 p.m. Central Daylight Time. 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The
This afternoon, mostly sunny. Highs in the lower 80s. North winds 10 to 15 miles per hour. Tonight, mostly clear. Lows in the mid-60s. North winds 5 to 10 miles per hour. Monday, sunny. Highs in the mid-80s. Northeast winds around 5 miles per hour. Monday night, mostly clear. Lows in the mid-60s. East winds around 5 miles per hour. Tuesday, sunny. Highs in the upper 80s. Southeast winds around 5 miles per hour. Tuesday night and Wednesday, mostly clear. Lows in the mid-60s. Highs in the upper 80s. Wednesday night, mostly clear with a slight chance of showers and thunderstorms in the evening, then partly cloudy with a chance of showers and thunderstorms after midnight. Lows around 70. Chance of rain 40%. Thursday, partly sunny. A chance of showers and thunderstorms, mainly in the morning. Highs in the mid-80s. Chance of rain 50%. Thursday night, partly cloudy with a slight chance of thunderstorms. A slight chance of showers in the evening, then a chance of showers after midnight. Lows around 70. Chance of rain 40%. Friday, partly sunny with a chance of showers. A chance of thunderstorms in the afternoon. Highs in the upper 80s. Chance of rain 40%. Friday night and Saturday, partly cloudy. A slight chance of showers and thunderstorms. Lows around 70. Highs in the upper 80s. Chance of rain 20%. Heat index values up to 100. At 3 p.m. at Lambert Field in St. Louis, it was partly sunny with a temperature of 81 degrees. The dew point was 66, giving us a relative humidity of 60%. The wind was north at 14 miles an hour, and the pressure was 29.88 inches and steady. Elsewhere in the metro area, in Chesterfield, haze was reported and the temperature was 82. In Belleville, it was 82 degrees. In Cahokia, it was partly sunny and 80 degrees. In St. Charles, it was mostly sunny and 82. Across the region, it was mostly sunny in Columbia, Missouri, with a temperature of 83. In Quincy, it was mostly sunny and 82 degrees. In Kansas City, it was mostly sunny and the temperature was 84. It was mostly sunny in Springfield, Missouri, with a temperature of 85. In Rolla, it was partly sunny and the temperature was 80. In Farmington, it was 79 degrees. It was cloudy in Cape Girardeau, with 77 degrees. It was partly sunny in Springfield, Illinois, with a temperature of 78. Once again in St. Louis, it was partly sunny, the temperature was 81 degrees and the wind was north at 14 miles an hour. The current time is 3:19 p.m. Central Daylight Time. 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This afternoon, mostly sunny. Highs in the lower 80s. North winds 10 to 15 miles per hour. Tonight, mostly clear. Lows in the mid-60s. North winds 5 to 10 miles per hour. Monday, sunny. Highs in the mid-80s. Northeast winds around 5 miles per hour. Monday night, mostly clear. Lows in the mid-60s. East winds around 5 miles per hour. Tuesday, sunny. Highs in the upper 80s. Southeast winds around 5 miles per hour. Tuesday night and Wednesday, mostly clear. Lows in the mid-60s. Highs in the upper 80s. Wednesday night, mostly clear with a slight chance of showers and thunderstorms in the evening, then partly cloudy with a chance of showers and thunderstorms after midnight. Lows around 70. Chance of rain 40%. Thursday, partly sunny.
a chance of showers and thunderstorms, mainly in the morning. Highs in the mid-80s. Chance of rain 50%. Thursday night, partly cloudy with a slight chance of thunderstorms. A slight chance of showers in the evening, then a chance of showers after midnight. Lows around 70. Chance of rain 40%. Friday, partly sunny with a chance of showers. A chance of thunderstorms in the afternoon. Highs in the upper 80s. Chance of rain 40%. Friday night and Saturday, partly cloudy. A slight chance of showers and thunderstorms. Lows around 70. Highs in the upper 80s. Chance of rain 20%. Heat index values up to 100. At 3 p.m. at Lambert Field in St. Louis, it was partly sunny with a temperature of 81 degrees. The dew point was 66, giving us a relative humidity of 60%. The wind was north at 14 miles an hour, and the pressure was 29.88 inches and steady. Elsewhere in the metro area, in Chesterfield, haze was reported and the temperature was 82. In Belleville, it was 82 degrees. In Cahokia, it was partly sunny and 80 degrees. In St. Charles, it was mostly sunny and 82. Across the region, it was mostly sunny in Columbia, Missouri, with a temperature of 83. In Quincy, it was mostly sunny and 82 degrees. In Kansas City, it was mostly sunny and the temperature was 84. It was mostly sunny in Springfield, Missouri, with a temperature of 85. In Rolla, it was partly sunny and the temperature was 80. In Farmington, it was 79 degrees. It was cloudy in Cape Girardeau, with 77 degrees. It was partly sunny in Springfield, Illinois, with a temperature of 78. Once again in St. Louis, it was partly sunny, the temperature was 81 degrees and the wind was north at 14 miles an hour. The current time is 3:23 p.m. Central Daylight Time. 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This afternoon, mostly sunny. Highs in the lower 80s. North winds 10 to 15 miles per hour. Tonight, mostly clear. Lows in the mid-60s. North winds 5 to 10 miles per hour. Monday, sunny. Highs in the mid-80s. Northeast winds around 5 miles per hour. Monday night, mostly clear. Lows in the mid-60s. East winds around 5 miles per hour. Tuesday, sunny. Highs in the upper 80s. Southeast winds around 5 miles per hour. Tuesday night and Wednesday, mostly clear. Lows in the mid-60s. Highs in the upper 80s. Wednesday night, mostly clear with a slight chance of showers and thunderstorms in the evening, then partly cloudy with a chance of showers and thunderstorms after midnight. Lows around 70. Chance of rain 40%. Thursday, partly sunny. A chance of showers and thunderstorms, mainly in the morning. Highs in the mid-80s. Chance of rain 50%. Thursday night, partly cloudy with a slight chance of thunderstorms. A slight chance of showers in the evening, then a chance of showers after midnight. Lows around 70. Chance of rain 40%. Friday, partly sunny with a chance of showers. A chance of thunderstorms in the afternoon. Highs in the upper 80s. Chance of rain 40%. Friday night and Saturday, partly cloudy. A slight chance of showers and thunderstorms. Lows around 70. Highs in the upper 80s. Chance of rain 20%. Heat index values up to 100. At 3 p.m. at Lambert Field in St. Louis, it was partly sunny with a temperature of 81 degrees. The dew point was 66, giving us a relative humidity of 60%.
The wind was north at 14 miles an hour, and the pressure was 29.88 inches and steady. Elsewhere in the metro area, in Chesterfield, haze was reported and the temperature was 82. In Belleville, it was 82 degrees. In Cahokia, it was partly sunny and 80 degrees. In St. Charles, it was mostly sunny and 82. Across the region, it was mostly sunny in Columbia, Missouri, with a temperature of 83. In Quincy, it was mostly sunny and 82 degrees. In Kansas City, it was mostly sunny and the temperature was 84. It was mostly sunny in Springfield, Missouri, with a temperature of 85. In Rolla, it was partly sunny and the temperature was 80. In Farmington, it was 79 degrees. It was cloudy in Cape Girardeau, with 77 degrees. It was partly sunny in Springfield, Illinois, with a temperature of 78. Once again in St. Louis, it was partly sunny. The temperature was 81 degrees and the wind was north at 14 miles an hour and steady. Elsewhere in the metro

in Springfield, Missouri, with a temperature of 85. In Rolla, it was partly sunny and the temperature was 80. In Farmington, it was 79 degrees. It was cloudy in Cape Girardeau, with 77 degrees. It was partly sunny in Springfield, Illinois, with a temperature of 78. Once again in St. Louis, it was partly sunny, the temperature was 81 degrees and the wind was north at 14 miles an hour. The current time is 3:27 p.m. Central Daylight Time. 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This afternoon, mostly sunny. Highs in the lower 80s. North winds 10 to 15 miles per hour. Tonight, mostly clear. Lows in the mid-60s. North winds 5 to 10 miles per hour. Monday, sunny. Highs in the mid-80s. Northeast winds around 5 miles per hour. Monday night, mostly clear. Lows in the mid-60s. East winds around 5 miles per hour. Tuesday, sunny. Highs in the upper 80s. Southeast winds around 5 miles per hour. Tuesday night and Wednesday, mostly clear. Lows in the mid-60s. Highs in the upper 80s. Wednesday night, mostly clear with a slight chance of showers and thunderstorms in the evening, then partly cloudy with a chance of showers and thunderstorms after midnight. Lows around 70. Chance of rain 40%. Thursday, partly sunny. A chance of showers and thunderstorms, mainly in the morning. Highs in the mid-80s. Chance of rain 50%. Thursday night, partly cloudy with a slight chance of thunderstorms. A slight chance of showers in the evening, then a chance of showers after midnight. Lows around 70. Chance of rain 40%. Friday, partly sunny with a chance of showers. A chance of thunderstorms in the afternoon. Highs in the upper 80s. Chance of rain 40%. Friday night and Saturday, partly cloudy. A slight chance of showers and thunderstorms. Lows around 70. Highs in the upper 80s. Chance of rain 20%. Heat index values up to 100. At 3 p.m. at Lambert Field in St. Louis, it was partly sunny with a temperature of 81 degrees. The dew point was 66, giving us a relative humidity of 60%. The wind was north at 14 miles an hour, and the pressure was 29.88 inches and steady. Elsewhere in the metro area, in Chesterfield, haze was reported and the temperature was 82. In Belleville, it was 82 degrees. In Cahokia, it was partly sunny and 80 degrees. In St. Charles, it was mostly sunny and 82. Across the region, it was mostly sunny in Columbia, Missouri, with a temperature of 83. In Quincy, it was mostly sunny and 82 degrees. In Kansas City, it was mostly sunny and the temperature was 84. It was mostly sunny in Springfield, Missouri, with a temperature of 85. In Rolla, it was partly sunny and the temperature was 80. In Farmington, it was 79 degrees. It was cloudy in Cape Girardeau with 77 degrees. It was partly sunny in Springfield, Illinois, with a temperature of 78. Once again in St. Louis, it was partly sunny, the temperature was 81 degrees and the wind was north at 14 miles an hour. The current time is 3:31 p.m. Central Daylight Time. 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This afternoon, mostly sunny. Highs in the lower 80s. North winds 10 to 15 miles per hour.

Tonight, mostly clear. Lows in the mid-60s. North winds 5 to 10 miles per hour. Monday, sunny. Highs in the mid-80s. Northeast winds around 5 miles per hour. Monday night, mostly clear. Lows in the mid-60s. East winds around 5 miles per hour. Tuesday, sunny. Highs in the upper 80s. Southeast winds around 5 miles per hour. Tuesday night and Wednesday, mostly clear. Lows in the mid-60s. Highs in the upper 80s. Wednesday night, mostly clear with a slight chance of showers and thunderstorms in the evening, then partly cloudy with a chance of showers and thunderstorms after midnight. Lows around 70. Chance of rain 40%. Thursday, partly sunny. A chance of showers and thunderstorms, mainly in the morning. Highs in the mid-80s. Chance of rain 50%. Thursday night, partly cloudy with a slight chance of thunderstorms. A slight chance of showers in the evening, then a chance of showers after midnight. Lows around 70. Chance of rain 40%. Friday, partly sunny with a chance of showers. A chance of thunderstorms in the afternoon. Highs in the upper 80s. Chance of rain 40%. Friday night and Saturday, partly cloudy. A slight chance of showers and thunderstorms. Lows around 70. Highs in the upper 80s. Chance of rain 20%. Heat index values up to 100. At 3 p.m. at Lambert Field in St. Louis, it was partly sunny with a temperature of 81 degrees. The dew point was 66, giving us a relative humidity of 60%. The wind was north at 14 miles an hour, and the pressure was 29.88 inches and steady. Elsewhere in the metro area, in Chesterfield, haze was reported and the temperature was 82. In Belleville, it was 82 degrees. In Cahokia, it was partly sunny and 80 degrees. In St. Charles, it was mostly sunny and 82. Across the region, it was mostly sunny in Columbia, Missouri, with a temperature of 83. In Quincy, it was mostly sunny and 82 degrees. In Kansas City, it was mostly sunny and the temperature was 84. It was mostly sunny in Springfield, Missouri, with a temperature of 85. In Rolla, it was partly sunny and the temperature was 80. In Farmington, it was 79 degrees. It was cloudy in Cape Girardeau, with 77 degrees. It was partly sunny in Springfield, Illinois, with a temperature of 78. Once again in St. Louis, it was partly sunny, the temperature was 81 degrees and the wind was north at 14 miles an hour. The current time is 3:35 p.m. Central Daylight Time. 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This afternoon, mostly sunny. Highs in the lower 80s. North winds 10 to 15 miles per hour. Tonight, mostly clear. Lows in the mid-60s. North winds 5 to 10 miles per hour. Monday, sunny. Highs in the mid-80s. Northeast winds around 5 miles per hour. Monday night, mostly clear. Lows in the mid-60s. East winds around 5 miles per hour. Tuesday, sunny. Highs in the upper 80s. Southeast winds around 5 miles per hour. Tuesday night and Wednesday, mostly clear. Lows in the mid-60s. Highs in the upper 80s. Wednesday night, mostly clear with a slight chance of showers and thunderstorms in the evening, then partly cloudy with a chance of showers and thunderstorms after midnight. Lows around 70. Chance of rain 40%. Thursday, partly sunny. A chance of showers and thunderstorms, mainly in the morning. Highs in the mid-80s. Chance of rain 50%.
Thursday night, partly cloudy with a slight chance of thunderstorms. A slight chance of showers in the evening, then a chance of showers after midnight. Lows around 70. Chance of rain 40%. Friday, partly sunny with a chance of showers. A chance of thunderstorms in the afternoon. Highs in the upper 80s. Chance of rain 40%. Friday night and Saturday, partly cloudy. A slight chance of showers and thunderstorms. Lows around 70. Highs in the upper 80s. Chance of rain 20%. Heat index values up to 100. At 3 p.m. at Lambert Field in St. Louis, it was partly sunny with a temperature of 81 degrees. The dew point was 66, giving us a relative humidity of 60%. The wind was north at 14 miles an hour, and the pressure was 29.88 inches and steady. Elsewhere in the metro area, in Chesterfield, haze was reported and the temperature was 82. In Belleville, it was 82 degrees. In Cahokia, it was partly sunny and 80 degrees. In St. Charles, it was mostly sunny and 82. Across the region, it was mostly sunny in Columbia, Missouri, with a temperature of 83. In Quincy, it was mostly sunny and 82 degrees. In Kansas City, it was mostly sunny and the temperature was 84. It was mostly sunny in Springfield, Missouri, with a temperature of 85. In Rolla, it was partly sunny and the temperature was 80. In Farmington, it was 79 degrees. It was cloudy in Cape Girardeau, with 77 degrees. It was partly sunny in Springfield, Illinois, with a temperature of 78. Once again in St. Louis, it was partly sunny, the temperature was 81 degrees and the wind was north at 14 miles an hour. The current time is 3:38 p.m. Central Daylight Time. 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This afternoon, mostly sunny. Highs in the lower 80s. North winds 10 to 15 miles per hour. Tonight, mostly clear. Lows in the mid-60s. North winds 5 to 10 miles per hour. Monday, sunny. Highs in the mid-80s. Northeast winds around 5 miles per hour. Monday night, mostly clear. Lows in the mid-60s. East winds around 5 miles per hour. Tuesday, sunny. Highs in the upper 80s. Southeast winds around 5 miles per hour. Tuesday night and Wednesday, mostly clear. Lows in the mid-60s. Highs in the upper 80s. Wednesday night, mostly clear with a slight chance of showers and thunderstorms in the evening, then partly cloudy with a chance of showers and thunderstorms after midnight. Lows around 70. Chance of rain 40%. Thursday, partly sunny. A chance of showers and thunderstorms, mainly in the morning. Highs in the mid-80s. Chance of rain 50%. Thursday night, partly cloudy with a slight chance of thunderstorms. A slight chance of showers in the evening, then a chance of showers after midnight. Lows around 70. Chance of rain 40%. Friday, partly sunny with a chance of showers. A chance of thunderstorms in the afternoon. Highs in the upper 80s. Chance of rain 40%. Friday night and Saturday, partly cloudy. A slight chance of showers and thunderstorms. Lows around 70. Highs in the upper 80s. Chance of rain 20%. Heat index values up to 100. At 3 p.m. at Lambert Field in St. Louis, it was partly sunny with a temperature of 81 degrees. The dew point was 66, giving us a relative humidity of 60%. The wind was north at 14 miles an hour, and the pressure was 29.88 inches and steady. Elsewhere in the metro area, in Chesterfield, haze was reported and the temperature was
82. In Belleville, it was 82 degrees. In Cahokia, it was partly sunny and 80 degrees. In St. Charles, it was mostly sunny and 82. Across the region, it was mostly sunny in Columbia, Missouri, with a temperature of 83. In Quincy, it was mostly sunny and 82 degrees. In Kansas City, it was mostly sunny and the temperature was 84. It was mostly sunny in Springfield, Missouri, with a temperature of 85. In Rolla, it was partly sunny and the temperature was 80. In Farmington, it was 79 degrees. It was cloudy in Cape Girardeau, with 77 degrees. It was partly sunny in Springfield, Illinois, with a temperature of 78. Once again in St. Louis, it was partly sunny, the temperature was 81 degrees and the wind was north at 14 miles an hour. The current time is 3:42 p.m. Central Daylight Time. 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This afternoon, mostly sunny. Highs in the lower 80s. North winds 10 to 15 miles per hour. Tonight, mostly clear. Lows in the mid-60s. North winds 5 to 10 miles per hour. Monday, sunny. Highs in the mid-80s. Northeast winds around 5 miles per hour. Monday night, mostly clear. Lows in the mid-60s. East winds around 5 miles per hour. Tuesday, sunny. Highs in the upper 80s. Southeast winds around 5 miles per hour. Tuesday night and Wednesday, mostly clear. Lows in the mid-60s. Highs in the upper 80s. Wednesday night, mostly clear with a slight chance of showers and thunderstorms in the evening, then partly cloudy with a chance of showers and thunderstorms after midnight. Lows around 70. Chance of rain 40%. Thursday, partly sunny. A chance of showers and thunderstorms, mainly in the morning. Highs in the mid-80s. Chance of rain 50%. Thursday night, partly cloudy with a slight chance of thunderstorms. A slight chance of showers in the evening, then a chance of showers after midnight. Lows around 70. Chance of rain 40%. Friday, partly sunny with a chance of showers. A chance of thunderstorms in the afternoon. Highs in the upper 80s. Chance of rain 40%. Friday night and Saturday, partly cloudy. A slight chance of showers and thunderstorms. Lows around 70. Highs in the upper 80s. Chance of rain 20%. Heat index values up to 100. At 3 p.m. at Lambert Field in St. Louis, it was partly sunny with a temperature of 81 degrees. The dew point was 66, giving us a relative humidity of 60%. The wind was north at 14 miles an hour, and the pressure was 29.88 inches and steady. Elsewhere in the metro area, in Chesterfield, haze was reported and the temperature was 82. In Belleville, it was 82 degrees. In Cahokia, it was partly sunny and 80 degrees. In St. Charles, it was mostly sunny and 82. Across the region, it was mostly sunny in Columbia, Missouri, with a temperature of 83. In Quincy, it was mostly sunny and 82 degrees. In Kansas City, it was mostly sunny and the temperature was 84. It was mostly sunny in Springfield, Missouri, with a temperature of 85. In Rolla, it was partly sunny and the temperature was 80. In Farmington, it was 79 degrees. It was cloudy in Cape Girardeau, with 77 degrees. It was partly sunny in Springfield, Illinois, with a temperature of 78. Once again in St. Louis, it was partly sunny, the temperature was 81 degrees and the wind was north at 14 miles an hour. The current time is 3:46 p.m. Central Daylight Time. 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
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This afternoon, mostly sunny. Highs in the lower 80s. North winds 10 to 15 miles per hour. Tonight, mostly clear. Lows in the mid-60s. North winds 5 to 10 miles per hour. Monday, sunny. Highs in the mid-80s. Northeast winds around 5 miles per hour. Monday night, mostly clear. Lows in the mid-60s. East winds around 5 miles per hour. Tuesday, sunny. Highs in the upper 80s. Southeast winds around 5 miles per hour. Tuesday night and Wednesday, mostly clear. Lows in the mid-60s. Highs in the upper 80s. Wednesday night, mostly clear with a slight chance of showers and thunderstorms in the evening, then partly cloudy with a chance of showers and thunderstorms after midnight. Lows around 70. Chance of rain 40%. Thursday, partly sunny. A chance of showers and thunderstorms, mainly in the morning. Highs in the mid-80s. Chance of rain 50%. Thursday night, partly cloudy with a slight chance of thunderstorms. A slight chance of showers in the evening, then a chance of showers after midnight. Lows around 70. Chance of rain 40%. Friday, partly sunny with a chance of showers. A chance of thunderstorms in the afternoon. Highs in the upper 80s. Chance of rain 40%. Friday night and Saturday, partly cloudy. A slight chance of showers and thunderstorms. Lows around 70. Highs in the upper 80s. Chance of rain 20%. Heat index values up to 100. At 3 p.m. at Lambert Field in St. Louis, it was partly sunny with a temperature of 81 degrees. The dew point was 66, giving us a relative humidity of 60%. The wind was north at 14 miles an hour, and the pressure was 29.88 inches and steady. Elsewhere in the metro area, in Chesterfield, haze was reported and the temperature was 82. In Belleville, it was 82 degrees. In Cahokia, it was partly sunny and 80 degrees. In St. Charles, it was mostly sunny and 82. Across the region, it was mostly sunny in Columbia, Missouri, with a temperature of 83. In Quincy, it was mostly sunny and 82 degrees. In Kansas City, it was mostly sunny and the temperature was 84. It was mostly sunny in Springfield, Missouri, with a temperature of 85. In Rolla, it was partly sunny and the temperature was 80. In Farmington, it was 79 degrees. It was cloudy in Cape Girardeau with 77 degrees. It was partly sunny in Springfield, Illinois, with a temperature of 78. Once again in St. Louis, it was partly sunny, the temperature was 81 degrees and the wind was north at 14 miles an hour. The current time is 3:50 p.m. Central Daylight Time. 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This program originates from the National Weather Service Forecast Office in St. Louis, Missouri, and serves parts of East Central Missouri and Southwest Illinois, including the St. Louis metro area and surrounding counties. This afternoon, mostly sunny. Highs in the lower 80s. North winds 10 to 15 miles per hour. Tonight, mostly clear. Lows in the mid-60s. North winds 5 to 10 miles per hour. Monday, sunny. Highs in the mid-80s. Northeast winds around 5 miles per hour. Monday night, mostly clear. Lows in the mid-60s. East winds around 5 miles per hour. Tuesday, sunny. Highs in the upper 80s. Southeast winds around 5 miles per hour. Tuesday night and Wednesday, mostly clear. Lows in the
mid-60s. Highs in the upper 80s. Wednesday night, mostly clear with a slight chance of showers and thunderstorms in the evening, then partly cloudy with a chance of showers and thunderstorms after midnight. Lows around 70. Chance of rain 40%. Thursday, partly sunny. A chance of showers and thunderstorms, mainly in the morning. Highs in the mid-80s. Chance of rain 50%. Thursday night, partly cloudy with a slight chance of thunderstorms. A slight chance of showers in the evening, then a chance of showers after midnight. Lows around 70. Chance of rain 40%. Friday, partly sunny with a chance of showers. A chance of thunderstorms in the afternoon. Highs in the upper 80s. Chance of rain 40%. Friday night and Saturday, partly cloudy. A slight chance of showers and thunderstorms. Lows around 70. Highs in the upper 80s. Chance of rain 20%. Heat index values up to 100. At 3 p.m. at Lambert Field in St. Louis, it was partly sunny with a temperature of 81 degrees. The dew point was 66, giving us a relative humidity of 60%. The wind was north at 14 miles an hour, and the pressure was 29.88 inches and steady. Elsewhere in the metro area, in Chesterfield, haze was reported and the temperature was 82. In Belleville, it was 82 degrees. In Cahokia, it was partly sunny and 80 degrees. In St. Charles, it was mostly sunny and 82. Across the region, it was mostly sunny in Columbia, Missouri, with a temperature of 83. In Quincy, it was mostly sunny and 82 degrees. In Kansas City, it was mostly sunny and the temperature was 84. It was mostly sunny in Springfield, Missouri, with a temperature of 85. In Rolla, it was partly sunny and the temperature was 80. In Farmington, it was 79 degrees. It was cloudy in Cape Girardeau, with 77 degrees. It was partly sunny in Springfield, Illinois, with a temperature of 78. Once again in St. Louis, it was partly sunny, the temperature was 81 degrees and the wind was north at 14 miles an hour. The current time is 3:54 p.m. Central Daylight Time. 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This afternoon, mostly sunny. Highs in the lower 80s. North winds 10 to 15 miles per hour. Tonight, mostly clear. Lows in the mid-60s. North winds 5 to 10 miles per hour. Monday, sunny. Highs in the mid-80s. Northeast winds around 5 miles per hour. Monday night, mostly clear. Lows in the mid-60s. East winds around 5 miles per hour. Tuesday, sunny. Highs in the upper 80s. Southeast winds around 5 miles per hour. Tuesday night and Wednesday, mostly clear. Lows in the mid-60s. Highs in the upper 80s. Wednesday night, mostly clear with a slight chance of showers and thunderstorms in the evening, then partly cloudy with a chance of showers and thunderstorms after midnight. Lows around 70. Chance of rain 40%. Thursday, partly sunny. A chance of showers and thunderstorms, mainly in the morning. Highs in the mid-80s. Chance of rain 50%. Thursday night, partly cloudy with a slight chance of thunderstorms. A slight chance of showers in the evening, then a chance of showers after midnight. Lows around 70. Chance of rain 40%. Friday, partly sunny with a chance of showers. A chance of thunderstorms in the afternoon. Highs in the upper 80s. Chance of rain 40%. Friday night and Saturday, partly cloudy. A slight chance of showers and thunderstorms. Lows around 70. Highs in the upper 80s.
chance of rain 20%. Heat index values up to 100. At 3 p.m. at Lambert Field in St. Louis, it was partly sunny with a temperature of 81 degrees. The dew point was 66, giving us a relative humidity of 60%. The wind was north at 14 miles an hour, and the pressure was 29.88 inches and steady. Elsewhere in the metro area, in Chesterfield, haze was reported and the temperature was 82. In Belleville, it was 82 degrees. In Cahokia, it was partly sunny and 80 degrees. In St. Charles, it was mostly sunny and 82. Across the region, it was mostly sunny in Columbia, Missouri, with a temperature of 83. In Quincy, it was mostly sunny and 82 degrees. In Kansas City, it was mostly sunny and the temperature was 84. It was mostly sunny in Springfield, Missouri, with a temperature of 85. In Rolla, it was partly sunny and the temperature was 80. In Farmington, it was 79 degrees. It was cloudy in Cape Girardeau, with 77 degrees. It was partly sunny in Springfield, Illinois, with a temperature of 78. Once again in St. Louis, it was partly sunny, the temperature was 81 degrees and the wind was north at 14 miles an hour. The current time is 3:58 p.m. Central Daylight Time. 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This afternoon, mostly sunny. Highs in the lower 80s. North winds 10 to 15 miles per hour. Tonight, mostly clear. Lows in the mid-60s. North winds 5 to 10 miles per hour. Monday, sunny. Highs in the mid-80s. Northeast winds around 5 miles per hour. Monday night, mostly clear. Lows in the mid-60s. East winds around 5 miles per hour. Tuesday, sunny. Highs in the upper 80s. Southeast winds around 5 miles per hour. Tuesday night and Wednesday, mostly clear. Lows in the mid-60s. Highs in the upper 80s. Wednesday night, mostly clear with a slight chance of showers and thunderstorms in the evening, then partly cloudy with a chance of showers and thunderstorms after midnight. Lows around 70. Chance of rain 40%. Thursday, partly sunny. A chance of showers and thunderstorms, mainly in the morning. Highs in the mid-80s. Chance of rain 50%. Thursday night, partly cloudy with a slight chance of thunderstorms. A slight chance of showers in the evening, then a chance of showers after midnight. Lows around 70. Chance of rain 40%. Friday, partly sunny with a chance of showers. A chance of thunderstorms in the afternoon. Highs in the upper 80s. Chance of rain 40%. Friday night and Saturday, partly cloudy. A slight chance of showers and thunderstorms. Lows around 70. Highs in the upper 80s. Chance of rain 20%. Heat index values up to 100. At 3 p.m. at Lambert Field in St. Louis, it was partly sunny with a temperature of 81 degrees. The dew point was 66, giving us a relative humidity of 60%. The wind was north at 14 miles an hour, and the pressure was 29.88 inches and steady. Elsewhere in the metro area, in Chesterfield, haze was reported and the temperature was 82. In Belleville, it was 82 degrees. In Cahokia, it was partly sunny and 80 degrees. In St. Charles, it was mostly sunny and 82. Across the region, it was mostly sunny in Columbia, Missouri, with a temperature of 83. In Quincy, it was mostly sunny and 82 degrees. In Kansas City, it was mostly sunny and the temperature was 84. It was mostly sunny in Springfield, Missouri, with a temperature of 85. In Rolla, it was partly sunny and the temperature was 80.
In Farmington, it was 79 degrees. It was cloudy in Cape Girardeau, with 77 degrees. It was partly sunny in Springfield, Illinois, with a temperature of 78. Once again in St. Louis, it was partly sunny. The temperature was 81 degrees and the wind was north at 14 miles an hour. The current time is 4:02 p.m. Central Daylight Time. 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This afternoon, mostly sunny. Highs in the lower 80s. North winds 10 to 15 miles per hour. Tonight, mostly clear. Lows in the mid-60s. North winds 5 to 10 miles per hour. Monday, sunny. Highs in the mid-80s. Northeast winds around 5 miles per hour. Monday night, mostly clear. Lows in the mid-60s. East winds around 5 miles per hour. Tuesday, sunny. Highs in the upper 80s. Southeast winds around 5 miles per hour. Tuesday night and Wednesday, mostly clear. Lows in the mid-60s. Highs in the upper 80s. Wednesday night, mostly clear with a slight chance of showers and thunderstorms in the evening, then partly cloudy with a chance of showers and thunderstorms after midnight. Lows around 70. Chance of rain 40%. Thursday, partly sunny. A chance of showers and thunderstorms, mainly in the morning. Highs in the mid-80s. Chance of rain 50%. Thursday night, partly cloudy with a slight chance of thunderstorms. A slight chance of showers in the evening, then a chance of showers after midnight. Lows around 70. Chance of rain 40%. Friday, partly sunny with a chance of showers. A chance of thunderstorms in the afternoon. Highs in the upper 80s. Chance of rain 40%. Friday night and Saturday, partly cloudy. A slight chance of showers and thunderstorms. Lows around 70. Highs in the upper 80s. Chance of rain 20%. Heat index values up to 100. At 3 p.m. at Lambert Field in St. Louis, it was partly sunny with a temperature of 81 degrees. The dew point was 66, giving us a relative humidity of 60%. The wind was north at 14 miles an hour, and the pressure was 29.88 inches and steady. Elsewhere in the metro area, in Chesterfield, haze was reported and the temperature was 82. In Belleville, it was 82 degrees. In Cahokia, it was partly sunny and 80 degrees. In St. Charles, it was mostly sunny and 82. Across the region, it was mostly sunny in Columbia, Missouri, with a temperature of 83. In Quincy, it was mostly sunny and 82 degrees. In Kansas City, it was mostly sunny and the temperature was 84. It was mostly sunny in Springfield, Missouri, with a temperature of 85. In Rolla, it was partly sunny and the temperature was 80. In Farmington, it was 79 degrees. It was cloudy in Cape Girardeau, with 77 degrees. It was partly sunny in Springfield, Illinois, with a temperature of 78. Once again in St. Louis, it was partly sunny. The temperature was 81 degrees and the wind was north at 14 miles an hour. The current time is 4:06 p.m. Central Daylight Time. 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This afternoon, mostly sunny. Highs in the lower 80s. North winds 10 to 15 miles per hour. Tonight, mostly clear. Lows in the mid-60s. North winds 5 to 10 miles per hour.
Monday, sunny. Highs in the mid-80s. Northeast winds around 5 miles per hour. Monday night, mostly clear. Lows in the mid-60s. East winds around 5 miles per hour. Tuesday, sunny. Highs in the upper 80s. Southeast winds around 5 miles per hour. Tuesday night and Wednesday, mostly clear. Lows in the mid-60s. Highs in the upper 80s. Wednesday night, mostly clear with a slight chance of showers and thunderstorms in the evening, then partly cloudy with a chance of showers and thunderstorms after midnight. Lows around 70. Chance of rain 40%. Thursday, partly sunny. A chance of showers and thunderstorms, mainly in the morning. Highs in the mid-80s. Chance of rain 50%. Thursday night, partly cloudy with a slight chance of thunderstorms. A slight chance of showers in the evening, then a chance of showers after midnight. Lows around 70. Chance of rain 40%. Friday, partly sunny with a chance of showers. A chance of thunderstorms in the afternoon. Highs in the upper 80s. Chance of rain 40%. Friday night and Saturday, partly cloudy. A slight chance of showers and thunderstorms. Lows around 70. Highs in the upper 80s. Chance of rain 20%. Heat index values up to 100. At 3 p.m. at Lambert Field in St. Louis, it was partly sunny with a temperature of 81 degrees. The dew point was 66, giving us a relative humidity of 60%. The wind was north at 14 miles an hour, and the pressure was 29.88 inches and steady. Elsewhere in the metro area, in Chesterfield, haze was reported and the temperature was 82. In Belleville, it was 82 degrees. In Cahokia, it was partly sunny and 80 degrees. In St. Charles, it was mostly sunny and 82. Across the region, it was mostly sunny in Columbia, Missouri, with a temperature of 83. In Quincy, it was mostly sunny and 82 degrees. In Kansas City, it was mostly sunny and the temperature was 84. It was mostly sunny in Springfield, Missouri, with a temperature of 85. In Rolla, it was partly sunny and the temperature was 80. In Farmington, it was 79 degrees. It was cloudy in Cape Girardeau, with 77 degrees. It was partly sunny in Springfield, Illinois, with a temperature of 78. Once again in St. Louis, it was partly sunny, the temperature was 81 degrees and the wind was north at 14 miles an hour. The current time is 4:09 p.m. Central Daylight Time. 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This afternoon, mostly sunny. Highs in the lower 80s. North winds 10 to 15 miles per hour. Tonight, mostly clear. Lows in the mid-60s. North winds 5 to 10 miles per hour. Monday, sunny. Highs in the mid-80s. Northeast winds around 5 miles per hour. Monday night, mostly clear. Lows in the mid-60s. East winds around 5 miles per hour. Tuesday, sunny. Highs in the upper 80s. Southeast winds around 5 miles per hour. Tuesday night and Wednesday, mostly clear. Lows in the mid-60s. Highs in the upper 80s. Wednesday night, mostly clear with a slight chance of showers and thunderstorms in the evening, then partly cloudy with a chance of showers and thunderstorms after midnight. Lows around 70. Chance of rain 40%. Thursday, partly sunny. A chance of showers and thunderstorms, mainly in the morning. Highs in the mid-80s. Chance of rain 50%. Thursday night, partly cloudy with a slight chance of thunderstorms. A slight chance of showers in the evening, then a chance of
showers after midnight. Lows around 70. Chance of rain 40%. Friday, partly sunny with a chance of showers. A chance of thunderstorms in the afternoon. Highs in the upper 80s. Chance of rain 40%. Friday night and Saturday, partly cloudy. A slight chance of showers and thunderstorms. Lows around 70. Highs in the upper 80s. Chance of rain 20%. Heat index values up to 100. At 4 p.m. at Lambert Field in St. Louis, it was partly sunny with a temperature of 82 degrees. The dew point was 65, giving us a relative humidity of 56%. The wind was north at 13 miles an hour, and the pressure was 29.88 inches and steady. Elsewhere in the metro area, in Chesterfield, it was partly sunny and the temperature was 81. In Belleville, it was 80 degrees. In Cahokia, it was mostly sunny and 82 degrees. In St. Charles, it was partly sunny and 79. Across the region, it was mostly sunny in Columbia, Missouri, with a temperature of 83. In Quincy, it was partly sunny and 79 degrees. In Kansas City, it was mostly sunny and the temperature was 85. It was mostly sunny in Springfield, Missouri, with a temperature of 86. In Rolla, it was partly sunny and the temperature was 79. In Farmington, it was 79 degrees. It was cloudy in Cape Girardeau, with 79 degrees. It was sunny in Springfield, Illinois, with a temperature of 80. Once again in St. Louis, it was partly sunny, the temperature was 82 degrees, and the wind was north at 13 miles an hour. The current time is 4:13 p.m. Central Daylight Time. 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This afternoon, mostly sunny. Highs in the lower 80s. North winds 10 to 15 miles per hour. Tonight, mostly clear. Lows in the mid-60s. North winds 5 to 10 miles per hour. Monday, sunny. Highs in the mid-80s. Northeast winds around 5 miles per hour. Monday night, mostly clear. Lows in the mid-60s. East winds around 5 miles per hour. Tuesday, sunny. Highs in the upper 80s. Southeast winds around 5 miles per hour. Tuesday night and Wednesday, mostly clear. Lows in the mid-60s. Highs in the upper 80s. Wednesday night, mostly clear with a slight chance of showers and thunderstorms in the evening, then partly cloudy with a chance of showers and thunderstorms after midnight. Lows around 70. Chance of rain 40%. Thursday, partly sunny. A chance of showers and thunderstorms, mainly in the morning. Highs in the mid-80s. Chance of rain 50%. Thursday night, partly cloudy with a slight chance of thunderstorms. A slight chance of showers in the evening, then a chance of showers after midnight. Lows around 70. Chance of rain 40%. Friday, partly sunny with a chance of showers. A chance of thunderstorms in the afternoon. Highs in the upper 80s. Chance of rain 40%. Friday night and Saturday, partly cloudy. A slight chance of showers and thunderstorms. Lows around 70. Highs in the upper 80s. Chance of rain 20%. Heat index values up to 100. At 4 p.m. at Lambert Field in St. Louis, it was partly sunny with a temperature of 82 degrees. The dew point was 65, giving us a relative humidity of 56%. The wind was north at 13 miles an hour, and the pressure was 29.88 inches and steady. Elsewhere in the metro area, in Chesterfield, it was partly sunny and the temperature was 81. In Belleville, it was 80 degrees. In Cahokia, it was mostly sunny.
82 degrees. In St. Charles, it was partly sunny and 79. Across the region, it was mostly sunny in Columbia, Missouri, with a temperature of 83. In Quincy, it was partly sunny and 79 degrees. In Kansas City, it was mostly sunny and the temperature was 85. It was mostly sunny in Springfield, Missouri, with a temperature of 86. In Rolla, it was partly sunny and the temperature was 79. In Farmington, it was 79 degrees. It was cloudy in Cape Girardeau, with 79 degrees. It was sunny in Springfield, Illinois, with a temperature of 80. Once again in St. Louis, it was partly sunny. The temperature was 82 degrees and the wind was north at 13 miles an hour. The current time is 4:17 p.m. Central Daylight Time. 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This afternoon, mostly sunny. Highs in the lower 80s. North winds 10 to 15 miles per hour. Tonight, mostly clear. Lows in the mid-60s. North winds 5 to 10 miles per hour. Monday, sunny. Highs in the mid-80s. Northeast winds around 5 miles per hour. Monday night, mostly clear. Lows in the mid-60s. East winds around 5 miles per hour. Tuesday, sunny. Highs in the upper 80s. Southeast winds around 5 miles per hour. Tuesday night and Wednesday, mostly clear. Lows in the mid-60s. Highs in the upper 80s. Wednesday night, mostly clear with a slight chance of showers and thunderstorms in the evening, then partly cloudy with a chance of showers and thunderstorms after midnight. Lows around 70. Chance of rain 40%. Thursday, partly sunny. A chance of showers and thunderstorms, mainly in the morning. Highs in the mid-80s. Chance of rain 50%. Thursday night, partly cloudy with a slight chance of thunderstorms. A slight chance of showers in the evening, then a chance of showers after midnight. Lows around 70. Chance of rain 40%. Friday, partly sunny with a chance of showers. A chance of thunderstorms in the afternoon. Highs in the upper 80s. Chance of rain 40%. Friday night and Saturday, partly cloudy. A slight chance of showers and thunderstorms. Lows around 70. Highs in the upper 80s. Chance of rain 20%. Heat index values up to 100. At 4 p.m. at Lambert Field in St. Louis, it was partly sunny with a temperature of 82 degrees. The dew point was 65, giving us a relative humidity of 56%. The wind was north at 13 miles an hour, and the pressure was 29.88 inches and steady. Elsewhere in the metro area, in Chesterfield, it was partly sunny and the temperature was 81. In Belleville, it was 80 degrees. In Cahokia, it was mostly sunny and 82 degrees. In St. Charles, it was partly sunny and 79. Across the region, it was mostly sunny in Columbia, Missouri, with a temperature of 83. In Quincy, it was partly sunny and 79 degrees. In Kansas City, it was mostly sunny and the temperature was 85. It was mostly sunny in Springfield, Missouri, with a temperature of 86. In Rolla, it was partly sunny and the temperature was 79. In Farmington, it was 79 degrees. It was cloudy in Cape Girardeau, with 79 degrees. It was sunny in Springfield, Illinois, with a temperature of 80. Once again in St. Louis, it was partly sunny. The temperature was 82 degrees and the wind was north at 13 miles an hour. The current time is 4:21 p.m. Central Daylight Time.
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This afternoon, mostly sunny. Highs in the lower 80s. North winds 10 to 15 miles per hour. Tonight, mostly clear. Lows in the mid-60s. North winds 5 to 10 miles per hour. Monday, sunny. Highs in the mid-80s. Northeast winds around 5 miles per hour. Monday night, mostly clear. Lows in the mid-60s. East winds around 5 miles per hour. Tuesday, sunny. Highs in the upper 80s. Southeast winds around 5 miles per hour. Tuesday night and Wednesday, mostly clear. Lows in the mid-60s. Highs in the upper 80s. Wednesday night, mostly clear with a slight chance of showers and thunderstorms in the evening, then partly cloudy with a chance of showers and thunderstorms after midnight. Lows around 70. Chance of rain 40%. Thursday, partly sunny. A chance of showers and thunderstorms, mainly in the morning. Highs in the mid-80s. Chance of rain 50%. Thursday night, partly cloudy with a slight chance of thunderstorms. A slight chance of showers in the evening, then a chance of showers after midnight. Lows around 70. Chance of rain 40%. Friday, partly sunny with a chance of showers. A chance of thunderstorms in the afternoon. Highs in the upper 80s. Chance of rain 40%. Friday night and Saturday, partly cloudy. A slight chance of showers and thunderstorms. Lows around 70. Highs in the upper 80s. Chance of rain 20%. Heat index values up to 100. At 4 p.m. at Lambert Field in St. Louis, it was partly sunny with a temperature of 82 degrees. The dew point was 65, giving us a relative humidity of 56%. The wind was north at 13 miles an hour, and the pressure was 29.88 inches and steady. Elsewhere in the metro area, in Chesterfield, it was partly sunny and the temperature was 81. In Belleville, it was 80 degrees. In Cahokia, it was mostly sunny and 82 degrees. In St. Charles, it was partly sunny and 79. Across the region, it was mostly sunny in Columbia, Missouri, with a temperature of 83. In Quincy, it was partly sunny and 79 degrees. In Kansas City, it was mostly sunny and the temperature was 85. It was mostly sunny in Springfield, Missouri, with a temperature of 86. In Rolla, it was partly sunny and the temperature was 79. In Farmington, it was 79 degrees. It was cloudy in Cape Girardeau, with 79 degrees. It was sunny in Springfield, Illinois, with a temperature of 80. Once again in St. Louis, it was partly sunny, the temperature was 82 degrees, and the wind was north at 13 miles an hour. The current time is 4:25 p.m. Central Daylight Time. 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This afternoon, mostly sunny. Highs in the lower 80s. North winds 10 to 15 miles per hour. Tonight, mostly clear. Lows in the mid-60s. North winds 5 to 10 miles per hour. Monday, sunny. Highs in the mid-80s. Northeast winds around 5 miles per hour. Monday night, mostly clear. Lows in the mid-60s. East winds around 5 miles per hour. Tuesday, sunny. Highs in the upper 80s. Southeast winds around 5 miles per hour.
Tuesday night and Wednesday, mostly clear. Lows in the mid-60s. Highs in the upper 80s. Wednesday night, mostly clear with a slight chance of showers and thunderstorms in the evening, then partly cloudy with a chance of showers and thunderstorms after midnight. Lows around 70. Chance of rain 40%. Thursday, partly sunny. A chance of showers and thunderstorms, mainly in the morning. Highs in the mid-80s. Chance of rain 50%. Thursday night, partly cloudy with a slight chance of thunderstorms. A slight chance of showers in the evening, then a chance of showers after midnight. Lows around 70. Chance of rain 40%. Friday, partly sunny with a chance of showers. A chance of thunderstorms in the afternoon. Highs in the upper 80s. Chance of rain 40%. Friday night and Saturday, partly cloudy. A slight chance of showers and thunderstorms. Lows around 70. Highs in the upper 80s. Chance of rain 20%. Heat index values up. Chance of showers and thunderstorms in

Friday, partly sunny with a chance of showers. A chance of thunderstorms in the afternoon. Highs in the upper 80s. Chance of rain 40%. Friday night and Saturday, partly cloudy. A slight chance of showers and thunderstorms. Lows around 70. Highs in the upper 80s. Chance of rain 20%. Heat index values up to 100. At 4 p.m. at Lambert Field in St. Louis, it was partly sunny with a temperature of 82 degrees. The dew point was 65, giving us a relative humidity of 56%. The wind was north at 13 miles an hour, and the pressure was 29.88 inches and steady. Elsewhere in the metro area, in Chesterfield, it was partly sunny and the temperature was 81. In Belleville, it was 80 degrees. In Cahokia, it was mostly sunny and 82 degrees. In St. Charles, it was partly sunny and 79. Across the region, it was mostly sunny in Columbia, Missouri, with a temperature of 83. In Quincy, it was partly sunny and 79 degrees. In Kansas City, it was mostly sunny and the temperature was 85. It was mostly sunny in Springfield, Missouri, with a temperature of 86. In Rolla, it was partly sunny and the temperature was 79. In Farmington, it was 79 degrees. It was cloudy in Cape Girardeau, with 79 degrees. It was sunny in Springfield, Illinois, with a temperature of 80. Once again in St. Louis, it was partly sunny, the temperature was 82 degrees, and the wind was north at 13 miles an hour. The current time is 4:29 p.m. Central Daylight Time. 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This program originates from the National Weather Service Forecast Office in St. Louis, Missouri, and serves parts of East Central Missouri and Southwest Illinois, including the St. Louis metro area and surrounding counties. This afternoon, mostly sunny. Highs in the lower 80s. North winds 10 to 15 miles per hour. Tonight, mostly clear. Lows in the mid-60s. North winds 5 to 10 miles per hour. Monday, sunny. Highs in the mid-80s. Northeast winds around 5 miles per hour. Monday night, mostly clear. Lows in the mid-60s. East winds around 5 miles per hour. Tuesday, sunny. Highs in the upper 80s. Southeast winds around 5 miles per hour. Tuesday night and Wednesday, mostly clear. Lows in the mid-60s. Highs in the upper 80s. Wednesday night, mostly clear with a slight chance of showers and thunderstorms in the evening, then partly cloudy with a chance of showers and thunderstorms after midnight. Lows around 70. Chance of rain 40%. Thursday, partly sunny. A chance of showers and thunderstorms, mainly in the morning. Highs in the mid-80s. Chance of rain 50%. Thursday night, partly cloudy with a slight chance of thunderstorms. A slight chance of showers in the evening, then a chance of showers after midnight. Lows around 70. Chance of rain 40%. Friday, partly sunny with a chance of showers. A chance of thunderstorms in the afternoon. Highs in the upper 80s. Chance of rain 40%. Friday night and Saturday, partly cloudy. A slight chance of showers and thunderstorms. Lows around 70. Highs in the upper 80s. Chance of rain 20%. Heat index values up to 100. At 4 p.m. at Lambert Field in St. Louis, it was partly sunny with a temperature of 82 degrees. The dew point was 65, giving us a relative humidity of 56%. The wind was north at 13 miles an hour, and the pressure was 29.88 inches and steady. Elsewhere in the metro area, in Chesterfield, it was partly sunny and the temperature was 81. In Belleville, it was 80 degrees. In Cahokia, it was mostly sunny and 82 degrees. In St. Charles, it was partly sunny and 79.

Across the region, it was mostly sunny in Columbia, Missouri, with a temperature of 83. In Quincy, it was partly sunny and 79 degrees. In Kansas City, it was mostly sunny and the temperature was 85. It was mostly sunny in Springfield, Missouri, with a temperature of 86. In Rolla, it was partly sunny and the temperature was 79. In Farmington, it was 79 degrees. It was cloudy in Cape Girardeau, with 79 degrees. It was sunny in Springfield, Illinois, with a temperature of 80. Once again in St. Louis, it was partly sunny. The temperature was 82 degrees and the wind was north at 13 miles an hour. The current time is 4:33 p.m. Central Daylight Time. 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This afternoon, mostly sunny. Highs in the lower 80s. North winds 10 to 15 miles per hour. Tonight, mostly clear. Lows in the mid-60s. North winds 5 to 10 miles per hour. Monday, sunny. Highs in the mid-80s. Northeast winds around 5 miles per hour. Monday night, mostly clear. Lows in the mid-60s. East winds around 5 miles per hour. Tuesday, sunny. Highs in the upper 80s. Southeast winds around 5 miles per hour. Tuesday night and Wednesday, mostly clear. Lows in the mid-60s. Highs in the upper 80s. Wednesday night, mostly clear with a slight chance of showers and thunderstorms in the evening, then partly cloudy with a chance of showers and thunderstorms after midnight. Lows around 70. Chance of rain 40%. Thursday, partly sunny. A chance of showers and thunderstorms, mainly in the morning. Highs in the mid-80s. Chance of rain 50%. Thursday night, partly cloudy with a slight chance of thunderstorms. A slight chance of showers in the evening, then a chance of showers after midnight. Lows around 70. Chance of rain 40%. Friday, partly sunny with a chance of showers. A chance of thunderstorms in the afternoon. Highs in the upper 80s. Chance of rain 40%. Friday night and Saturday, partly cloudy. A slight chance of showers and thunderstorms. Lows around 70. Highs in the upper 80s. Chance of rain 20%. Heat index values up to 100. At 4 p.m. at Lambert Field in St. Louis, it was partly sunny with a temperature of 82 degrees. The dew point was 65, giving us a relative humidity of 56%. The wind was north at 13 miles an hour, and the pressure was 29.88 inches and steady. Elsewhere in the metro area, in Chesterfield, it was partly sunny and the temperature was 81. In Belleville, it was 80 degrees. In Cahokia, it was mostly sunny and 82 degrees. In St. Charles, it was partly sunny and 79. Across the region, it was mostly sunny in Columbia, Missouri, with a temperature of 83. In Quincy, it was partly sunny and 79 degrees. In Kansas City, it was mostly sunny and the temperature was 85. It was mostly sunny in Springfield, Missouri, with a temperature of 86. In Rolla, it was partly sunny and the temperature was 79. In Farmington, it was 79 degrees. It was cloudy in Cape Girardeau, with 79 degrees. It was sunny in Springfield, Illinois, with a temperature of 80. Once again in St. Louis, it was partly sunny. The temperature was 82 degrees and the wind was north at 13 miles an hour. The current time is 4:37 p.m. Central Daylight Time. 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
in St. Louis, Missouri, and serves parts of east central Missouri and southwest Illinois, including the St. Louis metro area and surrounding counties. This afternoon, mostly sunny. Highs in the lower 80s. North winds 10 to 15 miles per hour. Tonight, mostly clear. Lows in the mid-60s. North winds 5 to 10 miles per hour. Monday, sunny. Highs in the mid-80s. Northeast winds around 5 miles per hour. Monday night, mostly clear. Lows in the mid-60s. East winds around 5 miles per hour. Tuesday, sunny. Highs in the upper 80s. Southeast winds around 5 miles per hour. Tuesday night and Wednesday, mostly clear. Lows in the mid-60s. Highs in the upper 80s. Wednesday night, mostly clear with a slight chance of showers and thunderstorms in the evening, then partly cloudy with a chance of showers and thunderstorms after midnight. Lows around 70. Chance of rain 40%. Thursday, partly sunny. A chance of showers and thunderstorms, mainly in the morning. Highs in the mid-80s. Chance of rain 50%. Thursday night, partly cloudy with a slight chance of thunderstorms. A slight chance of showers in the evening, then a chance of showers after midnight. Lows around 70. Chance of rain 40%. Friday, partly sunny with a chance of showers. A chance of thunderstorms in the afternoon. Highs in the upper 80s. Chance of rain 40%. Friday night and Saturday, partly cloudy. A slight chance of showers and thunderstorms. Lows around 70. Highs in the upper 80s. Chance of rain 20%. Heat index values up to 100. At 4 p.m. at Lambert Field in St. Louis, it was partly sunny with a temperature of 82 degrees. The dew point was 65, giving us a relative humidity of 56%. The wind was north at 13 miles an hour, and the pressure was 29.88 inches and steady. Elsewhere in the metro area, in Chesterfield, it was partly sunny and the temperature was 81. In Belleville, it was 80 degrees. In Cahokia, it was mostly sunny and 82 degrees. In St. Charles, it was partly sunny and 79. Across the region, it was mostly sunny in Columbia, Missouri, with a temperature of 83. In Quincy, it was partly sunny and 79 degrees. In Kansas City, it was mostly sunny and the temperature was 85. It was mostly sunny in Springfield, Missouri, with a temperature of 86. In Rolla, it was partly sunny and the temperature was 79. In Farmington, it was 79 degrees. It was cloudy in Cape Girardeau, with 79 degrees. It was sunny in Springfield, Illinois, with a temperature of 80. Once again in St. Louis, it was partly sunny, the temperature was 82 degrees, and the wind was north at 13 miles an hour. The current time is 4:41 p.m. Central Daylight Time. 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This program originates from the National Weather Service Forecast Office in St. Louis, Missouri, and serves parts of east central Missouri and southwest Illinois, including the St. Louis metro area and surrounding counties. This afternoon, mostly sunny. Highs in the lower 80s. North winds 10 to 15 miles per hour. Tonight, mostly clear. Lows in the mid-60s. North winds 5 to 10 miles per hour. Monday, sunny. Highs in the mid-80s. Northeast winds around 5 miles per hour. Monday night, mostly clear. Lows in the mid-60s. East winds around 5 miles per hour. Tuesday, sunny. Highs in the upper 80s. Southeast winds around 5 miles per hour. Tuesday night and Wednesday, mostly clear. Lows in the mid-60s. Highs in the upper 80s.
Wednesday night, mostly clear with a slight chance of showers and thunderstorms in the evening, then partly cloudy with a chance of showers and thunderstorms after midnight. Lows around 70. Chance of rain 40%. Thursday, partly sunny. A chance of showers and thunderstorms, mainly in the morning. Highs in the mid-80s. Chance of rain 50%. Thursday night, partly cloudy with a slight chance of thunderstorms. A slight chance of showers in the evening, then a chance of showers after midnight. Lows around 70. Chance of rain 40%. Friday, partly sunny with a chance of showers. A chance of thunderstorms in the afternoon. Highs in the upper 80s. Chance of rain 40%. Friday night and Saturday, partly cloudy. A slight chance of showers and thunderstorms. Lows around 70. Highs in the upper 80s. Chance of rain 20%. Heat index values up to 100. At 4 p.m. at Lambert Field in St. Louis, it was partly sunny with a temperature of 82 degrees. The dew point was 65, giving us a relative humidity of 56%. The wind was north at 13 miles an hour, and the pressure was 29.88 inches and steady. Elsewhere in the metro area, in Chesterfield, it was partly sunny and the temperature was 81. In Belleville, it was 80 degrees. In Cahokia, it was mostly sunny and 82 degrees. In St. Charles, it was partly sunny and 79. Across the region, it was mostly sunny in Columbia, Missouri, with a temperature of 83. In Quincy, it was partly sunny and 79 degrees. In Kansas City, it was mostly sunny and the temperature was 85. It was mostly sunny in Springfield, Missouri, with a temperature of 86. In Rolla, it was partly sunny and the temperature was 79. In Farmington, it was 79 degrees. It was cloudy in Cape Girardeau, with 79 degrees. It was sunny in Springfield, Illinois, with a temperature of 80. Once again in St. Louis, it was partly sunny, the temperature was 82 degrees, and the wind was north at 13 miles an hour. The current time is 4:44 p.m. Central Daylight Time. 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This afternoon, mostly sunny. Highs in the lower 80s. North winds 10 to 15 miles per hour. Tonight, mostly clear. Lows in the mid-60s. North winds 5 to 10 miles per hour. Monday, sunny. Highs in the mid-80s. Northeast winds around 5 miles per hour. Monday night, mostly clear. Lows in the mid-60s. East winds around 5 miles per hour. Tuesday, sunny. Highs in the upper 80s. Southeast winds around 5 miles per hour. Tuesday night and Wednesday, mostly clear. Lows in the mid-60s. Highs in the upper 80s. Wednesday night, mostly clear with a slight chance of showers and thunderstorms in the evening, then partly cloudy with a chance of showers and thunderstorms after midnight. Lows around 70. Chance of rain 40%. Thursday, partly sunny. A chance of showers and thunderstorms, mainly in the morning. Highs in the mid-80s. Chance of rain 50%. Thursday night, partly cloudy with a slight chance of thunderstorms. A slight chance of showers in the evening, then a chance of showers after midnight. Lows around 70. Chance of rain 40%. Friday, partly sunny with a chance of showers. A chance of thunderstorms in the afternoon. Highs in the upper 80s. Chance of rain 40%. Friday night and Saturday, partly cloudy. A slight chance of showers and thunderstorms. Lows around 70. Highs in the upper 80s. Chance of rain 20%. Heat
heat index values up to 100. At 4 p.m. at Lambert Field in St. Louis, it was partly sunny with a temperature of 82 degrees. The dew point was 65, giving us a relative humidity of 56%. The wind was north at 13 miles an hour, and the pressure was 29.88 inches and steady. Elsewhere in the metro area, in Chesterfield, it was partly sunny and the temperature was 81. In Belleville, it was 80 degrees. In Cahokia, it was mostly sunny and 82 degrees. In St. Charles, it was partly sunny and 79. Across the region, it was mostly sunny in Columbia, Missouri, with a temperature of 83. In Quincy, it was partly sunny and 79 degrees. In Kansas City, it was mostly sunny and the temperature was 85. It was mostly sunny in Springfield, Missouri, with a temperature of 86. In Rolla, it was partly sunny and the temperature was 79. In Farmington, it was 79 degrees. It was cloudy in Cape Girardeau, with 79 degrees. It was sunny in Springfield, Illinois, with a temperature of 80. Once again in St. Louis, it was partly sunny, the temperature was 82 degrees, and the wind was north at 13 miles an hour. The current time is 4:48 p.m. Central Daylight Time. 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This afternoon, mostly sunny. Highs in the lower 80s. North winds 10 to 15 miles per hour. Tonight, mostly clear. Lows in the mid-60s. North winds 5 to 10 miles per hour. Monday, sunny. Highs in the mid-80s. Northeast winds around 5 miles per hour. Monday night, mostly clear. Lows in the mid-60s. East winds around 5 miles per hour. Tuesday, sunny. Highs in the upper 80s. Southeast winds around 5 miles per hour. Tuesday night and Wednesday, mostly clear. Lows in the mid-60s. Highs in the upper 80s. Wednesday night, mostly clear with a slight chance of showers and thunderstorms in the evening, then partly cloudy with a chance of showers and thunderstorms after midnight. Lows around 70. Chance of rain 40%. Thursday, partly sunny. A chance of showers and thunderstorms, mainly in the morning. Highs in the mid-80s. Chance of rain 50%. Thursday night, partly cloudy with a slight chance of thunderstorms. A slight chance of showers in the evening, then a chance of showers after midnight. Lows around 70. Chance of rain 40%. Friday, partly sunny with a chance of showers. A chance of thunderstorms in the afternoon. Highs in the upper 80s. Chance of rain 40%. Friday night and Saturday, partly cloudy. A slight chance of showers and thunderstorms. Lows around 70. Highs in the upper 80s. Chance of rain 20%. Heat index values up to 100. At 4 p.m. at Lambert Field in St. Louis, it was partly sunny with a temperature of 82 degrees. The dew point was 65, giving us a relative humidity of 56%. The wind was north at 13 miles an hour, and the pressure was 29.88 inches and steady. Elsewhere in the metro area, in Chesterfield, it was partly sunny and the temperature was 81. In Belleville, it was 80 degrees. In Cahokia, it was mostly sunny and 82 degrees. In St. Charles, it was partly sunny and 79. Across the region, it was mostly sunny in Columbia, Missouri, with a temperature of 83. In Quincy, it was partly sunny and 79 degrees. In Kansas City, it was mostly sunny and the temperature was 85. It was mostly sunny in Springfield, Missouri, with a temperature of 86. In Rolla, it was partly sunny and the temperature was 79.
In Farmington, it was 79 degrees. It was cloudy in Cape Girardeau, with 79 degrees. It was sunny in Springfield, Illinois, with a temperature of 80. Once again in St. Louis, it was partly sunny. The temperature was 82 degrees and the wind was north at 13 miles an hour. The current time is 4:52 p.m. Central Daylight Time. 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This afternoon, mostly sunny. Highs in the lower 80s. North winds 10 to 15 miles per hour. Tonight, mostly clear. Lows in the mid-60s. North winds 5 to 10 miles per hour. Monday, sunny. Highs in the mid-80s. Northeast winds around 5 miles per hour. Monday night, mostly clear. Lows in the mid-60s. East winds around 5 miles per hour. Tuesday, sunny. Highs in the upper 80s. Southeast winds around 5 miles per hour. Tuesday night and Wednesday, mostly clear. Lows in the mid-60s. Highs in the upper 80s. Wednesday night, mostly clear with a slight chance of showers and thunderstorms in the evening, then partly cloudy with a chance of showers and thunderstorms after midnight. Lows around 70. Chance of rain 40%. Thursday, partly sunny. A chance of showers and thunderstorms, mainly in the morning. Highs in the mid-80s. Chance of rain 50%. Thursday night, partly cloudy with a slight chance of thunderstorms. A slight chance of showers in the evening, then a chance of showers after midnight. Lows around 70. Chance of rain 40%. Friday, partly sunny with a chance of showers. A chance of thunderstorms in the afternoon. Highs in the upper 80s. Chance of rain 40%. Friday night and Saturday, partly cloudy. A slight chance of showers and thunderstorms. Lows around 70. Highs in the upper 80s. Chance of rain 20%. Heat index values up to 100. At 4 p.m. at Lambert Field in St. Louis, it was partly sunny with a temperature of 82 degrees. The dew point was 65, giving us a relative humidity of 56%. The wind was north at 13 miles an hour, and the pressure was 29.88 inches and steady. Elsewhere in the metro area, in Chesterfield, it was partly sunny and the temperature was 81. In Belleville, it was 80 degrees. In Cahokia, it was mostly sunny and 82 degrees. In St. Charles, it was partly sunny and 79. Across the region, it was mostly sunny in Columbia, Missouri, with a temperature of 83. In Quincy, it was partly sunny and 79 degrees. In Kansas City, it was mostly sunny and the temperature was 85. It was mostly sunny in Springfield, Missouri, with a temperature of 86. In Rolla, it was partly sunny and the temperature was 79. In Farmington, it was 79 degrees. It was cloudy in Cape Girardeau, with 79 degrees. It was sunny in Springfield, Illinois, with a temperature of 80. Once again in St. Louis, it was partly sunny. The temperature was 82 degrees and the wind was north at 13 miles an hour. The current time is 4:56 p.m. Central Daylight Time. 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This afternoon, mostly sunny. Highs in the lower 80s. North winds 10 to 15 miles per hour. Tonight, mostly clear. Lows in the mid-60s. North winds 5 to 10 miles per hour.
Monday, sunny. Highs in the mid-80s. Northeast winds around 5 miles per hour. Monday night, mostly clear. Lows in the mid-60s. East winds around 5 miles per hour. Tuesday, sunny. Highs in the upper 80s. Southeast winds around 5 miles per hour. Tuesday night and Wednesday, mostly clear. Lows in the mid-60s. Highs in the upper 80s. Wednesday night, mostly clear with a slight chance of showers and thunderstorms in the evening, then partly cloudy with a chance of showers and thunderstorms after midnight. Lows around 70. Chance of rain 40%. Thursday, partly sunny. A chance of showers and thunderstorms, mainly in the morning. Highs in the mid-80s. Chance of rain 50%. Thursday night, partly cloudy with a slight chance of thunderstorms. A slight chance of showers in the evening, then a chance of showers after midnight. Lows around 70. Chance of rain 40%. Friday, partly sunny with a chance of showers. A chance of thunderstorms in the afternoon. Highs in the upper 80s. Chance of rain 40%. Friday night and Saturday, partly cloudy. A slight chance of showers and thunderstorms. Lows around 70. Highs in the upper 80s. Chance of rain 20%. Heat index values up to 100. At 4 p.m. at Lambert Field in St. Louis, it was partly sunny with a temperature of 82 degrees. The dew point was 65, giving us a relative humidity of 56%. The wind was north at 13 miles an hour, and the pressure was 29.88 inches and steady. Elsewhere in the metro area, in Chesterfield, it was partly sunny and the temperature was 81. In Belleville, it was 80 degrees. In Cahokia, it was mostly sunny and 82 degrees. In St. Charles, it was partly sunny and 79. Across the region, it was mostly sunny in Columbia, Missouri, with a temperature of 83. In Quincy, it was partly sunny and 79 degrees. In Kansas City, it was mostly sunny and the temperature was 85. It was mostly sunny in Springfield, Missouri, with a temperature of 86. In Rolla, it was partly sunny and the temperature was 79. In Farmington, it was 79 degrees. It was cloudy in Cape Girardeau, with 79 degrees. It was sunny in Springfield, Illinois, with a temperature of 80. Once again in St. Louis, it was partly sunny, the temperature was 82 degrees, and the wind was north at 13 miles an hour. The current time is 5 p.m. Central Daylight Time. 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This afternoon, mostly sunny. Highs in the lower 80s. North winds 10 to 15 miles per hour. Tonight, mostly clear. Lows in the mid-60s. North winds 5 to 10 miles per hour. Monday, sunny. Highs in the mid-80s. Northeast winds around 5 miles per hour. Monday night, mostly clear. Lows in the mid-60s. East winds around 5 miles per hour. Tuesday, sunny. Highs in the upper 80s. Southeast winds around 5 miles per hour. Tuesday night and Wednesday, mostly clear. Lows in the mid-60s. Highs in the upper 80s. Wednesday night, mostly clear with a slight chance of showers and thunderstorms in the evening, then partly cloudy with a chance of showers and thunderstorms after midnight. Lows around 70. Chance of rain 40%. Thursday, partly sunny. A chance of showers and thunderstorms, mainly in the morning. Highs in the mid-80s. Chance of rain 50%. Thursday night, partly cloudy with a slight chance of thunderstorms.
a slight chance of showers in the evening, then a chance of showers after midnight. Lows around 70. Chance of rain 40%. Friday, partly sunny with a chance of showers. A chance of thunderstorms in the afternoon. Highs in the upper 80s. Chance of rain 40%. Friday night and Saturday, partly cloudy. A slight chance of showers and thunderstorms. Lows around 70. Highs in the upper 80s. Chance of rain 20%. Heat index values up to 100. At 4 p.m. at Lambert Field in St. Louis, it was partly sunny with a temperature of 82 degrees. The dew point was 65, giving us a relative humidity of 56%. The wind was north at 13 miles an hour, and the pressure was 29.88 inches and steady. Elsewhere in the metro area, in Chesterfield, it was partly sunny and the temperature was 81. In Belleville, it was 80 degrees. In Cahokia, it was mostly sunny and 82 degrees. In St. Charles, it was partly sunny and 79. Across the region, it was mostly sunny in Columbia, Missouri, with a temperature of 83. In Quincy, it was partly sunny and 79 degrees. In Kansas City, it was mostly sunny and the temperature was 85. It was mostly sunny in Springfield, Missouri, with a temperature of 86. In Rolla, it was partly sunny and the temperature was 79. In Farmington, it was 79 degrees. It was cloudy in Cape Girardeau, with 79 degrees. It was sunny in Springfield, Illinois, with a temperature of 80. Once again in St. Louis, it was partly sunny, the temperature was 82 degrees, and the wind was north at 13 miles an hour. The current time is 5:04 p.m. Central Daylight Time. 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This afternoon, mostly sunny. Highs in the lower 80s. North winds 10 to 15 miles per hour. Tonight, mostly clear. Lows in the mid-60s. North winds 5 to 10 miles per hour. Monday, sunny. Highs in the mid-80s. Northeast winds around 5 miles per hour. Monday night, mostly clear. Lows in the mid-60s. East winds around 5 miles per hour. Tuesday, sunny. Highs in the upper 80s. Southeast winds around 5 miles per hour. Tuesday night and Wednesday, mostly clear. Lows in the mid-60s. Highs in the upper 80s. Wednesday night, mostly clear with a slight chance of showers and thunderstorms in the evening, then partly cloudy with a chance of showers and thunderstorms after midnight. Lows around 70. Chance of rain 40%. Thursday, partly sunny. A chance of showers and thunderstorms, mainly in the morning. Highs in the mid-80s. Chance of rain 50%. Thursday night, partly cloudy with a slight chance of thunderstorms. A slight chance of showers in the evening, then a chance of showers after midnight. Lows around 70. Chance of rain 40%. Friday, partly sunny with a chance of showers. A chance of thunderstorms in the afternoon. Highs in the upper 80s. Chance of rain 40%. Friday night and Saturday, partly cloudy. A slight chance of showers and thunderstorms. Lows around 70. Highs in the upper 80s. Chance of rain 20%. Heat index values up to 100. At 4 p.m. at Lambert Field in St. Louis, it was partly sunny with a temperature of 82 degrees. The dew point was 65, giving us a relative humidity of 56%. The wind was north at 13 miles an hour, and the pressure was 29.88 inches and steady. Elsewhere in the metro area, in Chesterfield, it was partly sunny and the temperature was 81. In Belleville, it was 80 degrees.
In Cahokia, it was mostly sunny and 82 degrees. In St. Charles, it was partly sunny and 79. Across the region, it was mostly sunny in Columbia, Missouri, with a temperature of 83. In Quincy, it was partly sunny and 79 degrees. In Kansas City, it was mostly sunny and the temperature was 85. It was mostly sunny in Springfield, Missouri, with a temperature of 86. In Rolla, it was partly sunny and the temperature was 79. In Farmington, it was 79 degrees. It was cloudy in Cape Girardeau, with 79 degrees. It was sunny in Springfield, Illinois, with a temperature of 80. Once again in St. Louis, it was partly sunny, the temperature was 82 degrees, and the wind was north at 13 miles an hour. The current time is 5:08 p.m. Central Daylight Time. 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This program originates from the National Weather Service Forecast Office in St. Louis, Missouri, and serves parts of East Central Missouri and Southwest Illinois, including the St. Louis metro area and surrounding counties. This afternoon, mostly sunny. Highs in the lower 80s. North winds 10 to 15 miles per hour. Tonight, mostly clear. Lows in the mid-60s. North winds 5 to 10 miles per hour. Monday, sunny. Highs in the mid-80s. Northeast winds around 5 miles per hour. Monday night, mostly clear. Lows in the mid-60s. East winds around 5 miles per hour. Tuesday, sunny. Highs in the upper 80s. Southeast winds around 5 miles per hour. Tuesday night and Wednesday, mostly clear. Lows in the mid-60s. Highs in the upper 80s. Wednesday night, mostly clear with a slight chance of showers and thunderstorms in the evening, then partly cloudy with a chance of showers and thunderstorms after midnight. Lows around 70. Chance of rain 40%. Thursday, partly sunny. A chance of showers and thunderstorms, mainly in the morning. Highs in the mid-80s. Chance of rain 50%. Thursday night, partly cloudy with a slight chance of thunderstorms. A slight chance of showers in the evening, then a chance of showers after midnight. Lows around 70. Chance of rain 40%. Friday, partly sunny with a chance of showers. A chance of thunderstorms in the afternoon. Highs in the upper 80s. Chance of rain 40%. Friday night and Saturday, partly cloudy. A slight chance of showers and thunderstorms. Lows around 70. Highs in the upper 80s. Chance of rain 20%. Heat index values up to 100. At 5 p.m. at Lambert Field in St. Louis, it was sunny with a temperature of 83 degrees. The dew point was 63, giving us a relative humidity of 50%. The wind was north at 13 miles an hour, gusting to 23, and the pressure was 29.88 inches and steady. Elsewhere in the metro area, in Chesterfield, it was partly sunny and the temperature was 80. In Belleville, it was 83 degrees. In Cahokia, it was partly sunny and 80 degrees. In St. Charles, it was sunny and 82. Across the region, it was mostly sunny in Columbia, Missouri, with a temperature of 83. In Quincy, it was mostly sunny and 81 degrees. In Kansas City, it was mostly sunny and the temperature was 84. It was mostly sunny in Springfield, Missouri, with a temperature of 83. In Rolla, it was mostly sunny and the temperature was 80. In Farmington, it was 81 degrees. It was cloudy in Cape Girardeau, with 79 degrees. It was sunny in Springfield, Illinois, with a temperature of 79. Once again in St. Louis, it was sunny, the temperature was 83 degrees and the wind was north at 13 miles an hour, gusting to 23. The current time is 5:12 p.m. Central Daylight Time.
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This program originates from the National Weather Service Forecast Office in St. Louis, Missouri, and serves parts of East Central Missouri and Southwest Illinois, including the St. Louis metro area and surrounding counties. This afternoon, mostly sunny. Highs in the lower 80s. North winds 10 to 15 miles per hour. Tonight, mostly clear. Lows in the mid-60s. North winds 5 to 10 miles per hour. Monday, sunny. Highs in the mid-80s. Northeast winds around 5 miles per hour. Monday night, mostly clear. Lows in the mid-60s. East winds around 5 miles per hour. Tuesday, sunny. Highs in the upper 80s. Southeast winds around 5 miles per hour. Tuesday night and Wednesday, mostly clear. Lows in the mid-60s. Highs in the upper 80s. Wednesday night, mostly clear with a slight chance of showers and thunderstorms in the evening, then partly cloudy with a chance of showers and thunderstorms after midnight. Lows around 70. Chance of rain 40%. Thursday, partly sunny. A chance of showers and thunderstorms, mainly in the morning. Highs in the mid-80s. Chance of rain 50%. Thursday night, partly cloudy with a slight chance of thunderstorms. A slight chance of showers in the evening, then a chance of showers after midnight. Lows around 70. Chance of rain 40%. Friday, partly sunny with a chance of showers. A chance of thunderstorms in the afternoon. Highs in the upper 80s. Chance of rain 40%. Friday night and Saturday, partly cloudy. A slight chance of showers and thunderstorms. Lows around 70. Highs in the upper 80s. Chance of rain 20%. Heat index values up to 100. At 5 p.m. at Lambert Field in St. Louis, it was sunny with a temperature of 83 degrees. The dew point was 63, giving us a relative humidity of 50%. The wind was north at 13 miles an hour, gusting to 23, and the pressure was 29.88 inches and steady. Elsewhere in the metro area, in Chesterfield, it was partly sunny and the temperature was 80. In Belleville, it was 83 degrees. In Cahokia, it was partly sunny and 80 degrees. In St. Charles, it was sunny and 82. Across the region, it was mostly sunny in Columbia, Missouri, with a temperature of 83. In Quincy, it was mostly sunny and 81 degrees. In Kansas City, it was mostly sunny and the temperature was 84. It was mostly sunny in Springfield, Missouri, with a temperature of 83. In Rolla, it was mostly sunny and the temperature was 80. In Farmington, it was 81 degrees. It was cloudy in Cape Girardeau, with 79 degrees. It was sunny in Springfield, Illinois, with a temperature of 79. Once again in St. Louis, it was sunny, the temperature was 83 degrees and the wind was north at 13 miles an hour, gusting to 23. The current time is 5:15 p.m. Central Daylight Time. 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This afternoon, mostly sunny. Highs in the lower 80s. North winds 10 to 15 miles per hour. Tonight, mostly clear. Lows in the mid-60s. North winds 5 to 10 miles per hour. Monday, sunny. Highs in the mid-80s. Northeast winds around 5 miles per hour. Monday night, mostly clear. Lows in the mid-60s. East winds around 5 miles per hour. Tuesday, sunny. Highs in the upper 80s. Southeast winds around 5 miles per hour.
Tuesday night and Wednesday, mostly clear. Lows in the mid-60s. Highs in the upper 80s. Wednesday night, mostly clear with a slight chance of showers and thunderstorms in the evening, then partly cloudy with a chance of showers and thunderstorms after midnight. Lows around 70. Chance of rain 40%. Thursday, partly sunny. A chance of showers and thunderstorms, mainly in the morning. Highs in the mid-80s. Chance of rain 50%. Thursday night, partly cloudy with a slight chance of thunderstorms. A slight chance of showers in the evening, then a chance of showers after midnight. Lows around 70. Chance of rain 40%. Friday, partly sunny with a chance of showers. A chance of thunderstorms in the afternoon. Highs in the upper 80s. Chance of rain 40%. Friday night and Saturday, partly cloudy. A slight chance of showers and thunderstorms. Lows around 70. Highs in the upper 80s. Chance of rain 20%. Heat index values up to 100. At 5 p.m. at Lambert Field in St. Louis, it was sunny with a temperature of 83 degrees. The dew point was 63, giving us a relative humidity of 50%. The wind was north at 13 miles an hour, gusting to 23, and the pressure was 29.88 inches and steady. Elsewhere in the metro area, in Chesterfield, it was partly sunny and the temperature was 80. In Belleville, it was 83 degrees. In Cahokia, it was partly sunny and 80 degrees. In St. Charles, it was sunny and 82. Across the region, it was mostly sunny in Columbia, Missouri, with a temperature of 83. In Quincy, it was mostly sunny and 81 degrees. In Kansas City, it was mostly sunny and the temperature was 84. It was mostly sunny in Springfield, Missouri, with a temperature of 83. In Rolla, it was mostly sunny and the temperature was 80. In Farmington, it was 81 degrees. It was cloudy in Cape Girardeau, with 79 degrees. It was sunny in Springfield, Illinois, with a temperature of 79. Once again in St. Louis, it was sunny, the temperature was 83 degrees and the wind was north at 13 miles an hour, gusting to 23. The current time is 5:19 p.m. Central Daylight Time. 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This afternoon, mostly sunny. Highs in the lower 80s. North winds 10 to 15 miles per hour. Tonight, mostly clear. Lows in the mid-60s. North winds 5 to 10 miles per hour. Monday, sunny. Highs in the mid-80s. Northeast winds around 5 miles per hour. Monday night, mostly clear. Lows in the mid-60s. East winds around 5 miles per hour. Tuesday, sunny. Highs in the upper 80s. Southeast winds around 5 miles per hour. Tuesday night and Wednesday, mostly clear. Lows in the mid-60s. Highs in the upper 80s. Wednesday night, mostly clear with a slight chance of showers and thunderstorms in the evening, then partly cloudy with a chance of showers and thunderstorms after midnight. Lows around 70. Chance of rain 40%. Thursday, partly sunny. A chance of showers and thunderstorms, mainly in the morning. Highs in the mid-80s. Chance of rain 50%. Thursday night, partly cloudy with a slight chance of thunderstorms. A slight chance of showers in the evening, then a chance of showers after midnight. Lows around 70. Chance of rain 40%. Friday, partly sunny with a chance of showers. A chance of thunderstorms in the afternoon. Highs in the upper 80s. Chance of rain 40%. Friday night and Saturday, partly cloudy.
a slight chance of showers and thunderstorms. Lows around 70. Highs in the upper 80s. Chance of rain 20%. Heat index values up to 100. At 5 p.m. at Lambert Field in St. Louis, it was sunny with a temperature of 83 degrees. The dew point was 63, giving us a relative humidity of 50%. The wind was north at 13 miles an hour, gusting to 23, and the pressure was 29.88 inches and steady. Elsewhere in the metro area, in Chesterfield, it was partly sunny and the temperature was 80. In Belleville, it was 83 degrees. In Cahokia, it was partly sunny and 80 degrees. In St. Charles, it was sunny and 82. Across the region, it was mostly sunny in Columbia, Missouri, with a temperature of 83. In Quincy, it was mostly sunny and 81 degrees. In Kansas City, it was mostly sunny and the temperature was 84. It was mostly sunny in Springfield, Missouri, with a temperature of 83. In Rolla, it was mostly sunny and the temperature was 80. In Farmington, it was 81 degrees. It was cloudy in Cape Girardeau, with 79 degrees. It was sunny in Springfield, Illinois, with a temperature of 79. Once again in St. Louis, it was sunny, the temperature was 83 degrees, and the wind was north at 13 miles an hour, gusting to 23. The current time is 5:23 p.m. Central Daylight Time. 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This afternoon, mostly sunny. Highs in the lower 80s. North winds 10 to 15 miles per hour. Tonight, mostly clear. Lows in the mid-60s. North winds 5 to 10 miles per hour. Monday, sunny. Highs in the mid-80s. Northeast winds around 5 miles per hour. Monday night, mostly clear. Lows in the mid-60s. East winds around 5 miles per hour. Tuesday, sunny. Highs in the upper 80s. Southeast winds around 5 miles per hour. Tuesday night and Wednesday, mostly clear. Lows in the mid-60s. Highs in the upper 80s. Wednesday night, mostly clear with a slight chance of showers and thunderstorms in the evening, then partly cloudy with a chance of showers and thunderstorms after midnight. Lows around 70. Chance of rain 40%. Thursday, partly sunny. A chance of showers and thunderstorms, mainly in the morning. Highs in the mid-80s. Chance of rain 50%. Thursday night, partly cloudy with a slight chance of thunderstorms. A slight chance of showers in the evening, then a chance of showers after midnight. Lows around 70. Chance of rain 40%. Friday, partly sunny with a chance of showers. A chance of thunderstorms in the afternoon. Highs in the upper 80s. Chance of rain 40%. Friday night and Saturday, partly cloudy. A slight chance of showers and thunderstorms. Lows around 70. Highs in the upper 80s. Chance of rain 20%. Heat index values up to 100. At 5 p.m. at Lambert Field in St. Louis, it was sunny with a temperature of 83 degrees. The dew point was 63, giving us a relative humidity of 50%. The wind was north at 13 miles an hour, gusting to 23, and the pressure was 29.88 inches and steady. Elsewhere in the metro area, in Chesterfield, it was partly sunny and the temperature was 80. In Belleville, it was 83 degrees. In Cahokia, it was partly sunny and 80 degrees. In St. Charles, it was sunny and 82. Across the region, it was mostly sunny in Columbia, Missouri, with a temperature of 83. In Quincy, it was mostly sunny and 81 degrees.
In Kansas City, it was mostly sunny and the temperature was 84. It was mostly sunny in Springfield, Missouri, with a temperature of 83. In Rolla, it was mostly sunny and the temperature was 80. In Farmington, it was 81 degrees. It was cloudy in Cape Girardeau, with 79 degrees. It was sunny in Springfield, Illinois, with a temperature of 79. Once again in St. Louis, it was sunny, the temperature was 83 degrees and the wind was north at 13 miles an hour, gusting to 23. The current time is 5:27 p.m. Central Daylight Time. 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This program originates from the National Weather Service Forecast Office in St. Louis, Missouri, and serves parts of East Central Missouri and Southwest Illinois, including the St. Louis metro area and surrounding counties. This afternoon, mostly sunny. Highs in the lower 80s. North winds 10 to 15 miles per hour. Tonight, mostly clear. Lows in the mid-60s. North winds 5 to 10 miles per hour. Monday, sunny. Highs in the mid-80s. Sunny in Springfield, Illinois, with a temperature

serves parts of East Central Missouri and Southwest Illinois, including the St. Louis metro area and surrounding counties. This afternoon, mostly sunny. Highs in the lower 80s. North winds 10 to 15 miles per hour. Tonight, mostly clear. Lows in the mid-60s. North winds 5 to 10 miles per hour. Monday, sunny. Highs in the mid-80s. Northeast winds around 5 miles per hour. Monday night, mostly clear. Lows in the mid-60s. East winds around 5 miles per hour. Tuesday, sunny. Highs in the upper 80s. Southeast winds around 5 miles per hour. Tuesday night and Wednesday, mostly clear. Lows in the mid-60s. Highs in the upper 80s. Wednesday night, mostly clear with a slight chance of showers and thunderstorms in the evening, then partly cloudy with a chance of showers and thunderstorms after midnight. Lows around 70. Chance of rain 40%. Thursday, partly sunny. A chance of showers and thunderstorms, mainly in the morning. Highs in the mid-80s. Chance of rain 50%. Thursday night, partly cloudy with a slight chance of thunderstorms. A slight chance of showers in the evening, then a chance of showers after midnight. Lows around 70. Chance of rain 40%. Friday, partly sunny with a chance of showers. A chance of thunderstorms in the afternoon. Highs in the upper 80s. Chance of rain 40%. Friday night and Saturday, partly cloudy. A slight chance of showers and thunderstorms. Lows around 70. Highs in the upper 80s. Chance of rain 20%. Heat index values up to 100. At 5 p.m. at Lambert Field in St. Louis, it was sunny with a temperature of 83 degrees. The dew point was 63, giving us a relative humidity of 50%. The wind was north at 13 miles an hour, gusting to 23, and the pressure was 29.88 inches and steady. Elsewhere in the metro area, in Chesterfield, it was partly sunny and the temperature was 80. In Belleville, it was 83 degrees. In Cahokia, it was partly sunny and 80 degrees. In St. Charles, it was sunny and 82. Across the region, it was mostly sunny in Columbia, Missouri, with a temperature of 83. In Quincy, it was mostly sunny and 81 degrees. In Kansas City, it was mostly sunny and the temperature was 84. It was mostly sunny in Springfield, Missouri, with a temperature of 83. In Rolla, it was mostly sunny and the temperature was 80. In Farmington, it was 81 degrees. It was cloudy in Cape Girardeau with 79 degrees. It was sunny in Springfield, Illinois, with a temperature of 79. Once again in St. Louis, it was sunny, the temperature was 83 degrees, and the wind was north at 13 miles an hour, gusting to 23. The current time is 5:31 p.m. Central Daylight Time. 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This program originates from the National Weather Service Forecast Office in St. Louis, Missouri, and serves parts of East Central Missouri and Southwest Illinois, including the St. Louis metro area and surrounding counties. This afternoon, mostly sunny. Highs in the lower 80s. North winds 10 to 15 miles per hour. Tonight, mostly clear. Lows in the mid-60s. North winds 5 to 10 miles per hour. Monday, sunny. Highs in the mid-80s. Northeast winds around 5 miles per hour. Monday night, mostly clear. Lows in the mid-60s. East winds around 5 miles per hour. Tuesday, sunny. Highs in the upper 80s. Southeast winds around 5 miles per hour. Tuesday night and Wednesday, mostly clear. Lows in the mid-60s. Highs in the upper 80s. Wednesday night, mostly clear with a slight chance of showers and thunderstorms in the evening, then partly cloudy with a chance of showers and

thunderstorms after midnight. Lows around 70. Chance of rain 40%. Thursday, partly sunny. A chance of showers and thunderstorms, mainly in the morning. Highs in the mid-80s. Chance of rain 50%. Thursday night, partly cloudy with a slight chance of thunderstorms. A slight chance of showers in the evening, then a chance of showers after midnight. Lows around 70. Chance of rain 40%. Friday, partly sunny with a chance of showers. A chance of thunderstorms in the afternoon. Highs in the upper 80s. Chance of rain 40%. Friday night and Saturday, partly cloudy. A slight chance of showers and thunderstorms. Lows around 70. Highs in the upper 80s. Chance of rain 20%. Heat index values up to 100. At 5 p.m. at Lambert Field in St. Louis, it was sunny with a temperature of 83 degrees. The dew point was 63, giving us a relative humidity of 50%. The wind was north at 13 miles an hour, gusting to 23, and the pressure was 29.88 inches and steady. Elsewhere in the metro area, in Chesterfield, it was partly sunny and the temperature was 80. In Belleville, it was 83 degrees. In Cahokia, it was partly sunny and 80 degrees. In St. Charles, it was sunny and 82. Across the region, it was mostly sunny in Columbia, Missouri, with a temperature of 83. In Quincy, it was mostly sunny and 81 degrees. In Kansas City, it was mostly sunny and the temperature was 84. It was mostly sunny in Springfield, Missouri, with a temperature of 83. In Rolla, it was mostly sunny and the temperature was 80. In Farmington, it was 81 degrees. It was cloudy in Cape Girardeau, with 79 degrees. It was sunny in Springfield, Illinois, with a temperature of 79. Once again in St. Louis, it was sunny, the temperature was 83 degrees, and the wind was north at 13 miles an hour, gusting to 23. The current time is 5:35 p.m. Central Daylight Time. 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This program originates from the National Weather Service Forecast Office in St. Louis, Missouri, and serves parts of East Central Missouri and Southwest Illinois, including the St. Louis metro area and surrounding counties. This afternoon, mostly sunny. Highs in the lower 80s. North winds 10 to 15 miles per hour. Tonight, mostly clear. Lows in the mid-60s. North winds 5 to 10 miles per hour. Monday, sunny. Highs in the mid-80s. Northeast winds around 5 miles per hour. Monday night, mostly clear. Lows in the mid-60s. East winds around 5 miles per hour. Tuesday, sunny. Highs in the upper 80s. Southeast winds around 5 miles per hour. Tuesday night and Wednesday, mostly clear. Lows in the mid-60s. Highs in the upper 80s. Wednesday night, mostly clear with a slight chance of showers and thunderstorms in the evening, then partly cloudy with a chance of showers and thunderstorms after midnight. Lows around 70. Chance of rain 40%. Thursday, partly sunny. A chance of showers and thunderstorms, mainly in the morning. Highs in the mid-80s. Chance of rain 50%. Thursday night, partly cloudy with a slight chance of thunderstorms. A slight chance of showers in the evening, then a chance of showers after midnight. Lows around 70. Chance of rain 40%. Friday, partly sunny with a chance of showers. A chance of thunderstorms in the afternoon. Highs in the upper 80s. Chance of rain 40%. Friday night and Saturday, partly cloudy. A slight chance of showers and thunderstorms. Lows around 70. Highs in the upper 80s. Chance of rain 20%. Heat index values up to 100. At 5 p.m. at Lambert Field in St. Louis, it was sunny with a
temperature of 83 degrees. The dew point was 63, giving us a relative humidity of 50%. The wind was north at 13 miles an hour, gusting to 23, and the pressure was 29.88 inches and steady. Elsewhere in the metro area, in Chesterfield, it was partly sunny and the temperature was 80. In Belleville, it was 83 degrees. In Cahokia, it was partly sunny and 80 degrees. In St. Charles, it was sunny and 82. Across the region, it was mostly sunny in Columbia, Missouri, with a temperature of 83. In Quincy, it was mostly sunny and 81 degrees. In Kansas City, it was mostly sunny and the temperature was 84. It was mostly sunny in Springfield, Missouri, with a temperature of 83. In Rolla, it was mostly sunny and the temperature was 80. In Farmington, it was 81 degrees. It was cloudy in Cape Girardeau, with 79 degrees. It was sunny in Springfield, Illinois, with a temperature of 79. Once again in St. Louis, it was sunny, the temperature was 83 degrees, and the wind was north at 13 miles an hour, gusting to 23. The current time is 5:39 p.m. Central Daylight Time. 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This program originates from the National Weather Service Forecast Office in St. Louis, Missouri, and serves parts of East Central Missouri and Southwest Illinois, including the St. Louis metro area and surrounding counties. This afternoon, mostly sunny. Highs in the lower 80s. North winds 10 to 15 miles per hour. Tonight, mostly clear. Lows in the mid-60s. North winds 5 to 10 miles per hour. Monday, sunny. Highs in the mid-80s. Northeast winds around 5 miles per hour. Monday night, mostly clear. Lows in the mid-60s. East winds around 5 miles per hour. Tuesday, sunny. Highs in the upper 80s. Southeast winds around 5 miles per hour. Tuesday night and Wednesday, mostly clear. Lows in the mid-60s. Highs in the upper 80s. Wednesday night, mostly clear with a slight chance of showers and thunderstorms in the evening, then partly cloudy with a chance of showers and thunderstorms after midnight. Lows around 70. Chance of rain 40%. Thursday, partly sunny. A chance of showers and thunderstorms, mainly in the morning. Highs in the mid-80s. Chance of rain 50%. Thursday night, partly cloudy with a slight chance of thunderstorms. A slight chance of showers in the evening, then a chance of showers after midnight. Lows around 70. Chance of rain 40%. Friday, partly sunny with a chance of showers. A chance of thunderstorms in the afternoon. Highs in the upper 80s. Chance of rain 40%. Friday night and Saturday, partly cloudy. A slight chance of showers and thunderstorms. Lows around 70. Highs in the upper 80s. Chance of rain 20%. Heat index values up to 100. At 5 p.m. at Lambert Field in St. Louis, it was sunny with a temperature of 83 degrees. The dew point was 63, giving us a relative humidity of 50%. The wind was north at 13 miles an hour, gusting to 23, and the pressure was 29.88 inches and steady. Elsewhere in the metro area, in Chesterfield, it was partly sunny and the temperature was 80. In Belleville, it was 83 degrees. In Cahokia, it was partly sunny and 80 degrees. In St. Charles, it was sunny and 82. Across the region, it was mostly sunny in Columbia, Missouri, with a temperature of 83. In Quincy, it was mostly sunny and 81 degrees. In Kansas City, it was mostly sunny and the temperature was 84. It was mostly sunny in Springfield, Missouri, with a temperature of 83. In Rolla, it was mostly sunny and the temperature was 80. In Farmington, it was 81 degrees.
It was cloudy in Cape Girardeau with 79 degrees. It was sunny in Springfield, Illinois with a temperature of 79. Once again in St. Louis, it was sunny, the temperature was 83 degrees and the wind was north at 13 miles an hour, gusting to 23. The current time is 5:43 p.m. Central Daylight Time. 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This afternoon, mostly sunny. Highs in the lower 80s. North winds 10 to 15 miles per hour. Tonight, mostly clear. Lows in the mid-60s. North winds 5 to 10 miles per hour. Monday, sunny. Highs in the mid-80s. Northeast winds around 5 miles per hour. Monday night, mostly clear. Lows in the mid-60s. East winds around 5 miles per hour. Tuesday, sunny. Highs in the upper 80s. Southeast winds around 5 miles per hour. Tuesday night and Wednesday, mostly clear. Lows in the mid-60s. Highs in the upper 80s. Wednesday night, mostly clear with a slight chance of showers and thunderstorms in the evening, then partly cloudy with a chance of showers and thunderstorms after midnight. Lows around 70. Chance of rain 40%. Thursday, partly sunny. A chance of showers and thunderstorms, mainly in the morning. Highs in the mid-80s. Chance of rain 50%. Thursday night, partly cloudy with a slight chance of thunderstorms. A slight chance of showers in the evening, then a chance of showers after midnight. Lows around 70. Chance of rain 40%. Friday, partly sunny with a chance of showers. A chance of thunderstorms in the afternoon. Highs in the upper 80s. Chance of rain 40%. Friday night and Saturday, partly cloudy. A slight chance of showers and thunderstorms. Lows around 70. Highs in the upper 80s. Chance of rain 20%. Heat index values up to 100. At 5 p.m. at Lambert Field in St. Louis, it was sunny with a temperature of 83 degrees. The dew point was 63, giving us a relative humidity of 50%. The wind was north at 13 miles an hour, gusting to 23, and the pressure was 29.88 inches and steady. Elsewhere in the metro area, in Chesterfield, it was partly sunny and the temperature was 80. In Belleville, it was 83 degrees. In Cahokia, it was partly sunny and 80 degrees. In St. Charles, it was sunny and 82. Across the region, it was mostly sunny in Columbia, Missouri, with a temperature of 83. In Quincy, it was mostly sunny and 81 degrees. In Kansas City, it was mostly sunny and the temperature was 84. It was mostly sunny in Springfield, Missouri, with a temperature of 83. In Rolla, it was mostly sunny and the temperature was 80. In Farmington, it was 81 degrees. It was cloudy in Cape Girardeau with 79 degrees. It was sunny in Springfield, Illinois, with a temperature of 79. Once again in St. Louis, it was sunny, the temperature was 83 degrees and the wind was north at 13 miles an hour, gusting to 23. The current time is 5:47 p.m. Central Daylight Time. 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This program originates from the National Weather Service Forecast Office in St. Louis, Missouri, and serves parts of East Central Missouri and Southwest Illinois, including the St. Louis metro area and surrounding counties. This afternoon, mostly sunny. Highs in the lower 80s. North winds 10 to 15 miles per hour. Tonight, mostly clear. Lows in the mid-60s. North winds 5 to 10 miles per hour.
Monday, sunny. Highs in the mid-80s. Northeast winds around 5 miles per hour. Monday night, mostly clear. Lows in the mid-60s. East winds around 5 miles per hour. Tuesday, sunny. Highs in the upper 80s. Southeast winds around 5 miles per hour. Tuesday night and Wednesday, mostly clear. Lows in the mid-60s. Highs in the upper 80s. Wednesday night, mostly clear with a slight chance of showers and thunderstorms in the evening, then partly cloudy with a chance of showers and thunderstorms after midnight. Lows around 70. Chance of rain 40%. Thursday, partly sunny. A chance of showers and thunderstorms, mainly in the morning. Highs in the mid-80s. Chance of rain 50%. Thursday night, partly cloudy with a slight chance of thunderstorms. A slight chance of showers in the evening, then a chance of showers after midnight. Lows around 70. Chance of rain 40%. Friday, partly sunny with a chance of showers. A chance of thunderstorms in the afternoon. Highs in the upper 80s. Chance of rain 40%. Friday night and Saturday, partly cloudy. A slight chance of showers and thunderstorms. Lows around 70. Highs in the upper 80s. Chance of rain 20%. Heat index values up to 100. At 5 p.m. at Lambert Field in St. Louis, it was sunny with a temperature of 83 degrees. The dew point was 63, giving us a relative humidity of 50%. The wind was north at 13 miles an hour, gusting to 23, and the pressure was 29.88 inches and steady. Elsewhere in the metro area, in Chesterfield, it was partly sunny and the temperature was 80. In Belleville, it was 83 degrees. In Cahokia, it was partly sunny and 80 degrees. In St. Charles, it was sunny and 82. Across the region, it was mostly sunny in Columbia, Missouri, with a temperature of 83. In Quincy, it was mostly sunny and 81 degrees. In Kansas City, it was mostly sunny and the temperature was 84. It was mostly sunny in Springfield, Missouri, with a temperature of 83. In Rolla, it was mostly sunny and the temperature was 80. In Farmington, it was 81 degrees. It was cloudy in Cape Girardeau, with 79 degrees. It was sunny in Springfield, Illinois, with a temperature of 79. Once again in St. Louis, it was sunny, the temperature was 83 degrees, and the wind was north at 13 miles an hour, gusting to 23. The current time is 5:51 p.m. Central Daylight Time. 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This program originates from the National Weather Service Forecast Office in St. Louis, Missouri, and serves parts of East Central Missouri and Southwest Illinois, including the St. Louis metro area and surrounding counties. This afternoon, mostly sunny. Highs in the lower 80s. North winds 10 to 15 miles per hour. Tonight, mostly clear. Lows in the mid-60s. North winds 5 to 10 miles per hour. Monday, sunny. Highs in the mid-80s. Northeast winds around 5 miles per hour. Monday night, mostly clear. Lows in the mid-60s. East winds around 5 miles per hour. Tuesday, sunny. Highs in the upper 80s. Southeast winds around 5 miles per hour. Tuesday night and Wednesday, mostly clear. Lows in the mid-60s. Highs in the upper 80s. Wednesday night, mostly clear with a slight chance of showers and thunderstorms in the evening, then partly cloudy with a chance of showers and thunderstorms after midnight. Lows around 70. Chance of rain 40%. Thursday, partly sunny. A chance of showers and thunderstorms, mainly in the morning. Highs in the mid-80s. Chance of rain 50%. Thursday night, partly cloudy with a slight chance of thunderstorms.
a slight chance of showers in the evening, then a chance of showers after midnight. Lows around 70. Chance of rain 40%. Friday, partly sunny with a chance of showers. A chance of thunderstorms in the afternoon. Highs in the upper 80s. Chance of rain 40%. Friday night and Saturday, partly cloudy. A slight chance of showers and thunderstorms. Lows around 70. Highs in the upper 80s. Chance of rain 20%. Heat index values up to 100. At 5 p.m. at Lambert Field in St. Louis, it was sunny with a temperature of 83 degrees. The dew point was 63, giving us a relative humidity of 50%. The wind was north at 13 miles an hour, gusting to 23, and the pressure was 29.88 inches and steady. Elsewhere in the metro area, in Chesterfield, it was partly sunny and the temperature was 80. In Belleville, it was 83 degrees. In Cahokia, it was partly sunny and 80 degrees. In St. Charles, it was sunny and 82. Across the region, it was mostly sunny in Columbia, Missouri, with a temperature of 83. In Quincy, it was mostly sunny and 81 degrees. In Kansas City, it was mostly sunny and the temperature was 84. It was mostly sunny in Springfield, Missouri, with a temperature of 83. In Rolla, it was mostly sunny and the temperature was 80. In Farmington, it was 81 degrees. It was cloudy in Cape Girardeau, with 79 degrees. It was sunny in Springfield, Illinois, with a temperature of 79. Once again in St. Louis, it was sunny, the temperature was 83 degrees and the wind was north at 13 miles an hour, gusting to 23. The current time is 5:55 p.m. Central Daylight Time. 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This program originates from the National Weather Service Forecast Office in St. Louis, Missouri, and serves parts of East Central Missouri and Southwest Illinois, including the St. Louis metro area and surrounding counties. This afternoon, mostly sunny. Highs in the lower 80s. North winds 10 to 15 miles per hour. Tonight, mostly clear. Lows in the mid-60s. North winds 5 to 10 miles per hour. Monday, sunny. Highs in the mid-80s. Northeast winds around 5 miles per hour. Monday night, mostly clear. Lows in the mid-60s. East winds around 5 miles per hour. Tuesday, sunny. Highs in the upper 80s. Southeast winds around 5 miles per hour. Tuesday night and Wednesday, mostly clear. Lows in the mid-60s. Highs in the upper 80s. Wednesday night, mostly clear with a slight chance of showers and thunderstorms in the evening, then partly cloudy with a chance of showers and thunderstorms after midnight. Lows around 70. Chance of rain 40%. Thursday, partly sunny. A chance of showers and thunderstorms, mainly in the morning. Highs in the mid-80s. Chance of rain 50%. Thursday night, partly cloudy with a slight chance of thunderstorms. A slight chance of showers in the evening, then a chance of showers after midnight. Lows around 70. Chance of rain 40%. Friday, partly sunny with a chance of showers. A chance of thunderstorms in the afternoon. Highs in the upper 80s. Chance of rain 40%. Friday night and Saturday, partly cloudy. A slight chance of showers and thunderstorms. Lows around 70. Highs in the upper 80s. Chance of rain 20%. Heat index values up to 100. At 5 p.m. at Lambert Field in St. Louis, it was sunny with a temperature of 83 degrees. The dew point was 63, giving us a relative humidity of 50%. The wind was north at 13 miles an hour, gusting to 23, and the pressure was 29.88 inches and steady. Elsewhere in the metro area, in Chesterfield, it was partly sunny and the temperature was 80.
In Belleville, it was 83 degrees. In Cahokia, it was partly sunny and 80 degrees. In St. Charles, it was sunny and 82. Across the region, it was mostly sunny in Columbia, Missouri, with a temperature of 83. In Quincy, it was mostly sunny and 81 degrees. In Kansas City, it was mostly sunny and the temperature was 84. It was mostly sunny in Springfield, Missouri, with a temperature of 83. In Rolla, it was mostly sunny and the temperature was 80. In Farmington, it was 81 degrees. It was cloudy in Cape Girardeau, with 79 degrees. It was sunny in Springfield, Illinois, with a temperature of 79. Once again in St. Louis, it was sunny, the temperature was 83 degrees and the wind was north at 13 miles an hour, gusting to 23. The current time is 5:58 p.m. Central Daylight Time. 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This afternoon, mostly sunny. Highs in the lower 80s. North winds 10 to 15 miles per hour. Tonight, mostly clear. Lows in the mid-60s. North winds 5 to 10 miles per hour. Monday, sunny. Highs in the mid-80s. Northeast winds around 5 miles per hour. Monday night, mostly clear. Lows in the mid-60s. East winds around 5 miles per hour. Tuesday, sunny. Highs in the upper 80s. Southeast winds around 5 miles per hour. Tuesday night and Wednesday, mostly clear. Lows in the mid-60s. Highs in the upper 80s. Wednesday night, mostly clear with a slight chance of showers and thunderstorms in the evening, then partly cloudy with a chance of showers and thunderstorms after midnight. Lows around 70. Chance of rain 40%. Thursday, partly sunny. A chance of showers and thunderstorms, mainly in the morning. Highs in the mid-80s. Chance of rain 50%. Thursday night, partly cloudy with a slight chance of thunderstorms. A slight chance of showers in the evening, then a chance of showers after midnight. Lows around 70. Chance of rain 40%. Friday, partly sunny with a chance of showers. A chance of thunderstorms in the afternoon. Highs in the upper 80s. Chance of rain 40%. Friday night and Saturday, partly cloudy. A slight chance of showers and thunderstorms. Lows around 70. Highs in the upper 80s. Chance of rain 20%. Heat index values up to 100. At 5 p.m. at Lambert Field in St. Louis, it was sunny with a temperature of 83 degrees. The dew point was 63, giving us a relative humidity of 50%. The wind was north at 13 miles an hour, gusting to 23, and the pressure was 29.88 inches and steady. Elsewhere in the metro area, in Chesterfield, it was partly sunny and the temperature was 80. In Belleville, it was 83 degrees. In Cahokia, it was partly sunny and 80 degrees. In St. Charles, it was sunny and 82. Across the region, it was mostly sunny in Columbia, Missouri, with a temperature of 83. In Quincy, it was mostly sunny and 81 degrees. In Kansas City, it was mostly sunny and the temperature was 84. It was mostly sunny in Springfield, Missouri, with a temperature of 83. In Rolla, it was mostly sunny and the temperature was 80. In Farmington, it was 81 degrees. It was cloudy in Cape Girardeau, with 79 degrees. It was sunny in Springfield, Illinois, with a temperature of 79. Once again in St. Louis, it was sunny, the temperature was 83 degrees, and the wind was north at 13 miles an hour, gusting to 23. The current time is 6:02 p.m. Central Daylight Time.
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This afternoon, mostly sunny. Highs in the lower 80s. North winds 10 to 15 miles per hour. Tonight, mostly clear. Lows in the mid-60s. North winds 5 to 10 miles per hour. Monday, sunny. Highs in the mid-80s. Northeast winds around 5 miles per hour. Monday night, mostly clear. Lows in the mid-60s. East winds around 5 miles per hour. Tuesday, sunny. Highs in the upper 80s. Southeast winds around 5 miles per hour. Tuesday night and Wednesday, mostly clear. Lows in the mid-60s. Highs in the upper 80s. Wednesday night, mostly clear with a slight chance of showers and thunderstorms in the evening, then partly cloudy with a chance of showers and thunderstorms after midnight. Lows around 70. Chance of rain 40%. Thursday, partly sunny. A chance of showers and thunderstorms, mainly in the morning. Highs in the mid-80s. Chance of rain 50%. Thursday night, partly cloudy with a slight chance of thunderstorms. A slight chance of showers in the evening, then a chance of showers after midnight. Lows around 70. Chance of rain 40%. Friday, partly sunny with a chance of showers. A chance of thunderstorms in the afternoon. Highs in the upper 80s. Chance of rain 40%. Friday night and Saturday, partly cloudy. A slight chance of showers and thunderstorms. Lows around 70. Highs in the upper 80s. Chance of rain 20%. Heat index values up to 100. At 5 p.m. at Lambert Field in St. Louis, it was sunny with a temperature of 83 degrees. The dew point was 63, giving us a relative humidity of 50%. The wind was north at 13 miles an hour, gusting to 23, and the pressure was 29.88 inches and steady. Elsewhere in the metro area, in Chesterfield, it was partly sunny and the temperature was 80. In Belleville, it was 83 degrees. In Cahokia, it was partly sunny and 80 degrees. In St. Charles, it was sunny and 82. Across the region, it was mostly sunny in Columbia, Missouri, with a temperature of 83. In Quincy, it was mostly sunny and 81 degrees. In Kansas City, it was mostly sunny and the temperature was 84. It was mostly sunny in Springfield, Missouri, with a temperature of 83. In Rolla, it was mostly sunny and the temperature was 80. In Farmington, it was 81 degrees. It was cloudy in Cape Girardeau, with 79 degrees. It was sunny in Springfield, Illinois, with a temperature of 79. Once again in St. Louis, it was sunny, the temperature was 83 degrees and the wind was north at 13 miles an hour, gusting to 23. The current time is 6:06 p.m. Central Daylight Time. 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This program originates from the National Weather Service Forecast Office in St. Louis, Missouri, and serves parts of East Central Missouri and Southwest Illinois, including the St. Louis metro area and surrounding counties. This afternoon, mostly sunny. Highs in the lower 80s. North winds 10 to 15 miles per hour. Tonight, mostly clear. Lows in the mid-60s. North winds 5 to 10 miles per hour. Monday, sunny. Highs in the mid-80s. Northeast winds around 5 miles per hour. Monday night, mostly clear. Lows in the mid-60s. East winds around 5 miles per hour. Tuesday, sunny. Highs in the upper 80s. Southeast winds around 5 miles per hour.
Tuesday night and Wednesday, mostly clear. Lows in the mid-60s. Highs in the upper 80s. Wednesday night, mostly clear with a slight chance of showers and thunderstorms in the evening, then partly cloudy with a chance of showers and thunderstorms after midnight. Lows around 70. Chance of rain 40%. Thursday, partly sunny. A chance of showers and thunderstorms, mainly in the morning. Highs in the mid-80s. Chance of rain 50%. Thursday night, partly cloudy with a slight chance of thunderstorms. A slight chance of showers in the evening, then a chance of showers after midnight. Lows around 70. Chance of rain 40%. Friday, partly sunny with a chance of showers. A chance of thunderstorms in the afternoon. Highs in the upper 80s. Chance of rain 40%. Friday night and Saturday, partly cloudy. A slight chance of showers and thunderstorms. Lows around 70. Highs in the upper 80s. Chance of rain 20%. Heat index values up to 100. At 5 p.m. at Lambert Field in St. Louis, it was sunny with a temperature of 83 degrees. The dew point was 63, giving us a relative humidity of 50%. The wind was north at 13 miles an hour, gusting to 23, and the pressure was 29.88 inches and steady. Elsewhere in the metro area, in Chesterfield, it was partly sunny and the temperature was 80. In Belleville, it was 83 degrees. In Cahokia, it was partly sunny and 80 degrees. In St. Charles, it was sunny and 82. Across the region, it was mostly sunny in Columbia, Missouri, with a temperature of 83. In Quincy, it was mostly sunny and 81 degrees. In Kansas City, it was mostly sunny and the temperature was 84. It was mostly sunny in Springfield, Missouri, with a temperature of 83. In Rolla, it was mostly sunny and the temperature was 80. In Farmington, it was 81 degrees. It was cloudy in Cape Girardeau, with 79 degrees. It was sunny in Springfield, Illinois, with a temperature of 79. Once again in St. Louis, it was sunny, the temperature was 83 degrees, and the wind was north at 13 miles an hour, gusting to 23. At 6 p.m. at Lambert Field in St. Louis, it was mostly sunny with a temperature of 82 degrees. The dew point was 64, giving us a relative humidity of 54%. The wind was north at 10 miles an hour, and the pressure was 29.88 inches and steady. Elsewhere in the metro area, in Chesterfield, it was sunny and the temperature was 81. In Belleville, it was 82 degrees. In Cahokia, it was mostly sunny and 82 degrees. In St. Charles, it was sunny and 82. Across the region, it was sunny in Columbia, Missouri, with a temperature of 83. In Quincy, it was partly sunny and 80 degrees. In Kansas City, it was mostly sunny and the temperature was 85. It was mostly sunny in Springfield, Missouri, with a temperature of 84. In Rolla, it was partly sunny and the temperature was 81. In Farmington, it was 80 degrees. It was mostly sunny in Cape Girardeau, with 80 degrees. It was mostly sunny in Springfield, Illinois, with a temperature of 79. Once again in St. Louis, it was mostly sunny, the temperature was 82 degrees, and the wind was north at 10 miles an hour. The current time is 6:12 p.m. Central Daylight Time. 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This afternoon, mostly sunny. Highs in the lower 80s. North winds 10 to 15 miles per hour. Tonight, mostly clear. Lows in the mid-60s. North winds 5 to 10 miles per hour. Monday, sunny. Highs in the mid-80s. Northeast winds around 5 miles per hour.
Monday night, mostly clear. Lows in the mid-60s. East winds around 5 miles per hour. Tuesday, sunny. Highs in the upper 80s. Southeast winds around 5 miles per hour. Tuesday night and Wednesday, mostly clear. Lows in the mid-60s. Highs in the upper 80s. Wednesday night, mostly clear with a slight chance of showers and thunderstorms in the evening, then partly cloudy with a chance of showers and thunderstorms after midnight. Lows around 70. Chance of rain 40%. Thursday, partly sunny. A chance of showers and thunderstorms, mainly in the morning. Highs in the mid-80s. Chance of rain 50%. Thursday night, partly cloudy with a slight chance of thunderstorms. A slight chance of showers in the evening, then a chance of showers after midnight. Lows around 70. Chance of rain 40%. Friday, partly sunny with a chance of showers. A chance of thunderstorms in the afternoon. Highs in the upper 80s. Chance of rain 40%. Friday night and Saturday, partly cloudy. A slight chance of showers and thunderstorms. Lows around 70. Highs in the upper 80s. Chance of rain 20%. Heat index values up to 100. At 6 p.m. at Lambert Field in St. Louis, it was mostly sunny with a temperature of 82 degrees. The dew point was 64, giving us a relative humidity of 54%. The wind was north at 10 miles an hour, and the pressure was 29.88 inches and steady. Elsewhere in the metro area, in Chesterfield it was sunny and the temperature was 81. In Belleville it was 82 degrees. In Cahokia, it was mostly sunny and 82 degrees. In St. Charles it was sunny and 82. Across the region, it was sunny in Columbia, Missouri, with a temperature of 83. In Quincy, it was partly sunny and 80 degrees. In Kansas City, it was mostly sunny and the temperature was 85. It was mostly sunny in Springfield, Missouri, with a temperature of 84. In Rolla, it was partly sunny and the temperature was 81. In Farmington, it was 80 degrees. It was mostly sunny in Cape Girardeau, with 80 degrees. It was mostly sunny in Springfield, Illinois, with a temperature of 79. Once again in St. Louis, it was mostly sunny, the temperature was 82 degrees, and the wind was north at 10 miles an hour. The current time is 6:15 p.m. Central Daylight Time. 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This program originates from the National Weather Service Forecast Office in St. Louis, Missouri, and serves parts of East Central Missouri and Southwest Illinois, including the St. Louis metro area and surrounding counties. This afternoon, mostly sunny. Highs in the lower 80s. North winds 10 to 15 miles per hour. Tonight, mostly clear. Lows in the mid-60s. North winds 5 to 10 miles per hour. Monday, sunny. Highs in the mid-80s. Northeast winds around 5 miles per hour. Monday night, mostly clear. Lows in the mid-60s. East winds around 5 miles per hour. Tuesday, sunny. Highs in the upper 80s. Southeast winds around 5 miles per hour. Tuesday night and Wednesday, mostly clear. Lows in the mid-60s. Highs in the upper 80s. Wednesday night, mostly clear with a slight chance of showers and thunderstorms in the evening, then partly cloudy with a chance of showers and thunderstorms after midnight. Lows around 70. Chance of rain 40%. Thursday, partly sunny. A chance of showers and thunderstorms, mainly in the morning. Highs in the mid-80s. Chance of rain 50%. Thursday night, partly cloudy with a slight chance of thunderstorms. A slight chance of showers in the evening, then a chance of showers after midnight. Lows around 70. Chance of rain 40%. Friday, partly sunny with a chance of showers.
a chance of thunderstorms in the afternoon. Highs in the upper 80s. Chance of rain 40%. Friday night and Saturday, partly cloudy. A slight chance of showers and thunderstorms. Lows around 70. Highs in the upper 80s. Chance of rain 20%. Heat index values up to 100. At 6 p.m. at Lambert Field in St. Louis, it was mostly sunny with a temperature of 82 degrees. The dew point was 64, giving us a relative humidity of 54%. The wind was north at 10 miles an hour, and the pressure was 29.88 inches and steady. Elsewhere in the metro area, in Chesterfield it was sunny and the temperature was 81. In Belleville it was 82 degrees. In Cahokia, it was mostly sunny and 82 degrees. In St. Charles it was sunny and 82. Across the region, it was sunny in Columbia, Missouri, with a temperature of 83. In Quincy it was partly sunny and 80 degrees. In Kansas City, it was mostly sunny and the temperature was 85. It was mostly sunny in Springfield, Missouri, with a temperature of 84. In Rolla, it was partly sunny and the temperature was 81. In Farmington, it was 80 degrees. It was mostly sunny in Cape Girardeau, with 80 degrees. It was mostly sunny in Springfield, Illinois, with a temperature of 79. Once again in St. Louis, it was mostly sunny, the temperature was 82 degrees, and the wind was north at 10 miles an hour. The current time is 6:19 p.m. Central Daylight Time. 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This afternoon, mostly sunny. Highs in the lower 80s. North winds 10 to 15 miles per hour. Tonight, mostly clear. Lows in the mid-60s. North winds 5 to 10 miles per hour. Monday, sunny. Highs in the mid-80s. Northeast winds around 5 miles per hour. Monday night, mostly clear. Lows in the mid-60s. East winds around 5 miles per hour. Tuesday, sunny. Highs in the upper 80s. Southeast winds around 5 miles per hour. Tuesday night and Wednesday, mostly clear. Lows in the mid-60s. Highs in the upper 80s. Wednesday night, mostly clear with a slight chance of showers and thunderstorms in the evening, then partly cloudy with a chance of showers and thunderstorms after midnight. Lows around 70. Chance of rain 40%. Thursday, partly sunny. A chance of showers and thunderstorms, mainly in the morning. Highs in the mid-80s. Chance of rain 50%. Thursday night, partly cloudy with a slight chance of thunderstorms. A slight chance of showers in the evening, then a chance of showers after midnight. Lows around 70. Chance of rain 40%. Friday, partly sunny with a chance of showers. A chance of thunderstorms in the afternoon. Highs in the upper 80s. Chance of rain 40%. Friday night and Saturday, partly cloudy. A slight chance of showers and thunderstorms. Lows around 70. Highs in the upper 80s. Chance of rain 20%. Heat index values up to 100. At 6 p.m. at Lambert Field in St. Louis, it was mostly sunny with a temperature of 82 degrees. The dew point was 64, giving us a relative humidity of 54%. The wind was north at 10 miles an hour, and the pressure was 29.88 inches and steady. Elsewhere in the metro area, in Chesterfield it was sunny and the temperature was 81. In Belleville it was 82 degrees. In Cahokia, it was mostly sunny and 82 degrees. In St. Charles it was sunny and 82. Across the region, it was sunny in Columbia, Missouri, with a temperature of 83.
In Quincy, it was partly sunny and 80 degrees. In Kansas City, it was mostly sunny and the temperature was 85. It was mostly sunny in Springfield, Missouri, with a temperature of 84. In Rolla, it was partly sunny and the temperature was 81. In Farmington, it was 80 degrees. It was mostly sunny in Cape Girardeau, with 80 degrees. It was mostly sunny in Springfield, Illinois, with a temperature of 79. Once again in St. Louis, it was mostly sunny. The temperature was 82 degrees and the wind was north at 10 miles an hour. The current time is 6:23 p.m. Central Daylight Time. 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This afternoon, mostly sunny. Highs in the lower 80s. North winds 10 to 15 miles per hour. Tonight, mostly clear. Lows in the mid-60s. North winds 5 to 10 miles per hour. Monday, sunny. Highs in the mid-80s. Northeast winds around 5 miles per hour. Monday night, mostly clear. Lows in the mid-60s. East winds around 5 miles per hour. Tuesday, sunny. Highs in the upper 80s. Southeast winds around 5 miles per hour. Tuesday night and Wednesday, mostly clear. Lows in the mid-60s. Highs in the upper 80s. Wednesday night, mostly clear with a slight chance of showers and thunderstorms in the evening, then partly cloudy with a chance of showers and thunderstorms after midnight. Lows around 70. Chance of rain 40%. Thursday, partly sunny. A chance of showers and thunderstorms, mainly in the morning. Highs in the mid-80s. Chance of rain 50%. Thursday night, partly cloudy with a slight chance of thunderstorms. A slight chance of showers in the evening, then a chance of showers after midnight. Lows around 70. Chance of rain 40%. Friday, partly sunny with a chance of showers. A chance of thunderstorms in the afternoon. Highs in the upper 80s. Chance of rain 40%. Friday night and Saturday, partly cloudy. A slight chance of showers and thunderstorms. Lows around 70. Highs in the upper 80s. Chance of rain 20%. Heat index values up to 100. At 6 p.m. at Lambert Field in St. Louis, it was mostly sunny with a temperature of 82 degrees. The dew point was 64, giving us a relative humidity of 54%. The wind was north at 10 miles an hour, and the pressure was 29.88 inches and steady. Elsewhere in the metro area, in Chesterfield it was sunny and the temperature was 81. In Belleville it was 82 degrees. In Cahokia, it was mostly sunny and 82 degrees. In St. Charles, it was sunny and 82. Across the region, it was sunny in Columbia, Missouri, with a temperature of 83. In Quincy, it was partly sunny and 80 degrees. In Kansas City, it was mostly sunny and the temperature was 85. It was mostly sunny in Springfield, Missouri, with a temperature of 84. In Rolla, it was partly sunny and the temperature was 81. In Farmington, it was 80 degrees. It was mostly sunny in Cape Girardeau, with 80 degrees. It was mostly sunny in Springfield, Illinois, with a temperature of 79. Once again in St. Louis, it was mostly sunny. The temperature was 82 degrees and the wind was north at 10 miles an hour. The current time is 6:27 p.m. Central Daylight Time. 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
This afternoon, mostly sunny. Highs in the lower 80s. North winds 10 to 15 miles per hour. Tonight, mostly clear. Lows in the mid-60s. North winds 5 to 10 miles per hour. Monday, sunny. Highs in the mid-80s. Northeast winds around 5 miles per hour. Monday night, mostly clear. Lows in the mid-60s. East winds around 5 miles per hour. Tuesday, sunny. Highs in the upper 80s. Southeast winds around 5 miles per hour. Tuesday night and Wednesday, mostly clear. Lows in the mid-60s. Highs in the upper 80s. Wednesday night, mostly clear with a slight chance of showers and thunderstorms in the evening, then partly cloudy with a chance of showers and thunderstorms after midnight. Lows around 70. Chance of rain 40%. Thursday, partly sunny. A chance of showers and thunderstorms, mainly in the morning. Highs in the mid-80s. Tonight, mostly clear.

Wednesday night, mostly clear with a slight chance of showers and thunderstorms in the evening, then partly cloudy with a chance of showers and thunderstorms after midnight. Lows around 70. Chance of rain 40%. Thursday, partly sunny. A chance of showers and thunderstorms, mainly in the morning. Highs in the mid-80s. Chance of rain 50%. Thursday night, partly cloudy with a slight chance of thunderstorms. A slight chance of showers in the evening, then a chance of showers after midnight. Lows around 70. Chance of rain 40%. Friday, partly sunny with a chance of showers. A chance of thunderstorms in the afternoon. Highs in the upper 80s. Chance of rain 40%. Friday night and Saturday, partly cloudy. A slight chance of showers and thunderstorms. Lows around 70. Highs in the upper 80s. Chance of rain 20%. Heat index values up to 100. At 6 p.m. at Lambert Field in St. Louis, it was mostly sunny with a temperature of 82 degrees. The dew point was 64, giving us a relative humidity of 54%. The wind was north at 10 miles an hour, and the pressure was 29.88 inches and steady. Elsewhere in the metro area, in Chesterfield, it was sunny and the temperature was 81. In Belleville, it was 82 degrees. In Cahokia, it was mostly sunny and 82 degrees. In St. Charles, it was sunny and 82. Across the region, it was sunny in Columbia, Missouri, with a temperature of 83. In Quincy, it was partly sunny and 80 degrees. In Kansas City, it was mostly sunny and the temperature was 85. It was mostly sunny in Springfield, Missouri, with a temperature of 84. In Rolla, it was partly sunny and the temperature was 81. In Farmington, it was 80 degrees. It was mostly sunny in Cape Girardeau, with 80 degrees. It was mostly sunny in Springfield, Illinois, with a temperature of 79. Once again in St. Louis, it was mostly sunny. The temperature was 82 degrees and the wind was north at 10 miles an hour. The St. Louis climate summary for this evening, as of 4 p.m., August 2, 2026. Today's high temperature of 82 degrees occurred at 2:51 p.m. The normal high is 90. The record high is 105 degrees, which was set in 1901. Today's low temperature of 67 degrees occurred at 7:01 a.m. The normal low is 71. The record low is 56 degrees, which was last set in 1927. No precipitation fell today, which leaves the monthly total at 0.20 inches. The total precipitation for the season since June 1st still stands at 14.15 inches, and the total precipitation for the year is still 32.82 inches. The normal high temperature for tomorrow is 90 degrees, and the normal low is 71. The record high for tomorrow is 104, which last occurred in 1930, and the record low is 53, which occurred in 1927. Sunset tonight is at 8:11 p.m. Sunrise tomorrow is at 6:05 a.m. The current time is 6:32 p.m. Central Daylight Time. 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This program originates from the National Weather Service Forecast Office in St. Louis, Missouri, and serves parts of East Central Missouri and Southwest Illinois, including the St. Louis metro area and surrounding counties. This afternoon, mostly sunny. Highs in the lower 80s. North winds 10 to 15 miles per hour. Tonight, mostly clear. Lows in the mid-60s. North winds 5 to 10 miles per hour. Monday, sunny. Highs in the mid-80s. Northeast winds around 5 miles per hour. Monday night, mostly clear. Lows in the mid-60s. East winds around 5 miles per hour. Tuesday, sunny. Highs in the upper 80s. Southeast winds around 5 miles per hour. Tuesday night and Wednesday, mostly